Rest of tonight, clear. Lows in the mid-40s. North winds 5 to 10 miles an hour. At 7 p.m. in Peoria, skies were clear. The temperature was 66 degrees, the dew point was 45, and the relative humidity was 46%. The wind was northwest at 3 miles an hour. The pressure was 30.20 inches and rising. Around central and western Illinois, it was clear, with a temperature of 66 at Bloomington, 60 at Moline, 62 at Galesburg, and 62 at Lakin. Under clear skies, Macomb reported 64, Quincy reported 64, and Springfield reported 66. And once again at 7 p.m. in Peoria, under clear skies, the temperature was 66. The time is currently 7:05 p.m. Central Daylight Time. 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Now for the official National Weather Service forecast for Peoria and surrounding areas of central Illinois. Rest of tonight, clear. Lows in the mid-40s. North winds 5 to 10 miles an hour. Monday, sunny. Highs in the lower 70s. Northeast winds around 5 miles an hour. Monday night, clear. Lows in the upper 40s. Southeast winds around 5 miles an hour. Tuesday, sunny. Highs in the mid-70s. South winds 10 to 15 miles an hour. Tuesday night, mostly clear. Lows in the mid-50s. Southwest winds 5 to 10 miles an hour. Wednesday through Saturday, mostly clear. Highs in the upper 70s. Lows in the lower 50s. Saturday night, mostly clear. Lows in the upper 50s. Sunday, mostly sunny. Highs in the upper 70s. Again, the forecast for Peoria and surrounding areas of central Illinois for the rest of tonight, clear. Lows in the mid-40s. North winds 5 to 10 miles an hour. At 7 p.m. in Peoria, skies were clear. The temperature was 66 degrees, the dew point was 45, and the relative humidity was 46%. The wind was northwest at 3 miles an hour. The pressure was 30.20 inches and rising. Around central and western Illinois, it was clear, with a temperature of 66 at Bloomington, 60 at Moline, 62 at Galesburg, and 62 at Lakin. Under clear skies, Macomb reported 64, Quincy reported 64, and Springfield reported 66. And once again at 7 p.m. in Peoria, under clear skies, the temperature was 66. Looking elsewhere around the Midwest at 7 p.m., Chicago was partly cloudy, and 66. Indianapolis was partly cloudy, and 69. St. Louis was partly cloudy, and 72. Kansas City was partly cloudy, and 69. Des Moines was partly cloudy, and 69. Milwaukee was partly cloudy, and 64. The time is currently 7:07 p.m. Central Daylight Time. 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Now for the official National Weather Service forecast for Peoria and surrounding areas of central Illinois. Rest of tonight, clear. Lows in the mid-40s. North winds 5 to 10 miles an hour. Monday, sunny. Highs in the lower 70s. Northeast winds around 5 miles an hour. Monday night, clear. Lows in the upper 40s. Southeast winds around 5 miles an hour. Tuesday, sunny. Highs in the mid-70s. South winds 10 to 15 miles an hour. Tuesday night, mostly clear. Lows in the mid-50s. Southwest winds 5 to 10 miles an hour. Wednesday through Saturday, mostly clear. Highs in the upper 70s. Lows in the lower 50s. Saturday night, mostly clear. Lows in the upper 50s. Sunday, mostly sunny. Highs in the upper 70s. Again, the forecast for Peoria and surrounding areas of central Illinois for the rest of tonight, clear. Lows in the mid-40s. North winds 5 to 10 miles an hour. At 7 p.m. in Peoria, skies were clear. The temperature was 66 degrees, the dew point was 45, and the relative humidity was 46%. The wind was northwest at 3 miles an hour.

temperature was 30.20 inches and rising. Around central and western Illinois, it was clear, with a temperature of 66 at Bloomington, 60 at Moline, 62 at Galesburg, and 62 at Lakin. Under clear skies, Macomb reported 64, Quincy reported 64, and Springfield reported 66. And once again at 7 p.m. in Peoria, under clear skies, the temperature was 66. Looking elsewhere around the Midwest at 7 p.m., Chicago was partly cloudy, and 66. Indianapolis was partly cloudy, and 69. St. Louis was partly cloudy, and 72. Kansas City was partly cloudy, and 69. Des Moines was partly cloudy, and 69. Milwaukee was partly cloudy, and 64. The time is currently 7:10 p.m. Central Daylight Time. 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Now for the official National Weather Service forecast for Peoria and surrounding areas of central Illinois. Rest of tonight, clear. Lows in the mid-40s. North winds 5 to 10 miles an hour. Monday, sunny. Highs in the lower 70s. Northeast winds around 5 miles an hour. Monday night, clear. Lows in the upper 40s. Southeast winds around 5 miles an hour. Tuesday, sunny. Highs in the mid-70s. South winds 10 to 15 miles an hour. Tuesday night, mostly clear. Lows in the mid-50s. Southwest winds 5 to 10 miles an hour. Wednesday through Saturday, mostly clear. Highs in the upper 70s. Lows in the lower 50s. Saturday night, mostly clear. Lows in the upper 50s. Sunday, mostly sunny. Highs in the upper 70s. Again, the forecast for Peoria and surrounding areas of central Illinois for the rest of tonight, clear. Lows in the mid-40s. North winds 5 to 10 miles an hour. At 7 p.m. in Peoria, skies were clear. The temperature was 66 degrees, the dew point was 45, and the relative humidity was 46%. The wind was northwest at 3 miles an hour. The pressure was 30.20 inches and rising. Around central and western Illinois, it was clear, with a temperature of 66 at Bloomington, 60 at Moline, 62 at Galesburg, and 62 at Lakin. Under clear skies, Macomb reported 64, Quincy reported 64, and Springfield reported 66. And once again at 7 p.m. in Peoria, under clear skies, the temperature was 66. At 7 p.m. in Peoria, skies were clear. The temperature was 66 degrees, the dew point was 45, and the relative humidity was 46%. The wind was northwest at 3 miles an hour. The pressure was 30.20 inches and rising. Around central and western Illinois, it was clear, with a temperature of 66 at Bloomington, 60 at Moline, 62 at Galesburg, and 62 at Lakin. Under clear skies, Macomb reported 64, Quincy reported 64, Springfield reported 66, and Pontiac reported 64. And once again at 7 p.m. in Peoria, under clear skies, the temperature was 66. Looking elsewhere around the Midwest at 7 p.m., Chicago was partly cloudy, and 66. Indianapolis was partly cloudy, and 69. St. Louis was partly cloudy, and 72. Kansas City was partly cloudy, and 69. Des Moines was partly cloudy, and 69. Milwaukee was partly cloudy, and 64. 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
Now for the official National Weather Service forecast for Peoria and surrounding areas of central Illinois. Rest of tonight, clear. Lows in the mid-40s. North winds 5 to 10 miles an hour. Monday, sunny. Highs in the lower 70s. Northeast winds around 5 miles an hour. Monday night, clear. Lows in the upper 40s. Southeast winds around 5 miles an hour. Tuesday, sunny. Highs in the mid-70s. South winds 10 to 15 miles an hour. Tuesday night, mostly clear. Lows in the mid-50s. Southwest winds 5 to 10 miles an hour. Wednesday through Saturday, mostly clear. Highs in the upper 70s. Lows in the lower 50s. Saturday night, mostly clear. Lows in the upper 50s. Sunday, mostly sunny. Highs in the upper 70s. Again, the forecast for Peoria and surrounding areas of central Illinois for the rest of tonight, clear. Lows in the mid-40s. North winds 5 to 10 miles an hour. The Peoria, Illinois climate summary for this evening, as of 4 p.m., October 4, 2026. Today's high temperature was 76 degrees. The normal high is 71. The record high is 90 degrees, which was set in 1922. Today's low temperature was 48 degrees. The normal low is 49. The record low is 27 degrees, which was set in 1935. No precipitation fell today, which leaves the monthly total at 0.57 inches. The total precipitation for the year still stands at 34.50 inches. Sunset tonight is at 6:36 p.m. Sunrise tomorrow is at 6:59 a.m. At 7 p.m. in Peoria, skies were clear. The temperature was 66 degrees, the dew point was 45, and the relative humidity was 46%. The wind was northwest at 3 miles an hour. The pressure was 30.20 inches and rising. Around central and western Illinois, it was clear, with a temperature of 66 at Bloomington, 60 at Moline, 62 at Galesburg, and 62 at Lakin. Under clear skies, Macomb reported 64, Quincy reported 64, Springfield reported 66, and Pontiac reported 64. And once again at 7 p.m. in Peoria, under clear skies, the temperature was 66. Looking elsewhere around the Midwest at 7 p.m., Chicago was partly cloudy, and 66. Indianapolis was partly cloudy, and 69. St. Louis was partly cloudy, and 72. Kansas City was partly cloudy, and 69. Des Moines was partly cloudy, and 69. Milwaukee was partly cloudy, and 64. The time is currently 7:17 p.m. Central Daylight Time. 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Now for the official National Weather Service forecast for Peoria and surrounding areas of central Illinois. Rest of tonight, clear. Lows in the mid-40s. North winds 5 to 10 miles an hour. Monday, sunny. Highs in the lower 70s. Northeast winds around 5 miles an hour. Monday night, clear. Lows in the upper 40s. Southeast winds around 5 miles an hour. Tuesday, sunny. Highs in the mid-70s. South winds 10 to 15 miles an hour. Tuesday night, mostly clear. Lows in the mid-50s. Southwest winds 5 to 10 miles an hour. Wednesday through Saturday, mostly clear. Highs in the upper 70s. Lows in the lower 50s. Saturday night, mostly clear. Lows in the upper 50s. Sunday, mostly sunny. Highs in the upper 70s. Again, the forecast for Peoria and surrounding areas of central Illinois for the rest of tonight, clear. Lows in the mid-40s. North winds 5 to 10 miles an hour. At 7 p.m. in Peoria, skies were clear. The temperature was 66 degrees, the dew point was 45, and the relative humidity was 46%. The wind was northwest at 3 miles an hour. The pressure was 30.20 inches and rising. Around central and western Illinois, it was clear, with a temperature of 66 at Bloomington, 60 at Moline, 62 at Galesburg, and 62 at Lakin.
Under clear skies, McComb reported 64, Quincy reported

64, Springfield reported 66, and Pontiac reported 64. And once again at 7 p.m. in Peoria, under clear skies, the temperature was 66. Looking elsewhere around the Midwest at 7 p.m., Chicago was partly cloudy, and 66. Indianapolis was partly cloudy, and 69. St. Louis was partly cloudy, and 72. Kansas City was partly cloudy, and 69. Des Moines was partly cloudy, and 69. Milwaukee was partly cloudy, and 64. The time is currently 7:19 p.m. Central Daylight Time. 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Now for the official National Weather Service forecast for Peoria and surrounding areas of central Illinois. Rest of tonight, clear. Lows in the mid-40s. North winds 5 to 10 miles an hour. Monday, sunny. Highs in the lower 70s. Northeast winds around 5 miles an hour. Monday night, clear. Lows in the upper 40s. Southeast winds around 5 miles an hour. Tuesday, sunny. Highs in the mid-70s. South winds 10 to 15 miles an hour. Tuesday night, mostly clear. Lows in the mid-50s. Southwest winds 5 to 10 miles an hour. Wednesday through Saturday, mostly clear. Highs in the upper 70s. Lows in the lower 50s. Saturday night, mostly clear. Lows in the upper 50s. Sunday, mostly sunny. Highs in the upper 70s. Again, the forecast for Peoria and surrounding areas of central Illinois for the rest of tonight, clear. Lows in the mid-40s. North winds 5 to 10 miles an hour. At 7 p.m. in Peoria, skies were clear. The temperature was 66 degrees, the dew point was 45, and the relative humidity was 46%. The wind was northwest at 3 miles an hour. The pressure was 30.20 inches and rising. Around central and western Illinois, it was clear, with a temperature of 66 at Bloomington, 60 at Moline, 62 at Galesburg, and 62 at Lakin. Under clear skies, Macomb reported 64, Quincy reported 64, Springfield reported 66, and Pontiac reported 64. And once again at 7 p.m. in Peoria, under clear skies, the temperature was 66. At 7 p.m. in Peoria, skies were clear. The temperature was 66 degrees, the dew point was 45, and the relative humidity was 46%. The wind was northwest at 3 miles an hour. The pressure was 30.20 inches and rising. Around central and western Illinois, it was clear, with a temperature of 66 at Bloomington, 60 at Moline, 62 at Galesburg, and 62 at Lakin. Under clear skies, Macomb reported 64, Quincy reported 64, Springfield reported 66, and Pontiac reported 64. And once again at 7 p.m. in Peoria, under clear skies, the temperature was 66. Looking elsewhere around the Midwest at 7 p.m., Chicago was partly cloudy, and 66. Indianapolis was partly cloudy, and 69. St. Louis was partly cloudy, and 72. Kansas City was partly cloudy, and 69. Des Moines was partly cloudy, and 69. Milwaukee was partly cloudy, and 64. The time is currently 7:23 p.m. Central Daylight Time. 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Now for the official National Weather Service forecast for Peoria and surrounding areas of central Illinois. Rest of tonight, clear. Lows in the mid-40s. North winds 5 to 10 miles an hour. Monday, sunny. Highs in the lower 70s. Northeast winds around 5 miles an hour. Monday night, clear. Lows in the upper 40s. Southeast winds around 5 miles an hour. Tuesday, sunny. Highs in the mid-70s. South winds 10 to 15 miles an hour. Tuesday night, mostly clear. Lows in the mid-50s. Southwest winds 5 to 10 miles an hour. Wednesday through Saturday, mostly clear. Highs in the upper 70s. Lows in the lower 50s. Saturday night, mostly clear.

64. And once again at 7 p.m. in Peoria, under clear skies, the temperature was 66. Looking elsewhere around the Midwest at 7 p.m., Chicago was partly cloudy and 66. Indianapolis was partly cloudy and 69. St. Louis was partly cloudy and 72. Kansas City was partly cloudy and 69. Des Moines was partly cloudy and 69. Milwaukee was partly cloudy and 64. Looking elsewhere around the Midwest at 7 p.m., Chicago was partly cloudy and 66. Indianapolis was partly cloudy and 69. St. Louis was partly cloudy and 72. Kansas City was partly cloudy and 69. Des Moines was partly cloudy and 69. Milwaukee was partly cloudy and 64. The time is currently 7:26 p.m. Central Daylight Time. 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Now for the official National Weather Service forecast for Peoria and surrounding areas of central Illinois. Rest of tonight, clear. Lows in the mid-40s. North winds 5 to 10 miles an hour. Monday, sunny. Highs in the lower 70s. Northeast winds around 5 miles an hour. Monday night, clear. Lows in the upper 40s. Southeast winds around 5 miles an hour. Tuesday, sunny. Highs in the mid-70s. South winds 10 to 15 miles an hour. Tuesday night, mostly clear. Lows in the mid-50s. Southwest winds 5 to 10 miles an hour. Wednesday through Saturday, mostly clear. Highs in the upper 70s. Lows in the lower 50s. Saturday night, mostly clear. Lows in the upper 50s. Sunday, mostly sunny. Highs in the upper 70s. Again, the forecast for Peoria and surrounding areas of central Illinois for the rest of tonight, clear. Lows in the mid-40s. North winds 5 to 10 miles an hour. At 7 p.m. in Peoria, skies were clear. The temperature was 66 degrees, the dew point was 45, and the relative humidity was 46%. The wind was northwest at 3 miles an hour. The pressure was 30.20 inches and rising. Around central and western Illinois, it was clear, with a temperature of 66 at Bloomington, 60 at Moline, 62 at Galesburg, and 62 at Lakin. Under clear skies, Macomb reported 64, Quincy reported 64, Springfield reported 66, and Pontiac reported 64. And once again at 7 p.m. in Peoria, under clear skies, the temperature was 66. Looking elsewhere around the Midwest at 7 p.m., Chicago was partly cloudy and 66. Indianapolis was partly cloudy and 69. St. Louis was partly cloudy and 72. Kansas City was partly cloudy and 69. Des Moines was partly cloudy and 69. Milwaukee was partly cloudy and 64. The time is currently 7:28 p.m. Central Daylight Time. 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Now for the official National Weather Service forecast for Peoria and surrounding areas of central Illinois. Rest of tonight, clear. Lows in the upper 40s. North winds around 5 miles an hour. Monday, sunny. Highs in the lower 70s. Northeast winds around 5 miles an hour. Monday night, clear. Lows in the upper 40s. Southeast winds around 5 miles an hour. Tuesday, sunny. Highs in the mid-70s. South winds 10 to 15 miles an hour. Tuesday night, mostly clear. Lows in the mid-50s. Southwest winds 5 to 10 miles an hour. Wednesday through Saturday, mostly clear. Highs in the upper 70s. Lows in the lower 50s. Saturday night, mostly clear. Lows in the upper 50s. Sunday, mostly sunny. Highs in the upper 70s. Again, the forecast for Peoria and surrounding areas of central Illinois for the rest of tonight, clear. Lows in the upper 40s. North winds around 5 miles an hour. The Peoria, Illinois climate summary for

This evening, as of 4 p.m., October 4th, 2026. Today's high temperature was 76 degrees. The normal high is 71. The record high is 90 degrees, which was set in 1922. Today's low temperature was 48 degrees. The normal low is 49. The record low is 27 degrees, which was set in 1935. No precipitation fell today, which leaves the monthly total at 0.57 inches. The total precipitation for the year still stands at 34.50 inches. Sunset tonight is at 6:36 p.m. Sunrise tomorrow is at 6:59 a.m. At 7 p.m. in Peoria, skies were clear. The temperature was 66 degrees, the dew point was 45, and the relative humidity was 46%. The wind was northwest at 3 miles an hour. The pressure was 30.20 inches and rising. Around central and western Illinois, it was clear, with a temperature of 66 at Bloomington, 60 at Moline, 62 at Galesburg, and 62 at Lakin. Under clear skies, Macomb reported 64, Quincy reported 64, Springfield reported 66, and Pontiac reported 64. And once again at 7 p.m. in Peoria, under clear skies, the temperature was 66. Looking elsewhere around the Midwest at 7 p.m., Chicago was partly cloudy, and 66. Indianapolis was partly cloudy, and 69. St. Louis was partly cloudy, and 72. Kansas City was partly cloudy, and 69. Des Moines was partly cloudy, and 69. Milwaukee was partly cloudy, and 64. The time is currently 7:32 p.m. Central Daylight Time. 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Now for the official National Weather Service forecast for Peoria and surrounding areas of central Illinois. Rest of tonight, clear. Lows in the upper 40s. North winds around 5 miles an hour. Monday, sunny. Highs in the lower 70s. Northeast winds around 5 miles an hour. Monday night, clear. Lows in the upper 40s. Southeast winds around 5 miles an hour. Tuesday, sunny. Highs in the mid-70s. South winds 10 to 15 miles an hour. Tuesday night, mostly clear. Lows in the mid-50s. Southwest winds 5 to 10 miles an hour. Wednesday through Saturday, mostly clear. Highs in the upper 70s. Lows in the lower 50s. Saturday night, mostly clear. Lows in the upper 50s. Sunday, mostly sunny. Highs in the upper 70s. Again, the 40s. Sunday, mostly sunny. Highs in the upper 70s. Again, the forecast for Peoria and surrounding areas of central Illinois for the rest of tonight, clear. Lows in the upper 40s. North winds around 5 miles an hour. At 7 p.m. in Peoria, skies were clear. The temperature was 66 degrees, the dew point was 45, and the relative humidity was 46%. The wind was northwest at 3 miles an hour. The pressure was 30.20 inches and rising. Around central and western Illinois, it was clear, with a temperature of 66 at Bloomington, 60 at Moline, 62 at Galesburg, and 62 at Lakin. Under clear skies, Macomb reported 64, Quincy reported 64, Springfield reported 66, and Pontiac reported 64. And once again at 7 p.m. in Peoria, under clear skies, the temperature was 66. Looking elsewhere around the Midwest at 7 p.m., Chicago was partly cloudy, and 66. Indianapolis was partly cloudy, and 69. St. Louis was partly cloudy, and 72. Kansas City was partly cloudy, and 69. Des Moines was partly cloudy, and 69. Milwaukee was partly cloudy, and 64. The time is currently 7:34 p.m. Central Daylight Time. 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Now for the official National Weather Service forecast for Peoria and surrounding areas of central Illinois. Rest of tonight, clear. Lows in the upper 40s. North winds around 5 miles an hour. Monday, sunny.

highs in the lower 70s. Northeast winds around 5 miles an hour. Monday night, clear. Lows in the upper 40s. Southeast winds around 5 miles an hour. Tuesday, sunny. Highs in the mid-70s. South winds 10 to 15 miles an hour. Tuesday night, mostly clear. Lows in the mid-50s. Southwest winds 5 to 10 miles an hour. Wednesday through Saturday, mostly clear. Highs in the upper 70s. Lows in the lower 50s. Saturday night, mostly clear. Lows in the upper 50s. Sunday, mostly sunny. Highs in the upper 70s. Again, the forecast for Peoria and surrounding areas of central Illinois for the rest of tonight, clear. Lows in the upper 40s. North winds around 5 miles an hour. At 7 p.m. in Peoria, skies were clear. The temperature was 66 degrees, the dew point was 45, and the relative humidity was 46%. The wind was northwest at 3 miles an hour. The pressure was 30.20 inches and rising. Around central and western Illinois, it was clear, with a temperature of 66 at Bloomington, 60 at Moline, 62 at Galesburg, and 62 at Lakin. Under clear skies, Macomb reported 64, Quincy reported 64, Springfield reported 66, and Pontiac reported 64. And once again at 7 p.m. in Peoria, under clear skies, the temperature was 66. Looking elsewhere around the Midwest at 7 p.m., Chicago was partly cloudy, and 66. Indianapolis was partly cloudy, and 69. St. Louis was partly cloudy, and 72. Kansas City was partly cloudy, and 69. Des Moines was partly cloudy, and 69. Milwaukee was partly cloudy, and 64. The time is currently 7:37 p.m. Central Daylight Time. 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Now for the official National Weather Service forecast for Peoria and surrounding areas of central Illinois. Rest of tonight, clear. Lows in the upper 40s. North winds around 5 miles an hour. Monday, sunny. Highs in the lower 70s. Northeast winds around 5 miles an hour. Monday night, clear. Lows in the upper 40s. Southeast winds around 5 miles an hour. Tuesday, sunny. Highs in the mid-70s. South winds 10 to 15 miles an hour. Tuesday night, mostly clear. Lows in the mid-50s. Southwest winds 5 to 10 miles an hour. Wednesday through Saturday, mostly clear. Highs in the upper 70s. Lows in the lower 50s. Saturday night, mostly clear. Lows in the upper 50s. Sunday, mostly sunny. Highs in the upper 70s. Again, the forecast for Peoria and surrounding areas of central Illinois for the rest of tonight, clear. Lows in the upper 40s. North winds around 5 miles an hour. At 7 p.m. in Peoria, skies were clear. The temperature was 66 degrees. The dew point was 45, and the relative humidity was 46%. The wind was northwest at 3 miles an hour. The pressure was 30.20 inches and rising. Around central and western Illinois, it was clear, with a temperature of 66 at Bloomington, 60 at Moline, 62 at Galesburg, and 62 at Lakin. Under clear skies, Macomb reported 64, Quincy reported 64, Springfield reported 66, and Pontiac reported 64. And once again at 7 p.m. in Peoria, under clear skies, the temperature was 66. Looking elsewhere around the Midwest at 7 p.m., Chicago was partly cloudy, and 66. Indianapolis was partly cloudy, and 69. St. Louis was partly cloudy, and 72. Kansas City was partly cloudy, and 69. Des Moines was partly cloudy, and 69. Milwaukee was partly cloudy, and 64. The time is currently 7:39 p.m. Central Daylight Time. 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Now for the official National Weather Service forecast for Peoria and surrounding areas of central Illinois.

to tonight, clear. Lows in the upper 40s. North winds around 5 miles an hour. Monday, sunny. Highs in the lower 70s. Northeast winds around 5 miles an hour. Monday night, clear. Lows in the upper 40s. Southeast winds around 5 miles an hour. Tuesday, sunny. Highs in the mid-70s. South winds 10 to 15 miles an hour. Tuesday night, mostly clear. Lows in the mid-50s. Southwest winds 5 to 10 miles an hour. Wednesday through Saturday, mostly clear. Highs in the upper 70s. Lows in the lower 50s. Saturday night, mostly clear. Lows in the upper 50s. Sunday, mostly sunny. Highs in the upper 70s. Again, the forecast for Peoria and surrounding areas of central Illinois for the rest of tonight, clear. Lows in the upper 40s. North winds around 5 miles an hour. At 7 p.m. in Peoria, skies were clear. The temperature was 66 degrees, the dew point was 45, and the relative humidity was 46%. The wind was northwest at 3 miles an hour. The pressure was 30.20 inches and rising. Around central and western Illinois, it was clear, with a temperature of 66 at Bloomington, 60 at Moline, 62 at Galesburg, and 62 at Lakin. Under clear skies, Macomb reported 64, Quincy reported 64, Springfield reported 66, and Pontiac reported 64. And once again at 7 p.m. in Peoria, under clear skies, the temperature was 66. Looking elsewhere around the Midwest at 7 p.m., Chicago was partly cloudy, and 66. Indianapolis was partly cloudy, and 69. St. Louis was partly cloudy, and 72. Kansas City was partly cloudy, and 69. Des Moines was partly cloudy, and 69. Milwaukee was partly cloudy, and 64. The time is currently 7:42 p.m. Central Daylight Time. 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Now for the official National Weather Service forecast for Peoria and surrounding areas of central Illinois. Rest of tonight, clear. Lows in the upper 40s. North winds around 5 miles an hour. Monday, sunny. Highs in the lower 70s. Northeast winds around 5 miles an hour. Monday night, clear. Lows in the upper 40s. Southeast winds around 5 miles an hour. Tuesday, sunny. Highs in the mid-70s. South winds 10 to 15 miles an hour. Tuesday night, mostly clear. Lows in the mid-50s. Southwest winds 5 to 10 miles an hour. Wednesday through Saturday, mostly clear. Highs in the upper 70s. Lows in the lower 50s. Saturday night, mostly clear. Lows in the upper 50s. Sunday, mostly sunny. Highs in the upper 70s. Again, the forecast for Peoria and surrounding areas of central Illinois for the rest of tonight, clear. Lows in the upper 40s. North winds around 5 miles an hour. At 7 p.m. in Peoria, skies were clear. The temperature was 66 degrees, the dew point was 45, and the relative humidity was 46%. The wind was northwest at 3 miles an hour. The pressure was 30.20 inches and rising. Around central and western Illinois, it was clear, with a temperature of 66 at Bloomington, 60 at Moline, 62 at Galesburg, and 62 at Lakin. Under clear skies, Macomb reported 64, Quincy reported 64, Springfield reported 66, and Pontiac reported 64. And once again at 7 p.m. in Peoria, under clear skies, the temperature was 66. Looking elsewhere around the Midwest at 7 p.m., Chicago was partly cloudy, and 66. Indianapolis was partly cloudy, and 69. St. Louis was partly cloudy, and 72. Kansas City was partly cloudy, and 69. Des Moines was partly cloudy, and 69. Milwaukee was partly cloudy, and 64. The time is currently 7:44 p.m. Central Daylight Time. 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

Peoria, Illinois climate summary for this evening as of 4 p.m., October 4th, 2026. Today's high temperature was 76 degrees. The normal high is 71. The record high is 90 degrees, which was set in 1922. Today's low temperature was 48 degrees. The normal low is 49. The record low is 27 degrees, which was set in 1935. No precipitation fell today, which leaves the monthly total at 0.57 inches. The total precipitation for the year still stands at 34.50 inches. Sunset tonight is at 6:36 p.m. Sunrise tomorrow is at 6:59 a.m. Now for the official National Weather Service forecast for Peoria and surrounding areas of central Illinois. Rest of tonight, clear. Lows in the upper 40s. North winds around 5 miles an hour. Monday, sunny. Highs in the lower 70s. Northeast winds around 5 miles an hour. Monday night, clear. Lows in the upper 40s. Southeast winds around 5 miles an hour. Tuesday, sunny. Highs in the mid-70s. South winds 10 to 15 miles an hour. Tuesday night, mostly clear. Lows in the mid-50s. Southwest winds 5 to 10 miles an hour. Wednesday through Saturday, mostly clear. Highs in the upper 70s. Lows in the lower 50s. Saturday night, mostly clear. Lows in the upper 50s. Sunday, mostly sunny. Highs in the upper 70s. Again, the forecast for Peoria and surrounding areas of central Illinois for the rest of tonight, clear. Lows in the upper 40s. North winds around 5 miles an hour. At 7 p.m. in Peoria, skies were clear. The temperature was 66 degrees, the dew point was 45, and the relative humidity was 46%. The wind was northwest at 3 miles an hour. The pressure was 30.20 inches and rising. Around central and western Illinois, it was clear, with a temperature of 66 at Bloomington, 60 at Moline, 62 at Galesburg, and 62 at Lakin. Under clear skies, Macomb reported 64, Quincy reported 64, Springfield reported 66, and Pontiac reported 64. And once again at 7 p.m. in Peoria, under clear skies, the temperature was 66. Looking elsewhere around the Midwest at 7 p.m., Chicago was partly cloudy, and 66. Indianapolis was partly cloudy, and 69. St. Louis was partly cloudy, and 72. Kansas City was partly cloudy, and 69. Des Moines was partly cloudy, and 69. Milwaukee was partly cloudy, and 64. The time is currently 7:48 p.m. Central Daylight Time. 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Now for the official National Weather Service forecast for Peoria and surrounding areas of central Illinois. Rest of tonight, clear. Lows in the upper 40s. North winds around 5 miles an hour. Monday, sunny. Highs in the lower 70s. Northeast winds around 5 miles an hour. Monday night, clear. Lows in the upper 40s. Southeast winds around 5 miles an hour. Tuesday, sunny. Highs in the mid-70s. South winds 10 to 15 miles an hour. Tuesday night, mostly clear. Lows in the mid-50s. Southwest winds 5 to 10 miles an hour. Wednesday through Saturday, mostly clear. Highs in the upper 70s. Lows in the lower 50s. Saturday night, mostly clear. Lows in the upper 50s. Sunday, mostly sunny. Highs in the upper 70s. Again, the forecast for Peoria and surrounding areas of central Illinois for the rest of tonight, clear. Lows in the upper 40s. North winds around 5 miles an hour. At 7 p.m. in Peoria, skies were clear. The temperature was 66 degrees. The dew point was 45, and the relative humidity was 46%. The wind was northwest at 3 miles an hour. The pressure was 30.20 inches and rising. Around central and western Illinois, it was clear, with a temperature of 66 at Bloomington, 60 at Moline, 62 at Galesburg, and 60.

62 at Lakin. Under clear skies, Macomb reported 64, Quincy reported 64, Springfield reported 66, and Pontiac reported 64. And once again at 7 p.m. in Peoria, under clear skies, the temperature was 66. Looking elsewhere around the Midwest at 7 p.m., Chicago was partly cloudy, and 66. Indianapolis was partly cloudy, and 69. St. Louis was partly cloudy, and 72. Kansas City was partly cloudy, and 69. Des Moines was partly cloudy, and 69. Milwaukee was partly cloudy, and 64. The time is currently 7:50 p.m. Central Daylight Time. 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Now for the official National Weather Service forecast for Peoria and surrounding areas of central Illinois. Rest of tonight, clear. Lows in the upper 40s. North winds around 5 miles an hour. Monday, sunny. Highs in the lower 70s. Northeast winds around 5 miles an hour. Monday night, clear. Lows in the upper 40s. Southeast winds around 5 miles an hour. Tuesday, sunny. Highs in the mid-70s. South winds 10 to 15 miles an hour. Tuesday night, mostly clear. Lows in the mid-50s. Southwest winds 5 to 10 miles an hour. Wednesday through Saturday, mostly clear. Highs in the upper 70s. Lows in the lower 50s. Saturday night, mostly clear. Lows in the upper 50s. Sunday, mostly sunny. Highs in the upper 70s. Again, the forecast for Peoria and surrounding areas of central Illinois for the rest of tonight, clear. Lows in the upper 40s. North winds around 5 miles an hour. At 7 p.m. in Peoria, skies were clear. The temperature was 66 degrees, the dew point was 45, and the relative humidity was 46%. The wind was northwest at 3 miles an hour. The pressure was 30.20 inches and rising. Around central and western Illinois, it was clear, with a temperature of 66 at Bloomington, 60 at Moline, 62 at Galesburg, and 62 at Lakin. Under clear skies, Macomb reported 64, Quincy reported 64, Springfield reported 66, and Pontiac reported 64. And once again at 7 p.m. in Peoria, under clear skies, the temperature was 66. Looking elsewhere around the Midwest at 7 p.m., Chicago was partly cloudy, and 66. Indianapolis was partly cloudy, and 69. St. Louis was partly cloudy, and 72. Kansas City was partly cloudy, and 69. Des Moines was partly cloudy, and 69. Milwaukee was partly cloudy, and 64. The time is currently 7:53 p.m. Central Daylight Time. 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Now for the official National Weather Service forecast for Peoria and surrounding areas of central Illinois. Rest of tonight, clear. Lows in the upper 40s. North winds around 5 miles an hour. Monday, sunny. Highs in the lower 70s. Northeast winds around 5 miles an hour. Monday night, clear. Lows in the upper 40s. Southeast winds around 5 miles an hour. Tuesday, sunny. Highs in the mid-70s. South winds 10 to 15 miles an hour. Tuesday night, mostly clear. Lows in the mid-50s. Southwest winds 5 to 10 miles an hour. Wednesday through Saturday, mostly clear. Highs in the upper 70s. Lows in the lower 50s. Saturday night, mostly clear. Lows in the upper 50s. Sunday, mostly sunny. Highs in the upper 70s. Again, the forecast for Peoria and surrounding areas of central Illinois for the rest of tonight, clear. Lows in the upper 40s. North winds around 5 miles an hour. At 7 p.m. in Peoria, skies were clear. The temperature was 66 degrees. The dew point was 45, and the relative humidity was 46%. The wind was northwest at 3 miles an hour. The pressure was 30.20 inches and rising. Around

central and western Illinois. It was clear, with a temperature of 66 at Bloomington, 60 at Moline, 62 at Galesburg, and 62 at Lakin. Under clear skies, Macomb reported 64, Quincy reported 64, Springfield reported 66, and Pontiac reported 64. And once again at 7 p.m. in Peoria, under clear skies, the temperature was 66. Looking elsewhere around the Midwest at 7 p.m., Chicago was partly cloudy, and 66. Indianapolis was partly cloudy, and 69. St. Louis was partly cloudy, and 72. Kansas City was partly cloudy, and 69. Des Moines was partly cloudy, and 69. Milwaukee was partly cloudy, and 64. The time is currently 7:55 p.m. Central Daylight Time. 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Now for the official National Weather Service forecast for Peoria and surrounding areas of central Illinois. Rest of tonight, clear. Lows in the upper 40s. North winds around 5 miles an hour. Monday, sunny. Highs in the lower 70s. Northeast winds around 5 miles an hour. Monday night, clear. Lows in the upper 40s. Southeast winds around 5 miles an hour. Tuesday, sunny. Highs in the mid-70s. South winds 10 to 15 miles an hour. Tuesday night, mostly clear. Lows in the mid-50s. Southwest winds 5 to 10 miles an hour. Wednesday through Saturday, mostly clear. Highs in the upper 70s. Lows in the lower 50s. Saturday night, mostly clear. Lows in the upper 50s. Sunday, mostly sunny. Highs in the upper 70s. Again, the forecast for Peoria and surrounding areas of central Illinois for the rest of tonight, clear. Lows in the upper 40s. North winds around 5 miles an hour. At 7 p.m. in Peoria, skies were clear. The temperature was 66 degrees, the dew point was 45, and the relative humidity was 46%. The wind was northwest at 3 miles an hour. The pressure was 30.20 inches and rising. Around central and western Illinois, it was clear, with a temperature of 66 at Bloomington, 60 at Moline, 62 at Galesburg, and 62 at Lakin. Under clear skies, Macomb reported 64, Quincy reported 64, Springfield reported 66, and Pontiac reported 64. And once again at 7 p.m. in Peoria, under clear skies, the temperature was 66. Looking elsewhere around the Midwest at 7 p.m., Chicago was partly cloudy, and 66. Indianapolis was partly cloudy, and 69. St. Louis was partly cloudy, and 72. Kansas City was partly cloudy, and 69. Des Moines was partly cloudy, and 69. Milwaukee was partly cloudy, and 64. The time is currently 7:58 p.m. Central Daylight Time. 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Now for the official National Weather Service forecast for Peoria and surrounding areas of central Illinois. Rest of tonight, clear. Lows in the upper 40s. North winds around 5 miles an hour. Monday, sunny. Highs in the lower 70s. Northeast winds around 5 miles an hour. Monday night, clear. Lows in the upper 40s. Southeast winds around 5 miles an hour. Tuesday, sunny. Highs in the mid-70s. South winds 10 to 15 miles an hour. Tuesday night, mostly clear. Lows in the mid-50s. Southwest winds 5 to 10 miles an hour. Wednesday through Saturday, mostly clear. Highs in the upper 70s. Lows in the lower 50s. Saturday night, mostly clear. Lows in the upper 50s. Sunday, mostly sunny. Highs in the upper 70s. Again, the forecast for Peoria and surrounding areas of central Illinois for the rest of tonight, clear. Lows in the upper 40s. North winds around 5 miles an hour. At 7 p.m. in Peoria, skies were clear. The temperature was 66 degrees. The dew point was 45, and the relative humidity was 46%.

percent. The wind was northwest at 3 miles an hour. The pressure was 30.20 inches and rising. Around central and western Illinois, it was clear, with a temperature of 66 at Bloomington, 60 at Moline, 62 at Galesburg, and 62 at Lakin. Under clear skies, Macomb reported 64, Quincy reported 64, Springfield reported 66, and Pontiac reported 64. And once again at 7 p.m. in Peoria, under clear skies, the temperature was 66. The time is currently 8 p.m. Central Daylight Time. 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Now for the official National Weather Service forecast for Peoria and surrounding areas of central Illinois. Rest of tonight, clear. Lows in the upper 40s. North winds around 5 miles an hour. Monday, sunny. Highs in the lower 70s. Northeast winds around 5 miles an hour. Monday night, clear. Lows in the upper 40s. Southeast winds around 5 miles an hour. Tuesday, sunny. Highs in the mid-70s. South winds 10 to 15 miles an hour. Tuesday night, mostly clear. Lows in the mid-50s. Southwest winds 5 to 10 miles an hour. Wednesday through Saturday, mostly clear. Highs in the upper 70s. Lows in the lower 50s. Saturday night, mostly clear. Lows in the upper 50s. Sunday, mostly sunny. Highs in the upper 70s. Again, the forecast for Peoria and surrounding areas of central Illinois for the rest of tonight, clear. Lows in the upper 40s. North winds around 5 miles an hour. The time is currently 8:02 p.m. Central Daylight Time. 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Now for the official National Weather Service forecast for Peoria and surrounding areas of central Illinois. Rest of tonight, clear. Lows in the upper 40s. North winds around 5 miles an hour. Monday, sunny. Highs in the lower 70s. Northeast winds around 5 miles an hour. Monday night, clear. Lows in the upper 40s. Southeast winds around 5 miles an hour. Tuesday, sunny. Highs in the mid-70s. South winds 10 to 15 miles an hour. Tuesday night, mostly clear. Lows in the mid-50s. Southwest winds 5 to 10 miles an hour. Wednesday through Saturday, mostly clear. Highs in the upper 70s. Lows in the lower 50s. Saturday night, mostly clear. Lows in the upper 50s. Sunday, mostly sunny. Highs in the upper 70s. Again, the forecast for Peoria and surrounding areas of central Illinois for the rest of tonight, clear. Lows in the upper 40s. North winds around 5 miles an hour. At 8 p.m. in Peoria, skies were clear. The temperature was 58 degrees, the dew point was 51, and the relative humidity was 78%. The wind was northwest at 3 miles an hour. The pressure was 30.21 inches and rising. Around central and western Illinois, it was clear, with a temperature of 63 at Bloomington, 55 at Moline, 55 at Galesburg, and 54 at Lakin. Under clear skies, Macomb reported 56, Quincy reported 60, and Springfield reported 61. And once again at 8 p.m. in Peoria, under clear skies, the temperature was 58. The time is currently 8:04 p.m. Central Daylight Time. 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Now for the official National Weather Service forecast for Peoria and surrounding areas of central Illinois. Rest of tonight, clear. Lows in the upper 40s. North winds around 5 miles an hour. Monday, sunny. Highs in the lower 70s. Northeast winds around 5 miles an hour. Monday night, clear. Lows in the upper 40s. Southeast winds around 5 miles an hour. Tuesday, sunny. Highs in the mid-70s. South winds 10 to 15 miles an hour. Tuesday night, mostly clear. Lows in the mid-50s. Southwest winds 5 to 10 miles an hour. Wednesday through

Saturday, mostly clear. Highs in the upper 70s. Lows in the lower 50s. Saturday night, mostly clear. Lows in the upper 50s. Sunday, mostly sunny. Highs in the upper 70s. Again, the forecast for Peoria and surrounding areas of central Illinois for the rest of tonight, clear. Lows in the upper 40s. North winds around 5 miles an hour. At 8 p.m. in Peoria, skies were clear. The temperature was 58 degrees, the dew point was 51, and the relative humidity was 78%. The wind was northwest at 3 miles an hour. The pressure was 30.21 inches and rising. Around central and western Illinois, it was clear, with a temperature of 63 at Bloomington, 55 at Moline, 55 at Galesburg, and 54 at Lakin. Under clear skies, Macomb reported 56, Quincy reported 60, and Springfield reported 61. And once again at 8 p.m. in Peoria, under clear skies, the temperature was 58. The time is currently 8:06 p.m. Central Daylight Time. 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Now for the official National Weather Service forecast for Peoria and surrounding areas of central Illinois. Rest of tonight, clear. Lows in the upper 40s. North winds around 5 miles an hour. Monday, sunny. Highs in the lower 70s. Northeast winds around 5 miles an hour. Monday night, clear. Lows in the upper 40s. Southeast winds around 5 miles an hour. Tuesday, sunny. Highs in the mid-70s. South winds 10 to 15 miles an hour. Tuesday night, mostly clear. Lows in the mid-50s. Southwest winds 5 to 10 miles an hour. Wednesday through Saturday, mostly clear. Highs in the upper 70s. Lows in the lower 50s. Saturday night, mostly clear. Lows in the upper 50s. Sunday, mostly sunny. Highs in the upper 70s. Again, the forecast for Peoria and surrounding areas of central Illinois for the rest of tonight, clear. Lows in the upper 40s. North winds around 5 miles an hour. At 8 p.m. in Peoria, skies were clear. The temperature was 58 degrees, the dew point was 51, and the relative humidity was 78%. The wind was northwest at 3 miles an hour. The pressure was 30.21 inches and rising. Around central and western Illinois, it was clear, with a temperature of 63 at Bloomington, 55 at Moline, 55 at Galesburg, and 54 at Lakin. Under clear skies, Macomb reported 56, Quincy reported 60, and Springfield reported 61. And once again at 8 p.m. in Peoria, under clear skies, the temperature was 58. Looking elsewhere around the Midwest at 8 p.m., Chicago was clear, and 62. Indianapolis was clear, and 66. St. Louis was clear, and 71. Kansas City was clear, and 66. Des Moines was clear, and 64. Milwaukee was clear, and 61. The time is currently 8:08 p.m. Central Daylight Time. 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Now for the official National Weather Service forecast for Peoria and surrounding areas of central Illinois. Rest of tonight, clear. Lows in the upper 40s. North winds around 5 miles an hour. Monday, sunny. Highs in the lower 70s. Northeast winds around 5 miles an hour. Monday night, clear. Lows in the upper 40s. Southeast winds around 5 miles an hour. Tuesday, sunny. Highs in the mid-70s. South winds 10 to 15 miles an hour. Tuesday night, mostly clear. Lows in the mid-50s. Southwest winds 5 to 10 miles an hour. Wednesday through Saturday, mostly clear. Highs in the upper 70s. Lows in the lower 50s. Saturday night, mostly clear. Lows in the upper 50s. Sunday, mostly sunny. Highs in the upper 70s. Again, the forecast for Peoria and surrounding areas of central Illinois for the rest of tonight, clear. Lows in the upper 40s. North winds around 5 miles.

miles an hour. At 8 p.m. in Peoria, skies were clear. The temperature was 58 degrees, the dew point was 51, and the relative humidity was 78%. The wind was northwest at 3 miles an hour. The pressure was 30.21 inches and rising. Around central and western Illinois, it was clear, with a temperature of 63 at Bloomington, 55 at Moline, 55 at Galesburg, and 54 at Lakin. Under clear skies, Macomb reported 56, Quincy reported 60, and Springfield reported 61. And once again at 8 p.m. in Peoria, under clear skies, the temperature was 58. Looking elsewhere around the Midwest at 8 p.m., Chicago was clear, and 62. Indianapolis was clear, and 66. St. Louis was clear, and 71. Kansas City was clear, and 66. Des Moines was clear, and 64. Milwaukee was clear, and 61. The time is currently 8:11 p.m. Central Daylight Time. 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Now for the official National Weather Service forecast for Peoria and surrounding areas of central Illinois. Rest of tonight, clear. Lows in the upper 40s. North winds around 5 miles an hour. Monday, sunny. Highs in the lower 70s. Northeast winds around 5 miles an hour. Monday night, clear. Lows in the upper 40s. Southeast winds around 5 miles an hour. Tuesday, sunny. Highs in the mid-70s. South winds 10 to 15 miles an hour. Tuesday night, mostly clear. Lows in the mid-50s. Southwest winds 5 to 10 miles an hour. Wednesday through Saturday, mostly clear. Highs in the upper 70s. Lows in the lower 50s. Saturday night, mostly clear. Lows in the upper 50s. Sunday, mostly sunny. Highs in the upper 70s. Again, the forecast for Peoria and surrounding areas of central Illinois for the rest of tonight, clear. Lows in the upper 40s. North winds around 5 miles an hour. At 8 p.m. in Peoria, skies were clear. The temperature was 58 degrees, the dew point was 51, and the relative humidity was 78%. The wind was northwest at 3 miles an hour. The pressure was 30.21 inches and rising. Around central and western Illinois, it was clear, with a temperature of 63 at Bloomington, 55 at Moline, 55 at Galesburg, and 54 at Lakin. Under clear skies, Macomb reported 56, Quincy reported 60, Springfield reported 61, and Pontiac reported 59. And once again at 8 p.m. in Peoria, under clear skies, the temperature was 58. 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Looking elsewhere around the Midwest at 8 p.m., Chicago was clear, and 62. Indianapolis was clear, and 66. St. Louis was clear, and 71. Kansas City was clear, and 66. Des Moines was clear, and 64. Milwaukee was clear, and 61. The time is currently 8:14 p.m. Central Daylight Time. 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Now for the official National Weather Service forecast for Peoria and surrounding areas of central Illinois. Rest of tonight, clear. Lows in the upper 40s. North winds around 5 miles an hour. Monday, sunny. Highs in the lower 70s. Northeast winds around 5 miles an hour. Monday night, clear. Lows in the upper 40s. Southeast winds around 5 miles an hour. Tuesday, sunny. Highs in the mid-70s. South winds 10 to 15 miles an hour.
Tuesday night, mostly clear. Lows in the mid-50s. Southwest winds 5 to 10 miles an hour. Wednesday through Saturday, mostly clear. Highs in the upper 70s. Lows in the lower 50s. Saturday night, mostly clear. Lows in the upper 50s. Sunday, mostly sunny. Highs in the upper 70s. Again, the forecast for Peoria and surrounding areas of central Illinois for the rest of tonight, clear. Lows in the upper 40s. North winds around 5 miles an hour. At 8 p.m. in Peoria, skies were clear. The temperature was 58 degrees, the dew point was 51, and the relative humidity was 78%. The wind was northwest at 3 miles an hour. The pressure was 30.21 inches and rising. Around central and western Illinois, it was clear, with a temperature of 63 at Bloomington, 55 at Moline, 55 at Galesburg, and 54 at Lakin. Under clear skies, Macomb reported 56, Quincy reported 60, Springfield reported 61, and Pontiac reported 59. And once again at 8 p.m. in Peoria, under clear skies, the temperature was 58. Looking elsewhere around the Midwest at 8 p.m., Chicago was clear, and 62. Indianapolis was clear, and 66. St. Louis was clear, and 71. Kansas City was clear, and 66. Des Moines was clear, and 64. Milwaukee was clear, and 61. The time is currently 8:16 p.m. Central Daylight Time. 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Now for the official National Weather Service forecast for Peoria and surrounding areas of central Illinois. Rest of tonight, clear. Lows in the upper 40s. North winds around 5 miles an hour. Monday, sunny. Highs in the lower 70s. Northeast winds around 5 miles an hour. Monday night, clear. Lows in the upper 40s. Southeast winds around 5 miles an hour. Tuesday, sunny. Highs in the mid-70s. South winds 10 to 15 miles an hour. Tuesday night, mostly clear. Lows in the mid-50s. Southwest winds 5 to 10 miles an hour. Wednesday through Saturday, mostly clear. Highs in the upper 70s. Lows in the lower 50s. Saturday night, mostly clear. Lows in the upper 50s. Sunday, mostly sunny. Highs in the upper 70s. Again, the forecast for Peoria and surrounding areas of central Illinois for the rest of tonight, clear. Lows in the upper 40s. North winds around 5 miles an hour. At 8 p.m. in Peoria, skies were clear. The temperature was 58 degrees, the dew point was 51, and the relative humidity was 78%. The wind was northwest at 3 miles an hour. The pressure was 30.21 inches and rising. Around central and western Illinois, it was clear, with a temperature of 63 at Bloomington, 55 at Moline, 55 at Galesburg, and 54 at Lakin. Under clear skies, Macomb reported 56, Quincy reported 60, Springfield reported 61, and Pontiac reported 59. And once again at 8 p.m. in Peoria, under clear skies, the temperature was 58. Looking elsewhere around the Midwest at 8 p.m., Chicago was clear, and 62. Indianapolis was clear, and 66. St. Louis was clear, and 71. Kansas City was clear, and 66. Des Moines was clear, and 64. Milwaukee was clear, and 61. The time is currently 8:19 p.m. Central Daylight Time. 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Now for the official National Weather Service forecast for Peoria and surrounding areas of central Illinois. Rest of tonight, clear. Lows in the upper 40s. North winds around 5 miles an hour. Monday, sunny. Highs in the lower 70s. Northeast winds around 5 miles an hour. Monday night, clear. Lows in the upper 40s. Southeast winds around 5 miles an hour. Tuesday, sunny. Highs in the mid-70s. South winds 10 to 15 miles an hour. Tuesday night,
mostly clear.

Under clear skies, Macomb reported 56, Quincy reported 60, Springfield reported 61, and Pontiac reported 59. And once again at 8 p.m. in Peoria, under clear skies, the temperature was 58. Looking elsewhere around the Midwest at 8 p.m., Chicago was clear, and 62. Indianapolis was clear, and 66. St. Louis was clear, and 71. Kansas City was clear, and 66. Des Moines was clear, and 64. Milwaukee was clear, and 61. The time is currently 8:31 p.m. Central Daylight Time. 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Now for the official National Weather Service forecast for Peoria and surrounding areas of central Illinois. Rest of tonight, clear. Lows in the upper 40s. North winds around 5 miles an hour. Monday, sunny. Highs in the lower 70s. Northeast winds around 5 miles an hour. Monday night, clear. Lows in the upper 40s. Southeast winds around 5 miles an hour. Tuesday, sunny. Highs in the mid-70s. South winds 10 to 15 miles an hour. Tuesday night, mostly clear. Lows in the mid-50s. Southwest winds 5 to 10 miles an hour. Wednesday through Saturday, mostly clear. Highs in the upper 70s. Lows in the lower 50s. Saturday night, mostly clear. Lows in the upper 50s. Sunday, mostly sunny. Highs in the upper 70s. Again, the forecast for Peoria and surrounding areas of central Illinois for the rest of tonight, clear. Lows in the upper 40s. North winds around 5 miles an hour. At 8 p.m. in Peoria, skies were clear. The temperature was 58 degrees, the dew point was 51, and the relative humidity was 78%. Peoria, skies were clear. The temperature was 58 degrees, the dew point was 51, and the relative humidity was 78%. The wind was northwest at 3 miles an hour. The pressure was 30.21 inches and rising. Around central and western Illinois, it was clear, with a temperature of 63 at Bloomington, 55 at Moline, 55 at Galesburg, and 54 at Lakin. Under clear skies, Macomb reported 56, Quincy reported 60, Springfield reported 61, and Pontiac reported 59. And once again at 8 p.m. in Peoria, under clear skies, the temperature was 58. Looking elsewhere around the Midwest at 8 p.m., Chicago was clear, and 62. Indianapolis was clear, and 66. St. Louis was clear, and 71. Kansas City was clear, and 66. Des Moines was clear, and 64. Milwaukee was clear, and 61. The time is currently 8:34 p.m. Central Daylight Time. 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Now for the official National Weather Service forecast for Peoria and surrounding areas of central Illinois. Rest of tonight, clear. Lows in the upper 40s. North winds around 5 miles an hour. Monday, sunny. Highs in the lower 70s. Northeast winds around 5 miles an hour. Monday night, clear. Lows in the upper 40s. Southeast winds around 5 miles an hour. Tuesday, sunny. Highs in the mid-70s. South winds 10 to 15 miles an hour. Tuesday night, mostly clear. Lows in the mid-50s. Southwest winds 5 to 10 miles an hour. Wednesday through Saturday, mostly clear. Highs in the upper 70s. Lows in the lower 50s. Saturday night, mostly clear. Lows in the upper 50s. Sunday, mostly sunny. Highs in the upper 70s. Again, the forecast for Peoria and surrounding areas of central Illinois for the rest of tonight, clear. Lows in the upper 40s. North winds around 5 miles an hour. At 8 p.m. in Peoria, skies were clear. The temperature was 58 degrees, the dew point was 51, and the relative humidity was 78%. The wind was northwest at 3 miles an hour. The pressure was 30.21 inches and rising. Around central and western

The temperature of 63 at Bloomington, 55 at Moline, 55 at Galesburg, and 54 at Lakin. Under clear skies, Macomb reported 56, Quincy reported 60, Springfield reported 61, and Pontiac reported 59. And once again at 8 p.m. in Peoria, under clear skies, the temperature was 58. Looking elsewhere around the Midwest at 8 p.m., Chicago was clear, and 62. Indianapolis was clear, and 66. St. Louis was clear, and 71. Kansas City was clear, and 66. Des Moines was clear, and 64. Milwaukee was clear, and 61. The time is currently 8:46 p.m. Central Daylight Time. 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Now for the official National Weather Service forecast for Peoria and surrounding areas of central Illinois. Rest of tonight, clear. Lows in the upper 40s. North winds around 5 miles an hour. Monday, sunny. Highs in the lower 70s. Northeast winds around 5 miles an hour. Monday night, clear. Lows in the upper 40s. Southeast winds around 5 miles an hour. Tuesday, sunny. Highs in the mid-70s. South winds 10 to 15 miles an hour. Tuesday night, mostly clear. Lows in the mid-50s. Southwest winds 5 to 10 miles an hour. Wednesday through Saturday, mostly clear. Highs in the upper 70s. Lows in the lower 50s. Saturday night, mostly clear. Lows in the upper 50s. Sunday, mostly sunny. Highs in the upper 70s. Again, the forecast for Peoria and surrounding areas of central Illinois for the rest of tonight, clear. Lows in the upper 40s. North winds around 5 miles an hour. At 8 p.m. in Peoria, skies were clear. The temperature was 58 degrees, the dew point was 51, and the relative humidity was 78%. The wind was northwest at 3 miles an hour. The pressure was 30.21 inches and rising. Around central and western Illinois, it was clear, with a temperature of 63 at Bloomington, 55 at Moline, 55 at Galesburg, and 54 at Lakin. Under clear skies, Macomb reported 56, Quincy reported 60, Spring

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Now for the official National Weather Service forecast for Peoria and surrounding areas of central Illinois. Rest of tonight, clear. Lows in the upper 40s. North winds around 5 miles an hour. Monday, sunny. Highs in the lower 70s. Northeast winds around 5 miles an hour. Monday night, clear. Lows in the upper 40s. Southeast winds around 5 miles an hour. Tuesday, sunny. Highs in the mid-70s. South winds 10 to 15 miles an hour. Tuesday night, mostly clear. Lows in the mid-50s. Southwest winds 5 to 10 miles an hour. Wednesday through Saturday, mostly clear. Highs in the upper 70s. Lows in the lower 50s. Saturday night, mostly clear. Lows in the upper 50s. Sunday, mostly sunny. Highs in the upper 70s. Again, the forecast for Peoria and surrounding areas of central Illinois for the

again at 8 p.m. in Peoria, under clear skies. The temperature was 58. Looking elsewhere around the Midwest at 8 p.m., Chicago was clear, and 62. Indianapolis was clear, and 66. St. Louis was clear, and 71. Kansas City was clear, and 66. Des Moines was clear, and 64. Milwaukee was clear, and 61. The time is currently 8:51 p.m. Central Daylight Time. 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Now for the official National Weather Service forecast for Peoria and surrounding areas of central Illinois. Rest of tonight, clear. Lows in the upper 40s. North winds around 5 miles an hour. Monday, sunny

clear. Lows in the upper 50s. Sunday, mostly sunny. Highs in the upper 70s. Again, the forecast for Peoria and surrounding areas of central Illinois for the rest of tonight, clear. Lows in the upper 40s. North winds around 5 miles an hour. At 8 p.m. in Peoria, skies were clear. The temperature was 58 degrees, the dew point was 51, and the relative humidity was 78%. The wind was northwest at 3 miles an hour. The pressure was 30.21 inches and rising. Around central and western Illinois, it was clear, with a temperature of 63 at Bloomington, 55 at Moline, 55 at Galesburg, and 54 at Lakin. Under clear skies, Macomb reported 56, Quincy reported 60, Springfield reported 61, and Pontiac reported 59. And once again at 8 p.m. in Peoria, under clear skies, the temperature was 58. Looking elsewhere around the Midwest at 8 p.m., Chicago was clear, and 62. Indianapolis was clear, and 66. St. Louis was clear, and 71. Kansas City was clear, and 66. Des Moines was clear, and 64. Milwaukee was clear, and 61. The time is currently 8:54 p.m. Central Daylight Time. 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Now for the official National Weather Service forecast for Peoria and surrounding areas of central Illinois. Rest of tonight, clear. Lows in the upper 40s. North winds around 5 miles an hour. Monday, sunny. Highs in the lower 70s. Northeast winds around 5 miles an hour. Monday night, clear. Lows in the upper 40s. Southeast winds around 5 miles an hour. Tuesday, sunny. Highs in the mid-70s. South winds 10 to 15 miles an hour. Tuesday night, mostly clear. Lows in the mid-50s. Southwest winds 5 to 10 miles an hour. Wednesday through Saturday, mostly clear. Highs in the upper 70s. Lows in the lower 50s. Saturday night, mostly clear. Lows in the upper 50s. Sunday, mostly sunny. Highs in the upper 70s. Again, the forecast for Peoria and surrounding areas of central Illinois for the rest of tonight, clear. Lows in the upper 40s. North winds around 5 miles an hour. At 8 p.m. in Peoria, skies were clear. The temperature was 58 degrees, the dew point was 51, and the relative humidity was 78%. The wind was northwest at 3 miles an hour. The pressure was 30.21 inches and rising. Around central and western Illinois, it was clear, with a temperature of 63 at Bloomington, 55 at Moline, 55 at Galesburg, and 54 at Lakin. Under clear skies, Macomb reported 56, Quincy reported 60, Springfield reported 61, and Pontiac reported 59. And once again at 8 p.m. in Peoria, under clear skies, the temperature was 58. Looking elsewhere around the Midwest at 8 p.m., Chicago was clear, and 62. Indianapolis was clear, and 66. St. Louis was clear, and 71. Kansas City was clear, and 66. Des Moines was clear, and 64. Milwaukee was clear, and 61.

53 at Bloomington, 55 at Moline, 55 at Galesburg, and 54 at Lakin. Under clear skies, Macomb reported 56, Quincy reported 60, Springfield reported 61, and Pontiac reported 59. And once again at 8 p.m. in Peoria, under clear skies, the temperature was 58. Looking elsewhere around the Midwest at 8 p.m., Chicago was clear, and 62. Indianapolis was clear, and 66. St. Louis was clear, and 71. Kansas City was clear, and 66. Des Moines was clear, and 64. Milwaukee was clear, and 61. The time is currently 8:59 p.m. Central Daylight Time. 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Now for the official National Weather Service forecast for Peoria and surrounding areas of central Illinois. Rest of tonight, clear. Lows in the upper 40s. North winds around 5 miles an hour. Monday, sunny. Highs in the lower 70s. Northeast winds around 5 miles an hour. Monday night, clear. Lows in the upper 40s. Southeast winds around 5 miles an hour. Tuesday, sunny. Highs in the mid-70s. South winds 10 to 15 miles an hour. Tuesday night, mostly clear. Lows in the mid-50s. Southwest winds 5 to 10 miles an hour. Wednesday through Saturday, mostly clear. Highs in the upper 70s. Lows in the lower 50s. Saturday night, mostly clear. Lows in the upper 50s. Sunday, mostly sunny. Highs in the upper 70s. Again, the forecast for Peoria and surrounding areas of central Illinois for the rest of tonight, clear. Lows in the upper 40s. North winds around 5 miles an hour. The time is currently 9 p.m. Central Daylight Time. 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Now for the official National Weather Service forecast for Peoria and surrounding areas of central Illinois. Rest of tonight, clear. Lows in the upper 40s. North winds around 5 miles an hour. Monday, sunny. Highs in the lower 70s. Northeast winds around 5 miles an hour. Monday night, clear. Lows in the upper 40s. Southeast winds around 5 miles an hour. Tuesday, sunny. Highs in the mid-70s. South winds 10 to 15 miles an hour. Tuesday night, mostly clear. Lows in the mid-50s. Southwest winds 5 to 10 miles an hour. Wednesday through Saturday, mostly clear. Highs in the upper 70s. Lows in the lower 50s. Saturday night, mostly clear. Lows in the upper 50s. Sunday, mostly sunny. Highs in the upper 70s. Again, the forecast for Peoria and surrounding areas of central Illinois for the rest of tonight, clear. Lows in the upper 40s. North winds around 5 miles an hour. The time is currently 9:01 p.m. Central Daylight Time. 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Now for the official National Weather Service forecast for Peoria and surrounding areas of central Illinois. Rest of tonight, clear. Lows in the upper 40s. North winds around 5 miles an hour. Monday, sunny. Highs in the lower 70s. Northeast winds around 5 miles an hour. Monday night, clear. Lows in the upper 40s. Southeast winds around 5 miles an hour. Tuesday, sunny. Highs in the mid-70s. South winds 10 to 15 miles an hour. Tuesday night, mostly clear. Lows in the mid-50s. Southwest winds 5 to 10 miles an hour. Wednesday through Saturday, mostly clear. Highs in the upper 70s. Lows in the lower 50s. Saturday night, mostly clear. Lows in the upper 50s. Sunday, mostly sunny. Highs in the upper 70s. Again, the forecast for Peoria and surrounding areas of central Illinois for the rest of tonight, clear. Lows in the upper 40s. North winds around 5 miles an hour. The time is currently 9.

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Now for the official National Weather Service forecast for Peoria and surrounding areas of central Illinois. Rest of tonight, clear. Lows in the upper 40s. North winds around 5 miles an hour. Monday, sunny. Highs in the lower 70s. Northeast winds around 5 miles an hour. Monday night, clear. Lows in the upper 40s. Southeast winds around 5 miles an hour. Tuesday, sunny. Highs in the mid-70s. South winds 10 to 15 miles an hour. Tuesday night, mostly clear. Lows in the mid-50s. Southwest winds 5 to 10 miles an hour. Wednesday through Saturday, mostly clear. Highs in the upper 70s. Lows in the lower 50s. Saturday night, mostly clear. Lows in the upper 50s. Sunday, mostly sunny. Highs in the upper 70s. Again, the forecast for Peoria and surrounding areas of central Illinois for the rest of tonight, clear. Lows in the upper 40s. North winds around 5 miles an hour. At 9 p.m. in Peoria, skies were clear. The temperature was 57 degrees, the dew point was 47, and the relative humidity was 69%. The wind was calm. The pressure was 30.23 inches and rising. Around central and western Illinois, it was clear, with a temperature of 61 at Bloomington, 53 at Moline, 52 at Galesburg, and 52 at Lakin. Under clear skies, Macomb reported 55, Quincy reported 58, and Springfield reported 60. And once again at 9 p.m. in Peoria, under clear skies, the temperature was 57. The time is currently 9:05 p.m. Central Daylight Time. 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Now for the official National Weather Service forecast for Peoria and surrounding areas of central Illinois. Rest of tonight, clear. Lows in the upper 40s. North winds around 5 miles an hour. Monday, sunny. Highs in the lower 70s. Northeast winds around 5 miles an hour. Monday night, clear. Lows in the upper 40s. Southeast winds around 5 miles an hour. Tuesday, sunny. Highs in the mid-70s. South winds 10 to 15 miles an hour. Tuesday night, mostly clear. Lows in the mid-50s. Southwest winds 5 to 10 miles an hour. Wednesday through Saturday, mostly clear. Highs in the upper 70s. Lows in the lower 50s. Saturday night, mostly clear. Lows in the upper 50s. Sunday, mostly sunny. Highs in the upper 70s. Again, the forecast for Peoria and surrounding areas of central Illinois for the rest of tonight, clear. Lows in the upper 40s. North winds around 5 miles an hour. At 9 p.m. in Peoria, skies were clear. The temperature was 57 degrees, the dew point was 47, and the relative humidity was 69%. The wind was calm. The pressure was 30.23 inches and rising. Around central and western Illinois, it was clear, with a temperature of 61 at Bloomington, 53 at Moline, 52 at Galesburg, and 52 at Lakin. Under clear skies, Macomb reported 55, Quincy reported 58, and Springfield reported 60. And once again at 9 p.m. in Peoria, under clear skies, the temperature was 57. Looking elsewhere around the Midwest at 9 p.m., Chicago was clear, and 60. Indianapolis was clear, and 63. St. Louis was clear, and 70. Kansas City was clear, and 65. Des Moines was clear, and 62. Milwaukee was clear, and 59. The time is currently 9:07 p.m. Central Daylight Time. 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Now for the official National Weather Service forecast for Peoria and surrounding areas of central Illinois. Rest of tonight, clear. Lows in the upper 40s. North winds around 5 miles an hour. Monday, sunny. Highs in the lower 70s. Northeast winds around 5.

miles an hour. Monday night, clear. Lows in the upper 40s. Southeast winds around 5 miles an hour. Tuesday, sunny. Highs in the mid-70s. South winds 10 to 15 miles an hour. Tuesday night, mostly clear. Lows in the mid-50s. Southwest winds 5 to 10 miles an hour. Wednesday through Saturday, mostly clear. Highs in the upper 70s. Lows in the lower 50s. Saturday night, mostly clear. Lows in the upper 50s. Sunday, mostly sunny. Highs in the upper 70s. Again, the forecast for Peoria and surrounding areas of central Illinois for the rest of tonight, clear. Lows in the upper 40s. North winds around 5 miles an hour. At 9 p.m. in Peoria, skies were clear. The temperature was 57 degrees, the dew point was 47, and the relative humidity was 69%. The wind was calm. The pressure was 30.23 inches and rising. Around central and western Illinois, it was clear, with a temperature of 61 at Bloomington, 53 at Moline, 52 at Galesburg, and 52 at Lakin. Under clear skies, Macomb reported 55, Quincy reported 58, and Springfield reported 60. And once again at 9 p.m. in Peoria, under clear skies, the temperature was 57. Looking elsewhere around the Midwest at 9 p.m., Chicago was clear, and 60. Indianapolis was clear, and 63. St. Louis was clear, and 70. Kansas City was clear, and 65. Des Moines was clear, and 62. Milwaukee was clear, and 59. The time is currently 9:10 p.m. Central Daylight Time. 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Now for the official National Weather Service forecast for Peoria and surrounding areas of central Illinois. Rest of tonight, clear. Lows in the upper 40s. North winds around 5 miles an hour. Monday, sunny. Highs in the lower 70s. Northeast winds around 5 miles an hour. Monday night, clear. Lows in the upper 40s. Southeast winds around 5 miles an hour. Tuesday, sunny. Highs in the mid-70s. South winds 10 to 15 miles an hour. Tuesday night, mostly clear. Lows in the mid-50s. Southwest winds 5 to 10 miles an hour. Wednesday through Saturday, mostly clear. Highs in the upper 70s. Lows in the lower 50s. Saturday night, mostly clear. Lows in the upper 50s. Sunday, mostly sunny. Highs in the upper 70s. Again, the forecast for Peoria and surrounding areas of central Illinois for the rest of tonight, clear. Lows in the upper 40s. North winds around 5 miles an hour. At 9 p.m. in Peoria, skies were clear. The temperature was 57 degrees, the dew point was 47, and the relative humidity was 69%. The wind was calm. The pressure was 30.23 inches and rising. Around central and western Illinois, it was clear, with a temperature of 61 at Bloomington, 53 at Moline, 52 at Galesburg, and 52 at Lakin. Under clear skies, Macomb reported 55, Quincy reported 58, and Springfield reported 60. And once again at 9 p.m. in Peoria, under clear skies, the temperature was 57. At 9 p.m. in Peoria, skies were clear. The temperature was 57 degrees, the dew point was 47, and the relative humidity was 69%. The wind was calm. The pressure was 30.23 inches and rising. Around central and western Illinois, it was clear, with a temperature of 61 at Bloomington, 53 at Moline, 52 at Galesburg, and 52 at Lakin. Under clear skies, Macomb reported 55, Quincy reported 58, Springfield reported 60, and Pontiac reported 51. And once again at 9 p.m. in Peoria, under clear skies, the temperature was 57. Looking elsewhere around the Midwest at 9 p.m., Chicago was clear, and 60. Indianapolis was clear, and 63. St. Louis was clear, and 70. Kansas City was clear, and 65. Des Moines was clear, and 62. Milwaukee was clear,

Springfield reported 60, and Pontiac reported 51. And once again at 9 p.m. in Peoria, under clear skies, the temperature was 57. Looking elsewhere around the Midwest at 9 p.m., Chicago was clear, and 60. Indianapolis was clear, and 63. St. Louis was clear, and 70. Kansas City was clear, and 65. Des Moines was clear, and 62. Milwaukee was clear, and 59. The time is currently 9:23 p.m. Central Daylight Time. 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Now for the official National Weather Service forecast for Peoria and surrounding areas of central Illinois. Rest of tonight, clear. Lows in the upper 40s. North winds around 5 miles an hour. Monday, sunny. Highs in the lower 70s. Northeast winds around 5 miles an hour. Monday night, clear. Lows in the upper 40s. Southeast winds around 5 miles an hour. Tuesday, sunny. Highs in the mid-70s. South winds 10 to 15 miles an hour. Tuesday night, mostly clear. Lows in the mid-50s. Southwest winds 5 to 10 miles an hour. Wednesday through Saturday, mostly clear. Highs in the upper 70s. Lows in the lower 50s. Saturday night, mostly clear. Lows in the upper 50s. Sunday, mostly sunny. Highs in the upper 70s. Again, the forecast for Peoria and surrounding areas of central Illinois for the rest of tonight, clear. Lows in the upper 40s. North winds around 5 miles an hour. At 9 p.m. in Peoria, skies were clear. The temperature was 57 degrees, the dew point was 47, and the relative humidity was 69%. The wind was calm. The pressure was

Monday night, clear. Lows in the upper 40s. Southeast winds around 5 miles an hour. Tuesday, sunny. Highs in the mid-70s. South winds 10 to 15 miles an hour. Tuesday night, mostly clear. Lows in the mid-50s. Southwest winds 5 to 10 miles an hour. Wednesday through Saturday, mostly clear. Highs in the upper 70s. Lows in the lower 50s. Saturday night, mostly clear. Lows in the upper 50s. Sunday, mostly sunny. Highs in the upper 70s. Again, the forecast for Peoria and surrounding areas of central Illinois for the rest of tonight, clear. Lows in the upper 40s. North winds around 5 miles an hour. At 9 p.m. in Peoria, skies were clear. The temperature was 57 degrees, the dew point was 47, and the relative humidity was 69%. The wind was calm. The pressure was 30.23 inches and rising. Around central and western Illinois, it was clear, with a temperature of 61 at Bloomington, 53 at Moline, 52 at Galesburg, and 52 at Lakin. Under clear skies, Macomb reported 55, Quincy reported 58, Springfield reported 62 at Lakin. Under clear skies, Macomb reported 55, Quincy reported 58, Springfield reported 60, and Pontiac reported 51. And once again at 9 p.m. in Peoria, under clear skies, the temperature was 57. Looking elsewhere around the Midwest at 9 p.m., Chicago was clear, and 60. Indianapolis was clear, and 63. St. Louis was clear, and 70. Kansas City was clear, and 65. Des Moines was clear, and 62. Milwaukee was clear, and 59. The time is currently 9:33 p.m. Central Daylight Time. 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Now for the official National Weather Service forecast for Peoria and surrounding areas of central Illinois. Rest of tonight, clear. Lows in the upper 40s. North winds around 5 miles an hour. Monday, sunny. Highs in the lower 70s. Northeast winds around 5 miles an hour. Monday night, clear. Lows in the upper 40s. Southeast winds around 5 miles an hour. Tuesday, sunny. Highs in the mid-70s. South winds 10 to 15 miles an hour. Tuesday night, mostly clear. Lows in the mid-50s. Southwest winds 5 to 10 miles an hour. Wednesday through Saturday, mostly clear. Highs in the upper 70s. Lows in the lower 50s. Saturday night, mostly clear. Lows in the upper 50s. Sunday, mostly sunny. Highs in the upper 70s. Again, the forecast for Peoria and surrounding areas of central Illinois for the rest of tonight, clear. Lows in the upper 40s. North winds around 5 miles an hour. At 9 p.m. in Peoria, skies were clear. The temperature was 57 degrees, the dew point was 47, and the relative humidity was 69%. The wind was calm. The pressure was 30.23 inches and rising. Around central and western Illinois, it was clear, with a temperature of 61 at Bloomington, 53 at Moline, 52 at Galesburg, and 52 at Lakin. Under clear skies, Macomb reported 55, Quincy reported 58, Springfield reported 60, and Pontiac reported 51. And once again at 9 p.m. in Peoria, under clear skies, the temperature was 57. Looking elsewhere around the Midwest at 9 p.m., Chicago was clear, and 60. Indianapolis was clear, and 63. St. Louis was clear, and 70. Kansas City was clear, and 65. Des Moines was clear, and 62. Milwaukee was clear, and 59. The time is currently 9:36 p.m. Central Daylight Time. 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Now for the official National Weather Service forecast for Peoria and surrounding areas of central Illinois. Rest of tonight, clear. Lows in the upper 40s. North winds around 5 miles an hour. Monday, sunny. Highs in the lower 70s.

70s. Northeast winds around 5 miles an hour. Monday night, clear. Lows in the upper 40s. Southeast winds around 5 miles an hour. Tuesday, sunny. Highs in the mid-70s. South winds 10 to 15 miles an hour. Tuesday night, mostly clear. Lows in the mid-50s. Southwest winds 5 to 10 miles an hour. Wednesday through Saturday, mostly clear. Highs in the upper 70s. Lows in the lower 50s. Saturday night, mostly clear. Lows in the upper 50s. Sunday, mostly sunny. Highs in the upper 70s. Again, the forecast for Peoria and surrounding areas of central Illinois for the rest of tonight, clear. Lows in the upper 40s. North winds around 5 miles an hour. At 9 p.m. in Peoria, skies were clear. The temperature was 57 degrees, the dew point was 47, and the relative humidity was 69%. The wind was calm. The pressure was 30.23 inches and rising. Around central and western Illinois, it was clear, with a temperature of 61 at Bloomington, 53 at Moline, 52 at Galesburg, and 52 at Lakin. Under clear skies, Macomb reported 55, Quincy reported 58, Springfield reported 60, and Pontiac reported 51. And once again at 9 p.m. in Peoria, under clear skies, the temperature was 57. Looking elsewhere around the Midwest at 9 p.m., Chicago was clear, and 60. Indianapolis was clear, and 63. St. Louis was clear, and 70. Kansas City was clear, and 65. Des Moines was clear, and 62. Milwaukee was clear, and 59. The time is currently 9:38 p.m. Central Daylight Time. 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Now for the official National Weather Service forecast for Peoria and surrounding areas of central Illinois. Rest of tonight, clear. Lows in the upper 40s. North winds around 5 miles an hour. Monday, sunny. Highs in the lower 70s. Northeast winds around 5 miles an hour. Monday night, clear. Lows in the upper 40s. Southeast winds around 5 miles an hour. Tuesday, sunny. Highs in the mid-70s. South winds 10 to 15 miles an hour. Tuesday night, mostly clear. Lows in the mid-50s. Southwest winds 5 to 10 miles an hour. Wednesday through Saturday, mostly clear. Highs in the upper 70s. Lows in the lower 50s. Saturday night, mostly clear. Lows in the upper 50s. Sunday, mostly sunny. Highs in the upper 70s. Again, the forecast for Peoria and surrounding areas of central Illinois for the rest of tonight, clear. Lows in the upper 40s. North winds around 5 miles an hour. Now for the official National Weather Service forecast for Peoria and surrounding areas of central Illinois. Rest of tonight, clear. Lows in the upper 40s. North winds around 5 miles an hour. Monday, sunny. Highs in the lower 70s. Northeast winds around 5 miles an hour. Monday night, clear. Lows in the upper 40s. Southeast winds around 5 miles an hour. Tuesday, sunny. Highs in the mid-70s. South winds 10 to 15 miles an hour. Tuesday night, mostly clear. Lows in the mid-50s. Southwest winds 5 to 10 miles an hour. Wednesday through Saturday, mostly clear. Highs in the upper 70s. Lows in the lower 50s. Saturday night, mostly clear. Lows in the upper 50s. Sunday, mostly sunny. Highs in the upper 70s. Again, the forecast for Peoria and surrounding areas of central Illinois for the rest of tonight, clear. Lows in the upper 40s. North winds around 5 miles an hour. At 9 p.m. in Peoria, skies were clear. The temperature was 57 degrees, the dew point was 47, and the relative humidity was 69%. The wind was calm. The pressure was 30.23 inches and rising. Around central and western Illinois, it was clear, with a temperature of 61 at Bloomington, 53 at Moline,

53. Quincy reported 58. Springfield reported 53. And Pontiac reported 50. And once again at 10 p.m. in Peoria, under clear skies, the temperature was 59. Looking elsewhere around the Midwest at 10 p.m., Chicago was clear, and 58. Indianapolis was clear, and 62. St. Louis was clear, and 66. Kansas City was clear, and 64. Des Moines was clear, and 56. Milwaukee was clear, and 57. The time is currently 10:12 p.m. Central Daylight Time. 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Now for the official National Weather Service forecast for Peoria and surrounding areas of central Illinois. Rest of tonight, clear. Lows in the upper 40s. North winds around 5 miles an hour. Monday, sunny. Highs in the lower 70s. Northeast winds around 5 miles an hour. Monday night, clear. Lows in the upper 40s. Southeast winds around 5 miles an hour. Tuesday, sunny. Highs in the mid-70s. South winds 10 to 15 miles an hour. Tuesday night, mostly clear. Lows in the mid-50s. Southwest winds 5 to 10 miles an hour. Wednesday through Saturday, mostly clear. Highs in the upper 70s. Lows in the lower 50s. Saturday night, mostly clear. Lows in the upper 50s. Sunday, mostly sunny. Highs in the upper 70s. Again, the forecast for Peoria and surrounding areas of central Illinois for the rest of tonight, clear. Lows in the upper 40s. North winds around 5 miles an hour. 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At 10 p.m. in Peoria, skies were clear. The temperature was 59 degrees, the dew point was 43, and the relative humidity was 55%. The wind was calm. The pressure was 30.24 inches and rising. Around central and western Illinois, it was clear, with a temperature of 59 at Bloomington, 50 at Moline, 51 at Galesburg, and 50 at Lakin. Under clear skies, Macomb reported 53, Quincy reported 58, Springfield reported 53, and Pontiac reported 50. And once again at 10 p.m. in Peoria, under clear skies, the temperature was 59. Looking elsewhere around the Midwest at 10 p.m., Chicago was clear, and 58. Indianapolis was clear, and 62. St. Louis was clear, and 66. Kansas City was clear, and 64. Des Moines was clear, and 56. Milwaukee was clear, and 57. The time is currently 10:15 p.m. Central Daylight Time. 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Now for the official National Weather Service forecast for Peoria and surrounding areas of central Illinois. Rest of tonight, clear. Lows in the upper 40s. North winds around 5 miles an hour. Monday, sunny. Highs in the lower 70s. Northeast winds around 5 miles an hour. Monday night, clear. Lows in the upper 40s. Southeast winds around 5 miles an hour. Tuesday, sunny. Highs in the mid-70s. South winds 10 to 15 miles an hour. Tuesday night, mostly clear. Lows in the mid-50s. Southwest winds 5 to 10 miles an hour. Wednesday through Saturday, mostly clear. Highs in the upper 70s. Lows in the lower 50s. Saturday night, mostly clear. Lows in the upper 50s. Sunday, mostly sunny. Highs in the upper 70s. Again, the forecast for Peoria and surrounding areas of central Illinois for the rest of tonight, clear. Lows in the

upper 40s. North winds around 5 miles an hour. At 10 p.m. in Peoria, skies were clear. The temperature was 59 degrees, the dew point was 43, and the relative humidity was 55%. The wind was calm. The pressure was 30.24 inches and rising. Around central and western Illinois, it was clear, with a temperature of 59 at Bloomington, 50 at Moline, 51 at Galesburg, and 50 at Lakin. Under clear skies, Macomb reported 53, Quincy reported 58, Springfield reported 53, and Pontiac reported 50. And once again at 10 p.m. in Peoria, under clear skies, the temperature was 59. Looking elsewhere around the Midwest at 10 p.m., Chicago was clear, and 58. Indianapolis was clear, and 62. St. Louis was clear, and 66. Kansas City was clear, and 64. Des Moines was clear, and 56. Milwaukee was clear, and 57. The time is currently 10:17 p.m., Central Daylight Time. 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Now for the official National Weather Service forecast for Peoria and surrounding areas of central Illinois. Rest of tonight, clear. Lows in the upper 40s. North winds around 5 miles an hour. Monday, sunny. Highs in the lower 70s. Northeast winds around 5 miles an hour. Monday night, clear. Lows in the upper 40s. Southeast winds around 5 miles an hour. Tuesday, sunny. Highs in the mid-70s. South winds 10 to 15 miles an hour. Tuesday night, mostly clear. Lows in the mid-50s. Southwest winds 5 to 10 miles an hour. Wednesday through Saturday, mostly clear. Highs in the upper 70s. Lows in the lower 50s. Saturday night, mostly clear. Lows in the upper 50s. Sunday, mostly sunny. Highs in the upper 70s. Again, the forecast for Peoria and surrounding areas of central Illinois for the rest of tonight, clear. Lows in the upper 40s. North winds around 5 miles an hour. At 10 p.m. in Peoria, skies were clear. The temperature was 59 degrees, the dew point was 43, and the relative humidity was 55%. The wind was calm. The pressure was 30.24 inches and rising. Around central and western Illinois, it was clear, with a temperature of 59 at Bloomington, 50 at Moline, 51 at Galesburg, and 50 at Lakin. Under clear skies, Macomb reported 53, Quincy reported 58, Springfield reported 53, and Pontiac reported 50. And once again at 10 p.m. in Peoria, under clear skies, the temperature was 59. Looking elsewhere around the Midwest at 10 p.m., Chicago was clear, and 58. Indianapolis was clear, and 62. St. Louis was clear, and 66. Kansas City was clear, and 64. Des Moines was clear, and 56. Milwaukee was clear, and 57. The time is currently 10:20 p.m. Central Daylight Time. 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Now for the official National Weather Service forecast for Peoria and surrounding areas of central Illinois. Rest of tonight, clear. Lows in the upper 40s. North winds around 5 miles an hour. Monday, sunny. Highs in the lower 70s. Northeast winds around 5 miles an hour. Monday night, clear. Lows in the upper 40s. Southeast winds around 5 miles an hour. Tuesday, sunny. Highs in the mid-70s. South winds 10 to 15 miles an hour. Tuesday night, mostly clear. Lows in the mid-50s. Southwest winds 5 to 10 miles an hour. Wednesday through Saturday, mostly clear. Highs in the upper 70s. Lows in the lower 50s. Saturday night, mostly clear. Lows in the upper 50s. Sunday, mostly sunny. Highs in the upper 70s. Again, the forecast for Peoria and surrounding areas of central Illinois for the rest of tonight, clear. Lows in the upper 40s. North winds around 5 miles an hour.

Milwaukee was clear in 57. The time is currently 10:37 p.m. Central Daylight Time. 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Now for the official National Weather Service forecast for Peoria and surrounding areas of central Illinois. Rest of tonight, clear. Lows in the upper 40s. North winds around 5 miles an hour. Monday, sunny. Highs in the lower 70s. Northeast winds around 5 miles an hour. Monday night, clear. Lows in the upper 40s. Southeast winds around 5 miles an hour. Tuesday, sunny. Highs in the mid-70s. South winds 10 to 15 miles an hour. Tuesday night, mostly clear. Lows in the mid-50s. Southwest winds 5 to 10 miles an hour. Wednesday through Saturday, mostly clear. Highs in the upper 70s. Lows in the lower 50s. Saturday night, mostly clear. Lows in the upper 50s. Sunday, mostly sunny. Highs in the upper 70s. Again, the forecast for Peoria and surrounding areas of central Illinois for the rest of tonight, clear. Lows in the upper 40s. North winds around 5 miles an hour. Now for the official National Weather Service forecast for Peoria and surrounding areas of central Illinois. Rest of tonight, clear. Lows in the upper 40s. North winds around 5 miles an hour. Monday, sunny. Highs in the lower 70s. Northeast winds around 5 miles an hour. Monday night, clear. Lows in the upper 40s. Southeast winds around 5 miles an hour. Tuesday, sunny. Highs in the mid-70s. South winds 10 to 15 miles an hour. Tuesday night, mostly clear. Lows in the mid-50s. Southwest winds 5 to 10 miles an hour. Wednesday through Saturday, mostly clear. Highs in the upper 70s. Lows in the lower 50s. Saturday night, mostly clear. Lows in the upper 50s. Sunday, mostly sunny. Highs in the upper 70s. Again, the forecast for Peoria and surrounding areas of central Illinois for the rest of tonight, clear. Lows in the upper 40s. North winds around 5 miles an hour. At 10 p.m. in Peoria, skies were clear. The temperature was 59 degrees, the dew point was 43, and the relative humidity was 55%. The wind was calm. The pressure was 30.24 inches and rising. Around central and western Illinois, it was clear, with a temperature of 59 at Bloomington, 50 at Moline, 51 at Galesburg, and 50 at Lakin. Under clear skies, Macomb reported 53, Quincy reported 58, Springfield reported 53, and Pontiac reported 50. And once again at 10 p.m. in Peoria, under clear skies, the temperature was 59. Looking elsewhere around the Midwest at 10 p.m., Chicago was clear, and 58. Indianapolis was clear, and 62. St. Louis was clear, and 66. Kansas City was clear, and 64. Des Moines was clear, and 56. Milwaukee was clear, and 57. The time is currently 10:41 p.m. Central Daylight Time. 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Now for the official National Weather Service forecast for Peoria and surrounding areas of central Illinois. Rest of tonight, clear. Lows in the upper 40s. North winds around 5 miles an hour. Monday, sunny. Highs in the lower 70s. Northeast winds around 5 miles an hour. Monday night, clear. Lows in the upper 40s. Southeast winds around 5 miles an hour. Tuesday, sunny. Highs in the mid-70s. South winds 10 to 15 miles an hour. Tuesday night, mostly clear. Lows in the mid-50s. Southwest winds 5 to 10 miles an hour. Wednesday through Saturday, mostly clear. Highs in the upper 70s. Lows in the lower 50s. Saturday night, mostly clear. Lows in the upper 50s. Sunday, mostly sunny. Highs in the upper 70s. Again, the forecast for Peoria and

10 p.m. in Peoria, skies were clear. The temperature was 59 degrees, the dew point was 43, and the relative humidity was 55%. The wind was calm. The pressure was 30.24 inches and rising. Around central and western Illinois, it was clear, with a temperature of 59 at Bloomington, 50 at Moline, 51 at Galesburg, and 50 at Lakin. Under clear skies, Macomb reported 53, Quincy reported 58, Springfield reported 53, and Pontiac reported 50. And once again at 10 p.m. in Peoria, under clear skies, the temperature was 59. Looking elsewhere around the Midwest at 10 p.m., Chicago was clear, and 58. Indianapolis was clear, and 62. St. Louis was clear, and 66. Kansas City was clear, and 64. Des Moines was clear, and 56. Milwaukee was clear, and 57. The time is currently 10:53 p.m. Central Daylight Time. 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Now for the official National Weather Service forecast for Peoria and surrounding areas of central Illinois. Rest of tonight, clear. Lows in the upper 40s. North winds around 5 miles an hour. Monday, sunny. Highs in the lower 70s. Northeast winds around 5 miles an hour. Monday night, clear. Lows in the upper 40s. Southeast winds around 5 miles an hour. Tuesday, sunny. Highs in the mid-70s. South winds 10 to 15 miles an hour. Tuesday night, mostly clear. Lows in the mid-50s. Southwest winds 5 to 10 miles an hour. Wednesday through Saturday, mostly clear. Highs in the upper 70s. Lows in the lower 50s. Saturday night, mostly clear. Lows in the upper 50s. Sunday, mostly sunny. Highs in the upper 70s. Again, the forecast for Peoria and surrounding areas of central Illinois for the rest of tonight, clear. Lows in the upper 40s. North winds around 5 miles an hour. At 10 p.m. in Peoria, skies were clear. The temperature was 59 degrees, the dew point was 43, and the relative humidity was 55%. The wind was calm. The pressure was 30.24 inches and rising. Around central and western Illinois, it was clear, with a temperature of 59 at Bloomington, 50 at Moline, 51 at Galesburg, and 50 at Lakin. Under clear skies, Macomb reported 53, Quincy reported 58, Springfield reported 53, and Pontiac reported 50. And once again at 10 p.m. in Peoria, under clear skies, the temperature was 59. Looking elsewhere around the Midwest at 10 p.m., Chicago was clear, and 58. Indianapolis was clear, and 62. St. Louis was clear, and 66. Kansas City was clear, and 64. Des Moines was clear, and 56. Milwaukee was clear, and 57. The time is currently 10:56 p.m. Central Daylight Time. 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Now for the official National Weather Service forecast for Peoria and surrounding areas of central Illinois. Rest of tonight, clear. Lows in the upper 40s. North winds around 5 miles an hour. Monday, sunny. Highs in the lower 70s. Northeast winds around 5 miles an hour. Monday night, clear. Lows in the upper 40s. Southeast winds around 5 miles an hour. Tuesday, sunny. Highs in the mid-70s. South winds 10 to 15 miles an hour. Tuesday night, mostly clear. Lows in the mid-50s. Southwest winds 5 to 10 miles an hour. Wednesday through Saturday, mostly clear. Highs in the upper 70s. Lows in the lower 50s. Saturday night, mostly clear. Lows in the upper 50s. Sunday, mostly sunny. Highs in the upper 70s. Again, the forecast for Peoria and surrounding areas of central Illinois for the rest of tonight, clear. Lows in the upper 40s. North winds around 5 miles an hour. At 10 p.m. in Peoria, skies were clear.
The temperature was 59 degrees, the dew point was 43, and the relative humidity was 55%. The wind was calm. The pressure was 30.24 inches and rising. Around central and western Illinois, it was clear, with a temperature of 59 at Bloomington, 50 at Moline, 51 at Galesburg, and 50 at Lakin. Under clear skies, Macomb reported 53, Quincy reported 58, Springfield reported 53, and Pontiac reported 50. And once again at 10 p.m. in Peoria, under clear skies, the temperature was 59. Looking elsewhere around the Midwest at 10 p.m., Chicago was clear, and 58. Indianapolis was clear, and 62. St. Louis was clear, and 66. Kansas City was clear, and 64. Des Moines was clear, and 56. Milwaukee was clear, and 57. The time is currently 10:58 p.m. Central Daylight Time. 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Now for the official National Weather Service forecast for Peoria and surrounding areas of central Illinois. Rest of tonight, clear. Lows in the upper 40s. North winds around 5 miles an hour. Monday, sunny. Highs in the lower 70s. Northeast winds around 5 miles an hour. Monday night, clear. Lows in the upper 40s. Southeast winds around 5 miles an hour. Tuesday, sunny. Highs in the mid-70s. South winds 10 to 15 miles an hour. Tuesday night, mostly clear. Lows in the mid-50s. Southwest winds 5 to 10 miles an hour. Wednesday through Saturday, mostly clear. Highs in the upper 70s. Lows in the lower 50s. Saturday night, mostly clear. Lows in the upper 50s. Sunday, mostly sunny. Highs in the upper 70s. Again, the forecast for Peoria and surrounding areas of central Illinois for the rest of tonight, clear. Lows in the upper 40s. North winds around 5 miles an hour. At 10 p.m. in Peoria, skies were clear. The temperature was 59 degrees, the dew point was 43, and the relative humidity was 55%. The wind was calm. The pressure was 30.24 inches and rising. Around central and western Illinois, it was clear, with a temperature of 59 at Bloomington, 50 at Moline, 51 at Galesburg, and 50 at Lakin. Under clear skies, Macomb reported 53, Quincy reported 58, Springfield reported 53, and Pontiac reported 50. And once again at 10 p.m. in Peoria, under clear skies, the temperature was 59. The time is currently 11 p.m. Central Daylight Time. 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Now for the official National Weather Service forecast for Peoria and surrounding areas of central Illinois. Rest of tonight, clear. Lows in the upper 40s. North winds around 5 miles an hour. Monday, sunny. Highs in the lower 70s. Northeast winds around 5 miles an hour. Monday night, clear. Lows in the upper 40s. Southeast winds around 5 miles an hour. Tuesday, sunny. Highs in the mid-70s. South winds 10 to 15 miles an hour. Tuesday night, mostly clear. Lows in the mid-50s. Southwest winds 5 to 10 miles an hour. Wednesday through Saturday, mostly clear. Highs in the upper 70s. Lows in the lower 50s. Saturday night, mostly clear. Lows in the upper 50s. Sunday, mostly sunny. Highs in the upper 70s. Again, the forecast for Peoria and surrounding areas of central Illinois for the rest of tonight, clear. Lows in the upper 40s. North winds around 5 miles an hour. The time is currently 11:02 p.m. Central Daylight Time. 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Now for the official National Weather Service forecast for Peoria and surrounding areas of central Illinois. Rest of tonight, clear. Lows in the upper 40s. North winds around 5 miles an hour. Monday, sunny. Highs in the lower 70s.
Northeast winds around 5.

40s. North winds around 5 miles an hour. At 11 p.m. in Peoria, skies were clear. The temperature was 57 degrees, the dew point was 44, and the relative humidity was 62%. The wind was north at 3 miles an hour. The pressure was 30.25 inches and rising. Around central and western Illinois, it was clear, with a temperature of 57 at Bloomington, 48 at Moline, 49 at Galesburg, and 49 at Lakin. Under clear skies, Macomb reported 49, Quincy reported 55, Springfield reported 52, and Pontiac reported 52. And once again at 11 p.m. in Peoria, under clear skies, the temperature was 57. 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Looking elsewhere around the Midwest at 11 p.m., Chicago was clear, and 58. Indianapolis was clear, and 61. St. Louis was clear, and 64. Kansas City was clear, and 61. Des Moines was clear, and 56. Milwaukee was clear, and 56. The time is currently 11:14 p.m. Central Daylight Time. 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Now for the official National Weather Service forecast for Peoria and surrounding areas of central Illinois. Rest of tonight, clear. Lows in the upper 40s. North winds around 5 miles an hour. Monday, sunny. Highs in the lower 70s. Northeast winds around 5 miles an hour. Monday night, clear. Lows in the upper 40s. Southeast winds around 5 miles an hour. Tuesday, sunny. Highs in the mid-70s. South winds 10 to 15 miles an hour. Tuesday night, mostly clear. Lows in the mid-50s. Southwest winds 5 to 10 miles an hour. Wednesday through Saturday, mostly clear. Highs in the upper 70s. Lows in the lower 50s. Saturday night, mostly clear. Lows in the upper 50s. Sunday, mostly sunny. Highs in the upper 70s. Again, the forecast for Peoria and surrounding areas of central Illinois for the rest of tonight, clear. Lows in the upper 40s. North winds around 5 miles an hour. At 11 p.m. in Peoria, skies were clear. The temperature was 57 degrees, the dew point was 44, and the relative humidity was 62%. The wind was north at 3 miles an hour. The pressure was 30.25 inches and rising. Around central and western Illinois, it was clear, with a temperature of 57 at Bloomington, 48 at Moline, 49 at Galesburg, and 49 at Lakin. Under clear skies, Macomb reported 49, Quincy reported 55, Springfield reported 52, and Pontiac reported 52. And once again at 11 p.m. in Peoria, under clear skies, the temperature was 57. Looking elsewhere around the Midwest at 11 p.m., Chicago was clear, and 58. Indianapolis was clear, and 61. St. Louis was clear, and 64. Kansas City was clear, and 61. Des Moines was clear, and 56. Milwaukee was clear, and 56. The time is currently 11:16 p.m. Central Daylight Time. 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Now for the official National Weather Service forecast for Peoria and surrounding areas of central Illinois. Rest of tonight, clear. Lows in the upper 40s. North winds around 5 miles an hour. Monday, sunny. Highs in the lower 70s. Northeast winds around 5 miles an hour. Monday night, clear. Lows in the upper 40s. Southeast winds around 5 miles an hour. Tuesday, sunny.

Highs in the mid-70s. South winds 10 to 15 miles an hour. Tuesday night, mostly clear. Lows in the mid-50s. Southwest winds 5 to 10 miles an hour. Wednesday through Saturday, mostly clear. Highs in the upper 70s. Lows in the lower 50s. Saturday night, mostly clear. Lows in the upper 50s. Sunday, mostly sunny. Highs in the upper 70s. Again, the forecast for Peoria and surrounding areas of central Illinois for the rest of tonight, clear. Lows in the upper 40s. North winds around 5 miles an hour. At 11 p.m. in Peoria, skies were clear. The temperature was 57 degrees, the dew point was 44, and the relative humidity was 62%. The wind was north at 3 miles an hour. The pressure was 30.25 inches and rising. Around central and western Illinois, it was clear, with a temperature of 57 at Bloomington, 48 at Moline, 49 at Galesburg, and 49 at Lakin. Under clear skies, Macomb reported 49, Quincy reported 55, Springfield reported 52, and Pontiac reported 52. And once again at 11 p.m. in Peoria, under clear skies, the temperature was 57. Looking elsewhere around the Midwest at 11 p.m., Chicago was clear, and 58. Indianapolis was clear, and 61. St. Louis was clear, and 64. Kansas City was clear, and 61. Des Moines was clear, and 56. Milwaukee was clear, and 56. The time is currently 11:19 p.m. Central Daylight Time. 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Now for the official National Weather Service forecast for Peoria and surrounding areas of central Illinois. Rest of tonight, clear. Lows in the upper 40s. North winds around 5 miles an hour. Monday, sunny. Highs in the lower 70s. Northeast winds around 5 miles an hour. Monday night, clear. Lows in the upper 40s. Southeast winds around 5 miles an hour. Tuesday, sunny. Highs in the mid-70s. South winds 10 to 15 miles an hour. Tuesday night, mostly clear. Lows in the mid-50s. Southwest winds 5 to 10 miles an hour. Wednesday through Saturday, mostly clear. Highs in the upper 70s. Lows in the lower 50s. Saturday night, mostly clear. Lows in the upper 50s. Sunday, mostly sunny. Highs in the upper 70s. Again, the forecast for Peoria and surrounding areas of central Illinois for the rest of tonight, clear. Lows in the upper 40s. North winds around 5 miles an hour. At 11 p.m. in Peoria, skies were clear. The temperature was 57 degrees, the dew point was 44, and the relative humidity was 62%. The wind was north at 3 miles an hour. The pressure was 30.25 inches and rising. Around central and western Illinois, it was clear, with a temperature of 57 at Bloomington, 48 at Moline, 49 at Galesburg, and 49 at Lakin. Under clear skies, Macomb reported 49, Quincy reported 55, Springfield reported 52, and Pontiac reported 52. And once again at 11 p.m. in Peoria, under clear skies, the temperature was 57. Looking elsewhere around the Midwest at 11 p.m., Chicago was clear, and 58. Indianapolis was clear, and 61. St. Louis was clear, and 64. Kansas City was clear, and 61. Des Moines was clear, and 56. Milwaukee was clear, and 56. The time is currently 11:21 p.m. Central Daylight Time. 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Now for the official National Weather Service forecast for Peoria and surrounding areas of central Illinois. Rest of tonight, clear. Lows in the upper 40s. North winds around 5 miles an hour. Monday, sunny. Highs in the lower 70s. Northeast winds around 5 miles an hour. Monday night, clear. Lows in the upper 40s. Southeast winds around 5 miles an hour.

Tuesday, sunny. Highs in the mid-70s. South winds 10 to 15 miles an hour. Tuesday night, mostly clear. Lows in the mid-50s. Southwest winds 5 to 10 miles an hour. Wednesday through Saturday, mostly clear. Highs in the upper 70s. Lows in the lower 50s. Saturday night, mostly clear. Lows in the upper 50s. Sunday, mostly sunny. Highs in the upper 70s. Again, the forecast for Peoria and surrounding areas of central Illinois for the rest of tonight, clear. Lows in the upper 40s. North winds around 5 miles an hour. At 11 p.m. in Peoria, skies were clear. The temperature was 57 degrees, the dew point was 44, and the relative humidity was 62%. The wind was north at 3 miles an hour. The pressure was 30.25 inches and rising. Around central and western Illinois, it was clear, with a temperature of 57 at Bloomington, 48 at Moline, 49 at Galesburg, and 49 at Lakin. Under clear skies, Macomb reported 49, Quincy reported 55, Springfield reported 52, and Pontiac reported 52. And once again at 11 p.m. in Peoria, under clear skies, the temperature was 57. Looking elsewhere around the Midwest at 11 p.m., Chicago was clear, and 58. Indianapolis was clear, and 61. St. Louis was clear, and 64. Kansas City was clear, and 61. Des Moines was clear, and 56. Milwaukee was clear, and 56. The time is currently 11:24 p.m. Central Daylight Time. 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Now for the official National Weather Service forecast for Peoria and surrounding areas of central Illinois. Rest of tonight, clear. Lows in the upper 40s. North winds around 5 miles an hour. Monday, sunny. Highs in the lower 70s. Northeast winds around 5 miles an hour. Monday night, clear. Lows in the upper 40s. Southeast winds around 5 miles an hour. Tuesday, sunny. Highs in the mid-70s. South winds 10 to 15 miles an hour. Tuesday night, mostly clear. Lows in the mid-50s. Southwest winds 5 to 10 miles an hour. Wednesday through Saturday, mostly clear. Highs in the upper 70s. Lows in the lower 50s. Saturday night, mostly clear. Lows in the upper 50s. Sunday, mostly sunny. Highs in the upper 70s. Again, the forecast for Peoria and surrounding areas of central Illinois for the rest of tonight, clear. Lows in the upper 40s. North winds around 5 miles an hour. At 11 p.m. in Peoria, skies were clear. The temperature was 57 degrees, the dew point was 44, and the relative humidity was 62%. The wind was north at 3 miles an hour. The pressure was 30.25 inches and rising. Around central and western Illinois, it was clear, with a temperature of 57 at Bloomington, 48 at Moline, 49 at Galesburg, and 49 at Lakin. Under clear skies, Macomb reported 49, Quincy reported 55, Springfield reported 52, and Pontiac reported 52. And once again at 11 p.m. in Peoria, under clear skies, the temperature was 57. Looking elsewhere around the Midwest at 11 p.m., Chicago was clear, and 58. Indianapolis was clear, and 61. St. Louis was clear, and 64. Kansas City was clear, and 61. Des Moines was clear, and 56. Milwaukee was clear, and 56. The time is currently 11:26 p.m. Central Daylight Time. 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Now for the official National Weather Service forecast for Peoria and surrounding areas of central Illinois. Rest of tonight, clear. Lows in the upper 40s. North winds around 5 miles an hour. Monday, sunny. Highs in the lower 70s. Northeast winds around 5 miles an hour. Monday night, clear. Lows in the upper 40s. Southeast winds around

Around central and western Illinois, it was clear, with a temperature of 57 at Bloomington, 48 at Moline, 49 at Galesburg, and 49 at Lakin. Under clear skies, Macomb reported 49, Quincy reported 55, Springfield reported 52, and Pontiac reported 52. And once again at 11 p.m. in Peoria, under clear skies, the temperature was 57. Looking elsewhere around the Midwest at 11 p.m., Chicago was clear, and 58. Indianapolis was clear, and 61. St. Louis was clear, and 64. Kansas City was clear, and 61. Des Moines was clear, and 56. Milwaukee was clear, and 56. The time is currently 11:29 p.m. Central Daylight Time. 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Now for the official National Weather Service forecast for Peoria and surrounding areas of central Illinois. Rest of tonight, clear. Lows in the upper 40s. North winds around 5 miles an hour. Monday, sunny. Highs in the lower 70s. Northeast winds around 5 miles an hour. Monday night, clear. Lows in the upper 40s. Southeast winds around 5 miles an hour. Tuesday, sunny. Highs in the mid-70s. South winds 10 to 15 miles an hour. Tuesday night, mostly clear. Lows in the mid-50s. Southwest winds 5 to 10 miles an hour. Wednesday through Saturday, mostly clear. Highs in the upper 70s. Lows in the lower 50s. Saturday night, mostly clear. Lows in the upper 50s. Sunday, mostly sunny. Highs in the upper 70s. Again, the forecast for Peoria and surrounding areas of central Illinois for the rest of tonight, clear. Lows in the upper 40s. North winds around 5 miles an hour. At 11 p.m. in Peoria, skies were clear. The temperature was 57 degrees, the dew point was 44, and the relative humidity was 62%. The wind was north at 3 miles an hour. The pressure was 30.25 inches and rising. Around central and western Illinois, it was clear, with a temperature of 57 at Bloomington, 48 at Moline, 49 at Galesburg, and 49 at Lakin. Under clear skies, Macomb reported 49, Quincy reported 55, Springfield reported 52, and Pontiac reported 52. And once again at 11 p.m. in Peoria, under clear skies, the temperature was 57. Looking elsewhere around the Midwest at 11 p.m., Chicago was clear, and 58. Indianapolis was clear, and 61. St. Louis was clear, and 64. Kansas City was clear, and 61. Des Moines was clear, and 56. Milwaukee was clear, and 56. The time is currently 11:31 p.m. Central Daylight Time. 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Now for the official National Weather Service forecast for Peoria and surrounding areas of central Illinois. Rest of tonight, clear. Lows in the upper 40s. North winds around 5 miles an hour. Monday, sunny. Highs in the lower 70s. Northeast winds around 5 miles an hour. Monday night, clear. Lows in the upper 40s. Southeast winds around 5 miles an hour. Tuesday, sunny. Highs in the mid-70s. South winds 10 to 15 miles an hour. Tuesday night, mostly clear. Lows in the mid-50s. Southwest winds 5 to 10 miles an hour. Wednesday through Saturday, mostly clear. Highs in the upper 70s. Lows in the lower 50s. Saturday night, mostly clear. Lows in the upper 50s. Sunday, mostly sunny. Highs in the upper 70s. Again, the forecast for Peoria and surrounding areas of central Illinois for the rest of tonight, clear. Lows in the upper 40s. North winds around 5 miles an hour. At 11 p.m. in Peoria, skies were clear. The temperature was of tonight, clear. Lows in the upper 40s. North winds around 5 miles an hour. At 11 p.m. in Peoria,

skies were clear. The temperature was 57 degrees, the dew point was 44, and the relative humidity was 62%. The wind was north at 3 miles an hour. The pressure was 30.25 inches and rising. Around central and western Illinois, it was clear, with a temperature of 57 at Bloomington, 48 at Moline, 49 at Galesburg, and 49 at Lakin. Under clear skies, Macomb reported 49, Quincy reported 55, Springfield reported 52, and Pontiac reported 52. And once again at 11 p.m. in Peoria, under clear skies, the temperature was 57. Looking elsewhere around the Midwest at 11 p.m., Chicago was clear, and 58. Indianapolis was clear, and 61. St. Louis was clear, and 64. Kansas City was clear, and 61. Des Moines was clear, and 56. Milwaukee was clear, and 56. The time is currently 11:34 p.m. Central Daylight Time. 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Now for the official National Weather Service forecast for Peoria and surrounding areas of central Illinois. Rest of tonight, clear. Lows in the upper 40s. North winds around 5 miles an hour. Monday, sunny. Highs in the lower 70s. Northeast winds around 5 miles an hour. Monday night, clear. Lows in the upper 40s. Southeast winds around 5 miles an hour. Tuesday, sunny. Highs in the mid-70s. South winds 10 to 15 miles an hour. Tuesday night, mostly clear. Lows in the mid-50s. Southwest winds 5 to 10 miles an hour. Wednesday through Saturday, mostly clear. Highs in the upper 70s. Lows in the lower 50s. Saturday night, mostly clear. Lows in the upper 50s. Sunday, mostly sunny. Highs in the upper 70s. Again, the forecast for Peoria and surrounding areas of central Illinois for the rest of tonight, clear. Lows in the upper 40s. North winds around 5 miles an hour. At 11 p.m. in Peoria, skies were clear. The temperature was 57 degrees. The dew point was 44, and the relative humidity was 62%. The wind was north at 3 miles an hour. The pressure was 30.25 inches and rising. Around central and western Illinois, it was clear, with a temperature of 57 at Bloomington, 48 at Moline, 49 at Galesburg, and 49 at Lakin. Under clear skies, Macomb reported 49, Quincy reported 55, Springfield reported 52, and Pontiac reported 52. And once again at 11 p.m. in Peoria, under clear skies, the temperature was 57. Looking elsewhere around the Midwest at 11 p.m., Chicago was clear, and 58. Indianapolis was clear, and 61. St. Louis was clear, and 64. Kansas City was clear, and 61. Des Moines was clear, and 56. Milwaukee was clear, and 56. The time is currently 11:36 p.m. Central Daylight Time. 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Now for the official National Weather Service forecast for Peoria and surrounding areas of central Illinois. Rest of tonight, clear. Lows in the upper 40s. North winds around 5 miles an hour. Monday, sunny. Highs in the lower 70s. Northeast winds around 5 miles an hour. Monday night, clear. Lows in the upper 40s. Southeast winds around 5 miles an hour. Tuesday, sunny. Highs in the mid-70s. South winds 10 to 15 miles an hour. Tuesday night, mostly clear. Lows in the mid-50s. Southwest winds 5 to 10 miles an hour. Wednesday through Saturday, mostly clear. Highs in the upper 70s. Lows in the lower 50s. Saturday night, mostly clear. Lows in the upper 50s. Sunday, mostly sunny. Highs in the upper 70s. Again, the forecast for Peoria and surrounding areas of central Illinois for the rest of tonight, clear. Lows in the upper 40s. North winds around 5 miles an hour. At 11.

p.m. in Peoria, skies were clear. The temperature was 57 degrees, the dew point was 44, and the relative humidity was 62%. The wind was north at 3 miles an hour. The pressure was 30.25 inches and rising. Around central and western Illinois, it was clear, with a temperature of 57 at Bloomington, 48 at Moline, 49 at Galesburg, and 49 at Lakin. Under clear skies, Macomb reported 49, Quincy reported 55, Springfield reported 52, and Pontiac reported 52. And once again at 11 p.m. in Peoria, under clear skies, the temperature was 57. Looking elsewhere around the Midwest at 11 p.m., Chicago was clear, and 58. Indianapolis was clear, and 61. St. Louis was clear, and 64. Kansas City was clear, and 61. Des Moines was clear, and 56. Milwaukee was clear, and 56. The time is currently 11:39 p.m. Central Daylight Time. 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Now for the official National Weather Service forecast for Peoria and surrounding areas of central Illinois. Rest of tonight, clear. Lows in the upper 40s. North winds around 5 miles an hour. Monday, sunny. Highs in the lower 70s. Northeast winds around 5 miles an hour. Monday night, clear. Lows in the upper 40s. Southeast winds around 5 miles an hour. Tuesday, sunny. Highs in the mid-70s. South winds 10 to 15 miles an hour. Tuesday night, mostly clear. Lows in the mid-50s. Southwest winds 5 to 10 miles an hour. Wednesday through Saturday, mostly clear. Highs in the upper 70s. Lows in the lower 50s. Saturday night, mostly clear. Lows in the upper 50s. Sunday, mostly sunny. Highs in the upper 70s. Again, the forecast for Peoria and surrounding areas of central Illinois for the rest of tonight, clear. Lows in the upper 40s. North winds around 5 miles an hour. At 11 p.m. in Peoria, skies were clear. The temperature was 57 degrees, the dew point was 44, and the relative humidity was 62%. The wind was north at 3 miles an hour. The pressure was 30.25 inches and rising. Around central and western Illinois, it was clear, with a temperature of 57 at Bloomington, 48 at Moline, 49 at Galesburg, and 49 at Lakin. Under clear skies, Macomb reported 49, Quincy reported 55, Springfield reported 52, and Pontiac reported 52. And once again at 11 p.m. in Peoria, under clear skies, the temperature was 57. Looking elsewhere around the Midwest at 11 p.m., Chicago was clear, and 58. Indianapolis was clear, and 61. St. Louis was clear, and 64. Kansas City was clear, and 61. Des Moines was clear, and 56. Milwaukee was clear, and 56. The time is currently 11:41 p.m. Central Daylight Time. 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Now for the official National Weather Service forecast for Peoria and surrounding areas of central Illinois. Rest of tonight, clear. Lows in the upper 40s. North winds around 5 miles an hour. Monday, sunny. Highs in the lower 70s. Northeast winds around 5 miles an hour. Monday night, clear. Lows in the upper 40s. Southeast winds around 5 miles an hour. Tuesday, sunny. Highs in the mid-70s. South winds 10 to 15 miles an hour. Tuesday night, mostly clear. Lows in the mid-50s. Southwest winds 5 to 10 miles an hour. Wednesday through Saturday, mostly clear. Highs in the upper 70s. Lows in the lower 50s. Saturday night, mostly clear. Lows in the upper 50s. Sunday, mostly sunny. Highs in the upper 70s. Again, the forecast for Peoria and surrounding areas of central Illinois for the rest of tonight, clear. Lows in the upper 40s. North winds around 5 miles an hour.

at 11 p.m. in Peoria, skies were clear. The temperature was 57 degrees, the dew point was 44, and the relative humidity was 62%. The wind was north at 3 miles an hour. The pressure was 30.25 inches and rising. Around central and western Illinois, it was clear, with a temperature of 57 at Bloomington, 48 at Moline, 49 at Galesburg, and 49 at Lakin. Under clear skies, Macomb reported 49, Quincy reported 55, Springfield reported 52, and Pontiac reported 52. And once again at 11 p.m. in Peoria, under clear skies, the temperature was 57. Looking elsewhere around the Midwest at 11 p.m., Chicago was clear, and 58. Indianapolis was clear, and 61. St. Louis was clear, and 64. Kansas City was clear, and 61. Des Moines was clear, and 56. Milwaukee was clear, and 56. The time is currently 11:44 p.m. Central Daylight Time. 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Now for the official National Weather Service forecast for Peoria and surrounding areas of central Illinois. Rest of tonight, clear. Lows in the upper 40s. North winds around 5 miles an hour. Monday, sunny. Highs in the lower 70s. Northeast winds around 5 miles an hour. Monday night, clear. Lows in the upper 40s. Southeast winds around 5 miles an hour. Tuesday, sunny. Highs in the mid-70s. South winds 10 to 15 miles an hour. Tuesday night, mostly clear. Lows in the mid-50s. Southwest winds 5 to 10 miles an hour. Wednesday through Saturday, mostly clear. Highs in the upper 70s. Lows in the lower 50s. Saturday night, mostly clear. Lows in the upper 50s. Sunday, mostly sunny. Highs in the upper 70s. Again, the forecast for Peoria and surrounding areas of central Illinois for the rest of tonight, clear. Lows in the upper 40s. North winds around 5 miles an hour. At 11 p.m. in Peoria, skies were clear. The temperature was 57 degrees, the dew point was 44, and the relative humidity was 62%. The wind was north at 3 miles an hour. The pressure was 30.25 inches and rising. Around central and western Illinois, it was clear, with a temperature of 57 at Bloomington, 48 at Moline, 49 at Galesburg, and 49 at Lakin. Under clear skies, Macomb reported 49, Quincy reported 55, Springfield reported 52, and Pontiac reported 52. And once again at 11 p.m. in Peoria, under clear skies, the temperature was 57. Looking elsewhere around the Midwest at 11 p.m., Chicago was clear, and 58. Indianapolis was clear, and 61. St. Louis was clear, and 64. Kansas City was clear, and 61. Des Moines was clear, and 56. Milwaukee was clear, and 56. The time is currently 11:47 p.m. Central Daylight Time. 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Now for the official National Weather Service forecast for Peoria and surrounding areas of central Illinois. Rest of tonight, clear. Lows in the upper 40s. North winds around 5 miles an hour. Monday, sunny. Highs in the lower 70s. Northeast winds around 5 miles an hour. Monday night, clear. Lows in the upper 40s. Southeast winds around 5 miles an hour. Tuesday, sunny. Highs in the mid-70s. South winds 10 to 15 miles an hour. Tuesday night, mostly clear. Lows in the mid-50s. Southwest winds 5 to 10 miles an hour. Wednesday through Saturday, mostly clear. Highs in the upper 70s. Lows in the lower 50s. Saturday night, mostly clear. Lows in the upper 50s. Sunday, mostly sunny. Highs in the upper 70s. Again, the forecast for Peoria and surrounding areas of central Illinois for the rest of tonight, clear. Lows in the upper 40s. North winds

around 5 miles an hour. At 11 p.m. in Peoria, skies were clear. The temperature was 57 degrees, the dew point was 44, and the relative humidity was 62%. The wind was north at 3 miles an hour. The pressure was 30.25 inches and rising. Around central and western Illinois, it was clear, with a temperature of 57 at Bloomington, 48 at Moline, 49 at Galesburg, and 49 at Lakin. Under clear skies, Macomb reported 49, Quincy reported 55, Springfield reported 52, and Pontiac reported 52. And once again at 11 p.m. in Peoria, under clear skies, the temperature was 57. Looking elsewhere around the Midwest at 11 p.m., Chicago was clear, and 58. Indianapolis was clear, and 61. St. Louis was clear, and 64. Kansas City was clear, and 61. Des Moines was clear, and 56. Milwaukee was clear, and 56. The time is currently 11:49 p.m. Central Daylight Time. 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Now for the official National Weather Service forecast for Peoria and surrounding areas of central Illinois. Rest of tonight, clear. Lows in the upper 40s. North winds around 5 miles an hour. Monday, sunny. Highs in the lower 70s. Light and variable winds. Monday night, clear. Lows in the upper 40s. Light and variable winds, becoming southeast around 5 miles an hour after midnight. Tuesday, sunny. Highs in the mid-70s. South winds 10 to 15 miles an hour. Tuesday night, clear. Lows in the mid-50s. Southwest winds 5 to 10 miles an hour with gusts up to 20 miles an hour. Wednesday through Thursday, mostly clear. Highs in the upper 70s. Lows in the lower 50s. Thursday night and Friday, partly cloudy. Lows in the lower 50s. Highs in the mid-70s. Friday night through Sunday, mostly clear. Lows in the mid-50s. Highs in the upper 70s. Again, the forecast for Peoria and surrounding areas of central Illinois for the rest of tonight, clear. Lows in the upper 40s. North winds around 5 miles an hour. At 11 p.m. in Peoria, skies were clear. The temperature was 57 degrees, the dew point was 44, and the relative humidity was 62%. The wind was north at 3 miles an hour. The pressure was 30.25 inches and rising. Around central and western Illinois, it was clear, with a temperature of 57 at Bloomington, 48 at Moline, 49 at Galesburg, and 49 at Lakin. Under clear skies, Macomb reported 49, Quincy reported 55, Springfield reported 52, and Pontiac reported 52. And once again at 11 p.m. in Peoria, under clear skies, the temperature was 57. Looking elsewhere around the Midwest at 11 p.m., Chicago was clear, and 58. Indianapolis was clear, and 61. St. Louis was clear, and 64. Kansas City was clear, and 61. Des Moines was clear, and 56. Milwaukee was clear, and 56. The time is currently 11:52 p.m. Central Daylight Time. 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Now for the official National Weather Service forecast for Peoria and surrounding areas of central Illinois. Rest of tonight, clear. Lows in the upper 40s. North winds around 5 miles an hour. Monday, sunny. Highs in the lower 70s. Light and variable winds. Monday night, clear. Lows in the upper 40s. Light and variable winds, becoming southeast around 5 miles an hour after midnight. Tuesday, sunny. Highs in the mid-70s. South winds 10 to 15 miles an hour. Tuesday night, clear. Lows in the mid-50s. Southwest winds 5 to 10 miles an hour with gusts up to 20 miles an hour. Wednesday through Thursday, mostly clear. Highs in the upper 70s. Lows in the lower 50s. Thursday night and Friday, partly cloudy. Lows in the lower 50s.

Highs in the mid-70s. Friday night through Sunday, mostly clear. Lows in the mid-50s. Highs in the upper 70s. Again, the forecast for Peoria and surrounding areas of central Illinois for the rest of tonight, clear. Lows in the upper 40s. North winds around 5 miles an hour. At 11 p.m. in Peoria, skies were clear. The temperature was 57 degrees, the dew point was 44, and the relative humidity was 62%. The wind was north at 3 miles an hour. The pressure was 30.25 inches and rising. Around central and western Illinois, it was clear, with a temperature of 57 at Bloomington, 48 at Moline, 49 at Galesburg, and 49 at Lakin. Under clear skies, Macomb reported 49, Quincy reported 55, Springfield reported 52, and Pontiac reported 52. And once again at 11 p.m. in Peoria, under clear skies, the temperature was 57. Looking elsewhere around the Midwest at 11 p.m., Chicago was clear, and 58. Indianapolis was clear, and 61. St. Louis was clear, and 64. Kansas City was clear, and 61. Des Moines was clear, and 56. Milwaukee was clear, and 56. The time is currently 11:54 p.m. Central Daylight Time. 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Now for the official National Weather Service forecast for Peoria and surrounding areas of central Illinois. Rest of tonight, clear. Lows in the upper 40s. North winds around 5 miles an hour. Monday, sunny. Highs in the lower 70s. Light and variable winds. Monday night, clear. Lows in the upper 40s. Light and variable winds, becoming southeast around 5 miles an hour after midnight. Tuesday, sunny. Highs in the mid-70s. South winds 10 to 15 miles an hour. Tuesday night, clear. Lows in the mid-50s. Southwest winds 5 to 10 miles an hour with gusts up to 20 miles an hour. Wednesday through Thursday, mostly clear. Highs in the upper 70s. Lows in the lower 50s. Thursday night and Friday, partly cloudy. Lows in the lower 50s. Highs in the mid-70s. Friday night through Sunday, mostly clear. Lows in the mid-50s. Highs in the upper 70s. Again, the forecast for Peoria and surrounding areas of central Illinois for the rest of tonight, clear. Lows in the upper 40s. North winds around 5 miles an hour. At 11 p.m. in Peoria, skies were clear. The temperature was 57 degrees, the dew point was 44, and the relative humidity was 62%. The wind was north at 3 miles an hour. The pressure was 30.25 inches and rising. Around central and western Illinois, it was clear, with a temperature of 57 at Bloomington, 48 at Moline, 49 at Galesburg, and 49 at Lakin. Under clear skies, Macomb reported 49, Quincy reported 55, Springfield reported 52, and Pontiac reported 52. And once again at 11 p.m. in Peoria, under clear skies, the temperature was 57. Looking elsewhere around the Midwest at 11 p.m., Chicago was clear, and 58. Indianapolis was clear, and 61. St. Louis was clear, and 64. Kansas City was clear, and 61. Des Moines was clear, and 56. Milwaukee was clear, and 56. The time is currently 11:57 p.m. Central Daylight Time. 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Now for the official National Weather Service forecast for Peoria and surrounding areas of central Illinois. Rest of tonight, clear. Lows in the upper 40s. North winds around 5 miles an hour. Monday, sunny. Highs in the lower 70s. Light and variable winds. Monday night, clear. Lows in the upper 40s. Light and variable winds, becoming southeast around 5 miles an hour after midnight. Tuesday, sunny. Highs in the mid-70s. South winds 10 to 15 miles an hour. Tuesday night, clear. Lows in the mid-50s.
Southwest winds 5 to 10 miles an hour with gusts up to 20 miles an hour. Wednesday through Thursday, mostly clear. Highs in the upper 70s. Lows in the lower 50s. Thursday night and Friday, partly cloudy. Lows in the lower 50s. Highs in the mid 70s. Friday night through Sunday, mostly clear. Lows in the mid 50s. Highs in the upper 70s. Again, the forecast for Peoria and surrounding areas of central Illinois for the rest of tonight, clear. Lows in the upper 40s. North winds around 5 miles an hour. At 11 p.m. in Peoria, skies were clear. The temperature was 57 degrees, the dew point was 44, and the relative humidity was 62%. The wind was north at 3 miles an hour. The pressure was 30.25 inches and rising. Around central and western Illinois, it was clear, with a temperature of 57 at Bloomington, 48 at Moline, 49 at Galesburg, and 49 at Lakin. Under clear skies, Macomb reported 49, Quincy reported 55, Springfield reported 52, and Pontiac reported 52. And once again at 11 p.m. in Peoria, under clear skies, the temperature was 57. Looking elsewhere around the Midwest at 11 p.m., Chicago was clear, and 58. Indianapolis was clear, and 61. St. Louis was clear, and 64. Kansas City was clear, and 61. Des Moines was clear, and 56. Milwaukee was clear, and 56. The time is currently 12 a.m. Central Daylight Time. 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Now for the official National Weather Service forecast for Peoria and surrounding areas of central Illinois. Rest of tonight, clear. Lows in the upper 40s. North winds around 5 miles an hour. Monday, sunny. Highs in the lower 70s. Light and variable winds. Monday night, clear. Lows in the upper 40s. Light and variable winds, becoming southeast around 5 miles an hour after midnight. Tuesday, sunny. Highs in the mid-70s. South winds 10 to 15 miles an hour. Tuesday night, clear. Lows in the mid-50s. Southwest winds 5 to 10 miles an hour with gusts up to 20 miles an hour. Wednesday through Thursday, mostly clear. Highs in the upper 70s. Lows in the lower 50s. Thursday night and Friday, partly cloudy. Lows in the lower 50s. Highs in the mid-70s. Friday night through Sunday, mostly clear. Lows in the mid-50s. Highs in the upper 70s. Again, the forecast for Peoria and surrounding areas of central Illinois for the rest of tonight, clear. Lows in the upper 40s. North winds around 5 miles an hour. The time is currently 12:01 a.m. Central Daylight Time. 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Now for the official National Weather Service forecast for Peoria and surrounding areas of central Illinois. Rest of tonight, clear. Lows in the upper 40s. North winds around 5 miles an hour. Monday, sunny. Highs in the lower 70s. Light and variable winds. Monday night, clear. Lows in the upper 40s. Light and variable winds, becoming southeast around 5 miles an hour after midnight. Tuesday, sunny. Highs in the mid-70s. South winds 10 to 15 miles an hour. Tuesday night, clear. Lows in the mid-50s. Southwest winds 5 to 10 miles an hour with gusts up to 20 miles an hour. Wednesday through Thursday, mostly clear. Highs in the upper 70s. Lows in the lower 50s. Thursday night and Friday, partly cloudy. Lows in the lower 50s. Highs in the mid-70s. Friday night through Sunday, mostly clear. Lows in the mid-50s. Highs in the upper 70s. Again, the forecast for Peoria and surrounding areas of central Illinois for the rest of tonight, clear. Lows in the upper 40s. North winds around 5 miles an hour. At midnight in Peoria, skies were clear. The temperature was 53 degrees, the dew

Looking elsewhere around the Midwest at midnight, Chicago was clear, and 57. Indianapolis was clear, and 59. St. Louis was clear, and 61. Kansas City was clear, and 60. Des Moines was clear, and 57. Milwaukee was clear, and 55. The time is currently 12:08 a.m. Central Daylight Time. 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Now for the official National Weather Service forecast for Peoria and surrounding areas of central Illinois. Rest of tonight, clear. Lows in the upper 40s. North winds around 5 miles an hour. Monday, sunny. Highs in the lower 70s. Light and variable winds. Monday night, clear. Lows in the upper 40s. Light and variable winds, becoming southeast around 5 miles an hour after midnight. Tuesday, sunny. Highs in the mid-70s. South winds 10 to 15 miles an hour. Tuesday night, clear. Lows in the mid-50s. Southwest winds 5 to 10 miles an hour with gusts up to 20 miles an hour. Wednesday through Thursday, mostly clear. Highs in the upper 70s. Lows in the lower 50s. Thursday night and Friday, partly cloudy. Lows in the lower 50s. Highs in the mid-70s. Friday night through Sunday, mostly clear. Lows in the mid-50s. Highs in the upper 70s. Again, the forecast for Peoria and surrounding areas of central Illinois for the rest of tonight, clear. Lows in the upper 40s. North winds around 5 miles an hour. At midnight in Peoria, skies were clear. The temperature was 53 degrees, the dew point was 47, and the relative humidity was 79%. The wind was calm. The pressure was 30.25 inches and steady. Around central and western Illinois, it was clear, with a temperature of 55 at Bloomington, 48 at Moline, 48 at Galesburg, and 47 at Lakin. Under clear skies, Macomb reported 47, Quincy reported 55, and Springfield reported 50. And once again at midnight in Peoria, under clear skies, the temperature was 53. Looking elsewhere around the Midwest at midnight, Chicago was clear, and 57. Indianapolis was clear, and 59. St. Louis was clear, and 61. Kansas City was clear, and 60. Des Moines was clear, and 57. Milwaukee was clear, and 55. The time is currently 12:11 a.m. Central Daylight Time. 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Now for the official National Weather Service forecast for Peoria and surrounding areas of central Illinois. Rest of tonight, clear. Lows in the upper 40s. North winds around 5 miles an hour. Monday, sunny. Highs in the lower 70s. Light and variable winds. Monday night, clear. Lows in the upper 40s. Light and variable winds, becoming southeast around 5 miles an hour after midnight. Tuesday, sunny. Highs in the mid-70s. South winds 10 to 15 miles an hour. Tuesday night, clear. Lows in the mid-50s. Southwest winds 5 to 10 miles an hour with gusts up to 20 miles an hour. Wednesday through Thursday, mostly clear. Highs in the upper 70s. Lows in the lower 50s. Thursday night and Friday, partly cloudy. Lows in the lower 50s. Highs in the mid-70s. Friday night through Sunday, mostly clear. Lows in the mid-50s. Highs in the upper 70s. Again, the forecast for Peoria and surrounding areas of central Illinois for the rest of tonight, clear. Lows in the upper 40s. North winds around 5 miles an hour. At midnight in Peoria, skies were clear. The temperature was 53 degrees, the dew point was 47, and the relative humidity was 79%. The wind was calm. The pressure was 30.25 inches and steady. Around central and western Illinois, it was clear, with a temperature of 55 at Bloomington, 48 at Moline, 48 at Galesburg, and 47 at Lakin.
under clear skies. Macomb reported 47, Quincy reported 55, Springfield reported 50, and Pontiac reported 52. And once again at midnight in Peoria, under clear skies, the temperature was 53. 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Looking elsewhere around the Midwest at midnight, Chicago was clear, and 57. Indianapolis was clear, and 59. St. Louis was clear, and 61. Kansas City was clear, and 60. Des Moines was clear, and 57. Milwaukee was clear, and 55. The time is currently 12:14 a.m. Central Daylight Time. 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Now for the official National Weather Service forecast for Peoria and surrounding areas of central Illinois. Rest of tonight, clear. Lows in the upper 40s. North winds around 5 miles an hour. Monday, sunny. Highs in the lower 70s. Light and variable winds. Monday night, clear. Lows in the upper 40s. Light and variable winds, becoming southeast around 5 miles an hour after midnight. Tuesday, sunny. Highs in the mid-70s. South winds 10 to 15 miles an hour. Tuesday night, clear. Lows in the mid-50s. Southwest winds 5 to 10 miles an hour with gusts up to 20 miles an hour. Wednesday through Thursday, mostly clear. Highs in the upper 70s. Lows in the lower 50s. Thursday night and Friday, partly cloudy. Lows in the lower 50s. Highs in the mid-70s. Friday night through Sunday, mostly clear. Lows in the mid-50s. Highs in the upper 70s. Again, the forecast for Peoria and surrounding areas of central Illinois for the rest of tonight, clear. Lows in the upper 40s. North winds around 5 miles an hour. At midnight in Peoria, skies were clear. The temperature was 53 degrees, the dew point was 47, and the relative humidity was 79%. The wind was calm. The pressure was 30.25 inches and steady. Around central and western Illinois, it was clear, with a temperature of 55 at Bloomington, 48 at Moline, 48 at Galesburg, and 47 at Lakin. Under clear skies, Macomb reported 47, Quincy reported 55, Springfield reported 50, and Pontiac reported 52. And once again at midnight in Peoria, under clear skies, the temperature was 53. Looking elsewhere around the Midwest at midnight, Chicago was clear, and 57. Indianapolis was clear, and 59. St. Louis was clear, and 61. Kansas City was clear, and 60. Des Moines was clear, and 57. Milwaukee was clear, and 55. The time is currently 12:17 a.m. Central Daylight Time. 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Now for the official National Weather Service forecast for Peoria and surrounding areas of central Illinois. Rest of tonight, clear. Lows in the upper 40s. North winds around 5 miles an hour. Monday, sunny. Highs in the lower 70s. Light and variable winds. Monday night, clear. Lows in the upper 40s. Light and variable winds, becoming southeast around 5 miles an hour after midnight. Tuesday, sunny. Highs in the mid-70s. South winds 10 to 15 miles an hour. Tuesday night, clear. Lows in the mid-50s. Southwest winds 5 to 10 miles an hour with gusts up to 20 miles an hour. Wednesday through Thursday, mostly clear. Highs in the upper 70s. Lows in the lower 50s. Thursday night and Friday, partly cloudy.
lows in the lower 50s, highs in the mid

70s. Friday night through Sunday, mostly clear. Lows in the mid-50s. Highs in the upper 70s. Again, the forecast for Peoria and surrounding areas of central Illinois for the rest of tonight, clear. Lows in the upper 40s. North winds around 5 miles an hour. At midnight in Peoria, skies were clear. The temperature was 53 degrees, the dew point was 47, and the relative humidity was 79%. The wind was calm. The pressure was 30.25 inches and steady. Around central and western Illinois, it was clear, with a temperature of 55 at Bloomington, 48 at Moline, 48 at Galesburg, and 47 at Lakin. Under clear skies, Macomb reported 47, Quincy reported 55, Springfield reported 50, and Pontiac reported 52. And once again at midnight in Peoria, under clear skies, the temperature was 53. Looking elsewhere around the Midwest at midnight, Chicago was clear, and 57. Indianapolis was clear, and 59. St. Louis was clear, and 61. Kansas City was clear, and 60. Des Moines was clear, and 57. Milwaukee was clear, and 55. The time is currently 12:19 a.m. Central Daylight Time. 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Now for the official National Weather Service forecast for Peoria and surrounding areas of central Illinois. Rest of tonight, clear. Lows in the upper 40s. North winds around 5 miles an hour. Monday, sunny. Highs in the lower 70s. Light and variable winds. Monday night, clear. Lows in the upper 40s. Light and variable winds, becoming southeast around 5 miles an hour after midnight. Tuesday, sunny. Highs in the mid-70s. South winds 10 to 15 miles an hour. Tuesday night, clear. Lows in the mid-50s. Southwest winds 5 to 10 miles an hour with gusts up to 20 miles an hour. Wednesday through Thursday, mostly clear. Highs in the upper 70s. Lows in the lower 50s. Thursday night and Friday, partly cloudy. Lows in the lower 50s. Highs in the mid-70s. Friday night through Sunday, mostly clear. Lows in the mid-50s. Highs in the upper 70s. Again, the forecast for Peoria and surrounding areas of central Illinois for the rest of tonight, clear. Lows in the upper 40s. North winds around 5 miles an hour. At midnight in Peoria, skies were clear. The temperature was 53 degrees, the dew point was 47, and the relative humidity was 79%. The wind was calm. The pressure was 30.25 inches and steady. Around central and western Illinois, it was clear, with a temperature of 55 at Bloomington, 48 at Moline, 48 at Galesburg, and 47 at Lakin. Under clear skies, Macomb reported 47, Quincy reported 55, Springfield reported 50, and Pontiac reported 52. And once again at midnight in Peoria, under clear skies, the temperature was 53. At midnight in Peoria, skies were clear. The temperature was 53 degrees, the dew point was 47, and the relative humidity was 79%. The wind was calm. The pressure was 30.25 inches and steady. Around central and western Illinois, it was clear, with a temperature of 55 at Bloomington, 48 at Moline, 48 at Galesburg, and 47 at Lakin. Under clear skies, Macomb reported 47, Quincy reported 55, Springfield reported 50, and Pontiac reported 52. And once again at midnight in Peoria, under clear skies, the temperature was 53. Looking elsewhere around the Midwest at midnight, Chicago was clear, and 57. Indianapolis was clear, and 59. St. Louis was clear, and 61. Kansas City was clear, and 60. Des Moines was clear, and 57. Milwaukee was clear, and 55. The time is currently 12:23 a.m. Central Daylight Time. 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Now for the official National Weather Service forecast for Peoria and surrounding areas of central Illinois.

best of tonight, clear. Lows in the upper 40s. North winds around 5 miles an hour. Monday, sunny. Highs in the lower 70s. Light and variable winds. Monday night, clear. Lows in the upper 40s. Light and variable winds, becoming southeast around 5 miles an hour after midnight. Tuesday, sunny. Highs in the mid-70s. South winds 10 to 15 miles an hour. Tuesday night, clear. Lows in the mid-50s. Southwest winds 5 to 10 miles an hour with gusts up to 20 miles an hour. Wednesday through Thursday, mostly clear. Highs in the upper 70s. Lows in the lower 50s. Thursday night and Friday, partly cloudy. Lows in the lower 50s. Highs in the mid-70s. Friday night through Sunday, mostly clear. Lows in the mid-50s. Highs in the upper 70s. Again, the forecast for Peoria and surrounding areas of central Illinois for the rest of tonight, clear. Lows in the upper 40s. North winds around 5 miles an hour. At midnight in Peoria, skies were clear. The temperature was 53 degrees, the dew point was 47, and the relative humidity was 79%. The wind was calm. The pressure was 30.25 inches and steady. Around central and western Illinois, it was clear, with a temperature of 55 at Bloomington, 48 at Moline, 48 at Galesburg, and 47 at Lakin. Under clear skies, Macomb reported 47, Quincy reported 55, Springfield reported 50, and Pontiac reported 52. And once again at midnight in Peoria, under clear skies, the temperature was 53. Looking elsewhere around the Midwest at midnight, Chicago was clear, and 57. Indianapolis was clear, and 59. St. Louis was clear, and 61. Kansas City was clear, and 60. Des Moines was clear, and 57. Milwaukee was clear, and 55. Looking elsewhere around the Midwest at midnight, Chicago was clear, and 57. Indianapolis was clear, and 59. St. Louis was clear, and 61. Kansas City was clear, and 60. Des Moines was clear, and 57. Milwaukee was clear, and 55. The time is currently 12:26 a.m. Central Daylight Time. 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Now for the official National Weather Service forecast for Peoria and surrounding areas of central Illinois. Rest of tonight, clear. Lows in the upper 40s. North winds around 5 miles an hour. Monday, sunny. Highs in the lower 70s. Light and variable winds. Monday night, clear. Lows in the upper 40s. Light and variable winds, becoming southeast around 5 miles an hour after midnight. Tuesday, sunny. Highs in the mid-70s. South winds 10 to 15 miles an hour. Tuesday night, clear. Lows in the mid-50s. Southwest winds 5 to 10 miles an hour with gusts up to 20 miles an hour. Wednesday through Thursday, mostly clear. Highs in the upper 70s. Lows in the lower 50s. Thursday night and Friday, partly cloudy. Lows in the lower 50s. Highs in the mid-70s. Friday night through Sunday, mostly clear. Lows in the mid-50s. Highs in the upper 70s. Again, the forecast for Peoria and surrounding areas of central Illinois for the rest of tonight, clear. Lows in the upper 40s. North winds around 5 miles an hour. At midnight in Peoria, skies were clear. The temperature was 53 degrees. The dew point was 47, and the relative humidity was 79%. The wind was calm. The pressure was 30.25 inches and steady. Around central and western Illinois, it was clear, with a temperature of 55 at Bloomington, 48 at Moline, 48 at Galesburg, and 47 at Lakin. Under clear skies, Macomb reported 47, Quincy reported 55, Springfield reported 50, and Pontiac reported 52. And once again at midnight in Peoria, under clear skies, the temperature was 53. Looking elsewhere around the Midwest at midnight, Chicago was clear, and 57.

night, clear. Lows in the mid-50s. Southwest winds 5 to 10 miles an hour with gusts up to 20 miles an hour. Wednesday through Thursday, mostly clear. Highs in the upper 70s. Lows in the lower 50s. Thursday night and Friday, partly cloudy. Lows in the lower 50s. Highs in the mid-70s. Friday night through Sunday, mostly clear. Lows in the mid-50s. Highs in the upper 70s. Again, the forecast for Peoria and surrounding areas of central Illinois for the rest of tonight, clear. Lows in the upper 40s. North winds around 5 miles an hour. At midnight in Peoria, skies were clear. The temperature was 53 degrees, the dew point was 47, and the relative humidity was 79%. The wind was calm. The pressure was 30.25 inches and steady. Around central and western Illinois, it was clear, with a temperature of 55 at Bloomington, 48 at Moline, 48 at Galesburg, and 47 at Lakin. Under clear skies, Macomb reported 47, Quincy reported 55, Springfield reported 50, and Pontiac reported 52. And once again at midnight in Peoria, under clear skies, the temperature was 53. Looking elsewhere around the Midwest at midnight, Chicago was clear, and 57. Indianapolis was clear, and 59. St. Louis was clear, and 61. Kansas City was clear, and 60. Des Moines was clear, and 57. Milwaukee was clear, and 55. The time is currently 12:31 a.m. Central Daylight Time. 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Now for the official National Weather Service forecast for Peoria and surrounding areas of central Illinois. Rest of tonight, clear. Lows in the upper 40s. North winds around 5 miles an hour. Monday, sunny. Highs in the lower 70s. Light and variable winds. Monday night, clear. Lows in the upper 40s. Light and variable winds, becoming southeast around 5 miles an hour after midnight. Tuesday, sunny. Highs in the mid-70s. South winds 10 to 15 miles an hour. Tuesday night, clear. Lows in the mid-50s. Southwest winds 5 to 10 miles an hour with gusts up to 20 miles an hour. Wednesday through Thursday, mostly clear. Highs in the upper 70s. Lows in the lower 50s. Thursday night and Friday, partly cloudy. Lows in the lower 50s. Highs in the mid-70s. Friday night through Sunday, mostly clear. Lows in the mid-50s. Highs in the upper 70s. Again, the forecast for Peoria and surrounding areas of central Illinois for the rest of tonight, clear. Lows in the upper 40s. North winds around 5 miles an hour. At midnight in Peoria, skies were clear. The temperature was 53 degrees, the dew point was 47, and the relative humidity was 79%. The wind was calm. The pressure was 30.25 inches and steady. Around central and western Illinois, it was clear, with a temperature of 55 at Bloomington, 48 at Moline, 48 at Galesburg, and 47 at Lakin. Under clear skies, Macomb, Bloomington, 48 at Moline, 48 at Galesburg, and 47 at Lakin. Under clear skies, Macomb reported 47, Quincy reported 55, Springfield reported 50, and Pontiac reported 52. And once again at midnight in Peoria, under clear skies, the temperature was 53. Looking elsewhere around the Midwest at midnight, Chicago was clear, and 57. Indianapolis was clear, and 59. St. Louis was clear, and 61. Kansas City was clear, and 60. Des Moines was clear, and 57. Milwaukee was clear, and 55. The time is currently 12:33 a.m. Central Daylight Time. 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Now for the official National Weather Service forecast for Peoria and surrounding areas of central Illinois. Rest of tonight, clear. Lows in the upper 40s. North winds around 5 miles an hour. Monday, sunny. Highs in the lower

70s. Light and variable winds. Monday night, clear. Lows in the upper 40s. Light and variable winds, becoming southeast around 5 miles an hour after midnight. Tuesday, sunny. Highs in the mid-70s. South winds 10 to 15 miles an hour. Tuesday night, clear. Lows in the mid-50s. Southwest winds 5 to 10 miles an hour with gusts up to 20 miles an hour. Wednesday through Thursday, mostly clear. Highs in the upper 70s. Lows in the lower 50s. Thursday night and Friday, partly cloudy. Lows in the lower 50s. Highs in the mid-70s. Friday night through Sunday, mostly clear. Lows in the mid-50s. Highs in the upper 70s. Again, the forecast for Peoria and surrounding areas of central Illinois for the rest of tonight, clear. Lows in the upper 40s. North winds around 5 miles an hour. At midnight in Peoria, skies were clear. The temperature was 53 degrees, the dew point was 47, and the relative humidity was 79%. The wind was calm. The pressure was 30.25 inches and steady. Around central and western Illinois, it was clear, with a temperature of 55 at Bloomington, 48 at Moline, 48 at Galesburg, and 47 at Lakin. Under clear skies, Macomb reported 47, Quincy reported 55, Springfield reported 50, and Pontiac reported 52. And once again at midnight in Peoria, under clear skies, the temperature was 53. Looking elsewhere around the Midwest at midnight, Chicago was clear, and 57. Indianapolis was clear, and 59. St. Louis was clear, and 61. Kansas City was clear, and 60. Des Moines was clear, and 57. Milwaukee was clear, and 55. The time is currently 12:36 a.m. Central Daylight Time. 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Now for the official National Weather Service forecast for Peoria and surrounding areas of central Illinois. Rest of tonight, clear. Lows in the upper 40s. North winds around 5 miles an hour. Monday, sunny. Highs in the lower 70s. Light and variable winds. Monday night, clear. Lows in the upper 40s. Light and variable winds, becoming southeast around 5 miles an hour after midnight. Tuesday, sunny. Highs in the mid-70s. South winds 10 to 15 miles an hour. Tuesday night, clear. Lows in the mid-50s. Southwest winds 5 to 10 miles an hour with gusts up to 20 miles an hour. Wednesday through Thursday, mostly clear. Highs in the upper 70s. Lows in the lower 50s. Thursday night and Friday, partly cloudy. Lows in the lower 50s. Highs in the mid-70s. Friday night through Sunday, mostly clear. Lows in the mid-50s. Highs in the upper 70s. Again, the forecast for Peoria and surrounding areas of central Illinois for the rest of tonight, clear. Lows in the upper 40s. North winds around 5 miles an hour. At midnight in Peoria, skies were clear. The temperature was 53 degrees, the dew point was 47, and the relative humidity was 79%. The wind was calm. The pressure was 30.25 inches and steady. Around central and western Illinois, it was clear, with a temperature of 55 at Bloomington, 48 at Moline, 48 at Galesburg, and 47 at Lakin. Under clear skies, Macomb reported 47, Quincy reported 55, Springfield reported 50, and Pontiac reported 52. And once again at midnight in Peoria, under clear skies, the temperature was 53. Looking elsewhere around the Midwest at midnight, Chicago was clear, and 57. Indianapolis was clear, and 59. St. Louis was clear, and 61. Kansas City was clear, and 60. Des Moines was clear, and 57. Milwaukee was clear, and 55. The time is currently 12:39 a.m. Central Daylight Time. 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
Now for the official National Weather Service forecast for Peoria and surrounding areas of central Illinois. Rest of tonight, clear. Near steady temperature in the upper 40s. North winds around 5 miles an hour. Monday, sunny. Highs in the lower 70s. Light and variable winds. Monday night, clear. Lows in the upper 40s. Light and variable winds, becoming southeast around 5 miles an hour after midnight. Tuesday, sunny. Highs in the mid-70s. South winds 10 to 15 miles an hour. Tuesday night, clear. Lows in the mid-50s. Southwest winds 5 to 10 miles an hour with gusts up to 20 miles an hour. Wednesday through Thursday, mostly clear. Highs in the mid-70s. Lows in the lower 50s. Thursday night and Friday, partly cloudy. Lows in the lower 50s. Highs in the mid-70s. Friday night and Saturday, mostly clear. Lows in the lower 50s. Highs in the upper 70s. Saturday night and Sunday, mostly clear. Lows in the upper 50s. Highs in the lower 80s. Again, the forecast for Peoria and surrounding areas of central Illinois for the rest of tonight, clear. Near steady temperature in the upper 40s. North winds around 5 miles an hour. At midnight in Peoria, skies were clear. The temperature was 53 degrees, the dew point was 47, and the relative humidity was 79%. The wind was calm. The pressure was 30.25 inches and steady. Around central and western Illinois, it was clear, with a temperature of 55 at Bloomington, 48 at Moline, 48 at Galesburg, and 47 at Lakin. Under clear skies, Macomb reported 47, Quincy reported 55, Springfield reported 50, and Pontiac reported 52. And once again at midnight in Peoria, under clear skies, the temperature was 53. Looking elsewhere around the Midwest at midnight, Chicago was clear, and 57. Indianapolis was clear, and 59. St. Louis was clear, and 61. Kansas City was clear, and 60. Des Moines was clear, and 57. Milwaukee was clear, and 55. The time is currently 12:41 a.m. Central Daylight Time. 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Now for the official National Weather Service forecast for Peoria and surrounding areas of central Illinois. Rest of tonight, clear. Near steady temperature in the upper 40s. North winds around 5 miles an hour. Monday, sunny. Highs in the lower 70s. Light and variable winds. Monday night, clear. Lows in the upper 40s. Light and variable winds, becoming southeast around 5 miles an hour after midnight. Tuesday, sunny. Highs in the mid-70s. South winds 10 to 15 miles an hour. Tuesday night, clear. Lows in the mid-50s. Southwest winds 5 to 10 miles an hour with gusts up to 20 miles an hour. Wednesday through Thursday, mostly clear. Highs in the mid-70s. Lows in the lower 50s. Thursday night and Friday, partly cloudy. Lows in the lower 50s. Highs in the mid-70s. Friday night and Saturday, mostly clear. Lows in the lower 50s. Highs in the upper 70s. Saturday night and Sunday, mostly clear. Lows in the upper 50s. Highs in the lower 80s. Again, the forecast for Peoria and surrounding areas of central Illinois for the rest of tonight, clear. Near steady temperature in the upper 40s. North winds around 5 miles an hour. At midnight in Peoria, skies were clear. The temperature was 53 degrees, the dew point was 47, and the relative humidity was 79%. The wind was calm. The pressure was 30.25 inches and steady. Around central and western Illinois, it was clear, with a temperature of 55 at Bloomington, 48 at Moline, 48 at Galesburg, and 47 at Lakin. Under clear skies, Macomb reported 47, Quincy reported 55, Springfield reported 50, and Pontiac reported 52. And once again at midnight in Peoria, under clear skies, the temperature was 53.
Looking elsewhere around them at midnight, Chicago was clear, and

57. Indianapolis was clear, and 59. St. Louis was clear, and 61. Kansas City was clear, and 60. Des Moines was clear, and 57. Milwaukee was clear, and 55. The time is currently 12:44 a.m. Central Daylight Time. 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Now for the official National Weather Service forecast for Peoria and surrounding areas of central Illinois. Rest of tonight, clear. Near steady temperature in the upper 40s. North winds around 5 miles an hour. Monday, sunny. Highs in the lower 70s. Light and variable winds. Monday night, clear. Lows in the upper 40s. Light and variable winds, becoming southeast around 5 miles an hour after midnight. Tuesday, sunny. Highs in the mid-70s. South winds 10 to 15 miles an hour. Tuesday night, clear. Lows in the mid-50s. Southwest winds 5 to 10 miles an hour with gusts up to 20 miles an hour. Wednesday through Thursday, mostly clear. Highs in the mid-70s. Lows in the lower 50s. Thursday night and Friday, partly cloudy. Lows in the lower 50s. Highs in the mid-70s. Friday night and Saturday, mostly clear. Lows in the lower 50s. Highs in the upper 70s. Saturday night and Sunday, mostly clear. Lows in the upper 50s. Highs in the lower 80s. Again, the forecast for Peoria and surrounding areas of central Illinois for the rest of tonight, clear. Near steady temperature in the upper 40s. North winds around 5 miles an hour. At midnight in Peoria, skies were clear. The temperature was 53 degrees, the dew point was 47, and the relative humidity was 79%. The wind was calm. The pressure was 30.25 inches and steady. Around central and western Illinois, it was clear, with a temperature of 55 at Bloomington, 48 at Moline, 48 at Galesburg, and 47 at Lakin. Under clear skies, Macomb reported 47, Quincy reported 55, Springfield reported 50, and Pontiac reported 52. And once again at midnight in Peoria, under clear skies, the temperature was 53. Looking elsewhere around the Midwest at midnight, Chicago was clear, and 57. Indianapolis was clear, and 59. St. Louis was clear, and 61. Kansas City was clear, and 60. Des Moines was clear, and 57. Milwaukee was clear, and 55. The time is currently 12:47 a.m. Central Daylight Time. 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Now for the official National Weather Service forecast for Peoria and surrounding areas of central Illinois. Rest of tonight, clear. Near steady temperature in the upper 40s. North winds around 5 miles an hour. Monday, sunny. Highs in the lower 70s. Light and variable winds. Monday night, clear. Lows in the upper 40s. Light and variable winds, becoming southeast around 5 miles an hour after midnight. Tuesday, sunny. Highs in the mid-70s. South winds 10 to 15 miles an hour. Tuesday night, clear. Lows in the mid-50s. Southwest winds 5 to 10 miles an hour with gusts up to 20 miles an hour. Wednesday through Thursday, mostly clear. Highs in the mid-70s. Lows in the lower 50s. Thursday night and Friday, partly cloudy. Lows in the lower 50s. Highs in the mid-70s. Friday night and Saturday, mostly clear. Lows in the lower 50s. Highs in the upper 70s. Saturday night and Sunday, mostly clear. Lows in the upper 50s. Highs in the lower 80s. Again, the forecast for Peoria and surrounding areas of central Illinois for the rest of tonight, clear. Near steady temperature in the upper 40s. North winds around 5 miles an hour. At midnight in Peoria, skies were clear. The temperature was 53 degrees, the dew point was 47, and the relative humidity was 79%. The wind was calm.
The pressure was 30.25 inches and steady. Around central and western Illinois, it was clear, with a temperature of 55 at Bloomington, 48 at Moline, 48 at Galesburg, and 47 at Lakin. Under clear skies, Macomb reported 47, Quincy reported 55, Springfield reported 50, and Pontiac reported 52. And once again at midnight in Peoria, under clear skies, the temperature was 53. Looking elsewhere around the Midwest at midnight, Chicago was clear, and 57. Indianapolis was clear, and 59. St. Louis was clear, and 61. Kansas City was clear, and 60. Des Moines was clear, and 57. Milwaukee was clear, and 55. The time is currently 12:50 a.m. Central Daylight Time. 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Now for the official National Weather Service forecast for Peoria and surrounding areas of central Illinois. Rest of tonight, clear. Near steady temperature in the upper 40s. North winds around 5 miles an hour. Monday, sunny. Highs in the lower 70s. Light and variable winds. Monday night, clear. Lows in the upper 40s. Light and variable winds, becoming southeast around 5 miles an hour after midnight. Tuesday, sunny. Highs in the mid-70s. South winds 10 to 15 miles an hour. Tuesday night, clear. Lows in the mid-50s. Southwest winds 5 to 10 miles an hour with gusts up to 20 miles an hour. Wednesday through Thursday, mostly clear. Highs in the mid-70s. Lows in the lower 50s. Thursday night and Friday, partly cloudy. Lows in the lower 50s. Highs in the mid-70s. Friday night and Saturday, mostly clear. Lows in the lower 50s. Highs in the upper 70s. Saturday night and Sunday, mostly clear. Lows in the upper 50s. Highs in the lower 80s. Again, the forecast for Peoria and surrounding areas of central Illinois for the rest of tonight, clear. Near steady temperature in the upper 40s. North winds around 5 miles an hour. At midnight in Peoria, skies were clear. The temperature was 53 degrees, the dew point was 47, and the relative humidity was 79%. The wind was calm. The pressure was 30.25 inches and steady. Around central and western Illinois, it was clear, with a temperature of 55 at Bloomington, 48 at Moline, 48 at Galesburg, and 47 at Lakin. Under clear skies, Macomb reported 47, Quincy reported 55, Springfield reported 50, and Pontiac reported 52. And once again at midnight in Peoria, under clear skies, the temperature was 53. Looking elsewhere around the Midwest at midnight, Chicago was clear, and 57. Indianapolis was clear, and 59. St. Louis was clear, and 61. Kansas City was clear, and 60. Des Moines was clear, and 57. Milwaukee was clear, and 55. The time is currently 12:52 a.m. Central Daylight Time. 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Now for the official National Weather Service forecast for Peoria and surrounding areas of central Illinois. Rest of tonight, clear. Near steady temperature in the upper 40s. North winds around 5 miles an hour. Monday, sunny. Highs in the lower 70s. Light and variable winds. Monday night, clear. Lows in the upper 40s. Light and variable winds, becoming southeast around 5 miles an hour after midnight. Tuesday, sunny. Highs in the mid-70s. South winds 10 to 15 miles an hour. Tuesday night, clear. Lows in the mid-50s. Southwest winds 5 to 10 miles an hour with gusts up to 20 miles an hour. Wednesday through Thursday, mostly clear. Highs in the mid-70s. Lows in the lower 50s. Thursday night and Friday, partly cloudy. Lows in the lower 50s. Highs in the mid-70s. Friday night and Saturday, mostly clear. Lows in the lower 50s. Highs in the upper 70s.
Saturday night and Sunday.

mostly clear. Lows in the upper 50s. Highs in the lower 80s. Again, the forecast for Peoria and surrounding areas of central Illinois for the rest of tonight, clear. Near steady temperature in the upper 40s. North winds around 5 miles an hour. At midnight in Peoria, skies were clear. The temperature was 53 degrees, the dew point was 47, and the relative humidity was 79%. The wind was calm. The pressure was 30.25 inches and steady. Around central and western Illinois, it was clear, with a temperature of 55 at Bloomington, 48 at Moline, 48 at Galesburg, and 47 at Lakin. Under clear skies, Macomb reported 47, Quincy reported 55, Springfield reported 50, and Pontiac reported 52. And once again at midnight in Peoria, under clear skies, the temperature was 53. Looking elsewhere around the Midwest at midnight, Chicago was clear, and 57. Indianapolis was clear, and 59. St. Louis was clear, and 61. Kansas City was clear, and 60. Des Moines was clear, and 57. Milwaukee was clear, and 55. The time is currently 12:55 a.m. Central Daylight Time. 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Now for the official National Weather Service forecast for Peoria and surrounding areas of central Illinois. Rest of tonight, clear. Near steady temperature in the upper 40s. North winds around 5 miles an hour. Monday, sunny. Highs in the lower 70s. Light and variable winds. Monday night, clear. Lows in the upper 40s. Light and variable winds, becoming southeast around 5 miles an hour after midnight. Tuesday, sunny. Highs in the mid-70s. South winds 10 to 15 miles an hour. Tuesday night, clear. Lows in the mid-50s. Southwest winds 5 to 10 miles an hour with gusts up to 20 miles an hour. Wednesday through Thursday, mostly clear. Highs in the mid-70s. Lows in the lower 50s. Thursday night and Friday, partly cloudy. Lows in the lower 50s. Highs in the mid-70s. Friday night and Saturday, mostly clear. Lows in the lower 50s. Highs in the upper 70s. Saturday night and Sunday, mostly clear. Lows in the upper 50s. Highs in the lower 80s. Again, the forecast for Peoria and surrounding areas of central Illinois for the rest of tonight, clear. Near steady temperature in the upper 40s. North winds around 5 miles an hour. At midnight in Peoria, skies were clear. The temperature was 53 degrees, the dew point was 47, and the relative humidity was 79%. The wind was calm. The pressure was 30.25 inches and steady. Around central and western Illinois, it was clear, with a temperature of 55 at Bloomington, 48 at Moline, 48 at Galesburg, and 47 at Lakin. Under clear skies, Macomb reported 47, Quincy reported 55, Springfield reported 50, and Pontiac reported 52. And once again at midnight in Peoria, under clear skies, the temperature was 53. Looking elsewhere around the Midwest at midnight, Chicago was clear, and 57. Indianapolis was clear, and 59. St. Louis was clear, and 61. Kansas City was clear, and 60. Des Moines was clear, and 57. Milwaukee was clear, and 55. The time is currently 12:58 a.m. Central Daylight Time. 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Now for the official National Weather Service forecast for Peoria and surrounding areas of central Illinois. Rest of tonight, clear. Near steady temperature in the upper 40s. North winds around 5 miles an hour. Monday, sunny. Highs in the lower 70s. Light and variable winds. Monday night, clear. Lows in the upper 40s. Light and variable winds, becoming southeast around 5 miles an hour after midnight. Tuesday, sunny. Highs in the mid-70s. South winds 10 to 15 miles an hour. Tuesday night, clear.
lows in the mid-50s. Southwest winds 5 to 10 miles an hour with gusts up to 20 miles an hour. Wednesday through Thursday, mostly clear. Highs in the mid-70s. Lows in the lower 50s. Thursday night and Friday, partly cloudy. Lows in the lower 50s. Highs in the mid-70s. Friday night and Saturday, mostly clear. Lows in the lower 50s. Highs in the upper 70s. Saturday night and Sunday, mostly clear. Lows in the upper 50s. Highs in the lower 80s. Again, the forecast for Peoria and surrounding areas of central Illinois for the rest of tonight, clear. Near steady temperature in the upper 40s. North winds around 5 miles an hour. The time is currently 1 a.m. Central Daylight Time. 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Now for the official National Weather Service forecast for Peoria and surrounding areas of central Illinois. Rest of tonight, clear. Near steady temperature in the upper 40s. North winds around 5 miles an hour. Monday, sunny. Highs in the lower 70s. Light and variable winds. Monday night, clear. Lows in the upper 40s. Light and variable winds, becoming southeast around 5 miles an hour after midnight. Tuesday, sunny. Highs in the mid-70s. South winds 10 to 15 miles an hour. Tuesday night, clear. Lows in the mid-50s. Southwest winds 5 to 10 miles an hour with gusts up to 20 miles an hour. Wednesday through Thursday, mostly clear. Highs in the mid-70s. Lows in the lower 50s. Thursday night and Friday, partly cloudy. Lows in the lower 50s. Highs in the mid-70s. Friday night and Saturday, mostly clear. Lows in the lower 50s. Highs in the upper 70s. Saturday night and Sunday, mostly clear. Lows in the upper 50s. Highs in the lower 80s. Again, the forecast for Peoria and surrounding areas of central Illinois for the rest of tonight, clear. Near steady temperature in the upper 40s. North winds around 5 miles an hour. The time is currently 1:01 a.m. Central Daylight Time. 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Now for the official National Weather Service forecast for Peoria and surrounding areas of central Illinois. Rest of tonight, clear. Near steady temperature in the upper 40s. North winds around 5 miles an hour. Monday, sunny. Highs in the lower 70s. Light and variable winds. Monday night, clear. Lows in the upper 40s. Light and variable winds, becoming southeast around 5 miles an hour after midnight. Tuesday, sunny. Highs in the mid-70s. South winds 10 to 15 miles an hour. Tuesday night, clear. Lows in the mid-50s. Southwest winds 5 to 10 miles an hour with gusts up to 20 miles an hour. Wednesday through Thursday, mostly clear. Highs in the mid-70s. Lows in the lower 50s. Thursday night and Friday, partly cloudy. Lows in the lower 50s. Highs in the mid-70s. Friday night and Saturday, mostly clear. Lows in the lower 50s. Highs in the upper 70s. Saturday night and Sunday, mostly clear. Lows in the upper 50s. Highs in the lower 80s. Again, the forecast for Peoria and surrounding areas of central Illinois for the rest of tonight, clear. Near steady temperature in the upper 40s. North winds around 5 miles an hour. At 1 a.m. in Peoria, skies were clear. The temperature was 51 degrees, the dew point was 45, and the relative humidity was 79%. The wind was calm. The pressure was 30.26 inches and rising. Around central and western Illinois, it was clear, with a temperature of 54 at Bloomington, 47 at Moline, 45 at Galesburg, and 47 at Lakin. Under clear skies, Macomb reported 46, Quincy reported 52, Springfield reported 49, and Pontiac reported 46. And once again at 1 a.m. in Peoria, under clear skies, the temperature was 51. The time is currently 1.

Kansas City was clear, and 55. Des Moines was clear, and 54. Milwaukee was partly cloudy, and 55. The time is currently 1:09 a.m. Central Daylight Time. 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Now for the official National Weather Service forecast for Peoria and surrounding areas of central Illinois. Rest of tonight, clear. Near steady temperature in the upper 40s. North winds around 5 miles an hour. Monday, sunny. Highs in the lower 70s. Light and variable winds. Monday night, clear. Lows in the upper 40s. Light and variable winds, becoming southeast around 5 miles an hour after midnight. Tuesday, sunny. Highs in the mid-70s. South winds 10 to 15 miles an hour. Tuesday night, clear. Lows in the mid-50s. Southwest winds 5 to 10 miles an hour with gusts up to 20 miles an hour. Wednesday through Thursday, mostly clear. Highs in the mid-70s. Lows in the lower 50s. Thursday night and Friday, partly cloudy. Lows in the lower 50s. Highs in the mid-70s. Friday night and Saturday, mostly clear. Lows in the lower 50s. Highs in the upper 70s. Saturday night and Sunday, mostly clear. Lows in the upper 50s. Highs in the lower 80s. Again, the forecast for Peoria and surrounding areas of central Illinois for the rest of tonight, clear. Near steady temperature in the upper 40s. North winds around 5 miles an hour. At 1 a.m. in Peoria, skies were clear. The temperature was 51 degrees, the dew point was 45, and the relative humidity was 79%. The wind was calm. The pressure was 30.26 inches and rising. Around central and western Illinois, it was clear, with a temperature of 54 at Bloomington, 47 at Moline, 45 at Galesburg, and 47 at Lakin. Under clear skies, Macomb reported 46, Quincy reported 52, Springfield reported 49, and Pontiac reported 46. And once again at 1 a.m. in Peoria, under clear skies, the temperature was 51. At 1 a.m. in Peoria, skies were clear. The temperature was 51 degrees, the dew point was 45, and the relative humidity was 79%. The wind was calm. The pressure was 30.26 inches and rising. Around central and western Illinois, it was clear, with a temperature of 54 at Bloomington, 47 at Moline, 45 at Galesburg, and 47 at Lakin. Under clear skies, Macomb reported 46, Quincy reported 52, Springfield reported 49, and Pontiac reported 46. And once again at 1 a.m. in Peoria, under clear skies, the temperature was 51. Looking elsewhere around the Midwest at 1 a.m., Chicago was clear, and 56. Indianapolis was clear, and 58. St. Louis was clear, and 59. Kansas City was clear, and 55. Des Moines was clear, and 54. Milwaukee was partly cloudy, and 55. 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Now for the official National Weather Service forecast for Peoria and surrounding areas of central Illinois. Rest of tonight, clear. Near steady temperature in the upper 40s. North winds around 5 miles an hour. Monday, sunny. Highs in the lower 70s. Light and variable winds. Monday night, clear. Lows in the upper 40s. Light and variable winds, becoming southeast around 5 miles an hour after midnight. Tuesday, sunny.
Highs in the mid-70s. South winds 10 to 15 miles an hour. Tuesday night, clear. Lows in the mid-50s. Southwest winds 5 to 10 miles an hour with gusts up to 20 miles an hour. Wednesday through Thursday, mostly clear. Highs in the mid-70s. Lows in the lower 50s. Thursday night and Friday, partly cloudy. Lows in the lower 50s. Highs in the mid-70s. Friday night and Saturday, mostly clear. Lows in the lower 50s. Highs in the upper 70s. Saturday night and Sunday, mostly clear. Lows in the upper 50s. Highs in the lower 80s. Again, the forecast for Peoria and surrounding areas of central Illinois for the rest of tonight, clear. Near steady temperature in the upper 40s. North winds around 5 miles an hour. At 1 a.m. in Peoria, skies were clear. The temperature was 51 degrees, the dew point was 45, and the relative humidity was 79%. The wind was calm. The pressure was 30.26 inches and rising. Around central and western Illinois, it was clear, with a temperature of 54 at Bloomington, 47 at Moline, 45 at Galesburg, and 47 at Lakin. Under clear skies, Macomb reported 46, Quincy reported 52, Springfield reported 49, and Pontiac reported 46. And once again at 1 a.m. in Peoria, under clear skies, the temperature was 51. Looking elsewhere around the Midwest at 1 a.m., Chicago was clear, and 56. Indianapolis was clear, and 58. St. Louis was clear, and 59. Kansas City was clear, and 55. Des Moines was clear, and 54. Milwaukee was partly cloudy, and 55. The time is currently 1:16 a.m. Central Daylight Time. 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Now for the official National Weather Service forecast for Peoria and surrounding areas of central Illinois. Rest of tonight, clear. Near steady temperature in the upper 40s. North winds around 5 miles an hour. Monday, sunny. Highs in the lower 70s. Light and variable winds. Monday night, clear. Lows in the upper 40s. Light and variable winds, becoming southeast around 5 miles an hour after midnight. Tuesday, sunny. Highs in the mid-70s. South winds 10 to 15 miles an hour. Tuesday night, clear. Lows in the mid-50s. Southwest winds 5 to 10 miles an hour with gusts up to 20 miles an hour. Wednesday through Thursday, mostly clear. Highs in the mid-70s. Lows in the lower 50s. Thursday night and Friday, partly cloudy. Lows in the lower 50s. Highs in the mid-70s. Friday night and Saturday, mostly clear. Lows in the lower 50s. Highs in the upper 70s. Saturday night and Sunday, mostly clear. Lows in the upper 50s. Highs in the lower 80s. Again, the forecast for Peoria and surrounding areas of central Illinois for the rest of tonight, clear. Near steady temperature in the upper 40s. North winds around 5 miles an hour. At 1 a.m. in Peoria, skies were clear. The temperature was 51 degrees, the dew point was 45, and the relative humidity was 79%. The wind was calm. The pressure was 30.26 inches and rising. Around central and western Illinois, it was clear, with a temperature of 54 at Bloomington, 47 at Moline, 45 at Galesburg, and 47 at Lakin. Under clear skies, Macomb reported 46, Quincy reported 52, Springfield reported 49, and Pontiac reported 46. And once again at 1 a.m. in Peoria, under clear skies, the temperature was 51. Looking elsewhere around the Midwest at 1 a.m., Chicago was clear, and 56. Indianapolis was clear, and 58. St. Louis was clear, and 59. Kansas City was clear, and 55. Des Moines was clear, and 54. Milwaukee was partly cloudy, and 55. The time is currently 1:19 a.m. Central Daylight Time. 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
Now for the official National Weather Service forecast for Peoria and surrounding areas of central Illinois. Rest of tonight, clear. Near steady temperature in the upper 40s. North winds around 5 miles an hour. Monday, sunny. Highs in the lower 70s. Light and variable winds. Monday night, clear. Lows in the upper 40s. Light and variable winds, becoming southeast around 5 miles an hour after midnight. Tuesday, sunny. Highs in the mid-70s. South winds 10 to 15 miles an hour. Tuesday night, clear. Lows in the mid-50s. Southwest winds 5 to 10 miles an hour with gusts up to 20 miles an hour. Wednesday through Thursday, mostly clear. Highs in the mid-70s. Lows in the lower 50s. Thursday night and Friday, partly cloudy. Lows in the lower 50s. Highs in the mid-70s. Friday night and Saturday, mostly clear. Lows in the lower 50s. Highs in the upper 70s. Saturday night and Sunday, mostly clear. Lows in the upper 50s. Highs in the lower 80s. Again, the forecast for Peoria and surrounding areas of central Illinois for the rest of tonight, clear. Near steady temperature in the upper 40s. North winds around 5 miles an hour. At 1 a.m. in Peoria, skies were clear. The temperature was 51 degrees, the dew point was 45, and the relative humidity was 79%. The wind was calm. The pressure was 30.26 inches and rising. Around central and western Illinois, it was clear, with a temperature of 54 at Bloomington, 47 at Moline, 45 at Galesburg, and 47 at Lakin. Under clear skies, Macomb reported 46, Quincy reported 52, Springfield reported 49, and Pontiac reported 46. And once again at 1 a.m. in Peoria, under clear skies, the temperature was 51. Looking elsewhere around the Midwest at 1 a.m., Chicago was clear, and 56. Indianapolis was clear, and 58. St. Louis was clear, and 59. Kansas City was clear, and 55. Des Moines was clear, and 54. Milwaukee was partly cloudy, and 55. The time is currently 1:21 a.m. Central Daylight Time. 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Now for the official National Weather Service forecast for Peoria and surrounding areas of central Illinois. Rest of tonight, clear. Near steady temperature in the upper 40s. North winds around 5 miles an hour. Monday, sunny. Highs in the lower 70s. Light and variable winds. Monday night, clear. Lows in the upper 40s. Light and variable winds, becoming southeast around 5 miles an hour after midnight. Tuesday, sunny. Highs in the mid-70s. South winds 10 to 15 miles an hour. Tuesday night, clear. Lows in the mid-50s. Southwest winds 5 to 10 miles an hour with gusts up to 20 miles an hour. Wednesday through Thursday, mostly clear. Highs in the mid-70s. Lows in the lower 50s. Thursday night and Friday, partly cloudy. Lows in the lower 50s. Highs in the mid-70s. Friday night and Saturday, mostly clear. Lows in the lower 50s. Highs in the upper 70s. Saturday night and Sunday, mostly clear. Lows in the upper 50s. Highs in the lower 80s. Again, the forecast for Peoria and surrounding areas of central Illinois for the rest of tonight, clear. Near steady temperature in the upper 40s. North winds around 5 miles an hour. At 1 a.m. in Peoria, skies were clear. The temperature was 51 degrees, the dew point was 45, and the relative humidity was 79%. The wind was calm. The pressure was 30.26 inches and rising. Around central and western Illinois, it was clear, with a temperature of 54 at Bloomington, 47 at Moline, 45 at Galesburg, and 47 at Lakin. Under clear skies, Macomb reported 46, Quincy reported 52, Springfield reported 49, and Pontiac reported 46. And once again at 1 a.m. in Peoria, under clear skies, the temperature was 51.

Looking elsewhere around the Midwest at 1 a.m., Chicago was clear and 56. Indianapolis was clear and 58. St. Louis was clear and 59. Kansas City was clear and 55. Des Moines was clear and 54. Milwaukee was partly cloudy and 55. The time is currently 1:24 a.m. Central Daylight Time. 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Now for the official National Weather Service forecast for Peoria and surrounding areas of central Illinois. Rest of tonight, clear. Near steady temperature in the upper 40s. North winds around 5 miles an hour. Monday, sunny. Highs in the lower 70s. Light and variable winds. Monday night, clear. Lows in the upper 40s. Light and variable winds, becoming southeast around 5 miles an hour after midnight. Tuesday, sunny. Highs in the mid-70s. South winds 10 to 15 miles an hour. Tuesday night, clear. Lows in the mid-50s. Southwest winds 5 to 10 miles an hour with gusts up to 20 miles an hour. Wednesday through Thursday, mostly clear. Highs in the mid-70s. Lows in the lower 50s. Thursday night and Friday, partly cloudy. Lows in the lower 50s. Highs in the mid-70s. Friday night and Saturday, mostly clear. Lows in the lower 50s. Highs in the upper 70s. Saturday night and Sunday, mostly clear. Lows in the upper 50s. Highs in the lower 80s. Again, the forecast for Peoria and surrounding areas of central Illinois for the rest of tonight, clear. Near steady temperature in the upper 40s. North winds around 5 miles an hour. At 1 a.m. in Peoria, skies were clear. The temperature was 51 degrees, the dew point was 45, and the relative humidity was 79%. The wind was calm. The pressure was 30.26 inches and rising. Around central and western Illinois, it was clear, with a temperature of 54 at Bloomington, 47 at Moline, 45 at Galesburg, and 47 at Lakin. Under clear skies, Macomb reported 46, Quincy reported 52, Springfield reported 49, and Pontiac reported 46. And once again at 1 a.m. in Peoria, under clear skies, the temperature was 51. Looking elsewhere around the Midwest at 1 a.m., Chicago was clear and 56. Indianapolis was clear and 58. St. Louis was clear and 59. Kansas City was clear and 55. Des Moines was clear and 54. Milwaukee was partly cloudy and 55. The time is currently 1:27 a.m. Central Daylight Time. 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Now for the official National Weather Service forecast for Peoria and surrounding areas of central Illinois. Rest of tonight, clear. Near steady temperature in the upper 40s. North winds around 5 miles an hour. Monday, sunny. Highs in the lower 70s. Light and variable winds. Monday night, clear. Lows in the upper 40s. Light and variable winds, becoming southeast around 5 miles an hour after midnight. Tuesday, sunny. Highs in the mid-70s. South winds 10 to 15 miles an hour. Tuesday night, clear. Lows in the mid-50s. Southwest winds 5 to 10 miles an hour with gusts up to 20 miles an hour. Wednesday through Thursday, mostly clear. Highs in the mid-70s. Lows in the lower 50s. Thursday night and Friday, partly cloudy. Lows in the lower 50s. Highs in the mid-70s. Friday night and Saturday, mostly clear. Lows in the lower 50s. Highs in the upper 70s. Saturday night and Sunday, mostly clear. Lows in the upper 50s. Highs in the lower 80s. Again, the forecast for Peoria and surrounding areas of central Illinois for the rest of tonight, clear. Near steady temperature in the upper 40s. North winds around 5 miles an hour. Now for the official National Weather Service forecast for Peoria and surrounding areas of central Illinois.

lows in the lower 50s, highs in the upper 70s. Saturday night and Sunday, mostly clear. Lows in the upper 50s, highs in the lower 80s. Again, the forecast for Peoria and surrounding areas of central Illinois for the rest of tonight, clear. Near steady temperature in the upper 40s. North winds around 5 miles an hour. At 1 a.m. in Peoria, skies were clear. The temperature was 51 degrees, the dew point was 45, and the relative humidity was 79%. The wind was calm. The pressure was 30.26 inches and rising. Around central and western Illinois, it was clear, with a temperature of 54 at Bloomington, 47 at Moline, 45 at Galesburg, and 47 at Lakin. Under clear skies, Macomb reported 46, Quincy reported 52, Springfield reported 49, and Pontiac reported 46. And once again at 1 a.m. in Peoria, under clear skies, the temperature was 51. Looking elsewhere around the Midwest at 1 a.m., Chicago was clear, and 56. Indianapolis was clear, and 58. St. Louis was clear, and 59. Kansas City was clear, and 55. Des Moines was clear, and 54. Milwaukee was partly cloudy, and 55. The time is currently 1:31 a.m. Central Daylight Time. 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Now for the official National Weather Service forecast for Peoria and surrounding areas of central Illinois. Rest of tonight, clear. Near steady temperature in the upper 40s. North winds around 5 miles an hour. Monday, sunny. Highs in the lower 70s. Light and variable winds. Monday night, clear. Lows in the upper 40s. Light and variable winds, becoming southeast around 5 miles an hour after midnight. Tuesday, sunny. Highs in the mid-70s. South winds 10 to 15 miles an hour. Tuesday night, clear. Lows in the mid-50s. Southwest winds 5 to 10 miles an hour with gusts up to 20 miles an hour. Wednesday through Thursday, mostly clear. Highs in the mid-70s. Lows in the lower 50s. Thursday night and Friday, partly cloudy. Lows in the lower 50s. Highs in the mid-70s. Friday night and Saturday, mostly clear. Lows in the lower 50s. Highs in the upper 70s. Saturday night and Sunday, mostly clear. And Saturday, mostly clear. Lows in the lower 50s. Highs in the upper 70s. Saturday night and Sunday, mostly clear. Lows in the upper 50s. Highs in the lower 80s. Again, the forecast for Peoria and surrounding areas of central Illinois for the rest of tonight, clear. Near steady temperature in the upper 40s. North winds around 5 miles an hour. At 1 a.m. in Peoria, skies were clear. The temperature was 51 degrees, the dew point was 45, and the relative humidity was 79%. The wind was calm. The pressure was 30.26 inches and rising. Around central and western Illinois, it was clear, with a temperature of 54 at Bloomington, 47 at Moline, 45 at Galesburg, and 47 at Lakin. Under clear skies, Macomb reported 46, Quincy reported 52, Springfield reported 49, and Pontiac reported 46. And once again at 1 a.m. in Peoria, under clear skies, the temperature was 51. Looking elsewhere around the Midwest at 1 a.m., Chicago was clear, and 56. Indianapolis was clear, and 58. St. Louis was clear, and 59. Kansas City was clear, and 55. Des Moines was clear, and 54. Milwaukee was partly cloudy, and 55. The time is currently 1:34 a.m. Central Daylight Time. 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Now for the official National Weather Service forecast for Peoria and surrounding areas of central Illinois. Rest of tonight, clear. Near steady temperature in the upper 40s. North winds around 5 miles an hour. Monday, sunny. Highs in the lower 70s. Light and variable winds.

Monday night, clear. Lows in the upper 40s. Light and variable winds, becoming southeast around 5 miles an hour after midnight. Tuesday, sunny. Highs in the mid-70s. South winds 10 to 15 miles an hour. Tuesday night, clear. Lows in the mid-50s. Southwest winds 5 to 10 miles an hour with gusts up to 20 miles an hour. Wednesday through Thursday, mostly clear. Highs in the mid-70s. Lows in the lower 50s. Thursday night and Friday, partly cloudy. Lows in the lower 50s. Highs in the mid-70s. Friday night and Saturday, mostly clear. Lows in the lower 50s. Highs in the upper 70s. Saturday night and Sunday, mostly clear. Lows in the upper 50s. Highs in the lower 80s. Again, the forecast for Peoria and surrounding areas of central Illinois for the rest of tonight, clear. Near steady temperature in the upper 40s. North winds around 5 miles an hour. At 1 a.m. in Peoria, skies were clear. The temperature was 51 degrees, the dew point was 45, and the relative humidity was 79%. The wind was calm. The pressure was 30.26 inches and rising. Around central and western Illinois, it was clear, with a temperature of 54 at Bloomington, 47 at Moline, 45 at Galesburg, and 47 at Lakin. Under clear skies, Macomb reported 46, Quincy reported 52, Springfield reported 49, and Pontiac reported 46. And once again at 1 a.m. in Peoria, under clear skies, the temperature was 51. Looking elsewhere around the Midwest at 1 a.m., Chicago was clear, and 56. Indianapolis was clear, and 58. St. Louis was clear, and 59. Kansas City was clear, and 55. Des Moines was clear, and 54. Milwaukee was partly cloudy, and 55. The time is currently 1:37 a.m. Central Daylight Time. 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Now for the official National Weather Service forecast for Peoria and surrounding areas of central Illinois. Rest of tonight, clear. Near steady temperature in the upper 40s. North winds around 5 miles an hour. Monday, sunny. Highs in the lower 70s. Light and variable winds. Monday night, clear. Lows in the upper 40s. Light and variable winds, becoming southeast around 5 miles an hour after midnight. Tuesday, sunny. Highs in the mid-70s. South winds 10 to 15 miles an hour. Tuesday night, clear. Lows in the mid-50s. Southwest winds 5 to 10 miles an hour with gusts up to 20 miles an hour. Wednesday through Thursday, mostly clear. Highs in the mid-70s. Lows in the lower 50s. Thursday night and Friday, partly cloudy. Lows in the lower 50s. Highs in the mid-70s. Friday night and Saturday, mostly clear. Lows in the lower 50s. Highs in the upper 70s. Saturday night and Sunday, mostly clear. Lows in the upper 50s. Highs in the lower 80s. Again, the forecast for Peoria and surrounding areas of central Illinois for the rest of tonight, clear. Near steady temperature in the upper 40s. North winds around 5 miles an hour. At 1 a.m. in Peoria, skies were clear. The temperature was 51 degrees, the dew point was 45, and the relative humidity was 79%. The wind was calm. The pressure was 30.26 inches and rising. Around central and western Illinois, it was clear, with a temperature of 54 at Bloomington, 47 at Moline, 45 at Galesburg, and 47 at Lakin. Under clear skies, Macomb reported 46, Quincy reported 52, Springfield reported 49, and Pontiac reported 46. And once again at 1 a.m. in Peoria, under clear skies, the temperature was 51. Looking elsewhere around the Midwest at 1 a.m., Chicago was clear, and 56. Indianapolis was clear, and 58. St. Louis was clear, and 59. Kansas City was clear, and 55. Des Moines was clear, and 54. Milwaukee was partly cloudy, and 55.
The time is currently 1:40 a.m. Central Daylight Time. 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Now for the official National Weather Service forecast for Peoria and surrounding areas of Central Illinois. Rest of tonight, clear. Near steady temperature in the upper 40s. North winds around 5 miles an hour. Monday, sunny. Highs in the lower 70s. Light and variable winds. Monday night, clear. Lows in the upper 40s. Light and variable winds, becoming southeast around 5 miles an hour after midnight. Tuesday, sunny. Highs in the mid-70s. South winds 10 to 15 miles an hour. Tuesday night, clear. Lows in the mid-50s. Southwest winds 5 to 10 miles an hour with gusts up to 20 miles an hour. Wednesday through Thursday, mostly clear. Highs in the mid-70s. Lows in the lower 50s. Thursday night and Friday, partly cloudy. Lows in the lower 50s. Highs in the mid-70s. Friday night and Saturday, mostly clear. Lows in the lower 50s. Highs in the upper 70s. Saturday night and Sunday, mostly clear. Lows in the upper 50s. Highs in the lower 80s. Again, the forecast for Peoria and surrounding areas of Central Illinois for the rest of tonight, clear. Near steady temperature in the upper 40s. North winds around 5 miles an hour. At 1 a.m. in Peoria, skies were clear. The temperature was 51 degrees, the dew point was 45, and the relative humidity was 79%. The wind was calm. The pressure was 30.26 inches and rising. Around central and western Illinois, it was clear, with a temperature of 54 at Bloomington, 47 at Moline, 45 at Galesburg, and 47 at Lakin. Under clear skies, Macomb reported 46, Quincy reported 52, Springfield reported 49, and Pontiac reported 46. And once again at 1 a.m. in Peoria, under clear skies, the temperature was 51. Looking elsewhere around the Midwest at 1 a.m., Chicago was clear, and 56. Indianapolis was clear, and 58. St. Louis was clear, and 59. Kansas City was clear, and 55. Des Moines was clear, and 54. Milwaukee was partly cloudy, and 55. The time is currently 1:42 a.m. Central Daylight Time. 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Now for the official National Weather Service forecast for Peoria and surrounding areas of Central Illinois. Rest of tonight, clear. Near steady temperature in the upper 40s. North winds around 5 miles an hour. Monday, sunny. Highs in the lower 70s. Light and variable winds. Monday night, clear. Lows in the upper 40s. Light and variable winds, becoming southeast around 5 miles an hour after midnight. Tuesday, sunny. Highs in the mid-70s. South winds 10 to 15 miles an hour. Tuesday night, clear. Lows in the mid-50s. Southwest winds 5 to 10 miles an hour with gusts up to 20 miles an hour. Wednesday through Thursday, mostly clear. Highs in the mid-70s. Lows in the lower 50s. Thursday night and Friday, partly cloudy. Lows in the lower 50s. Highs in the mid-70s. Friday night and Saturday, mostly clear. Lows in the lower 50s. Highs in the upper 70s. Saturday night and Sunday, mostly clear. Lows in the upper 50s. Highs in the lower 80s. Again, the forecast for Peoria and surrounding areas of Central Illinois for the rest of tonight, clear. Near steady temperature in the upper 40s. North winds around 5 miles an hour. At 1 a.m. in Peoria, skies were clear. The temperature was 51 degrees, the dew point was 45, and the relative humidity was 79%. The wind was calm. The pressure was 30.26 inches and rising. Around central and western Illinois, it was clear, with a temperature of 54 at Bloomington, 47 at Moline, 45 at Galesburg, and 47 at Lakin. Under clear skies, Macomb reported 46,

40s. Lows in the lower 50s. Thursday night and Friday, partly cloudy. Lows in the lower 50s. Highs in the mid 70s. Friday night and Saturday, mostly clear. Lows in the lower 50s. Highs in the upper 70s. Saturday night and Sunday, mostly clear. Lows in the upper 50s. Highs in the lower 80s. Again, the forecast for Peoria and surrounding areas of central Illinois for the rest of tonight, clear. Near steady temperature in the upper 40s. North winds around 5 miles an hour. At 1 a.m. in Peoria, skies were clear. The temperature was 51 degrees, the dew point was 45, and the relative humidity was 79%. The wind was calm. The pressure was 30.26 inches and rising. Around central and western Illinois, it was clear, with a temperature of 54 at Bloomington, 47 at Moline, 45 at Galesburg, and 47 at Lakin. Under clear skies, Macomb reported 46, Quincy reported 52, Springfield reported 49, and Pontiac reported 46. And once again at 1 a.m. in Peoria, under clear skies, the temperature was 51. Looking elsewhere around the Midwest at 1 a.m., Chicago was clear, and 56. Indianapolis was clear, and 58. St. Louis was clear, and 59. Kansas City was clear, and 55. Des Moines was clear, and 54. Milwaukee was partly cloudy, and 55. The time is currently 1:56 a.m. Central Daylight Time. 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Now for the official National Weather Service forecast for Peoria and surrounding areas of central Illinois. Rest of tonight, clear. Near steady temperature in the upper 40s. North winds around 5 miles an hour. Monday, sunny. Highs in the lower 70s. Light and variable winds. Monday night, clear. Lows in the upper 40s. Light and variable winds, becoming southeast around 5 miles an hour after midnight. Tuesday, sunny. Highs in the mid 70s. South winds 10 to 15 miles an hour. Tuesday night, clear. Lows in the mid-50s. Southwest winds 5 to 10 miles an hour with gusts up to 20 miles an hour. Wednesday through Thursday, mostly clear. Highs in the mid-70s. Lows in the lower 50s. Thursday night and Friday, partly cloudy. Lows in the lower 50s. Highs in the mid-70s. Friday night and Saturday, mostly clear. Lows in the lower 50s. Highs in the upper 70s. Saturday night and Sunday, mostly clear. Lows in the upper 50s. Highs in the lower 80s. Again, the forecast for Peoria and surrounding areas of central Illinois for the rest of tonight, clear. Near steady temperature in the upper 40s. North winds around 5 miles an hour. At 1 a.m. in Peoria, skies were clear. The temperature was 51 degrees. The dew point was 45, and the relative humidity was 79%. The wind was calm. The pressure was 30.26 inches and rising. Around central and western Illinois, it was clear, with a temperature of 54 at Bloomington, 47 at Moline, 45 at Galesburg, and 47 at Lakin. Under clear skies, Macomb reported 46, Quincy reported 52, Springfield reported 49, and Pontiac reported 46. And once again at 1 a.m. in Peoria, under clear skies, the temperature was 51. Looking elsewhere around the Midwest at 1 a.m., Chicago was clear, and 56. Indianapolis was clear, and 58. St. Louis was clear, and 59. Kansas City was clear, and 55. Des Moines was clear, and 54. Milwaukee was partly cloudy, and 55. The time is currently 1:59 a.m. Central Daylight Time. 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Now for the official National Weather Service forecast for Peoria and surrounding areas of central Illinois. Rest of tonight, clear. Near steady temperature in the upper 40s. North winds around 5 miles an hour. Monday, sunny. Highs in the lower 70s.

light and variable winds. Monday night, clear. Lows in the upper 40s. Light and variable winds, becoming southeast around 5 miles an hour after midnight. Tuesday, sunny. Highs in the mid-70s. South winds 10 to 15 miles an hour. Tuesday night, clear. Lows in the mid-50s. Southwest winds 5 to 10 miles an hour with gusts up to 20 miles an hour. Wednesday through Thursday, mostly clear. Highs in the mid-70s. Lows in the lower 50s. Thursday night and Friday, partly cloudy. Lows in the lower 50s. Highs in the mid-70s. Friday night and Saturday, mostly clear. Lows in the lower 50s. Highs in the upper 70s. Saturday night and Sunday, mostly clear. Lows in the upper 50s. Highs in the lower 80s. Again, the forecast for Peoria and surrounding areas of central Illinois for the rest of tonight, clear. Near steady temperature in the upper 40s. North winds around 5 miles an hour. The time is currently 2:01 a.m. Central Daylight Time. 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Now for the official National Weather Service forecast for Peoria and surrounding areas of central Illinois. Rest of tonight, clear. Near steady temperature in the upper 40s. North winds around 5 miles an hour. Monday, sunny. Highs in the lower 70s. Light and variable winds. Monday night, clear. Lows in the upper 40s. Light and variable winds, becoming southeast around 5 miles an hour after midnight. Tuesday, sunny. Highs in the mid-70s. South winds 10 to 15 miles an hour. Tuesday night, clear. Lows in the mid-50s. Southwest winds 5 to 10 miles an hour with gusts up to 20 miles an hour. Wednesday through Thursday, mostly clear. Highs in the mid-70s. Lows in the lower 50s. Thursday night and Friday, partly cloudy. Lows in the lower 50s. Highs in the mid-70s. Friday night and Saturday, mostly clear. Lows in the lower 50s. Highs in the upper 70s. Saturday night and Sunday, mostly clear. Lows in the upper 50s. Highs in the lower 80s. Again, the forecast for Peoria and surrounding areas of central Illinois for the rest of tonight, clear. Near steady temperature in the upper 40s. North winds around 5 miles an hour. The time is currently 2:03 a.m. Central Daylight Time. 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Now for the official National Weather Service forecast for Peoria and surrounding areas of central Illinois. Rest of tonight, clear. Near steady temperature in the upper 40s. North winds around 5 miles an hour. Monday, sunny. Highs in the lower 70s. Light and variable winds. Monday night, clear. Lows in the upper 40s. Light and variable winds, becoming southeast around 5 miles an hour after midnight. Tuesday, sunny. Highs in the mid-70s. South winds 10 to 15 miles an hour. Tuesday night, clear. Lows in the mid-50s. Southwest winds 5 to 10 miles an hour with gusts up to 20 miles an hour. Wednesday through Thursday, mostly clear. Highs in the mid-70s. Lows in the lower 50s. Thursday night and Friday, partly cloudy. Lows in the lower 50s. Highs in the mid-70s. Friday night and Saturday, mostly clear. Lows in the lower 50s. Highs in the upper 70s. Saturday night and Sunday, mostly clear. Lows in the upper 50s. Highs in the lower 80s. Again, the forecast for Peoria and surrounding areas of central Illinois for the rest of tonight, clear. Near steady temperature in the upper 40s. North winds around 5 miles an hour. At 2 a.m. in Peoria, skies were clear. The temperature was 50 degrees, the dew point was 45, and the relative humidity was 83%. The wind was calm. The pressure was 30.26 inches and steady. Around central and western Illinois,
It was clear, with a temperature of 53 at Bloomington, 46 at Moline, 46 at Galesburg, and 46 at Lakin. Under clear skies, Macomb reported 43, Quincy reported 55, and Springfield reported 47. And once again at 2 a.m. in Peoria, under clear skies, the temperature was 50. The time is currently 2:05 a.m. Central Daylight Time. 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Now for the official National Weather Service forecast for Peoria and surrounding areas of central Illinois. Rest of tonight, clear. Near steady temperature in the upper 40s. North winds around 5 miles an hour. Monday, sunny. Highs in the lower 70s. Light and variable winds. Monday night, clear. Lows in the upper 40s. Light and variable winds, becoming southeast around 5 miles an hour after midnight. Tuesday, sunny. Highs in the mid-70s. South winds 10 to 15 miles an hour. Tuesday night, clear. Lows in the mid-50s. Southwest winds 5 to 10 miles an hour with gusts up to 20 miles an hour. Wednesday through Thursday, mostly clear. Highs in the mid-70s. Lows in the lower 50s. Thursday night and Friday, partly cloudy. Lows in the lower 50s. Highs in the mid-70s. Friday night and Saturday, mostly clear. Lows in the lower 50s. Highs in the upper 70s. Saturday night and Sunday, mostly clear. Lows in the upper 50s. Highs in the lower 80s. Again, the forecast for Peoria and surrounding areas of central Illinois for the rest of tonight, clear. Near steady temperature in the upper 40s. North winds around 5 miles an hour. At 2 a.m. in Peoria, skies were clear. The temperature was 50 degrees, the dew point was 45, and the relative humidity was 83%. The wind was calm. The pressure was 30.26 inches and steady. Around central and western Illinois, it was clear, with a temperature of 53 at Bloomington, 46 at Moline, 46 at Galesburg, and 46 at Lakin. Under clear skies, Macomb reported 43, Quincy reported 55, and Springfield reported 47. And once again at 2 a.m. in Peoria, under clear skies, the temperature was 50. Looking elsewhere around the Midwest at 2 a.m., Chicago was clear, and 52. Indianapolis was clear, and 56. St. Louis was clear, and 54. Kansas City was clear, and 55. Des Moines was clear, and 52. Milwaukee was partly cloudy, and 53. The time is currently 2:08 a.m. Central Daylight Time. 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Now for the official National Weather Service forecast for Peoria and surrounding areas of central Illinois. Rest of tonight, clear. Near steady temperature in the upper 40s. North winds around 5 miles an hour. Monday, sunny. Highs in the lower 70s. Light and variable winds. Monday night, clear. Lows in the upper 40s. Light and variable winds, becoming southeast around 5 miles an hour after midnight. Tuesday, sunny. Highs in the mid-70s. South winds 10 to 15 miles an hour. Tuesday night, clear. Lows in the mid-50s. Southwest winds 5 to 10 miles an hour with gusts up to 20 miles an hour. Wednesday through Thursday, mostly clear. Highs in the mid-70s. Lows in the lower 50s. Thursday night and Friday, partly cloudy. Lows in the lower 50s. Highs in the mid-70s. Friday night and Saturday, mostly clear. Lows in the lower 50s. Highs in the upper 70s. Saturday night and Sunday, mostly clear. Lows in the upper 50s. Highs in the lower 80s. Again, the forecast for Peoria and surrounding areas of central Illinois for the rest of tonight, clear. Near steady temperature in the upper 40s. North winds around 5 miles an hour. At 2 a.m. in Peoria, skies were clear. The temperature was 50 degrees, the dew point was 45, and the relative humidity was 83%.
The wind was calm. The pressure was 30.2.

6 inches and steady. Around central and western Illinois, it was clear, with a temperature of 53 at Bloomington, 46 at Moline, 46 at Galesburg, and 46 at Lakin. Under clear skies, Macomb reported 43, Quincy reported 55, and Springfield reported 47. And once again at 2 a.m. in Peoria, under clear skies, the temperature was 50. Looking elsewhere around the Midwest at 2 a.m., Chicago was clear, and 52. Indianapolis was clear, and 56. St. Louis was clear, and 54. Kansas City was clear, and 55. Des Moines was clear, and 52. Milwaukee was partly cloudy, and 53. The time is currently 2:10 a.m. Central Daylight Time. 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Now for the official National Weather Service forecast for Peoria and surrounding areas of central Illinois. Rest of tonight, clear. Near steady temperature in the upper 40s. North winds around 5 miles an hour. Monday, sunny. Highs in the lower 70s. Light and variable winds. Monday night, clear. Lows in the upper 40s. Light and variable winds, becoming southeast around 5 miles an hour after midnight. Tuesday, sunny. Highs in the mid-70s. South winds 10 to 15 miles an hour. Tuesday night, clear. Lows in the mid-50s. Southwest winds 5 to 10 miles an hour with gusts up to 20 miles an hour. Wednesday through Thursday, mostly clear. Highs in the mid-70s. Lows in the lower 50s. Thursday night and Friday, partly cloudy. Lows in the lower 50s. Highs in the mid-70s. Friday night and Saturday, mostly clear. Lows in the lower 50s. Highs in the upper 70s. Saturday night and Sunday, mostly clear. Lows in the upper 50s. Highs in the lower 80s. Again, the forecast for Peoria and surrounding areas of central Illinois for the rest of tonight, clear. Near steady temperature in the upper 40s. North winds around 5 miles an hour. At 2 a.m. in Peoria, skies were clear. The temperature was 50 degrees, the dew point was 45, and the relative humidity was 83%. The wind was calm. The pressure was 30.26 inches and steady. Around central and western Illinois, it was clear, with a temperature of 53 at Bloomington, 46 at Moline, 46 at Galesburg, and 46 at Lakin. Under clear skies, Macomb reported 43, Quincy reported 55, Springfield reported 47, and Pontiac reported 45. And once again at 2 a.m. in Peoria, under clear skies, the temperature was 50. 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Looking elsewhere around the Midwest at 2 a.m., Chicago was clear, and 52. Indianapolis was clear, and 56. St. Louis was clear, and 54. Kansas City was clear, and 55. Des Moines was clear, and 52. Milwaukee was partly cloudy, and 53. The time is currently 2:14 a.m. Central Daylight Time. 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Now for the official National Weather Service forecast for Peoria and surrounding areas of central Illinois. Rest of tonight, clear. Near steady temperature in the upper 40s. North winds around 5 miles an hour. Monday, sunny. Highs in the lower 70s. Light and variable winds. Monday night, clear. Lows in the upper 40s. Light and variable winds, becoming southeast around 5 miles an hour after midnight. Tuesday, sunny. Highs in the mid-70s.
South winds 10 to 15 miles an hour. Tuesday night, clear. Lows in the mid-50s. Southwest winds 5 to 10 miles an hour with gusts up to 20 miles an hour. Wednesday through Thursday, mostly clear. Highs in the mid-70s. Lows in the lower 50s. Thursday night and Friday, partly cloudy. Lows in the lower 50s. Highs in the mid-70s. Friday night and Saturday, mostly clear. Lows in the lower 50s. Highs in the upper 70s. Saturday night and Sunday, mostly clear. Lows in the upper 50s. Highs in the lower 80s. Again, the forecast for Peoria and surrounding areas of central Illinois for the rest of tonight, clear. Near steady temperature in the upper 40s. North winds around 5 miles an hour. At 2 a.m. in Peoria, skies were clear. The temperature was 50 degrees, the dew point was 45, and the relative humidity was 83%. The wind was calm. The pressure was 30.26 inches and steady. Around central and western Illinois, it was clear, with a temperature of 53 at Bloomington, 46 at Moline, 46 at Galesburg, and 46 at Lakin. Under clear skies, Macomb reported 43, Quincy reported 55, Springfield reported 47, and Pontiac reported 45. And once again at 2 a.m. in Peoria, under clear skies, the temperature was 50. Looking elsewhere around the Midwest at 2 a.m., Chicago was clear, and 52. Indianapolis was clear, and 56. St. Louis was clear, and 54. Kansas City was clear, and 55. Des Moines was clear, and 52. Milwaukee was partly cloudy, and 53. The time is currently 2:17 a.m. Central Daylight Time. 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Now for the official National Weather Service forecast for Peoria and surrounding areas of central Illinois. Rest of tonight, clear. Near steady temperature in the upper 40s. North winds around 5 miles an hour. Monday, sunny. Highs in the lower 70s. Light and variable winds. Monday night, clear. Lows in the upper 40s. Light and variable winds, becoming southeast around 5 miles an hour after midnight. Tuesday, sunny. Highs in the mid-70s. South winds 10 to 15 miles an hour. Tuesday night, clear. Lows in the mid-50s. Southwest winds 5 to 10 miles an hour with gusts up to 20 miles an hour. Wednesday through Thursday, mostly clear. Highs in the mid-70s. Lows in the lower 50s. Thursday night and Friday, partly cloudy. Lows in the lower 50s. Highs in the mid-70s. Friday night and Saturday, mostly clear. Lows in the lower 50s. Highs in the upper 70s. Saturday night and Sunday, mostly clear. Lows in the upper 50s. Highs in the lower 80s. Again, the forecast for Peoria and surrounding areas of central Illinois for the rest of tonight, clear. Near steady temperature in the upper 40s. North winds around 5 miles an hour. At 2 a.m. in Peoria, skies were clear. The temperature was 50 degrees, the dew point was 45, and the relative humidity was 83%. The wind was calm. The pressure was 30.26 inches and steady. Around central and western Illinois, it was clear, with a temperature of 53 at Bloomington, 46 at Moline, 46 at Galesburg, and 46 at Lakin. Under clear skies, Macomb reported 43, Quincy reported 55, Springfield reported 47, and Pontiac reported 45. And once again at 2 a.m. in Peoria, under clear skies, the temperature was 50. Looking elsewhere around the Midwest at 2 a.m., Chicago was clear, and 52. Indianapolis was clear, and 56. St. Louis was clear, and 54. Kansas City was clear, and 55. Des Moines was clear, and 52. Milwaukee was partly cloudy, and 53. The time is currently 2:19 a.m. Central Daylight Time. 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

surrounding areas of central Illinois. Rest of tonight, clear. Near steady temperature in the upper 40s. North winds around 5 miles an hour. Monday, sunny. Highs in the lower 70s. Light and variable winds. Monday night, clear. Lows in the upper 40s. Light and variable winds, becoming southeast around 5 miles an hour after midnight. Tuesday, sunny. Highs in the mid-70s. South winds 10 to 15 miles an hour. Tuesday night, clear. Lows in the mid-50s. Southwest winds 5 to 10 miles an hour with gusts up to 20 miles an hour. Wednesday through Thursday, mostly clear. Highs in the mid-70s. Lows in the lower 50s. Thursday night and Friday, partly cloudy. Lows in the lower 50s. Highs in the mid-70s. Friday night and Saturday, mostly clear. Lows in the lower 50s. Highs in the upper 70s. Saturday night and Sunday, mostly clear. Lows in the upper 50s. Highs in the lower 80s. Again, the forecast for Peoria and surrounding areas of central Illinois for the rest of tonight, clear. Near steady temperature in the upper 40s. North winds around 5 miles an hour. At 2 a.m. in Peoria, skies were clear. The temperature was 50 degrees, the dew point was 45, and the relative humidity was 83%. The wind was calm. The pressure was 30.26 inches and steady. Around central and western Illinois, it was clear, with a temperature of 53 at Bloomington, 46 at Moline, 46 at Galesburg, and 46 at Lakin. Under clear skies, Macomb reported 43, Quincy reported 55, Springfield reported 47, and Pontiac reported 45. And once again at 2 a.m. in Peoria, under clear skies, the temperature was 50. At 2 a.m. in Peoria, skies were clear. The temperature was 50 degrees, the dew point was 45, and the relative humidity was 83%. The wind was calm. The pressure was 30.26 inches and steady. Around central and western Illinois, it was clear, with a temperature of 53 at Bloomington, 46 at Moline, 46 at Galesburg, and 46 at Lakin. Under clear skies, Macomb reported 43, Quincy reported 55, Springfield reported 47, and Pontiac reported 45. And once again at 2 a.m. in Peoria, under clear skies, the temperature was 50. Looking elsewhere around the Midwest at 2 a.m., Chicago was clear, and 52. Indianapolis was clear, and 56. St. Louis was clear, and 54. Kansas City was clear, and 55. Des Moines was clear, and 52. Milwaukee was partly cloudy, and 53. The time is currently 2:23 a.m. Central Daylight Time. 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Now for the official National Weather Service forecast for Peoria and surrounding areas of central Illinois. Rest of tonight, clear. Near steady temperature in the upper 40s. North winds around 5 miles an hour. Monday, sunny. Highs in the lower 70s. Light and variable winds. Monday night, clear. Lows in the upper 40s. Light and variable winds, becoming southeast around 5 miles an hour after midnight. Tuesday, sunny. Highs in the mid-70s. South winds 10 to 15 miles an hour. Tuesday night, clear. Lows in the mid-50s. Southwest winds 5 to 10 miles an hour with gusts up to 20 miles an hour. Wednesday through Thursday, mostly clear. Highs in the mid-70s. Lows in the lower 50s. Thursday night and Friday, partly cloudy. Lows in the lower 50s. Highs in the mid-70s. Friday night and Saturday, mostly clear. Lows in the lower 50s. Highs in the upper 70s. Saturday night and Sunday, mostly clear. Lows in the upper 50s. Highs in the lower 80s. Again, the forecast for Peoria and surrounding areas of central Illinois for the rest of tonight, clear. Near steady temperature in the upper 40s. North winds around 5 miles an hour. At 2 a.m. in Peoria, skies were clear. The temperature was 50 degrees.

degrees. The dew point was 45, and the relative humidity was 83%. The wind was calm. The pressure was 30.26 inches and steady. Around central and western Illinois, it was clear, with a temperature of 53 at Bloomington, 46 at Moline, 46 at Galesburg, and 46 at Lakin. Under clear skies, Macomb reported 43, Quincy reported 55, Springfield reported 47, and Pontiac reported 45. And once again at 2 a.m. in Peoria, under clear skies, the temperature was 50. Looking elsewhere around the Midwest at 2 a.m., Chicago was clear, and 52. Indianapolis was clear, and 56. St. Louis was clear, and 54. Kansas City was clear, and 55. Des Moines was clear, and 52. Milwaukee was partly cloudy, and 53. The time is currently 2:26 a.m. Central Daylight Time. 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Now for the official National Weather Service forecast for Peoria and surrounding areas of central Illinois. Rest of tonight, clear. Near steady temperature in the upper 40s. North winds around 5 miles an hour. Monday, sunny. Highs in the lower 70s. Light and variable winds. Monday night, clear. Lows in the upper 40s. Light and variable winds, becoming southeast around 5 miles an hour after midnight. Tuesday, sunny. Highs in the mid-70s. South winds 10 to 15 miles an hour. Tuesday night, clear. Lows in the mid-50s. Southwest winds 5 to 10 miles an hour with gusts up to 20 miles an hour. Wednesday through Thursday, mostly clear. Highs in the mid-70s. Lows in the lower 50s. Thursday night and Friday, partly cloudy. Lows in the lower 50s. Highs in the mid-70s. Friday night and Saturday, mostly clear. Lows in the lower 50s. Highs in the upper 70s. Saturday night and Sunday, mostly clear. Lows in the upper 50s. Highs in the lower 80s. Again, the forecast for Peoria and surrounding areas of central Illinois for the rest of tonight, clear. Near steady temperature in the upper 40s. North winds around 5 miles an hour. At 2 a.m. in Peoria, skies were clear. The temperature was 50 degrees, the dew point was 45, and the relative humidity was 83%. The wind was calm. The pressure was 30.26 inches and steady. Around central and western Illinois, it was clear, with a temperature of 53 at Bloomington, 46 at Moline, 46 at Galesburg, and 46 at Lakin. Under clear skies, Macomb reported 43, Quincy reported 55, Springfield reported 47, and Pontiac reported 45. And once again at 2 a.m. in Peoria, under clear skies, the temperature was 50. Looking elsewhere around the Midwest at 2 a.m., Chicago was clear, and 52. Indianapolis was clear, and 56. St. Louis was clear, and 54. Kansas City was clear, and 55. Des Moines was clear, and 52. Milwaukee was partly cloudy, and 53. The time is currently 2:28 a.m. Central Daylight Time. 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Now for the official National Weather Service forecast for Peoria and surrounding areas of central Illinois. Rest of tonight, clear. Near steady temperature in the upper 40s. North winds around 5 miles an hour. Monday, sunny. Highs in the lower 70s. Light and variable winds. Monday night, clear. Lows in the upper 40s. Light and variable winds, becoming southeast around 5 miles an hour after midnight. Tuesday, sunny. Highs in the mid-70s. South winds 10 to 15 miles an hour. Tuesday night, clear. Lows in the mid-50s. Southwest winds 5 to 10 miles an hour with gusts up to 20 miles an hour. Wednesday through Thursday, mostly clear. Highs in the mid-70s. Lows in the lower 50s. Thursday night and Friday, partly cloudy. Lows in the lower 50s. Highs in the mid-70s.

Springfield reported 47, and Pontiac reported 45. And once again at 2 a.m. in Peoria, under clear skies, the temperature was 50. Looking elsewhere around the Midwest at 2 a.m., Chicago was clear, and 52. Indianapolis was clear, and 56. St. Louis was clear, and 54. Kansas City was clear, and 55. Des Moines was clear, and 52. Milwaukee was partly cloudy, and 53. The time is currently 2:31 a.m. Central Daylight Time. 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Now for the official National Weather Service forecast for Peoria and surrounding areas of central Illinois. Rest of tonight, clear. Near steady temperature in the upper 40s. North winds around 5 miles an hour. Monday, sunny. Highs in the lower 70s. Light and variable winds. Monday night, clear. Lows in the upper 40s. Light and variable winds, becoming southeast around 5 miles an hour after midnight. Tuesday, sunny. Highs in the mid-70s. South winds 10 to 15 miles an hour. Tuesday night, clear. Lows in the mid-50s. Southwest winds 5 to 10 miles an hour with gusts up to 20 miles an hour. Wednesday through Thursday, mostly clear. Highs in the mid-70s. Lows in the lower 50s. Thursday night and Friday, partly cloudy. Lows in the lower 50s. Highs in the mid-70s. Friday night and Saturday, mostly clear. Lows in the lower 50s. Highs in the upper 70s. Saturday night and Sunday, mostly clear. Lows in the upper 50s. Highs in the lower 80s. Again, the forecast for Peoria and surrounding area, mostly clear. Lows in the upper 50s. Highs in the lower 80s. Again, the forecast for Peoria and surrounding areas of central Illinois for the rest of tonight, clear. Near steady temperature in the upper 40s. North winds around 5 miles an hour. At 2 a.m. in Peoria, skies were clear. The temperature was 50 degrees, the dew point was 45, and the relative humidity was 83%. The wind was calm. The pressure was 30.26 inches and steady. Around central and western Illinois, it was clear, with a temperature of 53 at Bloomington, 46 at Moline, 46 at Galesburg, and 46 at Lakin. Under clear skies, Macomb reported 43, Quincy reported 55, Springfield reported 47, and Pontiac reported 45. And once again at 2 a.m. in Peoria, under clear skies, the temperature was 50. Looking elsewhere around the Midwest at 2 a.m., Chicago was clear, and 52. Indianapolis was clear, and 56. St. Louis was clear, and 54. Kansas City was clear, and 55. Des Moines was clear, and 52. Milwaukee was partly cloudy, and 53. The time is currently 2:34 a.m. Central Daylight Time. 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Now for the official National Weather Service forecast for Peoria and surrounding areas of central Illinois. Rest of tonight, clear. Near steady temperature in the upper 40s. North winds around 5 miles an hour. Monday, sunny. Highs in the lower 70s. Light and variable winds. Monday night, clear. Lows in the upper 40s. Light and variable winds, becoming southeast around 5 miles an hour after midnight. Tuesday, sunny. Highs in the mid-70s. South winds 10 to 15 miles an hour. Tuesday night, clear. Lows in the mid-50s. Southwest winds 5 to 10 miles an hour with gusts up to 20 miles an hour. Wednesday through Thursday, mostly clear. Highs in the mid-70s. Lows in the lower 50s. Thursday night and Friday, partly cloudy. Lows in the lower 50s. Highs in the mid-70s. Friday night and Saturday, mostly clear. Lows in the lower 50s. Highs in the upper 70s. Saturday night and Sunday, mostly clear. Lows in the upper 50s. Highs in the lower 80s. Again,

The forecast for Peoria and surrounding areas of central Illinois for the rest of tonight, clear. Near steady temperature in the upper 40s. North winds around 5 miles an hour. At 2 a.m. in Peoria, skies were clear. The temperature was 50 degrees, the dew point was 45, and the relative humidity was 83%. The wind was calm. The pressure was 30.26 inches and steady. Around central and western Illinois, it was clear, with a temperature of 53 at Bloomington, 46 at Moline, 46 at Galesburg, and 46 at Lakin. Under clear skies, Macomb reported 43, Quincy reported 55, Springfield reported 47, and Pontiac reported 45. And once again at 2 a.m. in Peoria, under clear skies, the temperature was 50. Looking elsewhere around the Midwest at 2 a.m., Chicago was clear, and 52. Indianapolis was clear, and 56. St. Louis was clear, and 54. Kansas City was clear, and 55. Des Moines was clear, and 52. Milwaukee was partly cloudy, and 53. The time is currently 2:37 a.m. Central Daylight Time. 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Now for the official National Weather Service forecast for Peoria and surrounding areas of central Illinois. Rest of tonight, clear. Near steady temperature in the upper 40s. North winds around 5 miles an hour. Monday, sunny. Highs in the lower 70s. Light and variable winds. Monday night, clear. Lows in the upper 40s. Light and variable winds, becoming southeast around 5 miles an hour after midnight. Tuesday, sunny. Highs in the mid-70s. South winds 10 to 15 miles an hour. Tuesday night, clear. Lows in the mid-50s. Southwest winds 5 to 10 miles an hour with gusts up to 20 miles an hour. Wednesday through Thursday, mostly clear. Highs in the mid-70s. Lows in the lower 50s. Thursday night and Friday, partly cloudy. Lows in the lower 50s. Highs in the mid-70s. Friday night and Saturday, mostly clear. Lows in the lower 50s. Highs in the upper 70s. Saturday night and Sunday, mostly clear. Lows in the upper 50s. Highs in the lower 80s. Again, the forecast for Peoria and surrounding areas of central Illinois for the rest of tonight, clear. Near steady temperature in the upper 40s. North winds around 5 miles an hour. At 2 a.m. in Peoria, skies were clear. The temperature was 50 degrees, the dew point was 45, and the relative humidity was 83%. The wind was calm. The pressure was 30.26 inches and steady. Around central and western Illinois, it was clear, with a temperature of 53 at Bloomington, 46 at Moline, 46 at Galesburg, and 46 at Lakin. Under clear skies, Macomb reported 43, Quincy reported 55, Springfield reported 47, and Pontiac reported 45. And once again at 2 a.m. in Peoria, under clear skies, the temperature was 50. Looking elsewhere around the Midwest at 2 a.m., Chicago was clear, and 52. Indianapolis was clear, and 56. St. Louis was clear, and 54. Kansas City was clear, and 55. Des Moines was clear, and 52. Milwaukee was partly cloudy, and 53. The time is currently 2:40 a.m. Central Daylight Time. 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Now for the official National Weather Service forecast for Peoria and surrounding areas of central Illinois. Rest of tonight, clear. Near steady temperature in the upper 40s. North winds around 5 miles an hour. Monday, sunny. Highs in the lower 70s. Light and variable winds. Monday night, clear. Lows in the upper 40s. Light and variable winds, becoming southeast around 5 miles an hour after midnight. Tuesday, sunny. Highs in the mid-70s. South winds 10 to 15 miles an hour. Tuesday night, clear. Lows in the mid-50s.
southwest winds 5 to 10 miles an hour with gusts up to 20 miles an hour. Wednesday through Thursday, mostly clear. Highs in the mid-70s. Lows in the lower 50s. Thursday night and Friday, partly cloudy. Lows in the lower 50s. Highs in the mid-70s. Friday night and Saturday, mostly clear. Lows in the lower 50s. Highs in the upper 70s. Saturday night and Sunday, mostly clear. Lows in the upper 50s. Highs in the lower 80s. Again, the forecast for Peoria and surrounding areas of central Illinois for the rest of tonight, clear. Near steady temperature in the upper 40s. North winds around 5 miles an hour. At 2 a.m. in Peoria, skies were clear. The temperature was 50 degrees, the dew point was 45, and the relative humidity was 83%. The wind was calm. The pressure was 30.26 inches and steady. Around central and western Illinois, it was clear, with a temperature of 53 at Bloomington, 46 at Moline, 46 at Galesburg, and 46 at Lakin. Under clear skies, Macomb reported 43, Quincy reported 55, Springfield reported 47, and Pontiac reported 45. And once again at 2 a.m. in Peoria, under clear skies, the temperature was 50. Looking elsewhere around the Midwest at 2 a.m., Chicago was clear, and 52. Indianapolis was clear, and 56. St. Louis was clear, and 54. Kansas City was clear, and 55. Des Moines was clear, and 52. Milwaukee was partly cloudy, and 53. The time is currently 2:42 a.m. Central Daylight Time. 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Now for the official National Weather Service forecast for Peoria and surrounding areas of central Illinois. Rest of tonight, clear. Near steady temperature in the upper 40s. North winds around 5 miles an hour. Monday, sunny. Highs in the lower 70s. Light and variable winds. Monday night, clear. Lows in the upper 40s. Light and variable winds, becoming southeast around 5 miles an hour after midnight. Tuesday, sunny. Highs in the mid-70s. South winds 10 to 15 miles an hour. Tuesday night, clear. Lows in the mid-50s. Southwest winds 5 to 10 miles an hour with gusts up to 20 miles an hour. Wednesday through Thursday, mostly clear. Highs in the mid-70s. Lows in the lower 50s. Thursday night and Friday, partly cloudy. Lows in the lower 50s. Highs in the mid-70s. Friday night and Saturday, mostly clear. Lows in the lower 50s. Highs in the upper 70s. Saturday night and Sunday, mostly clear. Lows in the upper 50s. Highs in the lower 80s. Again, the forecast for Peoria and surrounding areas of central Illinois for the rest of tonight, clear. Near steady temperature in the upper 40s. North winds around 5 miles an hour. At 2 a.m. in Peoria, skies were clear. The temperature was 50 degrees, the dew point was 45, and the relative humidity was 83%. The wind was calm. The pressure was 30.26 inches and steady. Around central and western Illinois, it was clear, with a temperature of 53 at Bloomington, 46 at Moline, 46 at Galesburg, and 46 at Lakin. Under clear skies, Macomb reported 43, Quincy reported 55, Springfield reported 47, and Pontiac reported 45. And once again at 2 a.m. in Peoria, under clear skies, the temperature was 50. Looking elsewhere around the Midwest at 2 a.m., Chicago was clear, and 52. Indianapolis was clear, and 56. St. Louis was clear, and 54. Kansas City was clear, and 55. Des Moines was clear, and 52. Milwaukee was partly cloudy, and 53. The time is currently 2:45 a.m. Central Daylight Time. 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Now for the official National Weather Service forecast for Peoria and surrounding areas of central Illinois. Rest of tonight, clear.
near steady temperature in the upper 40s. North winds around 5

miles an hour. Monday, sunny. Highs in the lower 70s. Light and variable winds. Monday night, clear. Lows in the upper 40s. Light and variable winds, becoming southeast around 5 miles an hour after midnight. Tuesday, sunny. Highs in the mid-70s. South winds 10 to 15 miles an hour. Tuesday night, clear. Lows in the mid-50s. Southwest winds 5 to 10 miles an hour with gusts up to 20 miles an hour. Wednesday through Thursday, mostly clear. Highs in the mid-70s. Lows in the lower 50s. Thursday night and Friday, partly cloudy. Lows in the lower 50s. Highs in the mid-70s. Friday night and Saturday, mostly clear. Lows in the lower 50s. Highs in the upper 70s. Saturday night and Sunday, mostly clear. Lows in the upper 50s. Highs in the lower 80s. Again, the forecast for Peoria and surrounding areas of central Illinois for the rest of tonight, clear. Near steady temperature in the upper 40s. North winds around 5 miles an hour. At 2 a.m. in Peoria, skies were clear. The temperature was 50 degrees, the dew point was 45, and the relative humidity was 83%. The wind was calm. The pressure was 30.26 inches and steady. Around central and western Illinois, it was clear, with a temperature of 53 at Bloomington, 46 at Moline, 46 at Galesburg, and 46 at Lakin. Under clear skies, Macomb reported 43, Quincy reported 55, Springfield reported 47, and Pontiac reported 45. And once again at 2 a.m. in Peoria, under clear skies, the temperature was 50. Looking elsewhere around the Midwest at 2 a.m., Chicago was clear, and 52. Indianapolis was clear, and 56. St. Louis was clear, and 54. Kansas City was clear, and 55. Des Moines was clear, and 52. Milwaukee was partly cloudy, and 53. The time is currently 2:48 a.m. Central Daylight Time. 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Now for the official National Weather Service forecast for Peoria and surrounding areas of central Illinois. Rest of tonight, clear. Near steady temperature in the upper 40s. North winds around 5 miles an hour. Monday, sunny. Highs in the lower 70s. Light and variable winds. Monday night, clear. Lows in the upper 40s. Light and variable winds, becoming southeast around 5 miles an hour after midnight. Tuesday, sunny. Highs in the mid-70s. South winds 10 to 15 miles an hour. Tuesday night, clear. Lows in the mid-50s. Southwest winds 5 to 10 miles an hour with gusts up to 20 miles an hour. Wednesday through Thursday, mostly clear. Highs in the mid-70s. Lows in the lower 50s. Thursday night and Friday, partly cloudy. Lows in the lower 50s. Highs in the mid-70s. Friday night and Saturday, mostly clear. Lows in the lower 50s. Highs in the upper 70s. Saturday night and Sunday, mostly clear. Lows in the upper 50s. Highs in the lower 80s. Again, the forecast for Peoria and surrounding areas of central Illinois for the rest of tonight, clear. Near steady temperature in the upper 40s. North winds around 5 miles an hour. At 2 a.m. in Peoria, skies were clear. The temperature was 50 degrees, the dew point was 45, and the relative humidity was 83%. The wind was calm. The pressure was 30.26 inches and steady. Around central and western Illinois, it was clear, with a temperature of 53 at Bloomington, 46 at Moline, 46 at Galesburg, and 46 at Lakin. Under clear skies, Macomb reported 43, Quincy reported 55, Springfield reported 47, and Pontiac reported 45. And once again at 2 a.m. in Peoria, under clear skies, the temperature was 50. Looking elsewhere around the Midwest at 2 a.m., Chicago was clear, and 52. Indianapolis was clear, and 56. St. Louis was clear, and 54. Kansas City was clear, and 50.

55. Des Moines was clear, and 52. Milwaukee was partly cloudy, and 53. The time is currently 2:51 a.m. Central Daylight Time. 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Now for the official National Weather Service forecast for Peoria and surrounding areas of central Illinois. Rest of tonight, clear. Near steady temperature in the upper 40s. North winds around 5 miles an hour. Monday, sunny. Highs in the lower 70s. Light and variable winds. Monday night, clear. Lows in the upper 40s. Light and variable winds, becoming southeast around 5 miles an hour after midnight. Tuesday, sunny. Highs in the mid-70s. South winds 10 to 15 miles an hour. Tuesday night, clear. Lows in the mid-50s. Southwest winds 5 to 10 miles an hour with gusts up to 20 miles an hour. Wednesday through Thursday, mostly clear. Highs in the mid-70s. Lows in the lower 50s. Thursday night and Friday, partly cloudy. Lows in the lower 50s. Highs in the mid-70s. Friday night and Saturday, mostly clear. Lows in the lower 50s. Highs in the upper 70s. Saturday night and Sunday, mostly clear. Lows in the upper 50s. Highs in the lower 80s. Again, the forecast for Peoria and surrounding areas of central Illinois for the rest of tonight, clear. Near steady temperature in the upper 40s. North winds around 5 miles an hour. At 2 a.m. in Peoria, skies were clear. The temperature was 50 degrees, the dew point was 45, and the relative humidity was 83%. The wind was calm. The pressure was 30.26 inches and steady. Around central and western Illinois, it was clear, with a temperature of 53 at Bloomington, 46 at Moline, 46 at Galesburg, and 46 at Lakin. Under clear skies, Macomb reported 43, Quincy reported 55, Springfield reported 47, and Pontiac reported 45. And once again at 2 a.m. in Peoria, under clear skies, the temperature was 50. Looking elsewhere around the Midwest at 2 a.m., Chicago was clear, and 52. Indianapolis was clear, and 56. St. Louis was clear, and 54. Kansas City was clear, and 55. Des Moines was clear, and 52. Milwaukee was partly cloudy, and 53. The time is currently 2:53 a.m. Central Daylight Time. 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Now for the official National Weather Service forecast for Peoria and surrounding areas of central Illinois. Rest of tonight, clear. Near steady temperature in the upper 40s. North winds around 5 miles an hour. Monday, sunny. Highs in the lower 70s. Light and variable winds. Monday night, clear. Lows in the upper 40s. Light and variable winds, becoming southeast around 5 miles an hour after midnight. Tuesday, sunny. Highs in the mid-70s. South winds 10 to 15 miles an hour. Tuesday night, clear. Lows in the mid-50s. Southwest winds 5 to 10 miles an hour with gusts up to 20 miles an hour. Wednesday through Thursday, mostly clear. Highs in the mid-70s. Lows in the lower 50s. Thursday night and Friday, partly cloudy. Lows in the lower 50s. Highs in the mid-70s. Friday night and Saturday, mostly clear. Lows in the lower 50s. Highs in the upper 70s. Saturday night and Sunday, mostly clear. Lows in the upper 50s. Highs in the lower 80s. Again, the forecast for Peoria and surrounding areas of central Illinois for the rest of tonight, clear. Near steady temperature in the upper 40s. North winds around 5 miles an hour. At 2 a.m. in Peoria, skies were clear. The temperature was 50 degrees, the dew point was 45, and the relative humidity was 83%. The wind was calm. The pressure was 30.26 inches and steady. Around central and western Illinois, it was clear, with a temperature of 53 at Bloomington, 46 at Moline,

46 at Galesburg, and 46 at Lakin. Under clear skies, Macomb reported 43, Quincy reported 55, Springfield reported 47, and Pontiac reported 45. And once again at 2 a.m. in Peoria, under clear skies, the temperature was 50. Looking elsewhere around the Midwest at 2 a.m., Chicago was clear, and 52. Indianapolis was clear, and 56. St. Louis was clear, and 54. Kansas City was clear, and 55. Des Moines was clear, and 52. Milwaukee was partly cloudy, and 53. The time is currently 2:56 a.m. Central Daylight Time. 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Now for the official National Weather Service forecast for Peoria and surrounding areas of central Illinois. Rest of tonight, clear. Near steady temperature in the upper 40s. North winds around 5 miles an hour. Monday, sunny. Highs in the lower 70s. Light and variable winds. Monday night, clear. Lows in the upper 40s. Light and variable winds, becoming southeast around 5 miles an hour after midnight. Tuesday, sunny. Highs in the mid-70s. South winds 10 to 15 miles an hour. Tuesday night, clear. Lows in the mid-50s. Southwest winds 5 to 10 miles an hour with gusts up to 20 miles an hour. Wednesday through Thursday, mostly clear. Highs in the mid-70s. Lows in the lower 50s. Thursday night and Friday, partly cloudy. Lows in the lower 50s. Highs in the mid-70s. Friday night and Saturday, mostly clear. Lows in the lower 50s. Highs in the upper 70s. Saturday night and Sunday, mostly clear. Lows in the upper 50s. Highs in the lower 80s. Again, the forecast for Peoria and surrounding areas of central Illinois for the rest of tonight, clear. Near steady temperature in the upper 40s. North winds around 5 miles an hour. At 2 a.m. in Peoria, skies were clear. The temperature was 50 degrees, the dew point was 45, and the relative humidity was 83%. The wind was calm. The pressure was 30.26 inches and steady. Around central and western Illinois, it was clear, with a temperature of 53 at Bloomington, 46 at Moline, 46 at Galesburg, and 46 at Lakin. Under clear skies, Macomb reported 43, Quincy reported 55, Springfield reported 47, and Pontiac reported 45. And once again at 2 a.m. in Peoria, under clear skies, the temperature was 50. Looking elsewhere around the Midwest at 2 a.m., Chicago was clear, and 52. Indianapolis was clear, and 56. St. Louis was clear, and 54. Kansas City was clear, and 55. Des Moines was clear, and 52. Milwaukee was partly cloudy, and 53. The time is currently 2:59 a.m. Central Daylight Time. 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Now for the official National Weather Service forecast for Peoria and surrounding areas of central Illinois. Rest of tonight, clear. Near steady temperature in the upper 40s. North winds around 5 miles an hour. Monday, sunny. Highs in the lower 70s. Light and variable winds. Monday night, clear. Lows in the upper 40s. Light and variable winds, becoming southeast around 5 miles an hour after midnight. Tuesday, sunny. Highs in the mid-70s. South winds 10 to 15 miles an hour. Tuesday night, clear. Lows in the mid-50s. Southwest winds 5 to 10 miles an hour with gusts up to 20 miles an hour. Wednesday through Thursday, mostly clear. Highs in the mid-70s. Lows in the lower 50s. Thursday night and Friday, partly cloudy. Lows in the lower 50s. Highs in the mid-70s. Friday night and Saturday, mostly clear. Lows in the lower 50s. Highs in the upper 70s. Saturday night and Sunday, mostly clear. Lows in the upper 50s. Highs in the lower 80s. Again, the forecast for

area and surrounding areas of central Illinois for the rest of tonight, clear. Near steady temperature in the upper 40s. North winds around 5 miles an hour. The time is currently 3:01 a.m. Central Daylight Time. 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Now for the official National Weather Service forecast for Peoria and surrounding areas of central Illinois. Rest of tonight, clear. Near steady temperature in the upper 40s. North winds around 5 miles an hour. Monday, sunny. Highs in the lower 70s. Light and variable winds. Monday night, clear. Lows in the upper 40s. Light and variable winds, becoming southeast around 5 miles an hour after midnight. Tuesday, sunny. Highs in the mid-70s. South winds 10 to 15 miles an hour. Tuesday night, clear. Lows in the mid-50s. Southwest winds 5 to 10 miles an hour with gusts up to 20 miles an hour. Wednesday through Thursday, mostly clear. Highs in the mid-70s. Lows in the lower 50s. Thursday night and Friday, partly cloudy. Lows in the lower 50s. Highs in the mid-70s. Friday night and Saturday, mostly clear. Lows in the lower 50s. Highs in the upper 70s. Saturday night and Sunday, mostly clear. Lows in the upper 50s. Highs in the lower 80s. Again, the forecast for Peoria and surrounding areas of central Illinois for the rest of tonight, clear. Near steady temperature in the upper 40s. North winds around 5 miles an hour. The time is currently 3:02 a.m. Central Daylight Time. 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Now for the official National Weather Service forecast for Peoria and surrounding areas of central Illinois. Rest of tonight, clear. Near steady temperature in the upper 40s. North winds around 5 miles an hour. Monday, sunny. Highs in the lower 70s. Light and variable winds. Monday night, clear. Lows in the upper 40s. Light and variable winds, becoming southeast around 5 miles an hour after midnight. Tuesday, sunny. Highs in the mid-70s. South winds 10 to 15 miles an hour. Tuesday night, clear. Lows in the mid-50s. Southwest winds 5 to 10 miles an hour with gusts up to 20 miles an hour. Wednesday through Thursday, mostly clear. Highs in the mid-70s. Lows in the lower 50s. Thursday night and Friday, partly cloudy. Lows in the lower 50s. Highs in the mid-70s. Friday night and Saturday, mostly clear. Lows in the lower 50s. Highs in the upper 70s. Saturday night and Sunday, mostly clear. Lows in the upper 50s. Highs in the lower 80s. Again, the forecast for Peoria and surrounding areas of central Illinois for the rest of tonight, clear. Near steady temperature in the upper 40s. North winds around 5 miles an hour. At 3 a.m. in Peoria, skies were clear. The temperature was 47 degrees, the dew point was 45, and the relative humidity was 93%. The wind was north at 3 miles an hour. The pressure was 30.26 inches and steady. Around central and western Illinois, it was clear, with a temperature of 52 at Bloomington, 45 at Moline, 45 at Galesburg, and 45 at Lakin. Under clear skies, Macomb reported 45, Quincy reported 52, and Springfield reported 46. And once again at 3 a.m. in Peoria, under clear skies, the temperature was 47. The time is currently 3:05 a.m. Central Daylight Time. 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Now for the official National Weather Service forecast for Peoria and surrounding areas of central Illinois. Rest of tonight, clear. Near steady temperature in the upper 40s. North winds around 5 miles an hour. Monday, sunny. Highs in the lower 70s. Light and variable winds. Monday night, clear. Lows in the upper 40s. Light and variable winds,
becoming southeast around 5 miles an hour after midnight. Tuesday, sunny. Highs in the mid-70s. South winds 10 to 15 miles an hour. Tuesday night, clear. Lows in the mid-50s. Southwest winds 5 to 10 miles an hour with gusts up to 20 miles an hour. Wednesday through Thursday, mostly clear. Highs in the mid-70s. Lows in the lower 50s. Thursday night and Friday, partly cloudy. Lows in the lower 50s. Highs in the mid-70s. Friday night and Saturday, mostly clear. Lows in the lower 50s. Highs in the upper 70s. Saturday night and Sunday, mostly clear. Lows in the upper 50s. Highs in the lower 80s. Again, the forecast for Peoria and surrounding areas of central Illinois for the rest of tonight, clear. Near steady temperature in the upper 40s. North winds around 5 miles an hour. At 3 a.m. in Peoria, skies were clear. The temperature was 47 degrees, the dew point was 45, and the relative humidity was 93%. The wind was north at 3 miles an hour. The pressure was 30.26 inches and steady. Around central and western Illinois, it was clear, with a temperature of 52 at Bloomington, 45 at Moline, 45 at Galesburg, and 45 at Lakin. Under clear skies, Macomb reported 45, Quincy reported 52, and Springfield reported 46. And once again at 3 a.m. in Peoria, under clear skies, the temperature was 47. Looking elsewhere around the Midwest at 3 a.m., Chicago was clear, and 51. Indianapolis was clear, and 54. St. Louis was clear, and 55. Kansas City was clear, and 54. Des Moines was clear, and 49. Milwaukee was partly cloudy, and 51. The time is currently 3:08 a.m. Central Daylight Time. 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Now for the official National Weather Service forecast for Peoria and surrounding areas of central Illinois. Rest of tonight, clear. Near steady temperature in the upper 40s. North winds around 5 miles an hour. Monday, sunny. Highs in the lower 70s. Light and variable winds. Monday night, clear. Lows in the upper 40s. Light and variable winds, becoming southeast around 5 miles an hour after midnight. Tuesday, sunny. Highs in the mid-70s. South winds 10 to 15 miles an hour. Tuesday night, clear. Lows in the mid-50s. Southwest winds 5 to 10 miles an hour with gusts up to 20 miles an hour. Wednesday through Thursday, mostly clear. Highs in the mid-70s. Lows in the lower 50s. Thursday night and Friday, partly cloudy. Lows in the lower 50s. Highs in the mid-70s. Friday night and Saturday, mostly clear. Lows in the lower 50s. Highs in the upper 70s. Saturday night and Sunday, mostly clear. Lows in the upper 50s. Highs in the lower 80s. Again, the forecast for Peoria and surrounding areas of central Illinois for the rest of tonight, clear. Near steady temperature in the upper 40s. North winds around 5 miles an hour. At 3 a.m. in Peoria, skies were clear. The temperature was 47 degrees, the dew point was 45, and the relative humidity was 93%. The wind was north at 3 miles an hour. The pressure was 30.26 inches and steady. Around central and western Illinois, it was clear, with a temperature of 52 at Bloomington, 45 at Moline, 45 at Galesburg, and 45 at Lakin. Under clear skies, Macomb reported 45, Quincy reported 52, and Springfield reported 46. And once again at 3 a.m. in Peoria, under clear skies, the temperature was 47. Looking elsewhere around the Midwest at 3 a.m., Chicago was clear, and 51. Indianapolis was clear, and 54. St. Louis was clear, and 55. Kansas City was clear, and 54. Des Moines was clear, and 49. Milwaukee was partly cloudy, and 51. The time is currently 3:10 a.m. Central Daylight Time.
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in Peoria. Now for the official National Weather Service forecast for Peoria and surrounding areas of central Illinois. Rest of tonight, clear. Near steady temperature in the upper 40s. North winds around 5 miles an hour. Monday, sunny. Highs in the lower 70s. Light and variable winds. Monday night, clear. Lows in the upper 40s. Light and variable winds, becoming southeast around 5 miles an hour after midnight. Tuesday, sunny. Highs in the mid-70s. South winds 10 to 15 miles an hour. Tuesday night, clear. Lows in the mid-50s. Southwest winds 5 to 10 miles an hour with gusts up to 20 miles an hour. Wednesday through Thursday, mostly clear. Highs in the mid-70s. Lows in the lower 50s. Thursday night and Friday, partly cloudy. Lows in the lower 50s. Highs in the mid-70s. Friday night and Saturday, mostly clear. Lows in the lower 50s. Highs in the upper 70s. Saturday night and Sunday, mostly clear. Lows in the upper 50s. Highs in the lower 80s. Again, the forecast for Peoria and surrounding areas of central Illinois for the rest of tonight, clear. Near steady temperature in the upper 40s. North winds around 5 miles an hour. At 3 a.m. in Peoria, skies were clear. The temperature was 47 degrees, the dew point was 45, and the relative humidity was 93%. The wind was north at 3 miles an hour. The pressure was 30.26 inches and steady. Around central and western Illinois, it was clear, with a temperature of 52 at Bloomington, 45 at Moline, 45 at Galesburg, and 45 at Lakin. Under clear skies, Macomb reported 45, Quincy reported 52, Springfield reported 46, and Pontiac reported 45. And once again at 3 a.m. in Peoria, under clear skies, the temperature was 47. 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WXJ71 is part of the All Hazards Network of NOAA Weather Radio. Looking elsewhere around the Midwest at 3 a.m., Chicago was clear, and 51. Indianapolis was clear, and 54. St. Louis was clear, and 55. Kansas City was clear, and 54. Des Moines was clear, and 49. Milwaukee was partly cloudy, and 51. And now a discussion of hazardous weather conditions for the following counties in Illinois: Fulton, Knox, Marshall, Mason, McLean, Peoria, Stark, Tazewell, and Woodford. This hazardous weather outlook is for central Illinois, east central Illinois, southeast Illinois, and west central Illinois. For today and tonight, no hazardous weather is expected at this time. For Tuesday through Sunday, no hazardous weather is expected at this time. Spotter information statement: spotter activation is not anticipated through tonight. The time is currently 3:14 a.m. Central Daylight Time. 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Now for the official National Weather Service forecast for Peoria and surrounding areas of central Illinois. Rest of tonight, clear. Near steady temperature in the upper 40s. North winds around 5 miles an hour. Monday, sunny. Highs in the lower 70s. Light and variable winds. Monday night, clear. Lows in the upper 40s. Light and variable winds, becoming southeast around 5 miles an hour after midnight. Tuesday, sunny. Highs in the mid-70s. South winds 10 to 15 miles an hour. Tuesday night, clear. Lows in the mid-50s. Southwest winds 5 to 10 miles an hour with gusts up to 20 miles an hour. Wednesday through Thursday, mostly clear. Highs in the mid-70s. Lows in the lower 50s. Thursday night and Friday, partly cloudy.
Lows in the lower 50s. Highs in the mid-70s. Friday night and Saturday, mostly clear. Lows in the lower 50s. Highs in the upper 70s. Saturday night and Sunday, mostly clear. Lows in the upper 50s. Highs in the lower 80s. Again, the forecast for Peoria and surrounding areas of central Illinois for the rest of tonight, clear. Near steady temperature in the upper 40s. North winds around 5 miles an hour. At 3 a.m. in Peoria, skies were clear. The temperature was 47 degrees, the dew point was 45, and the relative humidity was 93%. The wind was north at 3 miles an hour. The pressure was 30.26 inches and steady. Around central and western Illinois, it was clear, with a temperature of 52 at Bloomington, 45 at Moline, 45 at Galesburg, and 45 at Lakin. Under clear skies, Macomb reported 45, Quincy reported 52, Springfield reported 46, and Pontiac reported 45. And once again at 3 a.m. in Peoria, under clear skies, the temperature was 47. Looking elsewhere around the Midwest at 3 a.m., Chicago was clear, and 51. Indianapolis was clear, and 54. St. Louis was clear, and 55. Kansas City was clear, and 54. Des Moines was clear, and 49. Milwaukee was partly cloudy, and 51. And now a discussion of hazardous weather conditions for the following counties in Illinois: Fulton, Knox, Marshall, Mason, McLean, Peoria, Stark, Tazewell, and Woodford. This hazardous weather outlook is for central Illinois, east central Illinois, southeast Illinois, and west central Illinois. For today and tonight, no hazardous weather is expected at this time. For Tuesday through Sunday, no hazardous weather is expected at this time. Spotter information statement: spotter activation is not anticipated through tonight. The time is currently 3:18 a.m. Central Daylight Time. 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Now for the official National Weather Service forecast for Peoria and surrounding areas of central Illinois. Rest of tonight, clear. Near steady temperature in the upper 40s. North winds around 5 miles an hour. Monday, sunny. Highs in the lower 70s. Light and variable winds. Monday night, clear. Lows in the upper 40s. Light and variable winds, becoming southeast around 5 miles an hour after midnight. Tuesday, sunny. Highs in the mid-70s. South winds 10 to 15 miles an hour. Tuesday night, clear. Lows in the mid-50s. Southwest winds 5 to 10 miles an hour with gusts up to 20 miles an hour. Wednesday through Thursday, mostly clear. Highs in the mid-70s. Lows in the lower 50s. Thursday night and Friday, partly cloudy. Lows in the lower 50s. Highs in the mid-70s. Friday night and Saturday, mostly clear. Lows in the lower 50s. Highs in the upper 70s. Saturday night and Sunday, mostly clear. Lows in the upper 50s. Highs in the lower 80s. Again, the forecast for Peoria and surrounding areas of central Illinois for the rest of tonight, clear. Near steady temperature in the upper 40s. North winds around 5 miles an hour. At 3 a.m. in Peoria, skies were clear. The temperature was 47 degrees, the dew point was 45, and the relative humidity was 93%. The wind was north at 3 miles an hour. The pressure was 30.26 inches and steady. Around central and western Illinois, it was clear, with a temperature of 52 at Bloomington, 45 at Moline, 45 at Galesburg, and 45 at Lakin. Under clear skies, Macomb reported 45, Quincy reported 52, Springfield reported 46, and Pontiac reported 45. And once again at 3 a.m. in Peoria, under clear skies, the temperature was 47. Looking elsewhere around the Midwest at 3 a.m., Chicago was clear, and 51. Indianapolis was clear, and 54. St. Louis was clear, and 55. Kansas City was clear, and 54. Des Moines was clear, and 49. Milwaukee was partly cloudy, and 51.

And now a discussion of hazardous weather conditions for the following counties in Illinois: Fulton, Knox, Marshall, Mason, McLean, Peoria, Stark, Tazewell, and Woodford. This hazardous weather outlook is for Central Illinois, East Central Illinois, Southeast Illinois, and West Central Illinois. For today and tonight, no hazardous weather is expected at this time. For Tuesday through Sunday, no hazardous weather is expected at this time. Spotter information statement: spotter activation is not anticipated through tonight. The time is currently 3:21 a.m. Central Daylight Time. 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Now for the official National Weather Service forecast for Peoria and surrounding areas of Central Illinois. Rest of tonight, clear,

clear. Lows in the upper 40s. Light and variable winds, becoming southeast around 5 miles an hour after midnight. Tuesday, sunny. Highs in the mid-70s. South winds 10 to 15 miles an hour. Tuesday night, clear. Lows in the mid-50s. Southwest winds 5 to 10 miles an hour with gusts up to 20 miles an hour.

50s. Highs in the mid-70s. Friday night and Saturday, mostly clear. Lows in the lower 50s. Highs in the upper 70s. Saturday night and Sunday, mostly clear. Lows in the upper 50s. Highs in the lower 80s. Again, the forecast for Peoria and surrounding areas of central Illinois for the rest of tonight, clear. Near steady temperature in the upper 40s.

southeast Illinois, and west central Illinois. For today and tonight, no hazardous weather is expected at this time. For Tuesday through Sunday, no hazardous weather is expected at this time. Spotter information statement. Spotter activation is not anticipated.

highs in the upper 70s. Saturday night and Sunday, mostly clear. Lows in the upper 50s. Highs in the lower 80s. Again, the forecast for Peoria and surrounding areas of central Illinois for the rest of tonight, clear. Near steady temperature in the upper 40s. North winds around 5 miles an hour. At 3 a.m. in Peoria, skies were clear. The temperature was 47 degrees, the dew point was 45, and the relative humidity was 93%. The wind was north at 3 miles an hour. The pressure was 30.26 inches and steady. Around central and western Illinois, it was clear, with a temperature of 52 at Bloomington, 45 at Moline, 45 at Galesburg, and 45 at Lakin. Under clear skies, Macomb reported 45, Quincy reported 52, Springfield reported 46, and Pontiac reported 45. And once again at 3 a.m. in Peoria, under clear skies, the temperature was 47. Looking elsewhere around the Midwest at 3 a.m., Chicago was clear, and 51. Indianapolis was clear, and 54. St. Louis was clear, and 55. Kansas City was clear, and 54. Des Moines was clear, and 49. Milwaukee was partly cloudy, and 51. And now a discussion of hazardous weather conditions for the following counties in Illinois: Fulton, Knox, Marshall, Mason, McLean, Peoria, Stark, Tazewell, and Woodford. This hazardous weather outlook is for central Illinois, east central Illinois, southeast Illinois, and west central Illinois. For today and tonight, no hazardous weather is expected at this time. For Tuesday through Sunday, no hazardous weather is expected at this time. Spotter information statement: spotter activation is not anticipated through tonight. The time is currently 3:28 a.m. Central Daylight Time. 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Now for the official National Weather Service forecast for Peoria and surrounding areas of central Illinois. Rest of tonight, clear. Near steady temperature in the upper 40s. North winds around 5 miles an hour. Monday, sunny. Highs in the lower 70s. Light and variable winds. Monday night, clear. Lows in the upper 40s. Light and variable winds, becoming southeast around 5 miles an hour after midnight. Tuesday, sunny. Highs in the mid-70s. South winds 10 to 15 miles an hour. Tuesday night, clear. Lows in the mid-50s. Southwest winds 5 to 10 miles an hour with gusts up to 20 miles an hour. Wednesday through Thursday, mostly clear. Highs in the mid-70s. Lows in the lower 50s. Thursday night and Friday, partly cloudy. Lows in the lower 50s. Highs in the mid-70s. Friday night and Saturday, mostly clear. Lows in the lower 50s. Highs in the upper 70s. Saturday night and Sunday, mostly clear. Lows in the upper 50s. Highs in the lower 80s. Again, the forecast for Peoria and surrounding areas of central Illinois for the rest of tonight, clear. Near steady temperature in the upper 40s. North winds around 5 miles an hour. At 3 a.m. in Peoria, skies were clear. The temperature was 47 degrees, the dew point was 45, and the relative humidity was 93%. The wind was north at 3 miles an hour. The pressure was 30.26 inches and steady. Around central and western Illinois, it was clear, with a temperature of 52 at Bloomington, 45 at Moline, 45 at Galesburg, and 45 at Lakin. Under clear skies, Macomb reported 45, Quincy reported 52, Springfield reported 46, and Pontiac reported 45. And once again at 3 a.m. in Peoria, under clear skies, the temperature was 47. Looking elsewhere around the Midwest at 3 a.m., Chicago was clear, and 51. Indianapolis was clear, and 54. St. Louis was clear, and 55. Kansas City was clear, and 54. Des Moines was clear, and 49. Milwaukee was partly cloudy, and 51. And now a discussion of hazardous weather conditions for the following counties in Illinois: Fulton, Knox, Marshall, Mason, McLean, Peoria,

National Weather Service forecast for Peoria and surrounding areas of central Illinois. Rest of tonight, clear. Near steady temperature in the upper 40s. North winds around 5 miles an hour. Monday, sunny. Highs in the lower 70s. Light and variable winds. Monday night, clear. Lows in the upper 40s. Light and variable winds, becoming southeast around 5 miles an hour after midnight. Tuesday, sunny. Highs in the mid-70s. South winds 10 to 15 miles an hour. Tuesday night, clear. Lows in the mid-50s. Southwest winds 5 to 10 miles an hour with gusts up to 20 miles an hour. Wednesday through Thursday, mostly clear. Highs in the mid-70s. Lows in the lower 50s. Thursday night and Friday, partly cloudy. Lows in the lower 50s. Highs in the mid-70s. Friday night and Saturday, mostly clear. Lows in the lower 50s. Highs in the upper 70s. Saturday night and Sunday, mostly clear. Lows in the upper 50s. Highs in the lower 80s. Again, the forecast for Peoria and surrounding areas of central Illinois. Highs in the lower 80s. Again, the forecast for Peoria and surrounding areas of central Illinois for the rest of tonight, clear. Near steady temperature in the upper 40s. North winds around 5 miles an hour. At 3 a.m. in Peoria, skies were clear. The temperature was 47 degrees, the dew point was 45, and the relative humidity was 93%. The wind was north at 3 miles an hour. The pressure was 30.26 inches and steady. Around central and western Illinois, it was clear, with a temperature of 52 at Bloomington, 45 at Moline, 45 at Galesburg, and 45 at Lakin. Under clear skies, Macomb reported 45, Quincy reported 52, Springfield reported 46, and Pontiac reported 45. And once again at 3 a.m. in Peoria, under clear skies, the temperature was 47. Looking elsewhere around the Midwest at 3 a.m., Chicago was clear, and 51. Indianapolis was clear, and 54. St. Louis was clear, and 55. Kansas City was clear, and 54. Des Moines was clear, and 49. Milwaukee was partly cloudy, and 51. And now a discussion of hazardous weather conditions for the following counties in Illinois: Fulton, Knox, Marshall, Mason, McLean, Peoria, Stark, Tazewell, and Woodford. This hazardous weather outlook is for central Illinois, east central Illinois, southeast Illinois, and west central Illinois. For today and tonight, no hazardous weather is expected at this time. For Tuesday through Sunday, no hazardous weather is expected at this time. Spotter information statement: spotter activation is not anticipated through tonight. The time is currently 3:35 a.m. Central Daylight Time. 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Now for the official National Weather Service forecast for Peoria and surrounding areas of central Illinois. Rest of tonight, clear. Near steady temperature in the upper 40s. North winds around 5 miles an hour. Monday, sunny. Highs in the lower 70s. Light and variable winds. Monday night, clear. Lows in the upper 40s. Light and variable winds, becoming southeast around 5 miles an hour after midnight. Tuesday, sunny. Highs in the mid-70s. South winds 10 to 15 miles an hour. Tuesday night, clear. Lows in the mid-50s. Southwest winds 5 to 10 miles an hour with gusts up to 20 miles an hour. Wednesday through Thursday, mostly clear. Highs in the mid-70s. Lows in the lower 50s. Thursday night and Friday, partly cloudy. Lows in the lower 50s. Highs in the mid-70s. Friday night and Saturday, mostly clear. Lows in the lower 50s. Highs in the upper 70s. Saturday night and Sunday, mostly clear. Lows in the upper 50s. Highs in the lower 80s. Again, the forecast for Peoria and surrounding areas of central Illinois for the rest of tonight, clear. Near steady temperature in the upper 40s. North winds around 5 miles an hour.

3 a.m. in Peoria, skies were clear. The temperature was 47 degrees, the dew point was 45, and the relative humidity was 93%. The wind was north at 3 miles an hour. The pressure was 30.26 inches and steady. Around central and western Illinois, it was clear, with a temperature of 52 at Bloomington, 45 at Moline, 45 at Galesburg, and 45 at Lakin. Under clear skies, Macomb reported 45, Quincy reported 52, Springfield reported 46, and Pontiac reported 45. And once again at 3 a.m. in Peoria, under clear skies, the temperature was 47. Looking elsewhere around the Midwest at 3 a.m., Chicago was clear, and 51. Indianapolis was clear, and 54. St. Louis was clear, and 55. Kansas City was clear, and 54. Des Moines was clear, and 49. Milwaukee was partly cloudy, and 51. And now a discussion of hazardous weather conditions for the following counties in Illinois: Fulton, Knox, Marshall, Mason, McLean, Peoria, Stark, Tazewell, and Woodford. This hazardous weather outlook is for Central Illinois, East Central Illinois, Southeast Illinois, and West Central Illinois. For today and tonight, no hazardous weather is expected at this time. For Tuesday through Sunday, no hazardous weather is expected at this time. Spotter information statement: spotter activation is not anticipated through tonight. The time is currently 3:38 a.m. Central Daylight Time. 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Now for the official National Weather Service forecast for Peoria and surrounding areas of Central Illinois. Rest of tonight, clear. Near steady temperature in the upper 40s. North winds around 5 miles an hour. Monday, sunny. Highs in the lower 70s. Light and variable winds. Monday night, clear. Lows in the upper 40s. Light and variable winds, becoming southeast around 5 miles an hour after midnight. Tuesday, sunny. Highs in the mid-70s. South winds 10 to 15 miles an hour. Tuesday night, clear. Lows in the mid-50s. Southwest winds 5 to 10 miles an hour with gusts up to 20 miles an hour. Wednesday through Thursday, mostly clear. Highs in the mid-70s. Lows in the lower 50s. Thursday night and Friday, partly cloudy. Lows in the lower 50s. Highs in the mid-70s. Friday night and Saturday, mostly clear. Lows in the lower 50s. Highs in the upper 70s. Saturday night and Sunday, mostly clear. Lows in the upper 50s. Highs in the lower 80s. Again, the forecast for Peoria and surrounding areas of Central Illinois for the rest of tonight, clear. Near steady temperature in the upper 40s. North winds around 5 miles an hour. Now for the official National Weather Service forecast for Peoria and surrounding areas of Central Illinois. Today, sunny. Highs in the lower 70s. Light and variable winds. Tonight, clear. Lows in the upper 40s. Light and variable winds, becoming southeast around 5 miles an hour after midnight. Tuesday, sunny. Highs in the mid-70s. South winds 10 to 15 miles an hour. Tuesday night, clear. Lows in the mid-50s. Southwest winds 5 to 10 miles an hour with gusts up to 20 miles an hour. Wednesday, sunny. Highs in the upper 70s. West winds 5 to 10 miles an hour. Wednesday night and Thursday, mostly clear. Lows in the lower 50s. Highs in the mid-70s. Thursday night and Friday, partly cloudy. Lows in the lower 50s. Highs in the mid-70s. Friday night and Saturday, mostly clear. Lows in the lower 50s. Highs in the upper 70s. Saturday night and Sunday, mostly clear. Lows in the upper 50s. Highs in the lower 80s. Again, the forecast for Peoria and surrounding areas of Central Illinois for today, sunny. Highs in the lower 70s. Light and variable winds. At 3 a.m. in Peoria, skies were clear.
The temperature was 47 degrees, the dew point was 45, and the relative humidity was 93%. The wind was north at 3 miles an hour. The pressure was 30.26 inches and steady. Around central and western Illinois, it was clear, with a temperature of 52 at Bloomington, 45 at Moline, 45 at Galesburg, and 45 at Lakin. Under clear skies, Macomb reported 45, Quincy reported 52, Springfield reported 46, and Pontiac reported 45. And once again at 3 a.m. in Peoria, under clear skies, the temperature was 47. Looking elsewhere around the Midwest at 3 a.m., Chicago was clear, and 51. Indianapolis was clear, and 54. St. Louis was clear, and 55. Kansas City was clear, and 54. Des Moines was clear, and 49. Milwaukee was partly cloudy, and 51. And now a discussion of hazardous weather conditions for the following counties in Illinois: Fulton, Knox, Marshall, Mason, McLean, Peoria, Stark, Tazewell, and Woodford. This hazardous weather outlook is for Central Illinois, East Central Illinois, Southeast Illinois, and West Central Illinois. For today and tonight, no hazardous weather is expected at this time. For Tuesday through Sunday, no hazardous weather is expected at this time. Spotter information statement: spotter activation is not anticipated through tonight. The time is currently 3:43 a.m. Central Daylight Time. 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Now for the official National Weather Service forecast for Peoria and surrounding areas of Central Illinois. Today, sunny. Highs in the lower 70s. Light and variable winds. Tonight, clear. Lows in the upper 40s. Light and variable winds, becoming southeast around 5 miles an hour after midnight. Tuesday, sunny. Highs in the mid-70s. South winds 10 to 15 miles an hour. Tuesday night, clear. Lows in the mid-50s. Southwest winds 5 to 10 miles an hour with gusts up to 20 miles an hour. Wednesday, sunny. Highs in the upper 70s. West winds 5 to 10 miles an hour. Wednesday night and Thursday, mostly clear. Lows in the lower 50s. Highs in the mid-70s. Thursday night and Friday, partly cloudy. Lows in the lower 50s. Highs in the mid-70s. Friday night and Saturday, mostly clear. Lows in the lower 50s. Highs in the upper 70s. Saturday night and Sunday, mostly clear. Lows in the upper 50s. Highs in the lower 80s. Again, the forecast for Peoria and surrounding areas of Central Illinois for today: sunny. Highs in the lower 70s. Light and variable winds. At 3 a.m. in Peoria, skies were clear. The temperature was 47 degrees, the dew point was 45, and the relative humidity was 93%. The wind was north at 3 miles an hour. The pressure was 30.26 inches and steady. Around central and western Illinois, it was clear, with a temperature of 52 at Bloomington, 45 at Moline, 45 at Galesburg, and 45 at Lakin. Under clear skies, Macomb reported 45, Quincy reported 52, Springfield reported 46, and Pontiac reported 45. And once again at 3 a.m. in Peoria, under clear skies, the temperature was 47. Looking elsewhere around the Midwest at 3 a.m., Chicago was clear, and 51. Indianapolis was clear, and 54. St. Louis was clear, and 55. Kansas City was clear, and 54. Des Moines was clear, and 49. Milwaukee was partly cloudy, and 51. And now a discussion of hazardous weather conditions for the following counties in Illinois: Fulton, Knox, Marshall, Mason, McLean, Peoria, Stark, Tazewell, and Woodford. This hazardous weather outlook is for Central Illinois, East Central Illinois, Southeast Illinois, and West Central Illinois. For today and tonight, no hazardous weather is expected at this time. For Tuesday through Sunday, no hazardous weather is expected at this time. Spotter information statement: spotter activation is not anticipated through tonight.
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XJ71 in Peoria. Now for the official National Weather Service forecast for Peoria and surrounding areas of central Illinois. Today, sunny. Highs in the lower 70s. Light and variable winds. Tonight, clear. Lows in the upper 40s. Light and variable winds, becoming southeast around 5 miles an hour after midnight. Tuesday, sunny. Highs in the mid-70s. South winds 10 to 15 miles an hour. Tuesday night, clear. Lows in the mid-50s. Southwest winds 5 to 10 miles an hour with gusts up to 20 miles an hour. Wednesday, sunny. Highs in the upper 70s. West winds 5 to 10 miles an hour. Wednesday night and Thursday, mostly clear. Lows in the lower 50s. Highs in the mid-70s. Thursday night and Friday, partly cloudy. Lows in the lower 50s. Highs in the mid-70s. Friday night and Saturday, mostly clear. Lows in the lower 50s. Highs in the upper 70s. Saturday night and Sunday, mostly clear. Lows in the upper 50s. Highs in the lower 80s. Again, the forecast for Peoria and surrounding areas of central Illinois for today, sunny. Highs in the lower 70s. Light and variable winds. At 3 a.m. in Peoria, skies were clear. The temperature was 47 degrees, the dew point was 45, and the relative humidity was 93%. The wind was north at 3 miles an hour. The pressure was 30.26 inches and steady. Around central and western Illinois, it was clear, with a temperature of 52 at Bloomington, 45 at Moline, 45 at Galesburg, and 45 at Lakin. Under clear skies, Macomb reported 45, Quincy reported 52, Springfield reported 46, and Pontiac reported 45. And once again at 3 a.m. in Peoria, under clear skies, the temperature was 47. Looking elsewhere around the Midwest at 3 a.m., Chicago was clear, and 51. Indianapolis was clear, and 54. St. Louis was clear, and 55. Kansas City was clear, and 54. Des Moines was clear, and 49. Milwaukee was partly cloudy, and 51. And now a discussion of hazardous weather conditions for the following counties in Illinois: Fulton, Knox, Marshall, Mason, McLean, Peoria, Stark, Tazewell, and Woodford. This hazardous weather outlook is for central Illinois, east central Illinois, southeast Illinois, and west central Illinois. For today and tonight, no hazardous weather is expected at this time. For Tuesday through Sunday, no hazardous weather is expected at this time. Spotter information statement: spotter activation is not anticipated through tonight. The time is currently 3:50 a.m. Central Daylight Time. 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Now for the official National Weather Service forecast for Peoria and surrounding areas of central Illinois. Today, sunny. Highs in the lower 70s. Light and variable winds. Tonight, clear. Lows in the upper 40s. Light and variable winds, becoming southeast around 5 miles an hour after midnight. Tuesday, sunny. Highs in the mid-70s. South winds 10 to 15 miles an hour. Tuesday night, clear. Lows in the mid-50s. Southwest winds 5 to 10 miles an hour with gusts up to 20 miles an hour. Wednesday, sunny. Highs in the upper 70s. West winds 5 to 10 miles an hour. Wednesday night and Thursday, mostly clear. Lows in the lower 50s. Highs in the mid-70s. Thursday night and Friday, partly cloudy. Lows in the lower 50s. Highs in the mid-70s. Friday night and Saturday, mostly clear. Lows in the lower 50s. Highs in the upper 70s. Saturday night and Sunday, mostly clear. Lows in the upper 50s. Highs in the lower 80s. Again, the forecast for Peoria and surrounding areas of central Illinois for today, sunny. Highs in the lower 70s. Light and variable winds. At 3 a.m. in Peoria, skies were clear. The temperature was 47 degrees, the dew point was 45, and the relative humidity

humidity was 93%. The wind was north at 3 miles an hour. The pressure was 30.26 inches and steady. Around central and western Illinois, it was clear, with a temperature of 52 at Bloomington, 45 at Moline, 45 at Galesburg, and 45 at Lakin. Under clear skies, Macomb reported 45, Quincy reported 52, Springfield reported 46, and Pontiac reported 45. And once again at 3 a.m. in Peoria, under clear skies, the temperature was 47. Looking elsewhere around the Midwest at 3 a.m., Chicago was clear, and 51. Indianapolis was clear, and 54. St. Louis was clear, and 55. Kansas City was clear, and 54. Des Moines was clear, and 49. Milwaukee was partly cloudy, and 51. And now a discussion of hazardous weather conditions for the following counties in Illinois: Fulton, Knox, Marshall, Mason, McLean, Peoria, Stark, Tazewell, and Woodford. This hazardous weather outlook is for central Illinois, east central Illinois, southeast Illinois, and west central Illinois. For today and tonight, no hazardous weather is expected at this time. For Tuesday through Sunday, no hazardous weather is expected at this time. Spotter information statement: spotter activation is not anticipated through tonight. The time is currently 3:53 a.m. Central Daylight Time. 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Now for the official National Weather Service forecast for Peoria and surrounding areas of central Illinois. Today, sunny. Highs in the lower 70s. Light and variable winds. Tonight, clear. Lows in the upper 40s. Light and variable winds, becoming southeast around 5 miles an hour after midnight. Tuesday, sunny. Highs in the mid-70s. South winds 10 to 15 miles an hour. Tuesday night, clear. Lows in the mid-50s. Southwest winds 5 to 10 miles an hour with gusts up to 20 miles an hour. Wednesday, sunny. Highs in the upper 70s. West winds 5 to 10 miles an hour. Wednesday night and Thursday, mostly clear. Lows in the lower 50s. Highs in the mid-70s. Thursday night and Friday, partly cloudy. Lows in the lower 50s. Highs in the mid-70s. Friday night and Saturday, mostly clear. Lows in the lower 50s. Highs in the upper 70s. Saturday night and Sunday, mostly clear. Lows in the upper 50s. Highs in the lower 80s. Again, the forecast for Peoria and surrounding areas of central Illinois for today: sunny. Highs in the lower 70s. Light and variable winds. At 3 a.m. in Peoria, skies were clear. The temperature was 47 degrees, the dew point was 45, and the relative humidity was 93%. The wind was north at 3 miles an hour. The pressure was 30.26 inches and steady. Around central and western Illinois, it was clear, with a temperature of 52 at Bloomington, 45 at Moline, 45 at Galesburg, and 45 at Lakin. Under clear skies, Macomb reported 45, Quincy reported 52, Springfield reported 46, and Pontiac reported 45. And once again at 3 a.m. in Peoria, under clear skies, the temperature was 47. Looking elsewhere around the Midwest at 3 a.m., Chicago was clear, and 51. Indianapolis was clear, and 54. St. Louis was clear, and 55. Kansas City was clear, and 54. Des Moines was clear, and 49. Milwaukee was partly cloudy, and 51. And now a discussion of hazardous weather conditions for the following counties in Illinois: Fulton, Knox, Marshall, Mason, McLean, Peoria, Stark, Tazewell, and Woodford. This hazardous weather outlook is for central Illinois, east central Illinois, southeast Illinois, and west central Illinois. For today and tonight, no hazardous weather is expected at this time. For Tuesday through Sunday, no hazardous weather is expected at this time. Spotter information statement: spotter activation is not anticipated through tonight. The time is currently 3:56 a.m. Central Daylight Time. 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

WXJ71 in Peoria. Now for the official National Weather Service forecast for Peoria and surrounding areas of central Illinois. Today, sunny. Highs in the lower 70s. Light and variable winds. Tonight, clear. Lows in the upper 40s. Light and variable winds, becoming southeast around 5 miles an hour after midnight. Tuesday, sunny. Highs in the mid-70s. South winds 10 to 15 miles an hour. Tuesday night, clear. Lows in the mid-50s. Southwest winds 5 to 10 miles an hour with gusts up to 20 miles an hour. Wednesday, sunny. Highs in the upper 70s. West winds 5 to 10 miles an hour. Wednesday night and Thursday, mostly clear. Lows in the lower 50s. Highs in the mid-70s. Thursday night and Friday, partly cloudy. Lows in the lower 50s. Highs in the mid-70s. Friday night and Saturday, mostly clear. Lows in the lower 50s. Highs in the upper 70s. Saturday night and Sunday, mostly clear. Lows in the upper 50s. Highs in the lower 80s. Again, the forecast for Peoria and surrounding areas of central Illinois for today, sunny. Highs in the lower 70s. Light and variable winds. At 3 a.m. in Peoria, skies were clear. The temperature was 47 degrees, the dew point was 45, and the relative humidity was 93%. The wind was north at 3 miles an hour. The pressure was 30.26 inches and steady. Around central and western Illinois, it was clear, with a temperature of 52 at Bloomington, 45 at Moline, 45 at Galesburg, and 45 at Lakin. Under clear skies, Macomb reported 45, Quincy reported 52, Springfield reported 46, and Pontiac reported 45. And once again at 3 a.m. in Peoria, under clear skies, the temperature was 47. Looking elsewhere around the Midwest at 3 a.m., Chicago was clear, and 51. Indianapolis was clear, and 54. St. Louis was clear, and 55. Kansas City was clear, and 54. Des Moines was clear, and 49. Milwaukee was partly cloudy, and 51. And now a discussion of hazardous weather conditions for the following counties in Illinois: Fulton, Knox, Marshall, Mason, McLean, Peoria, Stark, Tazewell, and Woodford. This hazardous weather outlook is for central Illinois, east central Illinois, southeast Illinois, and west central Illinois. For today and tonight, no hazardous weather is expected at this time. For Tuesday through Sunday, no hazardous weather is expected at this time. Spotter information statement, spotter activation is not anticipated through tonight. The time is currently 4 a.m. Central Daylight Time. 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Now for the official National Weather Service forecast for Peoria and surrounding areas of central Illinois. Today, sunny. Highs in the lower 70s. Light and variable winds. Tonight, clear. Lows in the upper 40s. Light and variable winds, becoming southeast around 5 miles an hour after midnight. Tuesday, sunny. Highs in the mid-70s. South winds 10 to 15 miles an hour. Tuesday night, clear. Lows in the mid-50s. Southwest winds 5 to 10 miles an hour with gusts up to 20 miles an hour. Wednesday, sunny. Highs in the upper 70s. West winds 5 to 10 miles an hour. Wednesday night and Thursday, mostly clear. Lows in the lower 50s. Highs in the mid-70s. Thursday night and Friday, partly cloudy. Lows in the lower 50s. Highs in the mid-70s. Friday night and Saturday, mostly clear. Lows in the lower 50s. Highs in the upper 70s. Saturday night and Sunday, mostly clear. Lows in the upper 50s. Highs in the lower 80s. Again, the forecast for Peoria and surrounding areas of central Illinois for today, sunny. Highs in the lower 70s. Light and variable winds. And now a discussion of hazardous weather conditions for the following counties in Illinois: Fulton, Knox, Marshall, Mason,

Peoria, Stark, Tazewell, and Woodford. This hazardous weather outlook is for Central Illinois, East Central Illinois, Southeast Illinois, and West Central Illinois. For today and tonight, no hazardous weather is expected at this time. For Tuesday through Sunday, no hazardous weather is expected at this time. Spotter information statement. Spotter activation is not anticipated through tonight. The time is currently 4:02 a.m. Central Daylight Time. 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Now for the official National Weather Service forecast for Peoria and surrounding areas of Central Illinois. Today, sunny. Highs in the lower 70s. Light and variable winds. Tonight, clear. Lows in the upper 40s. Light and variable winds, becoming southeast around 5 miles an hour after midnight. Tuesday, sunny. Highs in the mid-70s. South winds 10 to 15 miles an hour. Tuesday night, clear. Lows in the mid-50s. Southwest winds 5 to 10 miles an hour with gusts up to 20 miles an hour. Wednesday, sunny. Highs in the upper 70s. West winds 5 to 10 miles an hour. Wednesday night and Thursday, mostly clear. Lows in the lower 50s. Highs in the mid-70s. Thursday night and Friday, partly cloudy. Lows in the lower 50s. Highs in the mid-70s. Friday night and Saturday, mostly clear. Lows in the lower 50s. Highs in the upper 70s. Saturday night and Sunday, mostly clear. Lows in the upper 50s. Highs in the lower 80s. Again, the forecast for Peoria and surrounding areas of Central Illinois for today, sunny. Highs in the lower 70s. Light and variable winds. At 4 a.m. in Peoria, skies were clear. The temperature was 48 degrees, the dew point was 44, and the relative humidity was 86%. The wind was calm. The pressure was 30.26 inches and steady. Around central and western Illinois, it was clear, with a temperature of 51 at Bloomington, 44 at Moline, 44 at Galesburg, and 44 at Lakin. Under clear skies, Macomb reported 43, Quincy reported 50, and Springfield reported 44. And once again at 4 a.m. in Peoria, under clear skies, the temperature was 48. And now a discussion of hazardous weather conditions for the following counties in Illinois: Fulton, Knox, Marshall, Mason, McLean, Peoria, Stark, Tazewell, and Woodford. This hazardous weather outlook is for Central Illinois, East Central Illinois, Southeast Illinois, and West Central Illinois. For today and tonight, no hazardous weather is expected at this time. For Tuesday through Sunday, no hazardous weather is expected at this time. Spotter information statement. Spotter activation is not anticipated through tonight. The time is currently 4:05 a.m. Central Daylight Time. 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Now for the official National Weather Service forecast for Peoria and surrounding areas of Central Illinois. Today, sunny. Highs in the lower 70s. Light and variable winds. Tonight, clear. Lows in the upper 40s. Light and variable winds, becoming southeast around 5 miles an hour after midnight. Tuesday, sunny. Highs in the mid-70s. South winds 10 to 15 miles an hour. Tuesday night, clear. Lows in the mid-50s. Southwest winds 5 to 10 miles an hour with gusts up to 20 miles an hour. Wednesday, sunny. Highs in the upper 70s. West winds 5 to 10 miles an hour. Wednesday night and Thursday, mostly clear. Lows in the lower 50s. Highs in the mid-70s. Thursday night and Friday, partly cloudy. Lows in the lower 50s. Highs in the mid-70s. Friday night and Saturday, mostly clear. Lows in the lower 50s. Highs in the upper 70s. Saturday night and Sunday, mostly clear. Lows in the upper 50s. Highs in the lower 80s. Again, the forecast for Peoria and surrounding areas of Central Illinois for today, sunny. Highs in the lower 70s. Light and variable winds.
At 4 a.m. in Peoria, skies were clear. The temperature was 48 degrees, the dew point was 44, and the relative humidity was 86%. The wind was calm. The pressure was 30.26 inches and steady. Around central and western Illinois, it was clear, with a temperature of 51 at Bloomington, 44 at Moline, 44 at Galesburg, and 44 at Lakin. Under clear skies, Macomb reported 43, Quincy reported 50, and Springfield reported 44. And once again at 4 a.m. in Peoria, under clear skies, the temperature was 48. Looking elsewhere around the Midwest at 4 a.m., Chicago was clear, and 49. Indianapolis was clear, and 50. St. Louis was clear, and 53. Kansas City was clear, and 53. Des Moines was clear, and 51. Milwaukee was clear, and 51. And now a discussion of hazardous weather conditions for the following counties in Illinois: Fulton, Knox, Marshall, Mason, McLean, Peoria, Stark, Tazewell, and Woodford. This hazardous weather outlook is for Central Illinois, East Central Illinois, Southeast Illinois, and West Central Illinois. For today and tonight, no hazardous weather is expected at this time. For Tuesday through Sunday, no hazardous weather is expected at this time. Spotter information statement: spotter activation is not anticipated through tonight. The time is currently 4:08 a.m. Central Daylight Time. 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Now for the official National Weather Service forecast for Peoria and surrounding areas of Central Illinois. Today, sunny. Highs in the lower 70s. Light and variable winds. Tonight, clear. Lows in the upper 40s. Light and variable winds, becoming southeast around 5 miles an hour after midnight. Tuesday, sunny. Highs in the mid-70s. South winds 10 to 15 miles an hour. Tuesday night, clear. Lows in the mid-50s. Southwest winds 5 to 10 miles an hour with gusts up to 20 miles an hour. Wednesday, sunny. Highs in the upper 70s. West winds 5 to 10 miles an hour. Wednesday night and Thursday, mostly clear. Lows in the lower 50s. Highs in the mid-70s. Thursday night and Friday, partly cloudy. Lows in the lower 50s. Highs in the mid-70s. Friday night and Saturday, mostly clear. Lows in the lower 50s. Highs in the upper 70s. Saturday night and Sunday, mostly clear. Lows in the upper 50s. Highs in the lower 80s. Again, the forecast for Peoria and surrounding areas of Central Illinois for today: sunny. Highs in the lower 70s. Light and variable winds. At 4 a.m. in Peoria, skies were clear. The temperature was 48 degrees, the dew point was 44, and the relative humidity was 86%. The wind was calm. The pressure was 30.26 inches and steady. Around central and western Illinois, it was clear, with a temperature of 51 at Bloomington, 44 at Moline, 44 at Galesburg, and 44 at Lakin. Under clear skies, Macomb reported 43, Quincy reported 50, and Springfield reported 44. And once again at 4 a.m. in Peoria, under clear skies, the temperature was 48. Looking elsewhere around the Midwest at 4 a.m., Chicago was clear, and 49. Indianapolis was clear, and 50. St. Louis was clear, and 53. Kansas City was clear, and 53. Des Moines was clear, and 51. Milwaukee was clear, and 51. And now a discussion of hazardous weather conditions for the following counties in Illinois: Fulton, Knox, Marshall, Mason, McLean, Peoria, Stark, Tazewell, and Woodford. This hazardous weather outlook is for Central Illinois, East Central Illinois, Southeast Illinois, and West Central Illinois. For today and tonight, no hazardous weather is expected at this time. For Tuesday through Sunday, no hazardous weather is expected at this time. Spotter information statement: spotter activation is not anticipated through tonight. The time is currently 4:11 a.m. Central Daylight Time. 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

Station WXJ71 in Peoria. Now for the official National Weather Service forecast for Peoria and surrounding areas of central Illinois. Today, sunny. Highs in the lower 70s. Light and variable winds. Tonight, clear. Lows in the upper 40s. Light and variable winds, becoming southeast around 5 miles an hour after midnight. Tuesday, sunny. Highs in the mid-70s. South winds 10 to 15 miles an hour. Tuesday night, clear. Lows in the mid-50s. Southwest winds 5 to 10 miles an hour with gusts up to 20 miles an hour. Wednesday, sunny. Highs in the upper 70s. West winds 5 to 10 miles an hour. Wednesday night and Thursday, mostly clear. Lows in the lower 50s. Highs in the mid-70s. Thursday night and Friday, partly cloudy. Lows in the lower 50s. Highs in the mid-70s. Friday night and Saturday, mostly clear. Lows in the lower 50s. Highs in the upper 70s. Saturday night and Sunday, mostly clear. Lows in the upper 50s. Highs in the lower 80s. Again, the forecast for Peoria and surrounding areas of central Illinois for today, sunny. Highs in the lower 70s. Light and variable winds. 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At 4 a.m. in Peoria, skies were clear. The temperature was 48 degrees, the dew point was 44, and the relative humidity was 86%. The wind was calm. The pressure was 30.26 inches and steady. Around central and western Illinois, it was clear, with a temperature of 51 at Bloomington, 44 at Moline, 44 at Galesburg, and 44 at Lakin. Under clear skies, Macomb reported 43, Quincy reported 50, Springfield reported 44, and Pontiac reported 42. And once again at 4 a.m. in Peoria, under clear skies, the temperature was 48. Looking elsewhere around the Midwest at 4 a.m., Chicago was clear, and 49. Indianapolis was clear, and 50. St. Louis was clear, and 53. Kansas City was clear, and 53. Des Moines was clear, and 51. Milwaukee was clear, and 51. And now a discussion of hazardous weather conditions for the following counties in Illinois: Fulton, Knox, Marshall, Mason, McLean, Peoria, Stark, Tazewell, and Woodford. This hazardous weather outlook is for central Illinois, east central Illinois, southeast Illinois, and west central Illinois. For today and tonight, no hazardous weather is expected at this time. For Tuesday through Sunday, no hazardous weather is expected at this time. Spotter information statement: spotter activation is not anticipated through tonight. The time is currently 4:15 a.m. Central Daylight Time. 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Now for the official National Weather Service forecast for Peoria and surrounding areas of central Illinois. Today, sunny. Highs in the lower 70s. Light and variable winds. Tonight, clear. Lows in the upper 40s. Light and variable winds, becoming southeast around 5 miles an hour after midnight. Tuesday, sunny. Highs in the mid-70s. South winds 10 to 15 miles an hour. Tuesday night, clear. Lows in the mid-50s. Southwest winds 5 to 10 miles an hour with gusts up to 20 miles an hour. Wednesday, sunny. Highs in the upper 70s. West winds 5 to 10 miles an hour. Wednesday night and Thursday, mostly clear. Lows in the lower 50s. Highs in the mid-70s. Thursday night and Friday, partly cloudy. Lows in the lower 50s. Highs in the mid-70s.

degrees. Friday night and Saturday, mostly clear. Lows in the lower 50s. Highs in the upper 70s. Saturday night and Sunday, mostly clear. Lows in the upper 50s. Highs in the lower 80s. Again, the forecast for Peoria and surrounding areas of central Illinois for today, sunny. Highs in the lower 70s. Light and variable winds. At 4 a.m. in Peoria, skies were clear. The temperature was 48 degrees, the dew point was 44, and the relative humidity was 86%. The wind was calm. The pressure was 30.26 inches and steady. Around central and western Illinois, it was clear, with a temperature of 51 at Bloomington, 44 at Moline, 44 at Galesburg, and 44 at Lakin. Under clear skies, Macomb reported 43, Quincy reported 50, Springfield reported 44, and Pontiac reported 42. And once again at 4 a.m. in Peoria, under clear skies, the temperature was 48. Looking elsewhere around the Midwest at 4 a.m., Chicago was clear, and 49. Indianapolis was clear, and 50. St. Louis was clear, and 53. Kansas City was clear, and 53. Des Moines was clear, and 51. Milwaukee was clear, and 51. And now a discussion of hazardous weather conditions for the following counties in Illinois: Fulton, Knox, Marshall, Mason, McLean, Peoria, Stark, Tazewell, and Woodford. This hazardous weather outlook is for central Illinois, east central Illinois, southeast Illinois, and west central Illinois. For today and tonight, no hazardous weather is expected at this time. For Tuesday through Sunday, no hazardous weather is expected at this time. Spotter information statement, spotter activation is not anticipated through tonight. The time is currently 4:18 a.m. Central Daylight Time. 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Now for the official National Weather Service forecast for Peoria and surrounding areas of central Illinois. Today, sunny. Highs in the lower 70s. Light and variable winds. Tonight, clear. Lows in the upper 40s. Light and variable winds, becoming southeast around 5 miles an hour after midnight. Tuesday, sunny. Highs in the mid-70s. South winds 10 to 15 miles an hour. Tuesday night, clear. Lows in the mid-50s. Southwest winds 5 to 10 miles an hour with gusts up to 20 miles an hour. Wednesday, sunny. Highs in the upper 70s. West winds 5 to 10 miles an hour. Wednesday night and Thursday, mostly clear. Lows in the lower 50s. Highs in the mid-70s. Thursday night and Friday, partly cloudy. Lows in the lower 50s. Highs in the mid-70s. Friday night and Saturday, mostly clear. Lows in the lower 50s. Highs in the upper 70s. Saturday night and Sunday, mostly clear. Lows in the upper 50s. Highs in the lower 80s. Again, the forecast for Peoria and surrounding areas of central Illinois for today, sunny. Highs in the lower 70s. Light and variable winds. At 4 a.m. in Peoria, skies were clear. The temperature was 48 degrees, the dew point was 44, and the relative humidity was 86%. The wind was calm. The pressure was 30.26 inches and steady. Around central and western Illinois, it was clear, with a temperature of 51 at Bloomington, 44 at Moline, 44 at Galesburg, and 44 at Lakin. Under clear skies, Macomb reported 43, Quincy reported 50, Springfield reported 44, and Pontiac reported 42. And once again at 4 a.m. in Peoria, under clear skies, the temperature was 48. Looking elsewhere around the Midwest at 4 a.m., Chicago was clear, and 49. Indianapolis was clear, and 50. St. Louis was clear, and 53. Kansas City was clear, and 53. Des Moines was clear, and 51. Milwaukee was clear, and 51. And now a discussion of hazardous weather conditions for the following counties in Illinois: Fulton, Knox, Marshall, Mason, McLean, Peoria, Stark, Tazewell, and Woodford.
This hazardous weather outlook is for Central Illinois, East Central Illinois, Southeast Illinois, and West Central Illinois. For today and tonight, no hazardous weather is expected at this time. For Tuesday through Sunday, no hazardous weather is expected at this time. Spotter information statement. Spotter activation is not anticipated through tonight. The time is currently 4:22 a.m. Central Daylight Time. 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Now for the official National Weather Service forecast for Peoria and surrounding areas of Central Illinois. Today, sunny. Highs in the lower 70s. Light and variable winds. Tonight, clear. Lows in the upper 40s. Light and variable winds, becoming southeast around 5 miles an hour after midnight. Tuesday, sunny. Highs in the mid-70s. South winds 10 to 15 miles an hour. Tuesday night, clear. Lows in the mid-50s. Southwest winds 5 to 10 miles an hour with gusts up to 20 miles an hour. Wednesday, sunny. Highs in the upper 70s. West winds 5 to 10 miles an hour. Wednesday night and Thursday, mostly clear. Lows in the lower 50s. Highs in the mid-70s. Thursday night and Friday, partly cloudy. Lows in the lower 50s. Highs in the mid-70s. Friday night and Saturday, mostly clear. Lows in the lower 50s. Highs in the upper 70s. Saturday night and Sunday, mostly clear. Lows in the upper 50s. Highs in the lower 80s. Again, the forecast for Peoria and surrounding areas of Central Illinois for today, sunny. Highs in the lower 70s. Light and variable winds. At 4 a.m. in Peoria, skies were clear. The temperature was 48 degrees, the dew point was 44, and the relative humidity was 86%. The wind was calm. The pressure was 30.26 inches and steady. Around central and western Illinois, it was clear, with a temperature of 51 at Bloomington, 44 at Moline, 44 at Galesburg, and 44 at Lakin. Under clear skies, Macomb reported 43, Quincy reported 50, Springfield reported 44, and Pontiac reported 42. And once again at 4 a.m. in Peoria, under clear skies, the temperature was 48. Looking elsewhere around the Midwest at 4 a.m., Chicago was clear, and 49. Indianapolis was clear, and 50. St. Louis was clear, and 53. Kansas City was clear, and 53. Des Moines was clear, and 51. Milwaukee was clear, and 51. Looking elsewhere around the Midwest at 4 a.m., Chicago was clear, and 49. Indianapolis was clear, and 50. St. Louis was clear, and 53. Kansas City was clear, and 53. Des Moines was clear, and 51. Milwaukee was clear, and 51. And now a discussion of hazardous weather conditions for the following counties in Illinois: Fulton, Knox, Marshall, Mason, McLean, Peoria, Stark, Tazewell, and Woodford. This hazardous weather outlook is for Central Illinois, East Central Illinois, Southeast Illinois, and West Central Illinois. For today and tonight, no hazardous weather is expected at this time. For Tuesday through Sunday, no hazardous weather is expected at this time. Spotter information statement. Spotter activation is not anticipated through tonight. The time is currently 4:25 a.m. Central Daylight Time. 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Now for the official National Weather Service forecast for Peoria and surrounding areas of Central Illinois. Today, sunny. Highs in the lower 70s. Light and variable winds. Tonight, clear. Lows in the upper 40s. Light and variable winds, becoming southeast around 5 miles an hour after midnight. Tuesday, sunny. Highs in the mid-70s. South winds 10 to 15 miles an hour. Tuesday night, clear. Lows in the mid-50s. Southwest winds 5 to 10 miles an hour with gusts up to 20 miles an hour. Wednesday, sunny. Highs in the upper 70s. West winds 5 to 10 miles an hour.

Wednesday night and Thursday, mostly clear. Lows in the lower 50s. Highs in the mid-70s. Thursday night and Friday, partly cloudy. Lows in the lower 50s. Highs in the mid-70s. Friday night and Saturday, mostly clear. Lows in the lower 50s. Highs in the upper 70s. Saturday night and Sunday, mostly clear. Lows in the upper 50s. Highs in the lower 80s. Again, the forecast for Peoria and surrounding areas of central Illinois for today, sunny. Highs in the lower 70s. Light and variable winds. At 4 a.m. in Peoria, skies were clear. The temperature was 48 degrees, the dew point was 44, and the relative humidity was 86%. The wind was calm. The pressure was 30.26 inches and steady. Around central and western Illinois, it was clear, with a temperature of 51 at Bloomington, 44 at Moline, 44 at Galesburg, and 44 at Lakin. Under clear skies, Macomb reported 43, Quincy reported 50, Springfield reported 44, and Pontiac reported 42. And once again at 4 a.m. in Peoria, under clear skies, the temperature was 48. Looking elsewhere around the Midwest at 4 a.m., Chicago was clear, and 49. Indianapolis was clear, and 50. St. Louis was clear, and 53. Kansas City was clear, and 53. Des Moines was clear, and 51. Milwaukee was clear, and 51. And now a discussion of hazardous weather conditions for the following counties in Illinois: Fulton, Knox, Marshall, Mason, McLean, Peoria, Stark, Tazewell, and Woodford. This hazardous weather outlook is for central Illinois, east central Illinois, southeast Illinois, and west central Illinois. For today and tonight, no hazardous weather is expected at this time. For Tuesday through Sunday, no hazardous weather is expected at this time. Spotter information statement: spotter activation is not anticipated through tonight. The time is currently 4:29 a.m. Central Daylight Time. 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Now for the official National Weather Service forecast for Peoria and surrounding areas of central Illinois. Today, sunny. Highs in the lower 70s. Light and variable winds. Tonight, clear. Lows in the upper 40s. Light and variable winds, becoming southeast around 5 miles an hour after midnight. Tuesday, sunny. Highs in the mid-70s. South winds 10 to 15 miles an hour. Tuesday night, clear. Lows in the mid-50s. Southwest winds 5 to 10 miles an hour with gusts up to 20 miles an hour. Wednesday, sunny. Highs in the upper 70s. West winds 5 to 10 miles an hour. Wednesday night and Thursday, mostly clear. Lows in the lower 50s. Highs in the mid-70s. Thursday night and Friday, partly cloudy. Lows in the lower 50s. Highs in the mid-70s. Friday night and Saturday, mostly clear. Lows in the lower 50s. Highs in the upper 70s. Saturday night and Sunday, mostly clear. Lows in the upper 50s. Highs in the lower 80s. Again, the forecast for Peoria and surrounding areas of central Illinois for today, sunny. Highs in the lower 70s. Light and variable winds. At 4 a.m. in Peoria, skies were clear. The temperature was 48 degrees, the dew point was 44, and the relative humidity was 86%. The wind was calm. The pressure was 30.26 inches and steady. Around central and western Illinois, it was clear, with a temperature of 51 at Bloomington, 44 at Moline, 44 at Galesburg, and 44 at Lakin. Under clear skies, Macomb reported 43, Quincy reported 50, Springfield reported 44, and Pontiac reported 42. And once again at 4 a.m. in Peoria, under clear skies, the temperature was 48. Looking elsewhere around the Midwest at 4 a.m., Chicago was clear, and 49. Indianapolis was clear, and 50. St. Louis was clear, and 53. Kansas City was clear, and 53. Des Moines was clear, and 51. Milwaukee was clear.

Today, sunny. Highs in the lower 70s. Light and variable winds. Tonight, clear. Lows in the upper 40s. Light and variable winds, becoming southeast around 5 miles an hour after midnight. Tuesday, sunny. Highs in the mid 70s. South winds 10 to 15 miles an hour. Tuesday night, clear. Lows in the mid 50s. Southwest winds 5 to 10 miles an hour with gusts up to 20 miles an hour. Tuesday night, clear. Lows in the mid 50s. Southwest winds 5 to 10 miles an hour with gusts up to 20 miles an hour. Wednesday, sunny. Highs in the upper 70s. West winds 5 to 10 miles an hour. Wednesday night and Thursday, mostly clear. Lows in the lower 50s. Highs in the mid 70s. Thursday night and Friday, partly cloudy. Lows in the lower 50s. Highs in the mid 70s. Friday night and Saturday, mostly clear. Lows in the lower 50s. Highs in the upper 70s. Saturday night and Sunday, mostly clear. Lows in the upper 50s. Highs in the lower 80s. Again, the forecast for Peoria and surrounding areas of central Illinois for today, sunny. Highs in the lower 70s. Light and variable winds. At 4 a.m. in Peoria, skies were clear. The temperature was 48 degrees, the dew point was 44, and the relative humidity was 86%. The wind was calm. The pressure was 30.26 inches and steady. Around central and western Illinois, it was clear, with a temperature of 51 at Bloomington, 44 at Moline, 44 at Galesburg, and 44 at Lakin. Under clear skies, Macomb reported 43, Quincy reported 50, Springfield reported 44, and Pontiac reported 42. And once again at 4 a.m. in Peoria, under clear skies, the temperature was 48. Looking elsewhere around the Midwest at 4 a.m., Chicago was clear, and 49. Indianapolis was clear, and 50. St. Louis was clear, and 53. Kansas City was clear, and 53. Des Moines was clear, and 51. Milwaukee was clear, and 51. And now a discussion of hazardous weather conditions for the following counties in Illinois: Fulton, Knox, Marshall, Mason, McLean, Peoria, Stark, Tazewell, and Woodford. This hazardous weather outlook is for central Illinois, east central Illinois, southeast Illinois, and west central Illinois. For today and tonight, no hazardous weather is expected at this time. For Tuesday through Sunday, no hazardous weather is expected at this time. Spotter information statement, spotter activation is not anticipated through tonight. The time is currently 4:35 a.m. Central Daylight Time. 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Now for the official National Weather Service forecast for Peoria and surrounding areas of central Illinois. Today, sunny. Highs in the lower 70s. Light and variable winds. Tonight, clear. Lows in the upper 40s. Light and variable winds, becoming southeast around 5 miles an hour after midnight. Tuesday, sunny. Highs in the mid 70s. South winds 10 to 15 miles an hour. Tuesday night, clear. Lows in the mid 50s. Southwest winds 5 to 10 miles an hour with gusts up to 20 miles an hour. Wednesday, sunny. Highs in the upper 70s. West winds 5 to 10 miles an hour. Wednesday night and Thursday, mostly clear. Lows in the lower 50s. Highs in the mid 70s. Thursday night and Friday, partly cloudy. Lows in the lower 50s. Highs in the mid 70s. Friday night and Saturday, mostly clear. Lows in the lower 50s. Highs in the upper 70s. Saturday night and Sunday, mostly clear. Lows in the upper 50s. Highs in the lower 80s. Again, the forecast for Peoria and surrounding areas of central Illinois for today, sunny. Highs in the lower 70s. Light and variable winds. At 4 a.m. in Peoria, skies were clear. The temperature was 48 degrees, the dew point was 44, and the relative humidity was 86%.

was calm. The pressure was 30.26 inches and steady. Around central and western Illinois, it was clear, with a temperature of 51 at Bloomington, 44 at Moline, 44 at Galesburg, and 44 at Lakin. Under clear skies, Macomb reported 43, Quincy reported 50, Springfield reported 44, and Pontiac reported 42. And once again at 4 a.m. in Peoria, under clear skies, the temperature was 48. Looking elsewhere around the Midwest at 4 a.m., Chicago was clear, and 49. Indianapolis was clear, and 50. St. Louis was clear, and 53. Kansas City was clear, and 53. Des Moines was clear, and 51. Milwaukee was clear, and 51. And now a discussion of hazardous weather conditions for the following counties in Illinois: Fulton, Knox, Marshall, Mason, McLean, Peoria, Stark, Tazewell, and Woodford. This hazardous weather outlook is for central Illinois, east central Illinois, southeast Illinois, and west central Illinois. For today and tonight, no hazardous weather is expected at this time. For Tuesday through Sunday, no hazardous weather is expected at this time. Spotter information statement: spotter activation is not anticipated through tonight. The time is currently 4:39 a.m. Central Daylight Time. 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Now for the official National Weather Service forecast for Peoria and surrounding areas of central Illinois. Today, sunny. Highs in the lower 70s. Light and variable winds. Tonight, clear. Lows in the upper 40s. Light and variable winds, becoming southeast around 5 miles an hour after midnight. Tuesday, sunny. Highs in the mid-70s. South winds 10 to 15 miles an hour. Tuesday night, clear. Lows in the mid-50s. Southwest winds 5 to 10 miles an hour with gusts up to 20 miles an hour. Wednesday, sunny. Highs in the upper 70s. West winds 5 to 10 miles an hour. Wednesday night and Thursday, mostly clear. Lows in the lower 50s. Highs in the mid-70s. Thursday night and Friday, partly cloudy. Lows in the lower 50s. Highs in the mid-70s. Friday night and Saturday, mostly clear. Lows in the lower 50s. Highs in the upper 70s. Saturday night and Sunday, mostly clear. Lows in the upper 50s. Highs in the lower 80s. Again, the forecast for Peoria and surrounding areas of central Illinois for today: sunny. Highs in the lower 70s. Light and variable winds. At 4 a.m. in Peoria, skies were clear. The temperature was 48 degrees, the dew point was 44, and the relative humidity was 86%. The wind was calm. The pressure was 30.26 inches and steady. Around central and western Illinois, it was clear, with a temperature of 51 at Bloomington, 44 at Moline, 44 at Galesburg, and 44 at Lakin. Under clear skies, Macomb reported 43, Quincy reported 50, Springfield reported 44, and Pontiac reported 42. And once again at 4 a.m. in Peoria, under clear skies, the temperature was 48. Looking elsewhere around the Midwest at 4 a.m., Chicago was clear, and 49. Indianapolis was clear, and 50. St. Louis was clear, and 53. Kansas City was clear, and 53. Des Moines was clear, and 51. Milwaukee was clear, and 51. And now a discussion of hazardous weather conditions for the following counties in Illinois: Fulton, Knox, Marshall, Mason, McLean, Peoria, Stark, Tazewell, and Woodford. This hazardous weather outlook is for central Illinois, east central Illinois, southeast Illinois, and west central Illinois. For today and tonight, no hazardous weather is expected at this time. For Tuesday through Sunday, no hazardous weather is expected at this time. Spotter information statement: spotter activation is not anticipated through tonight. The time is currently 4:42 a.m. Central Daylight Time. 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Now for the official National Weather Service forecast for Peoria and surrounding

areas of central Illinois. Today, sunny. Highs in the lower 70s. Light and variable winds. Tonight, clear. Lows in the upper 40s. Light and variable winds, becoming southeast around 5 miles an hour after midnight. Tuesday, sunny. Highs in the mid-70s. South winds 10 to 15 miles an hour. Tuesday night, clear. Lows in the mid-50s. Southwest winds 5 to 10 miles an hour with gusts up to 20 miles an hour. Wednesday, sunny. Highs in the upper 70s. West winds 5 to 10 miles an hour. Wednesday night and Thursday, mostly clear. Lows in the lower 50s. Highs in the mid-70s. Thursday night and Friday, partly cloudy. Lows in the lower 50s. Highs in the mid-70s. Friday night and Saturday, mostly clear. Lows in the lower 50s. Highs in the upper 70s. Saturday night and Sunday, mostly clear. Lows in the upper 50s. Highs in the lower 80s. Again, the forecast for Peoria and surrounding areas of central Illinois for today, sunny. Highs in the lower 70s. Light and variable winds. At 4 a.m. in Peoria, skies were clear. The temperature was 48 degrees, the dew point was 44, and the relative humidity was 86%. The wind was calm. The pressure was 30.26 inches and steady. Around central and western Illinois, it was clear, with a temperature of 51 at Bloomington, 44 at Moline, 44 at Galesburg, and 44 at Lakin. Under clear skies, Macomb reported 43, Quincy reported 50, Springfield reported 44, and Pontiac reported 42. And once again at 4 a.m. in Peoria, under clear skies, the temperature was 48. Looking elsewhere around the Midwest at 4 a.m., Chicago was clear, and 49. Indianapolis was clear, and 50. St. Louis was clear, and 53. Kansas City was clear, and 53. Des Moines was clear, and 51. Milwaukee was clear, and 51. And now a discussion of hazardous weather conditions for the following counties in Illinois: Fulton, Knox, Marshall, Mason, McLean, Peoria, Stark, Tazewell, and Woodford. This hazardous weather outlook is for central Illinois, east central Illinois, southeast Illinois, and west central Illinois. For today and tonight, no hazardous weather is expected at this time. For Tuesday through Sunday, no hazardous weather is expected at this time. Spotter information statement, spotter activation is not anticipated through tonight. The time is currently 4:45 a.m. Central Daylight Time. 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Now for the official National Weather Service forecast for Peoria and surrounding areas of central Illinois. Today, sunny. Highs in the lower 70s. Light and variable winds. Tonight, clear. Lows in the upper 40s. Light and variable winds, becoming southeast around 5 miles an hour after midnight. Tuesday, sunny. Highs in the mid-70s. South winds 10 to 15 miles an hour. Tuesday night, clear. Lows in the mid-50s. Southwest winds 5 to 10 miles an hour with gusts up to 20 miles an hour. Wednesday, sunny. Highs in the upper 70s. West winds 5 to 10 miles an hour. Wednesday night and Thursday, mostly clear. Lows in the lower 50s. Highs in the mid-70s. Thursday night and Friday, partly cloudy. Lows in the lower 50s. Highs in the mid-70s. Friday night and Saturday, mostly clear. Lows in the lower 50s. Highs in the upper 70s. Saturday night and Sunday, mostly clear. Lows in the upper 50s. Highs in the lower 80s. Again, the forecast for Peoria and surrounding areas of central Illinois for today, sunny. Highs in the lower 70s. Light and variable winds. At 4 a.m. in Peoria, skies were clear. The temperature was 48 degrees, the dew point was 44, and the relative humidity was 86%. The wind was calm. The pressure was 30.26 inches and steady. Around central and western Illinois,

It was clear, with a temperature of 51 at Bloomington, 44 at Moline, 44 at Galesburg, and 44 at Lakin. Under clear skies, Macomb reported 43, Quincy reported 50, Springfield reported 44, and Pontiac reported 42. And once again at 4 a.m. in Peoria, under clear skies, the temperature was 48. Looking elsewhere around the Midwest at 4 a.m., Chicago was clear, and 49. Indianapolis was clear, and 50. St. Louis was clear, and 53. Kansas City was clear, and 53. Des Moines was clear, and 51. Milwaukee was clear, and 51. And now a discussion of hazardous weather conditions for the following counties in Illinois: Fulton, Knox, Marshall, Mason, McLean, Peoria, Stark, Tazewell, and Woodford. This hazardous weather outlook is for Central Illinois, East Central Illinois, Southeast Illinois, and West Central Illinois. For today and tonight, no hazardous weather is expected at this time. For Tuesday through Sunday, no hazardous weather is expected at this time. Spotter information statement: spotter activation is not anticipated through tonight. The time is currently 4:48 a.m. Central Daylight Time. 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Now for the official National Weather Service forecast for Peoria and surrounding areas of Central Illinois. Today, sunny. Highs in the lower 70s. Light and variable winds. Tonight, clear. Lows in the upper 40s. Light and variable winds, becoming southeast around 5 miles an hour after midnight. Tuesday, sunny. Highs in the mid-70s. South winds 10 to 15 miles an hour. Tuesday night, clear. Lows in the mid-50s. Southwest winds 5 to 10 miles an hour with gusts up to 20 miles an hour. Wednesday, sunny. Highs in the upper 70s. West winds 5 to 10 miles an hour. Wednesday night and Thursday, mostly clear. Lows in the lower 50s. Highs in the mid-70s. Thursday night and Friday, partly cloudy. Lows in the lower 50s. Highs in the mid-70s. Friday night and Saturday, mostly clear. Lows in the lower 50s. Highs in the upper 70s. Saturday night and Sunday, mostly clear. Lows in the upper 50s. Highs in the lower 80s. Again, the forecast for Peoria and surrounding areas of Central Illinois for today: sunny. Highs in the lower 70s. Light and variable winds. At 4 a.m. in Peoria, skies were clear. The temperature was 48 degrees, the dew point was 44, and the relative humidity was 86%. The wind was calm. The pressure was 30.26 inches and steady. Around central and western Illinois, it was clear, with a temperature of 51 at Bloomington, 44 at Moline, 44 at Galesburg, and 44 at Lakin. Under clear skies, Macomb reported 43, Quincy reported 50, Springfield reported 44, and Pontiac reported 42. And once again at 4 a.m. in Peoria, under clear skies, the temperature was 48. Looking elsewhere around the Midwest at 4 a.m., Chicago was clear, and 49. Indianapolis was clear, and 50. St. Louis was clear, and 53. Kansas City was clear, and 53. Des Moines was clear, and 51. Milwaukee was clear, and 51. And now a discussion of hazardous weather conditions for the following counties in Illinois: Fulton, Knox, Marshall, Mason, McLean, Peoria, Stark, Tazewell, and Woodford. This hazardous weather outlook is for Central Illinois, East Central Illinois, Southeast Illinois, and West Central Illinois. For today and tonight, no hazardous weather is expected at this time. For Tuesday through Sunday, no hazardous weather is expected at this time. Spotter information statement: spotter activation is not anticipated through tonight. The time is currently 4:52 a.m. Central Daylight Time. 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Now for the official National Weather Service forecast for Peoria and surrounding areas of Central Illinois. Today, sunny. Highs in the lower 70s. Light and

variable winds. Tonight, clear. Lows in the upper 40s. Light and variable winds, becoming southeast around 5 miles an hour after midnight. Tuesday, sunny. Highs in the mid-70s. South winds 10 to 15 miles an hour. Tuesday night, clear. Lows in the mid-50s. Southwest winds 5 to 10 miles an hour with gusts up to 20 miles an hour. Wednesday, sunny. Highs in the upper 70s. West winds 5 to 10 miles an hour. Wednesday night and Thursday, mostly clear. Lows in the lower 50s. Highs in the mid-70s. Thursday night and Friday, partly cloudy. Lows in the lower 50s. Highs in the mid-70s. Friday night and Saturday, mostly clear. Lows in the lower 50s. Highs in the upper 70s. Saturday night and Sunday, mostly clear. Lows in the upper 50s. Highs in the lower 80s. Again, the forecast for Peoria and surrounding areas of central Illinois for today, sunny. Highs in the lower 70s. Light and variable winds. At 4 a.m. in Peoria, skies were clear. The temperature was 48 degrees, the dew point was 44, and the relative humidity was 86%. The wind was calm. The pressure was 30.26 inches and steady. Around central and western Illinois, it was clear, with a temperature of 51 at Bloomington, 44 at Moline, 44 at Galesburg, and 44 at Lakin. Under clear skies, Macomb reported 43, Quincy reported 50, Springfield reported 44, and Pontiac reported 42. And once again at 4 a.m. in Peoria, under clear skies, the temperature was 48. Looking elsewhere around the Midwest at 4 a.m., Chicago was clear, and 49. Indianapolis was clear, and 50. St. Louis was clear, and 53. Kansas City was clear, and 53. Des Moines was clear, and 51. Milwaukee was clear, and 51. And now a discussion of hazardous weather conditions for the following counties in Illinois: Fulton, Knox, Marshall, Mason, McLean, Peoria, Stark, Tazewell, and Woodford. This hazardous weather outlook is for central Illinois, east central Illinois, southeast Illinois, and west central Illinois. For today and tonight, no hazardous weather is expected at this time. For Tuesday through Sunday, no hazardous weather is expected at this time. Spotter information statement, spotter activation is not anticipated through tonight. The time is currently 4:55 a.m. Central Daylight Time. 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Now for the official National Weather Service forecast for Peoria and surrounding areas of central Illinois. Today, sunny. Highs in the lower 70s. Light and variable winds. Tonight, clear. Lows in the upper 40s. Light and variable winds, becoming southeast around 5 miles an hour after midnight. Tuesday, sunny. Highs in the mid-70s. South winds 10 to 15 miles an hour. Tuesday night, clear. Lows in the mid-50s. Southwest winds 5 to 10 miles an hour with gusts up to 20 miles an hour. Wednesday, sunny. Highs in the upper 70s. West winds 5 to 10 miles an hour. Wednesday night and Thursday, mostly clear. Lows in the lower 50s. Highs in the mid-70s. Thursday night and Friday, partly cloudy. Lows in the lower 50s. Highs in the mid-70s. Friday night and Saturday, mostly clear. Lows in the lower 50s. Highs in the upper 70s. Saturday night and Sunday, mostly clear. Lows in the upper 50s. Highs in the lower 80s. Again, the forecast for Peoria and surrounding areas of central Illinois for today, sunny. Highs in the lower 70s. Light and variable winds. At 4 a.m. in Peoria, skies were clear. The temperature was 48 degrees, the dew point was 44, and the relative humidity was 86%. The wind was calm. The pressure was 30.26 inches and steady. Around central and western Illinois, it was clear, with a temperature of 51 at Bloomington, 44 at Moline, 44 at Galesburg, and 44 at Lakin.

under clear skies. Macomb reported 43, Quincy reported 50, Springfield reported 44, and Pontiac reported 42. And once again at 4 a.m. in Peoria, under clear skies, the temperature was 48. Looking elsewhere around the Midwest at 4 a.m., Chicago was clear, and 49. Indianapolis was clear, and 50. St. Louis was clear, and 53. Kansas City was clear, and 53. Des Moines was clear, and 51. Milwaukee was clear, and 51. And now a discussion of hazardous weather conditions for the following counties in Illinois: Fulton, Knox, Marshall, Mason, McLean, Peoria, Stark, Tazewell, and Woodford. This hazardous weather outlook is for Central Illinois, East Central Illinois, Southeast Illinois, and West Central Illinois. For today and tonight, no hazardous weather is expected at this time. For Tuesday through Sunday, no hazardous weather is expected at this time. Spotter information statement: spotter activation is not anticipated through tonight. The time is currently 4:58 a.m. Central Daylight Time. 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Now for the official National Weather Service forecast for Peoria and surrounding areas of Central Illinois. Today, sunny. Highs in the lower 70s. Light and variable winds. Tonight, clear. Lows in the upper 40s. Light and variable winds, becoming southeast around 5 miles an hour after midnight. Tuesday, sunny. Highs in the mid-70s. South winds 10 to 15 miles an hour. Tuesday night, clear. Lows in the mid-50s. Southwest winds 5 to 10 miles an hour with gusts up to 20 miles an hour. Wednesday, sunny. Highs in the upper 70s. West winds 5 to 10 miles an hour. Wednesday night and Thursday, mostly clear. Lows in the lower 50s. Highs in the mid-70s. Thursday night and Friday, partly cloudy. Lows in the lower 50s. Highs in the mid-70s. Friday night and Saturday, mostly clear. Lows in the lower 50s. Highs in the upper 70s. Saturday night and Sunday, mostly clear. Lows in the upper 50s. Highs in the lower 80s. Again, the forecast for Peoria and surrounding areas of Central Illinois for today: sunny. Highs in the lower 70s. Light and variable winds. The Peoria, Illinois climate summary for yesterday, October 4, 2026. Yesterday's high temperature of 76 degrees occurred at 2:10 p.m. The normal high is 71. Yesterday's low temperature of 48 degrees occurred at 6:11 a.m. The normal low is 49. No precipitation fell yesterday, which leaves the monthly total at 0.57 inches. This is 0.17 inches above the normal amount of 0.40 inches for October. The total precipitation for the year still stands at 34.50 inches, which is 4.63 inches above normal. No snow fell yesterday, which brings the monthly total to 0.0 inches. This is normal for October. The total snowfall since July 1st still stands at 0.0 inches, which is normal. There were 3 heating degree days yesterday, which is 3 below normal. This brings the monthly total to 14, which is 10 below normal. The yearly total since July 1st is 30, which is 64 below normal. There were no cooling degree days yesterday, which is 2 below normal. This leaves the monthly total at 3, which is minus 5 below normal. The yearly total since January 1st is 1,245, which is 103 above normal. Yesterday the maximum wind observed was 12 miles an hour from the northwest. The highest wind gust observed was 20 miles per hour from the northwest, which occurred at 12:39 p.m. The average wind speed was less than 5 miles per hour yesterday. The normal high temperature for today is 71 degrees, and the normal low is 49. The record high for today is 89, which last occurred in 1922, and the record low is 31, which occurred in 1901. Sunrise today is at 6:59 a.m. and sunset is at 6:34 p.m. And now a discussion of hazardous weather conditions for the following counties in Illinois: Fulton, Knox, Marshall,

Eason, McLean, Peoria, Stark, Tazewell, and Woodford. This hazardous weather outlook is for Central Illinois, East Central Illinois, Southeast Illinois, and West Central Illinois. For today and tonight, no hazardous weather is expected at this time. For Tuesday through Sunday, no hazardous weather is expected at this time. Spotter information statement, spotter activation is not anticipated through tonight. The time is currently 5:03 a.m. Central Daylight Time. 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Now for the official National Weather Service forecast for Peoria and surrounding areas of Central Illinois. Today, sunny. Highs in the lower 70s. Light and variable winds. Tonight, clear. Lows in the upper 40s. Light and variable winds, becoming southeast around 5 miles an hour after midnight. Tuesday, sunny. Highs in the mid-70s. South winds 10 to 15 miles an hour. Tuesday night, clear. Lows in the mid-50s. Southwest winds 5 to 10 miles an hour with gusts up to 20 miles an hour. Wednesday, sunny. Highs in the upper 70s. West winds 5 to 10 miles an hour. Wednesday night and Thursday, mostly clear. Lows in the lower 50s. Highs in the mid-70s. Thursday night and Friday, partly cloudy. Lows in the lower 50s. Highs in the mid-70s. Friday night and Saturday, mostly clear. Lows in the lower 50s. Highs in the upper 70s. Saturday night and Sunday, mostly clear. Lows in the upper 50s. Highs in the lower 80s. Again, the forecast for Peoria and surrounding areas of Central Illinois for today, sunny. Highs in the lower 70s. Light and variable winds. At 5 a.m. in Peoria, skies were clear. The temperature was 46 degrees, the dew point was 44, and the relative humidity was 93%. The wind was calm. The pressure was 30.27 inches and rising. Around central and western Illinois, it was clear, with a temperature of 49 at Bloomington, 44 at Moline, 43 at Galesburg, and 44 at Lakin. Under clear skies, Macomb reported 42, Quincy reported 51, and Springfield reported 44. And once again at 5 a.m. in Peoria, under clear skies, the temperature was 46. And now a discussion of hazardous weather conditions for the following counties in Illinois: Fulton, Knox, Marshall, Mason, McLean, Peoria, Stark, Tazewell, and Woodford. This hazardous weather outlook is for Central Illinois, East Central Illinois, Southeast Illinois, and West Central Illinois. For today and tonight, no hazardous weather is expected at this time. For Tuesday through Sunday, no hazardous weather is expected at this time. Spotter information statement, spotter activation is not anticipated through tonight. The time is currently 5:05 a.m. Central Daylight Time. 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Now for the official National Weather Service forecast for Peoria and surrounding areas of Central Illinois. Today, sunny. Highs in the lower 70s. Light and variable winds. Tonight, clear. Lows in the upper 40s. Light and variable winds, becoming southeast around 5 miles an hour after midnight. Tuesday, sunny. Highs in the mid-70s. South winds 10 to 15 miles an hour. Tuesday night, clear. Lows in the mid-50s. Southwest winds 5 to 10 miles an hour with gusts up to 20 miles an hour. Wednesday, sunny. Highs in the upper 70s. West winds 5 to 10 miles an hour. Wednesday night and Thursday, mostly clear. Lows in the lower 50s. Highs in the mid-70s. Thursday night and Friday, partly cloudy. Lows in the lower 50s. Highs in the mid-70s. Friday night and Saturday, mostly clear. Lows in the lower 50s. Highs in the upper 70s. Saturday night and Sunday, mostly clear. Lows in the upper 50s. Highs in the lower 80s. Again, the forecast for Peoria and surrounding areas of Central Illinois for today, sunny. Highs in the lower 70s.
light and variable winds. At 5 a.m. in Peoria, skies were clear. The temperature was 46 degrees, the dew point was 44, and the relative humidity was 93%. The wind was calm. The pressure was 30.27 inches and rising. Around central and western Illinois, it was clear, with a temperature of 49 at Bloomington, 44 at Moline, 43 at Galesburg, and 44 at Lakin. Under clear skies, Macomb reported 42, Quincy reported 51, and Springfield reported 44. And once again at 5 a.m. in Peoria, under clear skies, the temperature was 46. Looking elsewhere around the Midwest at 5 a.m., Chicago was clear, and 49. Indianapolis was clear, and 50. St. Louis was clear, and 53. Kansas City was clear, and 53. Des Moines was clear, and 48. Milwaukee was partly cloudy, and 51. And now a discussion of hazardous weather conditions for the following counties in Illinois: Fulton, Knox, Marshall, Mason, McLean, Peoria, Stark, Tazewell, and Woodford. This hazardous weather outlook is for central Illinois, east central Illinois, southeast Illinois, and west central Illinois. For today and tonight, no hazardous weather is expected at this time. For Tuesday through Sunday, no hazardous weather is expected at this time. Spotter information statement: spotter activation is not anticipated through tonight. The time is currently 5:09 a.m. Central Daylight Time. 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Now for the official National Weather Service forecast for Peoria and surrounding areas of central Illinois. Today, sunny. Highs in the lower 70s. Light and variable winds. Tonight, clear. Lows in the upper 40s. Light and variable winds, becoming southeast around 5 miles an hour after midnight. Tuesday, sunny. Highs in the mid-70s. South winds 10 to 15 miles an hour. Tuesday night, clear. Lows in the mid-50s. Southwest winds 5 to 10 miles an hour with gusts up to 20 miles an hour. Wednesday, sunny. Highs in the upper 70s. West winds 5 to 10 miles an hour. Wednesday night and Thursday, mostly clear. Lows in the lower 50s. Highs in the mid-70s. Thursday night and Friday, partly cloudy. Lows in the lower 50s. Highs in the mid-70s. Friday night and Saturday, mostly clear. Lows in the lower 50s. Highs in the upper 70s. Saturday night and Sunday, mostly clear. Lows in the upper 50s. Highs in the lower 80s. Again, the forecast for Peoria and surrounding areas of central Illinois for today: sunny. Highs in the lower 70s. Light and variable winds. At 5 a.m. in Peoria, skies were clear. The temperature was 46 degrees, the dew point was 44, and the relative humidity was 93%. The wind was calm. The pressure was 30.27 inches and rising. Around central and western Illinois, it was clear, with a temperature of 49 at Bloomington, 44 at Moline, 43 at Galesburg, and 44 at Lakin. Under clear skies, Macomb reported 42, Quincy reported 51, and Springfield reported 44. And once again at 5 a.m. in Peoria, under clear skies, the temperature was 46. Looking elsewhere around the Midwest at 5 a.m., Chicago was clear, and 49. Indianapolis was clear, and 50. St. Louis was clear, and 53. Kansas City was clear, and 53. Des Moines was clear, and 48. Milwaukee was partly cloudy, and 51. And now a discussion of hazardous weather conditions for the following counties in Illinois: Fulton, Knox, Marshall, Mason, McLean, Peoria, Stark, Tazewell, and Woodford. This hazardous weather outlook is for central Illinois, east central Illinois, southeast Illinois, and west central Illinois. For today and tonight, no hazardous weather is expected at this time. For Tuesday through Sunday, no hazardous weather is expected at this time. Spotter information statement: spotter activation is not anticipated through tonight. The time is currently 5:12 a.m. Central Daylight.

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Now for the official National Weather Service forecast for Peoria and surrounding areas of central Illinois. Today, sunny. Highs in the lower 70s. Light and variable winds. Tonight, clear. Lows in the upper 40s. Light and variable winds, becoming southeast around 5 miles an hour after midnight. Tuesday, sunny. Highs in the mid-70s. South winds 10 to 15 miles an hour. Tuesday night, clear. Lows in the mid-50s. Southwest winds 5 to 10 miles an hour with gusts up to 20 miles an hour. Wednesday, sunny. Highs in the upper 70s. West winds 5 to 10 miles an hour. Wednesday night and Thursday, mostly clear. Lows in the lower 50s. Highs in the mid-70s. Thursday night and Friday, partly cloudy. Lows in the lower 50s. Highs in the mid-70s. Friday night and Saturday, mostly clear. Lows in the lower 50s. Highs in the upper 70s. Saturday night and Sunday, mostly clear. Lows in the upper 50s. Highs in the lower 80s. Again, the forecast for Peoria and surrounding areas of central Illinois for today, sunny. Highs in the lower 70s. Light and variable winds. 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At 5 a.m. in Peoria, skies were clear. The temperature was 46 degrees, the dew point was 44, and the relative humidity was 93%. The wind was calm. The pressure was 30.27 inches and rising. Around central and western Illinois, it was clear, with a temperature of 49 at Bloomington, 44 at Moline, 43 at Galesburg, and 44 at Lakin. Under clear skies, Macomb reported 42, Quincy reported 51, Springfield reported 44, and Pontiac reported 42. And once again at 5 a.m. in Peoria, under clear skies, the temperature was 46. The Peoria, Illinois climate summary for yesterday, October 4, 2026. Yesterday's high temperature of 76 degrees occurred at 2:10 p.m. The normal high is 71. Yesterday's low temperature of 48 degrees occurred at 6:11 a.m. The normal low is 49. No precipitation fell yesterday, which leaves the monthly total at 0.57 inches. This is 0.17 inches above the normal amount of 0.40 inches for October. The total precipitation for the year still stands at 34.50 inches, which is 4.63 inches above normal. No snow fell yesterday, which brings the monthly total to 0.0 inches. This is normal for October. The total snowfall since July 1st still stands at 0.0 inches, which is normal. There were 3 heating degree days yesterday, which is 3 below normal. This brings the monthly total to 14, which is 10 below normal. The yearly total since July 1st is 30, which is 64 below normal. There were no cooling degree days yesterday, which is 2 below normal. This leaves the monthly total at 3, which is minus 5 below normal. The yearly total since January 1st is 1,245, which is 103 above normal. Yesterday the maximum wind observed was 12 miles an hour from the northwest. The highest wind gust observed was 20 miles per hour from the northwest, which occurred at 12:39 p.m. The average wind speed was less than 5 miles per hour yesterday. The normal high temperature for today is 71 degrees, and the normal low is 49. The record high for today is 89, which last occurred in 1922, and the record low is 31, which occurred in 1901. Sunrise today is at 6:59 a.m. and sunset is at 6:34 p.m. Looking elsewhere around the Midwest at 5 a.m., Chicago was clear, and 49.

St. Louis was clear in 53. Kansas City was clear in 53. Des Moines was clear in 48. Milwaukee was partly cloudy in 51. And now a discussion of hazardous weather conditions for the following counties in Illinois: Fulton, Knox, Marshall, Mason, McLean, Peoria, Stark, Tazewell, and Woodford. This hazardous weather outlook is for Central Illinois, East Central Illinois, Southeast Illinois, and West Central Illinois. For today and tonight, no hazardous weather is expected at this time. For Tuesday through Sunday, no hazardous weather is expected at this time. Spotter information statement: spotter activation is not anticipated through tonight. The time is currently 5:28 a.m. Central Daylight Time. 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Now for the official National Weather Service forecast for Peoria and surrounding areas of Central Illinois. Today, sunny. Highs in the lower 70s. Light and variable winds. Tonight, clear. Lows in the upper 40s. Light and variable winds, becoming southeast around 5 miles an hour after midnight. Tuesday, sunny. Highs in the mid-70s. South winds 10 to 15 miles an hour. Tuesday night, clear. Lows in the mid-50s. Southwest winds 5 to 10 miles an hour with gusts up to 20 miles an hour. Wednesday, sunny. Highs in the upper 70s. West winds 5 to 10 miles an hour. Wednesday night and Thursday, mostly clear. Lows in the lower 50s. Highs in the mid-70s. Thursday night and Friday, partly cloudy. Lows in the lower 50s. Highs in the mid-70s. Friday night and Saturday, mostly clear. Lows in the lower 50s. Highs in the upper 70s. Saturday night and Sunday, mostly clear. Lows in the upper 50s. Highs in the lower 80s. Again, the forecast for Peoria and surrounding areas of Central Illinois for today: sunny. Highs in the lower 70s. Light and variable winds. The Peoria, Illinois climate summary for yesterday, October 4, 2026. Yesterday's high temperature of 76 degrees occurred at 2:10 p.m. The normal high is 71. Yesterday's low temperature of 48 degrees occurred at 6:11 a.m. The normal low is 49. No precipitation fell yesterday, which leaves the monthly total at 0.57 inches. This is 0.17 inches above the normal amount of 0.40 inches for October. The total precipitation for the year still stands at 34.50 inches, which is 4.63 inches above normal. No snow fell yesterday, which brings the monthly total to 0.0 inches. This is normal for October. The total snowfall since July 1st still stands at 0.0 inches, which is normal. There were 3 heating degree days yesterday, which is 3 below normal. This brings the monthly total to 14, which is 10 below normal. The yearly total since July 1st is 30, which is 64 below normal. There were no cooling degree days yesterday, which is 2 below normal. This leaves the monthly total at 3, which is minus 5 below normal. The yearly total since January 1st is 1,245, which is 103 above normal. Yesterday the maximum wind observed was 12 miles an hour from the northwest. The highest wind gust observed was 20 miles per hour from the northwest, which occurred at 12:39 p.m. The average wind speed was less than 5 miles per hour yesterday. The normal high temperature for today is 71 degrees, and the normal low is 49. The record high for today is 89, which last occurred in 1922, and the record low is 31, which occurred in 1901. Sunrise today is at 6:59 a.m. and sunset is at 6:34 p.m. At 5 a.m. in Peoria, skies were clear. The temperature was 46 degrees, the dew point was 44, and the relative humidity was 93%. The wind was calm. The pressure was 30.27 inches and rising. Around central and western Illinois, it was clear, with a temperature of 49 at Bloomington, 44 at Moline, 43 at Galesburg, and 44 at Lakin. Under clear skies, Macomb reported 42, Quincy reported 51, Springfield reported

Sunday, no hazardous weather is expected at this time. Spotter information statement. Spotter activation is not anticipated through tonight. The time is currently 5:33 a.m. Central Daylight Time. 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Now for the official National Weather Service forecast for Peoria and surrounding areas of central Illinois. Today, sunny. Highs in the lower 70s. Light and variable winds. Tonight, clear. Lows in the upper 40s. Light and variable winds, becoming southeast around 5 miles an hour after midnight. Tuesday, sunny. Highs in the mid-70s. South winds 10 to 15 miles an hour. Tuesday night, clear. Lows in the mid-50s. Southwest winds 5 to 10 miles an hour with gusts up to 20 miles an hour. Wednesday, sunny. Highs in the upper 70s. West winds 5 to 10 miles an hour. Wednesday night and Thursday, mostly clear. Lows in the lower 50s. Highs in the mid-70s. Thursday night and Friday, partly cloudy. Lows in the lower 50s. Highs in the mid-70s. Friday night and Saturday, mostly clear. Lows in the lower 50s. Highs in the upper 70s. Saturday night and Sunday, mostly clear. Lows in the upper 50s. Highs in the lower 80s. Again, the forecast for Peoria and surrounding areas of central Illinois for today, sunny. Highs in the lower 70s. Light and variable winds. At 5 a.m. in Peoria, skies were clear. The temperature was 46 degrees, the dew point was 44, and the relative humidity was 93%. The wind was calm. The pressure was 30.27 inches and rising. Around central and western Illinois, it was clear, with a temperature of 49 at Bloomington, 44 at Moline, 43 at Galesburg, and 44 at Lakin. Under clear skies, Macomb reported 42, Quincy reported 51, Springfield reported 44, and Pontiac reported 42. And once again at 5 a.m. in Peoria, under clear skies, the temperature was 46. Looking elsewhere around the Midwest at 5 a.m., Chicago was clear, and 49. Indianapolis was clear, and 50. St. Louis was clear, and 53. Kansas City was clear, and 53. Des Moines was clear, and 48. Milwaukee was partly cloudy, and 51. And now a discussion of hazardous weather conditions for the following counties in Illinois: Fulton, Knox, Marshall, Mason, McLean, Peoria, Stark, Tazewell, and Woodford. This hazardous weather outlook is for central Illinois, east central Illinois, southeast Illinois, and west central Illinois. For today and tonight, no hazardous weather is expected at this time. For Tuesday through Sunday, no hazardous weather is expected at this time. Spotter information statement. Spotter activation is not anticipated through tonight. The time is currently 5:37 a.m. Central Daylight Time. 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Now for the official National Weather Service forecast for Peoria and surrounding areas of central Illinois. Today, sunny. Highs in the lower 70s. Light and variable winds. Tonight, clear. Lows in the upper 40s. Light and variable winds, becoming southeast around 5 miles an hour after midnight. Tuesday, sunny. Highs in the mid-70s. South winds 10 to 15 miles an hour. Tuesday night, clear. Lows in the mid-50s. Southwest winds 5 to 10 miles an hour with gusts up to 20 miles an hour. Wednesday, sunny. Highs in the upper 70s. West winds 5 to 10 miles an hour. Wednesday night and Thursday, mostly clear. Lows in the lower 50s. Highs in the mid-70s. Thursday night and Friday, partly cloudy. Lows in the lower 50s. Highs in the mid-70s. Friday night and Saturday, mostly clear. Lows in the lower 50s. Highs in the upper 70s. Saturday night and Sunday, mostly clear. Lows in the upper 50s. Highs in the lower 80s. Again, the forecast

Peoria and surrounding areas of central Illinois for today, sunny. Highs in the lower 70s. Light and variable winds. At 5 a.m. in Peoria, skies were clear. The temperature was 46 degrees, the dew point was 44, and the relative humidity was 93%. The wind was calm. The pressure was 30.27 inches and rising. Around central and western Illinois, it was clear, with a temperature of 49 at Bloomington, 44 at Moline, 43 at Galesburg, and 44 at Lakin. Under clear skies, Macomb reported 42, Quincy reported 51, Springfield reported 44, and Pontiac reported 42. And once again at 5 a.m. in Peoria, under clear skies, the temperature was 46. Looking elsewhere around the Midwest at 5 a.m., Chicago was clear, and 49. Indianapolis was clear, and 50. St. Louis was clear, and 53. Kansas City was clear, and 53. Des Moines was clear, and 48. Milwaukee was partly cloudy, and 51. And now a discussion of hazardous weather conditions for the following counties in Illinois: Fulton, Knox, Marshall, Mason, McLean, Peoria, Stark, Tazewell, and Woodford. This hazardous weather outlook is for central Illinois, east central Illinois, southeast Illinois, and west central Illinois. For today and tonight, no hazardous weather is expected at this time. For Tuesday through Sunday, no hazardous weather is expected at this time. Spotter information statement: spotter activation is not anticipated through tonight. The time is currently 5:40 a.m. Central Daylight Time. 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Now for the official National Weather Service forecast for Peoria and surrounding areas of central Illinois. Today, sunny. Highs in the lower 70s. Light and variable winds. Tonight, clear. Lows in the upper 40s. Light and variable winds, becoming southeast around 5 miles an hour after midnight. Tuesday, sunny. Highs in the mid-70s. South winds 10 to 15 miles an hour. Tuesday night, clear. Lows in the mid-50s. Southwest winds 5 to 10 miles an hour with gusts up to 20 miles an hour. Wednesday, sunny. Highs in the upper 70s. West winds 5 to 10 miles an hour. Wednesday night and Thursday, mostly clear. Lows in the lower 50s. Highs in the mid-70s. Thursday night and Friday, partly cloudy. Lows in the lower 50s. Highs in the mid-70s. Friday night and Saturday, mostly clear. Lows in the lower 50s. Highs in the upper 70s. Saturday night and Sunday, mostly clear. Lows in the upper 50s. Highs in the lower 80s. Again, the forecast for Peoria and surrounding areas of central Illinois for today: sunny. Highs in the lower 70s. Light and variable winds. At 5 a.m. in Peoria, skies were clear. The temperature was 46 degrees, the dew point was 44, and the relative humidity was 93%. The wind was calm. The pressure was 30.27 inches and rising. Around central and western Illinois, it was clear, with a temperature of 49 at Bloomington, 44 at Moline, 43 at Galesburg, and 44 at Lakin. Under clear skies, Macomb reported 42, Quincy reported 51, Springfield reported 44, and Pontiac reported 42. And once again at 5 a.m. in Peoria, under clear skies, the temperature was 46. Looking elsewhere around the Midwest at 5 a.m., Chicago was clear, and 49. Indianapolis was clear, and 50. St. Louis was clear, and 53. Kansas City was clear, and 53. Des Moines was clear, and 48. Milwaukee was partly cloudy, and 51. And now a discussion of hazardous weather conditions for the following counties in Illinois: Fulton, Knox, Marshall, Mason, McLean, Peoria, Stark, Tazewell, and Woodford. This hazardous weather outlook is for central Illinois, east central Illinois, southeast Illinois, and west central Illinois. For today and tonight, no hazardous weather is expected at this time. For Tuesday through Sunday, no hazardous weather is expected at this time.

Spotter information statement. Spotter activation is not anticipated through tonight. The time is currently 5:43 a.m. Central Daylight Time. 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Now for the official National Weather Service forecast for Peoria and surrounding areas of Central Illinois. Today, sunny. Highs in the lower 70s. Light and variable winds. Tonight, clear. Lows in the upper 40s. Light and variable winds, becoming southeast around 5 miles an hour after midnight. Tuesday, sunny. Highs in the mid-70s. South winds 10 to 15 miles an hour. Tuesday night, clear. Lows in the mid-50s. Southwest winds 5 to 10 miles an hour with gusts up to 20 miles an hour. Wednesday, sunny. Highs in the upper 70s. West winds 5 to 10 miles an hour. Wednesday night and Thursday, mostly clear. Lows in the lower 50s. Highs in the mid-70s. Thursday night and Friday, partly cloudy. Lows in the lower 50s. Highs in the mid-70s. Friday night and Saturday, mostly clear. Lows in the lower 50s. Highs in the upper 70s. Saturday night and Sunday, mostly clear. Lows in the upper 50s. Highs in the lower 80s. Again, the forecast for Peoria and surrounding areas of Central Illinois for today, sunny. Highs in the lower 70s. Light and variable winds. The Peoria, Illinois climate summary for yesterday, October 4, 2026. Yesterday's high temperature of 76 degrees occurred at 2:10 p.m. The normal high is 71. Yesterday's low temperature of 48 degrees occurred at 6:11 a.m. The normal low is 49. No precipitation fell yesterday, which leaves the monthly total at 0.57 inches. This is 0.17 inches above the normal amount of 0.40 inches for October. The total precipitation for the year still stands at 34.50 inches, which is 4.63 inches above normal. No snow fell yesterday, which brings the monthly total to 0.0 inches. This is normal for October. The total snowfall since July 1st still stands at 0.0 inches, which is normal. There were 3 heating degree days yesterday, which is 3 below normal. This brings the monthly total to 14, which is 10 below normal. The yearly total since July 1st is 30, which is 64 below normal. There were no cooling degree days yesterday, which is 2 below normal. This leaves the monthly total at 3, which is minus 5 below normal. The yearly total since January 1st is 1,245, which is 103 above normal. Yesterday the maximum wind observed was 12 miles an hour from the northwest. The highest wind gust observed was 20 miles per hour from the northwest, which occurred at 12:39 p.m. The average wind speed was less than 5 miles per hour yesterday. The normal high temperature for today is 71 degrees, and the normal low is 49. The record high for today is 89, which last occurred in 1922, and the record low is 31, which occurred in 1901. Sunrise today is at 6:59 a.m. and sunset is at 6:34 p.m. At 5 a.m. in Peoria, skies were clear. The temperature was 46 degrees, the dew point was 44, and the relative humidity was 93%. The wind was calm. The pressure was 30.27 inches and rising. Around central and western Illinois, it was clear, with a temperature of 49 at Bloomington, 44 at Moline, 43 at Galesburg, and 44 at Lakin. Under clear skies, Macomb reported 42, Quincy reported 51, Springfield reported 44, and Pontiac reported 42. And once again at 5 a.m. in Peoria, under clear skies, the temperature was 46. Looking elsewhere around the Midwest at 5 a.m., Chicago was clear, and 49. Indianapolis was clear, and 50. St. Louis was clear, and 53. Kansas City was clear, and 53. Des Moines was clear, and 48. Milwaukee was partly cloudy, and 51. And now a discussion of hazardous weather conditions for the following counties in Illinois: Fulton, Knox, Marshall, Mason, McLean, Peoria, Starr,

Tazewell, and Woodford. This hazardous weather outlook is for Central Illinois, East Central Illinois, Southeast Illinois, and West Central Illinois. For today and tonight, no hazardous weather is expected at this time. For Tuesday through Sunday, no hazardous weather is expected at this time. Spotter information statement. Spotter activation is not anticipated through tonight. The time is currently 5:48 a.m. Central Daylight Time. 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Now for the official National Weather Service forecast for Peoria and surrounding areas of Central Illinois. Today, sunny. Highs in the lower 70s. Light and variable winds. Tonight, clear. Lows in the upper 40s. Light and variable winds, becoming southeast around 5 miles an hour after midnight. Tuesday, sunny. Highs in the mid-70s. South winds 10 to 15 miles an hour. Tuesday night, clear. Lows in the mid-50s. Southwest winds 5 to 10 miles an hour with gusts up to 20 miles an hour. Wednesday, sunny. Highs in the upper 70s. West winds 5 to 10 miles an hour. Wednesday night and Thursday, mostly clear. Lows in the lower 50s. Highs in the mid-70s. Thursday night and Friday, partly cloudy. Lows in the lower 50s. Highs in the mid-70s. Friday night and Saturday, mostly clear. Lows in the lower 50s. Highs in the upper 70s. Saturday night and Sunday, mostly clear. Lows in the upper 50s. Highs in the lower 80s. Again, the forecast for Peoria and surrounding areas of Central Illinois for today, sunny. Highs in the lower 70s. Light and variable winds. At 5 a.m. in Peoria, skies were clear. The temperature was 46 degrees, the dew point was 44, and the relative humidity was 93%. The wind was calm. The pressure was 30.27 inches and rising. Around central and western Illinois, it was clear, with a temperature of 49 at Bloomington, 44 at Moline, 43 at Galesburg, and 44 at Lakin. Under clear skies, Macomb reported 42, Quincy reported 51, Springfield reported 44, and Pontiac reported 42. And once again at 5 a.m. in Peoria, under clear skies, the temperature was 46. Looking elsewhere around the Midwest at 5 a.m., Chicago was clear, and 49. Indianapolis was clear, and 50. St. Louis was clear, and 53. Kansas City was clear, and 53. Des Moines was clear, and 48. Milwaukee was partly cloudy, and 51. And now a discussion of hazardous weather conditions for the following counties in Illinois: Fulton, Knox, Marshall, Mason, McLean, Peoria, Stark, Tazewell, and Woodford. This hazardous weather outlook is for Central Illinois, East Central Illinois, Southeast Illinois, and West Central Illinois. For today and tonight, no hazardous weather is expected at this time. For Tuesday through Sunday, no hazardous weather is expected at this time. Spotter information statement. Spotter activation is not anticipated through tonight. The time is currently 5:52 a.m. Central Daylight Time. 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Now for the official National Weather Service forecast for Peoria and surrounding areas of Central Illinois. Today, sunny. Highs in the lower 70s. Light and variable winds. Tonight, clear. Lows in the upper 40s. Light and variable winds, becoming southeast around 5 miles an hour after midnight. Tuesday, sunny. Highs in the mid-70s. South winds 10 to 15 miles an hour. Tuesday night, clear. Lows in the mid-50s. Southwest winds 5 to 10 miles an hour with gusts up to 20 miles an hour. Wednesday, sunny. Highs in the upper 70s. West winds 5 to 10 miles an hour. Wednesday night and Thursday, mostly clear. Lows in the lower 50s. Highs in the mid-70s. Thursday night and Friday, partly cloudy. Lows in the lower 50s. Highs in the mid-70s. Friday night and Saturday, mostly

clear. Lows in the lower 50s. Highs in the upper 70s. Saturday night and Sunday, mostly clear. Lows in the upper 50s. Highs in the lower 80s. Again, the forecast for Peoria and surrounding areas of central Illinois for today, sunny. Highs in the lower 70s. Light and variable winds. At 5 a.m. in Peoria, skies were clear. The temperature was 46 degrees, the dew point was 44, and the relative humidity was 93%. The wind was calm. The pressure was 30.27 inches and rising. Around central and western Illinois, it was clear, with a temperature of 49 at Bloomington, 44 at Moline, 43 at Galesburg, and 44 at Lakin. Under clear skies, Macomb reported 42, Quincy reported 51, Springfield reported 44, and Pontiac reported 42. And once again at 5 a.m. in Peoria, under clear skies, the temperature was 46. Looking elsewhere around the Midwest at 5 a.m., Chicago was clear, and 49. Indianapolis was clear, and 50. St. Louis was clear, and 53. Kansas City was clear, and 53. Des Moines was clear, and 48. Milwaukee was partly cloudy, and 51. And now a discussion of hazardous weather conditions for the following counties in Illinois: Fulton, Knox, Marshall, Mason, McLean, Peoria, Stark, Tazewell, and Woodford. This hazardous weather outlook is for central Illinois, east central Illinois, southeast Illinois, and west central Illinois. For today and tonight, no hazardous weather is expected at this time. For Tuesday through Sunday, no hazardous weather is expected at this time. Spotter information statement, spotter activation is not anticipated through tonight. The time is currently 5:55 a.m. Central Daylight Time. 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Now for the official National Weather Service forecast for Peoria and surrounding areas of central Illinois. Today, sunny. Highs in the lower 70s. Light and variable winds. Tonight, clear. Lows in the upper 40s. Light and variable winds, becoming southeast around 5 miles an hour after midnight. Tuesday, sunny. Highs in the mid-70s. South winds 10 to 15 miles an hour. Tuesday night, clear. Lows in the mid-50s. Southwest winds 5 to 10 miles an hour with gusts up to 20 miles an hour. Wednesday, sunny. Highs in the upper 70s. West winds 5 to 10 miles an hour. Wednesday night and Thursday, mostly clear. Lows in the lower 50s. Highs in the mid-70s. Thursday night and Friday, partly cloudy. Lows in the lower 50s. Highs in the mid-70s. Friday night and Saturday, mostly clear. Lows in the lower 50s. Highs in the upper 70s. Saturday night and Sunday, mostly clear. Lows in the upper 50s. Highs in the lower 80s. Again, the forecast for Peoria and surrounding areas of central Illinois for today, sunny. Highs in the lower 70s. Light and variable winds. At 5 a.m. in Peoria, skies were clear. The temperature was 46 degrees, the dew point was 44, and the relative humidity was 93%. The wind was calm. The pressure was 30.27 inches and rising. Around central and western Illinois, it was clear, with a temperature of 49 at Bloomington, 44 at Moline, 43 at Galesburg, and 44 at Lakin. Under clear skies, Macomb reported 42, Quincy reported 51, Springfield reported 44, and Pontiac reported 42. And once again at 5 a.m. in Peoria, under clear skies, the temperature was 46. Looking elsewhere around the Midwest at 5 a.m., Chicago was clear, and 49. Indianapolis was clear, and 50. St. Louis was clear, and 53. Kansas City was clear, and 53. Des Moines was clear, and 48. Milwaukee was partly cloudy, and 51. And now a discussion of hazardous weather conditions for the following counties in Illinois: Fulton, Knox, Marshall, Mason, McLean, Peoria, Stark, Tazewell, and Woodford. This hazardous weather

outlook is for Central Illinois, East Central Illinois, Southeast Illinois, and West Central Illinois. For today and tonight, no hazardous weather is expected at this time. For Tuesday through Sunday, no hazardous weather is expected at this time. Spotter information statement, spotter activation is not anticipated through tonight. The time is currently 5:58 a.m. Central Daylight Time. 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Now for the official National Weather Service forecast for Peoria and surrounding areas of Central Illinois. Today, sunny. Highs in the lower 70s. Light and variable winds. Tonight, clear. Lows in the upper 40s. Light and variable winds, becoming southeast around 5 miles an hour after midnight. Tuesday, sunny. Highs in the mid-70s. South winds 10 to 15 miles an hour. Tuesday night, clear. Lows in the mid-50s. Southwest winds 5 to 10 miles an hour with gusts up to 20 miles an hour. Wednesday, sunny. Highs in the upper 70s. West winds 5 to 10 miles an hour. Wednesday night and Thursday, mostly clear. Lows in the lower 50s. Highs in the mid-70s. Thursday night and Friday, partly cloudy. Lows in the lower 50s. Highs in the mid-70s. Friday night and Saturday, mostly clear. Lows in the lower 50s. Highs in the upper 70s. Saturday night and Sunday, mostly clear. Lows in the upper 50s. Highs in the lower 80s. Again, the forecast for Peoria and surrounding areas of Central Illinois for today, sunny. Highs in the lower 70s. Light and variable winds. The Peoria, Illinois climate summary for yesterday, October 4, 2026. Yesterday's high temperature of 76 degrees occurred at 2:10 p.m. The normal high is 71. Yesterday's low temperature of 48 degrees occurred at 6:11 a.m. The normal low is 49. No precipitation fell yesterday, which leaves the monthly total at 0.57 inches. This is 0.17 inches above the normal amount of 0.40 inches for October. The total precipitation for the year still stands at 34.50 inches, which is 4.63 inches above normal. No snow fell yesterday, which brings the monthly total to 0.0 inches. This is normal for October. The total snowfall since July 1st still stands at 0.0 inches, which is normal. There were 3 heating degree days yesterday, which is 3 below normal. This brings the monthly total to 14, which is 10 below normal. The yearly total since July 1st is 30, which is 64 below normal. There were no cooling degree days yesterday, which is 2 below normal. This leaves the monthly total at 3, which is minus 5 below normal. The yearly total since January 1st is 1,245, which is 103 above normal. Yesterday the maximum wind observed was 12 miles an hour from the northwest. The highest wind gust observed was 20 miles per hour from the northwest, which occurred at 12:39 p.m. The average wind speed was less than 5 miles per hour yesterday. The normal high temperature for today is 71 degrees, and the normal low is 49. The record high for today is 89, which last occurred in 1922, and the record low is 31, which occurred in 1901. Sunrise today is at 6:59 a.m. and sunset is at 6:34 p.m. And now a discussion of hazardous weather conditions for the following counties in Illinois: Fulton, Knox, Marshall, Mason, McLean, Peoria, Stark, Tazewell, and Woodford. This hazardous weather outlook is for Central Illinois, East Central Illinois, Southeast Illinois, and West Central Illinois. For today and tonight, no hazardous weather is expected at this time. For Tuesday through Sunday, no hazardous weather is expected at this time. Spotter information statement, spotter activation is not anticipated through tonight. The time is currently 6:03 a.m. Central Daylight Time. 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Now for the official National Weather Service forecast for Peoria and surrounding areas of Central Illinois. Today, sunny. Highs in the lower 70s. Light and very

Tonight, clear. Lows in the upper 40s. Light and variable winds, becoming southeast around 5 miles an hour after midnight. Tuesday, sunny. Highs in the mid-70s. South winds 10 to 15 miles an hour. Tuesday night, clear. Lows in the mid-50s. Southwest winds 5 to 10 miles an hour with gusts up to 20 miles an hour. Wednesday, sunny. Highs in the upper 70s. West winds 5 to 10 miles an hour. Wednesday night and Thursday, mostly clear. Lows in the lower 50s. Highs in the mid-70s. Thursday night and Friday, partly cloudy. Lows in the lower 50s. Highs in the mid-70s. Friday night and Saturday, mostly clear. Lows in the lower 50s. Highs in the upper 70s. Saturday night and Sunday, mostly clear. Lows in the upper 50s. Highs in the lower 80s. Again, the forecast for Peoria and surrounding areas of central Illinois for today, sunny. Highs in the lower 70s. Light and variable winds. At 6 a.m. in Peoria, skies were clear. The temperature was 46 degrees, the dew point was 44, and the relative humidity was 93%. The wind was calm. The pressure was 30.28 inches and rising. Around central and western Illinois, it was clear, with a temperature of 49 at Bloomington, 43 at Moline, 43 at Galesburg, and 44 at Lakin. Under clear skies, Macomb reported 42, Quincy reported 51, Springfield reported 43, and Pontiac reported 43. And once again at 6 a.m. in Peoria, under clear skies, the temperature was 46. And now a discussion of hazardous weather conditions for the following counties in Illinois: Fulton, Knox, Marshall, Mason, McLean, Peoria, Stark, Tazewell, and Woodford. This hazardous weather outlook is for central Illinois, east central Illinois, southeast Illinois, and west central Illinois. For today and tonight, no hazardous weather is expected at this time. For Tuesday through Sunday, no hazardous weather is expected at this time. Spotter information statement: spotter activation is not anticipated through tonight. The time is currently 6:06 a.m. Central Daylight Time. 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Now for the official National Weather Service forecast for Peoria and surrounding areas of central Illinois. Today, sunny. Highs in the lower 70s. Light and variable winds. Tonight, clear. Lows in the upper 40s. Light and variable winds, becoming southeast around 5 miles an hour after midnight. Tuesday, sunny. Highs in the mid-70s. South winds 10 to 15 miles an hour. Tuesday night, clear. Lows in the mid-50s. Southwest winds 5 to 10 miles an hour with gusts up to 20 miles an hour. Wednesday, sunny. Highs in the upper 70s. West winds 5 to 10 miles an hour. Wednesday night and Thursday, mostly clear. Lows in the lower 50s. Highs in the mid-70s. Thursday night and Friday, partly cloudy. Lows in the lower 50s. Highs in the mid-70s. Friday night and Saturday, mostly clear. Lows in the lower 50s. Highs in the upper 70s. Saturday night and Sunday, mostly clear. Lows in the upper 50s. Highs in the lower 80s. Again, the forecast for Peoria and surrounding areas of central Illinois for today, sunny. Highs in the lower 70s. Light and variable winds. At 6 a.m. in Peoria, skies were clear. The temperature was 46 degrees, the dew point was 44, and the relative humidity was 93%. The wind was calm. The pressure was 30.28 inches and rising. Around central and western Illinois, it was clear, with a temperature of 49 at Bloomington, 43 at Moline, 43 at Galesburg, and 44 at Lakin. Under clear skies, Macomb reported 42, Quincy reported 51, Springfield reported 43, and Pontiac reported 43. And once again at 6 a.m. in Peoria, under clear skies, the temperature was 46. Looking elsewhere around the Midwest at 6 a.m., Chicago was clear,

48. Indianapolis was clear, and 49. St. Louis was clear, and 51. Kansas City was clear, and 53. Des Moines was clear, and 49. Milwaukee was partly cloudy, and 45. And now a discussion of hazardous weather conditions for the following counties in Illinois: Fulton, Knox, Marshall, Mason, McLean, Peoria, Stark, Tazewell, and Woodford. This hazardous weather outlook is for Central Illinois, East Central Illinois, Southeast Illinois, and West Central Illinois. For today and tonight, no hazardous weather is expected at this time. For Tuesday through Sunday, no hazardous weather is expected at this time. Spotter information statement: spotter activation is not anticipated through tonight. The time is currently 6:09 a.m. Central Daylight Time. 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Now for the official National Weather Service forecast for Peoria and surrounding areas of Central Illinois. Today, sunny. Highs in the lower 70s. Light and variable winds. Tonight, clear. Lows in the upper 40s. Light and variable winds, becoming southeast around 5 miles an hour after midnight. Tuesday, sunny. Highs in the mid-70s. South winds 10 to 15 miles an hour. Tuesday night, clear. Lows in the mid-50s. Southwest winds 5 to 10 miles an hour with gusts up to 20 miles an hour. Wednesday, sunny. Highs in the upper 70s. West winds 5 to 10 miles an hour. Wednesday night and Thursday, mostly clear. Lows in the lower 50s. Highs in the mid-70s. Thursday night and Friday, partly cloudy. Lows in the lower 50s. Highs in the mid-70s. Friday night and Saturday, mostly clear. Lows in the lower 50s. Highs in the upper 70s. Saturday night and Sunday, mostly clear. Lows in the upper 50s. Highs in the lower 80s. Again, the forecast for Peoria and surrounding areas of Central Illinois for today: sunny. Highs in the lower 70s. Light and variable winds. At 6 a.m. in Peoria, skies were clear. The temperature was 46 degrees, the dew point was 44, and the relative humidity was 93%. The wind was calm. The pressure was 30.28 inches and rising. Around central and western Illinois, it was clear, with a temperature of 49 at Bloomington, 43 at Moline, 43 at Galesburg, and 44 at Lakin. Under clear skies, Macomb reported 42, Quincy reported 51, Springfield reported 43, and Pontiac reported 43. And once again at 6 a.m. in Peoria, under clear skies, the temperature was 46. Looking elsewhere around the Midwest at 6 a.m., Chicago was clear, and 48. Indianapolis was clear, and 49. St. Louis was clear, and 51. Kansas City was clear, and 53. Des Moines was clear, and 49. Milwaukee was partly cloudy, and 45. And now a discussion of hazardous weather conditions for the following counties in Illinois: Fulton, Knox, Marshall, Mason, McLean, Peoria, Stark, Tazewell, and Woodford. This hazardous weather outlook is for Central Illinois, East Central Illinois, Southeast Illinois, and West Central Illinois. For today and tonight, no hazardous weather is expected at this time. For Tuesday through Sunday, no hazardous weather is expected at this time. Spotter information statement: spotter activation is not anticipated through tonight. The time is currently 6:12 a.m. Central Daylight Time. 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Now for the official National Weather Service forecast for Peoria and surrounding areas of Central Illinois. Today, sunny. Highs in the lower 70s. Light and variable winds. Tonight, clear. Lows in the upper 40s. Light and variable winds, becoming southeast around 5 miles an hour after midnight. Tuesday, sunny. Highs in the mid-70s. South winds 10 to 15 miles an hour. Tuesday night, clear. Lows in the mid-50s. Southwest winds 5 to 10 miles an hour with

gusts up to 20 miles an hour. Wednesday, sunny. Highs in the upper 70s. West winds 5 to 10 miles an hour. Wednesday night and Thursday, mostly clear. Lows in the lower 50s. Highs in the mid 70s. Thursday night and Friday, partly cloudy. Lows in the lower 50s. Highs in the mid 70s. Friday night and Saturday, mostly clear. Lows in the lower 50s. Highs in the upper 70s. Saturday night and Sunday, mostly clear. Lows in the upper 50s. Highs in the lower 80s. Again, the forecast for Peoria and surrounding areas of central Illinois for today, sunny. Highs in the lower 70s. Light and variable winds. 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The Peoria, Illinois climate summary for yesterday, October 4, 2026. Yesterday's high temperature of 76 degrees occurred at 2:10 p.m. The normal high is 71. Yesterday's low temperature of 48 degrees occurred at 6:11 a.m. The normal low is 49. No precipitation fell yesterday, which leaves the monthly total at 0.57 inches. This is 0.17 inches above the normal amount of 0.40 inches for October. The total precipitation for the year still stands at 34.50 inches, which is 4.63 inches above normal. No snow fell yesterday, which brings the monthly total to 0.0 inches. This is normal for October. The total snowfall since July 1st still stands at 0.0 inches, which is normal. There were 3 heating degree days yesterday, which is 3 below normal. This brings the monthly total to 14, which is 10 below normal. The yearly total since July 1st is 30, which is 64 below normal. There were no cooling degree days yesterday, which is 2 below normal. This leaves the monthly total at 3, which is minus 5 below normal. The yearly total since January 1st is 1,245, which is 103 above normal. Yesterday the maximum wind observed was 12 miles an hour from the northwest. The highest wind gust observed was 20 miles per hour from the northwest, which occurred at 12:39 p.m. The average wind speed was less than 5 miles per hour yesterday. The normal high temperature for today is 71 degrees, and the normal low is 49. The record high for today is 89, which last occurred in 1922, and the record low is 31, which occurred in 1901. Sunrise today is at 6:59 a.m. and sunset is at 6:34 p.m. And now a discussion of hazardous weather conditions for the following counties in Illinois: Fulton, Knox, Marshall, Mason, McLean, Peoria, Stark, Tazewell, and Woodford. This hazardous weather outlook is for central Illinois, east central Illinois, southeast Illinois, and west central Illinois. For today and tonight, no hazardous weather is expected at this time. For Tuesday through Sunday, no hazardous weather is expected at this time. Spotter information statement: spotter activation is not anticipated through tonight. The time is currently 6:17 a.m. Central Daylight Time. 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Now for the official National Weather Service forecast for Peoria and surrounding areas of central Illinois. Today, sunny. Highs in the lower 70s. Light and variable winds. Tonight, clear. Lows in the upper 40s. Light and variable winds, becoming southeast around 5 miles an hour after midnight. Tuesday, sunny. Highs in the mid 70s. South winds 10 to 15 miles an hour. Tuesday night, clear. Lows in the mid 50s. Southwest winds 5 to 10 miles an hour with gusts up to 20 miles an hour. Wednesday, sunny. Highs in the upper 70s. West wind

5 to 10 miles an hour. Wednesday night and Thursday, mostly clear. Lows in the lower 50s. Highs in the mid-70s. Thursday night and Friday, partly cloudy. Lows in the lower 50s. Highs in the mid-70s. Friday night and Saturday, mostly clear. Lows in the lower 50s. Highs in the upper 70s. Saturday night and Sunday, mostly clear. Lows in the upper 50s. Highs in the lower 80s. Again, the forecast for Peoria and surrounding areas of central Illinois for today, sunny. Highs in the lower 70s. Light and variable winds. At 6 a.m. in Peoria, skies were clear. The temperature was 46 degrees, the dew point was 44, and the relative humidity was 93%. The wind was calm. The pressure was 30.28 inches and rising. Around central and western Illinois, it was clear, with a temperature of 49 at Bloomington, 43 at Moline, 43 at Galesburg, and 44 at Lakin. Under clear skies, Macomb reported 42, Quincy reported 51, Springfield reported 43, and Pontiac reported 43. And once again at 6 a.m. in Peoria, under clear skies, the temperature was 46. Looking elsewhere around the Midwest at 6 a.m., Chicago was clear, and 48. Indianapolis was clear, and 49. St. Louis was clear, and 51. Kansas City was clear, and 53. Des Moines was clear, and 49. Milwaukee was partly cloudy, and 45. And now a discussion of hazardous weather conditions for the following counties in Illinois: Fulton, Knox, Marshall, Mason, McLean, Peoria, Stark, Tazewell, and Woodford. This hazardous weather outlook is for central Illinois, east central Illinois, southeast Illinois, and west central Illinois. For today and tonight, no hazardous weather is expected at this time. For Tuesday through Sunday, no hazardous weather is expected at this time. Spotter information statement: spotter activation is not anticipated through tonight. The time is currently 6:20 a.m. Central Daylight Time. 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Now for the official National Weather Service forecast for Peoria and surrounding areas of central Illinois. Today, sunny. Highs in the lower 70s. Light and variable winds. Tonight, clear. Lows in the upper 40s. Light and variable winds, becoming southeast around 5 miles an hour after midnight. Tuesday, sunny. Highs in the mid-70s. South winds 10 to 15 miles an hour. Tuesday night, clear. Lows in the mid-50s. Southwest winds 5 to 10 miles an hour with gusts up to 20 miles an hour. Wednesday, sunny. Highs in the upper 70s. West winds 5 to 10 miles an hour. Wednesday night and Thursday, mostly clear. Lows in the lower 50s. Highs in the mid-70s. Thursday night and Friday, partly cloudy. Lows in the lower 50s. Highs in the mid-70s. Friday night and Saturday, mostly clear. Lows in the lower 50s. Highs in the upper 70s. Saturday night and Sunday, mostly clear. Lows in the upper 50s. Highs in the lower 80s. Again, the forecast for Peoria and surrounding areas of central Illinois for today, sunny. Highs in the lower 70s. Light and variable winds. At 6 a.m. in Peoria, skies were clear. The temperature was 46 degrees, the dew point was 44, and the relative humidity was 93%. The wind was calm. The pressure was 30.28 inches and rising. Around central and western Illinois, it was clear, with a temperature of 49 at Bloomington, 43 at Moline, 43 at Galesburg, and 44 at Lakin. Under clear skies, Macomb reported 42, Quincy reported 51, Springfield reported 43, and Pontiac reported 43. And once again at 6 a.m. in Peoria, under clear skies, the temperature was 46. Looking elsewhere around the Midwest at 6 a.m., Chicago was clear, and 48. Indianapolis was clear, and 49. St. Louis was clear, and 51. Kansas City was clear, and 53.
Moines was clear, and 49. Milwaukee was partly cloudy, and 45. And now a discussion of hazardous weather conditions for the following counties in Illinois: Fulton, Knox, Marshall, Mason, McLean, Peoria, Stark, Tazewell, and Woodford. This hazardous weather outlook is for Central Illinois, East Central Illinois, Southeast Illinois, and West Central Illinois. For today and tonight, no hazardous weather is expected at this time. For Tuesday through Sunday, no hazardous weather is expected at this time. Spotter information statement: spotter activation is not anticipated through tonight. The time is currently 6:24 a.m. Central Daylight Time. 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Now for the official National Weather Service forecast for Peoria and surrounding areas of Central Illinois. Today, sunny. Highs in the lower 70s. Light and variable winds. Tonight, clear. Lows in the upper 40s. Light and variable winds, becoming southeast around 5 miles an hour after midnight. Tuesday, sunny. Highs in the mid-70s. South winds 10 to 15 miles an hour. Tuesday night, clear. Lows in the mid-50s. Southwest winds 5 to 10 miles an hour with gusts up to 20 miles an hour. Wednesday, sunny. Highs in the upper 70s. West winds 5 to 10 miles an hour. Wednesday night and Thursday, mostly clear. Lows in the lower 50s. Highs in the mid-70s. Thursday night and Friday, partly cloudy. Lows in the lower 50s. Highs in the mid-70s. Friday night and Saturday, mostly clear. Lows in the lower 50s. Highs in the upper 70s. Saturday night and Sunday, mostly clear. Lows in the upper 50s. Highs in the lower 80s. Again, the forecast for Peoria and surrounding areas of Central Illinois for today: sunny. Highs in the lower 70s. Light and variable winds. At 6 a.m. in Peoria, skies were clear. The temperature was 46 degrees, the dew point was 44, and the relative humidity was 93%. The wind was calm. The pressure was 30.28 inches and rising. Around central and western Illinois, it was clear, with a temperature of 49 at Bloomington, 43 at Moline, 43 at Galesburg, and 44 at Lakin. Under clear skies, Macomb reported 42, Quincy reported 51, Springfield reported 43, and Pontiac reported 43. And once again at 6 a.m. in Peoria, under clear skies, the temperature was 46. Looking elsewhere around the Midwest at 6 a.m., Chicago was clear, and 48. Indianapolis was clear, and 49. St. Louis was clear, and 51. Kansas City was clear, and 53. Des Moines was clear, and 49. Milwaukee was partly cloudy, and 45. And now a discussion of hazardous weather conditions for the following counties in Illinois: Fulton, Knox, Marshall, Mason, McLean, Peoria, Stark, Tazewell, and Woodford. This hazardous weather outlook is for Central Illinois, East Central Illinois, Southeast Illinois, and West Central Illinois. For today and tonight, no hazardous weather is expected at this time. For Tuesday through Sunday, no hazardous weather is expected at this time. Spotter information statement: spotter activation is not anticipated through tonight. The time is currently 6:27 a.m. Central Daylight Time. 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Now for the official National Weather Service forecast for Peoria and surrounding areas of Central Illinois. Today, sunny. Highs in the lower 70s. Light and variable winds. Tonight, clear. Lows in the upper 40s. Light and variable winds, becoming southeast around 5 miles an hour after midnight. Tuesday, sunny. Highs in the mid-70s. South winds 10 to 15 miles an hour. Tuesday night, clear. Lows in the mid-50s. Southwest winds 5 to 10 miles an hour with gusts up to 20 miles an hour. Wednesday, sunny. Highs in the upper 70s. West winds 5 to 10 miles an hour.

Wednesday night and Thursday, mostly clear. Lows in the lower 50s. Highs in the mid-70s. Thursday night and Friday, partly cloudy. Lows in the lower 50s. Highs in the mid-70s. Friday night and Saturday, mostly clear. Lows in the lower 50s. Highs in the upper 70s. Saturday night and Sunday, mostly clear. Lows in the upper 50s. Highs in the lower 80s. Again, the forecast for Peoria and surrounding areas of central Illinois for today, sunny. Highs in the lower 70s. Light and variable winds. At 6 a.m. in Peoria, skies were clear. The temperature was 46 degrees, the dew point was 44, and the relative humidity was 93%. The wind was calm. The pressure was 30.28 inches and rising. Around central and western Illinois, it was clear, with a temperature of 49 at Bloomington, 43 at Moline, 43 at Galesburg, and 44 at Lakin. Under clear skies, Macomb reported 42, Quincy reported 51, Springfield reported 43, and Pontiac reported 43. And once again at 6 a.m. in Peoria, under clear skies, the temperature was 46. Looking elsewhere around the Midwest at 6 a.m., Chicago was clear, and 48. Indianapolis was clear, and 49. St. Louis was clear, and 51. Kansas City was clear, and 53. Des Moines was clear, and 49. Milwaukee was partly cloudy, and 45. The Peoria, Illinois climate summary for yesterday, October 4, 2026. Yesterday's high temperature of 76 degrees occurred at 2:10 p.m. The normal high is 71. Yesterday's low temperature of 48 degrees occurred at 6:11 a.m. The normal low is 49. No precipitation fell yesterday, which leaves the monthly total at 0.57 inches. This is 0.17 inches above the normal amount of 0.40 inches for October. The total precipitation for the year still stands at 34.50 inches, which is 4.63 inches above normal. No snow fell yesterday, which brings the monthly total to 0.0 inches. This is normal for October. The total snowfall since July 1st still stands at 0.0 inches, which is normal. There were 3 heating degree days yesterday, which is 3 below normal. This brings the monthly total to 14, which is 10 below normal. The yearly total since July 1st is 30, which is 64 below normal. There were no cooling degree days yesterday, which is 2 below normal. This leaves the monthly total at 3, which is minus 5 below normal. The yearly total since January 1st is 1,245, which is 103 above normal. Yesterday the maximum wind observed was 12 miles an hour from the northwest. The highest wind gust observed was 20 miles per hour from the northwest, which occurred at 12:39 p.m. The average wind speed was less than 5 miles per hour yesterday. The normal high temperature for today is 71 degrees, and the normal low is 49. The record high for today is 89, which last occurred in 1922, and the record low is 31, which occurred in 1901. Sunrise today is at 6:59 a.m. and sunset is at 6:34 p.m. And now a discussion of hazardous weather conditions for the following counties in Illinois: Fulton, Knox, Marshall, Mason, McLean, Peoria, Stark, Tazewell, and Woodford. This hazardous weather outlook is for central Illinois, east central Illinois, southeast Illinois, and west central Illinois. For today and tonight, no hazardous weather is expected at this time. For Tuesday through Sunday, no hazardous weather is expected at this time. Spotter information statement, spotter activation is not anticipated through tonight. The time is currently 6:32 a.m. Central Daylight Time. 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Now for the official National Weather Service forecast for Peoria and surrounding areas of central Illinois. Today, sunny. Highs in the lower 70s. Light and variable winds. Today's service forecast for Peoria and surrounding areas of central Illinois. Today, sunny. Highs in the lower 70s. Light and variable winds. Tonight, clear. Lows in the upper 40s.

highs in the lower 80s. Again, the forecast for Peoria and surrounding areas of central Illinois for today, sunny. Highs in the lower 70s. Light and variable winds. At 6 a.m. in Peoria, skies were clear. The temperature was 46 degrees, the dew point was 44, and the relative humidity was 93%. The wind was calm. The pressure was 30.28 inches and rising. Around central and western Illinois, it was clear, with a temperature of 49 at Bloomington, 43 at Moline, 43 at Galesburg, and 44 at Lakin. Under clear skies, Macomb reported 42, Quincy reported 51, Springfield reported 43, and Pontiac reported 43. And once again at 6 a.m. in Peoria, under clear skies, the temperature was 46. Looking elsewhere around the Midwest at 6 a.m., Chicago was clear, and 48. Indianapolis was clear, and 49. St. Louis was clear, and 51. Kansas City was clear, and 53. Des Moines was clear, and 49. Milwaukee was partly cloudy, and 45. And now a discussion of hazardous weather conditions for the following counties in Illinois: Fulton, Knox, Marshall, Mason, McLean, Peoria, Stark, Tazewell, and Woodford. This hazardous weather outlook is for central Illinois, east central Illinois, southeast Illinois, and west central Illinois. For today and tonight, no hazardous weather is expected at this time. For Tuesday through Sunday, no hazardous weather is expected at this time. Spotter information statement: spotter activation is not anticipated through tonight. The time is currently 6:36 a.m. Central Daylight Time. 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Now for the official National Weather Service forecast for Peoria and surrounding areas of central Illinois. Today, sunny. Highs in the lower 70s. Light and variable winds. Tonight, clear. Lows in the upper 40s. Light and variable winds, becoming southeast around 5 miles an hour after midnight. Tuesday, sunny. Highs in the mid-70s. South winds 10 to 15 miles an hour. Tuesday night, clear. Lows in the mid-50s. Southwest winds 5 to 10 miles an hour with gusts up to 20 miles an hour. Wednesday, sunny. Highs in the upper 70s. West winds 5 to 10 miles an hour. Wednesday night and Thursday, mostly clear. Lows in the lower 50s. Highs in the mid-70s. Thursday night and Friday, partly cloudy. Lows in the lower 50s. Highs in the mid-70s. Friday night and Saturday, mostly clear. Lows in the lower 50s. Highs in the upper 70s. Saturday night and Sunday, mostly clear. Lows in the upper 50s. Highs in the lower 80s. Again, the forecast for Peoria and surrounding areas of central Illinois for today, sunny. Highs in the lower 70s. Light and variable winds. At 6 a.m. in Peoria, skies were clear. The temperature was 46 degrees, the dew point was 44, and the relative humidity was 93%. The wind was calm. The pressure was 30.28 inches and rising. Around central and western Illinois, it was clear, with a temperature of 49 at Bloomington, 43 at Moline, 43 at Galesburg, and 44 at Lakin. Under clear skies, Macomb reported 42, Quincy reported 51, Springfield reported 43, and Pontiac reported 43. And once again at 6 a.m. in Peoria, under clear skies, the temperature was 46. Looking elsewhere around the Midwest at 6 a.m., Chicago was clear, and 48. Indianapolis was clear, and 49. St. Louis was clear, and 51. Kansas City was clear, and 53. Des Moines was clear, and 49. Milwaukee was partly cloudy, and 45. And now a discussion of hazardous weather conditions for the following counties in Illinois: Fulton, Knox, Marshall, Mason, McLean, Peoria, Stark, Tazewell, and Woodford. This hazardous weather outlook is for central Illinois, east central Illinois, southeast Illinois, and west central Illinois. For today and tonight, no hazardous weather is expected at this time.

Tuesday through Sunday, no hazardous weather is expected at this time. Spotter information statement, spotter activation is not anticipated through tonight. The time is currently 6:39 a.m. Central Daylight Time. 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Now for the official National Weather Service forecast for Peoria and surrounding areas of central Illinois. Today, sunny. Highs in the lower 70s. Light and variable winds. Tonight, clear. Lows in the upper 40s. Light and variable winds, becoming southeast around 5 miles an hour after midnight. Tuesday, sunny. Highs in the mid-70s. South winds 10 to 15 miles an hour. Tuesday night, clear. Lows in the mid-50s. Southwest winds 5 to 10 miles an hour with gusts up to 20 miles an hour. Wednesday, sunny. Highs in the upper 70s. West winds 5 to 10 miles an hour. Wednesday night and Thursday, mostly clear. Lows in the lower 50s. Highs in the mid-70s. Thursday night and Friday, partly cloudy. Lows in the lower 50s. Highs in the mid-70s. Friday night and Saturday, mostly clear. Lows in the lower 50s. Highs in the upper 70s. Saturday night and Sunday, mostly clear. Lows in the upper 50s. Highs in the lower 80s. Again, the forecast for Peoria and surrounding areas of central Illinois for today, sunny. Highs in the lower 70s. Light and variable winds. At 6 a.m. in Peoria, skies were clear. The temperature was 46 degrees, the dew point was 44, and the relative humidity was 93%. The wind was calm. The pressure was 30.28 inches and rising. Around central and western Illinois, it was clear, with a temperature of 49 at Bloomington, 43 at Moline, 43 at Galesburg, and 44 at Lakin. Under clear skies, Macomb reported 42, Quincy reported 51, Springfield reported 43, and Pontiac reported 43. And once again at 6 a.m. in Peoria, under clear skies, the temperature was 46. Looking elsewhere around the Midwest at 6 a.m., Chicago was clear, and 48. Indianapolis was clear, and 49. St. Louis was clear, and 51. Kansas City was clear, and 53. Des Moines was clear, and 49. Milwaukee was partly cloudy, and 45. And now a discussion of hazardous weather conditions for the following counties in Illinois: Fulton, Knox, Marshall, Mason, McLean, Peoria, Stark, Tazewell, and Woodford. This hazardous weather outlook is for central Illinois, east central Illinois, southeast Illinois, and west central Illinois. For today and tonight, no hazardous weather is expected at this time. For Tuesday through Sunday, no hazardous weather is expected at this time. Spotter information statement, spotter activation is not anticipated through tonight. The time is currently 6:42 a.m. Central Daylight Time. 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Now for the official National Weather Service forecast for Peoria and surrounding areas of central Illinois. Today, sunny. Highs in the lower 70s. Light and variable winds. Tonight, clear. Lows in the upper 40s. Light and variable winds, becoming southeast around 5 miles an hour after midnight. Tuesday, sunny. Highs in the mid-70s. South winds 10 to 15 miles an hour. Tuesday night, clear. Lows in the mid-50s. Southwest winds 5 to 10 miles an hour with gusts up to 20 miles an hour. Wednesday, sunny. Highs in the upper 70s. West winds 5 to 10 miles an hour. Wednesday night and Thursday, mostly clear. Lows in the lower 50s. Highs in the mid-70s. Thursday night and Friday, partly cloudy. Lows in the lower 50s. Highs in the mid-70s. Friday night and Saturday, mostly clear. Lows in the lower 50s. Highs in the upper 70s. Saturday night and Sunday, mostly clear. Lows in the upper 50s. Highs in the lower 80s.
Again, the forecast for Peoria and surrounding areas of central Illinois for today, sunny. Highs in the lower 70s. Light and variable winds. At 6 a.m. in Peoria, skies were clear. The temperature was 46 degrees, the dew point was 44, and the relative humidity was 93%. The wind was calm. The pressure was 30.28 inches and rising. Around central and western Illinois, it was clear, with a temperature of 49 at Bloomington, 43 at Moline, 43 at Galesburg, and 44 at Lakin. Under clear skies, Macomb reported 42, Quincy reported 51, Springfield reported 43, and Pontiac reported 43. And once again at 6 a.m. in Peoria, under clear skies, the temperature was 46. The Peoria, Illinois climate summary for yesterday, October 4, 2026. Yesterday's high temperature of 76 degrees occurred at 2:10 p.m. The normal high is 71. Yesterday's low temperature of 48 degrees occurred at 6:11 a.m. The normal low is 49. No precipitation fell yesterday, which leaves the monthly total at 0.57 inches. This is 0.17 inches above the normal amount of 0.40 inches for October. The total precipitation for the year still stands at 34.50 inches, which is 4.63 inches above normal. No snow fell yesterday, which brings the monthly total to 0.0 inches. This is normal for October. The total snowfall since July 1st still stands at 0.0 inches, which is normal. There were 3 heating degree days yesterday, which is 3 below normal. This brings the monthly total to 14, which is 10 below normal. The yearly total since July 1st is 30, which is 64 below normal. There were no cooling degree days yesterday, which is 2 below normal. This leaves the monthly total at 3, which is minus 5 below normal. The yearly total since January 1st is 1,245, which is 103 above normal. Yesterday the maximum wind observed was 12 miles an hour from the northwest. The highest wind gust observed was 20 miles per hour from the northwest, which occurred at 12:39 p.m. The average wind speed was less than 5 miles per hour yesterday. The normal high temperature for today is 71 degrees, and the normal low is 49. The record high for today is 89, which last occurred in 1922, and the record low is 31, which occurred in 1901. Sunrise today is at 6:59 a.m. and sunset is at 6:34 p.m. Looking elsewhere around the Midwest at 6 a.m., Chicago was clear, and 48. Indianapolis was clear, and 49. St. Louis was clear, and 51. Kansas City was clear, and 53. Des Moines was clear, and 49. Milwaukee was partly cloudy, and 45. And now a discussion of hazardous weather conditions for the following counties in Illinois: Fulton, Knox, Marshall, Mason, McLean, Peoria, Stark, Tazewell, and Woodford. This hazardous weather outlook is for central Illinois, east central Illinois, southeast Illinois, and west central Illinois. For today and tonight, no hazardous weather is expected at this time. For Tuesday through Sunday, no hazardous weather is expected at this time. Spotter information statement: spotter activation is not anticipated through tonight. The time is currently 6:48 a.m. Central Daylight Time. 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Now for the official National Weather Service forecast for Peoria and surrounding areas of central Illinois. Today, sunny. Highs in the lower 70s. Light and variable winds. Tonight, clear. Lows in the upper 40s. Light and variable winds, becoming southeast around 5 miles an hour after midnight. Tuesday, sunny. Highs in the mid-70s. South winds 10 to 15 miles an hour. Tuesday night, clear. Lows in the mid-50s. Southwest winds 5 to 10 miles an hour with gusts up to 20 miles an hour. Wednesday, sunny. Highs in the upper 70s. West winds 5 to 10 miles an hour. Wednesday night and Thursday, mostly clear. Lows in the lower 50s. Highs in the mid-70s. Thursday night and Friday, partly cloudy.
lows in the lower 50s.

night and Saturday, mostly clear. Lows in the lower 50s. Highs in the upper 70s. Saturday night and Sunday, mostly clear. Lows in the upper 50s. Highs in the lower 80s. Again, the forecast for Peoria and surrounding areas of central Illinois for today, sunny. Highs in the lower 70s. Light and variable winds. At 6 a.m. in Peoria, skies were clear. The temperature was 46 degrees, the dew point was 44, and the relative humidity was 93%. The wind was calm. The pressure was 30.28 inches and rising. Around central and western Illinois, it was clear, with a temperature of 49 at Bloomington, 43 at Moline, 43 at Galesburg, and 44 at Lakin. Under clear skies, Macomb reported 42, Quincy reported 51, Springfield reported 43, and Pontiac reported 43. And once again at 6 a.m. in Peoria, under clear skies, the temperature was 46. The Peoria, Illinois climate summary for yesterday, October 4, 2026. Yesterday's high temperature of 76 degrees occurred at 2:10 p.m. The normal high is 71. Yesterday's low temperature of 48 degrees occurred at 6:11 a.m. The normal low is 49. No precipitation fell yesterday, which leaves the monthly total at 0.57 inches. This is 0.17 inches above the normal amount of 0.40 inches for October. The total precipitation for the year still stands at 34.50 inches, which is 4.63 inches above normal. No snow fell yesterday, which brings the monthly total to 0.0 inches. This is normal for October. The total snowfall since July 1st still stands at 0.0 inches, which is normal. There were 3 heating degree days yesterday, which is 3 below normal. This brings the monthly total to 14, which is 10 below normal. The yearly total since July 1st is 30, which is 64 below normal. There were no cooling degree days yesterday, which is 2 below normal. This leaves the monthly total at 3, which is minus 5 below normal. The yearly total since January 1st is 1,245, which is 103 above normal. Yesterday the maximum wind observed was 12 miles an hour from the northwest. The highest wind gust observed was 20 miles per hour from the northwest, which occurred at 12:39 p.m. The average wind speed was less than 5 miles per hour yesterday. The normal high temperature for today is 71 degrees, and the normal low is 49. The record high for today is 89, which last occurred in 1922, and the record low is 31, which occurred in 1901. Sunrise today is at 6:59 a.m. and sunset is at 6:34 p.m. And now a discussion of hazardous weather conditions for the following counties in Illinois: Fulton, Knox, Marshall, Mason, McLean, Peoria, Stark, Tazewell, and Woodford. This hazardous weather outlook is for central Illinois, east central Illinois, southeast Illinois, and west central Illinois. For today and tonight, no hazardous weather is expected at this time. For Tuesday through Sunday, no hazardous weather is expected at this time. Spotter information statement: spotter activation is not anticipated through tonight. The time is currently 7:03 a.m. Central Daylight Time. 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Now for the official National Weather Service forecast for Peoria and surrounding areas of central Illinois. Today, sunny. Highs in the lower 70s. Light and variable winds. Tonight, clear. Lows in the upper 40s. Light and variable winds, becoming southeast around 5 miles an hour after midnight. Tuesday, sunny. Highs in the mid-70s. South winds 10 to 15 miles an hour. Tuesday night, clear. Lows in the mid-50s. Southwest winds 5 to 10 miles an hour with gusts up to 20 miles an hour. Wednesday, sunny. Highs in the upper 70s. West winds 5 to 10 miles an hour. Wednesday night and Thursday, mostly clear. Lows in the lower 50s. Highs in the mid-70s. Thursday night and Friday, partly cloudy. Lows in the lower 50s. Highs in the mid-70s. Friday night and Saturday, mostly clear. Lows in the lower

50s. Highs in the upper 70s. Saturday night and Sunday, mostly clear. Lows in the upper 50s. Highs in the lower 80s. Again, the forecast for Peoria and surrounding areas of central Illinois for today, sunny. Highs in the lower 70s. Light and variable winds. At 7 a.m. in Peoria, skies were clear. The temperature was 45 degrees, the dew point was 44, and the relative humidity was 97%. The wind was calm. The pressure was 30.28 inches and steady. Around central and western Illinois, it was clear, with a temperature of 49 at Bloomington, 43 at Moline, and 43 at Galesburg. Under clear skies, Macomb reported 41, Quincy reported 47, and Springfield reported 42. At Lakin, it was cloudy, with a temperature of 43. And once again at 7 a.m. in Peoria, under clear skies, the temperature was 45. And now a discussion of hazardous weather conditions for the following counties in Illinois: Fulton, Knox, Marshall, Mason, McLean, Peoria, Stark, Tazewell, and Woodford. This hazardous weather outlook is for central Illinois, east central Illinois, southeast Illinois, and west central Illinois. For today and tonight, no hazardous weather is expected at this time. For Tuesday through Sunday, no hazardous weather is expected at this time. Spotter information statement: spotter activation is not anticipated through tonight. The time is currently 7:05 a.m. Central Daylight Time. 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Now for the official National Weather Service forecast for Peoria and surrounding areas of central Illinois. Today, sunny. Highs in the lower 70s. Light and variable winds. Tonight, clear. Lows in the upper 40s. Light and variable winds, becoming southeast around 5 miles an hour after midnight. Tuesday, sunny. Highs in the mid-70s. South winds 10 to 15 miles an hour. Tuesday night, clear. Lows in the mid-50s. Southwest winds 5 to 10 miles an hour with gusts up to 20 miles an hour. Wednesday, sunny. Highs in the upper 70s. West winds 5 to 10 miles an hour. Wednesday night and Thursday, mostly clear. Lows in the lower 50s. Highs in the mid-70s. Thursday night and Friday, partly cloudy. Lows in the lower 50s. Highs in the mid-70s. Friday night and Saturday, mostly clear. Lows in the lower 50s. Highs in the upper 70s. Saturday night and Sunday, mostly clear. Lows in the upper 50s. Highs in the lower 80s. Again, the forecast for Peoria and surrounding areas of central Illinois for today, sunny. Highs in the lower 70s. Light and variable winds. At 7 a.m. in Peoria, skies were clear. The temperature was 45 degrees, the dew point was 44, and the relative humidity was 97%. The wind was calm. The pressure was 30.28 inches and steady. Around central and western Illinois, it was clear, with a temperature of 49 at Bloomington, 43 at Moline, and 43 at Galesburg. Under clear skies, Macomb reported 41, Quincy reported 47, and Springfield reported 42. At Lakin, it was cloudy, with a temperature of 43. And once again at 7 a.m. in Peoria, under clear skies, the temperature was 45. Looking elsewhere around the Midwest at 7 a.m., Chicago was partly cloudy, and 49. Indianapolis was clear, and 47. St. Louis was clear, and 53. Kansas City was clear, and 52. Des Moines was clear, and 49. Milwaukee was partly cloudy, and 49. And now a discussion of hazardous weather conditions for the following counties in Illinois: Fulton, Knox, Marshall, Mason, McLean, Peoria, Stark, Tazewell, and Woodford. This hazardous weather outlook is for central Illinois, east central Illinois, southeast Illinois, and west central Illinois. For today and tonight, no hazardous weather is expected at this time. For Tuesday through Sunday, no hazardous weather is expected at this time. Spotter information statement: spotter activation is not anticipated through tonight.

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Now for the official National Weather Service forecast for Peoria and surrounding areas of central Illinois. Today, sunny. Highs in the lower 70s. Light and variable winds. Tonight, clear. Lows in the upper 40s. Light and variable winds, becoming southeast around 5 miles an hour after midnight. Tuesday, sunny. Highs in the mid-70s. South winds 10 to 15 miles an hour. Tuesday night, clear. Lows in the mid-50s. Southwest winds 5 to 10 miles an hour with gusts up to 20 miles an hour. Wednesday, sunny. Highs in the upper 70s. West winds 5 to 10 miles an hour. Wednesday night and Thursday, mostly clear. Lows in the lower 50s. Highs in the mid-70s. Thursday night and Friday, partly cloudy. Lows in the lower 50s. Highs in the mid-70s. Friday night and Saturday, mostly clear. Lows in the lower 50s. Highs in the upper 70s. Saturday night and Sunday, mostly clear. Lows in the upper 50s. Highs in the lower 80s. Again, the forecast for Peoria and surrounding areas of central Illinois for today, sunny. Highs in the lower 70s. Light and variable winds. At 7 a.m. in Peoria, skies were clear. The temperature was 45 degrees, the dew point was 44, and the relative humidity was 97%. The wind was calm. The pressure was 30.28 inches and steady. Around central and western Illinois, it was clear, with a temperature of 49 at Bloomington, 43 at Moline, and 43 at Galesburg. Under clear skies, Macomb reported 41, Quincy reported 47, and Springfield reported 42. At Lakin, it was cloudy, with a temperature of 43. And once again at 7 a.m. in Peoria, under clear skies, the temperature was 45. Looking elsewhere around the Midwest at 7 a.m., Chicago was partly cloudy, and 49. Indianapolis was clear, and 47. St. Louis was clear, and 53. Kansas City was clear, and 52. Des Moines was clear, and 49. Milwaukee was partly cloudy, and 49. The time is currently 7:12 a.m. Central Daylight Time. 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Now for the official National Weather Service forecast for Peoria and surrounding areas of central Illinois. Today, sunny. Highs in the lower 70s. Light and variable winds. Tonight, clear. Lows in the upper 40s. Light and variable winds, becoming southeast around 5 miles an hour after midnight. Tuesday, sunny. Highs in the mid-70s. South winds 10 to 15 miles an hour. Tuesday night, clear. Lows in the mid-50s. Southwest winds 5 to 10 miles an hour with gusts up to 20 miles an hour. Wednesday, sunny. Highs in the upper 70s. West winds 5 to 10 miles an hour. Wednesday night and Thursday, mostly clear. Lows in the lower 50s. Highs in the mid-70s. Thursday night and Friday, partly cloudy. Lows in the lower 50s. Highs in the mid-70s. Friday night and Saturday, mostly clear. Lows in the lower 50s. Highs in the upper 70s. Saturday night and Sunday, mostly clear. Lows in the upper 50s. Highs in the lower 80s. Again, the forecast for Peoria and surrounding areas of central Illinois for today, sunny. Highs in the lower 70s. Light and variable winds. 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

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At 7 a.m. in Peoria, skies were clear. The temperature was 45 degrees, the dew point was 44, and the relative humidity was 97%. The wind was calm. The pressure was 30.28 inches and steady. Around central and western Illinois, it was clear, with a temperature of 49 at Bloomington, 43 at Moline, 43 at Galesburg, and 41 at Macomb. Under clear skies, Quincy reported 47, Springfield reported 42, and Pontiac reported 42. At Lakin, it was cloudy, with a temperature of 43. And once again at 7 a.m. in Peoria, under clear skies, the temperature was 45. The Peoria, Illinois climate summary for yesterday, October 4, 2026. Yesterday's high temperature of 76 degrees occurred at 2:10 p.m. The normal high is 71. Yesterday's low temperature of 48 degrees occurred at 6:11 a.m. The normal low is 49. No precipitation fell yesterday, which leaves the monthly total at 0.57 inches. This is 0.17 inches above the normal amount of 0.40 inches for October. The total precipitation for the year still stands at 34.50 inches, which is 4.63 inches above normal. No snow fell yesterday, which brings the monthly total to 0.0 inches. This is normal for October. The total snowfall since July 1st still stands at 0.0 inches, which is normal. There were 3 heating degree days yesterday, which is 3 below normal. This brings the monthly total to 14, which is 10 below normal. The yearly total since July 1st is 30, which is 64 below normal. There were no cooling degree days yesterday, which is 2 below normal. This leaves the monthly total at 3, which is minus 5 below normal. The yearly total since January 1st is 1,245, which is 103 above normal. Yesterday the maximum wind observed was 12 miles an hour from the northwest. The highest wind gust observed was 20 miles per hour from the northwest, which occurred at 12:39 p.m. The average wind speed was less than 5 miles per hour yesterday. The normal high temperature for today is 71 degrees, and the normal low is 49. The record high for today is 89, which last occurred in 1922, and the record low is 31, which occurred in 1901. Sunrise today is at 6:59 a.m. and sunset is at 6:34 p.m. The time is currently 7:17 a.m. Central Daylight Time. 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Now for the official National Weather Service forecast for Peoria and surrounding areas of central Illinois. Today, sunny. Highs in the lower 70s. Light and variable winds. Tonight, clear. Lows in the upper 40s. Light and variable winds, becoming southeast around 5 miles an hour after midnight. Tuesday, sunny. Highs in the mid-70s. South winds 10 to 15 miles an hour. Tuesday night, clear. Lows in the mid-50s. Southwest winds 5 to 10 miles an hour with gusts up to 20 miles an hour. Wednesday, sunny. Highs in the upper 70s. West winds 5 to 10 miles an hour. Wednesday night and Thursday, mostly clear. Lows in the lower 50s. Highs in the mid-70s. Thursday night and Friday, partly cloudy. Lows in the lower 50s. Highs in the mid-70s. Friday night and Saturday, mostly clear. Lows in the lower 50s. Highs in the upper 70s. Saturday night and Sunday, mostly clear. Lows in the upper 50s. Highs in the lower 80s. Again, the forecast for Peoria and surrounding areas of central Illinois for today, sunny. Highs in the lower 70s. Light and variable winds. At 7 a.m. in Peoria, skies were clear. The temperature was 45 degrees, the dew point was 44, and the relative humidity was 97%. The wind was calm. The pressure was 30.28 inches and steady. Around central and western Illinois, it was clear, with a temperature of 49 at Bloomington, 43 at Moline, 43 at Galesburg, and 41 at Macomb. Under clear skies, Quincy reported 47, Springfield

Wednesday night and Thursday, mostly clear. Lows in the lower 50s. Highs in the mid-70s. Thursday night and Friday, partly cloudy. Lows in the lower 50s. Highs in the mid-70s. Friday night and Saturday, mostly clear. Lows in the lower 50s. Highs in the upper 70s. Saturday night and Sunday, mostly clear. Lows in the upper 50s. Highs in the lower 80s. Again, the forecast for Peoria and surrounding areas of central Illinois for today, sunny. Highs in the lower 70s. Light and variable winds. The Peoria, Illinois climate summary for yesterday, October 4, 2026. Yesterday's high temperature of 76 degrees occurred at 2:10 p.m. The normal high is 71. Yesterday's low temperature of 48 degrees occurred at 6:11 a.m. The normal low is 49. No precipitation fell yesterday, which leaves the monthly total at 0.57 inches. This is 0.17 inches above the normal amount of 0.40 inches for October. The total precipitation for the year still stands at 34.50 inches, which is 4.63 inches above normal. No snow fell yesterday, which brings the monthly total to 0.0 inches. This is normal for October. The total snowfall since July 1st still stands at 0.0 inches, which is normal. There were 3 heating degree days yesterday, which is 3 below normal. This brings the monthly total to 14, which is 10 below normal. The yearly total since July 1st is 30, which is 64 below normal. There were no cooling degree days yesterday, which is 2 below normal. This leaves the monthly total at 3, which is minus 5 below normal. The yearly total since January 1st is 1,245, which is 103 above normal. Yesterday the maximum wind observed was 12 miles an hour from the northwest. The highest wind gust observed was 20 miles per hour from the northwest, which occurred at 12:39 p.m. The average wind speed was less than 5 miles per hour yesterday. The normal high temperature for today is 71 degrees, and the normal low is 49. The record high for today is 89, which last occurred in 1922, and the record low is 31, which occurred in 1901. Sunrise today is at 6:59 a.m. and sunset is at 6:34 p.m. At 7 a.m. in Peoria, skies were clear. The temperature was 45 degrees, the dew point was 44, and the relative humidity was 97%. The wind was calm. The pressure was 30.28 inches and steady. Around central and western Illinois, it was clear, with a temperature of 49 at Bloomington, 43 at Moline, 43 at Galesburg, and 41 at Macomb. Under clear skies, Quincy reported 47, Springfield reported 42, and Pontiac reported 42. At Lakin, it was cloudy, with a temperature of 43. And once again at 7 a.m. in Peoria, under clear skies, the temperature was 45. Looking elsewhere around the Midwest at 7 a.m., Chicago was partly cloudy, and 49. Indianapolis was clear, and 47. St. Louis was clear, and 53. Kansas City was clear, and 52. Des Moines was clear, and 49. Milwaukee was partly cloudy, and 49. The time is currently 7:33 a.m. Central Daylight Time. 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Now for the official National Weather Service forecast for Peoria and surrounding areas of central Illinois. Today, sunny. Highs in the lower 70s. Light and variable winds. Tonight, clear. Lows in the upper 40s. Light and variable winds, becoming southeast around 5 miles an hour after midnight. Tuesday, sunny. Highs in the mid-70s. South winds 10 to 15 miles an hour. Tuesday night, clear. Lows in the mid-50s. Southwest winds 5 to 10 miles an hour with gusts up to 20 miles an hour. Wednesday, sunny. Highs in the upper 70s. West winds 5 to 10 miles an hour.

Central in western Illinois, it was clear, with a temperature of 49 at Bloomington, 43 at Moline, 43 at Galesburg, and 41 at Macomb. Under clear skies, Quincy reported 47, Springfield reported 42, and Pontiac reported 42. At Lakin, it was cloudy, with a temperature of 43. And once again at 7 a.m. in Peoria, under clear skies, the temperature was 45. Looking elsewhere around the Midwest at 7 a.m., Chicago was partly cloudy, and 49. Indianapolis was clear, and 47. St. Louis was clear, and 53. Kansas City was clear, and 52. Des Moines was clear, and 49. Milwaukee was partly cloudy, and 49. The time is currently 7:35 a.m. Central Daylight Time. 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Now for the official National Weather Service forecast for Peoria and surrounding areas of central Illinois. Today, sunny. Highs in the lower 70s. Light and variable winds. Tonight, clear. Lows in the upper 40s. Light and variable winds, becoming southeast around 5 miles an hour after midnight. Tuesday, sunny. Highs in the mid-70s. South winds 10 to 15 miles an hour. Tuesday night, clear. Lows in the mid-50s. Southwest winds 5 to 10 miles an hour with gusts up to 20 miles an hour. Wednesday, sunny. Highs in the upper 70s. West winds 5 to 10 miles an hour. Wednesday night and Thursday, mostly clear. Lows in the lower 50s. Highs in the mid-70s. Thursday night and Friday, partly cloudy. Lows in the lower 50s. Highs in the mid-70s. Friday night and Saturday, mostly clear. Lows in the lower 50s. Highs in the upper 70s. Saturday night and Sunday, mostly clear. Lows in the upper 50s. Highs in the lower 80s. Again, the forecast for Peoria and surrounding areas of central Illinois for today, sunny. Highs in the lower 70s. Light and variable winds. At 7 a.m. in Peoria, skies were clear. The temperature was 45 degrees, the dew point was 44, and the relative humidity was 97%. The wind was calm. The pressure was 30.28 inches and steady. Around central and western Illinois, it was clear, with a temperature of 49 at Bloomington, 43 at Moline, 43 at Galesburg, and 41 at Macomb. Under clear skies, Quincy reported 47, Springfield reported 42, and Pontiac reported 42. At Lakin, it was cloudy, with a temperature of 43. And once again at 7 a.m. in Peoria, under clear skies, the temperature was 45. Looking elsewhere around the Midwest at 7 a.m., Chicago was partly cloudy, and 49. Indianapolis was clear, and 47. St. Louis was clear, and 53. Kansas City was clear, and 52. Des Moines was clear, and 49. Milwaukee was partly cloudy, and 49. The time is currently 7:38 a.m. Central Daylight Time. 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Now for the official National Weather Service forecast for Peoria and surrounding areas of central Illinois. Today, sunny. Highs in the lower 70s. Light and variable winds. Tonight, clear. Lows in the upper 40s. Light and variable winds, becoming southeast around 5 miles an hour after midnight. Tuesday, sunny. Highs in the mid-70s. South winds 10 to 15 miles an hour. Tuesday night, clear. Lows in the mid-50s. Southwest winds 5 to 10 miles an hour with gusts up to 20 miles an hour. Wednesday, sunny. Highs in the upper 70s. West winds 5 to 10 miles an hour. Wednesday night and Thursday, mostly clear. Lows in the lower 50s. Highs in the mid-70s. Thursday night and Friday, partly cloudy. Lows in the lower 50s. Highs in the mid-70s. Friday night and Saturday, mostly clear. Lows in the lower 50s. Highs in the upper 70s.

Saturday night and Sunday, mostly clear. Lows in the upper 50s. Highs in the lower 80s. Again, the forecast for Peoria and surrounding areas of central Illinois for today, sunny. Highs in the lower 70s. Light and variable winds. At 7 a.m. in Peoria, skies were clear. The temperature was 45 degrees, the dew point was 44, and the relative humidity was 97%. The wind was calm. The pressure was 30.28 inches and steady. Around central and western Illinois, it was clear, with a temperature of 49 at Bloomington, 43 at Moline, 43 at Galesburg, and 41 at Macomb. Under clear skies, Quincy reported 47, Springfield reported 42, and Pontiac reported 42. At Lakin, it was cloudy, with a temperature of 43. And once again at 7 a.m. in Peoria, under clear skies, the temperature was 45. Looking elsewhere around the Midwest at 7 a.m., Chicago was partly cloudy, and 49. Indianapolis was clear, and 47. St. Louis was clear, and 53. Kansas City was clear, and 52. Des Moines was clear, and 49. Milwaukee was partly cloudy, and 49. The time is currently 7:41 a.m. Central Daylight Time. 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Now for the official National Weather Service forecast for Peoria and surrounding areas of central Illinois. Today, sunny. Highs in the lower 70s. Light and variable winds. Tonight, clear. Lows in the upper 40s. Light and variable winds, becoming southeast around 5 miles an hour after midnight. Tuesday, sunny. Highs in the mid-70s. South winds 10 to 15 miles an hour. Tuesday night, clear. Lows in the mid-50s. Southwest winds 5 to 10 miles an hour with gusts up to 20 miles an hour. Wednesday, sunny. Highs in the upper 70s. West winds 5 to 10 miles an hour. Wednesday night and Thursday, mostly clear. Lows in the lower 50s. Highs in the mid-70s. Thursday night and Friday, partly cloudy. Lows in the lower 50s. Highs in the mid-70s. Friday night and Saturday, mostly clear. Lows in the lower 50s. Highs in the upper 70s. Saturday night and Sunday, mostly clear. Lows in the upper 50s. Highs in the lower 80s. Again, the forecast for Peoria and surrounding areas of central Illinois for today, sunny. Highs in the lower 70s. Light and variable winds. At 7 a.m. in Peoria, skies were clear. The temperature was 45 degrees, the dew point was 44, and the relative humidity was 97%. The wind was calm. The pressure was 30.28 inches and steady. Around central and western Illinois, it was clear, with a temperature of 49 at Bloomington, 43 at Moline, 43 at Galesburg, and 41 at Macomb. Under clear skies, Quincy reported 47, Springfield reported 42, and Pontiac reported 42. At Lakin, it was cloudy, with a temperature of 43. And once again at 7 a.m. in Peoria, under clear skies, the temperature was 45. Looking elsewhere around the Midwest at 7 a.m., Chicago was partly cloudy, and 49. Indianapolis was clear, and 47. St. Louis was clear, and 53. Kansas City was clear, and 52. Des Moines was clear, and 49. Milwaukee was partly cloudy, and 49. The time is currently 7:44 a.m. Central Daylight Time. 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Now for the official National Weather Service forecast for Peoria and surrounding areas of central Illinois. Today, sunny. Highs in the lower 70s. Light and variable winds. Tonight, clear. Lows in the upper 40s. Light and variable winds, becoming southeast around 5 miles an hour after midnight. Tuesday, sunny. Highs in the mid-70s. South winds 10 to 15 miles an hour. Tuesday night, clear. Lows in the mid-50s.

east. Southwest winds 5 to 10 miles an hour with gusts up to 20 miles an hour. Wednesday, sunny. Highs in the upper 70s. West winds 5 to 10 miles an hour. Wednesday night and Thursday, mostly clear. Lows in the lower 50s. Highs in the mid 70s. Thursday night and Friday, partly cloudy. Lows in the lower 50s. Highs in the mid 70s. Friday night and Saturday, mostly clear. Lows in the lower 50s. Highs in the upper 70s. Saturday night and Sunday, mostly clear. Lows in the upper 50s. Highs in the lower 80s. Again, the forecast for Peoria and surrounding areas of central Illinois for today, sunny. Highs in the lower 70s. Light and variable winds. The Peoria, Illinois climate summary for yesterday, October 4, 2026. Yesterday's high temperature of 76 degrees occurred at 2:10 p.m. The normal high is 71. Yesterday's low temperature of 48 degrees occurred at 6:11 a.m. The normal low is 49. No precipitation fell yesterday, which leaves the monthly total at 0.57 inches. This is 0.17 inches above the normal amount of 0.40 inches for October. The total precipitation for the year still stands at 34.50 inches, which is 4.63 inches above normal. No snow fell yesterday, which brings the monthly total to 0.0 inches. This is normal for October. The total snowfall since July 1st still stands at 0.0 inches, which is normal. There were 3 heating degree days yesterday, which is 3 below normal. This brings the monthly total to 14, which is 10 below normal. The yearly total since July 1st is 30, which is 64 below normal. There were no cooling degree days yesterday, which is 2 below normal. This leaves the monthly total at 3, which is minus 5 below normal. The yearly total since January 1st is 1,245, which is 103 above normal. Yesterday the maximum wind observed was 12 miles an hour from the northwest. The highest wind gust observed was 20 miles per hour from the northwest, which occurred at 12:39 p.m. The average wind speed was less than 5 miles per hour yesterday. The normal high temperature for today is 71 degrees, and the normal low is 49. The record high for today is 89, which last occurred in 1922, and the record low is 31, which occurred in 1901. Sunrise today is at 6:59 a.m. and sunset is at 6:34 p.m. At 7 a.m. in Peoria, skies were clear. The temperature was 45 degrees, the dew point was 44, and the relative humidity was 97%. The wind was calm. The pressure was 30.28 inches and steady. Around central and western Illinois, it was clear, with a temperature of 49 at Bloomington, 43 at Moline, 43 at Galesburg, and 41 at Macomb. Under clear skies, Quincy reported 47, Springfield reported 42, and Pontiac reported 42. At Lakin, it was cloudy, with a temperature of 43. And once again at 7 a.m. in Peoria, under clear skies, the temperature was 45. Looking elsewhere around the Midwest at 7 a.m., Chicago was partly cloudy, and 49. Indianapolis was clear, and 47. St. Louis was clear, and 53. Kansas City was clear, and 52. Des Moines was clear, and 49. Milwaukee was partly cloudy, and 49. The time is currently 7:49 a.m. Central Daylight Time. 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Now for the official National Weather Service forecast for Peoria and surrounding areas of central Illinois. Today, sunny. Highs in the lower 70s. Light and variable winds. Tonight, clear. Lows in the upper 40s. Light and variable winds, becoming southeast around 5 miles an hour after midnight. Tuesday, sunny. Highs in the mid-70s. South winds 10 to 15 miles an hour. Tuesday night, clear. Lows in the mid-50s. Southwest winds 5 to 10 miles an hour with gusts up to 20 miles an hour. Wednesday, sunny. Highs in the upper 70s. West winds 5 to 10 miles

miles an hour. Wednesday night and Thursday, mostly clear. Lows in the lower 50s. Highs in the mid-70s. Thursday night and Friday, partly cloudy. Lows in the lower 50s. Highs in the mid-70s. Friday night and Saturday, mostly clear. Lows in the lower 50s. Highs in the upper 70s. Saturday night and Sunday, mostly clear. Lows in the upper 50s. Highs in the lower 80s. Again, the forecast for Peoria and surrounding areas of central Illinois for today, sunny. Highs in the lower 70s. Light and variable winds. At 7 a.m. in Peoria, skies were clear. The temperature was 45 degrees, the dew point was 44, and the relative humidity was 97%. The wind was calm. The pressure was 30.28 inches and steady. Around central and western Illinois, it was clear, with a temperature of 49 at Bloomington, 43 at Moline, 43 at Galesburg, and 41 at Macomb. Under clear skies, Quincy reported 47, Springfield reported 42, and Pontiac reported 42. At Lakin, it was cloudy, with a temperature of 43. And once again at 7 a.m. in Peoria, under clear skies, the temperature was 45. Looking elsewhere around the Midwest at 7 a.m., Chicago was partly cloudy, and 49. Indianapolis was clear, and 47. St. Louis was clear, and 53. Kansas City was clear, and 52. Des Moines was clear, and 49. Milwaukee was partly cloudy, and 49. The time is currently 7:51 a.m. Central Daylight Time. 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Now for the official National Weather Service forecast for Peoria and surrounding areas of central Illinois. Today, sunny. Highs in the lower 70s. Light and variable winds. Tonight, clear. Lows in the upper 40s. Light and variable winds, becoming southeast around 5 miles an hour after midnight. Tuesday, sunny. Highs in the mid-70s. South winds 10 to 15 miles an hour. Tuesday night, clear. Lows in the mid-50s. Southwest winds 5 to 10 miles an hour with gusts up to 20 miles an hour. Wednesday, sunny. Highs in the upper 70s. West winds 5 to 10 miles an hour. Wednesday night and Thursday, mostly clear. Lows in the lower 50s. Highs in the mid-70s. Thursday night and Friday, partly cloudy. Lows in the lower 50s. Highs in the mid-70s. Friday night and Saturday, mostly clear. Lows in the lower 50s. Highs in the upper 70s. Saturday night and Sunday, mostly clear. Lows in the upper 50s. Highs in the lower 80s. Again, the forecast for Peoria and surrounding areas of central Illinois for today, sunny. Highs in the lower 70s. Light and variable winds. At 7 a.m. in Peoria, skies were clear. The temperature was 45 degrees, the dew point was 44, and the relative humidity was 97%. The wind was calm. The pressure was 30.28 inches and steady. Around central and western Illinois, it was clear, with a temperature of 49 at Bloomington, 43 at Moline, 43 at Galesburg, and 41 at Macomb. Under clear skies, Quincy reported 47, Springfield reported 42, and Pontiac reported 42. At Lakin, it was cloudy, with a temperature of 43. And once again at 7 a.m. in Peoria, under clear skies, the temperature was 45. Looking elsewhere around the Midwest at 7 a.m., Chicago was partly cloudy, and 49. Indianapolis was clear, and 47. St. Louis was clear, and 53. Kansas City was clear, and 52. Des Moines was clear, and 49. Milwaukee was partly cloudy, and 49. The time is currently 7:54 a.m. Central Daylight Time. 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Now for the official National Weather Service forecast for Peoria and surrounding areas of central Illinois. Today, sunny. Highs in the lower

70s. Light and variable winds. Tonight, clear. Lows in the upper 40s. Light and variable winds, becoming southeast around 5 miles an hour after midnight. Tuesday, sunny. Highs in the mid-70s. South winds 10 to 15 miles an hour. Tuesday night, clear. Lows in the mid-50s. Southwest winds 5 to 10 miles an hour with gusts up to 20 miles an hour. Wednesday, sunny. Highs in the upper 70s. West winds 5 to 10 miles an hour. Wednesday night and Thursday, mostly clear. Lows in the lower 50s. Highs in the mid-70s. Thursday night and Friday, partly cloudy. Lows in the lower 50s. Highs in the mid-70s. Friday night and Saturday, mostly clear. Lows in the lower 50s. Highs in the upper 70s. Saturday night and Sunday, mostly clear. Lows in the upper 50s. Highs in the lower 80s. Again, the forecast for Peoria and surrounding areas of central Illinois for today, sunny. Highs in the lower 70s. Light and variable winds. At 7 a.m. in Peoria, skies were clear. The temperature was 45 degrees, the dew point was 44, and the relative humidity was 97%. The wind was calm. The pressure was 30.28 inches and steady. Around central and western Illinois, it was clear, with a temperature of 49 at Bloomington, 43 at Moline, 43 at Galesburg, and 41 at Macomb. Under clear skies, Quincy reported 47, Springfield reported 42, and Pontiac reported 42. At Lakin, it was cloudy, with a temperature of 43. And once again at 7 a.m. in Peoria, under clear skies, the temperature was 45. Looking elsewhere around the Midwest at 7 a.m., Chicago was partly cloudy, and 49. Indianapolis was clear, and 47. St. Louis was clear, and 53. Kansas City was clear, and 52. Des Moines was clear, and 49. Milwaukee was partly cloudy, and 49. The time is currently 7:57 a.m. Central Daylight Time. 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Now for the official National Weather Service forecast for Peoria and surrounding areas of central Illinois. Today, sunny. Highs in the lower 70s. Light and variable winds. Tonight, clear. Lows in the upper 40s. Light and variable winds, becoming southeast around 5 miles an hour after midnight. Tuesday, sunny. Highs in the mid-70s. South winds 10 to 15 miles an hour. Tuesday night, clear. Lows in the mid-50s. Southwest winds 5 to 10 miles an hour with gusts up to 20 miles an hour. Wednesday, sunny. Highs in the upper 70s. West winds 5 to 10 miles an hour. Wednesday night and Thursday, mostly clear. Lows in the lower 50s. Highs in the mid-70s. Thursday night and Friday, partly cloudy. Lows in the lower 50s. Highs in the mid-70s. Friday night and Saturday, mostly clear. Lows in the lower 50s. Highs in the upper 70s. Saturday night and Sunday, mostly clear. Lows in the upper 50s. Highs in the lower 80s. Again, the forecast for Peoria and surrounding areas of central Illinois for today, sunny. Highs in the lower 70s. Light and variable winds. At 7 a.m. in Peoria, skies were clear. The temperature was 45 degrees, the dew point was 44, and the relative humidity was 97%. The wind was calm. The pressure was 30.28 inches and steady. Around central and western Illinois, it was clear, with a temperature of 49 at Bloomington, 43 at Moline, 43 at Galesburg, and 41 at Macomb. Under clear skies, Quincy reported 47, Springfield reported 42, and Pontiac reported 42. At Lakin, it was cloudy, with a temperature of 43. And once again at 7 a.m. in Peoria, under clear skies, the temperature was 45. Looking elsewhere around the Midwest at 7 a.m., Chicago was partly cloudy, and 49. Indianapolis was clear.

and 47. St. Louis was clear in 53. Kansas City was clear in 52. Des Moines was clear in 49. Milwaukee was partly cloudy in 49. The Peoria, Illinois climate summary for yesterday, October 4, 2026. Yesterday's high temperature of 76 degrees occurred at 2:10 p.m. The normal high is 71. Yesterday's low temperature of 48 degrees occurred at 6:11 a.m. The normal low is 49. No precipitation fell yesterday, which leaves the monthly total at 0.57 inches. This is 0.17 inches above the normal amount of 0.40 inches for October. The total precipitation for the year still stands at 34.50 inches, which is 4.63 inches above normal. No snow fell yesterday, which brings the monthly total to 0.0 inches. This is normal for October. The total snowfall since July 1st still stands at 0.0 inches, which is normal. There were 3 heating degree days yesterday, which is 3 below normal. This brings the monthly total to 14, which is 10 below normal. The yearly total since July 1st is 30, which is 64 below normal. There were no cooling degree days yesterday, which is 2 below normal. This leaves the monthly total at 3, which is minus 5 below normal. The yearly total since January 1st is 1,245, which is 103 above normal. Yesterday the maximum wind observed was 12 miles an hour from the northwest. The highest wind gust observed was 20 miles per hour from the northwest, which occurred at 12:39 p.m. The average wind speed was less than 5 miles per hour yesterday. The normal high temperature for today is 71 degrees, and the normal low is 49. The record high for today is 89, which last occurred in 1922, and the record low is 31, which occurred in 1901. Sunrise today is at 6:59 a.m. and sunset is at 6:34 p.m. The time is currently 8:02 a.m. Central Daylight Time. 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Now for the official National Weather Service forecast for Peoria and surrounding areas of central Illinois. Today, sunny. Highs in the lower 70s. Light and variable winds. Tonight, clear. Lows in the upper 40s. Light and variable winds, becoming southeast around 5 miles an hour after midnight. Tuesday, sunny. Highs in the mid-70s. South winds 10 to 15 miles an hour. Tuesday night, clear. Lows in the mid-50s. Southwest winds 5 to 10 miles an hour with gusts up to 20 miles an hour. Wednesday, sunny. Highs in the upper 70s. West winds 5 to 10 miles an hour. Wednesday night and Thursday, mostly clear. Lows in the lower 50s. Highs in the mid-70s. Thursday night and Friday, partly cloudy. Lows in the lower 50s. Highs in the mid-70s. Friday night and Saturday, mostly clear. Lows in the lower 50s. Highs in the upper 70s. Saturday night and Sunday, mostly clear. Lows in the upper 50s. Highs in the lower 80s. Again, the forecast for Peoria and surrounding areas of central Illinois for today, sunny. Highs in the lower 70s. Light and variable winds. The time is currently 8:04 a.m. Central Daylight Time. 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Now for the official National Weather Service forecast for Peoria and surrounding areas of central Illinois. Today, sunny. Highs in the lower 70s. Light and variable winds. Tonight, clear. Lows in the upper 40s. Light and variable winds, becoming southeast around 5 miles an hour after midnight. Tuesday, sunny. Highs in the mid-70s. South winds 10 to 15 miles an hour. Tuesday night, clear. Lows in the mid-50s. Southwest winds 5 to 10 miles an hour with gusts up to 20 miles an hour. Wednesday, sunny. Highs in the upper 70s. West winds 5 to 10 miles an hour. Wednesday night and Thursday, mostly clear. Lows in the lower 50s. Highs in the mid-50s.

70s. Thursday night and Friday, partly cloudy. Lows in the lower 50s. Highs in the mid-70s. Friday night and Saturday, mostly clear. Lows in the lower 50s. Highs in the upper 70s. Saturday night and Sunday, mostly clear. Lows in the upper 50s. Highs in the lower 80s. Again, the forecast for Peoria and surrounding areas of central Illinois for today, sunny. Highs in the lower 70s. Light and variable winds. At 8 a.m. in Peoria, skies were sunny. The temperature was 48 degrees, the dew point was 45, and the relative humidity was 89%. The wind was calm. The pressure was 30.30 inches and rising. Around central and western Illinois, it was sunny, with a temperature of 51 at Bloomington, 45 at Moline, 46 at Macomb, 50 at Quincy, and 46 at Springfield. And once again at 8 a.m. in Peoria, under sunny skies, the temperature was 48. The time is currently 8:06 a.m. Central Daylight Time. 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Now for the official National Weather Service forecast for Peoria and surrounding areas of central Illinois. Today, sunny. Highs in the lower 70s. Light and variable winds. Tonight, clear. Lows in the upper 40s. Light and variable winds, becoming southeast around 5 miles an hour after midnight. Tuesday, sunny. Highs in the mid-70s. South winds 10 to 15 miles an hour. Tuesday night, clear. Lows in the mid-50s. Southwest winds 5 to 10 miles an hour with gusts up to 20 miles an hour. Wednesday, sunny. Highs in the upper 70s. West winds 5 to 10 miles an hour. Wednesday night and Thursday, mostly clear. Lows in the lower 50s. Highs in the mid-70s. Thursday night and Friday, partly cloudy. Lows in the lower 50s. Highs in the mid-70s. Friday night and Saturday, mostly clear. Lows in the lower 50s. Highs in the upper 70s. Saturday night and Sunday, mostly clear. Lows in the upper 50s. Highs in the lower 80s. Again, the forecast for Peoria and surrounding areas of central Illinois for today, sunny. Highs in the lower 70s. Light and variable winds. At 8 a.m. in Peoria, skies were sunny. The temperature was 48 degrees, the dew point was 45, and the relative humidity was 89%. The wind was calm. The pressure was 30.30 inches and rising. Around central and western Illinois, it was sunny, with a temperature of 51 at Bloomington, 45 at Moline, 46 at Macomb, 50 at Quincy, and 46 at Springfield. And once again at 8 a.m. in Peoria, under sunny skies, the temperature was 48. Looking elsewhere around the Midwest at 8 a.m., Chicago was sunny, and 52. Indianapolis was sunny, and 53. St. Louis was sunny, and 54. Kansas City was clear, and 52. Des Moines was clear, and 47. Milwaukee was sunny, and 51. The time is currently 8:08 a.m. Central Daylight Time. 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Now for the official National Weather Service forecast for Peoria and surrounding areas of central Illinois. Today, sunny. Highs in the lower 70s. Light and variable winds. Tonight, clear. Lows in the upper 40s. Light and variable winds, becoming southeast around 5 miles an hour after midnight. Tuesday, sunny. Highs in the mid-70s. South winds 10 to 15 miles an hour. Tuesday night, clear. Lows in the mid-50s. Southwest winds 5 to 10 miles an hour with gusts up to 20 miles an hour. Wednesday, sunny. Highs in the upper 70s. West winds 5 to 10 miles an hour. Wednesday night and Thursday, mostly clear. Lows in the lower 50s. Highs in the mid-70s. Thursday night and Friday, partly cloudy. Lows in the lower 50s. Highs in the mid-70s. Friday night and Saturday, mostly clear.

lows in the lower 50s, highs in the upper 70s. Saturday night and Sunday, mostly clear. Lows in the upper 50s, highs in the lower 80s. Again, the forecast for Peoria and surrounding areas of central Illinois for today, sunny. Highs in the lower 70s, light and variable winds. At 8 a.m. in Peoria, skies were sunny. The temperature was 48 degrees, the dew point was 45, and the relative humidity was 89%. The wind was calm. The pressure was 30.30 inches and rising. Around central and western Illinois, it was sunny, with a temperature of 51 at Bloomington, 45 at Moline, 46 at Macomb, 50 at Quincy, and 46 at Springfield. And once again at 8 a.m. in Peoria, under sunny skies, the temperature was 48. Looking elsewhere around the Midwest at 8 a.m., Chicago was sunny, and 52. Indianapolis was sunny, and 53. St. Louis was sunny, and 54. Kansas City was clear, and 52. Des Moines was clear, and 47. Milwaukee was sunny, and 51. The time is currently 8:11 a.m. Central Daylight Time. 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Now for the official National Weather Service forecast for Peoria and surrounding areas of central Illinois. Today, sunny. Highs in the lower 70s. Light and variable winds. Tonight, clear. Lows in the upper 40s. Light and variable winds, becoming southeast around 5 miles an hour after midnight. Tuesday, sunny. Highs in the mid-70s. South winds 10 to 15 miles an hour. Tuesday night, clear. Lows in the mid-50s. Southwest winds 5 to 10 miles an hour with gusts up to 20 miles an hour. Wednesday, sunny. Highs in the upper 70s. West winds 5 to 10 miles an hour. Wednesday night and Thursday, mostly clear. Lows in the lower 50s. Highs in the mid-70s. Thursday night and Friday, partly cloudy. Lows in the lower 50s. Highs in the mid-70s. Friday night and Saturday, mostly clear. Lows in the lower 50s. Highs in the upper 70s. Saturday night and Sunday, mostly clear. Lows in the upper 50s. Highs in the lower 80s. Again, the forecast for Peoria and surrounding areas of central Illinois for today, sunny. Highs in the lower 70s. Light and variable winds. 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At 8 a.m. in Peoria, skies were sunny. The temperature was 48 degrees, the dew point was 45, and the relative humidity was 89%. The wind was calm. The pressure was 30.30 inches and rising. Around central and western Illinois, it was sunny, with a temperature of 51 at Bloomington, 45 at Moline, 45 at Galesburg, and 45 at Lakin. Under sunny skies, Macomb reported 46, Quincy reported 50, and Springfield reported 46. And once again at 8 a.m. in Peoria, under sunny skies, the temperature was 48. Looking elsewhere around the Midwest at 8 a.m., Chicago was sunny, and 52. Indianapolis was sunny, and 53. St. Louis was sunny, and 54. Kansas City was clear, and 52. Des Moines was clear, and 47. Milwaukee was sunny, and 51. Here is a look at this morning's river stages and 24-hour changes. On the Illinois River, Morris is 7.0 feet, down 0.8 feet. La Salle is 17.0 feet, down 1.2 feet. Henry is 18.3 feet, down 0.1 feet. Peoria is 13.6 feet, up 0.5 feet. Havana is

0.2 feet, up 0.5 feet. Beardstown is 10.7 feet, up 0.4 feet. Maradosha is 9.2 feet, up 0.6 feet. On the Lamoine River, Colmar is 6.6 feet, down 1.2 feet. On the Mackinac River, Condurville is 1.4 feet, down 0.1 feet. On the Spoon River, London Mills is 7.7 feet, down 1.8 feet. The Peoria, Illinois climate summary for yesterday, October 4, 2026. Yesterday's high temperature of 76 degrees occurred at 2:10 p.m. The normal high is 71. Yesterday's low temperature of 48 degrees occurred at 6:11 a.m. The normal low is 49. No precipitation fell yesterday, which leaves the monthly total at 0.57 inches. This is 0.17 inches above the normal amount of 0.40 inches for October. The total precipitation for the year still stands at 34.50 inches, which is 4.63 inches above normal. No snow fell yesterday, which brings the monthly total to 0.0 inches. This is normal for October. The total snowfall since July 1st still stands at 0.0 inches, which is normal. There were 3 heating degree days yesterday, which is 3 below normal. This brings the monthly total to 14, which is 10 below normal. The yearly total since July 1st is 30, which is 64 below normal. There were no cooling degree days yesterday, which is 2 below normal. This leaves the monthly total at 3, which is minus 5 below normal. The yearly total since January 1st is 1,245, which is 103 above normal. Yesterday the maximum wind observed was 12 miles an hour from the northwest. The highest wind gust observed was 20 miles per hour from the northwest, which occurred at 12:39 p.m. The average wind speed was less than 5 miles per hour yesterday. The normal high temperature for today is 71 degrees, and the normal low is 49. The record high for today is 89, which last occurred in 1922, and the record low is 31, which occurred in 1901. Sunrise today is at 6:59 a.m. and sunset is at 6:34 p.m. Here is a look at this morning's river stages and 24-hour changes. On the Illinois River, Morris is 7.0 feet, down 0.8 feet. La Salle is 17.0 feet, down 1.2 feet. Henry is 18.3 feet, down 0.1 feet. Peoria is 13.6 feet, up 0.5 feet. Havana is 12.2 feet, up 0.5 feet. Beardstown is 10.7 feet, up 0.4 feet. Maradosha is 9.2 feet, up 0.6 feet. On the Lamoine River, Colmar is 6.6 feet, down 1.2 feet. On the Mackinac River, Condurville is 1.4 feet, down 0.1 feet. On the Spoon River, London Mills is 7.7 feet, down 1.8 feet. The time is currently 8:18 a.m. Central Daylight Time. 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Now for the official National Weather Service forecast for Peoria and surrounding areas of Central Illinois. Today, sunny. Highs in the lower 70s. Light and variable winds. Tonight, clear. Lows in the upper 40s. Light and variable winds, becoming southeast around 5 miles an hour after midnight. Tuesday, sunny. Highs in the mid-70s. South winds 10 to 15 miles an hour. Tuesday night, clear. Lows in the mid-50s. Southwest winds 5 to 10 miles an hour with gusts up to 20 miles an hour. Wednesday, sunny. Highs in the upper 70s. West winds 5 to 10 miles an hour. Wednesday night and Thursday, mostly clear. Lows in the lower 50s. Highs in the mid-70s. Thursday night and Friday, partly cloudy. Lows in the lower 50s. Highs in the mid-70s. Friday night and Saturday, mostly clear. Lows in the lower 50s. Highs in the upper 70s. Saturday night and Sunday, mostly clear. Lows in the upper 50s. Highs in the lower 80s. Again, the forecast for Peoria and surrounding areas of Central Illinois for today, sunny. Highs in the lower 70s. Light and variable winds.

8 a.m. in Peoria, skies were sunny. The temperature was 48 degrees, the dew point was 45, and the relative humidity was 89%. The wind was calm. The pressure was 30.30 inches and rising. Around central and western Illinois, it was sunny, with a temperature of 51 at Bloomington, 45 at Moline, 45 at Galesburg, and 45 at Lakin. Under sunny skies, Macomb reported 46, Quincy reported 50, and Springfield reported 46. And once again at 8 a.m. in Peoria, under sunny skies, the temperature was 48. Looking elsewhere around the Midwest at 8 a.m., Chicago was sunny, and 52. Indianapolis was sunny, and 53. St. Louis was sunny, and 54. Kansas City was clear, and 52. Des Moines was clear, and 47. Milwaukee was sunny, and 51. The time is currently 8:21 a.m. Central Daylight Time. 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Now for the official National Weather Service forecast for Peoria and surrounding areas of central Illinois. Today, sunny. Highs in the lower 70s. Light and variable winds. Tonight, clear. Lows in the upper 40s. Light and variable winds, becoming southeast around 5 miles an hour after midnight. Tuesday, sunny. Highs in the mid-70s. South winds 10 to 15 miles an hour. Tuesday night, clear. Lows in the mid-50s. Southwest winds 5 to 10 miles an hour with gusts up to 20 miles an hour. Wednesday, sunny. Highs in the upper 70s. West winds 5 to 10 miles an hour. Wednesday night and Thursday, mostly clear. Lows in the lower 50s. Highs in the mid-70s. Thursday night and Friday, partly cloudy. Lows in the lower 50s. Highs in the mid-70s. Friday night and Saturday, mostly clear. Lows in the lower 50s. Highs in the upper 70s. Saturday night and Sunday, mostly clear. Lows in the upper 50s. Highs in the lower 80s. Again, the forecast for Peoria and surrounding areas of central Illinois for today, sunny. Highs in the lower 70s. Light and variable winds. At 8 a.m. in Peoria, skies were sunny. The temperature was 48 degrees, the dew point was 45, and the relative humidity was 89%. The wind was calm. The pressure was 30.30 inches and rising. Around central and western Illinois, it was sunny, with a temperature of 51 at Bloomington, 45 at Moline, 45 at Galesburg, and 45 at Lakin. Under sunny skies, Macomb reported 46, Quincy reported 50, and Springfield reported 46. And once again at 8 a.m. in Peoria, under sunny skies, the temperature was 48. Looking elsewhere around the Midwest at 8 a.m., Chicago was sunny, and 52. Indianapolis was sunny, and 53. St. Louis was sunny, and 54. Kansas City was clear, and 52. Des Moines was clear, and 47. Milwaukee was sunny, and 51. The time is currently 8:23 a.m. Central Daylight Time. 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Now for the official National Weather Service forecast for Peoria and surrounding areas of central Illinois. Today, sunny. Highs in the lower 70s. Light and variable winds. Tonight, clear. Lows in the upper 40s. Light and variable winds, becoming southeast around 5 miles an hour after midnight. Tuesday, sunny. Highs in the mid-70s. South winds 10 to 15 miles an hour. Tuesday night, clear. Lows in the mid-50s. Southwest winds 5 to 10 miles an hour with gusts up to 20 miles an hour. Wednesday, sunny. Highs in the upper 70s. West winds 5 to 10 miles an hour. Wednesday night and Thursday, mostly clear. Lows in the lower 50s. Highs in the mid-70s. Thursday night and Friday, partly cloudy. Lows in the lower 50s. Highs in the mid-70s. Friday night and Saturday, mostly clear. Lows in the lower 50s.
highs in the upper 70s. Saturday night and Sunday, mostly clear. Lows in the upper 50s. Highs in the lower 80s. Again, the forecast for Peoria and surrounding areas of central Illinois for today, sunny. Highs in the lower 70s. Light and variable winds. Here is a look at this morning's river stages and 24-hour changes. On the Illinois River, Morris is 7.0 feet, down 0.8 feet. LaSalle is 17.0 feet, down 1.2 feet. Henry is 18.3 feet, down 0.1 feet. Peoria is 13.6 feet, up 0.5 feet. Havana is 12.2 feet, up 0.5 feet. Beardstown is 10.7 feet, up 0.4 feet. Maridosha is 9.2 feet, up 0.6 feet. On the Lamoine River, Colmar is 6.6 feet, down 1.2 feet. On the Mackinac River, Conderville is 1.4 feet, down 0.1 feet. On the Spoon River, London Mills is 7.7 feet, down 1.8 feet. At 8 a.m. in Peoria, skies were sunny. The temperature was 48 degrees, the dew point was 45, and the relative humidity was 89%. The wind was calm. The pressure was 30.30 inches and rising. Around central and western Illinois, it was sunny, with a temperature of 51 at Bloomington, 45 at Moline, 45 at Galesburg, and 45 at Lakin. Under sunny skies, Macomb reported 46, Quincy reported 50, and Springfield reported 46. And once again at 8 a.m. in Peoria, under sunny skies, the temperature was 48. Looking elsewhere around the Midwest at 8 a.m., Chicago was sunny, and 52. Indianapolis was sunny, and 53. St. Louis was sunny, and 54. Kansas City was clear, and 52. Des Moines was clear, and 47. Milwaukee was sunny, and 51. The time is currently 8:27 a.m. Central Daylight Time. 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Now for the official National Weather Service forecast for Peoria and surrounding areas of central Illinois. Today, sunny. Highs in the lower 70s. Light and variable winds. Tonight, clear. Lows in the upper 40s. Light and variable winds, becoming southeast around 5 miles an hour after midnight. Tuesday, sunny. Highs in the mid-70s. South winds 10 to 15 miles an hour. Tuesday night, clear. Lows in the mid-50s. Southwest winds 5 to 10 miles an hour with gusts up to 20 miles an hour. Wednesday, sunny. Highs in the upper 70s. West winds 5 to 10 miles an hour. Wednesday night and Thursday, mostly clear. Lows in the lower 50s. Highs in the mid-70s. Thursday night and Friday, partly cloudy. Lows in the lower 50s. Highs in the mid-70s. Friday night and Saturday, mostly clear. Lows in the lower 50s. Highs in the upper 70s. Saturday night and Sunday, mostly clear. Lows in the upper 50s. Highs in the lower 80s. Again, the forecast for Peoria and surrounding areas of central Illinois for today, sunny. Highs in the lower 70s. Light and variable winds. At 8 a.m. in Peoria, skies were sunny. The temperature was 48 degrees, the dew point was 45, and the relative humidity was 89%. The wind was calm. The pressure was 30.30 inches and rising. Around central and western Illinois, it was sunny, with a temperature of 51 at Bloomington, 45 at Moline, 45 at Galesburg, and 45 at Lakin. Under sunny skies, Macomb reported 46, Quincy reported 50, and Springfield reported 46. And once again at 8 a.m. in Peoria, under sunny skies, the temperature was 48. Looking elsewhere around the Midwest at 8 a.m., Chicago was sunny, and 52. Indianapolis was sunny, and 53. St. Louis was sunny, and 54. Kansas City was clear, and 52. Des Moines was clear, and 47. Milwaukee was sunny, and 51. The Peoria, Illinois Climate Summary for yesterday, October 4th, 2020.

26th. Yesterday's high temperature of 76 degrees occurred at 2:10 p.m. The normal high is 71. Yesterday's low temperature of 48 degrees occurred at 6:11 a.m. The normal low is 49. No precipitation fell yesterday, which leaves the monthly total at 0.57 inches. This is 0.17 inches above the normal amount of 0.40 inches for October. The total precipitation for the year still stands at 34.50 inches, which is 4.63 inches above normal. No snow fell yesterday, which brings the monthly total to 0.0 inches. This is normal for October. The total snowfall since July 1st still stands at 0.0 inches, which is normal. There were 3 heating degree days yesterday, which is 3 below normal. This brings the monthly total to 14, which is 10 below normal. The yearly total since July 1st is 30, which is 64 below normal. There were no cooling degree days yesterday, which is 2 below normal. This leaves the monthly total at 3, which is minus 5 below normal. The yearly total since January 1st is 1,245, which is 103 above normal. Yesterday the maximum wind observed was 12 miles an hour from the northwest. The highest wind gust observed was 20 miles per hour from the northwest, which occurred at 12:39 p.m. The average wind speed was less than 5 miles per hour yesterday. The normal high temperature for today is 71 degrees, and the normal low is 49. The record high for today is 89, which last occurred in 1922, and the record low is 31, which occurred in 1901. Sunrise today is at 6:59 a.m. and sunset is at 6:34 p.m. The time is currently 8:32 a.m. Central Daylight Time. 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Now for the official National Weather Service forecast for Peoria and surrounding areas of central Illinois. Today, sunny. Highs in the lower 70s. Light and variable winds. Tonight, clear. Lows in the upper 40s. Light and variable winds, becoming southeast around 5 miles an hour after midnight. Tuesday, sunny. Highs in the mid-70s. South winds 10 to 15 miles an hour. Tuesday night, clear. Lows in the mid-50s. Southwest winds 5 to 10 miles an hour with gusts up to 20 miles an hour. Wednesday, sunny. Highs in the upper 70s. West winds 5 to 10 miles an hour. Wednesday night and Thursday, mostly clear. Lows in the lower 50s. Highs in the mid-70s. Thursday night and Friday, partly cloudy. Lows in the lower 50s. Highs in the mid-70s. Friday night and Saturday, mostly clear. Lows in the lower 50s. Lows in the lower 50s. Highs in the mid-70s. Friday night and Saturday, mostly clear. Lows in the lower 50s. Highs in the upper 70s. Saturday night and Sunday, mostly clear. Lows in the upper 50s. Highs in the lower 80s. Again, the forecast for Peoria and surrounding areas of central Illinois for today, sunny. Highs in the lower 70s. Light and variable winds. At 8 a.m. in Peoria, skies were sunny. The temperature was 48 degrees, the dew point was 45, and the relative humidity was 89%. The wind was calm. The pressure was 30.30 inches and rising. Around central and western Illinois, it was sunny, with a temperature of 51 at Bloomington, 45 at Moline, 45 at Galesburg, and 45 at Lakin. Under sunny skies, Macomb reported 46, Quincy reported 50, and Springfield reported 46. And once again at 8 a.m. in Peoria, under sunny skies, the temperature was 48. Looking elsewhere around the Midwest at 8 a.m., Chicago was sunny, and 52. Indianapolis was sunny, and 53. St. Louis was sunny, and 54. Kansas City was clear, and 52. Des Moines was clear, and 47. Milwaukee was sunny, and 51. The time is currently 8:34 a.m. Central Daylight Time. 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Now for the

clear. Lows in the lower 50s. Highs in the upper 70s. Saturday night and Sunday, mostly clear. Lows in the upper 50s. Highs in the lower 80s. Again, the forecast for Peoria and surrounding areas of central Illinois for today, sunny. Highs in the lower 70s. Light and variable winds. Here is a look at this morning's river stages and 24-hour changes. On the Illinois River, Morris is 7.0 feet, down 0.8 feet. La Salle is 17.0 feet, down 1.2 feet. Henry is 18.3 feet, down 0.1 feet. Peoria is 13.6 feet, up 0.5 feet. Havana is 12.2 feet, up 0.5 feet. Beardstown is 10.7 feet, up 0.4 feet. Maroochydore is 9.2 feet, up 0.6 feet. On the Lamoille River, Colmar is 6.6 feet, down 1.2 feet. On the Mackinac River, Condorville is 1.4 feet, down 0.1 feet. On the Spoon River, London Mills is 7.7 feet, down 1.8 feet. At 8 a.m. in Peoria, skies were sunny. The temperature was 48 degrees, the dew point was 45, and the relative humidity was 89%. The wind was calm. The pressure was 30.30 inches and rising. Around central and western Illinois, it was sunny, with a temperature of 51 at Bloomington, 45 at Moline, 45 at Galesburg, and 45 at Lakin. Under sunny skies, Macomb reported 46, Quincy reported 50, and Springfield reported 46. And once again at 8 a.m. in Peoria, under sunny skies, the temperature was 48. Looking elsewhere around the Midwest at 8 a.m., Chicago was sunny, and 52. Indianapolis was sunny, and 53. St. Louis was sunny, and 54. Kansas City was clear, and 52. Des Moines was clear, and 47. Milwaukee was sunny, and 51. The time is currently 8:38 a.m. Central Daylight Time. 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Now for the official National Weather Service forecast for Peoria and surrounding areas of central Illinois. Today, sunny. Highs in the lower 70s. Light and variable winds. Tonight, clear. Lows in the upper 40s. Light and variable winds, becoming southeast around 5 miles an hour after midnight. Tuesday, sunny. Highs in the mid-70s. South winds 10 to 15 miles an hour. Tuesday night, clear. Lows in the mid-50s. Southwest winds 5 to 10 miles an hour with gusts up to 20 miles an hour. Wednesday, sunny. Highs in the upper 70s. West winds 5 to 10 miles an hour. Wednesday night and Thursday, mostly clear. Lows in the lower 50s. Highs in the mid-70s. Thursday night and Friday, partly cloudy. Lows in the lower 50s. Highs in the mid-70s. Friday night and Saturday, mostly clear. Lows in the lower 50s. Highs in the upper 70s. Saturday night and Sunday, mostly clear. Lows in the upper 50s. Highs in the lower 80s. Again, the forecast for Peoria and surrounding areas of central Illinois for today, sunny. Highs in the lower 70s. Light and variable winds. At 8 a.m. in Peoria, skies were sunny. The temperature was 48 degrees, the dew point was 45, and the relative humidity was 89%. The wind was calm. The pressure was 30.30 inches and rising. Around central and western Illinois, it was sunny, with a temperature of 51 at Bloomington, 45 at Moline, 45 at Galesburg, and 45 at Lakin. Under sunny skies, Macomb reported 46, Quincy reported 50, and Springfield reported 46. And once again at 8 a.m. in Peoria, under sunny skies, the temperature was 48. Looking elsewhere around the Midwest at 8 a.m., Chicago was sunny, and 52. Indianapolis was sunny, and 53. St. Louis was sunny, and 54. Kansas City was clear, and 52. Des Moines was clear, and 47. Milwaukee was sunny, and 51. The time is currently 8:40.

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Now for the official National Weather Service forecast for Peoria and surrounding areas of Central Illinois. Today, sunny. Highs in the lower 70s. Light and variable winds. Tonight, clear. Lows in the upper 40s. Light and variable winds, becoming southeast around 5 miles an hour after midnight. Tuesday, sunny. Highs in the mid-70s. South winds 10 to 15 miles an hour. Tuesday night, clear. Lows in the mid-50s. Southwest winds 5 to 10 miles an hour with gusts up to 20 miles an hour. Wednesday, sunny. Highs in the upper 70s. West winds 5 to 10 miles an hour. Wednesday night and Thursday, mostly clear. Lows in the lower 50s. Highs in the mid-70s. Thursday night and Friday, partly cloudy. Lows in the lower 50s. Highs in the mid-70s. Friday night and Saturday, mostly clear. Lows in the lower 50s. Highs in the upper 70s. Saturday night and Sunday, mostly clear. Lows in the upper 50s. Highs in the lower 80s. Again, the forecast for Peoria and surrounding areas of Central Illinois for today, sunny. Highs in the lower 70s. Light and variable winds. At 8 a.m. in Peoria, skies were sunny. The temperature was 48 degrees, the dew point was 45, and the relative humidity was 89%. The wind was calm. The pressure was 30.30 inches and rising. Around central and western Illinois, it was sunny, with a temperature of 51 at Bloomington, 45 at Moline, 45 at Galesburg, and 45 at Lakin. Under sunny skies, Macomb reported 46, Quincy reported 50, and Springfield reported 46. And once again at 8 a.m. in Peoria, under sunny skies, the temperature was 48. Looking elsewhere around the Midwest at 8 a.m., Chicago was sunny, and 52. Indianapolis was sunny, and 53. St. Louis was sunny, and 54. Kansas City was clear, and 52. Des Moines was clear, and 47. Milwaukee was sunny, and 51. The time is currently 8:43 a.m. Central Daylight Time. 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Now for the official National Weather Service forecast for Peoria and surrounding areas of Central Illinois. Today, sunny. Highs in the lower 70s. Light and variable winds. Tonight, clear. Lows in the upper 40s. Light and variable winds, becoming southeast around 5 miles an hour after midnight. Tuesday, sunny. Highs in the mid-70s. South winds 10 to 15 miles an hour. Tuesday night, clear. Lows in the mid-50s. Southwest winds 5 to 10 miles an hour with gusts up to 20 miles an hour. Wednesday, sunny. Highs in the upper 70s. West winds 5 to 10 miles an hour. Wednesday night and Thursday, mostly clear. Lows in the lower 50s. Highs in the mid-70s. Thursday night and Friday, partly cloudy. Lows in the lower 50s. Highs in the mid-70s. Friday night and Saturday, mostly clear. Lows in the lower 50s. Highs in the upper 70s. Saturday night and Sunday, mostly clear. Lows in the upper 50s. Highs in the lower 80s. Again, the forecast for Peoria and surrounding areas of Central Illinois for today, sunny. Highs in the lower 70s. Light and variable winds. The Peoria, Illinois climate summary for yesterday, October 4, 2026. Yesterday's high temperature of 76 degrees occurred at 2:10 p.m. The normal high is 71. Yesterday's low temperature of 48 degrees occurred at 6:11 a.m. The normal low is 49. No precipitation fell yesterday, which leaves the monthly total at 0.57 inches. This is 0.17 inches above the normal amount of 0.40 inches for October. The total precipitation for the year still stands at 34.50 inches, which is 4.63 inches above normal. No snow.

fell yesterday, which brings the monthly total to 0.0 inches. This is normal for October. The total snowfall since July 1st still stands at 0.0 inches, which is normal. There were 3 heating degree days yesterday, which is 3 below normal. This brings the monthly total to 14, which is 10 below normal. The yearly total since July 1st is 30, which is 64 below normal. There were no cooling degree days yesterday, which is 2 below normal. This leaves the monthly total at 3, which is minus 5 below normal. The yearly total since January 1st is 1,245, which is 103 above normal. Yesterday the maximum wind observed was 12 miles an hour from the northwest. The highest wind gust observed was 20 miles per hour from the northwest, which occurred at 12:39 p.m. The average wind speed was less than 5 miles per hour yesterday. The normal high temperature for today is 71 degrees, and the normal low is 49. The record high for today is 89, which last occurred in 1922, and the record low is 31, which occurred in 1901. Sunrise today is at 6:59 a.m. and sunset is at 6:34 p.m. Here is a look at this morning's river stages and 24-hour changes. On the Illinois River, Morris is 7.0 feet, down 0.8 feet. La Salle is 17.0 feet, down 1.2 feet. Henry is 18.3 feet, down 0.1 feet. Peoria is 13.6 feet, up 0.5 feet. Havana is 12.2 feet, up 0.5 feet. Beardstown is 10.7 feet, up 0.4 feet. Maradosa is 9.2 feet, up 0.6 feet. On the Lamoine River, Colmar is 6.6 feet, down 1.2 feet. On the Mackinac River, Condorville is 1.4 feet, down 0.1 feet. On the Spoon River, London Mills is 7.7 feet, down 1.8 feet. At 8 a.m. in Peoria, skies were sunny. The temperature was 48 degrees, the dew point was 45, and the relative humidity was 89%. The wind was calm. The pressure was 30.30 inches and rising. Around central and western Illinois, it was sunny, with a temperature of 51 at Bloomington, 45 at Moline, 45 at Galesburg, and 45 at Lakin. Under sunny skies, Macomb reported 46, Quincy reported 50, and Springfield reported 46. And once again at 8 a.m. in Peoria, under sunny skies, the temperature was 48. Looking elsewhere around the Midwest at 8 a.m., Chicago was sunny, and 52. Indianapolis was sunny, and 53. St. Louis was sunny, and 54. Kansas City was clear, and 52. Des Moines was clear, and 47. Milwaukee was sunny, and 51. The time is currently 8:49 a.m. Central Daylight Time. 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Now for the official National Weather Service forecast for Peoria and surrounding areas of central Illinois. Today, sunny. Highs in the lower 70s. Light and variable winds. Tonight, clear. Lows in the upper 40s. Light and variable winds, becoming southeast around 5 miles an hour after midnight. Tuesday, sunny. Highs in the mid-70s. South winds 10 to 15 miles an hour. Tuesday night, clear. Lows in the mid-50s. Southwest winds 5 to 10 miles an hour with gusts up to 20 miles an hour. Wednesday, sunny. Highs in the upper 70s. West winds 5 to 10 miles an hour. Wednesday night and Thursday, mostly clear. Lows in the lower 50s. Highs in the mid-70s. Thursday night and Friday, partly cloudy. Lows in the lower 50s. Highs in the mid-70s. Friday night and Saturday, mostly clear. Lows in the lower 50s. Highs in the upper 70s. Saturday night and Sunday, mostly clear. Lows in the upper 50s. Highs in the lower 80s. Again, the forecast for Peoria and surrounding areas of central Illinois for today, sunny. Highs in the lower 70s. Light and variable winds. At 8 a.m. in Peoria, skies were sunny. The temperature was 48 degrees, the dew point was 45, and the relative

humidity was 89%. The wind was calm. The pressure was 30.30 inches and rising. Around central and western Illinois, it was sunny, with a temperature of 51 at Bloomington, 45 at Moline, 45 at Galesburg, and 45 at Lakin. Under sunny skies, Macomb reported 46, Quincy reported 50, and Springfield reported 46. And once again at 8 a.m. in Peoria, under sunny skies, the temperature was 48. Looking elsewhere around the Midwest at 8 a.m., Chicago was sunny, and 52. Indianapolis was sunny, and 53. St. Louis was sunny, and 54. Kansas City was clear, and 52. Des Moines was clear, and 47. Milwaukee was sunny, and 51. The time is currently 8:51 a.m. Central Daylight Time. 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Now for the official National Weather Service forecast for Peoria and surrounding areas of central Illinois. Today, sunny. Highs in the lower 70s. Light and variable winds. Tonight, clear. Lows in the upper 40s. Light and variable winds, becoming southeast around 5 miles an hour after midnight. Tuesday, sunny. Highs in the mid-70s. South winds 10 to 15 miles an hour. Tuesday night, clear. Lows in the mid-50s. Southwest winds 5 to 10 miles an hour with gusts up to 20 miles an hour. Wednesday, sunny. Highs in the upper 70s. West winds 5 to 10 miles an hour. Wednesday night and Thursday, mostly clear. Lows in the lower 50s. Highs in the mid-70s. Thursday night and Friday, partly cloudy. Lows in the lower 50s. Highs in the mid-70s. Friday night and Saturday, mostly clear. Lows in the lower 50s. Highs in the upper 70s. Saturday night and Sunday, mostly clear. Lows in the upper 50s. Highs in the lower 80s. Again, the forecast for Peoria and surrounding areas of central Illinois for today, sunny. Highs in the lower 70s. Light and variable winds. At 8 a.m. in Peoria, skies were sunny. The temperature was 48 degrees, the dew point was 45, and the relative humidity was 89%. The wind was calm. The pressure was 30.30 inches and rising. Around central and western Illinois, it was sunny, with a temperature of 51 at Bloomington, 45 at Moline, 45 at Galesburg, and 45 at Lakin. Under sunny skies, Macomb reported 46, Quincy reported 50, and Springfield reported 46. And once again at 8 a.m. in Peoria, under sunny skies, the temperature was 48. Looking elsewhere around the Midwest at 8 a.m., Chicago was sunny, and 52. Indianapolis was sunny, and 53. St. Louis was sunny, and 54. Kansas City was clear, and 52. Des Moines was clear, and 47. Milwaukee was sunny, and 51. The time is currently 8:54 a.m. Central Daylight Time. 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Now for the official National Weather Service forecast for Peoria and surrounding areas of central Illinois. Today, sunny. Highs in the lower 70s. Light and variable winds. Tonight, clear. Lows in the upper 40s. Light and variable winds, becoming southeast around 5 miles an hour after midnight. Tuesday, sunny. Highs in the mid-70s. South winds 10 to 15 miles an hour. Tuesday night, clear. Lows in the mid-50s. Southwest winds 5 to 10 miles an hour with gusts up to 20 miles an hour. Wednesday, sunny. Highs in the upper 70s. West winds 5 to 10 miles an hour. Wednesday night and Thursday, mostly clear. Lows in the lower 50s. Highs in the mid-70s. Thursday night and Friday, partly cloudy. Lows in the lower 50s. Highs in the mid-70s. Friday night and Saturday, mostly clear. Lows in the lower 50s. Highs in the upper 70s. Saturday night and Sunday, mostly clear. Lows in the upper 50s.

highs in the lower 80s. Again, the forecast for Peoria and surrounding areas of central Illinois for today, sunny. Highs in the lower 70s. Light and variable winds. Here is a look at this morning's river stages and 24-hour changes. On the Illinois River, Morris is 7.0 feet, down 0.8 feet. La Salle is 17.0 feet, down 1.2 feet. Henry is 18.3 feet, down 0.1 feet. Peoria is 13.6 feet, up 0.5 feet. Havana is 12.2 feet, up 0.5 feet. Beardstown is 10.7 feet, up 0.4 feet. Maradosha is 9.2 feet, up 0.6 feet. On the Lamoine River, Colmar is 6.6 feet, down 1.2 feet. On the Mackinac River, Condorville is 1.4 feet, down 0.1 feet. On the Spoon River, London Mills is 7.7 feet, down 1.8 feet. At 8 a.m. in Peoria, skies were sunny. The temperature was 48 degrees, the dew point was 45, and the relative humidity was 89%. The wind was calm. The pressure was 30.30 inches and rising. Around central and western Illinois, it was sunny, with a temperature of 51 at Bloomington, 45 at Moline, 45 at Galesburg, and 45 at Lakin. Under sunny skies, Macomb reported 46, Quincy reported 50, and Springfield reported 46. And once again at 8 a.m. in Peoria, under sunny skies, the temperature was 48. Looking elsewhere around the Midwest at 8 a.m., Chicago was sunny, and 52. Indianapolis was sunny, and 53. St. Louis was sunny, and 54. Kansas City was clear, and 52. Des Moines was clear, and 47. Milwaukee was sunny, and 51. The time is currently 8:58 a.m. Central Daylight Time. 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Now for the official National Weather Service forecast for Peoria and surrounding areas of central Illinois. Today, sunny. Highs in the lower 70s. Light and variable winds. Tonight, clear. Lows in the upper 40s. Light and variable winds, becoming southeast around 5 miles an hour after midnight. Tuesday, sunny. Highs in the mid-70s. South winds 10 to 15 miles an hour. Tuesday night, clear. Lows in the mid-50s. Southwest winds 5 to 10 miles an hour with gusts up to 20 miles an hour. Wednesday, sunny. Highs in the upper 70s. West winds 5 to 10 miles an hour. Wednesday night and Thursday, mostly clear. Lows in the lower 50s. Highs in the mid-70s. Thursday night and Friday, partly cloudy. Lows in the lower 50s. Highs in the mid-70s. Friday night and Saturday, mostly clear. Lows in the lower 50s. Highs in the upper 70s. Saturday night and Sunday, mostly clear. Lows in the upper 50s. Highs in the lower 80s. Again, the forecast for Peoria and surrounding areas of central Illinois for today, sunny. Highs in the lower 70s. Light and variable winds. At 8 a.m. in Peoria, skies were sunny. The temperature was 48 degrees, the dew point was 45, and the relative humidity was 89%. The wind was calm. The pressure was 30.30 inches and rising. Around central and western Illinois, it was sunny, with a temperature of 51 at Bloomington, 45 at Moline, 45 at Galesburg, and 45 at Lakin. Under sunny skies, Macomb reported 46, Quincy reported 50, and Springfield reported 46. And once again at 8 a.m. in Peoria, under sunny skies, the temperature was 48. The time is currently 9 a.m. Central Daylight Time. 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Now for the official National Weather Service forecast for Peoria and surrounding areas of central Illinois. Today, sunny. Highs in the lower 70s. Light and variable winds. Tonight, clear. Lows in the upper 40s. Light and variable winds, becoming southeast around 5 miles an hour after midnight.

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On the Lamoine River, Colmar is 6.6 feet, down 1.2 feet. On the Mackinac River, Condurville is 1.4 feet, down 0.1 feet. On the Spoon River, London Mills is 7.7 feet, down 1.8 feet. At 9 a.m. in Peoria, skies were sunny. The temperature was 56 degrees, the dew point was 48, and the relative humidity was 74%. The wind was east at 3 miles an hour. The pressure was 30.31 inches and rising. Around central and western Illinois, it was sunny, with a temperature of 59 at Bloomington, 52 at Moline, 54 at Galesburg, and 53 at Lakin. Under sunny skies, Macomb reported 57, Quincy reported 58, and Springfield reported 55. At Pontiac, it was sunny. And once again at 9 a.m. in Peoria, under sunny skies, the temperature was 56. The time is currently 9:07 a.m. Central Daylight Time. 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Now for the official National Weather Service forecast for Peoria and surrounding areas of central Illinois. Today, sunny. Highs in the lower 70s. Light and variable winds. Tonight, clear. Lows in the upper 40s. Light and variable winds, becoming southeast around 5 miles an hour after midnight. Tuesday, sunny. Highs in the mid-70s. South winds 10 to 15 miles an hour. Tuesday night, clear. Lows in the mid-50s. Southwest winds 5 to 10 miles an hour with gusts up to 20 miles an hour. Wednesday, sunny. Highs in the upper 70s. West winds 5 to 10 miles an hour. Wednesday night and Thursday, mostly clear. Lows in the lower 50s. Highs in the mid-70s. Thursday night and Friday, partly cloudy. Lows in the lower 50s. Highs in the mid-70s. Friday night and Saturday, mostly clear. Lows in the lower 50s. Highs in the upper 70s. Saturday night and Sunday, mostly clear. Lows in the upper 50s. Highs in the lower 80s. Again, the forecast for Peoria and surrounding areas of central Illinois for today, sunny. Highs in the lower 70s. Light and variable winds. At 9 a.m. in Peoria, skies were sunny. The temperature was 56 degrees, the dew point was 48, and the relative humidity was 74%. The wind was east at 3 miles an hour. The pressure was 30.31 inches and rising. Around central and western Illinois, it was sunny, with a temperature of 59 at Bloomington, 52 at Moline, 54 at Galesburg, and 53 at Lakin. Under sunny skies, Macomb reported 57, Quincy reported 58, and Springfield reported 55. At Pontiac, it was sunny. And once again at 9 a.m. in Peoria, under sunny skies, the temperature was 56. Looking elsewhere around the Midwest at 9 a.m., Chicago was sunny, and 58. Indianapolis was sunny, and 59. The report from St. Louis was not available. Kansas City was sunny, and 58. Des Moines was sunny, and 53. Milwaukee was sunny, and 56. The time is currently 9:09 a.m. Central Daylight Time. 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Now for the official National Weather Service forecast for Peoria and surrounding areas of central Illinois. Today, sunny. Highs in the lower 70s. Light and variable winds. Tonight, clear. Lows in the upper 40s. Light and variable winds, becoming southeast around 5 miles an hour after midnight. Tuesday, sunny. Highs in the mid-70s. South winds 10 to 15 miles an hour. Tuesday night, clear. Lows in the mid-50s. Southwest winds 5 to 10 miles an hour with gusts up to 20 miles an hour. Wednesday, sunny. Highs in the upper 70s. West winds 5 to 10 miles an hour. Wednesday night and Thursday, mostly clear. Lows in the lower 50s. Highs in the mid-70s. Thursday night and Friday, partly cloudy. Lows in the lower 50s. Highs in the mid-70s.

70s. Friday night and Saturday, mostly clear. Lows in the lower 50s. Highs in the upper 70s. Saturday night and Sunday, mostly clear. Lows in the upper 50s. Highs in the lower 80s. Again, the forecast for Peoria and surrounding areas of central Illinois for today, sunny. Highs in the lower 70s. Light and variable winds. At 9 a.m. in Peoria, skies were sunny. The temperature was 56 degrees, the dew point was 48, and the relative humidity was 74%. The wind was east at 3 miles an hour. The pressure was 30.31 inches and rising. Around central and western Illinois, it was sunny, with a temperature of 59 at Bloomington, 52 at Moline, 54 at Galesburg, and 53 at Lakin. Under sunny skies, Macomb reported 57, Quincy reported 58, and Springfield reported 55. At Pontiac, it was sunny. And once again at 9 a.m. in Peoria, under sunny skies, the temperature was 56. Looking elsewhere around the Midwest at 9 a.m., Chicago was sunny, and 58. Indianapolis was sunny, and 59. The report from St. Louis was not available. Kansas City was sunny, and 58. Des Moines was sunny, and 53. Milwaukee was sunny, and 56. The time is currently 9:12 a.m. Central Daylight Time. 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Now for the official National Weather Service forecast for Peoria and surrounding areas of central Illinois. Today, sunny. Highs in the lower 70s. Light and variable winds. Tonight, clear. Lows in the upper 40s. Light and variable winds, becoming southeast around 5 miles an hour after midnight. Tuesday, sunny. Highs in the mid-70s. South winds 10 to 15 miles an hour. Tuesday night, clear. Lows in the mid-50s. Southwest winds 5 to 10 miles an hour with gusts up to 20 miles an hour. Wednesday, sunny. Highs in the upper 70s. West winds 5 to 10 miles an hour. Wednesday night and Thursday, mostly clear. Lows in the lower 50s. Highs in the mid-70s. Thursday night and Friday, partly cloudy. Lows in the lower 50s. Highs in the mid-70s. Friday night and Saturday, mostly clear. Lows in the lower 50s. Highs in the upper 70s. Saturday night and Sunday, mostly clear. Lows in the upper 50s. Highs in the lower 80s. Again, the forecast for Peoria and surrounding areas of central Illinois for today, sunny. Highs in the lower 70s. Light and variable winds. 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At 9 a.m. in Peoria, skies were sunny. The temperature was 56 degrees, the dew point was 48, and the relative humidity was 74%. The wind was east at 3 miles an hour. The pressure was 30.31 inches and rising. Around central and western Illinois, it was sunny, with a temperature of 59 at Bloomington, 52 at Moline, 54 at Galesburg, and 53 at Lakin. Under sunny skies, Macomb reported 57, Quincy reported 58, and Springfield reported 55. At Pontiac, it was sunny. And once again at 9 a.m. in Peoria, under sunny skies, the temperature was 56. Here is a look at this morning's river stages and 24-hour changes. On the Illinois River, Morris is 7.0 feet, down 0.8 feet. La Salle is 17.0 feet, down 1.2 feet. Henry is 18.3 feet, down 0.1 feet. Peoria is 13.6 feet, up 0.5 feet. Havana is 12.2 feet, up 0.5 feet.

Kutztown is 10.7 feet, up 0.4 feet. Maroodosha is 9.2 feet, up 0.6 feet. On the Lamoine River, Colmar is 6.6 feet, down 1.2 feet. On the Mackinac River, Condurville is 1.4 feet, down 0.1 feet. On the Spoon River, London Mills is 7.7 feet, down 1.8 feet. Looking elsewhere around the Midwest at 9 a.m., Chicago was sunny and 58. Indianapolis was sunny and 59. The report from St. Louis was not available. Kansas City was sunny and 58. Des Moines was sunny and 53. Milwaukee was sunny and 56. The time is currently 9:16 a.m. Central Daylight Time. 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Now for the official National Weather Service forecast for Peoria and surrounding areas of central Illinois. Today, sunny. Highs in the lower 70s. Light and variable winds. Tonight, clear. Lows in the upper 40s. Light and variable winds, becoming southeast around 5 miles an hour after midnight. Tuesday, sunny. Highs in the mid-70s. South winds 10 to 15 miles an hour. Tuesday night, clear. Lows in the mid-50s. Southwest winds 5 to 10 miles an hour with gusts up to 20 miles an hour. Wednesday, sunny. Highs in the upper 70s. West winds 5 to 10 miles an hour. Wednesday night and Thursday, mostly clear. Lows in the lower 50s. Highs in the mid-70s. Thursday night and Friday, partly cloudy. Lows in the lower 50s. Highs in the mid-70s. Friday night and Saturday, mostly clear. Lows in the lower 50s. Highs in the upper 70s. Saturday night and Sunday, mostly clear. Lows in the upper 50s. Highs in the lower 80s. Again, the forecast for Peoria and surrounding areas of central Illinois for today, sunny. Highs in the lower 70s. Light and variable winds. At 9 a.m. in Peoria, skies were sunny. The temperature was 56 degrees, the dew point was 48, and the relative humidity was 74%. The wind was east at 3 miles an hour. The pressure was 30.31 inches and rising. Around central and western Illinois, it was sunny, with a temperature of 59 at Bloomington, 52 at Moline, 54 at Galesburg, and 53 at Lakin. Under sunny skies, Macomb reported 57, Quincy reported 58, and Springfield reported 55. At Pontiac, it was sunny. And once again at 9 a.m. in Peoria, under sunny skies, the temperature was 56. Looking elsewhere around the Midwest at 9 a.m., Chicago was sunny and 58. Indianapolis was sunny and 59. The report from St. Louis was not available. Kansas City was sunny and 58. Des Moines was sunny and 53. Milwaukee was sunny and 56. Here is a look at the Illinois River stages and the forecast for the next 3 days. River stages were recorded around 7 a.m. Forecasts are for 7 a.m. the next 3 days. At LaSalle, flood stage is 20 feet. This morning's river stage was 17.0 feet. The forecast for LaSalle is 16.1 feet on Tuesday, 15.3 feet on Wednesday, and 14.8 feet on Thursday. At Henry, flood stage is 23 feet. This morning's river stage was 18.3 feet. The forecast for Henry is 18.2 feet on Tuesday, 17.9 feet on Wednesday, and 17.5 feet on Thursday. At Peoria, flood stage is 18 feet. This morning's river stage was 13.6 feet. The forecast for Peoria is 13.7 feet on Tuesday, 13.6 feet on Wednesday, and 13.4 feet on Thursday. At Havana, flood stage is 14 feet. This morning's river stage was 12.2 feet. The forecast for Havana is 12.6 feet on Tuesday, 12.8 feet on Wednesday, and 12.8 feet on Thursday. The time is currently 9:20 a.m. Central Daylight Time. 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

for Peoria and surrounding areas of central Illinois. Rest of today, sunny. Highs in the lower 70s. Light and variable winds. Tonight, clear. Lows in the upper 40s. Light and variable winds, becoming southeast around 5 miles an hour after midnight. Tuesday, sunny. Highs in the mid-70s. South winds 10 to 15 miles an hour. Tuesday night, clear. Lows in the mid-50s. Southwest winds 5 to 10 miles an hour with gusts up to 20 miles an hour. Wednesday, sunny. Highs in the upper 70s. West winds 5 to 10 miles an hour. Wednesday night and Thursday, mostly clear. Lows in the lower 50s. Highs in the mid-70s. Thursday night and Friday, partly cloudy. Lows in the lower 50s. Highs in the mid-70s. Friday night and Saturday, mostly clear. Lows in the lower 50s. Highs in the upper 70s. Saturday night and Sunday, mostly clear. Lows in the upper 50s. Highs in the lower 80s. Again, the forecast for Peoria and surrounding areas of central Illinois for the rest of today, sunny. Highs in the lower 70s. Light and variable winds. At 9 a.m. in Peoria, skies were sunny. The temperature was 56 degrees, the dew point was 48, and the relative humidity was 74%. The wind was east at 3 miles an hour. The pressure was 30.31 inches and rising. Around central and western Illinois, it was sunny, with a temperature of 59 at Bloomington, 52 at Moline, 54 at Galesburg, and 53 at Lakin. Under sunny skies, Macomb reported 57, Quincy reported 58, and Springfield reported 55. At Pontiac, it was sunny. And once again at 9 a.m. in Peoria, under sunny skies, the temperature was 56. Looking elsewhere around the Midwest at 9 a.m., Chicago was sunny, and 58. Indianapolis was sunny, and 59. The report from St. Louis was not available. Kansas City was sunny, and 58. Des Moines was sunny, and 53. Milwaukee was sunny, and 56. The time is currently 9:23 a.m. Central Daylight Time. 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Now for the official National Weather Service forecast for Peoria and surrounding areas of central Illinois. Rest of today, sunny. Highs in the lower 70s. Light and variable winds. Tonight, clear. Lows in the upper 40s. Light and variable winds, becoming southeast around 5 miles an hour after midnight. Tuesday, sunny. Highs in the mid-70s. South winds 10 to 15 miles an hour. Tuesday night, clear. Lows in the mid-50s. Southwest winds 5 to 10 miles an hour with gusts up to 20 miles an hour. Wednesday, sunny. Highs in the upper 70s. West winds 5 to 10 miles an hour. Wednesday night and Thursday, mostly clear. Lows in the lower 50s. Highs in the mid-70s. Thursday night and Friday, partly cloudy. Lows in the lower 50s. Highs in the mid-70s. Friday night and Saturday, mostly clear. Lows in the lower 50s. Highs in the upper 70s. Saturday night and Sunday, mostly clear. Lows in the upper 50s. Highs in the lower 80s. Again, the forecast for Peoria and surrounding areas of central Illinois for the rest of today, sunny. Highs in the lower 70s. Light and variable winds. Here is a look at this morning's river stages and 24-hour changes. On the Illinois River, Morris is 7.0 feet, down 0.8 feet. La Salle is 17.0 feet, down 1.2 feet. Henry is 18.3 feet, down 0.1 feet. Peoria is 13.6 feet, up 0.5 feet. Havana is 12.2 feet, up 0.5 feet. Beardstown is 10.7 feet. Up 0.4 feet. Mero de Osha is 9.2 feet, up 0.6 feet. On the Lamoine River, Colmar is 6.6 feet, down 1.2 feet. On the Mackinac River, Condorville is 1.4 feet, down 0.1 feet.
on the Spoon River, London Mills is 7.7 feet, down 1.8 feet. Here is a look at the Illinois River stages and the forecast for the next 3 days. River stages were recorded around 7 a.m. Forecasts are for 7 a.m. the next 3 days. At La Salle, flood stage is 20 feet. This morning's river stage was 17.0 feet. The forecast for La Salle is 16.1 feet on Tuesday, 15.3 feet on Wednesday, and 14.8 feet on Thursday. At Henry, flood stage is 23 feet. This morning's river stage was 18.3 feet. The forecast for Henry is 18.2 feet on Tuesday, 17.9 feet on Wednesday, and 17.5 feet on Thursday. At Peoria, flood stage is 18 feet. This morning's river stage was 13.6 feet. The forecast for Peoria is 13.7 feet on Tuesday, 13.6 feet on Wednesday, and 13.4 feet on Thursday. At Havana, flood stage is 14 feet. This morning's river stage was 12.2 feet. The forecast for Havana is 12.6 feet on Tuesday, 12.8 feet on Wednesday, and 12.8 feet on Thursday. At 9 a.m. in Peoria, skies were sunny. The temperature was 56 degrees, the dew point was 48, and the relative humidity was 74%. The wind was east at 3 miles an hour. The pressure was 30.31 inches and rising. Around central and western Illinois, it was sunny, with a temperature of 59 at Bloomington, 52 at Moline, 54 at Galesburg, and 53 at Lakin. Under sunny skies, Macomb reported 57, Quincy reported 58, and Springfield reported 55. At Pontiac, it was sunny. And once again at 9 a.m. in Peoria, under sunny skies, the temperature was 56. Looking elsewhere around the Midwest at 9 a.m., Chicago was sunny, and 58. Indianapolis was sunny, and 59. St. Louis was sunny, and 60. Kansas City was sunny, and 58. Des Moines was sunny, and 53. Milwaukee was sunny, and 56. The time is currently 9:28 a.m. Central Daylight Time. 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Now for the official National Weather Service forecast for Peoria and surrounding areas of central Illinois. Rest of today, sunny. Highs in the lower 70s. Light and variable winds. Tonight, clear. Lows in the upper 40s. Light and variable winds, becoming southeast around 5 miles an hour after midnight. Tuesday, sunny. Highs in the mid-70s. South winds 10 to 15 miles an hour. Tuesday night, clear. Lows in the mid-50s. Southwest winds 5 to 10 miles an hour with gusts up to 20 miles an hour. Wednesday, sunny. Highs in the upper 70s. West winds 5 to 10 miles an hour. Wednesday night and Thursday, mostly clear. Lows in the lower 50s. Highs in the mid-70s. Thursday night and Friday, partly cloudy. Lows in the lower 50s. Highs in the mid-70s. Friday night and Saturday, mostly clear. Lows in the lower 50s. Highs in the upper 70s. Saturday night and Sunday, mostly clear. Lows in the upper 50s. Highs in the lower 80s. Again, the forecast for Peoria and surrounding areas of central Illinois for the rest of today, sunny. Highs in the lower 70s. Light and variable winds. At 9 a.m. in Peoria, skies were sunny. The temperature was 56 degrees, the dew point was 48, and the relative humidity was 74%. The wind was east at 3 miles an hour. The pressure was 30.31 inches and rising. Around central and western Illinois, it was sunny, with a temperature of 59 at Bloomington, 52 at Moline, 54 at Galesburg, and 53 at Lakin. Under sunny skies, Macomb reported 57, Quincy reported 58, and Springfield reported 55. At Pontiac, it was sunny. And once again at 9 a.m. in Peoria, under sunny skies, the temperature was 56. Looking elsewhere around the Midwest at 9 a.m., Chicago was sunny, and 58. Indianapolis was sunny, and 59. St. Louis was sunny, and 60.
Kansas.

City was sunny and 58. Des Moines was sunny and 53. Milwaukee was sunny and 56. The time is currently 9:31 a.m. Central Daylight Time. 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Now for the official National Weather Service forecast for Peoria and surrounding areas of central Illinois. Rest of today, sunny. Highs in the lower 70s. Light and variable winds. Tonight, clear. Lows in the upper 40s. Light and variable winds, becoming southeast around 5 miles an hour after midnight. Tuesday, sunny. Highs in the mid-70s. South winds 10 to 15 miles an hour. Tuesday night, clear. Lows in the mid-50s. Southwest winds 5 to 10 miles an hour with gusts up to 20 miles an hour. Wednesday, sunny. Highs in the upper 70s. West winds 5 to 10 miles an hour. Wednesday night and Thursday, mostly clear. Lows in the lower 50s. Highs in the mid-70s. Thursday night and Friday, partly cloudy. Lows in the lower 50s. Highs in the mid-70s. Friday night and Saturday, mostly clear. Lows in the lower 50s. Highs in the upper 70s. Saturday night and Sunday, mostly clear. Lows in the upper 50s. Highs in the lower 80s. Again, the forecast for Peoria and surrounding areas of central Illinois for the rest of today, sunny. Highs in the lower 70s. Light and variable winds. At 9 a.m. in Peoria, skies were sunny. The temperature was 56 degrees, the dew point was 48, and the relative humidity was 74%. The wind was east at 3 miles an hour. The pressure was 30.31 inches and rising. Around central and western Illinois, it was sunny, with a temperature of 59 at Bloomington, 52 at Moline, 54 at Galesburg, and 53 at Lakin. Under sunny skies, Macomb reported 57, Quincy reported 58, at 2 at Moline, 54 at Galesburg, and 53 at Lakin. Under sunny skies, Macomb reported 57, Quincy reported 58, and Springfield reported 55. At Pontiac, it was sunny. And once again at 9 a.m. in Peoria, under sunny skies, the temperature was 56. Looking elsewhere around the Midwest at 9 a.m., Chicago was sunny and 58. Indianapolis was sunny and 59. St. Louis was sunny and 60. Kansas City was sunny and 58. Des Moines was sunny and 53. Milwaukee was sunny and 56. The time is currently 9:33 a.m. Central Daylight Time. 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Now for the official National Weather Service forecast for Peoria and surrounding areas of central Illinois. Rest of today, sunny. Highs in the lower 70s. Light and variable winds. Tonight, clear. Lows in the upper 40s. Light and variable winds, becoming southeast around 5 miles an hour after midnight. Tuesday, sunny. Highs in the mid-70s. South winds 10 to 15 miles an hour. Tuesday night, clear. Lows in the mid-50s. Southwest winds 5 to 10 miles an hour with gusts up to 20 miles an hour. Wednesday, sunny. Highs in the upper 70s. West winds 5 to 10 miles an hour. Wednesday night and Thursday, mostly clear. Lows in the lower 50s. Highs in the mid-70s. Thursday night and Friday, partly cloudy. Lows in the lower 50s. Highs in the mid-70s. Friday night and Saturday, mostly clear. Lows in the lower 50s. Highs in the upper 70s. Saturday night and Sunday, mostly clear. Lows in the upper 50s. Highs in the lower 80s. Again, the forecast for Peoria and surrounding areas of central Illinois for the rest of today, sunny. Highs in the lower 70s. Light and variable winds. Here is a look at this morning's river stages and 24-hour changes. On the Illinois River, Morris is 7.0 feet, down 0.8 feet. La Salle is 17.0 feet, down 1.2 feet. Henry is 8.

forecast for Los Angeles is 16.1 feet on Tuesday, 15.3 feet on Wednesday, and 14.8 feet on Thursday. At Henry, flood stage is 23 feet. This morning's river stage was 18.3 feet. The forecast for Henry is 18.2 feet on Tuesday, 17.9 feet on Wednesday, and 17.5 feet on Thursday. At Peoria, flood stage is 18 feet. This morning's river stage was 13.6 feet. The forecast for Peoria is 13.7 feet on Tuesday, 13.6 feet on Wednesday, and 13.4 feet on Thursday. At Havana, flood stage is 14 feet. This morning's river stage was 12.2 feet. The forecast for Havana is 12.6 feet on Tuesday, 12.8 feet on Wednesday, and 12.8 feet on Thursday. At 9 a.m. in Peoria, skies were sunny. The temperature was 56 degrees, the dew point was 48, and the relative humidity was 74%. The wind was east at 3 miles an hour. The pressure was 30.31 inches and rising. Around central and western Illinois, it was sunny, with a temperature of 59 at Bloomington, 52 at Moline, 54 at Galesburg, and 53 at Lakin. Under sunny skies, Macomb reported 57, Quincy reported 58, and Springfield reported 55. At Pontiac, it was sunny. And once again at 9 a.m. in Peoria, under sunny skies, the temperature was 56. Looking elsewhere around the Midwest at 9 a.m., Chicago was sunny, and 58. Indianapolis was sunny, and 59. St. Louis was sunny, and 60. Kansas City was sunny, and 58. Des Moines was sunny, and 53. Milwaukee was sunny, and 56. The time is currently 9:38 a.m. Central Daylight Time. 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Now for the official National Weather Service forecast for Peoria and surrounding areas of central Illinois. Rest of today, sunny. Highs in the lower 70s. Light and variable winds. Tonight, clear. Lows in the upper 40s. Light and variable winds, becoming southeast around 5 miles an hour after midnight. Tuesday, sunny. Highs in the mid-70s. South winds 10 to 15 miles an hour. Tuesday night, clear. Lows in the mid-50s. Southwest winds 5 to 10 miles an hour with gusts up to 20 miles an hour. Wednesday, sunny. Highs in the upper 70s. West winds 5 to 10 miles an hour. Wednesday night and Thursday, mostly clear. Lows in the lower 50s. Highs in the mid-70s. Thursday night and Friday, partly cloudy. Lows in the lower 50s. Highs in the mid-70s. Friday night and Saturday, mostly clear. Lows in the lower 50s. Highs in the upper 70s. Saturday night and Sunday, mostly clear. Lows in the upper 50s. Highs in the lower 80s. Again, the forecast for Peoria and surrounding areas of central Illinois for the rest of today, sunny. Highs in the lower 70s. Light and variable winds. At 9 a.m. in Peoria, skies were sunny. The temperature was 56 degrees, the dew point was 48, and the relative humidity was 74%. The wind was east at 3 miles an hour. The pressure was 30.31 inches and rising. Around central and western Illinois, it was sunny, with a temperature of 59 at Bloomington, 52 at Moline, 54 at Galesburg, and 53 at Lakin. Under sunny skies, Macomb reported 57, Quincy reported 58, and Springfield reported 55. At Pontiac, it was sunny. And once again at 9 a.m. in Peoria, under sunny skies, the temperature was 56. Looking elsewhere around the Midwest at 9 a.m., Chicago was sunny, and 58. Indianapolis was sunny, and 59. St. Louis was sunny, and 60. Kansas City was sunny, and 58. Des Moines was sunny, and 53. Milwaukee was sunny, and 56. The time is currently 9:41 a.m. Central Daylight Time. 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Now for the official National Weather Service forecast for Peoria and

surrounding areas of central Illinois. Rest of today, sunny. Highs in the lower 70s. Light and variable winds. Tonight, clear. Lows in the upper 40s. Light and variable winds, becoming southeast around 5 miles an hour after midnight. Tuesday, sunny. Highs in the mid-70s. South winds 10 to 15 miles an hour. Tuesday night, clear. Lows in the mid-50s. Southwest winds 5 to 10 miles an hour with gusts up to 20 miles an hour. Wednesday, sunny. Highs in the upper 70s. West winds 5 to 10 miles an hour. Wednesday night and Thursday, mostly clear. Lows in the lower 50s. Highs in the mid-70s. Thursday night and Friday, partly cloudy. Lows in the lower 50s. Highs in the mid-70s. Friday night and Saturday, mostly clear. Lows in the lower 50s. Highs in the upper 70s. Saturday night and Sunday, mostly clear. Lows in the upper 50s. Highs in the lower 80s. Again, the forecast for Peoria and surrounding areas of central Illinois for the rest of today, sunny. Highs in the lower 70s. Light and variable winds. At 9 a.m. in Peoria, skies were sunny. The temperature was 56 degrees, the dew point was 48, and the relative humidity was 74%. The wind was east at 3 miles an hour. The pressure was 30.31 inches and rising. Around central and western Illinois, it was sunny,

58, and Springfield reported 55. At Pontiac, it was sunny. And once again at 9 a.m. in Peoria, under sunny skies, the temperature was 56. Looking elsewhere around the Midwest at 9 a.m., Chicago was sunny and 58. Indianapolis was sunny and 59. St. Louis was sunny and 60. Kansas City was sunny and 58. Des Moines was sunny and 53. Milwaukee was sunny and 56. The time is currently 9:44 a.m. Central Daylight Time. 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Now for the official National Weather Service forecast for Peoria and surrounding areas of central Illinois. Rest of today, sunny. Highs in the lower 70s. Light and variable winds. Tonight, clear. Lows in the upper 40s. Light and variable winds, becoming southeast around 5 miles an hour after midnight. Tuesday, sunny. Highs in the mid-70s. South winds 10 to 15 miles an hour. Tuesday night, clear. Lows in the mid-50s. Southwest winds 5 to 10 miles an hour with gusts up to 20 miles an hour. Wednesday, sunny. Highs in the upper 70s. West winds 5 to 10 miles an hour. Wednesday night and Thursday, mostly clear. Lows in the lower 50s. Highs in the mid-70s. Thursday night and Friday, partly cloudy. Lows in the lower 50s. Highs in the mid-70s. Friday night and Saturday, mostly clear. Lows in the lower 50s. Highs in the upper 70s. Saturday night and Sunday, mostly clear. Lows in the upper 50s. Highs in the lower 80s. Again, the forecast for Peoria and surrounding areas of central Illinois for the rest of today, sunny. Highs in the lower 70s. Light and variable winds. Here is a look at this morning's river stages and 24-hour changes. On the Illinois River, Morris is 7.0 feet, down 0.8 feet. La Salle is 17.0 feet, down 1.2 feet. Henry is 18.3 feet, down 0.1 feet. Peoria is 13.6 feet, up 0.5 feet. Havana is 12.2 feet, up 0.5 feet. Beardstown is 10.7 feet, up 0.4 feet. Maradosa is 9.2 feet, up 0.6 feet. On the Lamoille River, Colmar is 6.6 feet, down 1.2 feet. On the Mackinac River, Conderville is 1.4 feet, down 0.1 feet. On the Spoon River, London Mills is 7.7 feet, down 1.8 feet. Here is a look at the Illinois River stages and the forecast for the next 3 days. River stages were recorded around 7 a.m. Forecasts are for 7 a.m. the next 3 days. At La Salle, flood stage is 20 feet. This morning's river stage was 17.0 feet. The forecast for La Salle is 16.1 feet on Tuesday, 15.3 feet on Wednesday, and 14.8 feet on Thursday. At Henry, flood stage is 23 feet. This morning's river stage was 18.3 feet. The forecast for Henry is 18.2 feet on Tuesday, 17.9 feet on Wednesday, and 17.5 feet on Thursday. At Peoria, flood stage is 18 feet. This morning's river stage was 13.6 feet. The forecast for Peoria is 13.7 feet on Tuesday, 13.6 feet on Wednesday, and 13.4 feet on Thursday. At Havana, flood stage is 14 feet. This morning's river stage was 12.2 feet. The forecast for Havana is 12.6 feet on Tuesday, 12.8 feet on Wednesday, and 12.8 feet on Thursday. At 9 a.m. in Peoria, skies were sunny. The temperature was 56 degrees, the dew point was 48, and the relative humidity was 74%. The wind was east at 3 miles an hour. The pressure was 30.31 inches and rising. Around central and western Illinois, it was sunny, with a temperature of 59 at Bloomington, 52 at Moline, 54 at Galesburg, and 53 at Lakin. Under sunny skies, Macomb reported 57, Quincy reported 58, and Springfield reported 55. At Pontiac, it was sunny. And once again at 9 a.m. in Peoria,

under sunny skies, the temperature was 56. Looking elsewhere around the Midwest at 9 a.m., Chicago was sunny and 58. Indianapolis was sunny and 59. St. Louis was sunny and 60. Kansas City was sunny and 58. Des Moines was sunny and 53. Milwaukee was sunny and 56. The time is currently 9:49 a.m. Central Daylight Time. 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Now for the official National Weather Service forecast for Peoria and surrounding areas of central Illinois. Rest of today, sunny. Highs in the lower 70s. Light and variable winds. Tonight, clear. Lows in the upper 40s. Light and variable winds, becoming southeast around 5 miles an hour after midnight. Tuesday, sunny. Highs in the mid-70s. South winds 10 to 15 miles an hour. Tuesday night, clear. Lows in the mid-50s. Southwest winds 5 to 10 miles an hour with gusts up to 20 miles an hour. Wednesday, sunny. Highs in the upper 70s. West winds 5 to 10 miles an hour. Wednesday night and Thursday, mostly clear. Lows in the lower 50s. Highs in the mid-70s. Thursday night and Friday, partly cloudy. Lows in the lower 50s. Highs in the mid-70s. Friday night and Saturday, mostly clear. Lows in the lower 50s. Highs in the upper 70s. Saturday night and Sunday, mostly clear. Lows in the upper 50s. Highs in the lower 80s. Again, the forecast for Peoria and surrounding areas of central Illinois for the rest of today, sunny. Highs in the lower 70s. Light and variable winds. At 9 a.m. in Peoria, skies were sunny. The temperature was 56 degrees, the dew point was 48, and the relative humidity was 74%. The wind was east at 3 miles an hour. The pressure was 30.31 inches and rising. Around central and western Illinois, it was sunny, with a temperature of 59 at Bloomington, 52 at Moline, 54 at Galesburg, and 53 at Lakin. Under sunny skies, Macomb reported 57, Quincy reported 58, and Springfield reported 55. At Pontiac, it was sunny. And once again at 9 a.m. in Peoria, under sunny skies, the temperature was 56. Looking elsewhere around the Midwest at 9 a.m., Chicago was sunny and 58. Indianapolis was sunny and 59. St. Louis was sunny and 60. Kansas City was sunny and 58. Des Moines was sunny and 53. Milwaukee was sunny and 56. The time is currently 9:51 a.m. Central Daylight Time. 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Now for the official National Weather Service forecast for Peoria and surrounding areas of central Illinois. Rest of today, sunny. Highs in the lower 70s. Light and variable winds. Tonight, clear. Lows in the upper 40s. Light and variable winds, becoming southeast around 5 miles an hour after midnight. Tuesday, sunny. Highs in the mid-70s. South winds 10 to 15 miles an hour. Tuesday night, clear. Lows in the mid-50s. Southwest winds 5 to 10 miles an hour with gusts up to 20 miles an hour. Wednesday, sunny. Highs in the upper 70s. West winds 5 to 10 miles an hour. Wednesday night and Thursday, mostly clear. Lows in the lower 50s. Highs in the mid-70s. Thursday night and Friday, partly cloudy. Lows in the lower 50s. Highs in the mid-70s. Friday night and Saturday, mostly clear. Lows in the lower 50s. Highs in the upper 70s. Saturday night and Sunday, mostly clear. Lows in the upper 50s. Highs in the lower 80s. Again, the forecast for Peoria and surrounding areas of central Illinois for the rest of today, sunny. Highs in the lower 70s. Light and variable winds. At 9 a.m. in Peoria, skies were sunny. The temperature was 56 degrees, the dew point was 48,

and the relative humidity was 74%. The wind was east at 3 miles an hour. The pressure was 30.31 inches and rising. Around central and western Illinois, it was sunny, with a temperature of 59 at Bloomington, 52 at Moline, 54 at Galesburg, and 53 at Lakin. Under sunny skies, Macomb reported 57, Quincy reported 58, and Springfield reported 55. At Pontiac, it was sunny. And once again at 9 a.m. in Peoria, under sunny skies, the temperature was 56. Looking elsewhere around the Midwest at 9 a.m., Chicago was sunny and 58. Indianapolis was sunny and 59. St. Louis was sunny and 60. Kansas City was sunny and 58. Des Moines was sunny and 53. Milwaukee was sunny and 56. The time is currently 9:54 a.m. Central Daylight Time. 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Now for the official National Weather Service forecast for Peoria and surrounding areas of central Illinois. Rest of today, sunny. Highs in the lower 70s. Light and variable winds. Tonight, clear. Lows in the upper 40s. Light and variable winds, becoming southeast around 5 miles an hour after midnight. Tuesday, sunny. Highs in the mid-70s. South winds 10 to 15 miles an hour. Tuesday night, clear. Lows in the mid-50s. Southwest winds 5 to 10 miles an hour with gusts up to 20 miles an hour. Wednesday, sunny. Highs in the upper 70s. West winds 5 to 10 miles an hour. Wednesday night and Thursday, mostly clear. Lows in the lower 50s. Highs in the mid-70s. Thursday night and Friday, partly cloudy. Lows in the lower 50s. Highs in the mid-70s. Friday night and Saturday, mostly clear. Lows in the lower 50s. Highs in the upper 70s. Saturday night and Sunday, mostly clear. Lows in the upper 50s. Highs in the lower 80s. Again, the forecast for Peoria and surrounding areas of central Illinois for the rest of today, sunny. Highs in the lower 70s. Light and variable winds. Here is a look at this morning's river stages and 24-hour changes. On the Illinois River, Morris is 7.0 feet, down 0.8 feet. La Salle is 17.0 feet, down 1.2 feet. Henry is 18.3 feet, down 0.1 feet. Peoria is 13.6 feet, up 0.5 feet. Havana is 12.2 feet, up 0.5 feet. Beardstown is 10.7 feet, up 0.4 feet. Maradosa is 9.2 feet, up 0.6 feet. On the Lamoine River, Colmar is 6.6 feet, down 1.2 feet. On the Mackinac River, Condorville is 1.4 feet, down 0.1 feet. On the Spoon River, London Mills is 7.7 feet, down 1.8 feet. Here is a look at the Illinois River stages and the forecast for the next 3 days. River stages were recorded around 7 a.m. Forecasts are for 7 a.m. the next 3 days. At La Salle, flood stage is 20 feet. This morning's river stage was 17.0 feet. The forecast for La Salle is 16.1 feet on Tuesday, 15.3 feet on Wednesday, and 14.8 feet on Thursday. At Henry, flood stage is 23 feet. This morning's river stage was 18.3 feet. The forecast for Henry is 18.2 feet on Tuesday, 17.9 feet on Wednesday, and 17.5 feet on Thursday. At Peoria, flood stage is 18 feet. This morning's river stage was 13.6 feet. The forecast for Peoria is 13.7 feet on Tuesday, 13.6 feet on Wednesday, and 13.4 feet on Thursday. At Havana, flood stage is 14 feet. This morning's river stage was 12.2 feet. The forecast for Havana is 12.6 feet on Tuesday, 12.8 feet on Wednesday, and 12.8 feet on Thursday. At 9 a.m. in Peoria, skies were sunny. The temperature was 56 degrees, the dew point was 48, and the relative humidity was 74%. The wind was east at 3 miles an hour. The pressure was 30.31 inches.

miles an hour with gusts up to 20 miles an hour. Wednesday, sunny. Highs in the upper 70s. West winds 5 to 10 miles an hour. Wednesday night and Thursday, mostly clear. Lows in the lower 50s. Highs in the mid 70s. Thursday night and Friday, partly cloudy. Lows in the lower 50s. Highs in the mid 70s. Friday night and Saturday, mostly clear. Lows in the lower 50s. Highs in the upper 70s. Saturday night and Sunday, mostly clear. Lows in the upper 50s. Highs in the lower 80s. Again, the forecast for Peoria and surrounding areas of central Illinois for the rest of today, sunny. Highs in the lower 70s. Light and variable winds. At 10 a.m. in Peoria, skies were sunny. The temperature was 62 degrees, the dew point was 46, and the relative humidity was 55%. The wind was calm. The pressure was 30.32 inches and rising. Around central and western Illinois, it was sunny, with a temperature of 64 at Bloomington, 59 at Moline, 63 at Galesburg, and 59 at Lakin. Under sunny skies, Macomb reported 64, Quincy reported 64, and Springfield reported 62. At Pontiac, it was sunny. And once again at 10 a.m. in Peoria, under sunny skies, the temperature was 62. Here is a look at this morning's river stages and 24-hour changes. On the Illinois River, Morris is 7.0 feet, down 0.8 feet. La Salle is 17.0 feet, down 1.2 feet. Henry is 18.3 feet, down 0.1 feet. Peoria is 13.6 feet, up 0.5 feet. Havana is 12.2 feet, up 0.5 feet. Beardstown is 10.7 feet, up 0.4 feet. Maradosa is 9.2 feet, up 0.6 feet. On the Lamoine River, Colmar is 6.6 feet, down 1.2 feet. On the Mackinac River, Condorville is 1.4 feet, down 0.1 feet. On the Spoon River, London Mills is 7.7 feet, down 1.8 feet. Here is a look at the Illinois River stages and the forecast for the next 3 days. River stages were recorded around 7 a.m. Forecasts are for 7 a.m. the next 3 days. At La Salle, flood stage is 20 feet. This morning's river stage was 17.0 feet. The forecast for La Salle is 16.1 feet on Tuesday, 15.3 feet on Wednesday, and 14.8 feet on Thursday. At Henry, flood stage is 23 feet. This morning's river stage was 18.3 feet. The forecast for Henry is 18.2 feet on Tuesday, 17.9 feet on Wednesday, and 17.5 feet on Thursday. At Peoria, flood stage is 18 feet. This morning's river stage was 13.6 feet. The forecast for Peoria is 13.7 feet on Tuesday, 13.6 feet on Wednesday, and 13.4 feet on Thursday. At Havana, flood stage is 14 feet. This morning's river stage was 12.2 feet. The forecast for Havana is 12.6 feet on Tuesday, 12.8 feet on Wednesday, and 12.8 feet on Thursday. The time is currently 10:07 a.m. Central Daylight Time. 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Now for the official National Weather Service forecast for Peoria and surrounding areas of central Illinois. Rest of today, sunny. Highs in the lower 70s. Light and variable winds. Tonight, clear. Lows in the upper 40s. Light and variable winds, becoming southeast around 5 miles an hour after midnight. Tuesday, sunny. Highs in the mid-70s. South winds 10 to 15 miles an hour. Tuesday night, clear. Lows in the mid-50s. Southwest winds 5 to 10 miles an hour with gusts up to 20 miles an hour. Wednesday, sunny. Highs in the upper 70s. West winds 5 to 10 miles an hour. Wednesday night and Thursday, mostly clear. Lows in the lower 50s. Highs in the mid-70s. Thursday night and Friday, partly cloudy. Lows in the lower 50s. Highs in the mid-70s.

Friday night and Saturday, mostly clear. Lows in the lower 50s. Highs in the upper 70s. Saturday night and Sunday, mostly clear. Lows in the upper 50s. Highs in the lower 80s. Again, the forecast for Peoria and surrounding areas of central Illinois for the rest of today, sunny. Highs in the lower 70s. Light and variable winds. At 10 a.m. in Peoria, skies were sunny. The temperature was 62 degrees, the dew point was 46, and the relative humidity was 55%. The wind was calm. The pressure was 30.32 inches and rising. Around central and western Illinois, it was sunny, with a temperature of 64 at Bloomington, 59 at Moline, 63 at Galesburg, and 59 at Lakin. Under sunny skies, Macomb reported 64, Quincy reported 64, and Springfield reported 62. At Pontiac, it was sunny. And once again at 10 a.m. in Peoria, under sunny skies, the temperature was 62. Looking elsewhere around the Midwest at 10 a.m., Chicago was sunny, and 61. Indianapolis was sunny, and 63. St. Louis was sunny, and 66. Kansas City was sunny, and 64. Des Moines was sunny, and 57. Milwaukee was sunny, and 58. The time is currently 10:10 a.m. Central Daylight Time. 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Now for the official National Weather Service forecast for Peoria and surrounding areas of central Illinois. Rest of today, sunny. Highs in the lower 70s. Light and variable winds. Tonight, clear. Lows in the upper 40s. Light and variable winds, becoming southeast around 5 miles an hour after midnight. Tuesday, sunny. Highs in the mid-70s. South winds 10 to 15 miles an hour. Tuesday night, clear. Lows in the mid-50s. Southwest winds 5 to 10 miles an hour with gusts up to 20 miles an hour. Wednesday, sunny. Highs in the upper 70s. West winds 5 to 10 miles an hour. Wednesday night and Thursday, mostly clear. Lows in the lower 50s. Highs in the mid-70s. Thursday night and Friday, partly cloudy. Lows in the lower 50s. Highs in the mid-70s. Friday night and Saturday, mostly clear. Lows in the lower 50s. Highs in the upper 70s. Saturday night and Sunday, mostly clear. Lows in the upper 50s. Highs in the lower 80s. Again, the forecast for Peoria and surrounding areas of central Illinois for the rest of today, sunny. Highs in the lower 70s. Light and variable winds. At 10 a.m. in Peoria, skies were sunny. The temperature was 62 degrees, the dew point was 46, and the relative humidity was 55%. The wind was calm. The pressure was 30.32 inches and rising. Around central and western Illinois, it was sunny, with a temperature of 64 at Bloomington, 59 at Moline, 63 at Galesburg, and 59 at Lakin. Under sunny skies, Macomb reported 64, Quincy reported 64, and Springfield reported 62. At Pontiac, it was sunny. And once again at 10 a.m. in Peoria, under sunny skies, the temperature was 62. Looking elsewhere around the Midwest at 10 a.m., Chicago was sunny, and 61. Indianapolis was sunny, and 63. St. Louis was sunny, and 66. Kansas City was sunny, and 64. Des Moines was sunny, and 57. Milwaukee was sunny, and 58. The time is currently 10:12 a.m. Central Daylight Time. 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

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Now for the official National Weather Service forecast for Peoria and surrounding areas of central Illinois. Rest of today, sunny. Highs in the lower 70s. Light and variable winds. Tonight, clear. Lows in the upper 40s. Light and variable winds, becoming southeast around 5 miles an hour after midnight. Tuesday, sunny. Highs in the mid-70s. South winds 10 to 15 miles an hour. Tuesday night, clear. Lows in the mid-50s. Southwest winds 5 to 10 miles an hour with gusts up to 20 miles an hour. Wednesday, sunny. Highs in the upper 70s. West winds 5 to 10 miles an hour. Wednesday night and Thursday, mostly clear. Lows in the lower 50s. Highs in the mid-70s. Thursday night and Friday, partly cloudy. Lows in the lower 50s. Highs in the mid-70s. Friday night and Saturday, mostly clear. Lows in the lower 50s. Highs in the upper 70s. Saturday night and Sunday, mostly clear. Lows in the upper 50s. Highs in the lower 80s. Again, the forecast for Peoria and surrounding areas of central Illinois for the rest of today, sunny. Highs in the lower 70s. Light and variable winds. Here is a look at this morning's river stages and 24-hour changes. On the Illinois River, Morris is 7.0 feet, down 0.8 feet. La Salle is 17.0 feet, down 1.2 feet. Henry is 18.3 feet, down 0.1 feet. Peoria is 13.6 feet, up 0.5 feet. Havana is 12.2 feet, up 0.5 feet. Beardstown is 10.7 feet, up 0.4 feet. Maradosa is 9.2 feet, up 0.6 feet. On the Lamoine River, Colmar is 6.6 feet, down 1.2 feet. On the Mackinac River, Condorville is 1.4 feet, down 0.1 feet. On the Spoon River, London Mills is 7.7 feet, down 1.8 feet. Here is a look at the Illinois River stages and the forecast for the next 3 days. River stages were recorded around 7 a.m. Forecasts are for 7 a.m. the next 3 days. At La Salle, flood stage is 20 feet. This morning's river stage was 17.0 feet. The forecast for La Salle is 16.1 feet on Tuesday, 15.3 feet on Wednesday, and 14.8 feet on Thursday. At Henry, flood stage is 23 feet. This morning's river stage was 18.3 feet. The forecast for Henry is 18.2 feet on Tuesday, 17.9 feet on Wednesday, and 17.5 feet on Thursday. At Peoria, flood stage is 18 feet. This morning's river stage was 13.6 feet. The forecast for Peoria is 13.7 feet on Tuesday, 13.6 feet on Wednesday, and 13.4 feet on Thursday. At Havana, flood stage is 14 feet. This morning's river stage was 12.2 feet. The forecast for Havana is 12.6 feet on Tuesday, 12.8 feet on Wednesday, and 12.8 feet on Thursday. At 10 a.m. in Peoria, skies were sunny. The temperature was 62 degrees, the dew point was 46, and the relative humidity was 55%. The wind was calm. The pressure was 30.32 inches and rising. Around central and western Illinois, it was sunny, with a temperature of 64 at Bloomington, 59 at Moline, 63 at Galesburg, and 59 at Lakin. Under sunny skies, Macomb reported 64, Quincy reported 64, and Springfield reported 62. At Pontiac, it was sunny. And once again at 10 a.m. in Peoria, under sunny skies, the temperature was 62. Looking elsewhere around the Midwest at 10 a.m., Chicago was sunny, and 61. Indianapolis was sunny, and 63. St. Louis was sunny, and 66. Kansas City was sunny, and 64. Des Moines was sunny, and 57. Milwaukee was sunny, and 58. The time is currently 10:18 a.m. Central Daylight Time. 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Now for the official National Weather Service forecast for Peoria and surrounding areas of Central

Illinois. Rest of today, sunny. Highs in the lower 70s. Light and variable winds. Tonight, clear. Lows in the upper 40s. Light and variable winds, becoming southeast around 5 miles an hour after midnight. Tuesday, sunny. Highs in the mid-70s. South winds 10 to 15 miles an hour. Tuesday night, clear. Lows in the mid-50s. Southwest winds 5 to 10 miles an hour with gusts up to 20 miles an hour. Wednesday, sunny. Highs in the upper 70s. West winds 5 to 10 miles an hour. Wednesday night and Thursday, mostly clear. Lows in the lower 50s. Highs in the mid-70s. Thursday night and Friday, partly cloudy. Lows in the lower 50s. Highs in the mid-70s. Friday night and Saturday, mostly clear. Lows in the lower 50s. Highs in the upper 70s. Saturday night and Sunday, mostly clear. Lows in the upper 50s. Highs in the lower 80s. Again, the forecast for Peoria and surrounding areas of central Illinois for the rest of today, sunny. Highs in the lower 70s. Light and variable winds. At 10 a.m. in Peoria, skies were sunny. The temperature was 62 degrees, the dew point was 46, and the relative humidity was 55%. The wind was calm. The pressure was 30.32 inches and rising. Around central and western Illinois, it was sunny, with a temperature of 64 at Bloomington, 59 at Moline, 63 at Galesburg, and 59 at Lakin. Under sunny skies, Macomb reported 64, Quincy reported 64, and Springfield reported 62. At Pontiac, it was sunny. And once again at 10 a.m. in Peoria, under sunny skies, the temperature was 62. Looking elsewhere around the Midwest at 10 a.m., Chicago was sunny and 61. Indianapolis was sunny and 63. St. Louis was sunny and 66. Kansas City was sunny and 64. Des Moines was sunny and 57. Milwaukee was sunny and 58. The time is currently 10:21 a.m. Central Daylight Time. 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Now for the official National Weather Service forecast for Peoria and surrounding areas of central Illinois. Rest of today, sunny. Highs in the lower 70s. Light and variable winds. Tonight, clear. Lows in the upper 40s. Light and variable winds, becoming southeast around 5 miles an hour after midnight. Tuesday, sunny. Highs in the mid-70s. South winds 10 to 15 miles an hour. Tuesday night, clear. Lows in the mid-50s. Southwest winds 5 to 10 miles an hour with gusts up to 20 miles an hour. Wednesday, sunny. Highs in the upper 70s. West winds 5 to 10 miles an hour. Wednesday night and Thursday, mostly clear. Lows in the lower 50s. Highs in the mid-70s. Thursday night and Friday, partly cloudy. Lows in the lower 50s. Highs in the mid-70s. Friday night and Saturday, mostly clear. Lows in the lower 50s. Highs in the upper 70s. Saturday night and Sunday, mostly clear. Lows in the upper 50s. Highs in the lower 80s. Again, the forecast for Peoria and surrounding areas of central Illinois for the rest of today, sunny. Highs in the lower 70s. Light and variable winds. At 10 a.m. in Peoria, skies were sunny. The temperature was 62 degrees, the dew point was 46, and the relative humidity was 55%. The wind was calm. The pressure was 30.32 inches and rising. Around central and western Illinois, it was sunny, with a temperature of 64 at Bloomington, 59 at Moline, 63 at Galesburg, and 59 at Lakin. Under sunny skies, Macomb reported 64, Quincy reported 64, and Springfield reported 62. At Pontiac, it was sunny. And once again at 10 a.m. in Peoria, under sunny skies, the temperature was 62. Looking elsewhere around the Midwest at 10 a.m., Chicago was sunny and 61. Indianapolis was sunny and 63.

St. Louis was sunny and 66. Kansas City was sunny and 64. Des Moines was sunny and 57. Milwaukee was sunny and 58. The time is currently 10:23 a.m. Central Daylight Time. 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Now for the official National Weather Service forecast for Peoria and surrounding areas of central Illinois. Rest of today, sunny. Highs in the lower 70s. Light and variable winds. Tonight, clear. Lows in the upper 40s. Light and variable winds, becoming southeast around 5 miles an hour after midnight. Tuesday, sunny. Highs in the mid-70s. South winds 10 to 15 miles an hour. Tuesday night, clear. Lows in the mid-50s. Southwest winds 5 to 10 miles an hour with gusts up to 20 miles an hour. Wednesday, sunny. Highs in the upper 70s. West winds 5 to 10 miles an hour. Wednesday night and Thursday, mostly clear. Lows in the lower 50s. Highs in the mid-70s. Thursday night and Friday, partly cloudy. Lows in the lower 50s. Highs in the mid-70s. Friday night and Saturday, mostly clear. Lows in the lower 50s. Highs in the upper 70s. Saturday night and Sunday, mostly clear. Lows in the upper 50s. Highs in the lower 80s. Again, the forecast for Peoria and surrounding areas of central Illinois for the rest of today, sunny. Highs in the lower 70s. Light and variable winds. Here is a look at this morning's river stages and 24-hour changes. On the Illinois River, Morris is 7.0 feet, down 0.8 feet. La Salle is 17.0 feet, down 1.2 feet. Henry is 18.3 feet, down 0.1 feet. Peoria is 13.6 feet, up 0.5 feet. Havana is 12.2 feet, up 0.5 feet. Beardstown is 10.7 feet, up 0.4 feet. Mero de Osha is 9.2 feet, up 0.6 feet. On the Lamoine River, Colmar is 6.6 feet, down 1.2 feet. On the Mackinac River, Condorville is 1.4 feet, down 0.1 feet. On the Spoon River, London Mills is 7.7 feet, down 1.8 feet. Here is a look at the Illinois River stages and the forecast for the next 3 days. River stages were recorded around 7 a.m. Forecasts are for 7 a.m. the next 3 days. At La Salle, flood stage is 20 feet. This morning's river stage was 17.0 feet. The forecast for La Salle is 16.1 feet on Tuesday, 15.3 feet on Wednesday, and 14.8 feet on Thursday. At Henry, flood stage is 23 feet. This morning's river stage was 18.3 feet. The forecast for Henry is 18.2 feet on Tuesday, 17.9 feet on Wednesday, and 17.5 feet on Thursday. At Peoria, flood stage is 18 feet. This morning's river stage was 13.6 feet. The forecast for Peoria is 13.7 feet on Tuesday, 13.6 feet on Wednesday, and 13.4 feet on Thursday. At Havana, flood stage is 14 feet. This morning's river stage was 12.2 feet. The forecast for Havana is 12.6 feet on Tuesday, 12.8 feet on Wednesday, and 12.8 feet on Thursday. At 10 a.m. in Peoria, skies were sunny. The temperature was 62 degrees. The dew point was 46, and the relative humidity was 55%. The wind was calm. The pressure was 30.32 inches and rising. Around central and western Illinois, it was sunny, with a temperature of 64 at Bloomington, 59 at Moline, 63 at Galesburg, and 59 at Lakin. Under sunny skies, Macomb reported 64, Quincy reported 64, and Springfield reported 62. At Pontiac, it was sunny. And once again at 10 a.m. in Peoria, under sunny skies, the temperature was 62. Looking elsewhere around the Midwest at 10 a.m., Chicago was sunny, and 61. Indianapolis was sunny, and 63. St. Louis was sunny, and 66. Kansas City was sunny, and 64. Des Moines was sunny, and 57.

Milwaukee was sunny and 58. The time is currently 10:28 a.m. Central Daylight Time. 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Now for the official National Weather Service forecast for Peoria and surrounding areas of central Illinois. Rest of today, sunny. Highs in the lower 70s. Light and variable winds. Tonight, clear. Lows in the upper 40s. Light and variable winds, becoming southeast around 5 miles an hour after midnight. Tuesday, sunny. Highs in the mid-70s. South winds 10 to 15 miles an hour. Tuesday night, clear. Lows in the mid-50s. Southwest winds 5 to 10 miles an hour with gusts up to 20 miles an hour. Wednesday, sunny. Highs in the upper 70s. West winds 5 to 10 miles an hour. Wednesday night and Thursday, mostly clear. Lows in the lower 50s. Highs in the mid-70s. Thursday night and Friday, partly cloudy. Lows in the lower 50s. Highs in the mid-70s. Friday night and Saturday, mostly clear. Lows in the lower 50s. Highs in the upper 70s. Saturday night and Sunday, mostly clear. Lows in the upper 50s. Highs in the lower 80s. Again, the forecast for Peoria and surrounding areas of central Illinois for the rest of today, sunny. Highs in the lower 70s. Light and variable winds. At 10 a.m. in Peoria, skies were sunny. The temperature was 62 degrees, the dew point was 46, and the relative humidity was 55%. The wind was calm. The pressure was 30.32 inches and rising. Around central and western Illinois, it was sunny, with a temperature of 64 at Bloomington, 59 at Moline, 63 at Galesburg, and 59 at Lakin. Under sunny skies, Macomb reported 64, Quincy reported 64, and Springfield reported 62. At Pontiac, it was sunny. And once again at 10 a.m. in Peoria, under sunny skies, the temperature was 62. Looking elsewhere around the Midwest at 10 a.m., Chicago was sunny and 61. Indianapolis was sunny and 63. St. Louis was sunny and 66. Kansas City was sunny and 64. Des Moines was sunny and 57. Milwaukee was sunny and 58. The time is currently 10:31 a.m. Central Daylight Time. 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Now for the official National Weather Service forecast for Peoria and surrounding areas of central Illinois. Rest of today, sunny. Highs in the lower 70s. Light and variable winds. Tonight, clear. Lows in the upper 40s. Light and variable winds, becoming southeast around 5 miles an hour after midnight. Tuesday, sunny. Highs in the mid-70s. South winds 10 to 15 miles an hour. Tuesday night, clear. Lows in the mid-50s. Southwest winds 5 to 10 miles an hour with gusts up to 20 miles an hour. Wednesday, sunny. Highs in the upper 70s. West winds 5 to 10 miles an hour. Wednesday night and Thursday, mostly clear. Lows in the lower 50s. Highs in the mid-70s. Thursday night and Friday, partly cloudy. Lows in the lower 50s. Highs in the mid-70s. Friday night and Saturday, mostly clear. Lows in the lower 50s. Highs in the upper 70s. Saturday night and Sunday, mostly clear. Lows in the upper 50s. Highs in the lower 80s. Again, the forecast for Peoria and surrounding areas of central Illinois for the rest of today, sunny. Highs in the lower 70s. Light and variable winds. At 10 a.m. in Peoria, skies were sunny. The temperature was 62 degrees, the dew point was 46, and the relative humidity was 55%. At 10 a.m. in Peoria, skies were sunny. The temperature was 62 degrees, the dew point was 46, and the relative humidity was 55%. The wind was calm. The pressure was 30.32 inches and rising. Around central and western Illinois, it was sunny, with a temperature of 64 at Bloomington.

Arlington, 59 at Moline, 63 at Galesburg, and 59 at Lakin. Under sunny skies, Macomb reported 64, Quincy reported 64, and Springfield reported 62. At Pontiac, it was sunny. And once again at 10 a.m. in Peoria, under sunny skies, the temperature was 62. Looking elsewhere around the Midwest at 10 a.m., Chicago was sunny and 61. Indianapolis was sunny and 63. St. Louis was sunny and 66. Kansas City was sunny and 64. Des Moines was sunny and 57. Milwaukee was sunny and 58. The time is currently 10:34 a.m. Central Daylight Time. 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Now for the official National Weather Service forecast for Peoria and surrounding areas of central Illinois. Rest of today, sunny. Highs in the lower 70s. Light and variable winds. Tonight, clear. Lows in the upper 40s. Light and variable winds, becoming southeast around 5 miles an hour after midnight. Tuesday, sunny. Highs in the mid-70s. South winds 10 to 15 miles an hour. Tuesday night, clear. Lows in the mid-50s. Southwest winds 5 to 10 miles an hour with gusts up to 20 miles an hour. Wednesday, sunny. Highs in the upper 70s. West winds 5 to 10 miles an hour. Wednesday night and Thursday, mostly clear. Lows in the lower 50s. Highs in the mid-70s. Thursday night and Friday, partly cloudy. Lows in the lower 50s. Highs in the mid-70s. Friday night and Saturday, mostly clear. Lows in the lower 50s. Highs in the upper 70s. Saturday night and Sunday, mostly clear. Lows in the upper 50s. Highs in the lower 80s. Again, the forecast for Peoria and surrounding areas of central Illinois for the rest of today, sunny. Highs in the lower 70s. Light and variable winds. Here is a look at this morning's river stages and 24-hour changes. On the Illinois River, Morris is 7.0 feet, down 0.8 feet. La Salle is 17.0 feet, down 1.2 feet. Henry is 18.3 feet, down 0.1 feet. Peoria is 13.6 feet, up 0.5 feet. Havana is 12.2 feet, up 0.5 feet. Beardstown is 10.7 feet, up 0.4 feet. Maradosa is 9.2 feet, up 0.6 feet. On the Lamoille River, Colmar is 6.6 feet, down 1.2 feet. On the Mackinac River, Condorville is 1.4 feet, down 0.1 feet. On the Spoon River, London Mills is 7.7 feet, down 1.8 feet.

18 feet. This morning's river stage was 13.6 feet. The forecast for Peoria is 13.7 feet on Tuesday, 13.6 feet on Wednesday, and 13.4 feet on Thursday. At Havana, flood stage is 14 feet. This morning's river stage was 12.2 feet. The forecast for Havana is 12.6 feet on Tuesday, 12.8 feet on Wednesday, and 12.8 feet on Thursday. At 10 a.m. in Peoria, skies were sunny. The temperature was 62 degrees, the dew point was 46, and the relative humidity was 55%. The wind was calm. The pressure was 30.32 inches and rising. Around central and western Illinois, it was sunny, with a temperature of 64 at Bloomington, 59 at Moline, 63 at Galesburg, and 59 at Lakin. Under sunny skies, Macomb reported 64, Quincy reported 64, and Springfield reported 62. At Pontiac, it was sunny. And once again at 10 a.m. in Peoria, under sunny skies, the temperature was 62. Looking elsewhere around the Midwest at 10 a.m., Chicago was sunny, and 61. Indianapolis was sunny, and 63. St. Louis was sunny, and 66. Kansas City was sunny, and 64. Des Moines was sunny, and 57. Milwaukee was sunny, and 58. The time is currently 10:39 a.m. Central Daylight Time. 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Now for the official National Weather Service forecast for Peoria and surrounding areas of central Illinois. Rest of today, sunny. Highs in the lower 70s. Light and variable winds. Tonight, clear. Lows in the upper 40s. Light and variable winds, becoming southeast around 5 miles an hour after midnight. Tuesday, sunny. Highs in the mid-70s. South winds 10 to 15 miles an hour. Tuesday night, clear. Lows in the mid-50s. Southwest winds 5 to 10 miles an hour with gusts up to 20 miles an hour. Wednesday, sunny. Highs in the upper 70s. West winds 5 to 10 miles an hour. Wednesday night and Thursday, mostly clear. Lows in the lower 50s. Highs in the mid-70s. Thursday night and Friday, partly cloudy. Lows in the lower 50s. Highs in the mid-70s. Friday night and Saturday, mostly clear. Lows in the lower 50s. Highs in the upper 70s. Saturday night and Sunday, mostly clear. Lows in the upper 50s. Highs in the lower 80s. Again, the forecast for Peoria and surrounding areas of central Illinois for the rest of today, sunny. Highs in the lower 70s. Light and variable winds. At 10 a.m. in Peoria, skies were sunny. The temperature was 62 degrees, the dew point was 46, and the relative humidity was 55%. The wind was calm. The pressure was 30.32 inches and rising. Around central and western Illinois, it was sunny, with a temperature of 64 at Bloomington, 59 at Moline, 63 at Galesburg, and 59 at Lakin. Under sunny skies, Macomb reported 64, Quincy reported 64, and Springfield reported 62. At Pontiac, it was sunny. And once again at 10 a.m. in Peoria, under sunny skies, the temperature was 62. Looking elsewhere around the Midwest at 10 a.m., Chicago was sunny, and 61. Indianapolis was sunny, and 63. St. Louis was sunny, and 66. Kansas City was sunny, and 64. Des Moines was sunny, and 57. Milwaukee was sunny, and 58. The time is currently 10:41 a.m. Central Daylight Time. 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Now for the official National Weather Service forecast for Peoria and surrounding areas of central Illinois. Rest of today, sunny. Highs in the lower 70s. Light and variable winds. Tonight, clear. Lows in the upper 40s. Light and variable winds, becoming southeast around 5 miles an hour after midnight. Tuesday, sunny. Highs in the mid-70s. South winds 10 to 15 miles an hour. Tuesday night,

clear. Lows in the mid-50s. Southwest winds 5 to 10 miles an hour with gusts up to 20 miles an hour. Wednesday, sunny. Highs in the upper 70s. West winds 5 to 10 miles an hour. Wednesday night and Thursday, mostly clear. Lows in the lower 50s. Highs in the mid-70s. Thursday night and Friday, partly cloudy. Lows in the lower 50s. Highs in the mid-70s. Friday night and Saturday, mostly clear. Lows in the lower 50s. Highs in the upper 70s. Saturday night and Sunday, mostly clear. Lows in the upper 50s. Highs in the lower 80s. Again, the forecast for Peoria and surrounding areas of central Illinois for the rest of today, sunny. Highs in the lower 70s. Light and variable winds. At 10 a.m. in Peoria, skies were sunny. The temperature was 62 degrees, the dew point was 46, and the relative humidity was 55%. The wind was calm. The pressure was 30.32 inches and rising. Around central and western Illinois, it was sunny, with a temperature of 64 at Bloomington, 59 at Moline, 63 at Galesburg, and 59 at Lakin. Under sunny skies, Macomb reported 64, Quincy reported 64, and Springfield reported 62. At Pontiac, it was sunny. And once again at 10 a.m. in Peoria, under sunny skies, the temperature was 62. Looking elsewhere around the Midwest at 10 a.m., Chicago was sunny, and 61. Indianapolis was sunny, and 63. St. Louis was sunny, and 66. Kansas City was sunny, and 64. Des Moines was sunny, and 57. Milwaukee was sunny, and 58. The time is currently 10:44 a.m. Central Daylight Time. 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Now for the official National Weather Service forecast for Peoria and surrounding areas of central Illinois. Rest of today, sunny. Highs in the lower 70s. Light and variable winds. Tonight, clear. Lows in the upper 40s. Light and variable winds, becoming southeast around 5 miles an hour after midnight. Tuesday, sunny. Highs in the mid-70s. South winds 10 to 15 miles an hour. Tuesday night, clear. Lows in the mid-50s. Southwest winds 5 to 10 miles an hour with gusts up to 20 miles an hour. Wednesday, sunny. Highs in the upper 70s. West winds 5 to 10 miles an hour. Wednesday night and Thursday, mostly clear. Lows in the lower 50s. Highs in the mid-70s. Thursday night and Friday, partly cloudy. Lows in the lower 50s. Highs in the mid-70s. Friday night and Saturday, mostly clear. Lows in the lower 50s. Highs in the upper 70s. Saturday night and Sunday, mostly clear. Lows in the upper 50s. Highs in the lower 80s. Again, the forecast for Peoria and surrounding areas of central Illinois for the rest of today, sunny. Highs in the lower 70s. Light and variable winds. Here is a look at this morning's river stages and 24-hour changes. On the Illinois River, Morris is 7.0 feet, down 0.8 feet. La Salle is 17.0 feet, down 1.2 feet. Henry is 18.3 feet, down 0.1 feet. Peoria is 13.6 feet, up 0.5 feet. Havana is 12.2 feet, up 0.5 feet. Beardstown is 10.7 feet, up 0.4 feet. Maradosa is 9.2 feet, up 0.6 feet. On the Lamoine River, Colmar is 6.6 feet, down 1.2 feet. On the Mackinac River, Condorville is 1.4 feet, down 0.1 feet. On the Spoon River, London Mills is 7.7 feet, down 1.8 feet. Here is a look at the Illinois River stages and the forecast for the next 3 days. River stages were recorded around 7 a.m. Forecasts are for 7 a.m. the next 3 days. At La Salle, flood stage is 20 feet. This morning's river stage was 17.0 feet. The forecast for La Salle is 16.1 feet on Tuesday, 15.3 feet on Wednesday,
and 14.8 feet on Thursday. At Henry, flood stage is 23 feet. This morning's river stage was 18.3 feet. The forecast for Henry is 18.2 feet on Tuesday, 17.9 feet on Wednesday, and 17.5 feet on Thursday. At Peoria, flood stage is 18 feet. This morning's river stage was 13.6 feet. The forecast for Peoria is 13.7 feet on Tuesday, 13.6 feet on Wednesday, and 13.4 feet on Thursday. At Havana, flood stage is 14 feet. This morning's river stage was 12.2 feet. The forecast for Havana is 12.6 feet on Tuesday, 12.8 feet on Wednesday, and 12.8 feet on Thursday. At 10 a.m. in Peoria, skies were sunny. The temperature was 62 degrees, the dew point was 46, and the relative humidity was 55%. The wind was calm. The pressure was 30.32 inches and rising. Around central and western Illinois, it was sunny, with a temperature of 64 at Bloomington, 59 at Moline, 63 at Galesburg, and 59 at Lakin. Under sunny skies, Macomb reported 64, Quincy reported 64, and Springfield reported 62. At Pontiac, it was sunny. And once again at 10 a.m. in Peoria, under sunny skies, the temperature was 62. Looking elsewhere around the Midwest at 10 a.m., Chicago was sunny, and 61. Indianapolis was sunny, and 63. St. Louis was sunny, and 66. Kansas City was sunny, and 64. Des Moines was sunny, and 57. Milwaukee was sunny, and 58. The time is currently 10:49 a.m. Central Daylight Time. 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Now for the official National Weather Service forecast for Peoria and surrounding areas of central Illinois. Rest of today, sunny. Highs in the lower 70s. Light and variable winds. Tonight, clear. Lows in the upper 40s. Light and variable winds, becoming southeast around 5 miles an hour after midnight. Tuesday, sunny. Highs in the mid-70s. South winds 10 to 15 miles an hour. Tuesday night, clear. Lows in the mid-50s. Southwest winds 5 to 10 miles an hour with gusts up to 20 miles an hour. Wednesday, sunny. Highs in the upper 70s. West winds 5 to 10 miles an hour. Wednesday night and Thursday, mostly clear. Lows in the lower 50s. Highs in the mid-70s. Thursday night and Friday, partly cloudy. Lows in the lower 50s. Highs in the mid-70s. Friday night and Saturday, mostly clear. Lows in the lower 50s. Highs in the upper 70s. Saturday night and Sunday, mostly clear. Lows in the upper 50s. Highs in the lower 80s. Again, the forecast for Peoria and surrounding areas of central Illinois for the rest of today, sunny. Highs in the lower 70s. Light and variable winds. At 10 a.m. in Peoria, skies were sunny. The temperature was 62 degrees, the dew point was 46, and the relative humidity was 55%. The wind was calm. The pressure was 30.32 inches and rising. Around central and western Illinois, it was sunny, with a temperature of 64 at Bloomington, 59 at Moline, 63 at Galesburg, and 59 at Lakin. Under sunny skies, Macomb reported 64, Quincy reported 64, and Springfield reported 62. At Pontiac, it was sunny. And once again at 10 a.m. in Peoria, under sunny skies, the temperature was 62. Looking elsewhere around the Midwest at 10 a.m., Chicago was sunny, and 61. Indianapolis was sunny, and 63. St. Louis was sunny, and 66. Kansas City was sunny, and 64. Des Moines was sunny, and 57. Milwaukee was sunny, and 58. The time is currently 10:52 a.m. Central Daylight Time. 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Now for the official National Weather Service forecast for Peoria and surrounding areas of central Illinois. Rest of today, sunny. Highs in the lower 70s.

light and variable winds. Tonight, clear. Lows in the upper 40s. Light and variable winds, becoming southeast around 5 miles an hour after midnight. Tuesday, sunny. Highs in the mid-70s. South winds 10 to 15 miles an hour. Tuesday night, clear. Lows in the mid-50s. Southwest winds 5 to 10 miles an hour with gusts up to 20 miles an hour. Wednesday, sunny. Highs in the upper 70s. West winds 5 to 10 miles an hour. Wednesday night and Thursday, mostly clear. Lows in the lower 50s. Highs in the mid-70s. Thursday night and Friday, partly cloudy. Lows in the lower 50s. Highs in the mid-70s. Friday night and Saturday, mostly clear. Lows in the lower 50s. Highs in the upper 70s. Saturday night and Sunday, mostly clear. Lows in the upper 50s. Highs in the lower 80s. Again, the forecast for Peoria and surrounding areas of central Illinois for the rest of today, sunny. Highs in the lower 70s. Light and variable winds. At 10 a.m. in Peoria, skies were sunny. The temperature was 62 degrees, the dew point was 46, and the relative humidity was 55%. The wind was calm. The pressure was 30.32 inches and rising. Around central and western Illinois, it was sunny, with a temperature of 64 at Bloomington, 59 at Moline, 63 at Galesburg, and 59 at Lakin. Under sunny skies, Macomb reported 64, Quincy reported 64, and Springfield reported 62. At Pontiac, it was sunny. And once again at 10 a.m. in Peoria, under sunny skies, the temperature was 62. Looking elsewhere around the Midwest at 10 a.m., Chicago was sunny, and 61. Indianapolis was sunny, and 63. St. Louis was sunny, and 66. Kansas City was sunny, and 64. Des Moines was sunny, and 57. Milwaukee was sunny, and 58. The time is currently 10:54 a.m. Central Daylight Time. Here is a look at this morning's river stages and 24-hour changes. On the Illinois River, Morris is 7.0 feet, down 0.8 feet. La Salle is 17.0 feet, down 1.2 feet. Henry is 18.3 feet, down 0.1 feet. Peoria is 13.6 feet, up 0.5 feet. Havana is 12.2 feet, up 0.5 feet. Beardstown is 10.7 feet, up 0.4 feet. Maradosa is 9.2 feet, up 0.6 feet. On the Lamoine River, Colmar is 6.6 feet, down 1.2 feet. On the Mackinac River, Conderville is 1.4 feet, down 0.1 feet. On the Spoon River, London Mills is 7.7 feet, down 1.8 feet. Here is a look at the Illinois River stages and the forecast for the next 3 days. River stages were recorded around 7 a.m. Forecasts are for 7 a.m. the next 3 days. At La Salle, flood stage is 20 feet. This morning's river stage was 17.0 feet. The forecast for La Salle is 16.1 feet on Tuesday, 15.3 feet on Wednesday, and 14.8 feet on Thursday. At Henry, flood stage is 23 feet. This morning's river stage was 18.3 feet. The forecast for Henry is 18.2 feet on Tuesday, 17.9 feet on Wednesday, and 17.5 feet on Thursday. At Peoria, flood stage is 18 feet. This morning's river stage was 13.6 feet. The forecast for Peoria is 13.7 feet on Tuesday, 13.6 feet on Wednesday, and 13.4 feet on Thursday. At Havana, flood stage is 14 feet. This morning's river stage was 12.2 feet. The forecast for Havana is 12.6 feet on Tuesday, 12.8 feet on Wednesday, and 12.8 feet on Thursday. 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Now for the official National Weather Service forecast for Peoria and surrounding areas of central Illinois. Rest of today, sunny. Highs in the lower 70s. Light and variable winds. Tonight, clear. Lows in the upper 40s. Light and variable winds.

southeast around 5 miles an hour after midnight. Tuesday, sunny. Highs in the mid-70s. South winds 10 to 15 miles an hour. Tuesday night, clear. Lows in the mid-50s. Southwest winds 5 to 10 miles an hour with gusts up to 20 miles an hour. Wednesday, sunny. Highs in the upper 70s. West winds 5 to 10 miles an hour. Wednesday night and Thursday, mostly clear. Lows in the lower 50s. Highs in the mid-70s. Thursday night and Friday, partly cloudy. Lows in the lower 50s. Highs in the mid-70s. Friday night and Saturday, mostly clear. Lows in the lower 50s. Highs in the upper 70s. Saturday night and Sunday, mostly clear. Lows in the upper 50s. Highs in the lower 80s. Again, the forecast for Peoria and surrounding areas of central Illinois for the rest of today, sunny. Highs in the lower 70s. Light and variable winds. At 10 a.m. in Peoria, skies were sunny. The temperature was 62 degrees, the dew point was 46, and the relative humidity was 55%. The wind was calm. The pressure was 30.32 inches and rising. Around central and western Illinois, it was sunny, with a temperature of 64 at Bloomington, 59 at Moline, 63 at Galesburg, and 59 at Lakin. Under sunny skies, Macomb reported 64, Quincy reported 64, and Springfield reported 62. At Pontiac, it was sunny. And once again at 10 a.m. in Peoria, under sunny skies, the temperature was 62. The time is currently 10:59 a.m. Central Daylight Time. 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Now for the official National Weather Service forecast for Peoria and surrounding areas of central Illinois. Rest of today, sunny. Highs in the lower 70s. Light and variable winds. Tonight, clear. Lows in the upper 40s. Southeast winds around 5 miles an hour. Tuesday, sunny. Highs in the upper 70s. South winds 10 to 15 miles an hour. Tuesday night, mostly clear until midnight, then becoming partly cloudy. Lows in the mid-50s. Southwest winds 5 to 10 miles an hour. Wednesday, sunny. Highs around 80. West winds 5 to 10 miles an hour. Wednesday night and Thursday, mostly clear. Lows in the lower 50s. Highs in the mid-70s. Thursday night and Friday, partly cloudy. Lows in the lower 50s. Highs in the mid-70s. Friday night and Saturday, mostly clear. Lows in the lower 50s. Highs in the upper 70s. Saturday night and Sunday, mostly clear. Lows in the upper 50s. Highs in the lower 80s. Again, the forecast for Peoria and surrounding areas of central Illinois for the rest of today, sunny. Highs in the lower 70s. Light and variable winds. The time is currently 11:01 a.m. Central Daylight Time. 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Now for the official National Weather Service forecast for Peoria and surrounding areas of central Illinois. Rest of today, sunny. Highs in the lower 70s. Light and variable winds. Tonight, clear. Lows in the upper 40s. Southeast winds around 5 miles an hour. Tuesday, sunny. Highs in the upper 70s. South winds 10 to 15 miles an hour. Tuesday night, mostly clear until midnight, then becoming partly cloudy. Lows in the mid-50s. Southwest winds 5 to 10 miles an hour. Wednesday, sunny. Highs around 80. West winds 5 to 10 miles an hour. Wednesday night and Thursday, mostly clear. Lows in the lower 50s. Highs in the mid-70s. Thursday night and Friday, partly cloudy. Lows in the lower 50s. Highs in the mid-70s. Friday night and Saturday, mostly clear. Lows in the lower 50s. Highs in the upper 70s. Saturday night and Sunday, mostly clear. Lows in the upper 50s. Highs in the lower 80s. Again,

forecast for Peoria and surrounding areas of central Illinois for the rest of today, sunny. Highs in the lower 70s. Light and variable winds. The time is currently 11:02 a.m. Central Daylight Time. 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Now for the official National Weather Service forecast for Peoria and surrounding areas of central Illinois. Rest of today, sunny. Highs in the lower 70s. Light and variable winds. Tonight, clear. Lows in the upper 40s. Southeast winds around 5 miles an hour. Tuesday, sunny. Highs in the upper 70s. South winds 10 to 15 miles an hour. Tuesday night, mostly clear until midnight, then becoming partly cloudy. Lows in the mid-50s. Southwest winds 5 to 10 miles an hour. Wednesday, sunny. Highs around 80. West winds 5 to 10 miles an hour. Wednesday night and Thursday, mostly clear. Lows in the lower 50s. Highs in the mid-70s. Thursday night and Friday, partly cloudy. Lows in the lower 50s. Highs in the mid-70s. Friday night and Saturday, mostly clear. Lows in the lower 50s. Highs in the upper 70s. Saturday night and Sunday, mostly clear. Lows in the upper 50s. Highs in the lower 80s. Again, the forecast for Peoria and surrounding areas of central Illinois for the rest of today, sunny. Highs in the lower 70s. Light and variable winds. At 11 a.m. in Peoria, skies were sunny. The temperature was 65 degrees, the dew point was 44, and the relative humidity was 46%. The wind was calm. The pressure was 30.32 inches and steady. Around central and western Illinois, it was sunny, with a temperature of 67 at Bloomington, 66 at Moline, 67 at Galesburg, and 65 at Lakin. Under sunny skies, Macomb reported 68, Quincy reported 68, and Springfield reported 67. And once again at 11 a.m. in Peoria, under sunny skies, the temperature was 65. Here is a look at this morning's river stages and 24-hour changes. On the Illinois River, Morris is 7.0 feet, down 0.8 feet. LaSalle is 17.0 feet, down 1.2 feet. Henry is 18.3 feet, down 0.1 feet. Peoria is 13.6 feet, up 0.5 feet. Havana is 12.2 feet, up 0.5 feet. Beardstown is 10.7 feet, up 0.4 feet. Maradosa is 9.2 feet. Up 0.6 feet. On the Lamoine River, Colmar is 6.6 feet, down 1.2 feet. On the Mackinac River, Conderville is 1.4 feet, down 0.1 feet. On the Spoon River, London Mills is 7.7 feet, down 1.8 feet. Here is a look at the Illinois River stages and the forecast for the next 3 days. River stages were recorded around 7 a.m. Forecasts are for 7 a.m. the next 3 days. At LaSalle, flood stage is 20 feet. This morning's river stage was 17.0 feet. The forecast for LaSalle is 16.1 feet on Tuesday, 15.3 feet on Wednesday, and 14.8 feet on Thursday. At Henry, flood stage is 23 feet. This morning's river stage was 18.3 feet. The forecast for Henry is 18.2 feet on Tuesday, 17.9 feet on Wednesday, and 17.5 feet on Thursday. At Peoria, flood stage is 18 feet. This morning's river stage was 13.6 feet. The forecast for Peoria is 13.7 feet on Tuesday, 13.6 feet on Wednesday, and 13.4 feet on Thursday. At Havana, flood stage is 14 feet. This morning's river stage was 12.2 feet. The forecast for Havana is 12.6 feet on Tuesday, 12.8 feet on Wednesday, and 12.8 feet on Thursday. The time is currently 11:07 a.m. Central Daylight Time. 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Now for the official National Weather Service forecast for Peoria and surrounding areas of central Illinois. Rest of today, sunny. Highs in the lower

light and variable winds. Tonight, clear. Lows in the upper 40s. Southeast winds around 5 miles an hour. Tuesday, sunny. Highs in the upper 70s. South winds 10 to 15 miles an hour. Tuesday night, mostly clear until midnight, then becoming partly cloudy. Lows in the mid-50s. Southwest winds 5 to 10 miles an hour. Wednesday, sunny. Highs around 80. West winds 5 to 10 miles an hour. Wednesday night and Thursday, mostly clear. Lows in the lower 50s. Highs in the mid-70s. Thursday night and Friday, partly cloudy. Lows in the lower 50s. Highs in the mid-70s. Friday night and Saturday, mostly clear. Lows in the lower 50s. Highs in the upper 70s. Saturday night and Sunday, mostly clear. Lows in the upper 50s. Highs in the lower 80s. Again, the forecast for Peoria and surrounding areas of central Illinois for the rest of today, sunny. Highs in the lower 70s. Light and variable winds. At 11 a.m. in Peoria, skies were sunny. The temperature was 65 degrees, the dew point was 44, and the relative humidity was 46%. The wind was calm. The pressure was 30.32 inches and steady. Around central and western Illinois, it was sunny, with a temperature of 67 at Bloomington, 66 at Moline, 67 at Galesburg, and 65 at Lakin. Under sunny skies, Macomb reported 68, Quincy reported 68, and Springfield reported 67. And once again at 11 a.m. in Peoria, under sunny skies, the temperature was 65. Looking elsewhere around the Midwest at 11 a.m., Chicago was sunny, and 64. Indianapolis was mostly sunny, and 66. St. Louis was sunny, and 70. Kansas City was sunny, and 68. Des Moines was sunny, and 63. Milwaukee was sunny, and 58. The time is currently 11:09 a.m. Central Daylight Time. 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Now for the official National Weather Service forecast for Peoria and surrounding areas of central Illinois. Rest of today, sunny. Highs in the lower 70s. Light and variable winds. Tonight, clear. Lows in the upper 40s. Southeast winds around 5 miles an hour. Tuesday, sunny. Highs in the upper 70s. South winds 10 to 15 miles an hour. Tuesday night, mostly clear until midnight, then becoming partly cloudy. Lows in the mid-50s. Southwest winds 5 to 10 miles an hour. Wednesday, sunny. Highs around 80. West winds 5 to 10 miles an hour. Wednesday night and Thursday, mostly clear. Lows in the lower 50s. Highs in the mid-70s. Thursday night and Friday, partly cloudy. Lows in the lower 50s. Highs in the mid-70s. Friday night and Saturday, mostly clear. Lows in the lower 50s. Highs in the upper 70s. Saturday night and Sunday, mostly clear. Lows in the upper 50s. Highs in the lower 80s. Again, the forecast for Peoria and surrounding areas of central Illinois for the rest of today, sunny. Highs in the lower 70s. Light and variable winds. At 11 a.m. in Peoria, skies were sunny. The temperature was 65 degrees, the dew point was 44, and the relative humidity was 46%. The wind was calm. The pressure was 30.32 inches and steady. Around central and western Illinois, it was sunny, with a temperature of 67 at Bloomington, 66 at Moline, 67 at Galesburg, and 65 at Lakin. Under sunny skies, Macomb reported 68, Quincy reported 68, and Springfield reported 67. And once again at 11 a.m. in Peoria, under sunny skies, the temperature was 65. At 11 a.m. in Peoria, skies were sunny. The temperature was 65 degrees, the dew point was 44, and the relative humidity was 46%. The wind was calm. The pressure was 30.32 inches and steady. Around central and western Illinois, it was sunny, with a temperature of

67 at Bloomington, 66 at Moline, 67 at Galesburg, and 65 at Lakin. Under sunny skies, Macomb reported 68, Quincy reported 68, Springfield reported 67, and Pontiac reported 68. And once again at 11 a.m. in Peoria, under sunny skies, the temperature was 65. Looking elsewhere around the Midwest at 11 a.m., Chicago was sunny, and 64. Indianapolis was mostly sunny, and 66. St. Louis was sunny, and 70. Kansas City was sunny, and 68. Des Moines was sunny, and 63. Milwaukee was sunny, and 58. 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Now for the official National Weather Service forecast for Peoria and surrounding areas of Central Illinois. Rest of today, sunny. Highs in the lower 70s. Light and variable winds. Tonight, clear. Lows in the upper 40s. Southeast winds around 5 miles an hour. Tuesday, sunny. Highs in the upper 70s. South winds 10 to 15 miles an hour. Tuesday night, mostly clear until midnight, then becoming partly cloudy. Lows in the mid-50s. Southwest winds 5 to 10 miles an hour. Wednesday, sunny. Highs around 80. West winds 5 to 10 miles an hour. Wednesday night and Thursday, mostly clear. Lows in the lower 50s. Highs in the mid-70s. Thursday night and Friday, partly cloudy. Lows in the lower 50s. Highs in the mid-70s. Friday night and Saturday, mostly clear. Lows in the lower 50s. Highs in the upper 70s. Saturday night and Sunday, mostly clear. Lows in the upper 50s. Highs in the lower 80s. Again, the forecast for Peoria and surrounding areas of Central Illinois for the rest of today, sunny. Highs in the lower 70s. Light and variable winds. Here is a look at the Illinois River stages and the forecast for the next 3 days. River stages were recorded around 7 a.m. Forecasts are for 7 a.m. the next 3 days. At LaSalle, flood stage is 20 feet. This morning's river stage was 17.0 feet. The forecast for LaSalle is 16.1 feet on Tuesday, 15.3 feet on Wednesday, and 14.8 feet on Thursday. At Henry, flood stage is 23 feet. This morning's river stage was 18.3 feet. The forecast for Henry is 18.2 feet on Tuesday, 17.9 feet on Wednesday, and 17.5 feet on Thursday. At Peoria, flood stage is 18 feet. This morning's river stage was 13.6 feet. The forecast for Peoria is 13.7 feet on Tuesday, 13.6 feet on Wednesday, and 13.4 feet on Thursday. At Havana, flood stage is 14 feet. This morning's river stage was 12.2 feet. The forecast for Havana is 12.6 feet on Tuesday, 12.8 feet on Wednesday, and 12.8 feet on Thursday. At 11 a.m. in Peoria, skies were sunny. The temperature was 65 degrees, the dew point was 44, and the relative humidity was 46%. The wind was calm. The pressure was 30.32 inches and steady. Around central and western Illinois, it was sunny, with a temperature of 67 at Bloomington, 66 at Moline, 67 at Galesburg, and 65 at Lakin. Under sunny skies, Macomb reported 68, Quincy reported 68, Springfield reported 67, and Pontiac reported 68. And once again at 11 a.m. in Peoria, under sunny skies, the temperature was 65. Looking elsewhere around the Midwest,

passed at 11 a.m. Chicago was sunny and 64. Indianapolis was mostly sunny and 66. St. Louis was sunny and 70. Kansas City was sunny and 68. Des Moines was sunny and 63. Milwaukee was sunny and 58. The time is currently 11:17 a.m. Central Daylight Time. 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Now for the official National Weather Service forecast for Peoria and surrounding areas of central Illinois. Rest of today, sunny. Highs in the lower 70s. Light and variable winds. Tonight, clear. Lows in the upper 40s. Southeast winds around 5 miles an hour. Tuesday, sunny. Highs in the upper 70s. South winds 10 to 15 miles an hour. Tuesday night, mostly clear until midnight, then becoming partly cloudy. Lows in the mid-50s. Southwest winds 5 to 10 miles an hour. Wednesday, sunny. Highs around 80. West winds 5 to 10 miles an hour. Wednesday night and Thursday, mostly clear. Lows in the lower 50s. Highs in the mid-70s. Thursday night and Friday, partly cloudy. Lows in the lower 50s. Highs in the mid-70s. Friday night and Saturday, mostly clear. Lows in the lower 50s. Highs in the upper 70s. Saturday night and Sunday, mostly clear. Lows in the upper 50s. Highs in the lower 80s. Again, the forecast for Peoria and surrounding areas of central Illinois for the rest of today, sunny. Highs in the lower 70s. Light and variable winds. At 11 a.m. in Peoria, skies were sunny. The temperature was 65 degrees, the dew point was 44, and the relative humidity was 46%. The wind was calm. The pressure was 30.32 inches and steady. Around central and western Illinois, it was sunny, with a temperature of 67 at Bloomington, 66 at Moline, 67 at Galesburg, and 65 at Lakin. Under sunny skies, Macomb reported 68, Quincy reported 68, Springfield reported 67, and Pontiac reported 68. And once again at 11 a.m. in Peoria, under sunny skies, the temperature was 65. Looking elsewhere around the Midwest at 11 a.m., Chicago was sunny and 64. Indianapolis was mostly sunny and 66. St. Louis was sunny and 70. Kansas City was sunny and 68. Des Moines was sunny and 63. Milwaukee was sunny and 58. The time is currently 11:20 a.m. Central Daylight Time. 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Now for the official National Weather Service forecast for Peoria and surrounding areas of central Illinois. Rest of today, sunny. Highs in the lower 70s. Light and variable winds. Tonight, clear. Lows in the upper 40s. Southeast winds around 5 miles an hour. Tuesday, sunny. Highs in the upper 70s. South winds 10 to 15 miles an hour. Tuesday night, mostly clear until midnight, then becoming partly cloudy. Lows in the mid-50s. Southwest winds 5 to 10 miles an hour. Wednesday, sunny. Highs around 80. West winds 5 to 10 miles an hour. Wednesday night and Thursday, mostly clear. Lows in the lower 50s. Highs in the mid-70s. Thursday night and Friday, partly cloudy. Lows in the lower 50s. Highs in the mid-70s. Friday night and Saturday, mostly clear. Lows in the lower 50s. Highs in the upper 70s. Saturday night and Sunday, mostly clear. Lows in the upper 50s. Highs in the lower 80s. Again, the forecast for Peoria and surrounding areas of central Illinois for the rest of today, sunny. Highs in the lower 70s. Light and variable winds. At 11 a.m. in Peoria, skies were sunny. The temperature was 65 degrees, the dew point was 44, and the relative humidity was 46%. The wind was calm. The pressure was 30.32 inches and steady. Around

Central and Western Illinois, it was sunny, with a temperature of 67 at Bloomington, 66 at Moline, 67 at Galesburg, and 65 at Lakin. Under sunny skies, Macomb reported 68, Quincy reported 68, Springfield reported 67, and Pontiac reported 68. And once again at 11 a.m. in Peoria, under sunny skies, the temperature was 65. Looking elsewhere around the Midwest at 11 a.m., Chicago was sunny, and 64. Indianapolis was mostly sunny, and 66. St. Louis was sunny, and 70. Kansas City was sunny, and 68. Des Moines was sunny, and 63. Milwaukee was sunny, and 58. The time is currently 11:23 a.m. Central Daylight Time. 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Now for the official National Weather Service forecast for Peoria and surrounding areas of central Illinois. Rest of today, sunny. Highs in the lower 70s. Light and variable winds. Tonight, clear. Lows in the upper 40s. Southeast winds around 5 miles an hour. Tuesday, sunny. Highs in the upper 70s. South winds 10 to 15 miles an hour. Tuesday night, mostly clear until midnight, then becoming partly cloudy. Lows in the mid-50s. Southwest winds 5 to 10 miles an hour. Wednesday, sunny. Highs around 80. West winds 5 to 10 miles an hour. Wednesday night and Thursday, mostly clear. Lows in the lower 50s. Highs in the mid-70s. Thursday night and Friday, partly cloudy. Lows in the lower 50s. Highs in the mid-70s. Friday night and Saturday, mostly clear. Lows in the lower 50s. Highs in the upper 70s. Saturday night and Sunday, mostly clear. Lows in the upper 50s. Highs in the lower 80s. Again, the forecast for Peoria and surrounding areas of central Illinois for the rest of today, sunny. Highs in the lower 70s. Light and variable winds. Here is a look at the Illinois River stages and the forecast for the next 3 days. River stages were recorded around 7 a.m. Forecasts are for 7 a.m. the next 3 days. At LaSalle, flood stage is 20 feet. This morning's river stage was 17.0 feet. The forecast for LaSalle is 16.1 feet on Tuesday, 15.3 feet on Wednesday, and 14.8 feet on Thursday. At Henry, flood stage is 23 feet. This morning's river stage was 18.3 feet. The forecast for Henry is 18.2 feet on Tuesday, 17.9 feet on Wednesday, and 17.5 feet on Thursday. At Peoria, flood stage is 18 feet. This morning's river stage was 13.6 feet. The forecast for Peoria is 13.7 feet on Tuesday, 13.6 feet on Wednesday, and 13.4 feet on Thursday. At Havana, flood stage is 14 feet. This morning's river stage was 12.2 feet. The forecast for Havana is 12.6 feet on Tuesday, 12.8 feet on Wednesday, and 12.8 feet on Thursday. The time is currently 11:26 a.m. Central Daylight Time. 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Now for the official National Weather Service forecast for Peoria and surrounding areas of central Illinois. Rest of today, sunny. Highs in the lower 70s. Light and variable winds. Tonight, clear. Lows in the upper 40s. Southeast winds around 5 miles an hour. Tuesday, sunny. Highs in the upper 70s. South winds 10 to 15 miles an hour. Tuesday night, mostly clear until midnight, then becoming partly cloudy. Lows in the mid-50s. Southwest winds 5 to 10 miles an hour. Wednesday, sunny. Highs around 80. West winds 5 to 10 miles an hour. Wednesday night and Thursday, mostly clear. Lows in the lower 50s. Highs in the mid-70s. Thursday night and Friday, partly cloudy. Lows in the lower 50s. Highs in the mid-70s. Friday night and Saturday, mostly clear. Lows in the lower 50s.
highs in the upper 70s. Saturday night and Sunday, mostly clear. Lows in the upper 50s. Highs in the lower 80s. Again, the forecast for Peoria and surrounding areas of central Illinois for the rest of today, sunny. Highs in the lower 70s. Light and variable winds. At 11 a.m. in Peoria, skies were sunny. The temperature was 65 degrees, the dew point was 44, and the relative humidity was 46%. The wind was calm. The pressure was 30.32 inches and steady. Around central and western Illinois, it was sunny, with a temperature of 67 at Bloomington, 66 at Moline, 67 at Galesburg, and 65 at Lakin. Under sunny skies, Macomb reported 68, Quincy reported 68, Springfield reported 67, and Pontiac reported 68. And once again at 11 a.m. in Peoria, under sunny skies, the temperature was 65. Looking elsewhere around the Midwest at 11 a.m., Chicago was sunny, and 64. Indianapolis was mostly sunny, and 66. St. Louis was sunny, and 70. Kansas City was sunny, and 68. Des Moines was sunny, and 63. Milwaukee was sunny, and 58. The time is currently 11:28 a.m. Central Daylight Time. 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Now for the official National Weather Service forecast for Peoria and surrounding areas of central Illinois. Rest of today, sunny. Highs in the lower 70s. Light and variable winds. Tonight, clear. Lows in the upper 40s. Southeast winds around 5 miles an hour. Tuesday, sunny. Highs in the upper 70s. South winds 10 to 15 miles an hour. Tuesday night, mostly clear until midnight, then becoming partly cloudy. Lows in the mid-50s. Southwest winds 5 to 10 miles an hour. Wednesday, sunny. Highs around 80. West winds 5 to 10 miles an hour. Wednesday night and Thursday, mostly clear. Lows in the lower 50s. Highs in the mid-70s. Thursday night and Friday, partly cloudy. Lows in the lower 50s. Highs in the mid-70s. Friday night and Saturday, mostly clear. Lows in the lower 50s. Highs in the upper 70s. Saturday night and Sunday, mostly clear. Lows in the upper 50s. Highs in the lower 80s. Again, the forecast for Peoria and surrounding areas of central Illinois for the rest of today, sunny. Highs in the lower 70s. Light and variable winds. At 11 a.m. in Peoria, skies were sunny. The temperature was 65 degrees, the dew point was 44, and the relative humidity was 46%. The wind was calm. The pressure was 30.32 inches and steady. Around central and western Illinois, it was sunny, with a temperature of 67 at Bloomington, 66 at Moline, 67 at Galesburg, and 65 at Lakin. Under sunny skies, Macomb reported 68, Quincy reported 68, Springfield reported 67, and Pontiac reported 68. And once again at 11 a.m. in Peoria, under sunny skies, the temperature was 65. Looking elsewhere around the Midwest at 11 a.m., Chicago was sunny, and 64. Indianapolis was mostly sunny, and 66. St. Louis was sunny, and 70. Kansas City was sunny, and 68. Des Moines was sunny, and 63. Milwaukee was sunny, and 58. The time is currently 11:31 a.m. Central Daylight Time. 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Now for the official National Weather Service forecast for Peoria and surrounding areas of central Illinois. Rest of today, sunny. Highs in the lower 70s. Light and variable winds. Tonight, clear. Lows in the upper 40s. Southeast winds around 5 miles an hour. Tuesday, sunny. Highs in the upper 70s. South winds 10 to 15 miles an hour. Tuesday night, mostly clear until midnight, then becoming partly cloudy. Lows in the mid-50s. Southwest winds 5 to 10 miles an hour.

Wednesday, sunny. Highs around 80. West winds 5 to 10 miles an hour. Wednesday night and Thursday, mostly clear. Lows in the lower 50s. Highs in the mid-70s. Thursday night and Friday, partly cloudy. Lows in the lower 50s. Highs in the mid-70s. Friday night and Saturday, mostly clear. Lows in the lower 50s. Highs in the upper 70s. Saturday night and Sunday, mostly clear. Lows in the upper 50s. Highs in the lower 80s. Again, the forecast for Peoria and surrounding areas of central Illinois for the rest of today, mostly clear. Lows in the upper 50s. Highs in the lower 80s. Again, the forecast for Peoria and surrounding areas of central Illinois for the rest of today, sunny. Highs in the lower 70s. Light and variable winds. At 11 a.m. in Peoria, skies were sunny. The temperature was 65 degrees, the dew point was 44, and the relative humidity was 46%. The wind was calm. The pressure was 30.32 inches and steady. Around central and western Illinois, it was sunny, with a temperature of 67 at Bloomington, 66 at Moline, 67 at Galesburg, and 65 at Lakin. Under sunny skies, Macomb reported 68, Quincy reported 68, Springfield reported 67, and Pontiac reported 68. And once again at 11 a.m. in Peoria, under sunny skies, the temperature was 65. Looking elsewhere around the Midwest at 11 a.m., Chicago was sunny, and 64. Indianapolis was mostly sunny, and 66. St. Louis was sunny, and 70. Kansas City was sunny, and 68. Des Moines was sunny, and 63. Milwaukee was sunny, and 58. The time is currently 11:34 a.m. Central Daylight Time. 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Now for the official National Weather Service forecast for Peoria and surrounding areas of central Illinois. Rest of today, sunny. Highs in the lower 70s. Light and variable winds. Tonight, clear. Lows in the upper 40s. Southeast winds around 5 miles an hour. Tuesday, sunny. Highs in the upper 70s. South winds 10 to 15 miles an hour. Tuesday night, mostly clear until midnight, then becoming partly cloudy. Lows in the mid-50s. Southwest winds 5 to 10 miles an hour. Wednesday, sunny. Highs around 80. West winds 5 to 10 miles an hour. Wednesday night and Thursday, mostly clear. Lows in the lower 50s. Highs in the mid-70s. Thursday night and Friday, partly cloudy. Lows in the lower 50s. Highs in the mid-70s. Friday night and Saturday, mostly clear. Lows in the lower 50s. Highs in the upper 70s. Saturday night and Sunday, mostly clear. Lows in the upper 50s. Highs in the lower 80s. Again, the forecast for Peoria and surrounding areas of central Illinois for the rest of today, sunny. Highs in the lower 70s. Light and variable winds. Here is a look at the Illinois river stages and the forecast for the next 3 days. River stages were recorded around 7 a.m. Forecasts are for 7 a.m. the next 3 days. At LaSalle, flood stage is 20 feet. This morning's river stage was 17.0 feet. The forecast for LaSalle is 16.1 feet on Tuesday, 15.3 feet on Wednesday, and 14.8 feet on Thursday. At Henry, flood stage is 23 feet. This morning's river stage was 18.3 feet. The forecast for Henry is 18.2 feet on Tuesday, 17.9 feet on Wednesday, and 17.5 feet on Thursday. At Peoria, flood stage is 18 feet. This morning's river stage was 13.6 feet. The forecast for Peoria is 13.7 feet on Tuesday, 13.6 feet on Wednesday, and 13.4 feet on Thursday. At Havana, flood stage is 14 feet. This morning's river stage was 12.2 feet. The forecast for Havana is 12.6 feet on Tuesday, 12.8 feet on Wednesday, and 12.8 feet on Thursday.

and 63. Milwaukee was sunny and 58. The time is currently 11:38 a.m. Central Daylight Time. 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Now for the official National Weather Service forecast for Peoria and surrounding areas of central Illinois. Rest of today, sunny. Highs in the lower 70s. Light and variable winds. Tonight, clear. Lows in the upper 40s. Southeast winds around 5 miles an hour. Tuesday, sunny. Highs in the upper 70s. South winds 10 to 15 miles an hour. Tuesday night, mostly clear until midnight, then becoming partly cloudy. Lows in the mid-50s. Southwest winds 5 to 10 miles an hour. Wednesday, sunny. Highs around 80. West winds 5 to 10 miles an hour. Wednesday night and Thursday, mostly clear. Lows in the lower 50s. Highs in the mid-70s. Thursday night and Friday, partly cloudy. Lows in the lower 50s. Highs in the mid-70s. Friday night and Saturday, mostly clear. Lows in the lower 50s. Highs in the upper 70s. Saturday night and Sunday, mostly clear. Lows in the upper 50s. Highs in the lower 80s. Again, the forecast for Peoria and surrounding areas of central Illinois for the rest of today, sunny. Highs in the lower 70s. Light and variable winds. At 11 a.m. in Peoria, skies were sunny. The temperature was 65 degrees, the dew point was 44, and the relative humidity was 46%. The wind was calm. The pressure was 30.32 inches and steady. Around central and western Illinois, it was sunny, with a temperature of 67 at Bloomington, 66 at Moline, 67 at Galesburg, and 65 at Lakin. Under sunny skies, Macomb reported 68, Quincy reported 68, Springfield reported 67, and Pontiac reported 68. And once again at 11 a.m. in Peoria, under sunny skies, the temperature was 65. Looking elsewhere around the Midwest at 11 a.m., Chicago was sunny, and 64. Indianapolis was mostly sunny, and 66. St. Louis was sunny, and 70. Kansas City was sunny, and 68. Des Moines was sunny, and 63. Milwaukee was sunny, and 58. The time is currently 11:41 a.m. Central Daylight Time. 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Now for the official National Weather Service forecast for Peoria and surrounding areas of central Illinois. Rest of today, sunny. Highs in the lower 70s. Light and variable winds. Tonight, clear. Lows in the upper 40s. Southeast winds around 5 miles an hour. Tuesday, sunny. Highs in the upper 70s. South winds 10 to 15 miles an hour. Tuesday night, mostly clear until midnight, then becoming partly cloudy. Lows in the mid-50s. Southwest winds 5 to 10 miles an hour. Wednesday, sunny. Highs around 80. West winds 5 to 10 miles an hour. Wednesday night and Thursday, mostly clear. Lows in the lower 50s. Highs in the mid-70s. Thursday night and Friday, partly cloudy. Lows in the lower 50s. Highs in the mid-70s. Friday night and Saturday, mostly clear. Lows in the lower 50s. Highs in the upper 70s. Saturday night and Sunday, mostly clear. Lows in the upper 50s. Highs in the lower 80s. Again, the forecast for Peoria and surrounding areas of central Illinois for the rest of today, sunny. Highs in the lower 70s. Light and variable winds. At 11 a.m. in Peoria, skies were sunny. The temperature was 65 degrees, the dew point was 44, and the relative humidity was 46%. The wind was calm. The pressure was 30.32 inches and steady. Around central and western Illinois, it was sunny, with a temperature of 67 at Bloomington, 66 at Moline, 67 at Galesburg, and 65 at Lakin. Under sunny skies, Macomb reported 68, Quincy reported 68,

Springfield reported 67, and Pontiac reported 68. And once again at 11 a.m. in Peoria, under sunny skies, the temperature was 65. Looking elsewhere around the Midwest at 11 a.m., Chicago was sunny, and 64. Indianapolis was mostly sunny, and 66. St. Louis was sunny, and 70. Kansas City was sunny, and 68. Des Moines was sunny, and 63. Milwaukee was sunny, and 58. The time is currently 11:43 a.m. Central Daylight Time. 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Now for the official National Weather Service forecast for Peoria and surrounding areas of central Illinois. Rest of today, sunny. Highs in the lower 70s. Light and variable winds. Tonight, clear. Lows in the upper 40s. Southeast winds around 5 miles an hour. Tuesday, sunny. Highs in the upper 70s. South winds 10 to 15 miles an hour. Tuesday night, mostly clear until midnight, then becoming partly cloudy. Lows in the mid-50s. Southwest winds 5 to 10 miles an hour. Wednesday, sunny. Highs around 80. West winds 5 to 10 miles an hour. Wednesday night and Thursday, mostly clear. Lows in the lower 50s. Highs in the mid-70s. Thursday night and Friday, partly cloudy. Lows in the lower 50s. Highs in the mid-70s. Friday night and Saturday, mostly clear. Lows in the lower 50s. Highs in the upper 70s. Saturday night and Sunday, mostly clear. Lows in the upper 50s. Highs in the lower 80s. Again, the forecast for Peoria and surrounding areas of central Illinois for the rest of today, sunny. Highs in the lower 70s. Light and variable winds. Here is a look at the Illinois River stages and the forecast for the next 3 days. River stages were recorded around 7 a.m. Forecasts are for 7 a.m. the next 3 days. At LaSalle, flood stage is 20 feet. This morning's river stage was 17.0 feet. The forecast for LaSalle is 16.1 feet on Tuesday, 15.3 feet on Wednesday, and 14.8 feet on Thursday. At Henry, flood stage is 23 feet. This morning's river stage was 18.3 feet. The forecast for Henry is 18.2 feet on Tuesday, 17.9 feet on Wednesday, and 17.5 feet on Thursday. At Peoria, flood stage is 18 feet. This morning's river stage was 13.6 feet. The forecast for Peoria is 13.7 feet on Tuesday, 13.6 feet on Wednesday, and 13.4 feet on Thursday. At Havana, flood stage is 14 feet. This morning's river stage was 12.2 feet. The forecast for Havana is 12.6 feet on Tuesday, 12.8 feet on Wednesday, and 12.8 feet on Thursday. At 11 a.m. in Peoria, skies were sunny. The temperature was 65 degrees, the dew point was 44, and the relative humidity was 46%. The wind was calm. The pressure was 30.32 inches and steady. Around central and western Illinois, it was sunny, with a temperature of 67 at Bloomington, 66 at Moline, 67 at Galesburg, and 65 at Lakin. Under sunny skies, Macomb reported 68, Quincy reported 68, Springfield reported 67, and Pontiac reported 68. And once again at 11 a.m. in Peoria, under sunny skies, the temperature was 65. Looking elsewhere around the Midwest at 11 a.m., Chicago was sunny, and 64. Indianapolis was mostly sunny, and 66. St. Louis was sunny, and 70. Kansas City was sunny, and 68. Des Moines was sunny, and 63. Milwaukee was sunny, and 58. The time is currently 11:47 a.m. Central Daylight Time. 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Now for the official National Weather Service forecast for Peoria and surrounding areas of central Illinois. Rest of today, sunny. Highs in the lower 70s. Light and variable winds. Tonight, clear. Lows in the upper 40s.

degrees. Southeast winds around 5 miles an hour. Tuesday, sunny. Highs in the upper 70s. South winds 10 to 15 miles an hour. Tuesday night, mostly clear until midnight, then becoming partly cloudy. Lows in the mid-50s. Southwest winds 5 to 10 miles an hour. Wednesday, sunny. Highs around 80. West winds 5 to 10 miles an hour. Wednesday night and Thursday, mostly clear. Lows in the lower 50s. Highs in the mid-70s. Thursday night and Friday, partly cloudy. Lows in the lower 50s. Highs in the mid-70s. Friday night and Saturday, mostly clear. Lows in the lower 50s. Highs in the upper 70s. Saturday night and Sunday, mostly clear. Lows in the upper 50s. Highs in the lower 80s. Again, the forecast for Peoria and surrounding areas of central Illinois for the rest of today, sunny. Highs in the lower 70s. Light and variable winds. At 11 a.m. in Peoria, skies were sunny. The temperature was 65 degrees, the dew point was 44, and the relative humidity was 46%. The wind was calm. The pressure was 30.32 inches and steady. Around central and western Illinois, it was sunny, with a temperature of 67 at Bloomington, 66 at Moline, 67 at Galesburg, and 65 at Lakin. Under sunny skies, Macomb reported 68, Quincy reported 68, Springfield reported 67, and Pontiac reported 68. And once again at 11 a.m. in Peoria, under sunny skies, the temperature was 65. Looking elsewhere around the Midwest at 11 a.m., Chicago was sunny, and 64. Indianapolis was mostly sunny, and 66. St. Louis was sunny, and 70. Kansas City was sunny, and 68. Des Moines was sunny, and 63. Milwaukee was sunny, and 58. The time is currently 11:50 a.m. Central Daylight Time. 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Now for the official National Weather Service forecast for Peoria and surrounding areas of central Illinois. Rest of today, sunny. Highs in the lower 70s. Light and variable winds. Tonight, clear. Lows in the upper 40s. Southeast winds around 5 miles an hour. Tuesday, sunny. Highs in the upper 70s. South winds 10 to 15 miles an hour. Tuesday night, mostly clear until midnight, then becoming partly cloudy. Lows in the mid-50s. Southwest winds 5 to 10 miles an hour. Wednesday, sunny. Highs around 80. West winds 5 to 10 miles an hour. Wednesday night and Thursday, mostly clear. Lows in the lower 50s. Highs in the mid-70s. Thursday night and Friday, partly cloudy. Lows in the lower 50s. Highs in the mid-70s. Friday night and Saturday, mostly clear. Lows in the lower 50s. Highs in the upper 70s. Saturday night and Sunday, mostly clear. Lows in the upper 50s. Highs in the lower 80s. Again, the forecast for Peoria and surrounding areas of central Illinois for the rest of today, sunny. Highs in the lower 70s. Light and variable winds. At 11 a.m. in Peoria, skies were sunny. The temperature was 65 degrees, the dew point was 44, and the relative humidity was 46%. The wind was calm. The pressure was 30.32 inches and steady. Around central and western Illinois, it was sunny, with a temperature of 67 at Bloomington, 66 at Moline, 67 at Galesburg, and 65 at Lakin. Under sunny skies, Macomb reported 68, Quincy reported 68, Springfield reported 67, and Pontiac reported 68. And once again at 11 a.m. in Peoria, under sunny skies, the temperature was 65. Looking elsewhere around the Midwest at 11 a.m., Chicago was sunny, and 64. Indianapolis was mostly sunny, and 66. St. Louis was sunny, and 70. Kansas City was sunny, and 68. Des Moines was sunny, and 63. Milwaukee was sunny, and 58. The time

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Now for the official National Weather Service forecast for Peoria and surrounding areas of central Illinois. Rest of today, sunny. Highs in the lower 70s. Light and variable winds. Tonight, clear. Lows in the upper 40s. Southeast winds around 5 miles an hour. Tuesday, sunny. Highs in the upper 70s. South winds 10 to 15 miles an hour. Tuesday night, mostly clear until midnight, then becoming partly cloudy. Lows in the mid-50s. Southwest winds 5 to 10 miles an hour. Wednesday, sunny. Highs around 80. West winds 5 to 10 miles an hour. Wednesday night and Thursday, mostly clear. Lows in the lower 50s. Highs in the mid-70s. Thursday night and Friday, partly cloudy. Lows in the lower 50s. Highs in the mid-70s. Friday night and Saturday, mostly clear. Lows in the lower 50s. Highs in the upper 70s. Saturday night and Sunday, mostly clear. Lows in the upper 50s. Highs in the lower 80s. Again, the forecast for Peoria and surrounding areas of central Illinois for the rest of today, sunny. Highs in the lower 70s. Light and variable winds. At 11 a.m. in Peoria, skies were sunny. The temperature was 65 degrees, the dew point was 44, and the relative humidity was 46%. The wind was calm. The pressure was 30.32 inches and steady. Around central and western Illinois, it was sunny, with a temperature of 67 at Bloomington, 66 at Moline, 67 at Galesburg, and 65 at Lakin. Under sunny skies, Macomb reported 68, Quincy reported 68, Springfield reported 67, and Pontiac reported 68. And once again at 11 a.m. in Peoria, under sunny skies, the temperature was 65. Here is a look at the Illinois River stages and the forecast for the next 3 days. River stages were recorded around 7 a.m. Forecasts are for 7 a.m. the next 3 days. At LaSalle, flood stage is 20 feet. This morning's river stage was 17.0 feet. The forecast for LaSalle is 16.1 feet on Tuesday, 15.3 feet on Wednesday, and 14.8 feet on Thursday. At Henry, flood stage is 23 feet. This morning's river stage was 18.3 feet. The forecast for Henry is 18.2 feet on Tuesday, 17.9 feet on Wednesday, and 17.5 feet on Thursday. At Peoria, flood stage is 18 feet. This morning's river stage was 13.6 feet. The forecast for Peoria is 13.7 feet on Tuesday, 13.6 feet on Wednesday, and 13.4 feet on Thursday. At Havana, flood stage is 14 feet. This morning's river stage was 12.2 feet. The forecast for Havana is 12.6 feet on Tuesday, 12.8 feet on Wednesday, and 12.8 feet on Thursday. Looking elsewhere around the Midwest at 11 a.m., Chicago was sunny, and 64. Indianapolis was mostly sunny, and 66. St. Louis was sunny, and 70. Kansas City was sunny, and 68. Des Moines was sunny, and 63. Milwaukee was sunny, and 58. The time is currently 11:57 a.m. Central Daylight Time. 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Now for the official National Weather Service forecast for Peoria and surrounding areas of central Illinois. Rest of today, sunny. Highs in the lower 70s. Light and variable winds. Tonight, clear. Lows in the upper 40s. Southeast winds around 5 miles an hour. Tuesday, sunny. Highs in the upper 70s. South winds 10 to 15 miles an hour. Tuesday night, mostly clear until midnight, then becoming partly cloudy. Lows in the mid-50s. Southwest winds 5 to 10 miles an hour. Wednesday, sunny. Highs around 80. West winds 5 to 10 miles an hour. Wednesday night and Thursday, mostly clear. Lows in the lower 50s.

Highs in the mid-70s. Thursday night and Friday, partly cloudy. Lows in the lower 50s. Highs in the mid-70s. Friday night and Saturday, mostly clear. Lows in the lower 50s. Highs in the upper 70s. Saturday night and Sunday, mostly clear. Lows in the upper 50s. Highs in the lower 80s. Again, the forecast for Peoria and surrounding areas of central Illinois for the rest of today, sunny. Highs in the lower 70s. Light and variable winds. At 11 a.m. in Peoria, skies were sunny. The temperature was 65 degrees, the dew point was 44, and the relative humidity was 46%. The wind was calm. The pressure was 30.32 inches and steady. Around central and western Illinois, it was sunny, with a temperature of 67 at Bloomington, 66 at Moline, 67 at Galesburg, and 65 at Lakin. Under sunny skies, Macomb reported 68, Quincy reported 68, Springfield reported 67, and Pontiac reported 68. And once again at 11 a.m. in Peoria, under sunny skies, the temperature was 65. Looking elsewhere around the Midwest at 11 a.m., Chicago was sunny, and 64. Indianapolis was mostly sunny, and 66. St. Louis was sunny, and 70. Kansas City was sunny, and 68. Des Moines was sunny, and 63. Milwaukee was sunny, and 58. The time is currently 12 p.m. Central Daylight Time. 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Now for the official National Weather Service forecast for Peoria and surrounding areas of central Illinois. Rest of today, sunny. Highs in the lower 70s. Light and variable winds. Tonight, clear. Lows in the upper 40s. Southeast winds around 5 miles an hour. Tuesday, sunny. Highs in the upper 70s. South winds 10 to 15 miles an hour. Tuesday night, mostly clear until midnight, then becoming partly cloudy. Lows in the mid-50s. Southwest winds 5 to 10 miles an hour. Wednesday, sunny. Highs around 80. West winds 5 to 10 miles an hour. Wednesday night and Thursday, mostly clear. Lows in the lower 50s. Highs in the mid-70s. Thursday night and Friday, partly cloudy. Lows in the lower 50s. Highs in the mid-70s. Friday night and Saturday, mostly clear. Lows in the lower 50s. Highs in the upper 70s. Saturday night and Sunday, mostly clear. Lows in the upper 50s. Highs in the lower 80s. Again, the forecast for Peoria and surrounding areas of central Illinois for the rest of today, sunny. Highs in the lower 70s. Light and variable winds. The time is currently 12:01 p.m. Central Daylight Time. 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Now for the official National Weather Service forecast for Peoria and surrounding areas of central Illinois. Rest of today, sunny. Highs in the lower 70s. Light and variable winds. Tonight, clear. Lows in the upper 40s. Southeast winds around 5 miles an hour. Tuesday, sunny. Highs in the upper 70s. South winds 10 to 15 miles an hour. Tuesday night, mostly clear until midnight, then becoming partly cloudy. Lows in the mid-50s. Southwest winds 5 to 10 miles an hour. Wednesday, sunny. Highs around 80. West winds 5 to 10 miles an hour. Wednesday night and Thursday, mostly clear. Lows in the lower 50s. Highs in the mid-70s. Thursday night and Friday, partly cloudy. Lows in the lower 50s. Highs in the mid-70s. Friday night and Saturday, mostly clear. Lows in the lower 50s. Highs in the upper 70s. Saturday night and Sunday, mostly clear. Lows in the upper 50s. Highs in the lower 80s. Again, the forecast for Peoria and surrounding areas of central Illinois for the rest of today, sunny. Highs in the lower 70s. Light and variable winds.

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Now for the official National Weather Service forecast for Peoria and surrounding areas of central Illinois. Rest of today, sunny. Highs in the lower 70s. Light and variable winds. Tonight, clear. Lows in the upper 40s. Southeast winds around 5 miles an hour. Tuesday, sunny. Highs in the upper 70s. South winds 10 to 15 miles an hour. Tuesday night, mostly clear until midnight, then becoming partly cloudy. Lows in the mid-50s. Southwest winds 5 to 10 miles an hour. Wednesday, sunny. Highs around 80. West winds 5 to 10 miles an hour. Wednesday night and Thursday, mostly clear. Lows in the lower 50s. Highs in the mid-70s. Thursday night and Friday, partly cloudy. Lows in the lower 50s. Highs in the mid-70s. Friday night and Saturday, mostly clear. Lows in the lower 50s. Highs in the upper 70s. Saturday night and Sunday, mostly clear. Lows in the upper 50s. Highs in the lower 80s. Again, the forecast for Peoria and surrounding areas of central Illinois for the rest of today, sunny. Highs in the lower 70s. Light and variable winds. Here is a look at the Illinois River stages and the forecast for the next 3 days. River stages were recorded around 7 a.m. Forecasts are for 7 a.m. the next 3 days. At Musselle, flood stage is 20 feet. This morning's river stage was 17.0 feet. The forecast for LaSalle is 16.1 feet on Tuesday, 15.3 feet on Wednesday, and 14.8 feet on Thursday. At Henry, flood stage is 23 feet. This morning's river stage was 18.3 feet. The forecast for Henry is 18.2 feet on Tuesday, 17.9 feet on Wednesday, and 17.5 feet on Thursday. At Peoria, flood stage is 18 feet. This morning's river stage was 13.6 feet. The forecast for Peoria is 13.7 feet on Tuesday, 13.6 feet on Wednesday, and 13.4 feet on Thursday. At Havana, flood stage is 14 feet. This morning's river stage was 12.2 feet. The forecast for Havana is 12.6 feet on Tuesday, 12.8 feet on Wednesday, and 12.8 feet on Thursday. At noon in Peoria, skies were sunny. The temperature was 68 degrees, the dew point was 43, and the relative humidity was 40%. The wind was calm. The pressure was 30.31 inches and falling. Around central and western Illinois, it was sunny, with a temperature of 70 at Bloomington, 69 at Moline, 70 at Galesburg, and 67 at Lakin. Under sunny skies, Macomb reported 71, Quincy reported 70, Springfield reported 69, and Pontiac reported 69. And once again at noon in Peoria, under sunny skies, the temperature was 68. The time is currently 12:06 p.m. Central Daylight Time. 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Now for the official National Weather Service forecast for Peoria and surrounding areas of central Illinois. Rest of today, sunny. Highs in the lower 70s. Light and variable winds. Tonight, clear. Lows in the upper 40s. Southeast winds around 5 miles an hour. Tuesday, sunny. Highs in the upper 70s. South winds 10 to 15 miles an hour. Tuesday night, mostly clear until midnight, then becoming partly cloudy. Lows in the mid-50s. Southwest winds 5 to 10 miles an hour. Wednesday, sunny. Highs around 80. West winds 5 to 10 miles an hour. Wednesday night and Thursday, mostly clear. Lows in the lower 50s. Highs in the mid-70s. Thursday night and Friday, partly cloudy. Lows in the lower 50s. Highs in the mid-70s. Friday night and Saturday, mostly clear. Lows in the lower 50s. Highs in the upper 70s. Saturday night and Sunday, mostly clear. Lows in the

upper 50s. Highs in the lower 80s. Again, the forecast for Peoria and surrounding areas of central Illinois for the rest of today, sunny. Highs in the lower 70s. Light and variable winds. At noon in Peoria, skies were sunny. The temperature was 68 degrees, the dew point was 43, and the relative humidity was 40%. The wind was calm. The pressure was 30.31 inches and falling. Around central and western Illinois, it was sunny, with a temperature of 70 at Bloomington, 69 at Moline, 70 at Galesburg, and 67 at Lakin. Under sunny skies, Macomb reported 71, Quincy reported 70, Springfield reported 69, and Pontiac reported 69. And once again at noon in Peoria, under sunny skies, the temperature was 68. Looking elsewhere around the Midwest at noon, Chicago was mostly sunny, and 65. Indianapolis was sunny, and 68. St. Louis was sunny, and 72. Kansas City was sunny, and 70. Des Moines was sunny, and 69. Milwaukee was mostly sunny, and 58. The time is currently 12:09 p.m. Central Daylight Time. 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Now for the official National Weather Service forecast for Peoria and surrounding areas of central Illinois. Rest of today, sunny. Highs in the lower 70s. Light and variable winds. Tonight, clear. Lows in the upper 40s. Southeast winds around 5 miles an hour. Tuesday, sunny. Highs in the upper 70s. South winds 10 to 15 miles an hour. Tuesday night, mostly clear until midnight, then becoming partly cloudy. Lows in the mid-50s. Southwest winds 5 to 10 miles an hour. Wednesday, sunny. Highs around 80. West winds 5 to 10 miles an hour. Wednesday night and Thursday, mostly clear. Lows in the lower 50s. Highs in the mid-70s. Thursday night and Friday, partly cloudy. Lows in the lower 50s. Highs in the mid-70s. Friday night and Saturday, mostly clear. Lows in the lower 50s. Highs in the upper 70s. Saturday night and Sunday, mostly clear. Lows in the upper 50s. Highs in the lower 80s. Again, the forecast for Peoria and surrounding areas of central Illinois for the rest of today, sunny. Highs in the lower 70s. Light and variable winds. At noon in Peoria, skies were sunny. The temperature was 68 degrees, the dew point was 43, and the relative humidity was 40%. The wind was calm. The pressure was 30.31 inches and falling. Around central and western Illinois, it was sunny, with a temperature of 70 at Bloomington, 69 at Moline, 70 at Galesburg, and 67 at Lakin. Under sunny skies, Macomb reported 71, Quincy reported 70, Springfield reported 69, and Pontiac reported 69. And once again at noon in Peoria, under sunny skies, the temperature was 68. At noon in Peoria, skies were sunny. The temperature was 68 degrees, the dew point was 43, and the relative humidity was 40%. The wind was calm. The pressure was 30.31 inches and falling. Around central and western Illinois, it was sunny, with a temperature of 70 at Bloomington, 69 at Moline, 70 at Galesburg, and 67 at Lakin. Under sunny skies, Macomb reported 71, Quincy reported 70, Springfield reported 69, and Pontiac reported 69. And once again at noon in Peoria, under sunny skies, the temperature was 68. Looking elsewhere around the Midwest at noon, Chicago was mostly sunny, and 65. Indianapolis was sunny, and 68. St. Louis was sunny, and 72. Kansas City was sunny, and 70. Des Moines was sunny, and 69. Milwaukee was mostly sunny, and 58. 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

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Now for the official National Weather Service forecast for Peoria and surrounding areas of central Illinois. Rest of today, sunny. Highs in the lower 70s. Light and variable winds. Tonight, clear. Lows in the upper 40s. Southeast winds around 5 miles an hour. Tuesday, sunny. Highs in the upper 70s. South winds 10 to 15 miles an hour. Tuesday night, mostly clear until midnight, then becoming partly cloudy. Lows in the mid-50s. Southwest winds 5 to 10 miles an hour. Wednesday, sunny. Highs around 80. West winds 5 to 10 miles an hour. Wednesday night and Thursday, mostly clear. Lows in the lower 50s. Highs in the mid-70s. Thursday night and Friday, partly cloudy. Lows in the lower 50s. Highs in the mid-70s. Friday night and Saturday, mostly clear. Lows in the lower 50s. Highs in the upper 70s. Saturday night and Sunday, mostly clear. Lows in the upper 50s. Highs in the lower 80s. Again, the forecast for Peoria and surrounding areas of central Illinois for the rest of today, sunny. Highs in the lower 70s. Light and variable winds. At noon in Peoria, skies were sunny. The temperature was 68 degrees, the dew point was 43, and the relative humidity was 40%. The wind was calm. The pressure was 30.31 inches and falling. Around central and western Illinois, it was sunny, with a temperature of 70 at Bloomington, 69 at Moline, 70 at Galesburg, and 67 at Lakin. Under sunny skies, Macomb reported 71, Quincy reported 70, Springfield reported 69, and Pontiac reported 69. And once again at noon in Peoria, under sunny skies, the temperature was 68. Looking elsewhere around the Midwest at noon, Chicago was mostly sunny, and 65. Indianapolis was sunny, and 68. St. Louis was sunny, and 72. Kansas City was sunny, and 70. Des Moines was sunny, and 69. Milwaukee was mostly sunny, and 58. The time is currently 12:16 p.m. Central Daylight Time. 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Now for the official National Weather Service forecast for Peoria and surrounding areas of central Illinois. Rest of today, sunny. Highs in the lower 70s. Light and variable winds. Tonight, clear. Lows in the upper 40s. Southeast winds around 5 miles an hour. Tuesday, sunny. Highs in the upper 70s. South winds 10 to 15 miles an hour. Tuesday night, mostly clear until midnight, then becoming partly cloudy. Lows in the mid-50s. Southwest winds 5 to 10 miles an hour. Wednesday, sunny. Highs around 80. West winds 5 to 10 miles an hour. Wednesday night and Thursday, mostly clear. Lows in the lower 50s. Highs in the mid-70s. Thursday night and Friday, partly cloudy. Lows in the lower 50s. Highs in the mid-70s. Friday night and Saturday, mostly clear. Lows in the lower 50s. Highs in the upper 70s. Saturday night and Sunday, mostly clear. Lows in the upper 50s. Highs in the lower 80s. Again, the forecast for Peoria and surrounding areas of central Illinois for the rest of today, sunny. Highs in the lower 70s. Light and variable winds. At noon in Peoria, skies were sunny. The temperature was 68 degrees, the dew point was 43, and the relative humidity was 40%. The wind was calm. The pressure was 30.31 inches and falling. Around central and western Illinois, it was sunny, with a temperature

Sure of 70 at Bloomington, 69 at Moline, 70 at Galesburg, and 67 at Lakin. Under sunny skies, Macomb reported 71, Quincy reported 70, Springfield reported 69, and Pontiac reported 69. And once again at noon in Peoria, under sunny skies, the temperature was 68. Looking elsewhere around the Midwest at noon, Chicago was mostly sunny, and 65. Indianapolis was sunny, and 68. St. Louis was sunny, and 72. Kansas City was sunny, and 70. Des Moines was sunny, and 69. Milwaukee was mostly sunny, and 58. The time is currently 12:19 p.m. Central Daylight Time. 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Now for the official National Weather Service forecast for Peoria and surrounding areas of central Illinois. Rest of today, sunny. Highs in the lower 70s. Light and variable winds. Tonight, clear. Lows in the upper 40s. Southeast winds around 5 miles an hour. Tuesday, sunny. Highs in the upper 70s. South winds 10 to 15 miles an hour. Tuesday night, mostly clear until midnight, then becoming partly cloudy. Lows in the mid-50s. Southwest winds 5 to 10 miles an hour. Wednesday, sunny. Highs around 80. West winds 5 to 10 miles an hour. Wednesday night and Thursday, mostly clear. Lows in the lower 50s. Highs in the mid-70s. Thursday night and Friday, partly cloudy. Lows in the lower 50s. Highs in the mid-70s. Friday night and Saturday, mostly clear. Lows in the lower 50s. Highs in the upper 70s. Saturday night and Sunday, mostly clear. Lows in the upper 50s. Highs in the lower 80s. Again, the forecast for Peoria and surrounding areas of central Illinois for the rest of today, sunny. Highs in the lower 70s. Light and variable winds. At noon in Peoria, skies were sunny. The temperature was 68 degrees, the dew point was 43, and the relative humidity was 40%. The wind was calm. The pressure was 30.31 inches and falling. Around central and western Illinois, it was sunny, with a temperature of 70 at Bloomington, 69 at Moline, 70 at Galesburg, and 67 at Lakin. Under sunny skies, Macomb reported 71, Quincy reported 70, Springfield reported 69, and Pontiac reported 69. And once again at noon in Peoria, under sunny skies, the temperature was 68. Looking elsewhere around the Midwest at noon, Chicago was mostly sunny, and 65. Indianapolis was sunny, and 68. St. Louis was sunny, and 72. Kansas City was sunny, and 70. Des Moines was sunny, and 69. Milwaukee was mostly sunny, and 58. The time is currently 12:21 p.m. Central Daylight Time. 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Now for the official National Weather Service forecast for Peoria and surrounding areas of central Illinois. Rest of today, sunny. Highs in the lower 70s. Light and variable winds. Tonight, clear. Lows in the upper 40s. Southeast winds around 5 miles an hour. Tuesday, sunny. Highs in the upper 70s. South winds 10 to 15 miles an hour. Tuesday night, mostly clear until midnight, then becoming partly cloudy. Lows in the mid-50s. Southwest winds 5 to 10 miles an hour. Wednesday, sunny. Highs around 80. West winds 5 to 10 miles an hour. Wednesday night and Thursday, mostly clear. Lows in the lower 50s. Highs in the mid-70s. Thursday night and Friday, partly cloudy. Lows in the lower 50s. Highs in the mid-70s. Friday night and Saturday, mostly clear. Lows in the lower 50s. Highs in the upper 70s. Saturday night and Sunday, mostly clear. Lows in the upper 50s. Highs in the lower 80s. Again, the forecast for Peoria and surrounding areas of central Illinois for the rest of today, sunny.

highs in the lower 70s. Light and variable winds. At noon in Peoria, skies were sunny. The temperature was 68 degrees, the dew point was 43, and the relative humidity was 40%. The wind was calm. The pressure was 30.31 inches and falling. Around central and western Illinois, it was sunny, with a temperature of 70 at Bloomington, 69 at Moline, 70 at Galesburg, and 67 at Lakin. Under sunny skies, Macomb reported 71, Quincy reported 70, Springfield reported 69, and Pontiac reported 69. And once again at noon in Peoria, under sunny skies, the temperature was 68. Looking elsewhere around the Midwest at noon, Chicago was mostly sunny, and 65. Indianapolis was sunny, and 68. St. Louis was sunny, and 72. Kansas City was sunny, and 70. Des Moines was sunny, and 69. Milwaukee was mostly sunny, and 58. The time is currently 12:24 p.m. Central Daylight Time. 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Now for the official National Weather Service forecast for Peoria and surrounding areas of central Illinois. Rest of today, sunny. Highs in the lower 70s. Light and variable winds. Tonight, clear. Lows in the upper 40s. Southeast winds around 5 miles an hour. Tuesday, sunny. Highs in the upper 70s. South winds 10 to 15 miles an hour. Tuesday night, mostly clear until midnight, then becoming partly cloudy. Lows in the mid-50s. Southwest winds 5 to 10 miles an hour. Wednesday, sunny. Highs around 80. West winds 5 to 10 miles an hour. Wednesday night and Thursday, mostly clear. Lows in the lower 50s. Highs in the mid-70s. Thursday night and Friday, partly cloudy. Lows in the lower 50s. Highs in the mid-70s. Friday night and Saturday, mostly clear. Lows in the lower 50s. Highs in the upper 70s. Saturday night and Sunday, mostly clear. Lows in the upper 50s. Highs in the lower 80s. Again, the forecast for Peoria and surrounding areas of central Illinois for the rest of today, sunny. Highs in the lower 70s. Light and variable winds. At noon in Peoria, skies were sunny. The temperature was 68 degrees, the dew point was 43, and the relative humidity was 40%. The wind was calm. The pressure was 30.31 inches and falling. Around central and western Illinois, it was sunny, with a temperature of 70 at Bloomington, 69 at Moline, 70 at Galesburg, and 67 at Lakin. Under sunny skies, Macomb reported 71, Quincy reported 70, Springfield reported 69, and Pontiac reported 69. And once again at noon in Peoria, under sunny skies, the temperature was 68. Looking elsewhere around the Midwest at noon, Chicago was mostly sunny, and 65. Indianapolis was sunny, and 68. St. Louis was sunny, and 72. Kansas City was sunny, and 70. Des Moines was sunny, and 69. Milwaukee was mostly sunny, and 58. The time is currently 12:27 p.m. Central Daylight Time. 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Now for the official National Weather Service forecast for Peoria and surrounding areas of central Illinois. Rest of today, sunny. Highs in the lower 70s. Light and variable winds. Tonight, clear. Lows in the upper 40s. Southeast winds around 5 miles an hour. Tuesday, sunny. Highs in the upper 70s. South winds 10 to 15 miles an hour. Tuesday night, mostly clear until midnight, then becoming partly cloudy. Lows in the mid-50s. Southwest winds 5 to 10 miles an hour. Wednesday, sunny. Highs around 80. West winds 5 to 10 miles an hour. Wednesday night and Thursday, mostly clear. Lows in the lower 50s. Highs in the mid-70s. Thursday night and Friday, partly cloudy. Lows in the lower 50s.
Highs in the mid-70s. Friday night and Saturday, mostly clear. Lows in the lower 50s. Highs in the upper 70s. Saturday night and Sunday, mostly clear. Lows in the upper 50s. Highs in the lower 80s. Again, the forecast for Peoria and surrounding areas of central Illinois for the rest of today, sunny. Highs in the lower 70s. Light and variable winds. Now for the official National Weather Service forecast for Peoria and surrounding areas of central Illinois. Rest of today, sunny. Highs in the mid-70s. Light and variable winds. Tonight, clear. Lows in the upper 40s. Southeast winds around 5 miles an hour. Tuesday, sunny. Highs in the upper 70s. South winds 10 to 15 miles an hour. Tuesday night, mostly clear until midnight, then becoming partly cloudy. Lows in the mid-50s. Southwest winds 5 to 10 miles an hour. Wednesday, sunny. Highs around 80. West winds 5 to 10 miles an hour. Wednesday night and Thursday, mostly clear. Lows in the lower 50s. Highs in the mid-70s. Thursday night and Friday, partly cloudy. Lows in the lower 50s. Highs in the mid-70s. Friday night and Saturday, mostly clear. Lows in the lower 50s. Highs in the upper 70s. Saturday night and Sunday, mostly clear. Lows in the upper 50s. Highs in the lower 80s. Again, the forecast for Peoria and surrounding areas of central Illinois for the rest of today, sunny. Highs in the mid-70s. Light and variable winds. At noon in Peoria, skies were sunny. The temperature was 68 degrees, the dew point was 43, and the relative humidity was 40%. The wind was calm. The pressure was 30.31 inches and falling. Around central and western Illinois, it was sunny, with a temperature of 70 at Bloomington, 69 at Moline, 70 at Galesburg, and 67 at Lakin. Under sunny skies, Macomb reported 71, Quincy reported 70, Springfield reported 69, and Pontiac reported 69. And once again at noon in Peoria, under sunny skies, the temperature was 68. Looking elsewhere around the Midwest at noon, Chicago was mostly sunny, and 65. Indianapolis was sunny, and 68. St. Louis was sunny, and 72. Kansas City was sunny, and 70. Des Moines was sunny, and 69. Milwaukee was mostly sunny, and 58. The time is currently 12:31 p.m. Central Daylight Time. 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Now for the official National Weather Service forecast for Peoria and surrounding areas of central Illinois. Rest of today, sunny. Highs in the mid-70s. Light and variable winds. Tonight, clear. Lows in the upper 40s. Southeast winds around 5 miles an hour. Tuesday, sunny. Highs in the upper 70s. South winds 10 to 15 miles an hour. Tuesday night, mostly clear until midnight, then becoming partly cloudy. Lows in the mid-50s. Southwest winds 5 to 10 miles an hour. Wednesday, sunny. Highs around 80. West winds 5 to 10 miles an hour. Wednesday night and Thursday, mostly clear. Lows in the lower 50s. Highs in the mid-70s. Thursday night and Friday, partly cloudy. Lows in the lower 50s. Highs in the mid-70s. Friday night and Saturday, mostly clear. Lows in the lower 50s. Highs in the upper 70s. Saturday night and Sunday, mostly clear. Lows in the upper 50s. Highs in the lower 80s. Again, the forecast for Peoria and surrounding areas of central Illinois for the rest of today, sunny. Highs in the mid-70s. Light and variable winds. At noon in Peoria, skies were sunny. The temperature was 68 degrees, the dew point was 43, and the relative humidity was 40%. The wind was calm. The pressure was 30.31 inches and humidity was 40%. The wind was calm. The pressure was 30.31

31 inches and falling. Around central and western Illinois, it was sunny, with a temperature of 70 at Bloomington, 69 at Moline, 70 at Galesburg, and 67 at Lakin. Under sunny skies, Macomb reported 71, Quincy reported 70, Springfield reported 69, and Pontiac reported 69. And once again at noon in Peoria, under sunny skies, the temperature was 68. Looking elsewhere around the Midwest at noon, Chicago was mostly sunny, and 65. Indianapolis was sunny, and 68. St. Louis was sunny, and 72. Kansas City was sunny, and 70. Des Moines was sunny, and 69. Milwaukee was mostly sunny, and 58. The time is currently 12:34 p.m. Central Daylight Time. 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Now for the official National Weather Service forecast for Peoria and surrounding areas of central Illinois. Rest of today, sunny. Highs in the mid-70s. Light and variable winds. Tonight, clear. Lows in the upper 40s. Southeast winds around 5 miles an hour. Tuesday, sunny. Highs in the upper 70s. South winds 10 to 15 miles an hour. Tuesday night, mostly clear until midnight, then becoming partly cloudy. Lows in the mid-50s. Southwest winds 5 to 10 miles an hour. Wednesday, sunny. Highs around 80. West winds 5 to 10 miles an hour. Wednesday night and Thursday, mostly clear. Lows in the lower 50s. Highs in the mid-70s. Thursday night and Friday, partly cloudy. Lows in the lower 50s. Highs in the mid-70s. Friday night and Saturday, mostly clear. Lows in the lower 50s. Highs in the upper 70s. Saturday night and Sunday, mostly clear. Lows in the upper 50s. Highs in the lower 80s. Again, the forecast for Peoria and surrounding areas of central Illinois for the rest of today, sunny. Highs in the mid-70s. Light and variable winds. At noon in Peoria, skies were sunny. The temperature was 68 degrees, the dew point was 43, and the relative humidity was 40%. The wind was calm. The pressure was 30.31 inches and falling. Around central and western Illinois, it was sunny, with a temperature of 70 at Bloomington, 69 at Moline, 70 at Galesburg, and 67 at Lakin. Under sunny skies, Macomb reported 71, Quincy reported 70, Springfield reported 69, and Pontiac reported 69. And once again at noon in Peoria, under sunny skies, the temperature was 68. Looking elsewhere around the Midwest at noon, Chicago was mostly sunny, and 65. Indianapolis was sunny, and 68. St. Louis was sunny, and 72. Kansas City was sunny, and 70. Des Moines was sunny, and 69. Milwaukee was mostly sunny, and 58. The time is currently 12:36 p.m. Central Daylight Time. 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Now for the official National Weather Service forecast for Peoria and surrounding areas of central Illinois. Rest of today, sunny. Highs in the mid-70s. Light and variable winds. Tonight, clear. Lows in the upper 40s. Southeast winds around 5 miles an hour. Tuesday, sunny. Highs in the upper 70s. South winds 10 to 15 miles an hour. Tuesday night, mostly clear until midnight, then becoming partly cloudy. Lows in the mid-50s. Southwest winds 5 to 10 miles an hour. Wednesday, sunny. Highs around 80. West winds 5 to 10 miles an hour. Wednesday night and Thursday, mostly clear. Lows in the lower 50s. Highs in the mid-70s. Thursday night and Friday, partly cloudy. Lows in the lower 50s. Highs in the mid-70s. Friday night and Saturday, mostly clear. Lows in the lower 50s. Highs in the upper 70s. Saturday night and Sunday, mostly clear. Lows in the upper 50s. Highs in the lower 80s. Again,

it's mostly sunny, and 65. Indianapolis was sunny, and 68. St. Louis was sunny, and 72. Kansas City was sunny, and 70. Des Moines was sunny, and 69. Milwaukee was mostly sunny, and 58. The time is currently 12:39 p.m. Central Daylight Time. 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Now for the official National Weather Service forecast for Peoria and surrounding areas of central Illinois. Rest of today, sunny. Highs in the mid-70s. Light and variable winds. Tonight, clear. Lows in the upper 40s. Southeast winds around 5 miles an hour. Tuesday, sunny. Highs in the upper 70s. South winds 10 to 15 miles an hour. Tuesday night, mostly clear until midnight, then becoming partly cloudy. Lows in the mid-50s. Southwest winds 5 to 10 miles an hour. Wednesday, sunny. Highs around 80. West winds 5 to 10 miles an hour. Wednesday night and Thursday, mostly clear. Lows in the lower 50s. Highs in the mid-70s. Thursday night and Friday, partly cloudy. Lows in the lower 50s. Highs in the mid-70s. Friday night and Saturday, mostly clear. Lows in the lower 50s. Highs in the upper 70s. Saturday night and Sunday, mostly clear. Lows in the upper 50s. Highs in the lower 80s. Again, the forecast for Peoria and surrounding areas of central Illinois for the rest of today, sunny. Highs in the mid-70s. Light and variable winds. At noon in Peoria, skies were sunny. The temperature was 68 degrees, the dew point was 43, and the relative humidity was 40%. The wind was calm. The pressure was 30.31 inches and falling. Around central and western Illinois, it was sunny, with a temperature of 70 at Bloomington, 69 at Moline, 70 at Galesburg, and 67 at Lakin. Under sunny skies, Macomb reported 71, Quincy reported 70, Springfield reported 69, and Pontiac reported 69. And once again at noon in Peoria, under sunny skies, the temperature was 68. Looking elsewhere around the Midwest at noon, Chicago was mostly sunny, and 65. Indianapolis was sunny, and 68. St. Louis was sunny, and 72. Kansas City was sunny, and 70. Des Moines was sunny, and 69. Milwaukee was mostly sunny, and 58. The time is currently 12:42 p.m. Central Daylight Time. 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Now for the official National Weather Service forecast for Peoria and surrounding areas of central Illinois. Rest of today, sunny. Highs in the mid-70s. Light and variable winds. Tonight, clear. Lows in the upper 40s. Southeast winds around 5 miles an hour. Tuesday, sunny. Highs in the upper 70s. South winds 10 to 15 miles an hour. Tuesday night, mostly clear until midnight, then becoming partly cloudy. Lows in the mid-50s. Southwest winds 5 to 10 miles an hour. Wednesday, sunny. Highs around 80. West winds 5 to 10 miles an hour. Wednesday night and Thursday, mostly clear. Lows in the lower 50s. Highs in the mid-70s. Thursday night and Friday, partly cloudy. Lows in the lower 50s. Highs in the mid-70s. Friday night and Saturday, mostly clear. Lows in the lower 50s. Highs in the upper 70s. Saturday night and Sunday, mostly clear. Lows in the upper 50s. Highs in the lower 80s. Again, the forecast for Peoria and surrounding areas of central Illinois for the rest of today, sunny. Highs in the mid-70s. Light and variable winds. At noon in Peoria, skies were sunny. The temperature was 68 degrees, the dew point was 43, and the relative humidity was 40%. The wind was calm. The pressure was 30.31 inches and falling. Around central and western Illinois, it was sunny, with a temperature of 70 at

Arlington, 69 at Moline, 70 at Galesburg, and 67 at Lakin. Under sunny skies, Macomb reported 71, Quincy reported 70, Springfield reported 69, and Pontiac reported 69. And once again at noon in Peoria, under sunny skies, the temperature was 68. Looking elsewhere around the Midwest at noon, Chicago was mostly sunny, and 65. Indianapolis was sunny, and 68. St. Louis was sunny, and 72. Kansas City was sunny, and 70. Des Moines was sunny, and 69. Milwaukee was mostly sunny, and 58. The time is currently 12:44 p.m. Central Daylight Time. 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Now for the official National Weather Service forecast for Peoria and surrounding areas of central Illinois. Rest of today, sunny. Highs in the mid-70s. Light and variable winds. Tonight, clear. Lows in the upper 40s. Southeast winds around 5 miles an hour. Tuesday, sunny. Highs in the upper 70s. South winds 10 to 15 miles an hour. Tuesday night, mostly clear until midnight, then becoming partly cloudy. Lows in the mid-50s. Southwest winds 5 to 10 miles an hour. Wednesday, sunny. Highs around 80. West winds 5 to 10 miles an hour. Wednesday night and Thursday, mostly clear. Lows in the lower 50s. Highs in the mid-70s. Thursday night and Friday, partly cloudy. Lows in the lower 50s. Highs in the mid-70s. Friday night and Saturday, mostly clear. Lows in the lower 50s. Highs in the upper 70s. Saturday night and Sunday, mostly clear. Lows in the upper 50s. Highs in the lower 80s. Again, the forecast for Peoria and surrounding areas of central Illinois for the rest of today, sunny. Highs in the mid-70s. Light and variable winds. At noon in Peoria, skies were sunny. The temperature was 68 degrees, the dew point was 43, and the relative humidity was 40%. The wind was calm. The pressure was 30.31 inches and falling. Around central and western Illinois, it was sunny, with a temperature of 70 at Bloomington, 69 at Moline, 70 at Galesburg, and 67 at Lakin. Under sunny skies, Macomb reported 71, Quincy reported 70, Springfield reported 69, and Pontiac reported 69. And once again at noon in Peoria, under sunny skies, the temperature was 68. Looking elsewhere around the Midwest at noon, Chicago was mostly sunny, and 65. Indianapolis was sunny, and 68. St. Louis was sunny, and 72. Kansas City was sunny, and 70. Des Moines was sunny, and 69. Milwaukee was mostly sunny, and 58. The time is currently 12:47 p.m. Central Daylight Time. 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Now for the official National Weather Service forecast for Peoria and surrounding areas of central Illinois. Rest of today, sunny. Highs in the mid-70s. Light and variable winds. Tonight, clear. Lows in the upper 40s. Southeast winds around 5 miles an hour. Tuesday, sunny. Highs in the upper 70s. South winds 10 to 15 miles an hour. Tuesday night, mostly clear until midnight, then becoming partly cloudy. Lows in the mid-50s. Southwest winds 5 to 10 miles an hour. Wednesday, sunny. Highs around 80. West winds 5 to 10 miles an hour. Wednesday night and Thursday, mostly clear. Lows in the lower 50s. Highs in the mid-70s. Thursday night and Friday, partly cloudy. Lows in the lower 50s. Highs in the mid-70s. Friday night and Saturday, mostly clear. Lows in the lower 50s. Highs in the upper 70s. Saturday night and Sunday, mostly clear. Lows in the upper 50s. Highs in the lower 80s. Again, the forecast for Peoria and surrounding areas of central Illinois for the rest of today, sunny. Highs in

mid-70s. Light and variable winds. At noon in Peoria, skies were sunny. The temperature was 68 degrees, the dew point was 43, and the relative humidity was 40%. The wind was calm. The pressure was 30.31 inches and falling. Around central and western Illinois, it was sunny, with a temperature of 70 at Bloomington, 69 at Moline, 70 at Galesburg, and 67 at Lakin. Under sunny skies, Macomb reported 71, Quincy reported 70, Springfield reported 69, and Pontiac reported 69. And once again at noon in Peoria, under sunny skies, the temperature was 68. Looking elsewhere around the Midwest at noon, Chicago was mostly sunny, and 65. Indianapolis was sunny, and 68. St. Louis was sunny, and 72. Kansas City was sunny, and 70. Des Moines was sunny, and 69. Milwaukee was mostly sunny, and 58. The time is currently 12:50 p.m. Central Daylight Time. 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Now for the official National Weather Service forecast for Peoria and surrounding areas of central Illinois. Rest of today, sunny. Highs in the mid-70s. Light and variable winds. Tonight, clear. Lows in the upper 40s. Southeast winds around 5 miles an hour. Tuesday, sunny. Highs in the upper 70s. South winds 10 to 15 miles an hour. Tuesday night, mostly clear until midnight, then becoming partly cloudy. Lows in the mid-50s. Southwest winds 5 to 10 miles an hour. Wednesday, sunny. Highs around 80. West winds 5 to 10 miles an hour. Wednesday night and Thursday, mostly clear. Lows in the lower 50s. Highs in the mid-70s. Thursday night and Friday, partly cloudy. Lows in the lower 50s. Highs in the mid-70s. Friday night and Saturday, mostly clear. Lows in the lower 50s. Highs in the upper 70s. Saturday night and Sunday, mostly clear. Lows in the upper 50s. Highs in the lower 80s. Again, the forecast for Peoria and surrounding areas of central Illinois for the rest of today, sunny. Highs in the mid-70s. Light and variable winds. At noon in Peoria, skies were sunny. The temperature was 68 degrees, the dew point was 43, and the relative humidity was 40%. The wind was calm. The pressure was 30.31 inches and falling. Around central and western Illinois, it was sunny, with a temperature of 70 at Bloomington, 69 at Moline, 70 at Galesburg, and 67 at Lakin. Under sunny skies, Macomb reported 71, Quincy reported 70, Springfield reported 69, and Pontiac reported 69. And once again at noon in Peoria, under sunny skies, the temperature was 68. Looking elsewhere around the Midwest at noon, Chicago was mostly sunny, and 65. Indianapolis was sunny, and 68. St. Louis was sunny, and 72. Kansas City was sunny, and 70. Des Moines was sunny, and 69. Milwaukee was mostly sunny, and 58. The time is currently 12:52 p.m. Central Daylight Time. 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Now for the official National Weather Service forecast for Peoria and surrounding areas of central Illinois. Rest of today, sunny. Highs in the mid-70s. Light and variable winds. Tonight, clear. Lows in the upper 40s. Southeast winds around 5 miles an hour. Tuesday, sunny. Highs in the upper 70s. South winds 10 to 15 miles an hour. Tuesday night, mostly clear until midnight, then becoming partly cloudy. Lows in the mid-50s. Southwest winds 5 to 10 miles an hour. Wednesday, sunny. Highs around 80. West winds 5 to 10 miles an hour. Wednesday night and Thursday, mostly clear. Lows in the lower 50s. Highs in the mid-70s. Thursday night and Friday, partly cloudy. Lows in the lower 50s. Highs in the

mid-70s. Friday night and Saturday, mostly clear. Lows in the lower 50s. Highs in the upper 70s. Saturday night and Sunday, mostly clear. Lows in the upper 50s. Highs in the lower 80s. Again, the forecast for Peoria and surrounding areas of central Illinois for the rest of today, sunny. Highs in the mid-70s. Light and variable winds. At noon in Peoria, skies were sunny. The temperature was 68 degrees, the dew point was 43, and the relative humidity was 40%. The wind was calm. The pressure was 30.31 inches and falling. Around central and western Illinois, it was sunny, with a temperature of 70 at Bloomington, 69 at Moline, 70 at Galesburg, and 67 at Lakin. Under sunny skies, Macomb reported 71, Quincy reported 70, Springfield reported 69, and Pontiac reported 69. And once again at noon in Peoria, under sunny skies, the temperature was 68. Looking elsewhere around the Midwest at noon, Chicago was mostly sunny, and 65. Indianapolis was sunny, and 68. St. Louis was sunny, and 72. Kansas City was sunny, and 70. Des Moines was sunny, and 69. Milwaukee was mostly sunny, and 58. The time is currently 12:55 p.m. Central Daylight Time. 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Now for the official National Weather Service forecast for Peoria and surrounding areas of central Illinois. Rest of today, sunny. Highs in the mid-70s. Light and variable winds. Tonight, clear. Lows in the upper 40s. Southeast winds around 5 miles an hour. Tuesday, sunny. Highs in the upper 70s. South winds 10 to 15 miles an hour. Tuesday night, mostly clear until midnight, then becoming partly cloudy. Lows in the mid-50s. Southwest winds 5 to 10 miles an hour. Wednesday, sunny. Highs around 80. West winds 5 to 10 miles an hour. Wednesday night and Thursday, mostly clear. Lows in the lower 50s. Highs in the mid-70s. Thursday night and Friday, partly cloudy. Lows in the lower 50s. Highs in the mid-70s. Friday night and Saturday, mostly clear. Lows in the lower 50s. Highs in the upper 70s. Saturday night and Sunday, mostly clear. Lows in the upper 50s. Highs in the lower 80s. Again, the forecast for Peoria and surrounding areas of central Illinois for the rest of today, sunny. Highs in the mid-70s. Light and variable winds. At noon in Peoria, skies were sunny. The temperature was 68 degrees, the dew point was 43, and the relative humidity was 40%. The wind was calm. The pressure was 30.31 inches and falling. Around central and western Illinois, it was sunny, with a temperature of 70 at Bloomington, 69 at Moline, 70 at Galesburg, and 67 at Lakin. Under sunny skies, Macomb reported 71, Quincy reported 70, Springfield reported 69, and Pontiac reported 69. And once again at noon in Peoria, under sunny skies, the temperature was 68. Looking elsewhere around the Midwest at noon, Chicago was mostly sunny, and 65. Indianapolis was sunny, and 68. St. Louis was sunny, and 72. Kansas City was sunny, and 70. Des Moines was sunny, and 69. Milwaukee was mostly sunny, and 58. The time is currently 12:58 p.m. Central Daylight Time. 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Now for the official National Weather Service forecast for Peoria and surrounding areas of central Illinois. Rest of today, sunny. Highs in the mid-70s. Light and variable winds. Tonight, clear. Lows in the upper 40s. Southeast winds around 5 miles an hour. Tuesday, sunny. Highs in the upper 70s. South winds 10 to 15 miles an hour. Tuesday night, mostly clear until midnight, then becoming partly cloudy. Lows in the mid-50s.
southwest winds 5 to 10 miles an hour. Wednesday, sunny. Highs around 80. West winds 5 to 10 miles an hour. Wednesday night and Thursday, mostly clear. Lows in the lower 50s. Highs in the mid-70s. Thursday night and Friday, partly cloudy. Lows in the lower 50s. Highs in the mid-70s. Friday night and Saturday, mostly clear. Lows in the lower 50s. Highs in the upper 70s. Saturday night and Sunday, mostly clear. Lows in the upper 50s. Highs in the lower 80s. Again, the forecast for Peoria and surrounding areas of central Illinois for the rest of today, sunny. Highs in the mid-70s. Light and variable winds. The time is currently 1 p.m. Central Daylight Time. 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Now for the official National Weather Service forecast for Peoria and surrounding areas of central Illinois. Rest of today, sunny. Highs in the mid-70s. Light and variable winds. Tonight, clear. Lows in the upper 40s. Southeast winds around 5 miles an hour. Tuesday, sunny. Highs in the upper 70s. South winds 10 to 15 miles an hour. Tuesday night, mostly clear until midnight, then becoming partly cloudy. Lows in the mid-50s. Southwest winds 5 to 10 miles an hour. Wednesday, sunny. Highs around 80. West winds 5 to 10 miles an hour. Wednesday night and Thursday, mostly clear. Lows in the lower 50s. Highs in the mid-70s. Thursday night and Friday, partly cloudy. Lows in the lower 50s. Highs in the mid-70s. Friday night and Saturday, mostly clear. Lows in the lower 50s. Highs in the upper 70s. Saturday night and Sunday, mostly clear. Lows in the upper 50s. Highs in the lower 80s. Again, the forecast for Peoria and surrounding areas of central Illinois for the rest of today, sunny. Highs in the mid-70s. Light and variable winds. The time is currently 1:01 p.m. Central Daylight Time. 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Now for the official National Weather Service forecast for Peoria and surrounding areas of central Illinois. Rest of today, sunny. Highs in the mid-70s. Light and variable winds. Tonight, clear. Lows in the upper 40s. Southeast winds around 5 miles an hour. Tuesday, sunny. Highs in the upper 70s. South winds 10 to 15 miles an hour. Tuesday night, mostly clear until midnight, then becoming partly cloudy. Lows in the mid-50s. Southwest winds 5 to 10 miles an hour. Wednesday, sunny. Highs around 80. West winds 5 to 10 miles an hour. Wednesday night and Thursday, mostly clear. Lows in the lower 50s. Highs in the mid-70s. Thursday night and Friday, partly cloudy. Lows in the lower 50s. Highs in the mid-70s. Friday night and Saturday, mostly clear. Lows in the lower 50s. Highs in the upper 70s. Saturday night and Sunday, mostly clear. Lows in the upper 50s. Highs in the lower 80s. Again, the forecast for Peoria and surrounding areas of central Illinois for the rest of today, sunny. Highs in the mid-70s. Light and variable winds. At 1 p.m. in Peoria, skies were sunny. The temperature was 70 degrees, the dew point was 45, and the relative humidity was 40%. The wind was northeast at 5 miles an hour. The pressure was 30.28 inches and falling. Around central and western Illinois, it was sunny, with a temperature of 71 at Bloomington, 71 at Moline, 71 at Galesburg, and 69 at Lakin. Under sunny skies, Macomb reported 73, Quincy reported 71, Springfield reported 71, and Pontiac reported 70. And once again at 1 p.m. in Peoria, under sunny skies, the temperature was 70. The time is currently 1:04 p.m. Central Daylight Time. 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

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Now for the official National Weather Service forecast for Peoria and surrounding areas of central Illinois. Rest of today, sunny. Highs in the mid-70s. Light and variable winds. Tonight, clear. Lows in the upper 40s. Southeast winds around 5 miles an hour. Tuesday, sunny. Highs in the upper 70s. South winds 10 to 15 miles an hour. Tuesday night, mostly clear until midnight, then becoming partly cloudy. Lows in the mid-50s. Southwest winds 5 to 10 miles an hour. Wednesday, sunny. Highs around 80. West winds 5 to 10 miles an hour. Wednesday night and Thursday, mostly clear. Lows in the lower 50s. Highs in the mid-70s. Thursday night and Friday, partly cloudy. Lows in the lower 50s. Highs in the mid-70s. Friday night and Saturday, mostly clear. Lows in the lower 50s. Highs in the upper 70s. Saturday night and Sunday, mostly clear. Lows in the upper 50s. Highs in the lower 80s. Again, the forecast for Peoria and surrounding areas of central Illinois for the rest of today, sunny. Highs in the mid-70s. Light and variable winds. At 1 p.m. in Peoria, skies were sunny. The temperature was 70 degrees, the dew point was 45, and the relative humidity was 40%. The wind was northeast at 5 miles an hour. The pressure was 30.28 inches and falling. Around central and western Illinois, it was sunny, with a temperature of 71 at Bloomington, 71 at Moline, 71 at Galesburg, and 69 at Lakin. Under sunny skies, Macomb reported 73, Quincy reported 71, Springfield reported 71, and Pontiac reported 70. And once again at 1 p.m. in Peoria, under sunny skies, the temperature was 70. Looking elsewhere around the Midwest at 1 p.m., Chicago was mostly sunny, and 67. Indianapolis was sunny, and 69. St. Louis was sunny, and 73. Kansas City was sunny, and 71. Des Moines was sunny, and 72. Milwaukee was mostly sunny, and 59. The time is currently 1:11 p.m. Central Daylight Time. 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Now for the official National Weather Service forecast for Peoria and surrounding areas of central Illinois. Rest of today, sunny. Highs in the mid-70s. Light and variable winds. Tonight, clear. Lows in the upper 40s. Southeast winds around 5 miles an hour. Tuesday, sunny. Highs in the upper 70s. South winds 10 to 15 miles an hour. Tuesday night, mostly clear until midnight, then becoming partly cloudy. Lows in the mid-50s. Southwest winds 5 to 10 miles an hour. Wednesday, sunny. Highs around 80. West winds 5 to 10 miles an hour. Wednesday night and Thursday, mostly clear. Lows in the lower 50s. Highs in the mid-70s. Thursday night and Friday, partly cloudy. Lows in the lower 50s. Highs in the mid-70s. Friday night and Saturday, mostly clear. Lows in the lower 50s. Highs in the upper 70s. Saturday night and Sunday, mostly clear. Lows in the upper 50s. Highs in the lower 80s. Again, the forecast for Peoria and surrounding areas of central Illinois for the rest of today, sunny. Highs in the mid-70s. Light and variable winds. 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

p.m. in Peoria, skies were sunny. The temperature was 70 degrees, the dew point was 45, and the relative humidity was 40%. The wind was northeast at 5 miles an hour. The pressure was 30.28 inches and falling. Around central and western Illinois, it was sunny, with a temperature of 71 at Bloomington, 71 at Moline, 71 at Galesburg, and 69 at Lakin. Under sunny skies, Macomb reported 73, Quincy reported 71, Springfield reported 71, and Pontiac reported 70. And once again at 1 p.m. in Peoria, under sunny skies, the temperature was 70. Looking elsewhere around the Midwest at 1 p.m., Chicago was mostly sunny, and 67. Indianapolis was sunny, and 69. St. Louis was sunny, and 73. Kansas City was sunny, and 71. Des Moines was sunny, and 72. Milwaukee was mostly sunny, and 59. The time is currently 1:15 p.m. Central Daylight Time. 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Now for the official National Weather Service forecast for Peoria and surrounding areas of central Illinois. Rest of today, sunny. Highs in the mid-70s. Light and variable winds. Tonight, clear. Lows in the upper 40s. Southeast winds around 5 miles an hour. Tuesday, sunny. Highs in the upper 70s. South winds 10 to 15 miles an hour. Tuesday night, mostly clear until midnight, then becoming partly cloudy. Lows in the mid-50s. Southwest winds 5 to 10 miles an hour. Wednesday, sunny. Highs around 80. West winds 5 to 10 miles an hour. Wednesday night and Thursday, mostly clear. Lows in the lower 50s. Highs in the mid-70s. Thursday night and Friday, partly cloudy. Lows in the lower 50s. Highs in the mid-70s. Friday night and Saturday, mostly clear. Lows in the lower 50s. Highs in the upper 70s. Saturday night and Sunday, mostly clear. Lows in the upper 50s. Highs in the lower 80s. Again, the forecast for Peoria and surrounding areas of central Illinois for the rest of today, sunny. Highs in the mid-70s. Light and variable winds. At 1 p.m. in Peoria, skies were sunny. The temperature was 70 degrees, the dew point was 45, and the relative humidity was 40%. The wind was northeast at 5 miles an hour. The pressure was 30.28 inches and falling. Around central and western Illinois, it was sunny, with a temperature of 71 at Bloomington, 71 at Moline, 71 at Galesburg, and 69 at Lakin. Under sunny skies, Macomb reported 73, Quincy reported 71, Springfield reported 71, and Pontiac reported 70. And once again at 1 p.m. in Peoria, under sunny skies, the temperature was 70. Looking elsewhere around the Midwest at 1 p.m., Chicago was mostly sunny, and 67. Indianapolis was sunny, and 69. St. Louis was sunny, and 73. Kansas City was sunny, and 71. Des Moines was sunny, and 72. Milwaukee was mostly sunny, and 59. The time is currently 1:17 p.m. Central Daylight Time. 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Now for the official National Weather Service forecast for Peoria and surrounding areas of central Illinois. Rest of today, sunny. Highs in the mid-70s. Light and variable winds. Tonight, clear. Lows in the upper 40s. Southeast winds around 5 miles an hour. Tuesday, sunny. Highs in the upper 70s. South winds 10 to 15 miles an hour. Tuesday night, mostly clear until midnight, then becoming partly cloudy. Lows in the mid-50s. Southwest winds 5 to 10 miles an hour. Wednesday, sunny. Highs around 80. West winds 5 to 10 miles an hour. Wednesday night and Thursday, mostly clear. Lows in the lower 50s. Highs in the mid-70s. Thursday night and Friday, partly cloudy. Lows in the lower 50s. Highs in the mid-70s.

Friday night and Saturday, mostly clear. Lows in the lower 50s. Highs in the upper 70s. Saturday night and Sunday, mostly clear. Lows in the upper 50s. Highs in the lower 80s. Again, the forecast for Peoria and surrounding areas of central Illinois for the rest of today, sunny. Highs in the mid-70s. Light and variable winds. At 1 p.m. in Peoria, skies were sunny. The temperature was 70 degrees, the dew point was 45, and the relative humidity was 40%. The wind was northeast at 5 miles an hour. The pressure was 30.28 inches and falling. Around central and western Illinois, it was sunny, with a temperature of 71 at Bloomington, 71 at Moline, 71 at Galesburg, and 69 at Lakin. Under sunny skies, Macomb reported 73, Quincy reported 71, Springfield reported 71, and Pontiac reported 70. And once again at 1 p.m. in Peoria, under sunny skies, the temperature was 70. Looking elsewhere around the Midwest at 1 p.m., Chicago was mostly sunny, and 67. Indianapolis was sunny, and 69. St. Louis was sunny, and 73. Kansas City was sunny, and 71. Des Moines was sunny, and 72. Milwaukee was mostly sunny, and 59. The time is currently 1:20 p.m. Central Daylight Time. 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Now for the official National Weather Service forecast for Peoria and surrounding areas of central Illinois. Rest of today, sunny. Highs in the mid-70s. Light and variable winds. Tonight, clear. Lows in the upper 40s. Southeast winds around 5 miles an hour. Tuesday, sunny. Highs in the upper 70s. South winds 10 to 15 miles an hour. Tuesday night, mostly clear until midnight, then becoming partly cloudy. Lows in the mid-50s. Southwest winds 5 to 10 miles an hour. Wednesday, sunny. Highs around 80. West winds 5 to 10 miles an hour. Wednesday night and Thursday, mostly clear. Lows in the lower 50s. Highs in the mid-70s. Thursday night and Friday, partly cloudy. Lows in the lower 50s. Highs in the mid-70s. Friday night and Saturday, mostly clear. Lows in the lower 50s. Highs in the upper 70s. Saturday night and Sunday, mostly clear. Lows in the upper 50s. Highs in the lower 80s. Again, the forecast for Peoria and surrounding areas of central Illinois for the rest of today, sunny. Highs in the mid-70s. Light and variable winds. At 1 p.m. in Peoria, skies were sunny. The temperature was 70 degrees, the dew point was 45, and the relative humidity was 40%. The wind was northeast at 5 miles an hour. The pressure was 30.28 inches and falling. Around central and western Illinois, it was sunny, with a temperature of 71 at Bloomington, 71 at Moline, 71 at Galesburg, and 69 at Lakin. Under sunny skies, Macomb reported 73, Quincy reported 71, Springfield reported 71, and Pontiac reported 70. And once again at 1 p.m. in Peoria, under sunny skies, the temperature was 70. Looking elsewhere around the Midwest at 1 p.m., Chicago was mostly sunny, and 67. Indianapolis was sunny, and 69. St. Louis was sunny, and 73. Kansas City was sunny, and 71. Des Moines was sunny, and 72. Milwaukee was mostly sunny, and 59. The time is currently 1:23 p.m. Central Daylight Time. 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Now for the official National Weather Service forecast for Peoria and surrounding areas of central Illinois. Rest of today, sunny. Highs in the mid-70s. Light and variable winds. Tonight, clear. Lows in the upper 40s. Southeast winds around 5 miles an hour. Tuesday, sunny. Highs in the upper 70s. South winds 10 to 15 miles an hour. Tuesday night, mostly clear until midnight, then becoming partly

cloudy. Lows in the mid-50s. Southwest winds 5 to 10 miles an hour. Wednesday, sunny. Highs around 80. West winds 5 to 10 miles an hour. Wednesday night and Thursday, mostly clear. Lows in the lower 50s. Highs in the mid-70s. Thursday night and Friday, partly cloudy. Lows in the lower 50s. Highs in the mid-70s. Friday night and Saturday, mostly clear. Lows in the lower 50s. Highs in the upper 70s. Saturday night and Sunday, mostly clear. Lows in the upper 50s. Highs in the lower 80s. Again, the forecast for Peoria and surrounding areas of central Illinois for the rest of today, sunny. Highs in the mid-70s. Light and variable winds. Now for the official National Weather Service forecast for Peoria and surrounding areas of central Illinois. Rest of today, sunny. Near steady temperature in the lower 70s. Light and variable winds. Tonight, clear. Lows in the upper 40s. Southeast winds around 5 miles an hour. Tuesday, sunny. Highs in the upper 70s. South winds 10 to 15 miles an hour. Tuesday night, mostly clear until midnight, then becoming partly cloudy. Lows in the mid-50s. Southwest winds 5 to 10 miles an hour. Wednesday, sunny. Highs around 80. West winds 5 to 10 miles an hour. Wednesday night and Thursday, mostly clear. Lows in the lower 50s. Highs in the mid-70s. Thursday night and Friday, partly cloudy. Lows in the upper 40s. Highs in the lower 70s. Friday night, mostly clear. Lows around 50. Saturday, sunny. Highs in the upper 70s. Saturday night and Sunday, mostly clear. Lows in the upper 50s. Highs around 80. Again, the forecast for Peoria and surrounding areas of central Illinois for the rest of today, sunny. Near steady temperature in the lower 70s. Light and variable winds. At 1 p.m. in Peoria, skies were sunny. The temperature was 70 degrees, the dew point was 45, and the relative humidity was 40%. The wind was northeast at 5 miles an hour. The pressure was 30.28 inches and falling. Around central and western Illinois, it was sunny, with a temperature of 71 at Bloomington, 71 at Moline, 71 at Galesburg, and 69 at Lakin. Under sunny skies, Macomb reported 73, Quincy reported 71, Springfield reported 71, and Pontiac reported 70. And once again at 1 p.m. in Peoria, under sunny skies, the temperature was 70. Looking elsewhere around the Midwest at 1 p.m., Chicago was mostly sunny, and 67. Indianapolis was sunny, and 69. St. Louis was sunny, and 73. Kansas City was sunny, and 71. Des Moines was sunny, and 72. Milwaukee was mostly sunny, and 59. The time is currently 1:27 p.m. Central Daylight Time. 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Now for the official National Weather Service forecast for Peoria and surrounding areas of central Illinois. Rest of today, sunny. Near steady temperature in the lower 70s. Light and variable winds. Tonight, clear. Lows in the upper 40s. Southeast winds around 5 miles an hour. Tuesday, sunny. Highs in the upper 70s. South winds 10 to 15 miles an hour. Tuesday night, mostly clear until midnight, then becoming partly cloudy. Lows in the mid-50s. Southwest winds 5 to 10 miles an hour. Wednesday, sunny. Highs around 80. West winds 5 to 10 miles an hour. Wednesday night and Thursday, mostly clear. Lows in the lower 50s. Highs in the mid-70s. Thursday night and Friday, partly cloudy. Lows in the upper 40s. Highs in the lower 70s. Friday night, mostly clear. Lows around 50. Saturday, sunny. Highs in the upper 70s. Saturday night and Sunday, mostly clear. Lows in the upper 50s. Highs around 80.
Again, the forecast for Peoria and surrounding areas of central Illinois for the rest of today, sunny. Near steady temperature in the lower 70s. Light and variable winds. At 1 p.m. in Peoria, skies were sunny. The temperature was 70 degrees, the dew point was 45, and the relative humidity was 40%. The wind was northeast at 5 miles an hour. The pressure was 30.28 inches and falling. Around central and western Illinois, it was sunny, with a temperature of 71 at Bloomington, 71 at Moline, 71 at Galesburg, and 69 at Lakin. Under sunny skies, Macomb reported 73, Quincy reported 71, Springfield reported 71, and Pontiac reported 70. And once again at 1 p.m. in Peoria, under sunny skies, the temperature was 70. Looking elsewhere around the Midwest at 1 p.m., Chicago was mostly sunny, and 67. Indianapolis was sunny, and 69. St. Louis was sunny, and 73. Kansas City was sunny, and 71. Des Moines was sunny, and 72. Milwaukee was mostly sunny, and 59. The time is currently 1:30 p.m. Central Daylight Time. 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Now for the official National Weather Service forecast for Peoria and surrounding areas of central Illinois. Rest of today, sunny. Near steady temperature in the lower 70s. Light and variable winds. Tonight, clear. Lows in the upper 40s. Southeast winds around 5 miles an hour. Tuesday, sunny. Highs in the upper 70s. South winds 10 to 15 miles an hour. Tuesday night, mostly clear until midnight, then becoming partly cloudy. Lows in the mid-50s. Southwest winds 5 to 10 miles an hour. Wednesday, sunny. Highs around 80. West winds 5 to 10 miles an hour. Wednesday night and Thursday, mostly clear. Lows in the lower 50s. Highs in the mid-70s. Thursday night and Friday, partly cloudy. Lows in the upper 40s. Highs in the lower 70s. Friday night, mostly clear. Lows around 50. Saturday, sunny. Highs in the upper 70s. Saturday night and Sunday, mostly clear. Lows in the upper 50s. Highs around 80. Again, the forecast for Peoria and surrounding areas of central Illinois for the rest of today, sunny. Near steady temperature in the lower 70s. Light and variable winds. At 1 p.m. in Peoria, skies were sunny. The temperature was 70 degrees, the dew point was 45, and the relative humidity was 40%. The wind was northeast at 5 miles an hour. The pressure was 30.28 inches and falling. Around central and western Illinois, it was sunny, with a temperature of 71 at Bloomington, 71 at Moline, 71 at Galesburg, and 69 at Lakin. Under sunny skies, Macomb reported 73, Quincy reported 71, Springfield reported 71, and Pontiac reported 70. And once again at 1 p.m. in Peoria, under sunny skies, the temperature was 70. Looking elsewhere around the Midwest at 1 p.m., Chicago was mostly sunny, and 67. Indianapolis was sunny, and 69. St. Louis was sunny, and 73. Kansas City was sunny, and 71. Des Moines was sunny, and 72. Milwaukee was mostly sunny, and 59. The time is currently 1:33 p.m. Central Daylight Time. Milwaukee was mostly sunny, and 59. The time is currently 1:33 p.m. Central Daylight Time. 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Now for the official National Weather Service forecast for Peoria and surrounding areas of central Illinois. Rest of today, sunny. Near steady temperature in the lower 70s. Light and variable winds. Tonight, clear. Lows in the upper 40s. Southeast winds around 5 miles an hour. Tuesday, sunny. Highs in the upper 70s. South winds 10 to 15 miles an hour. Tuesday night, mostly clear until midnight, then becoming partly cloudy. Lows in the mid-50s.

50s. Southwest winds 5 to 10 miles an hour. Wednesday, sunny. Highs around 80. West winds 5 to 10 miles an hour. Wednesday night and Thursday, mostly clear. Lows in the lower 50s. Highs in the mid-70s. Thursday night and Friday, partly cloudy. Lows in the upper 40s. Highs in the lower 70s. Friday night, mostly clear. Lows around 50. Saturday, sunny. Highs in the upper 70s. Saturday night and Sunday, mostly clear. Lows in the upper 50s. Highs around 80. Again, the forecast for Peoria and surrounding areas of central Illinois for the rest of today, sunny. Near steady temperature in the lower 70s. Light and variable winds. At 1 p.m. in Peoria, skies were sunny. The temperature was 70 degrees, the dew point was 45, and the relative humidity was 40%. The wind was northeast at 5 miles an hour. The pressure was 30.28 inches and falling. Around central and western Illinois, it was sunny, with a temperature of 71 at Bloomington, 71 at Moline, 71 at Galesburg, and 69 at Lakin. Under sunny skies, Macomb reported 73, Quincy reported 71, Springfield reported 71, and Pontiac reported 70. And once again at 1 p.m. in Peoria, under sunny skies, the temperature was 70. Looking elsewhere around the Midwest at 1 p.m., Chicago was mostly sunny, and 67. Indianapolis was sunny, and 69. St. Louis was sunny, and 73. Kansas City was sunny, and 71. Des Moines was sunny, and 72. Milwaukee was mostly sunny, and 59. The time is currently 1:36 p.m. Central Daylight Time. 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Now for the official National Weather Service forecast for Peoria and surrounding areas of central Illinois. Rest of today, sunny. Near steady temperature in the lower 70s. Light and variable winds. Tonight, clear. Lows in the upper 40s. Southeast winds around 5 miles an hour. Tuesday, sunny. Highs in the upper 70s. South winds 10 to 15 miles an hour. Tuesday night, mostly clear until midnight, then becoming partly cloudy. Lows in the mid-50s. Southwest winds 5 to 10 miles an hour. Wednesday, sunny. Highs around 80. West winds 5 to 10 miles an hour. Wednesday night and Thursday, mostly clear. Lows in the lower 50s. Highs in the mid-70s. Thursday night and Friday, partly cloudy. Lows in the upper 40s. Highs in the lower 70s. Friday night, mostly clear. Lows around 50. Saturday, sunny. Highs in the upper 70s. Saturday night and Sunday, mostly clear. Lows in the upper 50s. Highs around 80. Again, the forecast for Peoria and surrounding areas of central Illinois for the rest of today, sunny. Near steady temperature in the lower 70s. Light and variable winds. At 1 p.m. in Peoria, skies were sunny. The temperature was 70 degrees, the dew point was 45, and the relative humidity was 40%. The wind was northeast at 5 miles an hour. The pressure was 30.28 inches and falling. Around central and western Illinois, it was sunny, with a temperature of 71 at Bloomington, 71 at Moline, 71 at Galesburg, and 69 at Lakin. Under sunny skies, Macomb reported 73, Quincy reported 71, Springfield reported 71, and Pontiac reported 70. And once again at 1 p.m. in Peoria, under sunny skies, the temperature was 70. Looking elsewhere around the Midwest at 1 p.m., Chicago was mostly sunny, and 67. Indianapolis was sunny, and 69. St. Louis was sunny, and 73. Kansas City was sunny, and 71. Des Moines was sunny, and 72. Milwaukee was mostly sunny, and 59. The time is currently 1:38 p.m. Central Daylight Time. 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Now for the official

in the upper 40s. Highs in the lower 70s. Friday night, mostly clear. Lows around 50. Saturday, sunny. Highs in the upper 70s. Saturday night and Sunday, mostly clear. Lows in the upper 50s. Highs around 80. Again, the forecast for Peoria and surrounding areas of central Illinois for the rest of today, sunny. Near steady temperature in the lower 70s. Light and variable winds. At 1 p.m. in Peoria, skies were sunny. The temperature was 70 degrees, the dew point was 45, and the relative humidity was 40%. The wind was northeast at 5 miles an hour. The pressure was 30.28 inches and falling. Around central and western Illinois, it was sunny, with a temperature of 71 at Bloomington, 71 at Moline, 71 at Galesburg, and 69 at Lakin. Under sunny skies, Macomb reported 73, Quincy reported 71, Springfield reported 71, and Pontiac reported 70. And once again at 1 p.m. in Peoria, under sunny skies, the temperature was 70. Looking elsewhere around the Midwest at 1 p.m., Chicago was mostly sunny, and 67. Indianapolis was sunny, and 69. St. Louis was sunny, and 73. Kansas City was sunny, and 71. Des Moines was sunny, and 72. Milwaukee was mostly sunny, and 59. The time is currently 1:41 p.m. Central Daylight Time. 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Now for the official National Weather Service forecast for Peoria and surrounding areas of central Illinois. Rest of today, sunny. Near steady temperature in the lower 70s. Light and variable winds. Tonight, clear. Lows in the upper 40s. Southeast winds around 5 miles an hour. Tuesday, sunny. Highs in the upper 70s. South winds 10 to 15 miles an hour. Tuesday night, mostly clear until midnight, then becoming partly cloudy. Lows in the mid-50s. Southwest winds 5 to 10 miles an hour. Wednesday, sunny. Highs around 80. West winds 5 to 10 miles an hour. Wednesday night and Thursday, mostly clear. Lows in the lower 50s. Highs in the mid-70s. Thursday night and Friday, partly cloudy. Lows in the upper 40s. Highs in the lower 70s. Friday night, mostly clear. Lows around 50. Saturday, sunny. Highs in the upper 70s. Saturday night and Sunday, mostly clear. Lows in the upper 50s. Highs around 80. Again, the forecast for Peoria and surrounding areas of central Illinois for the rest of today, sunny. Near steady temperature in the lower 70s. Light and variable winds. At 1 p.m. in Peoria, skies were sunny. The temperature was 70 degrees, the dew point was 45, and the relative humidity was 40%. The wind was northeast at 5 miles an hour. The pressure was 30.28 inches and falling. Around central and western Illinois, it was sunny, with a temperature of 71 at Bloomington, 71 at Moline, 71 at Galesburg, and 69 at Lakin. Under sunny skies, Macomb reported 73, Quincy reported 71, Springfield reported 71, and Pontiac reported 70. And once again at 1 p.m. in Peoria, under sunny skies, the temperature was 70. Looking elsewhere around the Midwest at 1 p.m., Chicago was mostly sunny, and 67. Indianapolis was sunny, and 69. St. Louis was sunny, and 73. Kansas City was sunny, and 71. Des Moines was sunny, and 72. Milwaukee was mostly sunny, and 59. The time is currently 1:44 p.m. Central Daylight Time. 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Now for the official National Weather Service forecast for Peoria and surrounding areas of central Illinois. Rest of today, sunny. Near steady temperature in the lower 70s. Light and variable winds. Tonight, clear. Lows in the upper 40s. Southeast winds around 5 miles an hour. Tuesday, sunny.

temperatures in the upper 70s. South winds 10 to 15 miles an hour. Tuesday night, mostly clear until midnight, then becoming partly cloudy. Lows in the mid-50s. Southwest winds 5 to 10 miles an hour. Wednesday, sunny. Highs around 80. West winds 5 to 10 miles an hour. Wednesday night and Thursday, mostly clear. Lows in the lower 50s. Highs in the mid-70s. Thursday night and Friday, partly cloudy. Lows in the upper 40s. Highs in the lower 70s. Friday night, mostly clear. Lows around 50. Saturday, sunny. Highs in the upper 70s. Saturday night and Sunday, mostly clear. Lows in the upper 50s. Highs around 80. Again, the forecast for Peoria and surrounding areas of central Illinois for the rest of today, sunny. Near steady temperature in the lower 70s. Light and variable winds. At 1 p.m. in Peoria, skies were sunny. The temperature was 70 degrees, the dew point was 45, and the relative humidity was 40%. The wind was northeast at 5 miles an hour. The pressure was 30.28 inches and falling. Around central and western Illinois, it was sunny, with a temperature of 71 at Bloomington, 71 at Moline, 71 at Galesburg, and 69 at Lakin. Under sunny skies, Macomb reported 73, Quincy reported 71, Springfield reported 71, and Pontiac reported 70. And once again at 1 p.m. in Peoria, under sunny skies, the temperature was 70. Looking elsewhere around the Midwest at 1 p.m., Chicago was mostly sunny, and 67. Indianapolis was sunny, and 69. St. Louis was sunny, and 73. Kansas City was sunny, and 71. Des Moines was sunny, and 72. Milwaukee was mostly sunny, and 59. The time is currently 1:47 p.m. Central Daylight Time. 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Now for the official National Weather Service forecast for Peoria and surrounding areas of central Illinois. Rest of today, sunny. Near steady temperature in the lower 70s. Light and variable winds. Tonight, clear. Lows in the upper 40s. Southeast winds around 5 miles an hour. Tuesday, sunny. Highs in the upper 70s. South winds 10 to 15 miles an hour. Tuesday night, mostly clear until midnight, then becoming partly cloudy. Lows in the mid-50s. Southwest winds 5 to 10 miles an hour. Wednesday, sunny. Highs around 80. West winds 5 to 10 miles an hour. Wednesday night and Thursday, mostly clear. Lows in the lower 50s. Highs in the mid-70s. Thursday night and Friday, partly cloudy. Lows in the upper 40s. Highs in the lower 70s. Friday night, mostly clear. Lows around 50. Saturday, sunny. Highs in the upper 70s. Saturday night and Sunday, mostly clear. Lows in the upper 50s. Highs around 80. Again, the forecast for Peoria and surrounding areas of central Illinois for the rest of today, sunny. Near steady temperature in the lower 70s. Light and variable winds. At 1 p.m. in Peoria, skies were sunny. The temperature was 70 degrees, the dew point was 45, and the relative humidity was 40%. The wind was northeast at 5 miles an hour. The pressure was 30.28 inches and falling. Around central and western Illinois, it was sunny, with a temperature of 71 at Bloomington, 71 at Moline, 71 at Galesburg, and 69 at Lakin. Under sunny skies, Macomb reported 73, Quincy reported 71, Springfield reported 71, and Pontiac reported 70. And once again at 1 p.m. in Peoria, under sunny skies, the temperature was 70. Looking elsewhere around the Midwest at 1 p.m., Chicago was mostly sunny, and 67. Indianapolis was sunny, and 69. St. Louis was sunny, and 73. Kansas City was sunny, and 71. Des Moines was sunny, and 72. Milwaukee was mostly sunny, and 59. The time is currently 1:40.

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Now for the official National Weather Service forecast for Peoria and surrounding areas of Central Illinois. Rest of today, sunny. Near steady temperature in the lower 70s. Light and variable winds. Tonight, clear. Lows in the upper 40s. Southeast winds around 5 miles an hour. Tuesday, sunny. Highs in the upper 70s. South winds 10 to 15 miles an hour. Tuesday night, mostly clear until midnight, then becoming partly cloudy. Lows in the mid-50s. Southwest winds 5 to 10 miles an hour. Wednesday, sunny. Highs around 80. West winds 5 to 10 miles an hour. Wednesday night and Thursday, mostly clear. Lows in the lower 50s. Highs in the mid-70s. Thursday night and Friday, partly cloudy. Lows in the upper 40s. Highs in the lower 70s. Friday night, mostly clear. Lows around 50. Saturday, sunny. Highs in the upper 70s. Saturday night and Sunday, mostly clear. Lows in the upper 50s. Highs around 80. Again, the forecast for Peoria and surrounding areas of Central Illinois for the rest of today, sunny. Near steady temperature in the lower 70s. Light and variable winds. At 1 p.m. in Peoria, skies were sunny. The temperature was 70 degrees, the dew point was 45, and the relative humidity was 40%. The wind was northeast at 5 miles an hour. The pressure was 30.28 inches and falling. Around central and western Illinois, it was sunny, with a temperature of 71 at Bloomington, 71 at Moline, 71 at Galesburg, and 69 at Lakin. Under sunny skies, Macomb reported 73, Quincy reported 71, Springfield reported 71, and Pontiac reported 70. And once again at 1 p.m. in Peoria, under sunny skies, the temperature was 70. Looking elsewhere around the Midwest at 1 p.m., Chicago was mostly sunny, and 67. Indianapolis was sunny, and 69. St. Louis was sunny, and 73. Kansas City was sunny, and 71. Des Moines was sunny, and 72. Milwaukee was mostly sunny, and 59. The time is currently 1:52 p.m. Central Daylight Time. 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Now for the official National Weather Service forecast for Peoria and surrounding areas of Central Illinois. Rest of today, sunny. Near steady temperature in the lower 70s. Light and variable winds. Tonight, clear. Lows in the upper 40s. Southeast winds around 5 miles an hour. Tuesday, sunny. Highs in the upper 70s. South winds 10 to 15 miles an hour. Tuesday night, mostly clear until midnight, then becoming partly cloudy. Lows in the mid-50s. Southwest winds 5 to 10 miles an hour. Wednesday, sunny. Highs around 80. West winds 5 to 10 miles an hour. Wednesday night and Thursday, mostly clear. Lows in the lower 50s. Highs in the mid-70s. Thursday night and Friday, partly cloudy. Lows in the upper 40s. Highs in the lower 70s. Friday night, mostly clear. Lows around 50. Saturday, sunny. Highs in the upper 70s. Saturday night and Sunday, mostly clear. Lows in the upper 50s. Highs around 80. Again, the forecast for Peoria and surrounding areas of Central Illinois for the rest of today, sunny. Near steady temperature in the lower 70s. Light and variable winds. At 1 p.m. in Peoria, skies were sunny. The temperature was 70 degrees, the dew point was 45, and the relative humidity was 40%. The wind was northeast at 5 miles an hour. The pressure was 30.28 inches and falling. Around central and western Illinois, it was sunny, with a temperature of 71 at Bloomington, 71 at Moline, 71 at Galesburg, and 69 at Lakin. Under sunny skies, Macomb reported 73, Quincy reported 71, Springfield reported

71, and Pontiac reported 70. And once again at 1 p.m. in Peoria, under sunny skies, the temperature was 70. Looking elsewhere around the Midwest at 1 p.m., Chicago was mostly sunny, and 67. Indianapolis was sunny, and 69. St. Louis was sunny, and 73. Kansas City was sunny, and 71. Des Moines was sunny, and 72. Milwaukee was mostly sunny, and 59. The time is currently 1:55 p.m. Central Daylight Time. 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Now for the official National Weather Service forecast for Peoria and surrounding areas of central Illinois. Rest of today, sunny. Near steady temperature in the lower 70s. Light and variable winds. Tonight, clear. Lows in the upper 40s. Southeast winds around 5 miles an hour. Tuesday, sunny. Highs in the upper 70s. South winds 10 to 15 miles an hour. Tuesday night, mostly clear until midnight, then becoming partly cloudy. Lows in the mid-50s. Southwest winds 5 to 10 miles an hour. Wednesday, sunny. Highs around 80. West winds 5 to 10 miles an hour. Wednesday night and Thursday, mostly clear. Lows in the lower 50s. Highs in the mid-70s. Thursday night and Friday, partly cloudy. Lows in the upper 40s. Highs in the lower 70s. Friday night, mostly clear. Lows around 50. Saturday, sunny. Highs in the upper 70s. Saturday night and Sunday, mostly clear. Lows in the upper 50s. Highs around 80. Again, the forecast for Peoria and surrounding areas of central Illinois for the rest of today, sunny. Near steady temperature in the lower 70s. Light and variable winds. At 1 p.m. in Peoria, skies were sunny. The temperature was 70 degrees, the dew point was 45, and the relative humidity was 40%. The wind was northeast at 5 miles an hour. The pressure was 30.28 inches and falling. Around central and western Illinois, it was sunny, with a temperature of 71 at Bloomington, 71 at Moline, 71 at Galesburg, and 69 at Lakin. Under sunny skies, Macomb reported 73, Quincy reported 71, Springfield reported 71, and Pontiac reported 70. And once again at 1 p.m. in Peoria, under sunny skies, the temperature was 70. Looking elsewhere around the Midwest at 1 p.m., Chicago was mostly sunny, and 67. Indianapolis was sunny, and 69. St. Louis was sunny, and 73. Kansas City was sunny, and 71. Des Moines was sunny, and 72. Milwaukee was mostly sunny, and 59. The time is currently 1:58 p.m. Central Daylight Time. 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Now for the official National Weather Service forecast for Peoria and surrounding areas of central Illinois. Rest of today, sunny. Near steady temperature in the lower 70s. Light and variable winds. Tonight, clear. Lows in the upper 40s. Southeast winds around 5 miles an hour. Tuesday, sunny. Highs in the upper 70s. South winds 10 to 15 miles an hour. Tuesday night, mostly clear until midnight, then becoming partly cloudy. Lows in the mid-50s. Southwest winds 5 to 10 miles an hour. Wednesday, sunny. Highs around 80. West winds 5 to 10 miles an hour. Wednesday night and Thursday, mostly clear. Lows in the lower 50s. Highs in the mid-70s. Thursday night and Friday, partly cloudy. Lows in the upper 40s. Highs in the lower 70s. Friday night, mostly clear. Lows around 50. Saturday, sunny. Highs in the upper 70s. Saturday night and Sunday, mostly clear. Lows in the upper 50s. Highs around 80. Again, the forecast for Peoria and surrounding areas of central Illinois for the rest of today, sunny. Near steady temperature in the lower 70s. Light and variable winds.

At 1 p.m. in Peoria, skies were sunny. The temperature was 70 degrees, the dew point was 45, and the relative humidity was 40%. The wind was northeast at 5 miles an hour. The pressure was 30.28 inches and falling. Around central and western Illinois, it was sunny, with a temperature of 71 at Bloomington, 71 at Moline, 71 at Galesburg, and 69 at Lakin. Under sunny skies, Macomb reported 73, Quincy reported 71, Springfield reported 71, and Pontiac reported 70. And once again at 1 p.m. in Peoria, under sunny skies, the temperature was 70. The time is currently 2 p.m. Central Daylight Time. 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Now for the official National Weather Service forecast for Peoria and surrounding areas of central Illinois. Rest of today, sunny. Near steady temperature in the lower 70s. Light and variable winds. Tonight, clear. Lows in the upper 40s. Southeast winds around 5 miles an hour. Tuesday, sunny. Highs in the upper 70s. South winds 10 to 15 miles an hour. Tuesday night, mostly clear until midnight, then becoming partly cloudy. Lows in the mid-50s. Southwest winds 5 to 10 miles an hour. Wednesday, sunny. Highs around 80. West winds 5 to 10 miles an hour. Wednesday night and Thursday, mostly clear. Lows in the lower 50s. Highs in the mid-70s. Thursday night and Friday, partly cloudy. Lows in the upper 40s. Highs in the lower 70s. Friday night, mostly clear. Lows around 50. Saturday, sunny. Highs in the upper 70s. Saturday night and Sunday, mostly clear. Lows in the upper 50s. Highs around 80. Again, the forecast for Peoria and surrounding areas of central Illinois for the rest of today, sunny. Near steady temperature in the lower 70s. Light and variable winds. The time is currently 2:02 p.m. Central Daylight Time. 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Now for the official National Weather Service forecast for Peoria and surrounding areas of central Illinois. Rest of today, sunny. Near steady temperature in the lower 70s. Light and variable winds. Tonight, clear. Lows in the upper 40s. Southeast winds around 5 miles an hour. Tuesday, sunny. Highs in the upper 70s. South winds 10 to 15 miles an hour. Tuesday night, mostly clear until midnight, then becoming partly cloudy. Lows in the mid-50s. Southwest winds 5 to 10 miles an hour. Wednesday, sunny. Highs around 80. West winds 5 to 10 miles an hour. Wednesday night and Thursday, mostly clear. Lows in the lower 50s. Highs in the mid-70s. Thursday night and Friday, partly cloudy. Lows in the upper 40s. Highs in the lower 70s. Friday night, mostly clear. Lows around 50. Saturday, sunny. Highs in the upper 70s. Saturday night and Sunday, mostly clear. Lows in the upper 50s. Highs around 80. Again, the forecast for Peoria and surrounding areas of central Illinois for the rest of today, sunny. Near steady temperature in the lower 70s. Light and variable winds. At 2 p.m. in Peoria, skies were sunny. The temperature was 70 degrees, the dew point was 44, and the relative humidity was 39%. The wind was variable at 3 miles an hour. The pressure was 30.26 inches and falling. Around central and western Illinois, it was sunny, with a temperature of 71 at Bloomington, 72 at Moline, 72 at Galesburg, and 70 at Lakin. Under sunny skies, Macomb reported 74, Quincy reported 72, Springfield reported 72, and Pontiac reported 71. And once again at 2 p.m. in Peoria, under sunny skies, the temperature was 70. The time is currently 2:04 p.m. Central Daylight Time. 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

Now for the official National Weather Service forecast for Peoria and surrounding areas of central Illinois. Rest of today, sunny. Near steady temperature in the lower 70s. Light and variable winds. Tonight, clear. Lows in the upper 40s. Southeast winds around 5 miles an hour. Tuesday, sunny. Highs in the upper 70s. South winds 10 to 15 miles an hour. Tuesday night, mostly clear until midnight, then becoming partly cloudy. Lows in the mid-50s. Southwest winds 5 to 10 miles an hour. Wednesday, sunny. Highs around 80. West winds 5 to 10 miles an hour. Wednesday night and Thursday, mostly clear. Lows in the lower 50s. Highs in the mid-70s. Thursday night and Friday, partly cloudy. Lows in the upper 40s. Highs in the lower 70s. Friday night, mostly clear. Lows around 50. Saturday, sunny. Highs in the upper 70s. Saturday night and Sunday, mostly clear. Lows in the upper 50s. Highs around 80. Again, the forecast for Peoria and surrounding areas of central Illinois for the rest of today, sunny. Near steady temperature in the lower 70s. Light and variable winds. At 2 p.m. in Peoria, skies were sunny. The temperature was 70 degrees, the dew point was 44, and the relative humidity was 39%. The wind was variable at 3 miles an hour. The pressure was 30.26 inches and falling. Around central and western Illinois, it was sunny, with a temperature of 71 at Bloomington, 72 at Moline, 72 at Galesburg, and 70 at Lakin. Under sunny skies, Macomb reported 74, Quincy reported 72, Springfield reported 72, and Pontiac reported 71. And once again at 2 p.m. in Peoria, under sunny skies, the temperature was 70. Looking elsewhere around the Midwest at 2 p.m., Chicago was mostly sunny, and 68. Indianapolis was sunny, and 70. St. Louis was sunny, and 74. Kansas City was sunny, and 72. Des Moines was sunny, and 74. Milwaukee was mostly sunny, and 59. The time is currently 2:07 p.m. Central Daylight Time. 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Now for the official National Weather Service forecast for Peoria and surrounding areas of central Illinois. Rest of today, sunny. Near steady temperature in the lower 70s. Light and variable winds. Tonight, clear. Lows in the upper 40s. Southeast winds surround 5 miles an hour. Tuesday, sunny. Highs in the upper 70s. South winds 10 to 15 miles an hour. Tuesday night, mostly clear until midnight, then becoming partly cloudy. Lows in the mid-50s. Southwest winds 5 to 10 miles an hour. Wednesday, sunny. Highs around 80. West winds 5 to 10 miles an hour. Wednesday night and Thursday, mostly clear. Lows in the lower 50s. Highs in the mid-70s. Thursday night and Friday, partly cloudy. Lows in the upper 40s. Highs in the lower 70s. Friday night, mostly clear. Lows around 50. Saturday, sunny. Highs in the upper 70s. Saturday night and Sunday, mostly clear. Lows in the upper 50s. Highs around 80. Again, the forecast for Peoria and surrounding areas of central Illinois for the rest of today, sunny. Near steady temperature in the lower 70s. Light and variable winds. At 2 p.m. in Peoria, skies were sunny. The temperature was 70 degrees, the dew point was 44, and the relative humidity was 39%. The wind was variable at 3 miles an hour. The pressure was 30.26 inches and falling. Around central and western Illinois, it was sunny, with a temperature of 71 at Bloomington, 72 at Moline, 72 at Galesburg, and 70 at Lakin. Under sunny skies, Macomb reported 74, Quincy reported 72, Springfield reported 72, and Pontiac reported 71. And once again at 2 p.m. in Peoria, under sunny skies, the temperature was 70.

Looking elsewhere around the Midwest at 2 p.m., Chicago was mostly sunny, and 68. Indianapolis was sunny, and 70. St. Louis was sunny, and 74. Kansas City was sunny, and 72. Des Moines was sunny, and 74. Milwaukee was mostly sunny, and 59. The time is currently 2:10 p.m. Central Daylight Time. 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Now for the official National Weather Service forecast for Peoria and surrounding areas of central Illinois. Rest of today, sunny. Near steady temperature in the lower 70s. Light and variable winds. Tonight, clear. Lows in the upper 40s. Southeast winds around 5 miles an hour. Tuesday, sunny. Highs in the upper 70s. South winds 10 to 15 miles an hour. Tuesday night, mostly clear until midnight, then becoming partly cloudy. Lows in the mid-50s. Southwest winds 5 to 10 miles an hour. Wednesday, sunny. Highs around 80. West winds 5 to 10 miles an hour. Wednesday night and Thursday, mostly clear. Lows in the lower 50s. Highs in the mid-70s. Thursday night and Friday, partly cloudy. Lows in the upper 40s. Highs in the lower 70s. Friday night, mostly clear. Lows around 50. Saturday, sunny. Highs in the upper 70s. Saturday night and Sunday, mostly clear. Lows in the upper 50s. Highs around 80. Again, the forecast for Peoria and surrounding areas of central Illinois for the rest of today, sunny. Near steady temperature in the lower 70s. Light and variable winds. At 2 p.m. in Peoria, skies were sunny. The temperature was 70 degrees, the dew point was 44, and the relative humidity was 39%. The wind was variable at 3 miles an hour. The pressure was 30.26 inches and falling. Around central and western Illinois, it was sunny, with a temperature of 71 at Bloomington, 72 at Moline, 72 at Galesburg, and 70 at Lakin. Under sunny skies, Macomb reported 74, Quincy reported 72, Springfield reported 72, and Pontiac reported 71. And once again at 2 p.m. in Peoria, under sunny skies, the temperature was 70. Looking elsewhere around the Midwest at 2 p.m., Chicago was mostly sunny, and 68. Indianapolis was sunny, and 70. St. Louis was sunny, and 74. Kansas City was sunny, and 72. Des Moines was sunny, and 74. Milwaukee was mostly sunny, and 59. 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Now for the official National Weather Service forecast for Peoria and surrounding areas of central Illinois. Rest of today, sunny. Near steady temperature in the lower 70s. Light and variable winds. Tonight, clear. Lows in the upper 40s. Southeast winds around 5 miles an hour. Tuesday, sunny. Highs in the upper 70s. South winds 10 to 15 miles an hour. Tuesday night, mostly clear until midnight, then becoming partly cloudy. Lows in the mid-50s. Southwest winds 5 to 10 miles an hour. Wednesday, sunny. Highs around 80. West winds 5 to 10 miles an hour. Wednesday night and Thursday, mostly clear. Lows in the lower 50s. Highs in the mid-70s. Thursday night and Friday, partly cloudy. Lows in the upper 40s. Highs in the lower 70s.

Friday night, mostly clear. Lows around 50. Saturday, sunny. Highs in the upper 70s. Saturday night and Sunday, mostly clear. Lows in the upper 50s. Highs around 80. Again, the forecast for Peoria and surrounding areas of central Illinois for the rest of today, sunny. Near steady temperature in the lower 70s. Light and variable winds. At 2 p.m. in Peoria, skies were sunny. The temperature was 70 degrees, the dew point was 44, and the relative humidity was 39%. The wind was variable at 3 miles an hour. The pressure was 30.26 inches and falling. Around central and western Illinois, it was sunny, with a temperature of 71 at Bloomington, 72 at Moline, 72 at Galesburg, and 70 at Lakin. Under sunny skies, Macomb reported 74, Quincy reported 72, Springfield reported 72, and Pontiac reported 71. And once again at 2 p.m. in Peoria, under sunny skies, the temperature was 70. Looking elsewhere around the Midwest at 2 p.m., Chicago was mostly sunny, and 68. Indianapolis was sunny, and 70. St. Louis was sunny, and 74. Kansas City was sunny, and 72. Des Moines was sunny, and 74. Milwaukee was mostly sunny, and 59. The time is currently 2:16 p.m. Central Daylight Time. 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Now for the official National Weather Service forecast for Peoria and surrounding areas of central Illinois. Rest of today, sunny. Near steady temperature in the lower 70s. Light and variable winds. Tonight, clear. Lows in the upper 40s. Southeast winds around 5 miles an hour. Tuesday, sunny. Highs in the upper 70s. South winds 10 to 15 miles an hour. Tuesday night, mostly clear until midnight, then becoming partly cloudy. Lows in the mid-50s. Southwest winds 5 to 10 miles an hour. Wednesday, sunny. Highs around 80. West winds 5 to 10 miles an hour. Wednesday night and Thursday, mostly clear. Lows in the lower 50s. Highs in the mid-70s. Thursday night and Friday, partly cloudy. Lows in the upper 40s. Highs in the lower 70s. Friday night, mostly clear. Lows around 50. Saturday, sunny. Highs in the upper 70s. Saturday night and Sunday, mostly clear. Lows in the upper 50s. Highs around 80. Again, the forecast for Peoria and surrounding areas of central Illinois for the rest of today, sunny. Near steady temperature in the lower 70s. Light and variable winds. At 2 p.m. in Peoria, skies were sunny. The temperature was 70 degrees, the dew point was 44, and the relative humidity was 39%. The wind was variable at 3 miles an hour. The pressure was 30.26 inches and falling. Around central and western Illinois, it was sunny, with a temperature of 71 at Bloomington, 72 at Moline, 72 at Galesburg, and 70 at Lakin. Under sunny skies, Macomb reported 74, Quincy reported 72, Springfield reported 72, and Pontiac reported 71. And once again at 2 p.m. in Peoria, under sunny skies, the temperature was 70. Looking elsewhere around the Midwest at 2 p.m., Chicago was mostly sunny, and 68. Indianapolis was sunny, and 70. St. Louis was sunny, and 74. Kansas City was sunny, and 72. Des Moines was sunny, and 74. Milwaukee was mostly sunny, and 59. The time is currently 2:19 p.m. Central Daylight Time. 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Now for the official National Weather Service forecast for Peoria and surrounding areas of central Illinois. Rest of today, sunny. Near steady temperature in the lower 70s. Light and variable winds. Tonight, clear. Lows in the upper 40s. Southeast winds around 5 miles an hour. Tuesday, sunny. Highs in the upper 70s. South winds 10 to 15 miles

11th hour. Tuesday night, mostly clear until midnight, then becoming partly cloudy. Lows in the mid-50s. Southwest winds 5 to 10 miles an hour. Wednesday, sunny. Highs around 80. West winds 5 to 10 miles an hour. Wednesday night and Thursday, mostly clear. Lows in the lower 50s. Highs in the mid-70s. Thursday night and Friday, partly cloudy. Lows in the upper 40s. Highs in the lower 70s. Friday night, mostly clear. Lows around 50. Saturday, sunny. Highs in the upper 70s. Saturday night and Sunday, mostly clear. Lows in the upper 50s. Highs around 80. Again, the forecast for Peoria and surrounding areas of central Illinois for the rest of today, sunny. Near steady temperature in the lower 70s. Light and variable winds. At 2 p.m. in Peoria, skies were sunny. The temperature was 70 degrees, the dew point was 44, and the relative humidity was 39%. The wind was variable at 3 miles an hour. The pressure was 30.26 inches and falling. Around central and western Illinois, it was sunny, with a temperature of 71 at Bloomington, 72 at Moline, 72 at Galesburg, and 70 at Lakin. Under sunny skies, Macomb reported 74, Quincy reported 72, Springfield reported 72, and Pontiac reported 71. And once again at 2 p.m. in Peoria, under sunny skies, the temperature was 70. Looking elsewhere around the Midwest at 2 p.m., Chicago was mostly sunny, and 68. Indianapolis was sunny, and 70. St. Louis was sunny, and 74. Kansas City was sunny, and 72. Des Moines was sunny, and 74. Milwaukee was mostly sunny, and 59. The time is currently 2:22 p.m. Central Daylight Time. 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Now for the official National Weather Service forecast for Peoria and surrounding areas of central Illinois. Rest of today, sunny. Near steady temperature in the lower 70s. Light and variable winds. Tonight, clear. Lows in the upper 40s. Southeast winds around 5 miles an hour. Tuesday, sunny. Highs in the upper 70s. South winds 10 to 15 miles an hour. Tuesday night, mostly clear until midnight, then becoming partly cloudy. Lows in the mid-50s. Southwest winds 5 to 10 miles an hour. Wednesday, sunny. Highs around 80. West winds 5 to 10 miles an hour. Wednesday night and Thursday, mostly clear. Lows in the lower 50s. Highs in the mid-70s. Thursday night and Friday, partly cloudy. Lows in the upper 40s. Highs in the lower 70s. Friday night, mostly clear. Lows around 50. Saturday, sunny. Highs in the upper 70s. Saturday night and Sunday, mostly clear. Lows in the upper 50s. Highs around 80. Again, the forecast for Peoria and surrounding areas of central Illinois for the rest of today, sunny. Near steady temperature in the lower 70s. Light and variable winds. At 2 p.m. in Peoria, skies were sunny. The temperature was 70 degrees, the dew point was 44, and the relative humidity was 39%. The wind was variable at 3 miles an hour. The pressure was 30.26 inches and falling. Around central and western Illinois, it was sunny, with a temperature of 71 at Bloomington, 72 at Moline, 72 at Galesburg, and 70 at Lakin. Under sunny skies, Macomb reported 74, Quincy reported 72, Springfield reported 72, and Pontiac reported 71. And once again at 2 p.m. in Peoria, under sunny skies, the temperature was 70. Looking elsewhere around the Midwest at 2 p.m., Chicago was mostly sunny, and 68. Indianapolis was sunny, and 70. St. Louis was sunny, and 74. Kansas City was sunny, and 72. Des Moines was sunny, and 74. Milwaukee was mostly sunny, and 59. The time is currently 2:24 p.m. Central Daylight Time.

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Now for the official National Weather Service forecast for Peoria and surrounding areas of central Illinois. Rest of today, sunny. Near steady temperature in the lower 70s. Light and variable winds. Tonight, clear. Lows in the upper 40s. Southeast winds around 5 miles an hour. Tuesday, sunny. Highs in the upper 70s. South winds 10 to 15 miles an hour. Tuesday night, mostly clear until midnight, then becoming partly cloudy. Lows in the mid-50s. Southwest winds 5 to 10 miles an hour. Wednesday, sunny. Highs around 80. West winds 5 to 10 miles an hour. Wednesday night and Thursday, mostly clear. Lows in the lower 50s. Highs in the mid-70s. Thursday night and Friday, partly cloudy. Lows in the upper 40s. Highs in the lower 70s. Friday night, mostly clear. Lows around 50. Saturday, sunny. Highs in the upper 70s. Saturday night and Sunday, mostly clear. Lows in the upper 50s. Highs around 80. Again, the forecast for Peoria and surrounding areas of central Illinois for the rest of today, sunny. Near steady temperature in the lower 70s. Light and variable winds. At 2 p.m. in Peoria, skies were sunny. The temperature was 70 degrees, the dew point was 44, and the relative humidity was 39%. The wind was variable at 3 miles an hour. The pressure was 30.26 inches and falling. Around central and western Illinois, it was sunny, with a temperature of 71 at Bloomington, 72 at Moline, 72 at Galesburg, and 70 at Lakin. Under sunny skies, Macomb reported 74, Quincy reported 72, Springfield reported 72, and Pontiac reported 71. And once again at 2 p.m. in Peoria, under sunny skies, the temperature was 70. Looking elsewhere around the Midwest at 2 p.m., Chicago was mostly sunny, and 68. Indianapolis was sunny, and 70. St. Louis was sunny, and 74. Kansas City was sunny, and 72. Des Moines was sunny, and 74. Milwaukee was mostly sunny, and 59. The time is currently 2:27 p.m. Central Daylight Time. 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Now for the official National Weather Service forecast for Peoria and surrounding areas of central Illinois. Rest of today, sunny. Near steady temperature in the lower 70s. Light and variable winds. Tonight, clear. Lows in the upper 40s. Southeast winds around 5 miles an hour. Tuesday, sunny. Highs in the upper 70s. South winds 10 to 15 miles an hour. Tuesday night, mostly clear until midnight, then becoming partly cloudy. Lows in the mid-50s. Southwest winds 5 to 10 miles an hour. Wednesday, sunny. Highs around 80. West winds 5 to 10 miles an hour. Wednesday night and Thursday, mostly clear. Lows in the lower 50s. Highs in the mid-70s. Thursday night and Friday, partly cloudy. Lows in the upper 40s. Highs in the lower 70s. Friday night, mostly clear. Lows around 50. Saturday, sunny. Highs in the upper 70s. Saturday night and Sunday, mostly clear. Lows in the upper 50s. Highs around 80. Again, the forecast for Peoria and surrounding areas of central Illinois for the rest of today, sunny. Near steady temperature in the lower 70s. Light and variable winds. At 2 p.m. in Peoria, skies were sunny. The temperature was 70 degrees, the dew point was 44, and the relative humidity was 39%. The wind was variable at 3 miles an hour. The pressure was 30.26 inches and falling. Around central and western Illinois, it was sunny, with a temperature of 71 at Bloomington, 72 at Moline, 72 at Galesburg, and 70 at Lakin. Under sunny skies, Macomb reported 74, Quincy reported 72, Springfield reported 72, and Pontiac reported 71.
and once again at 2 p.m. in Peoria, under sunny skies, the temperature was 70. Looking elsewhere around the Midwest at 2 p.m., Chicago was mostly sunny, and 68. Indianapolis was sunny, and 70. St. Louis was sunny, and 74. Kansas City was sunny, and 72. Des Moines was sunny, and 74. Milwaukee was mostly sunny, and 59. The time is currently 2:30 p.m. Central Daylight Time. 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Now for the official National Weather Service forecast for Peoria and surrounding areas of central Illinois. Rest of today, sunny. Near steady temperature in the lower 70s. Light and variable winds. Tonight, clear. Lows in the upper 40s. Southeast winds around 5 miles an hour. Tuesday, sunny. Highs in the upper 70s. South winds 10 to 15 miles an hour. Tuesday night, mostly clear until midnight, then becoming partly cloudy. Lows in the mid-50s. Southwest winds 5 to 10 miles an hour. Wednesday, sunny. Highs around 80. West winds 5 to 10 miles an hour. Wednesday night and Thursday, mostly clear. Lows in the lower 50s. Highs in the mid-70s. Thursday night and Friday, partly cloudy. Lows in the upper 40s. Highs in the lower 70s. Friday night, mostly clear. Lows around 50. Saturday, sunny. Highs in the upper 70s. Saturday night and Sunday, mostly clear. Lows in the upper 50s. Highs around 80. Again, the forecast for Peoria and surrounding areas of central Illinois for the rest of today, sunny. Near steady temperature in the lower 70s. Light and variable winds. At 2 p.m. in Peoria, skies were sunny. The temperature was 70 degrees, the dew point was 44, and the relative humidity was 39%. The wind was variable at 3 miles an hour. The pressure was 30.26 inches and falling. Around central and western Illinois, it was sunny, with a temperature of 71 at Bloomington, 72 at Moline, 72 at Galesburg, and 70 at Lakin. Under sunny skies, Macomb reported 74, Quincy reported 72, Springfield reported 72, and Pontiac reported 71. And once again at 2 p.m. in Peoria, under sunny skies, the temperature was 70. Looking elsewhere around the Midwest at 2 p.m., Chicago was mostly sunny, and 68. Indianapolis was sunny, and 70. St. Louis was sunny, and 74. Kansas City was sunny, and 72. Des Moines was sunny, and 74. Milwaukee was mostly sunny, and 59. The time is currently 2:33 p.m. Central Daylight Time. Milwaukee was mostly sunny, and 59. The time is currently 2:33 p.m. Central Daylight Time. 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Now for the official National Weather Service forecast for Peoria and surrounding areas of central Illinois. Rest of today, sunny. Near steady temperature in the lower 70s. Light and variable winds. Tonight, clear. Lows in the upper 40s. Southeast winds around 5 miles an hour. Tuesday, sunny. Highs in the upper 70s. South winds 10 to 15 miles an hour. Tuesday night, mostly clear until midnight, then becoming partly cloudy. Lows in the mid-50s. Southwest winds 5 to 10 miles an hour. Wednesday, sunny. Highs around 80. West winds 5 to 10 miles an hour. Wednesday night and Thursday, mostly clear. Lows in the lower 50s. Highs in the mid-70s. Thursday night and Friday, partly cloudy. Lows in the upper 40s. Highs in the lower 70s. Friday night, mostly clear. Lows around 50. Saturday, sunny. Highs in the upper 70s. Saturday night and Sunday, mostly clear. Lows in the upper 50s. Highs around 80. Again, the forecast for Peoria and surrounding areas of central Illinois for the rest of today,

Sunny. Near steady temperature in the lower 70s. Light and variable winds. At 2 p.m. in Peoria, skies were sunny. The temperature was 70 degrees, the dew point was 44, and the relative humidity was 39%. The wind was variable at 3 miles an hour. The pressure was 30.26 inches and falling. Around central and western Illinois, it was sunny, with a temperature of 71 at Bloomington, 72 at Moline, 72 at Galesburg, and 70 at Lakin. Under sunny skies, Macomb reported 74, Quincy reported 72, Springfield reported 72, and Pontiac reported 71. And once again at 2 p.m. in Peoria, under sunny skies, the temperature was 70. Looking elsewhere around the Midwest at 2 p.m., Chicago was mostly sunny, and 68. Indianapolis was sunny, and 70. St. Louis was sunny, and 74. Kansas City was sunny, and 72. Des Moines was sunny, and 74. Milwaukee was mostly sunny, and 59. The time is currently 2:35 p.m. Central Daylight Time. 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Now for the official National Weather Service forecast for Peoria and surrounding areas of central Illinois. Rest of today, sunny. Near steady temperature in the lower 70s. Light and variable winds. Tonight, clear. Lows in the upper 40s. Southeast winds around 5 miles an hour. Tuesday, sunny. Highs in the upper 70s. South winds 10 to 15 miles an hour. Tuesday night, mostly clear until midnight, then becoming partly cloudy. Lows in the mid-50s. Southwest winds 5 to 10 miles an hour. Wednesday, sunny. Highs around 80. West winds 5 to 10 miles an hour. Wednesday night and Thursday, mostly clear. Lows in the lower 50s. Highs in the mid-70s. Thursday night and Friday, partly cloudy. Lows in the upper 40s. Highs in the lower 70s. Friday night, mostly clear. Lows around 50. Saturday, sunny. Highs in the upper 70s. Saturday night and Sunday, mostly clear. Lows in the upper 50s. Highs around 80. Again, the forecast for Peoria and surrounding areas of central Illinois for the rest of today, sunny. Near steady temperature in the lower 70s. Light and variable winds. At 2 p.m. in Peoria, skies were sunny. The temperature was 70 degrees, the dew point was 44, and the relative humidity was 39%. The wind was variable at 3 miles an hour. The pressure was 30.26 inches and falling. Around central and western Illinois, it was sunny, with a temperature of 71 at Bloomington, 72 at Moline, 72 at Galesburg, and 70 at Lakin. Under sunny skies, Macomb reported 74, Quincy reported 72, Springfield reported 72, and Pontiac reported 71. And once again at 2 p.m. in Peoria, under sunny skies, the temperature was 70. Looking elsewhere around the Midwest at 2 p.m., Chicago was mostly sunny, and 68. Indianapolis was sunny, and 70. St. Louis was sunny, and 74. Kansas City was sunny, and 72. Des Moines was sunny, and 74. Milwaukee was mostly sunny, and 59. The time is currently 2:38 p.m. Central Daylight Time. 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Now for the official National Weather Service forecast for Peoria and surrounding areas of central Illinois. Rest of today, sunny. Near steady temperature in the lower 70s. Light and variable winds. Tonight, clear. Lows in the upper 40s. Southeast winds around 5 miles an hour. Tuesday, sunny. Highs in the upper 70s. South winds 10 to 15 miles an hour. Tuesday night, mostly clear until midnight, then becoming partly cloudy. Lows in the mid-50s. Southwest winds 5 to 10 miles an hour. Wednesday, sunny. Highs around 80. West winds 5 to 10 miles an hour. Wednesday night and Thursday, mostly clear.

around central and western Illinois. It was sunny, with a temperature of 71 at Bloomington, 72 at Moline, 72 at Galesburg, and 70 at Lakin. Under sunny skies, Macomb reported 74, Quincy reported 72, Springfield reported 72, and Pontiac reported 71. And once again at 2 p.m. in Peoria, under sunny skies, the temperature was 70. Looking elsewhere around the Midwest at 2 p.m., Chicago was mostly sunny, and 68. Indianapolis was sunny, and 70. St. Louis was sunny, and 74. Kansas City was sunny, and 72. Des Moines was sunny, and 74. Milwaukee was mostly sunny, and 59. And now a discussion of hazardous weather conditions for the following counties in Illinois: Fulton, Knox, Marshall, Mason, McLean, Peoria, Stark, Tazewell, and Woodford. This hazardous weather outlook is for central Illinois, east central Illinois, southeast Illinois, and west central Illinois. For this afternoon and tonight, no hazardous weather is expected at this time. For Tuesday through Sunday, no hazardous weather is expected at this time. Spotter information statement: spotter activation is not anticipated through tonight. The time is currently 2:42 p.m. Central Daylight Time. 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Now for the official National Weather Service forecast for Peoria and surrounding areas of central Illinois. Rest of today, sunny. Near steady temperature in the lower 70s. Light and variable winds. Tonight, clear. Lows in the upper 40s. Southeast winds around 5 miles an hour. Tuesday, sunny. Highs in the upper 70s. South winds 10 to 15 miles an hour. Tuesday night, mostly clear until midnight, then becoming partly cloudy. Lows in the mid-50s. Southwest winds 5 to 10 miles an hour. Wednesday, sunny. Highs around 80. West winds 5 to 10 miles an hour. Wednesday night and Thursday, mostly clear. Lows in the lower 50s. Highs in the mid-70s. Thursday night and Friday, partly cloudy. Lows in the upper 40s. Highs in the lower 70s. Friday night, mostly clear. Lows around 50. Saturday, sunny. Highs in the upper 70s. Saturday night and Sunday, mostly clear. Lows in the upper 50s. Highs around 80. Again, the forecast for Peoria and surrounding areas of central Illinois for the rest of today: sunny. Near steady temperature in the lower 70s. Light and variable winds. At 2 p.m. in Peoria, skies were sunny. The temperature was 70 degrees, the dew point was 44, and the relative humidity was 39%. The wind was variable at 3 miles an hour. The pressure was 30.26 inches and falling. Around central and western Illinois, it was sunny, with a temperature of 71 at Bloomington, 72 at Moline, 72 at Galesburg, and 70 at Lakin. Under sunny skies, Macomb reported 74, Quincy reported 72, Springfield reported 72, and Pontiac reported 71. And once again at 2 p.m. in Peoria, under sunny skies, the temperature was 70. Looking elsewhere around the Midwest at 2 p.m., Chicago was mostly sunny, and 68. Indianapolis was sunny, and 70. St. Louis was sunny, and 74. Kansas City was sunny, and 72. Des Moines was sunny, and 74. Milwaukee was mostly sunny, and 59. And now a discussion of hazardous weather conditions for the following counties in Illinois: Fulton, Knox, Marshall, Mason, McLean, Peoria, Stark, Tazewell, and Woodford. This hazardous weather outlook is for central Illinois, east central Illinois, southeast Illinois, and west central Illinois. For this afternoon and tonight, no hazardous weather is expected at this time. For Tuesday through Sunday, no hazardous weather is expected at this time. Spotter information statement: spotter activation is not anticipated through tonight. The time is currently 2:45 p.m. Central Daylight Time. 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

forecast for Peoria and surrounding areas of central Illinois. Rest of today, sunny. Near steady temperature in the lower 70s. Light and variable winds. Tonight, clear. Lows in the upper 40s. Southeast winds around 5 miles an hour. Tuesday, sunny. Highs in the upper 70s. South winds 10 to 15 miles an hour. Tuesday night, mostly clear until midnight, then becoming partly cloudy. Lows in the mid-50s. Southwest winds 5 to 10 miles an hour. Wednesday, sunny. Highs around 80. West winds 5 to 10 miles an hour. Wednesday night and Thursday, mostly clear. Lows in the lower 50s. Highs in the mid-70s. Thursday night and Friday, partly cloudy. Lows in the upper 40s. Highs in the lower 70s. Friday night, mostly clear. Lows around 50. Saturday, sunny. Highs in the upper 70s. Saturday night and Sunday, mostly clear. Lows in the upper 50s. Highs around 80. Again, the forecast for Peoria and surrounding areas of central Illinois for the rest of today, sunny. Near steady temperature in the lower 70s. Light and variable winds. At 2 p.m. in Peoria, skies were sunny. The temperature was 70 degrees, the dew point was 44, and the relative humidity was 39%. The wind was variable at 3 miles an hour. The pressure was 30.26 inches and falling. Around central and western Illinois, it was sunny, with a temperature of 71 at Bloomington, 72 at Moline, 72 at Galesburg, and 70 at Lakin. Under sunny skies, Macomb reported 74, Quincy reported 72, Springfield reported 72, and Pontiac reported 71. And once again at 2 p.m. in Peoria, under sunny skies, the temperature was 70. Looking elsewhere around the Midwest at 2 p.m., Chicago was mostly sunny, and 68. Indianapolis was sunny, and 70. St. Louis was sunny, and 74. Kansas City was sunny, and 72. Des Moines was sunny, and 74. Milwaukee was mostly sunny, and 59. And now a discussion of hazardous weather conditions for the following counties in Illinois: Fulton, Knox, Marshall, Mason, McLean, Peoria, Stark, Tazewell, and Woodford. This hazardous weather outlook is for central Illinois, east central Illinois, southeast Illinois, and west central Illinois. For this afternoon and tonight, no hazardous weather is expected at this time. For Tuesday through Sunday, no hazardous weather is expected at this time. Spotter information statement: spotter activation is not anticipated through tonight. The time is currently 2:48 p.m. Central Daylight Time. 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Now for the official National Weather Service forecast for Peoria and surrounding areas of central Illinois. Rest of today, sunny. Near steady temperature in the lower 70s. Light and variable winds. Tonight, clear. Lows in the upper 40s. Southeast winds around 5 miles an hour. Tuesday, sunny. Highs in the upper 70s. South winds 10 to 15 miles an hour. Tuesday night, mostly clear until midnight, then becoming partly cloudy. Lows in the mid-50s. Southwest winds 5 to 10 miles an hour. Wednesday, sunny. Highs around 80. West winds 5 to 10 miles an hour. Wednesday night and Thursday, mostly clear. Lows in the lower 50s. Highs in the mid-70s. Thursday night and Friday, partly cloudy. Lows in the upper 40s. Highs in the lower 70s. Friday night, mostly clear. Lows around 50. Saturday, sunny. Highs in the upper 70s. Saturday night and Sunday, mostly clear. Lows in the upper 50s. Highs around 80. Again, the forecast for Peoria and surrounding areas of central Illinois for the rest of today, sunny. Near steady temperature in the lower 70s. Light and variable winds. At 2 p.m. in Peoria, skies were sunny. The temperature was 70 degrees, the dew point was 44, and the relative humidity was 39%.

The wind was variable at 3 miles an hour. The pressure was 30.26 inches and falling. Around central and western Illinois, it was sunny, with a temperature of 71 at Bloomington, 72 at Moline, 72 at Galesburg, and 70 at Lakin. Under sunny skies, Macomb reported 74, Quincy reported 72, Springfield reported 72, and Pontiac reported 71. And once again at 2 p.m. in Peoria, under sunny skies, the temperature was 70. Looking elsewhere around the Midwest at 2 p.m., Chicago was mostly sunny, and 68. Indianapolis was sunny, and 70. St. Louis was sunny, and 74. Kansas City was sunny, and 72. Des Moines was sunny, and 74. Milwaukee was mostly sunny, and 59. And now a discussion of hazardous weather conditions for the following counties in Illinois: Fulton, Knox, Marshall, Mason, McLean, Peoria, Stark, Tazewell, and Woodford. This hazardous weather outlook is for Central Illinois, East Central Illinois, Southeast Illinois, and West Central Illinois. For this afternoon and tonight, no hazardous weather is expected at this time. For Tuesday through Sunday, no hazardous weather is expected at this time. Spotter information statement: spotter activation is not anticipated through tonight. The time is currently 2:52 p.m. Central Daylight Time. 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Now for the official National Weather Service forecast for Peoria and surrounding areas of Central Illinois. Rest of today, sunny. Near steady temperature in the lower 70s. Light and variable winds. Tonight, clear. Lows in the upper 40s. Southeast winds around 5 miles an hour. Tuesday, sunny. Highs in the upper 70s. South winds 10 to 15 miles an hour. Tuesday night, mostly clear until midnight, then becoming partly cloudy. Lows in the mid-50s. Southwest winds 5 to 10 miles an hour. Wednesday, sunny. Highs around 80. West winds 5 to 10 miles an hour. Wednesday night and Thursday, mostly clear. Lows in the lower 50s. Highs in the mid-70s. Thursday night and Friday, partly cloudy. Lows in the upper 40s. Highs in the lower 70s. Friday night, mostly clear. Lows around 50. Saturday, sunny. Highs in the upper 70s. Saturday night and Sunday, mostly clear. Lows in the upper 50s. Highs around 80. Again, the forecast for Peoria and surrounding areas of Central Illinois for the rest of today, sunny. Near steady temperature in the lower 70s. Light and variable winds. At 2 p.m. in Peoria, skies were sunny. The temperature was 70 degrees, the dew point was 44, and the relative humidity was 39%. The wind was variable at 3 miles an hour. The pressure was 30.26 inches and falling. Around central and western Illinois, it was sunny, with a temperature of 71 at Bloomington, 72 at Moline, 72 at Galesburg, and 70 at Lakin. Under sunny skies, Macomb reported 74, Quincy reported 72, Springfield reported 72, and Pontiac reported 71. And once again at 2 p.m. in Peoria, under sunny skies, the temperature was 70. Looking elsewhere around the Midwest at 2 p.m., Chicago was mostly sunny, and 68. Indianapolis was sunny, and 70. St. Louis was sunny, and 74. Kansas City was sunny, and 72. Des Moines was sunny, and 74. Milwaukee was mostly sunny, and 59. And now a discussion of hazardous weather conditions for the following counties in Illinois: Fulton, Knox, Marshall, Mason, McLean, Peoria, Stark, Tazewell, and Woodford. This hazardous weather outlook is for Central Illinois, East Central Illinois, Southeast Illinois, and West Central Illinois. For this afternoon and tonight, no hazardous weather is expected at this time. For Tuesday through Sunday, no hazardous weather is expected at this time. Spotter information statement: spotter activation is not anticipated through tonight. The time is currently 2:55 p.m. Central Daylight Time. 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

Station WXJ71 in Peoria. Now for the official National Weather Service forecast for Peoria and surrounding areas of central Illinois. Rest of today, sunny. Near steady temperature in the lower 70s. Light and variable winds. Tonight, clear. Lows in the upper 40s. Southeast winds around 5 miles an hour. Tuesday, sunny. Highs in the upper 70s. South winds 10 to 15 miles an hour. Tuesday night, mostly clear until midnight, then becoming partly cloudy. Lows in the mid-50s. Southwest winds 5 to 10 miles an hour. Wednesday, sunny. Highs around 80. West winds 5 to 10 miles an hour. Wednesday night and Thursday, mostly clear. Lows in the lower 50s. Highs in the mid-70s. Thursday night and Friday, partly cloudy. Lows in the upper 40s. Highs in the lower 70s. Friday night, mostly clear. Lows around 50. Saturday, sunny. Highs in the upper 70s. Saturday night and Sunday, mostly clear. Lows in the upper 50s. Highs around 80. Again, the forecast for Peoria and surrounding areas of central Illinois for the rest of today, sunny. Near steady temperature in the lower 70s. Light and variable winds. At 2 p.m. in Peoria, skies were sunny. The temperature was 70 degrees, the dew point was 44, and the relative humidity was 39%. The wind was variable at 3 miles an hour. The pressure was 30.26 inches and falling. Around central and western Illinois, it was sunny, with a temperature of 71 at Bloomington, 72 at Moline, 72 at Galesburg, and 70 at Lakin. Under sunny skies, Macomb reported 74, Quincy reported 72, Springfield reported 72, and Pontiac reported 71. And once again at 2 p.m. in Peoria, under sunny skies, the temperature was 70. Looking elsewhere around the Midwest at 2 p.m., Chicago was mostly sunny, and 68. Indianapolis was sunny, and 70. St. Louis was sunny, and 74. Kansas City was sunny, and 72. Des Moines was sunny, and 74. Milwaukee was mostly sunny, and 59. And now a discussion of hazardous weather conditions for the following counties in Illinois: Fulton, Knox, Marshall, Mason, McLean, Peoria, Stark, Tazewell, and Woodford. This hazardous weather outlook is for central Illinois, east central Illinois, southeast Illinois, and west central Illinois. For this afternoon and tonight, no hazardous weather is expected at this time. For Tuesday through Sunday, no hazardous weather is expected at this time. Spotter information statement: spotter activation is not anticipated through tonight. The time is currently 2:58 p.m. Central Daylight Time. 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Now for the official National Weather Service forecast for Peoria and surrounding areas of central Illinois. Rest of today, sunny. Near steady temperature in the lower 70s. Light and variable winds. Tonight, clear. Lows in the upper 40s. Southeast winds around 5 miles an hour. Tuesday, sunny. Highs in the upper 70s. South winds 10 to 15 miles an hour. Tuesday night, mostly clear until midnight, then becoming partly cloudy. Lows in the mid-50s. Southwest winds 5 to 10 miles an hour. Wednesday, sunny. Highs around 80. West winds 5 to 10 miles an hour. Wednesday night and Thursday, mostly clear. Lows in the lower 50s. Highs in the mid-70s. Thursday night and Friday, partly cloudy. Lows in the upper 40s. Highs in the lower 70s. Friday night, mostly clear. Lows around 50. Saturday, sunny. Highs in the upper 70s. Saturday night and Sunday, mostly clear. Lows in the upper 50s. Highs around 80. Again, the forecast for Peoria and surrounding areas of central Illinois for the rest of today, sunny. Near steady temperature in the lower 70s. Light and variable winds. And now a discussion of hazardous weather conditions for the following

Macomb reported 73. Quincy reported 73. Springfield reported 73. And Pontiac reported 73. And once again at 3 p.m. in Peoria, under sunny skies, the temperature was 72. And now a discussion of hazardous weather conditions for the following counties in Illinois: Fulton, Knox, Marshall, Mason, McLean, Peoria, Stark, Tazewell, and Woodford. This hazardous weather outlook is for Central Illinois, East Central Illinois, Southeast Illinois, and West Central Illinois. For this afternoon and tonight, no hazardous weather is expected at this time. For Tuesday through Sunday, no hazardous weather is expected at this time. Spotter information statement: spotter activation is not anticipated through tonight. The time is currently 3:06 p.m. Central Daylight Time. 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Now for the official National Weather Service forecast for Peoria and surrounding areas of Central Illinois. Rest of today, sunny. Near steady temperature in the lower 70s. Light and variable winds. Tonight, clear. Lows in the upper 40s. Southeast winds around 5 miles an hour. Tuesday, sunny. Highs in the upper 70s. South winds 10 to 15 miles an hour. Tuesday night, mostly clear until midnight, then becoming partly cloudy. Lows in the mid-50s. Southwest winds 5 to 10 miles an hour. Wednesday, sunny. Highs around 80. West winds 5 to 10 miles an hour. Wednesday night and Thursday, mostly clear. Lows in the lower 50s. Highs in the mid-70s. Thursday night and Friday, partly cloudy. Lows in the upper 40s. Highs in the lower 70s. Friday night, mostly clear. Lows around 50. Saturday, sunny. Highs in the upper 70s. Saturday night and Sunday, mostly clear. Lows in the upper 50s. Highs around 80. Again, the forecast for Peoria and surrounding areas of Central Illinois for the rest of today: sunny. Near steady temperature in the lower 70s. Light and variable winds. At 3 p.m. in Peoria, skies were sunny. The temperature was 72 degrees, the dew point was 43, and the relative humidity was 35%. The wind was variable at 3 miles an hour. The pressure was 30.23 inches and falling. Around central and western Illinois, it was sunny, with a temperature of 73 at Bloomington, 74 at Moline, 73 at Galesburg, and 71 at Lakin. Under sunny skies, Macomb reported 73, Quincy reported 73, Springfield reported 73, and Pontiac reported 73. And once again at 3 p.m. in Peoria, under sunny skies, the temperature was 72. Looking elsewhere around the Midwest at 3 p.m., Chicago was mostly sunny, and 67. Indianapolis was sunny, and 70. St. Louis was sunny, and 75. Kansas City was sunny, and 73. Des Moines was sunny, and 75. Milwaukee was mostly sunny, and 59. And now a discussion of hazardous weather conditions for the following counties in Illinois: Fulton, Knox, Marshall, Mason, McLean, Peoria, Stark, Tazewell, and Woodford. This hazardous weather outlook is for Central Illinois, East Central Illinois, Southeast Illinois, and West Central Illinois. For this afternoon and tonight, no hazardous weather is expected at this time. For Tuesday through Sunday, no hazardous weather is expected at this time. Spotter information statement: spotter activation is not anticipated through tonight. The time is currently 3:09 p.m. Central Daylight Time. 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Now for the official National Weather Service forecast for Peoria and surrounding areas of Central Illinois. Rest of today, sunny. Near steady temperature in the lower 70s. Light and variable winds. Tonight, clear. Lows in the upper 40s. Southeast winds around 5 miles an hour. Tuesday, sunny. Highs in the upper 70s. South winds 10 to 15 miles an hour. Tuesday night, mostly clear until midnight, then becoming partly cloudy. Lows in the

50s. Southwest winds 5 to 10 miles an hour. Wednesday, sunny. Highs around 80. West winds 5 to 10 miles an hour. Wednesday night and Thursday, mostly clear. Lows in the lower 50s. Highs in the mid-70s. Thursday night and Friday, partly cloudy. Lows in the upper 40s. Highs in the lower 70s. Friday night, mostly clear. Lows around 50. Saturday, sunny. Highs in the upper 70s. Saturday night and Sunday, mostly clear. Lows in the upper 50s. Highs around 80. Again, the forecast for Peoria and surrounding areas of central Illinois for the rest of today, sunny. Near steady temperature in the lower 70s. Light and variable winds. At 3 p.m. in Peoria, skies were sunny. The temperature was 72 degrees, the dew point was 43, and the relative humidity was 35%. The wind was variable at 3 miles an hour. The pressure was 30.23 inches and falling. Around central and western Illinois, it was sunny, with a temperature of 73 at Bloomington, 74 at Moline, 73 at Galesburg, and 71 at Lakin. Under sunny skies, Macomb reported 73, Quincy reported 73, Springfield reported 73, and Pontiac reported 73. And once again at 3 p.m. in Peoria, under sunny skies, the temperature was 72. At 3 p.m. in Peoria, skies were sunny. The temperature was 72 degrees, the dew point was 43, and the relative humidity was 35%. The wind was variable at 3 miles an hour. The pressure was 30.23 inches and falling. Around central and western Illinois, it was sunny, with a temperature of 73 at Bloomington, 74 at Moline, 73 at Galesburg, and 71 at Lakin. Under sunny skies, Macomb reported 73, Quincy reported 73, Springfield reported 73, and Pontiac reported 73. And once again at 3 p.m. in Peoria, under sunny skies, the temperature was 72. Looking elsewhere around the Midwest at 3 p.m., Chicago was mostly sunny, and 67. Indianapolis was sunny, and 70. St. Louis was sunny, and 75. Kansas City was sunny, and 73. Des Moines was sunny, and 75. Milwaukee was mostly sunny, and 59. And now a discussion of hazardous weather conditions for the following counties in Illinois: Fulton, Knox, Marshall, Mason, McLean, Peoria, Stark, Tazewell, and Woodford. This hazardous weather outlook is for Central Illinois, East Central Illinois, Southeast Illinois, and West Central Illinois. For this afternoon and tonight, no hazardous weather is expected at this time. For Tuesday through Sunday, no hazardous weather is expected at this time. Spotter information statement: spotter activation is not anticipated through tonight. 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Now for the official National Weather Service forecast for Peoria and surrounding areas of Central Illinois. Rest of today, sunny. Near steady temperature in the lower 70s. Light and variable winds. Tonight, clear. Lows in the upper 40s. Southeast winds around 5 miles an hour. Tuesday, sunny. Highs in the upper 70s. South winds 10 to 15 miles an hour. Tuesday night, mostly clear until midnight, then becoming partly cloudy. Lows in the mid-50s. Southwest winds 5 to 10 miles an hour. Wednesday, sunny. Highs around 80. West winds 5 to 10 miles an hour. Wednesday night and Thursday, mostly clear.

lows in the lower 50s. Highs in the mid-70s. Thursday night and Friday, partly cloudy. Lows in the upper 40s. Highs in the lower 70s. Friday night, mostly clear. Lows around 50. Saturday, sunny. Highs in the upper 70s. Saturday night and Sunday, mostly clear. Lows in the upper 50s. Highs around 80. Again, the forecast for Peoria and surrounding areas of central Illinois for the rest of today, sunny. Near steady temperature in the lower 70s. Light and variable winds. At 3 p.m. in Peoria, skies were sunny. The temperature was 72 degrees, the dew point was 43, and the relative humidity was 35%. The wind was variable at 3 miles an hour. The pressure was 30.23 inches and falling. Around central and western Illinois, it was sunny, with a temperature of 73 at Bloomington, 74 at Moline, 73 at Galesburg, and 71 at Lakin. Under sunny skies, Macomb reported 73, Quincy reported 73, Springfield reported 73, and Pontiac reported 73. And once again at 3 p.m. in Peoria, under sunny skies, the temperature was 72. Looking elsewhere around the Midwest at 3 p.m., Chicago was mostly sunny, and 67. Indianapolis was sunny, and 70. St. Louis was sunny, and 75. Kansas City was sunny, and 73. Des Moines was sunny, and 75. Milwaukee was mostly sunny, and 59. And now a discussion of hazardous weather conditions for the following counties in Illinois: Fulton, Knox, Marshall, Mason, McLean, Peoria, Stark, Tazewell, and Woodford. This hazardous weather outlook is for central Illinois, east central Illinois, southeast Illinois, and west central Illinois. For this afternoon and tonight, no hazardous weather is expected at this time. For Tuesday through Sunday, no hazardous weather is expected at this time. Spotter information statement: spotter activation is not anticipated through tonight. The time is currently 3:18 p.m. Central Daylight Time. 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Now for the official National Weather Service forecast for Peoria and surrounding areas of central Illinois. Rest of today, sunny. Near steady temperature in the lower 70s. Light and variable winds. Tonight, clear. Lows in the upper 40s. Southeast winds around 5 miles an hour. Tuesday, sunny. Highs in the upper 70s. South winds 10 to 15 miles an hour. Tuesday night, mostly clear until midnight, then becoming partly cloudy. Lows in the mid-50s. Southwest winds 5 to 10 miles an hour. Wednesday, sunny. Highs around 80. West winds 5 to 10 miles an hour. Wednesday night and Thursday, mostly clear. Lows in the lower 50s. Highs in the mid-70s. Thursday night and Friday, partly cloudy. Lows in the upper 40s. Highs in the lower 70s. Friday night, mostly clear. Lows around 50. Saturday, sunny. Highs in the upper 70s. Saturday night and Sunday, mostly clear. Lows in the upper 50s. Highs around 80. Again, the forecast for Peoria and surrounding areas of central Illinois for the rest of today, sunny. Near steady temperature in the lower 70s. Light and variable winds. At 3 p.m. in Peoria, skies were sunny. The temperature was 72 degrees, the dew point was 43, and the relative humidity was 35%. The wind was variable at 3 miles an hour. The pressure was 30.23 inches and falling. Around central and western Illinois, it was sunny, with a temperature of 73 at Bloomington, 74 at Moline, 73 at Galesburg, and 71 at Lakin. Under sunny skies, Macomb reported 73, Quincy reported 73, Springfield reported 73, and Pontiac reported 73. And once again at 3 p.m. in Peoria, under sunny skies, the temperature was 72. Looking elsewhere around the Midwest at 3 p.m., Chicago was mostly sunny, and 67. Indianapolis was sunny, and 70. St. Louis was sunny, and 75.

Kansas City was sunny and 73. Des Moines was sunny and 75. Milwaukee was mostly sunny and 59. And now a discussion of hazardous weather conditions for the following counties in Illinois: Fulton, Knox, Marshall, Mason, McLean, Peoria, Stark, Tazewell, and Woodford. This hazardous weather outlook is for Central Illinois, East Central Illinois, Southeast Illinois, and West Central Illinois. For this afternoon and tonight, no hazardous weather is expected at this time. For Tuesday through Sunday, no hazardous weather is expected at this time. Spotter information statement: spotter activation is not anticipated through tonight. The time is currently 3:21 p.m. Central Daylight Time. 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Now for the official National Weather Service forecast for Peoria and surrounding areas of Central Illinois. Rest of today, sunny. Near steady temperature in the lower 70s. Light and variable winds. Tonight, clear. Lows in the upper 40s. Southeast winds around 5 miles an hour. Tuesday, sunny. Highs in the upper 70s. South winds 10 to 15 miles an hour. Tuesday night, mostly clear until midnight, then becoming partly cloudy. Lows in the mid-50s. Southwest winds 5 to 10 miles an hour. Wednesday, sunny. Highs around 80. West winds 5 to 10 miles an hour. Wednesday night and Thursday, mostly clear. Lows in the lower 50s. Highs in the mid-70s. Thursday night and Friday, partly cloudy. Lows in the upper 40s. Highs in the lower 70s. Friday night, mostly clear. Lows around 50. Saturday, sunny. Highs in the upper 70s. Saturday night and Sunday, mostly clear. Lows in the upper 50s. Highs around 80. Again, the forecast for Peoria and surrounding areas of Central Illinois for the rest of today: sunny. Near steady temperature in the lower 70s. Light and variable winds. At 3 p.m. in Peoria, skies were sunny. The temperature was 72 degrees, the dew point was 43, and the relative humidity was 35%. The wind was variable at 3 miles an hour. The pressure was 30.23 inches and falling. Around central and western Illinois, it was sunny, with a temperature of 73 at Bloomington, 74 at Moline, 73 at Galesburg, and 71 at Lakin. Under sunny skies, Macomb reported 73, Quincy reported 73, Springfield reported 73, and Pontiac reported 73. And once again at 3 p.m. in Peoria, under sunny skies, the temperature was 72. Looking elsewhere around the Midwest at 3 p.m., Chicago was mostly sunny and 67. Indianapolis was sunny and 70. St. Louis was sunny and 75. Kansas City was sunny and 73. Des Moines was sunny and 75. Milwaukee was mostly sunny and 59. And now a discussion of hazardous weather conditions for the following counties in Illinois: Fulton, Knox, Marshall, Mason, McLean, Peoria, Stark, Tazewell, and Woodford. This hazardous weather outlook is for Central Illinois, East Central Illinois, Southeast Illinois, and West Central Illinois. For this afternoon and tonight, no hazardous weather is expected at this time. For Tuesday through Sunday, no hazardous weather is expected at this time. Spotter information statement: spotter activation is not anticipated through tonight. The time is currently 3:24 p.m. Central Daylight Time. 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Now for the official National Weather Service forecast for Peoria and surrounding areas of Central Illinois. Rest of today, sunny. Near steady temperature in the lower 70s. Light and variable winds. Tonight, clear. Lows in the upper 40s. Southeast winds around 5 miles an hour. Tuesday, sunny. Highs in the upper 70s. South winds 10 to 15 miles an hour. Tuesday night, mostly clear until midnight, then becoming partly cloudy. Lows in the mid-50s. Southwest winds 5 to 10 miles an hour.

Wednesday, sunny. Highs around 80. West winds 5 to 10 miles an hour. Wednesday night and Thursday, mostly clear. Lows in the lower 50s. Highs in the mid-70s. Thursday night and Friday, partly cloudy. Lows in the upper 40s. Highs in the lower 70s. Friday night, mostly clear. Lows around 50. Saturday, sunny. Highs in the upper 70s. Saturday night and Sunday, mostly clear. Lows in the upper 50s. Highs around 80. Again, the forecast for Peoria and surrounding areas of central Illinois for the rest of today, sunny. Near steady temperature in the lower 70s. Light and variable winds. At 3 p.m. in Peoria, skies were sunny. The temperature was 72 degrees, the dew point was 43, and the relative humidity was 35%. The wind was variable at 3 miles an hour. The pressure was 30.23 inches and falling. Around central and western Illinois, it was sunny, with a temperature of 73 at Bloomington, 74 at Moline, 73 at Galesburg, and 71 at Lakin. Under sunny skies, Macomb reported 73, Quincy reported 73, Springfield reported 73, and Pontiac reported 73. And once again at 3 p.m. in Peoria, under sunny skies, the temperature was 72. Looking elsewhere around the Midwest at 3 p.m., Chicago was mostly sunny, and 67. Indianapolis was sunny, and 70. St. Louis was sunny, and 75. Kansas City was sunny, and 73. Des Moines was sunny, and 75. Milwaukee was mostly sunny, and 59. And now a discussion of hazardous weather conditions for the following counties in Illinois: Fulton, Knox, Marshall, Mason, McLean, Peoria, Stark, Tazewell, and Woodford. This hazardous weather outlook is for central Illinois, east central Illinois, southeast Illinois, and west central Illinois. For this afternoon and tonight, no hazardous weather is expected at this time. For Tuesday through Sunday, no hazardous weather is expected at this time. Spotter information statement: spotter activation is not anticipated through tonight. The time is currently 3:28 p.m. Central Daylight Time. 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Now for the official National Weather Service forecast for Peoria and surrounding areas of central Illinois. Rest of today, sunny. Near steady temperature in the lower 70s. Light and variable winds. Tonight, clear. Lows in the upper 40s. Southeast winds around 5 miles an hour. Tuesday, sunny. Highs in the upper 70s. South winds 10 to 15 miles an hour. Tuesday night, mostly clear until midnight, then becoming partly cloudy. Lows in the mid-50s. Southwest winds 5 to 10 miles an hour. Wednesday, sunny. Highs around 80. West winds 5 to 10 miles an hour. Wednesday night and Thursday, mostly clear. Lows in the lower 50s. Highs in the mid-70s. Thursday night and Friday, partly cloudy. Lows in the upper 40s. Highs in the lower 70s. Friday night, mostly clear. Lows around 50. Saturday, sunny. Highs in the upper 70s. Saturday night and Sunday, mostly clear. Lows in the upper 50s. Highs around 80. Again, the forecast for Peoria and surrounding areas of central Illinois for the rest of today, sunny. Near steady temperature in the lower 70s. Light and variable winds. At 3 p.m. in Peoria, skies were sunny. The temperature was 72 degrees, the dew point was 43, and the relative humidity was 35%. The wind was variable at 3 miles an hour. The pressure was 30.23 inches and falling. Around central and western Illinois, it was sunny, with a temperature of 73 at Bloomington, 74 at Moline, 73 at Galesburg, and 71 at Lakin. Under sunny skies, Macomb reported 73, Quincy reported 73, Springfield reported 73, and Pontiac reported 73. And once again at 3 p.m. in Peoria, under sunny skies, the temperature was 72.
Looking elsewhere around the Midwest at 3 p.m., Chicago was mostly sunny, and 67. Indianapolis was sunny, and 70. St. Louis was sunny, and 75. Kansas City was sunny, and 73. Des Moines was sunny, and 75. Milwaukee was mostly sunny, and 59. And now a discussion of hazardous weather conditions for the following counties in Illinois: Fulton, Knox, Marshall, Mason, McLean, Peoria, Stark, Tazewell, and Woodford. This hazardous weather outlook is for Central Illinois, East Central Illinois, Southeast Illinois, and West Central Illinois. For this afternoon and tonight, no hazardous weather is expected at this time. For Tuesday through Sunday, no hazardous weather is expected at this time. Spotter information statement: spotter activation is not anticipated through tonight. The time is currently 3:31 p.m. Central Daylight Time. 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Now for the official National Weather Service forecast for Peoria and surrounding areas of Central Illinois. Rest of today, sunny. Near steady temperature in the lower 70s. Light and variable winds. Tonight, clear. Lows in the upper 40s. Southeast winds around 5 miles an hour. Tuesday, sunny. Highs in the upper 70s. South winds 10 to 15 miles an hour. Tuesday night, mostly clear until midnight, then becoming partly cloudy. Lows in the mid-50s. Southwest winds 5 to 10 miles an hour. Wednesday, sunny. Highs around 80. West winds 5 to 10 miles an hour. Wednesday night and Thursday, mostly clear. Lows in the lower 50s. Highs in the mid-70s. Thursday night and Friday, partly cloudy. Lows in the upper 40s. Highs in the lower 70s. Friday night, mostly clear. Lows around 50. Saturday, sunny. Highs in the upper 70s. Saturday night and Sunday, mostly clear. Lows in the upper 50s. Highs around 80. Again, the forecast for Peoria and surrounding areas of Central Illinois for the rest in the upper 70s. Saturday night and Sunday, mostly clear. Lows in the upper 50s. Highs around 80. Again, the forecast for Peoria and surrounding areas of Central Illinois for the rest of today, sunny. Near steady temperature in the lower 70s. Light and variable winds. At 3 p.m. in Peoria, skies were sunny. The temperature was 72 degrees, the dew point was 43, and the relative humidity was 35%. The wind was variable at 3 miles an hour. The pressure was 30.23 inches and falling. Around central and western Illinois, it was sunny, with a temperature of 73 at Bloomington, 74 at Moline, 73 at Galesburg, and 71 at Lakin. Under sunny skies, Macomb reported 73, Quincy reported 73, Springfield reported 73, and Pontiac reported 73. And once again at 3 p.m. in Peoria, under sunny skies, the temperature was 72. Looking elsewhere around the Midwest at 3 p.m., Chicago was mostly sunny, and 67. Indianapolis was sunny, and 70. St. Louis was sunny, and 75. Kansas City was sunny, and 73. Des Moines was sunny, and 75. Milwaukee was mostly sunny, and 59. And now a discussion of hazardous weather conditions for the following counties in Illinois: Fulton, Knox, Marshall, Mason, McLean, Peoria, Stark, Tazewell, and Woodford. This hazardous weather outlook is for Central Illinois, East Central Illinois, Southeast Illinois, and West Central Illinois. For this afternoon and tonight, no hazardous weather is expected at this time. For Tuesday through Sunday, no hazardous weather is expected at this time. Spotter information statement: spotter activation is not anticipated through tonight. The time is currently 3:35 p.m. Central Daylight Time. 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Now for the official National Weather Service forecast for Peoria and surrounding areas of Central Illinois. Rest of today, sunny. Near steady temperature in the lower 70s.
light and variable

Tonight, clear. Lows in the upper 40s. Southeast winds around 5 miles an hour. Tuesday, sunny. Highs in the upper 70s. South winds 10 to 15 miles an hour. Tuesday night, mostly clear until midnight, then becoming partly cloudy. Lows in the mid-50s. Southwest winds 5 to 10 miles an hour. Wednesday, sunny. Highs around 80. West winds 5 to 10 miles an hour. Wednesday night and Thursday, mostly clear. Lows in the lower 50s. Highs in the mid-70s. Thursday night and Friday, partly cloudy. Lows in the upper 40s. Highs in the lower 70s. Friday night, mostly clear. Lows around 50. Saturday, sunny. Highs in the upper 70s. Saturday night and Sunday, mostly clear. Lows in the upper 50s. Highs around 80. Again, the forecast for Peoria and surrounding areas of central Illinois for the rest of today, sunny. Near steady temperature in the lower 70s. Light and variable winds. At 3 p.m. in Peoria, skies were sunny. The temperature was 72 degrees, the dew point was 43, and the relative humidity was 35%. The wind was variable at 3 miles an hour. The pressure was 30.23 inches and falling. Around central and western Illinois, it was sunny, with a temperature of 73 at Bloomington, 74 at Moline, 73 at Galesburg, and 71 at Lakin. Under sunny skies, Macomb reported 73, Quincy reported 73, Springfield reported 73, and Pontiac reported 73. And once again at 3 p.m. in Peoria, under sunny skies, the temperature was 72. Looking elsewhere around the Midwest at 3 p.m., Chicago was mostly sunny, and 67. Indianapolis was sunny, and 70. St. Louis was sunny, and 75. Kansas City was sunny, and 73. Des Moines was sunny, and 75. Milwaukee was mostly sunny, and 59. And now a discussion of hazardous weather conditions for the following counties in Illinois: Fulton, Knox, Marshall, Mason, McLean, Peoria, Stark, Tazewell, and Woodford. This hazardous weather outlook is for central Illinois, east central Illinois, southeast Illinois, and west central Illinois. For this afternoon and tonight, no hazardous weather is expected at this time. For Tuesday through Sunday, no hazardous weather is expected at this time. Spotter information statement, spotter activation is not anticipated through tonight. The time is currently 3:38 p.m. Central Daylight Time. 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Now for the official National Weather Service forecast for Peoria and surrounding areas of central Illinois. Rest of today, sunny. Near steady temperature in the lower 70s. Light and variable winds. Tonight, clear. Lows in the upper 40s. Southeast winds around 5 miles an hour. Tuesday, sunny. Highs in the upper 70s. South winds 10 to 15 miles an hour. Tuesday night, mostly clear until midnight, then becoming partly cloudy. Lows in the mid-50s. Southwest winds 5 to 10 miles an hour. Wednesday, sunny. Highs around 80. West winds 5 to 10 miles an hour. Wednesday night and Thursday, mostly clear. Lows in the lower 50s. Highs in the mid-70s. Thursday night and Friday, partly cloudy. Lows in the upper 40s. Highs in the lower 70s. Friday night, mostly clear. Lows around 50. Saturday, sunny. Highs in the upper 70s. Saturday night and Sunday, mostly clear. Lows in the upper 50s. Highs around 80. Again, the forecast for Peoria and surrounding areas of central Illinois for the rest of today, sunny. Near steady temperature in the lower 70s. Light and variable winds. Now for the official National Weather Service forecast for Peoria and surrounding areas of central Illinois. Tonight, clear. Lows in the upper 40s. Southeast winds around 5 miles an hour. Tuesday, sunny. Highs in the upper 70s. South winds 10 to 15.

Central Illinois for tonight, clear. Lows in the upper 40s. Southeast winds around 5 miles an hour. At 3 p.m. in Peoria, skies were sunny. The temperature was 72 degrees, the dew point was 43, and the relative humidity was 35%. The wind was variable at 3 miles an hour. The pressure was 30.23 inches and falling. Around central and western Illinois, it was sunny, with a temperature of 73 at Bloomington, 74 at Moline, 73 at Galesburg, and 71 at Lakin. Under sunny skies, Macomb reported 73, Quincy reported 73, Springfield reported 73, and Pontiac reported 73. And once again at 3 p.m. in Peoria, under sunny skies, the temperature was 72. Looking elsewhere around the Midwest at 3 p.m., Chicago was mostly sunny, and 67. Indianapolis was sunny, and 70. St. Louis was sunny, and 75. Kansas City was sunny, and 73. Des Moines was sunny, and 75. Milwaukee was mostly sunny, and 59. And now a discussion of hazardous weather conditions for the following counties in Illinois: Fulton, Knox, Marshall, Mason, McLean, Peoria, Stark, Tazewell, and Woodford. This hazardous weather outlook is for Central Illinois, East Central Illinois, Southeast Illinois, and West Central Illinois. For this afternoon and tonight, no hazardous weather is expected at this time. For Tuesday through Sunday, no hazardous weather is expected at this time. Spotter information statement: spotter activation is not anticipated through tonight. The time is currently 3:43 p.m. Central Daylight Time. 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Now for the official National Weather Service forecast for Peoria and surrounding areas of Central Illinois. Tonight, clear. Lows in the upper 40s. Southeast winds around 5 miles an hour. Tuesday, sunny. Highs in the upper 70s. South winds 10 to 15 miles an hour. Tuesday night, mostly clear until midnight, then becoming partly cloudy. Lows in the mid-50s. Southwest winds 5 to 10 miles an hour. Wednesday, sunny. Highs around 80. West winds 5 to 10 miles an hour. Wednesday night, mostly clear. Lows in the lower 50s. North winds around 5 miles an hour. Thursday, sunny. Highs in the mid-70s. Thursday night and Friday, partly cloudy. Lows in the upper 40s. Highs in the lower 70s. Friday night, mostly clear. Lows around 50. Saturday, sunny. Highs in the upper 70s. Saturday night through Sunday night, mostly clear. Lows in the upper 50s. Highs around 80. Columbus Day, mostly sunny. Highs in the mid-70s. Again, the forecast for Peoria and surrounding areas of Central Illinois for tonight, clear. Lows in the upper 40s. Southeast winds around 5 miles an hour. At 3 p.m. in Peoria, skies were sunny. The temperature was 72 degrees, the dew point was 43, and the relative humidity was 35%. The wind was variable at 3 miles an hour. The pressure was 30.23 inches and falling. Around central and western Illinois, it was sunny, with a temperature of 73 at Bloomington, 74 at Moline, 73 at Galesburg, and 71 at Lakin. Under sunny skies, Macomb reported 73, Quincy reported 73, Springfield reported 73, and Pontiac reported 73. And once again at 3 p.m. in Peoria, under sunny skies, the temperature was 72. Looking elsewhere around the Midwest at 3 p.m., Chicago was mostly sunny, and 67. Indianapolis was sunny, and 70. St. Louis was sunny, and 75. Kansas City was sunny, and 73. Des Moines was sunny, and 75. Milwaukee was mostly sunny, and 59. And now a discussion of hazardous weather conditions for the following counties in Illinois: Fulton, Knox, Marshall, Mason, McLean, Peoria, Stark, Tazewell, and Woodford. This hazardous weather outlook is for Central Illinois, East Central Illinois, Southeast Illinois, and West Central Illinois. For this afternoon,

tonight, no hazardous weather is expected at this time. For Tuesday through Sunday, no hazardous weather is expected at this time. Spotter information statement, spotter activation is not anticipated through tonight. The time is currently 3:46 p.m. Central Daylight Time. 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Now for the official National Weather Service forecast for Peoria and surrounding areas of central Illinois. Tonight, clear. Lows in the upper 40s. Southeast winds around 5 miles an hour. Tuesday, sunny. Highs in the upper 70s. South winds 10 to 15 miles an hour. Tuesday night, mostly clear until midnight, then becoming partly cloudy. Lows in the mid-50s. Southwest winds 5 to 10 miles an hour. Wednesday, sunny. Highs around 80. West winds 5 to 10 miles an hour. Wednesday night, mostly clear. Lows in the lower 50s. North winds around 5 miles an hour. Thursday, sunny. Highs in the mid-70s. Thursday night and Friday, partly cloudy. Lows in the upper 40s. Highs in the lower 70s. Friday night, mostly clear. Lows around 50. Saturday, sunny. Highs in the upper 70s. Saturday night through Sunday night, mostly clear. Lows in the upper 50s. Highs around 80. Columbus Day, mostly sunny. Highs in the mid-70s. Again, the forecast for Peoria and surrounding areas of central Illinois for tonight, clear. Lows in the upper 40s. Southeast winds around 5 miles an hour. At 3 p.m. in Peoria, skies were sunny. The temperature was 72 degrees, the dew point was 43, and the relative humidity was 35%. The wind was variable at 3 miles an hour. The pressure was 30.23 inches and falling. Around central and western Illinois, it was sunny, with a temperature of 73 at Bloomington, 74 at Moline, 73 at Galesburg, and 71 at Lakin. Under sunny skies, Macomb reported 73, Quincy reported 73, Springfield reported 73, and Pontiac reported 73. And once again at 3 p.m. in Peoria, under sunny skies, the temperature was 72. Looking elsewhere around the Midwest at 3 p.m., Chicago was mostly sunny, and 67. Indianapolis was sunny, and 70. St. Louis was sunny, and 75. Kansas City was sunny, and 73. Des Moines was sunny, and 75. Milwaukee was mostly sunny, and 59. And now a discussion of hazardous weather conditions for the following counties in Illinois: Fulton, Knox, Marshall, Mason, McLean, Peoria, Stark, Tazewell, and Woodford. This hazardous weather outlook is for central Illinois, east central Illinois, southeast Illinois, and west central Illinois. For this afternoon and tonight, no hazardous weather is expected at this time. For Tuesday through Sunday, no hazardous weather is expected at this time. Spotter information statement, spotter activation is not anticipated through tonight. The time is currently 3:50 p.m. Central Daylight Time. 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Now for the official National Weather Service forecast for Peoria and surrounding areas of central Illinois. Tonight, clear. Lows in the upper 40s. Southeast winds around 5 miles an hour. Tuesday, sunny. Highs in the upper 70s. South winds 10 to 15 miles an hour. Tuesday night, mostly clear until midnight, then becoming partly cloudy. Lows in the mid-50s. Southwest winds 5 to 10 miles an hour. Wednesday, sunny. Highs around 80. West winds 5 to 10 miles an hour. Wednesday night, mostly clear. Lows in the lower 50s. North winds around 5 miles an hour. Thursday, sunny. Highs in the mid-70s. Thursday night and Friday, partly cloudy. Lows in the upper 40s. Highs in the lower 70s. Friday night, mostly clear. Lows around 50. Saturday, sunny. Highs in the upper 70s.
Saturday night through Sunday night, mostly clear. Lows in the upper 50s. Highs around 80. Columbus Day, mostly sunny. Highs in the mid-70s. Again, the forecast for Peoria and surrounding areas of central Illinois for tonight, clear. Lows in the upper 40s. Southeast winds around 5 miles an hour. At 3 p.m. in Peoria, skies were sunny. The temperature was 72 degrees, the dew point was 43, and the relative humidity was 35%. The wind was variable at 3 miles an hour. The pressure was 30.23 inches and falling. Around central and western Illinois, it was sunny, with a temperature of 73 at Bloomington, 74 at Moline, 73 at Galesburg, and 71 at Lakin. Under sunny skies, Macomb reported 73, Quincy reported 73, Springfield reported 73, and Pontiac reported 73. And once again at 3 p.m. in Peoria, under sunny skies, the temperature was 72. Looking elsewhere around the Midwest at 3 p.m., Chicago was mostly sunny, and 67. Indianapolis was sunny, and 70. St. Louis was sunny, and 75. Kansas City was sunny, and 73. Des Moines was sunny, and 75. Milwaukee was mostly sunny, and 59. And now a discussion of hazardous weather conditions for the following counties in Illinois: Fulton, Knox, Marshall, Mason, McLean, Peoria, Stark, Tazewell, and Woodford. This hazardous weather outlook is for central Illinois, east central Illinois, southeast Illinois, and west central Illinois. For this afternoon and tonight, no hazardous weather is expected at this time. For Tuesday through Sunday, no hazardous weather is expected at this time. Spotter information statement: spotter activation is not anticipated through tonight. The time is currently 3:53 p.m. Central Daylight Time. 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Now for the official National Weather Service forecast for Peoria and surrounding areas of central Illinois. Tonight, clear. Lows in the upper 40s. Southeast winds around 5 miles an hour. Tuesday, sunny. Highs in the upper 70s. South winds 10 to 15 miles an hour. Tuesday night, mostly clear until midnight, then becoming partly cloudy. Lows in the mid-50s. Southwest winds 5 to 10 miles an hour. Wednesday, sunny. Highs around 80. West winds 5 to 10 miles an hour. Wednesday night, mostly clear. Lows in the lower 50s. North winds around 5 miles an hour. Thursday, sunny. Highs in the mid-70s. Thursday night and Friday, partly cloudy. Lows in the upper 40s. Highs in the lower 70s. Friday night, mostly clear. Lows around 50. Saturday, sunny. Highs in the upper 70s. Saturday night through Sunday night, mostly clear. Lows in the upper 50s. Highs around 80. Columbus Day, mostly sunny. Highs in the mid-70s. Again, the forecast for Peoria and surrounding areas of central Illinois for tonight, clear. Lows in the upper 40s. Southeast winds around 5 miles an hour. At 3 p.m. in Peoria, skies were sunny. The temperature was 72 degrees, the dew point was 43, and the relative humidity was 35%. The wind was variable at 3 miles an hour. The pressure was 30.23 inches and falling. Around central and western Illinois, it was sunny, with a temperature of 73 at Bloomington, 74 at Moline, 73 at Galesburg, and 71 at Lakin. Under sunny skies, Macomb reported 73, Quincy reported 73, Springfield reported 73, and Pontiac reported 73. And once again at 3 p.m. in Peoria, under sunny skies, the temperature was 72. Looking elsewhere around the Midwest at 3 p.m., Chicago was mostly sunny, and 67. Indianapolis was sunny, and 70. St. Louis was sunny, and 75. Kansas City was sunny, and 73. Des Moines was sunny, and 75. Milwaukee was mostly sunny, and 59.
And now a discussion of hazardous weather conditions for the following counties in Illinois.

Hamilton, Knox, Marshall, Mason, McLean, Peoria, Stark, Tazewell, and Woodford. This hazardous weather outlook is for Central Illinois, East Central Illinois, Southeast Illinois, and West Central Illinois. For this afternoon and tonight, no hazardous weather is expected at this time. For Tuesday through Sunday, no hazardous weather is expected at this time. Spotter information statement. Spotter activation is not anticipated through tonight. The time is currently 3:57 p.m. Central Daylight Time. 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Now for the official National Weather Service forecast for Peoria and surrounding areas of Central Illinois. Tonight, clear. Lows in the upper 40s. Southeast winds around 5 miles an hour. Tuesday, sunny. Highs in the upper 70s. South winds 10 to 15 miles an hour. Tuesday night, mostly clear until midnight, then becoming partly cloudy. Lows in the mid-50s. Southwest winds 5 to 10 miles an hour. Wednesday, sunny. Highs around 80. West winds 5 to 10 miles an hour. Wednesday night, mostly clear. Lows in the lower 50s. North winds around 5 miles an hour. Thursday, sunny. Highs in the mid-70s. Thursday night and Friday, partly cloudy. Lows in the upper 40s. Highs in the lower 70s. Friday night, mostly clear. Lows around 50. Saturday, sunny. Highs in the upper 70s. Saturday night through Sunday night, mostly clear. Lows in the upper 50s. Highs around 80. Columbus Day, mostly sunny. Highs in the mid-70s. Again, the forecast for Peoria and surrounding areas of Central Illinois for tonight, clear. Lows in the upper 40s. Southeast winds around 5 miles an hour. At 3 p.m. in Peoria, skies were sunny. The temperature was 72 degrees, the dew point was 43, and the relative humidity was 35%. The wind was variable at 3 miles an hour. The pressure was 30.23 inches and falling. Around central and western Illinois, it was sunny, with a temperature of 73 at Bloomington, 74 at Moline, 73 at Galesburg, and 71 at Lakin. Under sunny skies, Macomb reported 73, Quincy reported 73, Springfield reported 73, and Pontiac reported 73. And once again at 3 p.m. in Peoria, under sunny skies, the temperature was 72. Looking elsewhere around the Midwest at 3 p.m., Chicago was mostly sunny, and 67. Indianapolis was sunny, and 70. St. Louis was sunny, and 75. Kansas City was sunny, and 73. Des Moines was sunny, and 75. Milwaukee was mostly sunny, and 59. And now a discussion of hazardous weather conditions for the following counties in Illinois: Fulton, Knox, Marshall, Mason, McLean, Peoria, Stark, Tazewell, and Woodford. This hazardous weather outlook is for Central Illinois, East Central Illinois, Southeast Illinois, and West Central Illinois. For this afternoon and tonight, no hazardous weather is expected at this time. For Tuesday through Sunday, no hazardous weather is expected at this time. Spotter information statement. Spotter activation is not anticipated through tonight. The time is currently 4 p.m. Central Daylight Time. 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Now for the official National Weather Service forecast for Peoria and surrounding areas of Central Illinois. Tonight, clear. Lows in the upper 40s. Southeast winds around 5 miles an hour. Tuesday, sunny. Highs in the upper 70s. South winds 10 to 15 miles an hour. Tuesday night, mostly clear until midnight, then becoming partly cloudy. Lows in the mid-50s. Southwest winds 5 to 10 miles an hour. Wednesday, sunny. Highs around 80. West winds 5 to 10 miles an hour. Wednesday night, mostly clear. Lows in the lower 50s. North winds around 5 miles an hour. Thursday, sunny. Highs in the mid-70s. Thursday night and Friday, partly cloudy.
lows in the upper 40s, highs in the lower 70s. Friday night, mostly clear, lows around 50. Saturday, sunny, highs in the upper 70s. Saturday night through Sunday night, mostly clear, lows in the upper 50s, highs around 80. Columbus Day, mostly sunny, highs in the mid-70s. Again, the forecast for Peoria and surrounding areas of central Illinois for tonight, clear, lows in the upper 40s. Southeast winds around 5 miles an hour. And now a discussion of hazardous weather conditions for the following counties in Illinois: Fulton, Knox, Marshall, Mason, McLean, Peoria, Stark, Tazewell, and Woodford. This hazardous weather outlook is for central Illinois, east central Illinois, southeast Illinois, and west central Illinois. For this afternoon and tonight, no hazardous weather is expected at this time. For Tuesday through Sunday, no hazardous weather is expected at this time. Spotter information statement: spotter activation is not anticipated through tonight. The time is currently 4:02 p.m. Central Daylight Time. 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Now for the official National Weather Service forecast for Peoria and surrounding areas of central Illinois. Tonight, clear, lows in the upper 40s. Southeast winds around 5 miles an hour. Tuesday, sunny, highs in the upper 70s. South winds 10 to 15 miles an hour. Tuesday night, mostly clear until midnight, then becoming partly cloudy. Lows in the mid-50s. Southwest winds 5 to 10 miles an hour. Wednesday, sunny, highs around 80. West winds 5 to 10 miles an hour. Wednesday night, mostly clear, lows in the lower 50s. North winds around 5 miles an hour. Thursday, sunny, highs in the mid-70s. Thursday night and Friday, partly cloudy, lows in the upper 40s. Highs in the lower 70s. Friday night, mostly clear, lows around 50. Saturday, sunny, highs in the upper 70s. Saturday night through Sunday night, mostly clear, lows in the upper 50s. Highs around 80. Columbus Day, mostly sunny, highs in the mid-70s. Again, the forecast for Peoria and surrounding areas of central Illinois for tonight, clear, lows in the upper 40s. Southeast winds around 5 miles an hour. At 4 p.m. in Peoria, skies were sunny. The temperature was 71 degrees, the dew point was 43, and the relative humidity was 36%. The wind was north at 5 miles an hour. The pressure was 30.21 inches and falling. Around central and western Illinois, it was sunny, with a temperature of 74 at Bloomington, 73 at Moline, 74 at Macomb, 73 at Quincy, and 74 at Springfield. And once again at 4 p.m. in Peoria, under sunny skies, the temperature was 71. And now a discussion of hazardous weather conditions for the following counties in Illinois: Fulton, Knox, Marshall, Mason, McLean, Peoria, Stark, Tazewell, and Woodford. This hazardous weather outlook is for central Illinois, east central Illinois, southeast Illinois, and west central Illinois. For this afternoon and tonight, no hazardous weather is expected at this time. For Tuesday through Sunday, no hazardous weather is expected at this time. Spotter information statement: spotter activation is not anticipated through tonight. The time is currently 4:05 p.m. Central Daylight Time. 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Now for the official National Weather Service forecast for Peoria and surrounding areas of central Illinois. Tonight, clear, lows in the upper 40s. Southeast winds around 5 miles an hour. Tuesday, sunny, highs in the upper 70s. South winds 10 to 15 miles an hour. Tuesday night, mostly clear until midnight, then becoming partly cloudy. Lows in the mid-50s. Southwest winds 5 to 10 miles an hour. Wednesday, sunny, highs around 80. West winds 5 to 10 miles an hour. Wednesday night, mostly clear,
lows in the lower 50s.

north winds around 5 miles an hour. Thursday, sunny. Highs in the mid-70s. Thursday night and Friday, partly cloudy. Lows in the upper 40s. Highs in the lower 70s. Friday night, mostly clear. Lows around 50. Saturday, sunny. Highs in the upper 70s. Saturday night through Sunday night, mostly clear. Lows in the upper 50s. Highs around 80. Columbus Day, mostly sunny. Highs in the mid-70s. Again, the forecast for Peoria and surrounding areas of central Illinois for tonight, clear. Lows in the upper 40s. Southeast winds around 5 miles an hour. At 4 p.m. in Peoria, skies were sunny. The temperature was 71 degrees, the dew point was 43, and the relative humidity was 36%. The wind was north at 5 miles an hour. The pressure was 30.21 inches and falling. Around central and western Illinois, it was sunny, with a temperature of 74 at Bloomington, 73 at Moline, 74 at Macomb, 73 at Quincy, and 74 at Springfield. And once again at 4 p.m. in Peoria, under sunny skies, the temperature was 71. Looking elsewhere around the Midwest at 4 p.m., Chicago was mostly sunny, and 65. Indianapolis was sunny, and 70. St. Louis was sunny, and 75. Kansas City was sunny, and 73. Des Moines was sunny, and 75. Milwaukee was mostly sunny, and 59. And now a discussion of hazardous weather conditions for the following counties in Illinois: Fulton, Knox, Marshall, Mason, McLean, Peoria, Stark, Tazewell, and Woodford. This hazardous weather outlook is for central Illinois, east central Illinois, southeast Illinois, and west central Illinois. For this afternoon and tonight, no hazardous weather is expected at this time. For Tuesday through Sunday, no hazardous weather is expected at this time. Spotter information statement: spotter activation is not anticipated through tonight. The time is currently 4:08 p.m. Central Daylight Time. 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Now for the official National Weather Service forecast for Peoria and surrounding areas of central Illinois. Tonight, clear. Lows in the upper 40s. Southeast winds around 5 miles an hour. Tuesday, sunny. Highs in the upper 70s. South winds 10 to 15 miles an hour. Tuesday night, mostly clear until midnight, then becoming partly cloudy. Lows in the mid-50s. Southwest winds 5 to 10 miles an hour. Wednesday, sunny. Highs around 80. West winds 5 to 10 miles an hour. Wednesday night, mostly clear. Lows in the lower 50s. North winds around 5 miles an hour. Thursday, sunny. Highs in the mid-70s. Thursday night and Friday, partly cloudy. Lows in the upper 40s. Highs in the lower 70s. Friday night, mostly clear. Lows around 50. Saturday, sunny. Highs in the upper 70s. Saturday night through Sunday night, mostly clear. Lows in the upper 50s. Highs around 80. Columbus Day, mostly sunny. Highs in the mid-70s. Again, the forecast for Peoria and surrounding areas of central Illinois for tonight, clear. Lows in the upper 40s. Southeast winds around 5 miles an hour. At 4 p.m. in Peoria, skies were sunny. The temperature was 71 degrees, the dew point was 43, and the relative humidity was 36%. The wind was north at 5 miles an hour. The pressure was 30.21 inches and falling. Around central and western Illinois, it was sunny, with a temperature of 74 at Bloomington, 73 at Moline, 74 at Macomb, 73 at Quincy, and 74 at Springfield. And once again at 4 p.m. in Peoria, under sunny skies, the temperature was 71. Looking elsewhere around the Midwest at 4 p.m., Chicago was mostly sunny, and 65. Indianapolis was sunny, and 70. St. Louis was sunny, and 75. Kansas City was sunny, and 73. Des Moines was sunny, and 75. Milwaukee was mostly sunny,

59. And now a discussion of hazardous weather conditions for the following counties in Illinois: Fulton, Knox, Marshall, Mason, McLean, Peoria, Stark, Tazewell, and Woodford. This hazardous weather outlook is for Central Illinois, East Central Illinois, Southeast Illinois, and West Central Illinois. For this afternoon and tonight, no hazardous weather is expected at this time. For Tuesday through Sunday, no hazardous weather is expected at this time. Spotter information statement: spotter activation is not anticipated through tonight. The time is currently 4:12 p.m. Central Daylight Time. 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Now for the official National Weather Service forecast for Peoria and surrounding areas of Central Illinois. Tonight, clear. Lows in the upper 40s. Southeast winds around 5 miles an hour. Tuesday, sunny. Highs in the upper 70s. South winds 10 to 15 miles an hour. Tuesday night, mostly clear until midnight, then becoming partly cloudy. Lows in the mid-50s. Southwest winds 5 to 10 miles an hour. Wednesday, sunny. Highs around 80. West winds 5 to 10 miles an hour. Wednesday night, mostly clear. Lows in the lower 50s. North winds around 5 miles an hour. Thursday, sunny. Highs in the mid-70s. Thursday night and Friday, partly cloudy. Lows in the upper 40s. Highs in the lower 70s. Friday night, mostly clear. Lows around 50. Saturday, sunny. Highs in the upper 70s. Saturday night through Sunday night, mostly clear. Lows in the upper 50s. Highs around 80. Columbus Day, mostly sunny. Highs in the mid-70s. Again, the forecast for Peoria and surrounding areas of Central Illinois for tonight: clear. Lows in the upper 40s. Southeast winds around 5 miles an hour. 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At 4 p.m. in Peoria, skies were sunny. The temperature was 71 degrees, the dew point was 43, and the relative humidity was 36%. The wind was north at 5 miles an hour. The pressure was 30.21 inches and falling. Around central and western Illinois, it was sunny, with a temperature of 74 at Bloomington, 73 at Moline, 73 at Galesburg, and 72 at Lakin. Under sunny skies, Macomb reported 74, Quincy reported 73, Springfield reported 74, and Pontiac reported 72. And once again at 4 p.m. in Peoria, under sunny skies, the temperature was 71. Looking elsewhere around the Midwest at 4 p.m., Chicago was mostly sunny, and 65. Indianapolis was sunny, and 70. St. Louis was sunny, and 75. Kansas City was sunny, and 73. Des Moines was sunny, and 75. Milwaukee was mostly sunny, and 59. And now a discussion of hazardous weather conditions for the following counties in Illinois: Fulton, Knox, Marshall, Mason, McLean, Peoria, Stark, Tazewell, and Woodford. This hazardous weather outlook is for Central Illinois, East Central Illinois, Southeast Illinois, and West Central Illinois. For this afternoon and tonight, no hazardous weather is expected at this time. For Tuesday through Sunday, no hazardous weather is expected at this time. Spotter information statement: spotter activation is not anticipated through tonight. The time is currently 4:16 p.m. Central Daylight Time. 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Now for the official National Weather Service forecast for Peoria and surrounding areas of Central Illinois. Tonight, clear. Lows in the upper 40s.

southeast winds around 5 miles an hour. Tuesday, sunny. Highs in the upper 70s. South winds 10 to 15 miles an hour. Tuesday night, mostly clear until midnight, then becoming partly cloudy. Lows in the mid-50s. Southwest winds 5 to 10 miles an hour. Wednesday, sunny. Highs around 80. West winds 5 to 10 miles an hour. Wednesday night, mostly clear. Lows in the lower 50s. North winds around 5 miles an hour. Thursday, sunny. Highs in the mid-70s. Thursday night and Friday, partly cloudy. Lows in the upper 40s. Highs in the lower 70s. Friday night, mostly clear. Lows around 50. Saturday, sunny. Highs in the upper 70s. Saturday night through Sunday night, mostly clear. Lows in the upper 50s. Highs around 80. Columbus Day, mostly sunny. Highs in the mid-70s. Again, the forecast for Peoria and surrounding areas of central Illinois for tonight, clear. Lows in the upper 40s. Southeast winds around 5 miles an hour. At 4 p.m. in Peoria, skies were sunny. The temperature was 71 degrees, the dew point was 43, and the relative humidity was 36%. The wind was north at 5 miles an hour. The pressure was 30.21 inches and falling. Around central and western Illinois, it was sunny, with a temperature of 74 at Bloomington, 73 at Moline, 73 at Galesburg, and 72 at Lakin. Under sunny skies, Macomb reported 74, Quincy reported 73, Springfield reported 74, and Pontiac reported 72. And once again at 4 p.m. in Peoria, under sunny skies, the temperature was 71. Looking elsewhere around the Midwest at 4 p.m., Chicago was mostly sunny, and 65. Indianapolis was sunny, and 70. St. Louis was sunny, and 75. Kansas City was sunny, and 73. Des Moines was sunny, and 75. Milwaukee was mostly sunny, and 59. And now a discussion of hazardous weather conditions for the following counties in Illinois: Fulton, Knox, Marshall, Mason, McLean, Peoria, Stark, Tazewell, and Woodford. This hazardous weather outlook is for central Illinois, east central Illinois, southeast Illinois, and west central Illinois. For this afternoon and tonight, no hazardous weather is expected at this time. For Tuesday through Sunday, no hazardous weather is expected at this time. Spotter information statement: spotter activation is not anticipated through tonight. The time is currently 4:19 p.m. Central Daylight Time. 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Now for the official National Weather Service forecast for Peoria and surrounding areas of central Illinois. Tonight, clear. Lows in the upper 40s. Southeast winds around 5 miles an hour. Tuesday, sunny. Highs in the upper 70s. South winds 10 to 15 miles an hour. Tuesday night, mostly clear until midnight, then becoming partly cloudy. Lows in the mid-50s. Southwest winds 5 to 10 miles an hour. Wednesday, sunny. Highs around 80. West winds 5 to 10 miles an hour. Wednesday night, mostly clear. Lows in the lower 50s. North winds around 5 miles an hour. Thursday, sunny. Highs in the mid-70s. Thursday night and Friday, partly cloudy. Lows in the upper 40s. Highs in the lower 70s. Friday night, mostly clear. Lows around 50. Saturday, sunny. Highs in the upper 70s. Saturday night through Sunday night, mostly clear. Lows in the upper 50s. Highs around 80. Columbus Day, mostly sunny. Highs in the mid-70s. Again, the forecast for Peoria and surrounding areas of central Illinois for tonight, clear. Lows in the upper 40s. Southeast winds around 5 miles an hour. At 4 p.m. in Peoria, skies were sunny. The temperature was 71 degrees, the dew point was 43, and the relative humidity was 36%. The wind was north at 5 miles an hour. The pressure was 30.2.

to 1 inch and falling. Around central and western Illinois, it was sunny, with a temperature of 74 at Bloomington, 73 at Moline, 73 at Galesburg, and 72 at Lakin. Under sunny skies, Macomb reported 74, Quincy reported 73, Springfield reported 74, and Pontiac reported 72. And once again at 4 p.m. in Peoria, under sunny skies, the temperature was 71. Looking elsewhere around the Midwest at 4 p.m., Chicago was mostly sunny, and 65. Indianapolis was sunny, and 70. St. Louis was sunny, and 75. Kansas City was sunny, and 73. Des Moines was sunny, and 75. Milwaukee was mostly sunny, and 59. And now a discussion of hazardous weather conditions for the following counties in Illinois: Fulton, Knox, Marshall, Mason, McLean, Peoria, Stark, Tazewell, and Woodford. This hazardous weather outlook is for Central Illinois, East Central Illinois, Southeast Illinois, and West Central Illinois. For this afternoon and tonight, no hazardous weather is expected at this time. For Tuesday through Sunday, no hazardous weather is expected at this time. Spotter information statement: spotter activation is not anticipated through tonight. The time is currently 4:23 p.m. Central Daylight Time. 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Now for the official National Weather Service forecast for Peoria and surrounding areas of Central Illinois. Tonight, clear. Lows in the upper 40s. Southeast winds around 5 miles an hour. Tuesday, sunny. Highs in the upper 70s. South winds 10 to 15 miles an hour. Tuesday night, mostly clear until midnight, then becoming partly cloudy. Lows in the mid-50s. Southwest winds 5 to 10 miles an hour. Wednesday, sunny. Highs around 80. West winds 5 to 10 miles an hour. Wednesday night, mostly clear. Lows in the lower 50s. North winds around 5 miles an hour. Thursday, sunny. Highs in the mid-70s. Thursday night and Friday, partly cloudy. Lows in the upper 40s. Highs in the lower 70s. Friday night, mostly clear. Lows around 50. Saturday, sunny. Highs in the upper 70s. Saturday night through Sunday night, mostly clear. Lows in the upper 50s. Highs around 80. Columbus Day, mostly sunny. Highs in the mid-70s. Again, the forecast for Peoria and surrounding areas of Central Illinois for tonight: clear. Lows in the upper 40s. Southeast winds around 5 miles an hour. At 4 p.m. in Peoria, skies were sunny. The temperature was 71 degrees, the dew point was 43, and the relative humidity was 36%. The wind was north at 5 miles an hour. The pressure was 30.21 inches and falling. Around central and western Illinois, it was sunny, with a temperature of 74 at Bloomington, 73 at Moline, 73 at Galesburg, and 72 at Lakin. Under sunny skies, Macomb reported 74, Quincy reported 73, Springfield reported 74, and Pontiac reported 72. And once again at 4 p.m. in Peoria, under sunny skies, the temperature was 71. Looking elsewhere around the Midwest at 4 p.m., Chicago was mostly sunny, and 65. Indianapolis was sunny, and 70. St. Louis was sunny, and 75. Kansas City was sunny, and 73. Des Moines was sunny, and 75. Milwaukee was mostly sunny, and 59. And now a discussion of hazardous weather conditions for the following counties in Illinois: Fulton, Knox, Marshall, Mason, McLean, Peoria, Stark, Tazewell, and Woodford. This hazardous weather outlook is for Central Illinois, East Central Illinois, Southeast Illinois, and West Central Illinois. For this afternoon and tonight, no hazardous weather is expected at this time. For Tuesday through Sunday, no hazardous weather is expected at this time. Spotter information statement: spotter activation is not anticipated through tonight. The time is currently 4:26 p.m. Central Daylight Time.
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Now for the official National Weather Service forecast for Peoria and surrounding areas of central Illinois. Tonight, clear. Lows in the upper 40s. Southeast winds around 5 miles an hour. Tuesday, sunny. Highs in the upper 70s. South winds 10 to 15 miles an hour. Tuesday night, mostly clear until midnight, then becoming partly cloudy. Lows in the mid-50s. Southwest winds 5 to 10 miles an hour. Wednesday, sunny. Highs around 80. West winds 5 to 10 miles an hour. Wednesday night, mostly clear. Lows in the lower 50s. North winds around 5 miles an hour. Thursday, sunny. Highs in the mid-70s. Thursday night and Friday, partly cloudy. Lows in the upper 40s. Highs in the lower 70s. Friday night, mostly clear. Lows around 50. Saturday, sunny. Highs in the upper 70s. Saturday night through Sunday night, mostly clear. Lows in the upper 50s. Highs around 80. Columbus Day, mostly sunny. Highs in the mid-70s. Again, the forecast for Peoria and surrounding areas of central Illinois for tonight, clear. Lows in the upper 40s. Southeast winds around 5 miles an hour. At 4 p.m. in Peoria, skies were sunny. The temperature was 71 degrees, the dew point was 43, and the relative humidity was 36%. The wind was north at 5 miles an hour. The pressure was 30.21 inches and falling. Around central and western Illinois, it was sunny, with a temperature of 74 at Bloomington, 73 at Moline, 73 at Galesburg, and 72 at Lakin. Under sunny skies, Macomb reported 74, Quincy reported 73, Springfield reported 74, and Pontiac reported 72. And once again at 4 p.m. in Peoria, under sunny skies, the temperature was 71. Looking elsewhere around the Midwest at 4 p.m., Chicago was mostly sunny, and 65. Indianapolis was sunny, and 70. St. Louis was sunny, and 75. Kansas City was sunny, and 73. Des Moines was sunny, and 75. Milwaukee was mostly sunny, and 59. And now a discussion of hazardous weather conditions for the following counties in Illinois: Fulton, Knox, Marshall, Mason, McLean, Peoria, Stark, Tazewell, and Woodford. This hazardous weather outlook is for central Illinois, east central Illinois, southeast Illinois, and west central Illinois. For this afternoon and tonight, no hazardous weather is expected at this time. For Tuesday through Sunday, no hazardous weather is expected at this time. Spotter information statement: spotter activation is not anticipated through tonight. The time is currently 4:29 p.m. Central Daylight Time. 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Now for the official National Weather Service forecast for Peoria and surrounding areas of central Illinois. Tonight, clear. Lows in the upper 40s. Southeast winds around 5 miles an hour. Tuesday, sunny. Highs in the upper 70s. South winds 10 to 15 miles an hour. Tuesday night, mostly clear until midnight, then becoming partly cloudy. Lows in the mid-50s. Southwest winds 5 to 10 miles an hour. Wednesday, sunny. Highs around 80. West winds 5 to 10 miles an hour. Wednesday night, mostly clear. Lows in the lower 50s. North winds around 5 miles an hour. Thursday, sunny. Highs in the mid-70s. Thursday night and Friday, partly cloudy. Lows in the upper 40s. Highs in the lower 70s. Friday night, mostly clear. Lows around 50. Saturday, sunny. Highs in the upper 70s. Saturday night through Sunday night, mostly clear. Lows in the upper 50s. Highs around 80. Columbus Day, mostly sunny. Highs in the mid-70s. Again, the forecast for Peoria and surrounding areas of central Illinois for tonight, clear. Lows in the upper 40s.
southeast winds around 5 miles an hour. At 4 p.m. in Peoria, skies were sunny. The temperature was 71 degrees, the dew point was 43, and the relative humidity was 36%. The wind was north at 5 miles an hour. The pressure was 30.21 inches and falling. Around central and western Illinois, it was sunny, with a temperature of 74 at Bloomington, 73 at Moline, 73 at Galesburg, and 72 at Lakin. Under sunny skies, Macomb reported 74, Quincy reported 73, Springfield reported 74, and Pontiac reported 72. And once again at 4 p.m. in Peoria, under sunny skies, the temperature was 71. Looking elsewhere around the Midwest at 4 p.m., Chicago was mostly sunny, and 65. Indianapolis was sunny, and 70. St. Louis was sunny, and 75. Kansas City was sunny, and 73. Des Moines was sunny, and 75. Milwaukee was mostly sunny, and 59. And now a discussion of hazardous weather conditions for the following counties in Illinois: Fulton, Knox, Marshall, Mason, McLean, Peoria, Stark, Tazewell, and Woodford. This hazardous weather outlook is for Central Illinois, East Central Illinois, Southeast Illinois, and West Central Illinois. For this afternoon and tonight, no hazardous weather is expected at this time. For Tuesday through Sunday, no hazardous weather is expected at this time. Spotter information statement: spotter activation is not anticipated through tonight. The time is currently 4:33 p.m. Central Daylight Time. Spotter information statement: spotter activation is not anticipated through tonight. The time is currently 4:33 p.m. Central Daylight Time. 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Now for the official National Weather Service forecast for Peoria and surrounding areas of Central Illinois. Tonight, clear. Lows in the upper 40s. Southeast winds around 5 miles an hour. Tuesday, sunny. Highs in the upper 70s. South winds 10 to 15 miles an hour. Tuesday night, mostly clear until midnight, then becoming partly cloudy. Lows in the mid-50s. Southwest winds 5 to 10 miles an hour. Wednesday, sunny. Highs around 80. West winds 5 to 10 miles an hour. Wednesday night, mostly clear. Lows in the lower 50s. North winds around 5 miles an hour. Thursday, sunny. Highs in the mid-70s. Thursday night and Friday, partly cloudy. Lows in the upper 40s. Highs in the lower 70s. Friday night, mostly clear. Lows around 50. Saturday, sunny. Highs in the upper 70s. Saturday night through Sunday night, mostly clear. Lows in the upper 50s. Highs around 80. Columbus Day, mostly sunny. Highs in the mid-70s. Again, the forecast for Peoria and surrounding areas of Central Illinois for tonight: clear. Lows in the upper 40s. Southeast winds around 5 miles an hour. At 4 p.m. in Peoria, skies were sunny. The temperature was 71 degrees, the dew point was 43, and the relative humidity was 36%. The wind was north at 5 miles an hour. The pressure was 30.21 inches and falling. Around central and western Illinois, it was sunny, with a temperature of 74 at Bloomington, 73 at Moline, 73 at Galesburg, and 72 at Lakin. Under sunny skies, Macomb reported 74, Quincy reported 73, Springfield reported 74, and Pontiac reported 72. And once again at 4 p.m. in Peoria, under sunny skies, the temperature was 71. Looking elsewhere around the Midwest at 4 p.m., Chicago was mostly sunny, and 65. Indianapolis was sunny, and 70. St. Louis was sunny, and 75. Kansas City was sunny, and 73. Des Moines was sunny, and 75. Milwaukee was mostly sunny, and 59. And now a discussion of hazardous weather conditions for the following counties in Illinois: Fulton, Knox, Marshall, Mason, McLean, Peoria, Stark, Tazewell, and Woodford.
This hazardous weather outlook is for Central Illinois, East Central Illinois, Southeast Illinois, and West Central Illinois. For this afternoon and tonight, no hazardous

weather is expected at this time. For Tuesday through Sunday, no hazardous weather is expected at this time. Spotter information statement. Spotter activation is not anticipated through tonight. The time is currently 4:36 p.m. Central Daylight Time. 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Now for the official National Weather Service forecast for Peoria and surrounding areas of central Illinois. Tonight, clear. Lows in the upper 40s. Southeast winds around 5 miles an hour. Tuesday, sunny. Highs in the upper 70s. South winds 10 to 15 miles an hour. Tuesday night, mostly clear until midnight, then becoming partly cloudy. Lows in the mid-50s. Southwest winds 5 to 10 miles an hour. Wednesday, sunny. Highs around 80. West winds 5 to 10 miles an hour. Wednesday night, mostly clear. Lows in the lower 50s. North winds around 5 miles an hour. Thursday, sunny. Highs in the mid-70s. Thursday night and Friday, partly cloudy. Lows in the upper 40s. Highs in the lower 70s. Friday night, mostly clear. Lows around 50. Saturday, sunny. Highs in the upper 70s. Saturday night through Sunday night, mostly clear. Lows in the upper 50s. Highs around 80. Columbus Day, mostly sunny. Highs in the mid-70s. Again, the forecast for Peoria and surrounding areas of central Illinois for tonight, clear. Lows in the upper 40s. Southeast winds around 5 miles an hour. At 4 p.m. in Peoria, skies were sunny. The temperature was 71 degrees, the dew point was 43, and the relative humidity was 36%. The wind was north at 5 miles an hour. The pressure was 30.21 inches and falling. Around central and western Illinois, it was sunny, with a temperature of 74 at Bloomington, 73 at Moline, 73 at Galesburg, and 72 at Lakin. Under sunny skies, Macomb reported 74, Quincy reported 73, Springfield reported 74, and Pontiac reported 72. And once again at 4 p.m. in Peoria, under sunny skies, the temperature was 71. Looking elsewhere around the Midwest at 4 p.m., Chicago was mostly sunny, and 65. Indianapolis was sunny, and 70. St. Louis was sunny, and 75. Kansas City was sunny, and 73. Des Moines was sunny, and 75. Milwaukee was mostly sunny, and 59. And now a discussion of hazardous weather conditions for the following counties in Illinois: Fulton, Knox, Marshall, Mason, McLean, Peoria, Stark, Tazewell, and Woodford. This hazardous weather outlook is for central Illinois, east central Illinois, southeast Illinois, and west central Illinois. For this afternoon and tonight, no hazardous weather is expected at this time. For Tuesday through Sunday, no hazardous weather is expected at this time. Spotter information statement. Spotter activation is not anticipated through tonight. The time is currently 4:40 p.m. Central Daylight Time. 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Now for the official National Weather Service forecast for Peoria and surrounding areas of central Illinois. Tonight, clear. Lows in the upper 40s. Southeast winds around 5 miles an hour. Tuesday, sunny. Highs in the upper 70s. South winds 10 to 15 miles an hour. Tuesday night, mostly clear until midnight, then becoming partly cloudy. Lows in the mid-50s. Southwest winds 5 to 10 miles an hour. Wednesday, sunny. Highs around 80. West winds 5 to 10 miles an hour. Wednesday night, mostly clear. Lows in the lower 50s. North winds around 5 miles an hour. Thursday, sunny. Highs in the mid-70s. Thursday night and Friday, partly cloudy. Lows in the upper 40s. Highs in the lower 70s. Friday night, mostly clear. Lows around 50. Saturday, sunny. Highs in the upper 70s. Saturday night through Sunday night, mostly clear. Lows in

once again at 4 p.m. in Peoria, under sunny skies, the temperature was 71. Looking elsewhere around the Midwest at 4 p.m., Chicago was mostly sunny, and 65. Indianapolis was sunny, and 70. St. Louis was sunny, and 75. Kansas City was sunny, and 73. Des Moines was sunny, and 75. Milwaukee was mostly sunny, and 59. And now a discussion of hazardous weather conditions for the following counties in Illinois: Fulton, Knox, Marshall, Mason, McLean, Peoria, Stark, Tazewell, and Woodford. This hazardous weather outlook is for Central Illinois, East Central Illinois, Southeast Illinois, and West Central Illinois. For this afternoon and tonight, no hazardous weather is expected at this time. For Tuesday through Sunday, no hazardous weather is expected at this time. Spotter information statement: spotter activation is not anticipated through tonight. The time is currently 4:43 p.m. Central Daylight Time. 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Now for the official National Weather Service forecast for Peoria and surrounding areas of Central Illinois. Tonight, clear. Lows in the upper 40s. Southeast winds around 5 miles an hour. Tuesday, sunny. Highs in the upper 70s. South winds 10 to 15 miles an hour. Tuesday night, mostly clear until midnight, then becoming partly cloudy. Lows in the mid-50s. Southwest winds 5 to 10 miles an hour. Wednesday, sunny. Highs around 80. West winds 5 to 10 miles an hour. Wednesday night, mostly clear. Lows in the lower 50s. North winds around 5 miles an hour. Thursday, sunny. Highs in the mid-70s. Thursday night and Friday, partly cloudy. Lows in the upper 40s. Highs in the lower 70s. Friday night, mostly clear. Lows around 50. Saturday, sunny. Highs in the upper 70s. Saturday night through Sunday night, mostly clear. Lows in the upper 50s. Highs around 80. Columbus Day, mostly sunny. Highs in the mid-70s. Again, the forecast for Peoria and surrounding areas of Central Illinois for tonight: clear. Lows in the upper 40s. Southeast winds around 5 miles an hour. At 4 p.m. in Peoria, skies were sunny. The temperature was 71 degrees, the dew point was 43, and the relative humidity was 36%. The wind was north at 5 miles an hour. The pressure was 30.21 inches and falling. Around central and western Illinois, it was sunny, with a temperature of 74 at Bloomington, 73 at Moline, 73 at Galesburg, and 72 at Lakin. Under sunny skies, Macomb reported 74, Quincy reported 73, Springfield reported 74, and Pontiac reported 72. And once again at 4 p.m. in Peoria, under sunny skies, the temperature was 71. Looking elsewhere around the Midwest at 4 p.m., Chicago was mostly sunny, and 65. Indianapolis was sunny, and 70. St. Louis was sunny, and 75. Kansas City was sunny, and 73. Des Moines was sunny, and 75. Milwaukee was mostly sunny, and 59. And now a discussion of hazardous weather conditions for the following counties in Illinois: Fulton, Knox, Marshall, Mason, McLean, Peoria, Stark, Tazewell, and Woodford. This hazardous weather outlook is for Central Illinois, East Central Illinois, Southeast Illinois, and West Central Illinois. For this afternoon and tonight, no hazardous weather is expected at this time. For Tuesday through Sunday, no hazardous weather is expected at this time. Spotter information statement: spotter activation is not anticipated through tonight. The time is currently 4:46 p.m. Central Daylight Time. 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Now for the official National Weather Service forecast for Peoria and surrounding areas of Central Illinois. Tonight, clear. Lows in the upper 40s. Southeast winds around 5 miles an hour. Tuesday, sunny. Highs in the upper 70s. South winds 10 to 15 miles an hour.

Tuesday night, mostly clear until midnight, then becoming partly cloudy. Lows in the mid-50s. Southwest winds 5 to 10 miles an hour. Wednesday, sunny. Highs around 80. West winds 5 to 10 miles an hour. Wednesday night, mostly clear. Lows in the lower 50s. North winds around 5 miles an hour. Thursday, sunny. Highs in the mid-70s. Thursday night and Friday, partly cloudy. Lows in the upper 40s. Highs in the lower 70s. Friday night, mostly clear. Lows around 50. Saturday, sunny. Highs in the upper 70s. Saturday night through Sunday night, mostly clear. Lows in the upper 50s. Highs around 80. Columbus Day, mostly sunny. Highs in the mid-70s. Again, the forecast for Peoria and surrounding areas of central Illinois for tonight, clear. Lows in the upper 40s. Southeast winds around 5 miles an hour. At 4 p.m. in Peoria, skies were sunny. The temperature was 71 degrees, the dew point was 43, and the relative humidity was 36%. The wind was north at 5 miles an hour. The pressure was 30.21 inches and falling. Around central and western Illinois, it was sunny, with a temperature of 74 at Bloomington, 73 at Moline, 73 at Galesburg, and 72 at Lakin. Under sunny skies, Macomb reported 74, Quincy reported 73, Springfield reported 74, and Pontiac reported 72. And once again at 4 p.m. in Peoria, under sunny skies, the temperature was 71. Looking elsewhere around the Midwest at 4 p.m., Chicago was mostly sunny, and 65. Indianapolis was sunny, and 70. St. Louis was sunny, and 75. Kansas City was sunny, and 73. Des Moines was sunny, and 75. Milwaukee was mostly sunny, and 59. And now a discussion of hazardous weather conditions for the following counties in Illinois: Fulton, Knox, Marshall, Mason, McLean, Peoria, Stark, Tazewell, and Woodford. This hazardous weather outlook is for central Illinois, east central Illinois, southeast Illinois, and west central Illinois. For this afternoon and tonight, no hazardous weather is expected at this time. For Tuesday through Sunday, no hazardous weather is expected at this time. Spotter information statement: spotter activation is not anticipated through tonight. The time is currently 4:50 p.m. Central Daylight Time. 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Now for the official National Weather Service forecast for Peoria and surrounding areas of central Illinois. Tonight, clear. Lows in the upper 40s. Southeast winds around 5 miles an hour. Tuesday, sunny. Highs in the upper 70s. South winds 10 to 15 miles an hour. Tuesday night, mostly clear until midnight, then becoming partly cloudy. Lows in the mid-50s. Southwest winds 5 to 10 miles an hour. Wednesday, sunny. Highs around 80. West winds 5 to 10 miles an hour. Wednesday night, mostly clear. Lows in the lower 50s. North winds around 5 miles an hour. Thursday, sunny. Highs in the mid-70s. Thursday night and Friday, partly cloudy. Lows in the upper 40s. Highs in the lower 70s. Friday night, mostly clear. Lows around 50. Saturday, sunny. Highs in the upper 70s. Saturday night through Sunday night, mostly clear. Lows in the upper 50s. Highs around 80. Columbus Day, mostly sunny. Highs in the mid-70s. Again, the forecast for Peoria and surrounding areas of central Illinois for tonight, clear. Lows in the upper 40s. Southeast winds around 5 miles an hour. At 4 p.m. in Peoria, skies were sunny. The temperature was 71 degrees, the dew point was 43, and the relative humidity was 36%. The wind was north at 5 miles an hour. The pressure was 30.21 inches and falling. Around central and western Illinois, it was sunny, with a temperature of 74 at Bloomington, 73 at Moline, 73 at Galesburg,

72 at Lakin. Under sunny skies, Macomb reported 74, Quincy reported 73, Springfield reported 74, and Pontiac reported 72. And once again at 4 p.m. in Peoria, under sunny skies, the temperature was 71. Looking elsewhere around the Midwest at 4 p.m., Chicago was mostly sunny, and 65. Indianapolis was sunny, and 70. St. Louis was sunny, and 75. Kansas City was sunny, and 73. Des Moines was sunny, and 75. Milwaukee was mostly sunny, and 59. And now a discussion of hazardous weather conditions for the following counties in Illinois: Fulton, Knox, Marshall, Mason, McLean, Peoria, Stark, Tazewell, and Woodford. This hazardous weather outlook is for Central Illinois, East Central Illinois, Southeast Illinois, and West Central Illinois. For this afternoon and tonight, no hazardous weather is expected at this time. For Tuesday through Sunday, no hazardous weather is expected at this time. Spotter information statement: spotter activation is not anticipated through tonight. The time is currently 4:53 p.m. Central Daylight Time. 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Now for the official National Weather Service forecast for Peoria and surrounding areas of Central Illinois. Tonight, clear. Lows in the upper 40s. Southeast winds around 5 miles an hour. Tuesday, sunny. Highs in the upper 70s. South winds 10 to 15 miles an hour. Tuesday night, mostly clear until midnight, then becoming partly cloudy. Lows in the mid-50s. Southwest winds 5 to 10 miles an hour. Wednesday, sunny. Highs around 80. West winds 5 to 10 miles an hour. Wednesday night, mostly clear. Lows in the lower 50s. North winds around 5 miles an hour. Thursday, sunny. Highs in the mid-70s. Thursday night and Friday, partly cloudy. Lows in the upper 40s. Highs in the lower 70s. Friday night, mostly clear. Lows around 50. Saturday, sunny. Highs in the upper 70s. Saturday night through Sunday night, mostly clear. Lows in the upper 50s. Highs around 80. Columbus Day, mostly sunny. Highs in the mid-70s. Again, the forecast for Peoria and surrounding areas of Central Illinois for tonight: clear. Lows in the upper 40s. Southeast winds around 5 miles an hour. At 4 p.m. in Peoria, skies were sunny. The temperature was 71 degrees, the dew point was 43, and the relative humidity was 36%. The wind was north at 5 miles an hour. The pressure was 30.21 inches and falling. Around central and western Illinois, it was sunny, with a temperature of 74 at Bloomington, 73 at Moline, 73 at Galesburg, and 72 at Lakin. Under sunny skies, Macomb reported 74, Quincy reported 73, Springfield reported 74, and Pontiac reported 72. And once again at 4 p.m. in Peoria, under sunny skies, the temperature was 71. Looking elsewhere around the Midwest at 4 p.m., Chicago was mostly sunny, and 65. Indianapolis was sunny, and 70. St. Louis was sunny, and 75. Kansas City was sunny, and 73. Des Moines was sunny, and 75. Milwaukee was mostly sunny, and 59. And now a discussion of hazardous weather conditions for the following counties in Illinois: Fulton, Knox, Marshall, Mason, McLean, Peoria, Stark, Tazewell, and Woodford. This hazardous weather outlook is for Central Illinois, East Central Illinois, Southeast Illinois, and West Central Illinois. For this afternoon and tonight, no hazardous weather is expected at this time. For Tuesday through Sunday, no hazardous weather is expected at this time. Spotter information statement: spotter activation is not anticipated through tonight. The time is currently 4:57 p.m. Central Daylight Time. 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Now for the official National Weather Service forecast for Peoria and surrounding areas of Central Illinois. Tonight, clear.

lows in the upper 40s. Southeast winds around 5 miles an hour. Tuesday, sunny. Highs in the upper 70s. South winds 10 to 15 miles an hour. Tuesday night, mostly clear until midnight, then becoming partly cloudy. Lows in the mid-50s. Southwest winds 5 to 10 miles an hour. Wednesday, sunny. Highs around 80. West winds 5 to 10 miles an hour. Wednesday night, mostly clear. Lows in the lower 50s. North winds around 5 miles an hour. Thursday, sunny. Highs in the mid-70s. Thursday night and Friday, partly cloudy. Lows in the upper 40s. Highs in the lower 70s. Friday night, mostly clear. Lows around 50. Saturday, sunny. Highs in the upper 70s. Saturday night through Sunday night, mostly clear. Lows in the upper 50s. Highs around 80. Columbus Day, mostly sunny. Highs in the mid-70s. Again, the forecast for Peoria and surrounding areas of central Illinois for tonight, clear. Lows in the upper 40s. Southeast winds around 5 miles an hour. At 4 p.m. in Peoria, skies were sunny. The temperature was 71 degrees, the dew point was 43, and the relative humidity was 36%. The wind was north at 5 miles an hour. The pressure was 30.21 inches and falling. Around central and western Illinois, it was sunny, with a temperature of 74 at Bloomington, 73 at Moline, 73 at Galesburg, and 72 at Lakin. Under sunny skies, Macomb reported 74, Quincy reported 73, Springfield reported 74, and Pontiac reported 72. And once again at 4 p.m. in Peoria, under sunny skies, the temperature was 71. Looking elsewhere around the Midwest at 4 p.m., Chicago was mostly sunny, and 65. Indianapolis was sunny, and 70. St. Louis was sunny, and 75. Kansas City was sunny, and 73. Des Moines was sunny, and 75. Milwaukee was mostly sunny, and 59. And now a discussion of hazardous weather conditions for the following counties in Illinois: Fulton, Knox, Marshall, Mason, McLean, Peoria, Stark, Tazewell, and Woodford. This hazardous weather outlook is for central Illinois, east central Illinois, southeast Illinois, and west central Illinois. For this afternoon and tonight, no hazardous weather is expected at this time. For Tuesday through Sunday, no hazardous weather is expected at this time. Spotter information statement: spotter activation is not anticipated through tonight. The time is currently 5 p.m. Central Daylight Time. 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Now for the official National Weather Service forecast for Peoria and surrounding areas of central Illinois. Tonight, clear. Lows in the upper 40s. Southeast winds around 5 miles an hour. Tuesday, sunny. Highs in the upper 70s. South winds 10 to 15 miles an hour. Tuesday night, mostly clear until midnight, then becoming partly cloudy. Lows in the mid-50s. Southwest winds 5 to 10 miles an hour. Wednesday, sunny. Highs around 80. West winds 5 to 10 miles an hour. Wednesday night, mostly clear. Lows in the lower 50s. North winds around 5 miles an hour. Thursday, sunny. Highs in the mid-70s. Thursday night and Friday, partly cloudy. Lows in the upper 40s. Highs in the lower 70s. Friday night, mostly clear. Lows around 50. Saturday, sunny. Highs in the upper 70s. Saturday night through Sunday night, mostly clear. Lows in the upper 50s. Highs around 80. Columbus Day, mostly sunny. Highs in the mid-70s. Again, the forecast for Peoria and surrounding areas of central Illinois for tonight, clear. Lows in the upper 40s. Southeast winds around 5 miles an hour. The Peoria, Illinois climate summary for this evening, as of 4 p.m., October 5, 2026. Today's high temperature was 72 degrees. The normal high is 71. The record high is 89 degrees.

series, which was last set in 2024. Today's low temperature was 45 degrees. The normal low is 49. The record low is 31 degrees, which was last set in 1980. No precipitation fell today, which leaves the monthly total at 0.57 inches. The total precipitation for the year still stands at 34.50 inches. Sunset tonight is at 6:34 p.m. Sunrise tomorrow is at 7 a.m. And now a discussion of hazardous weather conditions for the following counties in Illinois: Fulton, Knox, Marshall, Mason, McLean, Peoria, Stark, Tazewell, and Woodford. This hazardous weather outlook is for Central Illinois, East Central Illinois, Southeast Illinois, and West Central Illinois. For this afternoon and tonight, no hazardous weather is expected at this time. For Tuesday through Sunday, no hazardous weather is expected at this time. Spotter information statement: spotter activation is not anticipated through tonight. The time is currently 5:03 p.m. Central Daylight Time. 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Now for the official National Weather Service forecast for Peoria and surrounding areas of Central Illinois. Tonight, clear. Lows in the upper 40s. Southeast winds around 5 miles an hour. Tuesday, sunny. Highs in the upper 70s. South winds 10 to 15 miles an hour. Tuesday night, mostly clear until midnight, then becoming partly cloudy. Lows in the mid-50s. Southwest winds 5 to 10 miles an hour. Wednesday, sunny. Highs around 80. West winds 5 to 10 miles an hour. Wednesday night, mostly clear. Lows in the lower 50s. North winds around 5 miles an hour. Thursday, sunny. Highs in the mid-70s. Thursday night and Friday, partly cloudy. Lows in the upper 40s. Highs in the lower 70s. Friday night, mostly clear. Lows around 50. Saturday, sunny. Highs in the upper 70s. Saturday night through Sunday night, mostly clear. Lows in the upper 50s. Highs around 80. Columbus Day, mostly sunny. Highs in the mid-70s. Again, the forecast for Peoria and surrounding areas of Central Illinois for tonight: clear. Lows in the upper 40s. Southeast winds around 5 miles an hour. At 5 p.m. in Peoria, skies were sunny. The temperature was 71 degrees, the dew point was 44, and the relative humidity was 37%. The wind was north at 3 miles an hour. The pressure was 30.20 inches and falling. Around central and western Illinois, it was sunny, with a temperature of 73 at Bloomington, 73 at Moline, 73 at Galesburg, and 72 at Lakin. Under sunny skies, Macomb reported 74, Quincy reported 73, Springfield reported 73, and Pontiac reported 72. And once again at 5 p.m. in Peoria, under sunny skies, the temperature was 71. And now a discussion of hazardous weather conditions for the following counties in Illinois: Fulton, Knox, Marshall, Mason, McLean, Peoria, Stark, Tazewell, and Woodford. This hazardous weather outlook is for Central Illinois, East Central Illinois, Southeast Illinois, and West Central Illinois. For this afternoon and tonight, no hazardous weather is expected at this time. For Tuesday through Sunday, no hazardous weather is expected at this time. Spotter information statement: spotter activation is not anticipated through tonight. The time is currently 5:06 p.m. Central Daylight Time. 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Now for the official National Weather Service forecast for Peoria and surrounding areas of Central Illinois. Tonight, clear. Lows in the upper 40s. Southeast winds around 5 miles an hour. Tuesday, sunny. Highs in the upper 70s. South winds 10 to 15 miles an hour. Tuesday night, mostly clear until midnight, then becoming partly cloudy. Lows in the mid-50s. Southwest winds 5 to 10 miles an hour. Wednesday, sunny. Highs around 80. West winds 5 to 10 miles an hour. Wednesday night,

mostly clear. Lows in the lower 50s. North winds around 5 miles an hour. Thursday, sunny. Highs in the mid-70s. Thursday night and Friday, partly cloudy. Lows in the upper 40s. Highs in the lower 70s. Friday night, mostly clear. Lows around 50. Saturday, sunny. Highs in the upper 70s. Saturday night through Sunday night, mostly clear. Lows in the upper 50s. Highs around 80. Columbus Day, mostly sunny. Highs in the mid-70s. Again, the forecast for Peoria and surrounding areas of central Illinois for tonight, clear. Lows in the upper 40s. Southeast winds around 5 miles an hour. At 5 p.m. in Peoria, skies were sunny. The temperature was 71 degrees, the dew point was 44, and the relative humidity was 37%. The wind was north at 3 miles an hour. The pressure was 30.20 inches and falling. Around central and western Illinois, it was sunny, with a temperature of 73 at Bloomington, 73 at Moline, 73 at Galesburg, and 72 at Lakin. Under sunny skies, Macomb reported 74, Quincy reported 73, Springfield reported 73, and Pontiac reported 72. And once again at 5 p.m. in Peoria, under sunny skies, the temperature was 71. Looking elsewhere around the Midwest at 5 p.m., Chicago was mostly sunny, and 64. Indianapolis was sunny, and 70. St. Louis was sunny, and 75. Kansas City was sunny, and 73. Des Moines was sunny, and 75. Milwaukee was mostly sunny, and 58. And now a discussion of hazardous weather conditions for the following counties in Illinois: Fulton, Knox, Marshall, Mason, McLean, Peoria, Stark, Tazewell, and Woodford. This hazardous weather outlook is for central Illinois, east central Illinois, southeast Illinois, and west central Illinois. For this afternoon and tonight, no hazardous weather is expected at this time. For Tuesday through Sunday, no hazardous weather is expected at this time. Spotter information statement: spotter activation is not anticipated through tonight. The time is currently 5:09 p.m. Central Daylight Time. 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Now for the official National Weather Service forecast for Peoria and surrounding areas of central Illinois. Tonight, clear. Lows in the upper 40s. Southeast winds around 5 miles an hour. Tuesday, sunny. Highs in the upper 70s. South winds 10 to 15 miles an hour. Tuesday night, mostly clear until midnight, then becoming partly cloudy. Lows in the mid-50s. Southwest winds 5 to 10 miles an hour. Wednesday, sunny. Highs around 80. West winds 5 to 10 miles an hour. Wednesday night, mostly clear. Lows in the lower 50s. North winds around 5 miles an hour. Thursday, sunny. Highs in the mid-70s. Thursday night and Friday, partly cloudy. Lows in the upper 40s. Highs in the lower 70s. Friday night, mostly clear. Lows around 50. Saturday, sunny. Highs in the upper 70s. Saturday night through Sunday night, mostly clear. Lows in the upper 50s. Highs around 80. Columbus Day, mostly sunny. Highs in the mid-70s. Again, the forecast for Peoria and surrounding areas of central Illinois for tonight, clear. Lows in the upper 40s. Southeast winds around 5 miles an hour. At 5 p.m. in Peoria, skies were sunny. The temperature was 71 degrees, the dew point was 44, and the relative humidity was 37%. The wind was north at 3 miles an hour. The pressure was 30.20 inches and falling. Around central and western Illinois, it was sunny, with a temperature of 73 at Bloomington, 73 at Moline, 73 at Galesburg, and 72 at Lakin. Under sunny skies, Macomb reported 74, Quincy reported 73, Springfield reported 73, and Pontiac reported 72. And once again at 5 p.m. in Peoria, under sunny skies, the temperature was 71.

At 5 p.m. in Peoria, skies were sunny. The temperature was 71 degrees, the dew point was 44, and the relative humidity was 37%. The wind was north at 3 miles an hour. The pressure was 30.20 inches and falling. Around central and western Illinois, it was sunny, with a temperature of 73 at Bloomington, 73 at Moline, 73 at Galesburg, and 72 at Lakin. Under sunny skies, Macomb reported 74, Quincy reported 73, Springfield reported 73, and Pontiac reported 72. And once again at 5 p.m. in Peoria, under sunny skies, the temperature was 71. Looking elsewhere around the Midwest at 5 p.m., Chicago was mostly sunny, and 64. Indianapolis was sunny, and 70. St. Louis was sunny, and 75. Kansas City was sunny, and 73. Des Moines was sunny, and 75. Milwaukee was mostly sunny, and 58. And now a discussion of hazardous weather conditions for the following counties in Illinois: Fulton, Knox, Marshall, Mason, McLean, Peoria, Stark, Tazewell, and Woodford. This hazardous weather outlook is for central Illinois, east central Illinois, southeast Illinois, and west central Illinois. For this afternoon and tonight, no hazardous weather.

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Now for the official National Weather Service forecast for Peoria and surrounding areas of central Illinois. Tonight, clear. Lows in the upper 40s. Southeast winds around 5 miles an hour. Tuesday, sunny. Highs in the upper 70s. South winds 10 to 15 miles an hour. Tuesday night, mostly clear until midnight, then becoming partly cloudy. Lows in the mid-50s. Southwest winds 5 to 10 miles an hour. Wednesday, sunny. Highs around 80. West winds 5 to 10 miles an hour. Wednesday night, mostly clear. Lows in the lower 50s. North winds around 5 miles an hour. Thursday, sunny. Highs in the mid-70s. Thursday night and Friday, partly cloudy. Lows in the upper 40s. Highs in the lower 70s. Friday night, mostly clear. Lows around 50. Saturday, sunny. Highs in the upper 70s. Saturday night through Sunday night, mostly clear. Lows in the upper 50s. Highs around 80. Columbus Day, mostly sunny. Highs in the mid-70s. Again, the forecast for Peoria and surrounding areas of central Illinois for tonight, clear. Lows in the upper 40s. Southeast winds around 5 miles an hour. The Peoria, Illinois climate summary for this evening, as of 4 p.m., October 5, 2026. Today's high temperature was 72 degrees. The normal high is 71. The record high is 89 degrees, which was last set in 2024. Today's low temperature was 45 degrees. The normal low is 49. The record low is 31 degrees, which was last set in 1980. No precipitation fell today, which leaves the monthly total at 0.57 inches. The total precipitation for the year still stands at 34.50 inches. Sunset tonight is at 6:34 p.m. Sunrise tomorrow is at 7 a.m. At 5 p.m. in Peoria, skies were sunny. The temperature was 71 degrees, the dew point was 44, and the relative humidity was 37%. The wind was north at 3 miles an hour. The pressure was 30.20 inches and falling. Around central and western Illinois, it was sunny, with a temperature of 73 at Bloomington, 73 at Moline, 73 at Galesburg, and 72 at Lakin. Under sunny skies, Macomb reported 74, Quincy reported 73, Springfield reported 73, and Pontiac reported 72. And once again at 5 p.m. in Peoria, under sunny skies, the temperature was 71. Looking elsewhere around the Midwest at 5 p.m., Chicago was mostly sunny, and 64. Indianapolis was sunny, and 70. St. Louis was sunny, and 75. Kansas City was sunny, and 73. Des Moines was sunny, and 75. Milwaukee was mostly sunny, and 58. And now a discussion of hazardous weather conditions for the following counties in Illinois: Fulton, Knox, Marshall, Mason, McLean, Peoria, Stark, Tazewell, and Woodford. This hazardous weather outlook is for central Illinois, east central Illinois, southeast Illinois, and west central Illinois. For this afternoon and tonight, no hazardous weather is expected at this time. For Tuesday through Sunday, no hazardous weather is expected at this time. Spotter information statement: spotter activation is not anticipated through tonight. The time is currently 5:18 p.m. Central Daylight Time. 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Now for the official National Weather Service forecast for Peoria and surrounding areas of central Illinois. Tonight,

lows in the upper 40s. Southeast winds around 5 miles an hour. Tuesday, sunny. Highs in the upper 70s. South winds 10 to 15 miles an hour. Tuesday night, mostly clear until midnight, then becoming partly cloudy. Lows in the mid-50s. Southwest winds 5 to 10 miles an hour. Wednesday, sunny. Highs around 80. West winds 5 to 10 miles an hour. Wednesday night, mostly clear. Lows in the lower 50s. North winds around 5 miles an hour. Thursday, sunny.

clear. Lows around 50. Saturday, sunny. Highs in the upper 70s. Saturday night through Sunday night, mostly clear. Lows in the upper 50s. Highs around 80. Columbus Day, mostly sunny. Highs in the mid-70s. Again, the forecast for Peoria and surrounding areas of central Illinois for tonight, clear. Lows in the upper 40s. Southeast winds around 5 miles an hour. Now for the official National Weather Service forecast for Peoria and surrounding areas of central Illinois. Tonight, clear. Lows in the upper 40s. Southeast winds around 5 miles an hour. Tuesday, sunny. Highs in the upper 70s. South winds 10 to 15 miles an hour. Tuesday night, mostly clear until midnight, then becoming partly cloudy. Lows in the mid-50s. Southwest winds 5 to 10 miles an hour. Wednesday, sunny. Highs around 80. West winds 5 to 10 miles an hour. Wednesday night, mostly clear. Lows in the lower 50s. North winds around 5 miles an hour. Thursday, sunny. Highs in the mid-70s. Thursday night and Friday, partly cloudy. Lows in the upper 40s. Highs in the lower 70s. Friday night, mostly clear. Lows around 50. Saturday, sunny. Highs in the upper 70s. Saturday night through Sunday night, mostly clear. Lows in the upper 50s. Highs around 80. Columbus Day, mostly sunny. Highs in the mid-70s. Again, the forecast for Peoria and surrounding areas of central Illinois for tonight, clear. Lows in the upper 40s. Southeast winds around 5 miles an hour. At 5 p.m. in Peoria, skies were sunny. The temperature was 71 degrees, the dew point was 44, and the relative humidity was 37%. The wind was north at 3 miles an hour. The pressure was 30.20 inches and falling. Around central and western Illinois, it was sunny, with a temperature of 73 at Bloomington, 73 at Moline, 73 at Galesburg, and 72 at Lakin. Under sunny skies, Macomb reported 74, Quincy reported 73, Springfield reported 73, and Pontiac reported 72. And once again at 5 p.m. in Peoria, under sunny skies, the temperature was 71. Looking elsewhere around the Midwest at 5 p.m., Chicago was mostly sunny, and 64. Indianapolis was sunny, and 70. St. Louis was sunny, and 75. Kansas City was sunny, and 73. Des Moines was sunny, and 75. Milwaukee was mostly sunny, and 58. And now a discussion of hazardous weather conditions for the following counties in Illinois: Fulton, Knox, Marshall, Mason, McLean, Peoria, Stark, Tazewell, and Woodford. This hazardous weather outlook is for central Illinois, east central Illinois, southeast Illinois, and west central Illinois. For this afternoon and tonight, no hazardous weather is expected at this time. For Tuesday through Sunday, no hazardous weather is expected at this time. Spotter information statement: spotter activation is not anticipated through tonight. The time is currently 5:23 p.m. Central Daylight Time. 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Now for the official National Weather Service forecast for Peoria and surrounding areas of central Illinois. Tonight, clear. Lows in the upper 40s. Southeast winds around 5 miles an hour. Tuesday, sunny. Highs in the upper 70s. South winds 10 to 15 miles an hour. Tuesday night, mostly clear until midnight, then becoming partly cloudy. Lows in the mid-50s. Southwest winds 5 to 10 miles an hour. Wednesday, sunny. Highs around 80. West winds 5 to 10 miles an hour. Wednesday night, mostly clear. Lows in the lower 50s. North winds around 5 miles an hour. Thursday, sunny. Highs in the mid-70s. Thursday night and Friday, partly cloudy. Lows in the upper 40s. Highs in the lower 70s. Friday night, mostly clear. Lows around 50. Saturday, sunny.

highs in the upper 70s. Saturday night through Sunday night, mostly clear. Lows in the upper 50s. Highs around 80. Columbus Day, mostly sunny. Highs in the mid-70s. Again, the forecast for Peoria and surrounding areas of central Illinois for tonight, clear. Lows in the upper 40s. Southeast winds around 5 miles an hour. At 5 p.m. in Peoria, skies were sunny. The temperature was 71 degrees, the dew point was 44, and the relative humidity was 37%. The wind was north at 3 miles an hour. The pressure was 30.20 inches and falling. Around central and western Illinois, it was sunny, with a temperature of 73 at Bloomington, 73 at Moline, 73 at Galesburg, and 72 at Lakin. Under sunny skies, Macomb reported 74, Quincy reported 73, Springfield reported 73, and Pontiac reported 72. And once again at 5 p.m. in Peoria, under sunny skies, the temperature was 71. Looking elsewhere around the Midwest at 5 p.m., Chicago was mostly sunny, and 64. Indianapolis was sunny, and 70. St. Louis was sunny, and 75. Kansas City was sunny, and 73. Des Moines was sunny, and 75. Milwaukee was mostly sunny, and 58. And now a discussion of hazardous weather conditions for the following counties in Illinois: Fulton, Knox, Marshall, Mason, McLean, Peoria, Stark, Tazewell, and Woodford. This hazardous weather outlook is for central Illinois, east central Illinois, southeast Illinois, and west central Illinois. For this afternoon and tonight, no hazardous weather is expected at this time. For Tuesday through Sunday, no hazardous weather is expected at this time. Spotter information statement: spotter activation is not anticipated through tonight. The time is currently 5:27 p.m. Central Daylight Time. 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Now for the official National Weather Service forecast for Peoria and surrounding areas of central Illinois. Tonight, clear. Lows in the upper 40s. Southeast winds around 5 miles an hour. Tuesday, sunny. Highs in the upper 70s. South winds 10 to 15 miles an hour. Tuesday night, mostly clear until midnight, then becoming partly cloudy. Lows in the mid-50s. Southwest winds 5 to 10 miles an hour. Wednesday, sunny. Highs around 80. West winds 5 to 10 miles an hour. Wednesday night, mostly clear. Lows in the lower 50s. North winds around 5 miles an hour. Thursday, sunny. Highs in the mid-70s. Thursday night and Friday, partly cloudy. Lows in the upper 40s. Highs in the lower 70s. Friday night, mostly clear. Lows around 50. Saturday, sunny. Highs in the upper 70s. Saturday night through Sunday night, mostly clear. Lows in the upper 50s. Highs around 80. Columbus Day, mostly sunny. Highs in the mid-70s. Again, the forecast for Peoria and surrounding areas of central Illinois for tonight, clear. Lows in the upper 40s. Southeast winds around 5 miles an hour. At 5 p.m. in Peoria, skies were sunny. The temperature was 71 degrees, the dew point was 44, and the relative humidity was 37%. The wind was north at 3 miles an hour. The pressure was 30.20 inches and falling. Around central and western Illinois, it was sunny, with a temperature of 73 at Bloomington, 73 at Moline, 73 at Galesburg, and 72 at Lakin. Under sunny skies, Macomb reported 74, Quincy reported 73, Springfield reported 73, and Pontiac reported 72. And once again at 5 p.m. in Peoria, under sunny skies, the temperature was 71. Looking elsewhere around the Midwest at 5 p.m., Chicago was mostly sunny, and 64. Indianapolis was sunny, and 70. St. Louis was sunny, and 75. Kansas City was sunny, and 73. Des Moines was sunny, and 75. Milwaukee was mostly sunny, and 58. And now a discussion of hazardous

conditions for the following counties in Illinois: Fulton, Knox, Marshall, Mason, McLean, Peoria, Stark, Tazewell, and Woodford. This hazardous weather outlook is for Central Illinois, East Central Illinois, Southeast Illinois, and West Central Illinois. For this afternoon and tonight, no hazardous weather is expected at this time. For Tuesday through Sunday, no hazardous weather is expected at this time. Spotter information statement. Spotter activation is not anticipated through tonight. The Peoria, Illinois climate summary for this evening, as of 4 p.m., October 5, 2026. Today's high temperature was 72 degrees. The normal high is 71. The record high is 89 degrees, which was last set in 2024. Today's low temperature was 45 degrees. The normal low is 49. The record low is 31 degrees, which was last set in 1980. No precipitation fell today, which leaves the monthly total at 0.57 inches. The total precipitation for the year still stands at 34.50 inches. Sunset tonight is at 6:34 p.m. Sunrise tomorrow is at 7 a.m. The time is currently 5:31 p.m. Central Daylight Time. 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Now for the official National Weather Service forecast for Peoria and surrounding areas of Central Illinois. Tonight, clear. Lows in the upper 40s. Southeast winds around 5 miles an hour. Tuesday, sunny. Highs in the upper 70s. South winds 10 to 15 miles an hour. Tuesday night, mostly clear until midnight, then becoming partly cloudy. Lows in the mid-50s. Southwest winds 5 to 10 miles an hour. Wednesday, sunny. Highs around 80. West winds 5 to 10 miles an hour. Wednesday night, mostly clear. Lows in the lower 50s. North winds around 5 miles an hour. Thursday, sunny. Highs in the mid-70s. Thursday night and Friday, partly cloudy. Lows in the upper 40s. Highs in the lower 70s. Friday night, mostly clear. Lows around 50. Saturday, sunny. Highs in the upper 70s. Saturday night through Sunday night, mostly clear. Lows in the upper 50s. Highs around 80. Columbus Day, mostly sunny. Highs in the mid-70s. Again, the forecast for Peoria and surrounding areas of Central Illinois for tonight, clear. Lows in the upper 40s. Southeast winds around 5 miles an hour. At 5 p.m. in Peoria, skies were sunny. The temperature was 71 degrees, the dew point was 44, and the relative humidity was 37%. The wind was north at 3 miles an hour. The pressure was 30.20, the dew point was 44, and the relative humidity was 37%. The wind was north at 3 miles an hour. The pressure was 30.20 inches and falling. Around central and western Illinois, it was sunny, with a temperature of 73 at Bloomington, 73 at Moline, 73 at Galesburg, and 72 at Lakin. Under sunny skies, Macomb reported 74, Quincy reported 73, Springfield reported 73, and Pontiac reported 72. And once again at 5 p.m. in Peoria, under sunny skies, the temperature was 71. Looking elsewhere around the Midwest at 5 p.m., Chicago was mostly sunny, and 64. Indianapolis was sunny, and 70. St. Louis was sunny, and 75. Kansas City was sunny, and 73. Des Moines was sunny, and 75. Milwaukee was mostly sunny, and 58. And now a discussion of hazardous weather conditions for the following counties in Illinois: Fulton, Knox, Marshall, Mason, McLean, Peoria, Stark, Tazewell, and Woodford. This hazardous weather outlook is for Central Illinois, East Central Illinois, Southeast Illinois, and West Central Illinois. For this afternoon and tonight, no hazardous weather is expected at this time. For Tuesday through Sunday, no hazardous weather is expected at this time. Spotter information statement. Spotter activation is not anticipated through tonight. The time is currently 5:34 p.m. Central Daylight Time. 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I'll have

in the upper 40s. Southeast winds around 5 miles an hour. At 5 p.m. in Peoria, skies were sunny. The temperature was 71 degrees, the dew point was 44, and the relative humidity was 37%. The wind was north at 3 miles an hour. The pressure was 30.20 inches and falling. Around central and western Illinois, it was sunny, with a temperature of 73 at Bloomington, 73 at Moline, 73 at Galesburg, and 72 at Lakin. Under sunny skies, Macomb reported 74, Quincy reported 73, Springfield reported 73, and Pontiac reported 72. And once again at 5 p.m. in Peoria, under sunny skies, the temperature was 71. Looking elsewhere around the Midwest at 5 p.m., Chicago was mostly sunny, and 64. Indianapolis was sunny, and 70. St. Louis was sunny, and 75. Kansas City was sunny, and 73. Des Moines was sunny, and 75. Milwaukee was mostly sunny, and 58. And now a discussion of hazardous weather conditions for the following counties in Illinois: Fulton, Knox, Marshall, Mason, McLean, Peoria, Stark, Tazewell, and Woodford. This hazardous weather outlook is for central Illinois, east central Illinois, southeast Illinois, and west central Illinois. For this afternoon and tonight, no hazardous weather is expected at this time. For Tuesday through Sunday, no hazardous weather is expected at this time. Spotter information statement: spotter activation is not anticipated through tonight. The time is currently 5:44 p.m. Central Daylight Time. The Peoria, Illinois climate summary for this evening, as of 4 p.m., October 5, 2026. Today's high temperature was 72 degrees. The normal high is 71. The record high is 89 degrees, which was last set in 2024. Today's low temperature was 45 degrees. The normal low is 49. The record low is 31 degrees, which was last set in 1980. No precipitation fell today, which leaves the monthly total at 0.57 inches. The total precipitation for the year still stands at 34.50 inches. Sunset tonight is at 6:34 p.m. Sunrise tomorrow is at 7 a.m. You're listening to NOAA Weather Radio All Hazards, station WXJ71 in Peoria. Now for the official National Weather Service forecast for Peoria and surrounding areas of central Illinois. Tonight, clear. Lows in the upper 40s. Southeast winds around 5 miles an hour. Tuesday, sunny. Highs in the upper 70s. South winds 10 to 15 miles an hour. Tuesday night, mostly clear until midnight, then becoming partly cloudy. Lows in the mid-50s. Southwest winds 5 to 10 miles an hour. Wednesday, sunny. Highs around 80. West winds 5 to 10 miles an hour. Wednesday night, mostly clear. Lows in the lower 50s. North winds around 5 miles an hour. Thursday, sunny. Highs in the mid-70s. Thursday night and Friday, partly cloudy. Lows in the upper 40s. Highs in the lower 70s. Friday night, mostly clear. Lows around 50. Saturday, sunny. Highs in the upper 70s. Saturday night through Sunday night, mostly clear. Lows in the upper 50s. Highs around 80. Columbus Day, mostly sunny. Highs in the mid-70s. Again, the forecast for Peoria and surrounding areas of central Illinois for tonight: clear. Lows in the upper 40s. Southeast winds around 5 miles an hour. At 5 p.m. in Peoria, skies were sunny. The temperature was 71 degrees, the dew point was 44, and the relative humidity was 37%. The wind was north at 3 miles an hour. The pressure was 30.20 inches and falling. Around central and western Illinois, it was sunny, with a temperature of 73 at Bloomington, 73 at Moline, 73 at Galesburg, and 72 at Lakin. Under sunny skies, Macomb reported 74, Quincy reported 73, Springfield reported 73, and Pontiac reported 72. And once again at 5 p.m. in Peoria, under sunny skies, the temperature was 71. Looking elsewhere around

the Midwest at 5 p.m., Chicago was mostly sunny, and 64. Indianapolis was sunny, and 70. St. Louis was sunny, and 75. Kansas City was sunny, and 73. Des Moines was sunny, and 75. Milwaukee was mostly sunny, and 58. And now a discussion of hazardous weather conditions for the following counties in Illinois: Fulton, Knox, Marshall, Mason, McLean, Peoria, Stark, Tazewell, and Woodford. This hazardous weather outlook is for Central Illinois, East Central Illinois, Southeast Illinois, and West Central Illinois. For this afternoon and tonight, no hazardous weather is expected at this time. For Tuesday through Sunday, no hazardous weather is expected at this time. Spotter information statement: spotter activation is not anticipated through tonight. The time is currently 5:49 p.m. Central Daylight Time. 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Now for the official National Weather Service forecast for Peoria and surrounding areas of Central Illinois. Tonight, clear. Lows in the upper 40s. Southeast winds around 5 miles an hour. Tuesday, sunny. Highs in the upper 70s. South winds 10 to 15 miles an hour. Tuesday night, mostly clear until midnight, then becoming partly cloudy. Lows in the mid-50s. Southwest winds 5 to 10 miles an hour. Wednesday, sunny. Highs around 80. West winds 5 to 10 miles an hour. Wednesday night, mostly clear. Lows in the lower 50s. North winds around 5 miles an hour. Thursday, sunny. Highs in the mid-70s. Thursday night and Friday, partly cloudy. Lows in the upper 40s. Highs in the lower 70s. Friday night, mostly clear. Lows around 50. Saturday, sunny. Highs in the upper 70s. Saturday night through Sunday night, mostly clear. Lows in the upper 50s. Highs around 80. Columbus Day, mostly sunny. Highs in the mid-70s. Again, the forecast for Peoria and surrounding areas of Central Illinois for tonight: clear. Lows in the upper 40s. Southeast winds around 5 miles an hour. At 5 p.m. in Peoria, skies were sunny. The temperature was 71 degrees, the dew point was 44, and the relative humidity was 37%. The wind was north at 3 miles an hour. The pressure was 30.20 inches and falling. Around central and western Illinois, it was sunny, with a temperature of 73 at Bloomington, 73 at Moline, 73 at Galesburg, and 72 at Lakin. Under sunny skies, Macomb reported 74, Quincy reported 73, Springfield reported 73, and Pontiac reported 72. And once again at 5 p.m. in Peoria, under sunny skies, the temperature was 71. Looking elsewhere around the Midwest at 5 p.m., Chicago was mostly sunny, and 64. Indianapolis was sunny, and 70. St. Louis was sunny, and 75. Kansas City was sunny, and 73. Des Moines was sunny, and 75. Milwaukee was mostly sunny, and 58. And now a discussion of hazardous weather conditions for the following counties in Illinois: Fulton, Knox, Marshall, Mason, McLean, Peoria, Stark, Tazewell, and Woodford. This hazardous weather outlook is for Central Illinois, East Central Illinois, Southeast Illinois, and West Central Illinois. For this afternoon and tonight, no hazardous weather is expected at this time. For Tuesday through Sunday, no hazardous weather is expected at this time. Spotter information statement: spotter activation is not anticipated through tonight. The time is currently 5:52 p.m. Central Daylight Time. 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Now for the official National Weather Service forecast for Peoria and surrounding areas of Central Illinois. Tonight, clear. Lows in the upper 40s. Southeast winds around 5 miles an hour. Tuesday, sunny. Highs in the upper 70s. South winds 10 to 15 miles an hour. Tuesday night, mostly clear until midnight, then becoming partly cloudy. Lows in the mid-50s.

southwest winds 5 to 10 miles an hour. Wednesday, sunny. Highs around 80. West winds 5 to 10 miles an hour. Wednesday night, mostly clear. Lows in the lower 50s. North winds around 5 miles an hour. Thursday, sunny. Highs in the mid-70s. Thursday night and Friday, partly cloudy. Lows in the upper 40s. Highs in the lower 70s. Friday night, mostly clear. Lows around 50. Saturday, sunny. Highs in the upper 70s. Saturday night through Sunday night, mostly clear. Lows in the upper 50s. Highs around 80. Columbus Day, mostly sunny. Highs in the mid-70s. Again, the forecast for Peoria and surrounding areas of central Illinois for tonight, clear. Lows in the upper 40s. Southeast winds around 5 miles an hour. At 5 p.m. in Peoria, skies were sunny. The temperature was 71 degrees, the dew point was 44, and the relative humidity was 37%. The wind was north at 3 miles an hour. The pressure was 30.20 inches and falling. Around central and western Illinois, it was sunny, with a temperature of 73 at Bloomington, 73 at Moline, 73 at Galesburg, and 72 at Lakin. Under sunny skies, Macomb reported 74, Quincy reported 73, Springfield reported 73, and Pontiac reported 72. And once again at 5 p.m. in Peoria, under sunny skies, the temperature was 71. Looking elsewhere around the Midwest at 5 p.m., Chicago was mostly sunny, and 64. Indianapolis was sunny, and 70. St. Louis was sunny, and 75. Kansas City was sunny, and 73. Des Moines was sunny, and 75. Milwaukee was mostly sunny, and 58. And now a discussion of hazardous weather conditions for the following counties in Illinois: Fulton, Knox, Marshall, Mason, McLean, Peoria, Stark, Tazewell, and Woodford. This hazardous weather outlook is for central Illinois, east central Illinois, southeast Illinois, and west central Illinois. For this afternoon and tonight, no hazardous weather is expected at this time. For Tuesday through Sunday, no hazardous weather is expected at this time. Spotter information statement: spotter activation is not anticipated through tonight. The time is currently 5:55 p.m. Central Daylight Time. 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Now for the official National Weather Service forecast for Peoria and surrounding areas of central Illinois. Tonight, clear. Lows in the upper 40s. Southeast winds around 5 miles an hour. Tuesday, sunny. Highs in the upper 70s. South winds 10 to 15 miles an hour. Tuesday night, mostly clear until midnight, then becoming partly cloudy. Lows in the mid-50s. Southwest winds 5 to 10 miles an hour. Wednesday, sunny. Highs around 80. West winds 5 to 10 miles an hour. Wednesday night, mostly clear. Lows in the lower 50s. North winds around 5 miles an hour. Thursday, sunny. Highs in the mid-70s. Thursday night and Friday, partly cloudy. Lows in the upper 40s. Highs in the lower 70s. Friday night, mostly clear. Lows around 50. Saturday, sunny. Highs in the upper 70s. Saturday night through Sunday night, mostly clear. Lows in the upper 50s. Highs around 80. Columbus Day, mostly sunny. Highs in the mid-70s. Again, the forecast for Peoria and surrounding areas of central Illinois for tonight, clear. Lows in the upper 40s. Southeast winds around 5 miles an hour. At 5 p.m. in Peoria, skies were sunny. The temperature was 71 degrees, the dew point was 44, and the relative humidity was 37%. The wind was north at 3 miles an hour. The pressure was 30.20 inches and falling. Around central and western Illinois, it was sunny, with a temperature of 73 at Bloomington, 73 at Moline, 73 at Galesburg, and 72 at Lakin. Under sunny skies, Macomb reported 74, Quincy reported

73. Springfield reported 73. And Pontiac reported 72. And once again at 5 p.m. in Peoria, under sunny skies, the temperature was 71. Looking elsewhere around the Midwest at 5 p.m., Chicago was mostly sunny, and 64. Indianapolis was sunny, and 70. St. Louis was sunny, and 75. Kansas City was sunny, and 73. Des Moines was sunny, and 75. Milwaukee was mostly sunny, and 58. And now a discussion of hazardous weather conditions for the following counties in Illinois: Fulton, Knox, Marshall, Mason, McLean, Peoria, Stark, Tazewell, and Woodford. This hazardous weather outlook is for Central Illinois, East Central Illinois, Southeast Illinois, and West Central Illinois. For this afternoon and tonight, no hazardous weather is expected at this time. For Tuesday through Sunday, no hazardous weather is expected at this time. Spotter information statement: spotter activation is not anticipated through tonight. The time is currently 5:59 p.m. Central Daylight Time. 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Now for the official National Weather Service forecast for Peoria and surrounding areas of Central Illinois. Tonight, clear. Lows in the upper 40s. Southeast winds around 5 miles an hour. Tuesday, sunny. Highs in the upper 70s. South winds 10 to 15 miles an hour. Tuesday night, mostly clear until midnight, then becoming partly cloudy. Lows in the mid-50s. Southwest winds 5 to 10 miles an hour. Wednesday, sunny. Highs around 80. West winds 5 to 10 miles an hour. Wednesday night, mostly clear. Lows in the lower 50s. North winds around 5 miles an hour. Thursday, sunny. Highs in the mid-70s. Thursday night and Friday, partly cloudy. Lows in the upper 40s. Highs in the lower 70s. Friday night, mostly clear. Lows around 50. Saturday, sunny. Highs in the upper 70s. Saturday night through Sunday night, mostly clear. Lows in the upper 50s. Highs around 80. Columbus Day, mostly sunny. Highs in the mid-70s. Again, the forecast for Peoria and surrounding areas of Central Illinois for tonight: clear. Lows in the upper 40s. Southeast winds around 5 miles an hour. The Peoria, Illinois climate summary for this evening, as of 4 p.m., October 5, 2026. Today's high temperature was 72 degrees. The normal high is 71. The record high is 89 degrees, which was last set in 2024. Today's low temperature was 45 degrees. The normal low is 49. The record low is 31 degrees, which was last set in 1980. No precipitation fell today, which leaves the monthly total at 0.57 inches. The total precipitation for the year still stands at 34.50 inches. Sunset tonight is at 6:34 p.m. Sunrise tomorrow is at 7 a.m. And now a discussion of hazardous weather conditions for the following counties in Illinois: Fulton, Knox, Marshall, Mason, McLean, Peoria, Stark, Tazewell, and Woodford. This hazardous weather outlook is for Central Illinois, East Central Illinois, Southeast Illinois, and West Central Illinois. For this afternoon and tonight, no hazardous weather is expected at this time. For Tuesday through Sunday, no hazardous weather is expected at this time. Spotter information statement: spotter activation is not anticipated through tonight. The time is currently 6:02 p.m. Central Daylight Time. 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Now for the official National Weather Service forecast for Peoria and surrounding areas of Central Illinois. Tonight, clear. Lows in the upper 40s. Southeast winds around 5 miles an hour. Tuesday, sunny. Highs in the upper 70s. South winds 10 to 15 miles an hour. Tuesday night, mostly clear until midnight, then becoming partly cloudy. Lows in the mid-50s. Southwest winds 5 to 10 miles an hour. Wednesday, sunny. Highs around 80.

northwest winds 5 to 10 miles an hour. Wednesday night, mostly clear. Lows in the lower 50s. North winds around 5 miles an hour. Thursday, sunny. Highs in the mid-70s. Thursday night and Friday, partly cloudy. Lows in the upper 40s. Highs in the lower 70s. Friday night, mostly clear. Lows around 50. Saturday, sunny. Highs in the upper 70s. Saturday night through Sunday night, mostly clear. Lows in the upper 50s. Highs around 80. Columbus Day, mostly sunny. Highs in the mid-70s. Again, the forecast for Peoria and surrounding areas of central Illinois for tonight, clear. Lows in the upper 40s. Southeast winds around 5 miles an hour. At 6 p.m. in Peoria, skies were clear. The temperature was 69 degrees, the dew point was 44, and the relative humidity was 40%. The wind was calm. The pressure was 30.19 inches and falling. Around central and western Illinois, it was clear, with a temperature of 71 at Bloomington, 72 at Moline, 72 at Macomb, 71 at Quincy, and 71 at Springfield. And once again at 6 p.m. in Peoria, under clear skies, the temperature was 69. And now a discussion of hazardous weather conditions for the following counties in Illinois: Fulton, Knox, Marshall, Mason, McLean, Peoria, Stark, Tazewell, and Woodford. This hazardous weather outlook is for central Illinois, east central Illinois, southeast Illinois, and west central Illinois. For this afternoon and tonight, no hazardous weather is expected at this time. For Tuesday through Sunday, no hazardous weather is expected at this time. Spotter information statement. Spotter activation is not anticipated through tonight. The time is currently 6:05 p.m. Central Daylight Time. 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Now for the official National Weather Service forecast for Peoria and surrounding areas of central Illinois. Tonight, clear. Lows in the upper 40s. Southeast winds around 5 miles an hour. Tuesday, sunny. Highs in the upper 70s. South winds 10 to 15 miles an hour. Tuesday night, mostly clear until midnight, then becoming partly cloudy. Lows in the mid-50s. Southwest winds 5 to 10 miles an hour. Wednesday, sunny. Highs around 80. West winds 5 to 10 miles an hour. Wednesday night, mostly clear. Lows in the lower 50s. North winds around 5 miles an hour. Thursday, sunny. Highs in the mid-70s. Thursday night and Friday, partly cloudy. Lows in the upper 40s. Highs in the lower 70s. Friday night, mostly clear. Lows around 50. Saturday, sunny. Highs in the upper 70s. Saturday night through Sunday night, mostly clear. Lows in the upper 50s. Highs around 80. Columbus Day, mostly sunny. Highs in the mid-70s. Again, the forecast for Peoria and surrounding areas of central Illinois for tonight, clear. Lows in the upper 40s. Southeast winds around 5 miles an hour. At 6 p.m. in Peoria, skies were clear. The temperature was 69 degrees, the dew point was 44, and the relative humidity was 40%. The wind was calm. The pressure was 30.19 inches and falling. Around central and western Illinois, it was clear, with a temperature of 71 at Bloomington, 72 at Moline, 72 at Macomb, 71 at Quincy, and 71 at Springfield. And once again at 6 p.m. in Peoria, under clear skies, the temperature was 69. Looking elsewhere around the Midwest at 6 p.m., Chicago was clear, and 61. Indianapolis was clear, and 67. St. Louis was partly cloudy, and 74. Kansas City was clear, and 71. Des Moines was clear, and 73. Milwaukee was clear, and 57. And now a discussion of hazardous weather conditions for the following counties in Illinois: Fulton, Knox, Marshall, Mason, McLean, Peoria, Stark, Tazewell, and Woodford. This hazardous weather outlook is for central Illinois.

Central Illinois, Southeast Illinois, and West Central Illinois. For this afternoon and tonight, no hazardous weather is expected at this time. For Tuesday through Sunday, no hazardous weather is expected at this time. Spotter information statement. Spotter activation is not anticipated through tonight. The time is currently 6:08 p.m. Central Daylight Time. 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Now for the official National Weather Service forecast for Peoria and surrounding areas of Central Illinois. Tonight, clear. Lows in the upper 40s. Southeast winds around 5 miles an hour. Tuesday, sunny. Highs in the upper 70s. South winds 10 to 15 miles an hour. Tuesday night, mostly clear until midnight, then becoming partly cloudy. Lows in the mid-50s. Southwest winds 5 to 10 miles an hour. Wednesday, sunny. Highs around 80. West winds 5 to 10 miles an hour. Wednesday night, mostly clear. Lows in the lower 50s. North winds around 5 miles an hour. Thursday, sunny. Highs in the mid-70s. Thursday night and Friday, partly cloudy. Lows in the upper 40s. Highs in the lower 70s. Friday night, mostly clear. Lows around 50. Saturday, sunny. Highs in the upper 70s. Saturday night through Sunday night, mostly clear. Lows in the upper 50s. Highs around 80. Columbus Day, mostly sunny. Highs in the mid-70s. Again, the forecast for Peoria and surrounding areas of Central Illinois for tonight, clear. Lows in the upper 40s. Southeast winds around 5 miles an hour. At 6 p.m. in Peoria, skies were clear. The temperature was 69 degrees, the dew point was 44, and the relative humidity was 40%. The wind was calm. The pressure was 30.19 inches and falling. Around central and western Illinois, it was clear, with a temperature of 71 at Bloomington, 72 at Moline, 72 at Macomb, 71 at Quincy, and 71 at Springfield. And once again at 6 p.m. in Peoria, under clear skies, the temperature was 69. Looking elsewhere around the Midwest at 6 p.m., Chicago was clear, and 61. Indianapolis was clear, and 67. St. Louis was partly cloudy, and 74. Kansas City was clear, and 71. Des Moines was clear, and 73. Milwaukee was clear, and 57. And now a discussion of hazardous weather conditions for the following counties in Illinois: Fulton, Knox, Marshall, Mason, McLean, Peoria, Stark, Tazewell, and Woodford. This hazardous weather outlook is for Central Illinois, East Central Illinois, Southeast Illinois, and West Central Illinois. For this afternoon and tonight, no hazardous weather is expected at this time. For Tuesday through Sunday, no hazardous weather is expected at this time. Spotter information statement. Spotter activation is not anticipated through tonight. The time is currently 6:11 p.m. Central Daylight Time. 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Now for the official National Weather Service forecast for Peoria and surrounding areas of Central Illinois. Tonight, clear. Lows in the upper 40s. Southeast winds around 5 miles an hour. Tuesday, sunny. Highs in the upper 70s. South winds 10 to 15 miles an hour. Tuesday night, mostly clear until midnight, then becoming partly cloudy. Lows in the mid-50s. Southwest winds 5 to 10 miles an hour. Wednesday, sunny. Highs around 80. West winds 5 to 10 miles an hour. Wednesday night, mostly clear. Lows in the lower 50s. North winds around 5 miles an hour. Thursday, sunny. Highs in the mid-70s. Thursday night and Friday, partly cloudy. Lows in the upper 40s. Highs in the lower 70s. Friday night, mostly clear. Lows around 50. Saturday, sunny. Highs in the upper 70s. Saturday night through Sunday night, mostly clear. Lows in the upper 50s. Highs around 80.

Columbus Day, mostly sunny. Highs in the mid-70s. Again, the forecast for Peoria and surrounding areas of central Illinois for tonight, clear. Lows in the upper 40s. Southeast winds around 5 miles an hour. 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At 6 p.m. in Peoria, skies were clear. The temperature was 69 degrees, the dew point was 44, and the relative humidity was 40%. The wind was calm. The pressure was 30.19 inches and falling. Around central and western Illinois, it was clear, with a temperature of 71 at Bloomington, 72 at Moline, 68 at Galesburg, and 69 at Lakin. Under clear skies, Macomb reported 72, Quincy reported 71, Springfield reported 71, and Pontiac reported 70. And once again at 6 p.m. in Peoria, under clear skies, the temperature was 69. Looking elsewhere around the Midwest at 6 p.m., Chicago was clear, and 61. Indianapolis was clear, and 67. St. Louis was partly cloudy, and 74. Kansas City was clear, and 71. Des Moines was clear, and 73. Milwaukee was clear, and 57. The Peoria, Illinois climate summary for this evening, as of 4 p.m., October 5, 2026. Today's high temperature was 72 degrees. The normal high is 71. The record high is 89 degrees, which was last set in 2024. Today's low temperature was 45 degrees. The normal low is 49. The record low is 31 degrees, which was last set in 1980. No precipitation fell today, which leaves the monthly total at 0.57 inches. The total precipitation for the year still stands at 34.50 inches. Sunset tonight is at 6:34 p.m. Sunrise tomorrow is at 7 a.m. And now a discussion of hazardous weather conditions for the following counties in Illinois: Fulton, Knox, Marshall, Mason, McLean, Peoria, Stark, Tazewell, and Woodford. This hazardous weather outlook is for central Illinois, east central Illinois, southeast Illinois, and west central Illinois. For this afternoon and tonight, no hazardous weather is expected at this time. For Tuesday through Sunday, no hazardous weather is expected at this time. Spotter information statement: spotter activation is not anticipated through tonight. The time is currently 6:16 p.m. Central Daylight Time. 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Now for the official National Weather Service forecast for Peoria and surrounding areas of central Illinois. Tonight, clear. Lows in the upper 40s. Southeast winds around 5 miles an hour. Tuesday, sunny. Highs in the upper 70s. South winds 10 to 15 miles an hour. Tuesday night, mostly clear until midnight, then becoming partly cloudy. Lows in the mid-50s. Southwest winds 5 to 10 miles an hour. Wednesday, sunny. Highs around 80. West winds 5 to 10 miles an hour. Wednesday night, mostly clear. Lows in the lower 50s. North winds around 5 miles an hour. Thursday, sunny. Highs in the mid-70s. Thursday night and Friday, partly cloudy. Lows in the upper 40s. Highs in the lower 70s. Friday night, mostly clear. Lows around 50. Saturday, sunny. Highs in the upper 70s. Saturday night through Sunday night, mostly clear. Lows in the upper 50s. Highs around 80. Columbus Day, mostly sunny. Highs in the mid-70s. Again, the forecast for Peoria and surrounding areas of central Illinois for tonight, clear. Lows in the upper 40s. Southeast winds surround

5 miles an hour. At 6 p.m. in Peoria, skies were clear. The temperature was 69 degrees, the dew point was 44, and the relative humidity was 40%. The wind was calm. The pressure was 30.19 inches and falling. Around central and western Illinois, it was clear, with a temperature of 71 at Bloomington, 72 at Moline, 68 at Galesburg, and 69 at Lakin. Under clear skies, Macomb reported 72, Quincy reported 71, Springfield reported 71, and Pontiac reported 70. And once again at 6 p.m. in Peoria, under clear skies, the temperature was 69. Looking elsewhere around the Midwest at 6 p.m., Chicago was clear, and 61. Indianapolis was clear, and 67. St. Louis was partly cloudy, and 74. Kansas City was clear, and 71. Des Moines was clear, and 73. Milwaukee was clear, and 57. And now a discussion of hazardous weather conditions for the following counties in Illinois: Fulton, Knox, Marshall, Mason, McLean, Peoria, Stark, Tazewell, and Woodford. This hazardous weather outlook is for Central Illinois, East Central Illinois, Southeast Illinois, and West Central Illinois. For this afternoon and tonight, no hazardous weather is expected at this time. For Tuesday through Sunday, no hazardous weather is expected at this time. Spotter information statement: spotter activation is not anticipated through tonight. The time is currently 6:19 p.m. Central Daylight Time. 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Now for the official National Weather Service forecast for Peoria and surrounding areas of Central Illinois. Tonight, clear. Lows in the upper 40s. Southeast winds around 5 miles an hour. Tuesday, sunny. Highs in the upper 70s. South winds 10 to 15 miles an hour. Tuesday night, mostly clear until midnight, then becoming partly cloudy. Lows in the mid-50s. Southwest winds 5 to 10 miles an hour. Wednesday, sunny. Highs around 80. West winds 5 to 10 miles an hour. Wednesday night, mostly clear. Lows in the lower 50s. North winds around 5 miles an hour. Thursday, sunny. Highs in the mid-70s. Thursday night and Friday, partly cloudy. Lows in the upper 40s. Highs in the lower 70s. Friday night, mostly clear. Lows around 50. Saturday, sunny. Highs in the upper 70s. Saturday night through Sunday night, mostly clear. Lows in the upper 50s. Highs around 80. Columbus Day, mostly sunny. Highs in the mid-70s. Again, the forecast for Peoria and surrounding areas of Central Illinois for tonight: clear. Lows in the upper 40s. Southeast winds around 5 miles an hour. At 6 p.m. in Peoria, skies were clear. The temperature was 69 degrees, the dew point was 44, and the relative humidity was 40%. The wind was calm. The pressure was 30.19 inches and falling. Around central and western Illinois, it was clear, with a temperature of 71 at Bloomington, 72 at Moline, 68 at Galesburg, and 69 at Lakin. Under clear skies, Macomb reported 72, Quincy reported 71, Springfield reported 71, and Pontiac reported 70. And once again at 6 p.m. in Peoria, under clear skies, the temperature was 69. At 6 p.m. in Peoria, skies were clear. The temperature was 69 degrees, the dew point was 44, and the relative humidity was 40%. The wind was calm. The pressure was 30.19 inches and falling. Around central and western Illinois, it was clear, with a temperature of 71 at Bloomington, 72 at Moline, 68 at Galesburg, and 69 at Lakin. Under clear skies, Macomb reported 72, Quincy reported 71, Springfield reported 71, and Pontiac reported 70. And once again at 6 p.m. in Peoria, under clear skies, the temperature was 69. Looking elsewhere around the Midwest at 6 p.m., Chicago was clear, and 61. Indianapolis was clear, and 67. St. Louis was partly cloudy, and 74.

Kansas City was clear and 71. Des Moines was clear and 73. Milwaukee was clear and 57. And now a discussion of hazardous weather conditions for the following counties in Illinois: Fulton, Knox, Marshall, Mason, McLean, Peoria, Stark, Tazewell, and Woodford. This hazardous weather outlook is for Central Illinois, East Central Illinois, Southeast Illinois, and West Central Illinois. For this afternoon and tonight, no hazardous weather is expected at this time. For Tuesday through Sunday, no hazardous weather is expected at this time. Spotter information statement: spotter activation is not anticipated through tonight. The time is currently 6:23 p.m. Central Daylight Time. 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Now for the official National Weather Service forecast for Peoria and surrounding areas of Central Illinois. Tonight, clear. Lows in the upper 40s. Southeast winds around 5 miles an hour. Tuesday, sunny. Highs in the upper 70s. South winds 10 to 15 miles an hour. Tuesday night, mostly clear until midnight, then becoming partly cloudy. Lows in the mid-50s. Southwest winds 5 to 10 miles an hour. Wednesday, sunny. Highs around 80. West winds 5 to 10 miles an hour. Wednesday night, mostly clear. Lows in the lower 50s. North winds around 5 miles an hour. Thursday, sunny. Highs in the mid-70s. Thursday night and Friday, partly cloudy. Lows in the upper 40s. Highs in the lower 70s. Friday night, mostly clear. Lows around 50. Saturday, sunny. Highs in the upper 70s. Saturday night through Sunday night, mostly clear. Lows in the upper 50s. Highs around 80. Columbus Day, mostly sunny. Highs in the mid-70s. Again, the forecast for Peoria and surrounding areas of Central Illinois for tonight: clear. Lows in the upper 40s. Southeast winds around 5 miles an hour. At 6 p.m. in Peoria, skies were clear. The temperature was 69 degrees, the dew point was 44, and the relative humidity was 40%. The wind was calm. The pressure was 30.19 inches and falling. Around central and western Illinois, it was clear, with a temperature of 71 at Bloomington, 72 at Moline, 68 at Galesburg, and 69 at Lakin. Under clear skies, Macomb reported 72, Quincy reported 71, Springfield reported 71, and Pontiac reported 70. And once again at 6 p.m. in Peoria, under clear skies, the temperature was 69. Looking elsewhere around the Midwest at 6 p.m., Chicago was clear and 61. Indianapolis was clear and 67. St. Louis was partly cloudy and 74. Kansas City was clear and 71. Des Moines was clear and 73. Milwaukee was clear and 57. And now a discussion of hazardous weather conditions for the following counties in Illinois: Fulton, Knox, Marshall, Mason, McLean, Peoria, Stark, Tazewell, and Woodford. This hazardous weather outlook is for Central Illinois, East Central Illinois, Southeast Illinois, and West Central Illinois. For this afternoon and tonight, no hazardous weather is expected at this time. For Tuesday through Sunday, no hazardous weather is expected at this time. Spotter information statement: spotter activation is not anticipated through tonight. The time is currently 6:27 p.m. Central Daylight Time. 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Now for the official National Weather Service forecast for Peoria and surrounding areas of Central Illinois. Tonight, clear. Lows in the upper 40s. Southeast winds around 5 miles an hour. Tuesday, sunny. Highs in the upper 70s. South winds 10 to 15 miles an hour. Tuesday night, mostly clear until midnight, then becoming partly cloudy. Lows in the mid-50s. Southwest winds 5 to 10 miles an hour. Wednesday, sunny. Highs around 80. West winds 5 to 10 miles an hour. Wednesday night,

mostly clear. Lows in the lower 50s. North winds around 5 miles an hour. Thursday, sunny. Highs in the mid-70s. Thursday night and Friday, partly cloudy. Lows in the upper 40s. Highs in the lower 70s. Friday night, mostly clear. Lows around 50. Saturday, sunny. Highs in the upper 70s. Saturday night through Sunday night, mostly clear. Lows in the upper 50s. Highs around 80. Columbus Day, mostly sunny. Highs in the mid-70s. Again, the forecast for Peoria and surrounding areas of central Illinois for tonight, clear. Lows in the upper 40s. Southeast winds around 5 miles an hour. At 6 p.m. in Peoria, skies were clear. The temperature was 69 degrees, the dew point was 44, and the relative humidity was 40%. The wind was calm. The pressure was 30.19 inches and falling. Around central and western Illinois, it was clear, with a temperature of 71 at Bloomington, 72 at Moline, 68 at Galesburg, and 69 at Lakin. Under clear skies, Macomb reported 72, Quincy reported 71, Springfield reported 71, and Pontiac reported 70. And once again at 6 p.m. in Peoria, under clear skies, the temperature was 69. Looking elsewhere around the Midwest at 6 p.m., Chicago was clear, and 61. Indianapolis was clear, and 67. St. Louis was partly cloudy, and 74. Kansas City was clear, and 71. Des Moines was clear, and 73. Milwaukee was clear, and 57. The Peoria, Illinois climate summary for this evening, as of 4 p.m., October 5, 2026. Today's high temperature was 72 degrees. The normal high is 71. The record high is 89 degrees, which was last set in 2024. Today's low temperature was 45 degrees. The normal low is 49. The record low is 31 degrees, which was last set in 1980. No precipitation fell today, which leaves the monthly total at 0.57 inches. The total precipitation for the year still stands at 34.50 inches. Sunset tonight is at 6:34 p.m. Sunrise tomorrow is at 7 a.m. And now a discussion of hazardous weather conditions for the following counties in Illinois: Fulton, Knox, Marshall, Mason, McLean, Peoria, Stark, Tazewell, and Woodford. This hazardous weather outlook is for central Illinois, east central Illinois, southeast Illinois, and west central Illinois. For this afternoon and tonight, no hazardous weather is expected at this time. For Tuesday through Sunday, no hazardous weather is expected at this time. Spotter information statement: spotter activation is not anticipated through tonight. The time is currently 6:31 p.m. Central Daylight Time. 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Now for the official National Weather Service forecast for Peoria and surrounding areas of central Illinois. Tonight, clear. Lows in the upper 40s. Southeast winds around 5 miles an hour. Tuesday, sunny. Highs in the upper 70s. South winds 10 to 15 miles an hour. Tuesday night, mostly clear until midnight, then becoming partly cloudy. Lows in the mid-50s. Southwest winds 5 to 10 miles an hour. Wednesday, sunny. Highs around 80. West winds 5 to 10 miles an hour. Wednesday night, mostly clear. Lows in the lower 50s. North winds around 5 miles an hour. Thursday, sunny. Highs in the mid-70s. Thursday night and Friday, partly cloudy. Lows in the upper 40s. Highs in the lower 70s. Friday night, mostly clear. Lows around 50. Saturday, sunny. Highs in the upper 70s. Saturday night through Sunday night, mostly clear. Lows in the upper 50s. Highs around 80. Columbus Day, mostly sunny. Highs in the mid-70s. Again, the forecast for Peoria and surrounding areas of central Illinois for tonight, clear. Lows in the upper 40s. Southeast winds around 5 miles an hour.
At 6 p.m. in Peoria, skies were clear. The temperature was 69 degrees, the dew point was 44, and the relative humidity was 40. Skies were clear. The temperature was 69 degrees, the dew point was 44, and the relative humidity was 40%. The wind was calm. The pressure was 30.19 inches and falling. Around central and western Illinois, it was clear, with a temperature of 71 at Bloomington, 72 at Moline, 68 at Galesburg, and 69 at Lakin. Under clear skies, Macomb reported 72, Quincy reported 71, Springfield reported 71, and Pontiac reported 70. And once again at 6 p.m. in Peoria, under clear skies, the temperature was 69. Looking elsewhere around the Midwest at 6 p.m., Chicago was clear, and 61. Indianapolis was clear, and 67. St. Louis was partly cloudy, and 74. Kansas City was clear, and 71. Des Moines was clear, and 73. Milwaukee was clear, and 57. And now a discussion of hazardous weather conditions for the following counties in Illinois: Fulton, Knox, Marshall, Mason, McLean, Peoria, Stark, Tazewell, and Woodford. This hazardous weather outlook is for central Illinois, east central Illinois, southeast Illinois, and west central Illinois. For this afternoon and tonight, no hazardous weather is expected at this time. For Tuesday through Sunday, no hazardous weather is expected at this time. Spotter information statement: spotter activation is not anticipated through tonight. The time is currently 6:34 p.m. Central Daylight Time. 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Now for the official National Weather Service forecast for Peoria and surrounding areas of central Illinois. Tonight, clear. Lows in the upper 40s. Southeast winds around 5 miles an hour. Tuesday, sunny. Highs in the upper 70s. South winds 10 to 15 miles an hour. Tuesday night, mostly clear until midnight, then becoming partly cloudy. Lows in the mid-50s. Southwest winds 5 to 10 miles an hour. Wednesday, sunny. Highs around 80. West winds 5 to 10 miles an hour. Wednesday night, mostly clear. Lows in the lower 50s. North winds around 5 miles an hour. Thursday, sunny. Highs in the mid-70s. Thursday night and Friday, partly cloudy. Lows in the upper 40s. Highs in the lower 70s. Friday night, mostly clear. Lows around 50. Saturday, sunny. Highs in the upper 70s. Saturday night through Sunday night, mostly clear. Lows in the upper 50s. Highs around 80. Columbus Day, mostly sunny. Highs in the mid-70s. Again, the forecast for Peoria and surrounding areas of central Illinois for tonight: clear. Lows in the upper 40s. Southeast winds around 5 miles an hour. At 6 p.m. in Peoria, skies were clear. The temperature was 69 degrees, the dew point was 44, and the relative humidity was 40%. The wind was calm. The pressure was 30.19 inches and falling. Around central and western Illinois, it was clear, with a temperature of 71 at Bloomington, 72 at Moline, 68 at Galesburg, and 69 at Lakin. Under clear skies, Macomb reported 72, Quincy reported 71, Springfield reported 71, and Pontiac reported 70. And once again at 6 p.m. in Peoria, under clear skies, the temperature was 69. Looking elsewhere around the Midwest at 6 p.m., Chicago was clear, and 61. Indianapolis was clear, and 67. St. Louis was partly cloudy, and 74. Kansas City was clear, and 71. Des Moines was clear, and 73. Milwaukee was clear, and 57. And now a discussion of hazardous weather conditions for the following counties in Illinois: Fulton, Knox, Marshall, Mason, McLean, Peoria, Stark, Tazewell, and Woodford. This hazardous weather outlook is for central Illinois, east central Illinois, southeast Illinois, and west central Illinois. For this afternoon and tonight, no hazardous weather is expected at this time.
For Tuesday through Sunday, no hazard.

This weather is expected at this time. Spotter information statement. Spotter activation is not anticipated through tonight. The time is currently 6:38 p.m. Central Daylight Time. 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Now for the official National Weather Service forecast for Peoria and surrounding areas of central Illinois. Tonight, clear. Lows in the upper 40s. Southeast winds around 5 miles an hour. Tuesday, sunny. Highs in the upper 70s. South winds 10 to 15 miles an hour. Tuesday night, mostly clear until midnight, then becoming partly cloudy. Lows in the mid-50s. Southwest winds 5 to 10 miles an hour. Wednesday, sunny. Highs around 80. West winds 5 to 10 miles an hour. Wednesday night, mostly clear. Lows in the lower 50s. North winds around 5 miles an hour. Thursday, sunny. Highs in the mid-70s. Thursday night and Friday, partly cloudy. Lows in the upper 40s. Highs in the lower 70s. Friday night, mostly clear. Lows around 50. Saturday, sunny. Highs in the upper 70s. Saturday night through Sunday night, mostly clear. Lows in the upper 50s. Highs around 80. Columbus Day, mostly sunny. Highs in the mid-70s. Again, the forecast for Peoria and surrounding areas of central Illinois for tonight, clear. Lows in the upper 40s. Southeast winds around 5 miles an hour. Now for the official National Weather Service forecast for Peoria and surrounding areas of central Illinois. Rest of tonight, clear. Lows in the upper 40s. Southeast winds around 5 miles an hour. Tuesday, sunny. Highs in the upper 70s. South winds 10 to 15 miles an hour. Tuesday night, mostly clear until midnight, then becoming partly cloudy. Lows in the mid-50s. Southwest winds 5 to 10 miles an hour. Wednesday, sunny. Highs around 80. West winds 5 to 10 miles an hour. Wednesday night, mostly clear. Lows in the lower 50s. North winds around 5 miles an hour. Thursday, sunny. Highs in the mid-70s. Thursday night and Friday, partly cloudy. Lows in the upper 40s. Highs in the lower 70s. Friday night, mostly clear. Lows around 50. Saturday, sunny. Highs in the upper 70s. Saturday night through Sunday night, mostly clear. Lows in the upper 50s. Highs around 80. Columbus Day, mostly sunny. Highs in the mid-70s. Again, the forecast for Peoria and surrounding areas of central Illinois for the rest of tonight, clear. Lows in the upper 40s. Southeast winds around 5 miles an hour. At 6 p.m. in Peoria, skies were clear. The temperature was 69 degrees, the dew point was 44, and the relative humidity was 40%. The wind was calm. The pressure was 30.19 inches and falling. Around central and western Illinois, it was clear, with a temperature of 71 at Bloomington, 72 at Moline, 68 at Galesburg, and 69 at Lakin. Under clear skies, Macomb reported 72, Quincy reported 71, Springfield reported 71, and Pontiac reported 70. And once again at 6 p.m. in Peoria, under clear skies, the temperature was 69. Looking elsewhere around the Midwest at 6 p.m., Chicago was clear, and 61. Indianapolis was clear, and 67. St. Louis was partly cloudy, and 74. Kansas City was clear, and 71. Des Moines was clear, and 73. Milwaukee was clear, and 57. The time is currently 6:42 p.m. Central Daylight Time. 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Now for the official National Weather Service forecast for Peoria and surrounding areas of central Illinois. Rest of tonight, clear. Lows in the upper 40s. Southeast winds around 5 miles an hour. Tuesday, sunny. Highs in the upper 70s. South winds 10 to 15.

Columbus Day, mostly sunny. Highs in the mid-70s. Again, the forecast for Peoria and surrounding areas of central Illinois for the rest of tonight, clear. Lows in the upper 40s. Southeast winds around 5 miles an hour. At 6 p.m. in Peoria, skies were clear. The temperature was 69 degrees, the dew point was 44, and the relative humidity was 40%. The wind was calm. The pressure was 30.19 inches and falling. Around central and western Illinois, it was clear, with a temperature of 71 at Bloomington, 72 at Moline, 68 at Galesburg, and 69 at Lakin. Under clear skies, Macomb reported 72, Quincy reported 71, Springfield reported 71, and Pontiac reported 70. And once again at 6 p.m. in Peoria, under clear skies, the temperature was 69. Looking elsewhere around the Midwest at 6 p.m., Chicago was clear, and 61. Indianapolis was clear, and 67. St. Louis was partly cloudy, and 74. Kansas City was clear, and 71. Des Moines was clear, and 73. Milwaukee was clear, and 57. The Peoria, Illinois climate summary for this evening, as of 4 p.m., October 5, 2026. Today's high temperature was 72 degrees. The normal high is 71. The record high is 89 degrees, which was last set in 2024. Today's low temperature was 45 degrees. The normal low is 49. The record low is 31 degrees, which was last set in 1980. No precipitation fell today, which leaves the monthly total at 0.57 inches. The total precipitation for the year still stands at 34.50 inches. Sunset tonight is at 6:34 p.m. Sunrise tomorrow is at 7 a.m. The time is currently 6:46 p.m. Central Daylight Time. 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Now for the official National Weather Service forecast for Peoria and surrounding areas of central Illinois. Rest of tonight, clear. Lows in the upper 40s. Southeast winds around 5 miles an hour. Tuesday, sunny. Highs in the upper 70s. South winds 10 to 15 miles an hour. Tuesday night, mostly clear until midnight, then becoming partly cloudy. Lows in the mid-50s. Southwest winds 5 to 10 miles an hour. Wednesday, sunny. Highs around 80. West winds 5 to 10 miles an hour. Wednesday night, mostly clear. Lows in the lower 50s. North winds around 5 miles an hour. Thursday, sunny. Highs in the mid-70s. Thursday night and Friday, partly cloudy. Lows in the upper 40s. Highs in the lower 70s. Friday night, mostly clear. Lows around 50. Saturday, sunny. Highs in the upper 70s. Saturday night through Sunday night, mostly clear. Lows in the upper 50s. Highs around 80. Columbus Day, mostly sunny. Highs in the mid-70s. Again, the forecast for Peoria and surrounding areas of central Illinois for the rest of tonight, clear. Lows in the upper 40s. Southeast winds around 5 miles an hour. At 6 p.m. in Peoria, skies were clear. The temperature was 69 degrees, the dew point was 44, and the relative humidity was 40%. The wind was calm. The pressure was 30.19 inches and falling. Around central and western Illinois, it was clear, with a temperature of 71 at Bloomington, 72 at Moline, 68 at Galesburg, and 69 at Lakin. Under clear skies, Macomb reported 72, Quincy reported 71, Springfield reported 71, and Pontiac reported 70. And once again at 6 p.m. in Peoria, under clear skies, the temperature was 69. Looking elsewhere around the Midwest at 6 p.m., Chicago was clear, and 61. Indianapolis was clear, and 67. St. Louis was partly cloudy, and 74. Kansas City was clear, and 71. Des Moines was clear, and 73. Milwaukee was clear, and 57. The time is currently 6:48 p.m. Central Daylight Time.

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Now for the official National Weather Service forecast for Peoria and surrounding areas of central Illinois. Rest of tonight, clear. Lows in the upper 40s. Southeast winds around 5 miles an hour. Tuesday, sunny. Highs in the upper 70s. South winds 10 to 15 miles an hour. Tuesday night, mostly clear until midnight, then becoming partly cloudy. Lows in the mid-50s. Southwest winds 5 to 10 miles an hour. Wednesday, sunny. Highs around 80. West winds 5 to 10 miles an hour. Wednesday night, mostly clear. Lows in the lower 50s. North winds around 5 miles an hour. Thursday, sunny. Highs in the mid-70s. Thursday night and Friday, partly cloudy. Lows in the upper 40s. Highs in the lower 70s. Friday night, mostly clear. Lows around 50. Saturday, sunny. Highs in the upper 70s. Saturday night through Sunday night, mostly clear. Lows in the upper 50s. Highs around 80. Columbus Day, mostly sunny. Highs in the mid-70s. Again, the forecast for Peoria and surrounding areas of central Illinois for the rest of tonight, clear. Lows in the upper 40s. Southeast winds around 5 miles an hour. At 6 p.m. in Peoria, skies were clear. The temperature was 69 degrees, the dew point was 44, and the relative humidity was 40%. The wind was calm. The pressure was 30.19 inches and falling. Around central and western Illinois, it was clear, with a temperature of 71 at Bloomington, 72 at Moline, 68 at Galesburg, and 69 at Lakin. Under clear skies, Macomb reported 72, Quincy reported 71, Springfield reported 71, and Pontiac reported 70. And once again at 6 p.m. in Peoria, under clear skies, the temperature was 69. Looking elsewhere around the Midwest at 6 p.m., Chicago was clear, and 61. Indianapolis was clear, and 67. St. Louis was partly cloudy, and 74. Kansas City was clear, and 71. Des Moines was clear, and 73. Milwaukee was clear, and 57. The time is currently 6:51 p.m. Central Daylight Time. 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Now for the official National Weather Service forecast for Peoria and surrounding areas of central Illinois. Rest of tonight, clear. Lows in the upper 40s. Southeast winds around 5 miles an hour. Tuesday, sunny. Highs in the upper 70s. South winds 10 to 15 miles an hour. Tuesday night, mostly clear until midnight, then becoming partly cloudy. Lows in the mid-50s. Southwest winds 5 to 10 miles an hour. Wednesday, sunny. Highs around 80. West winds 5 to 10 miles an hour. Wednesday night, mostly clear. Lows in the lower 50s. North winds around 5 miles an hour. Thursday, sunny. Highs in the mid-70s. Thursday night and Friday, partly cloudy. Lows in the upper 40s. Highs in the lower 70s. Friday night, mostly clear. Lows around 50. Saturday, sunny. Highs in the upper 70s. Saturday night through Sunday night, mostly clear. Lows in the upper 50s. Highs around 80. Columbus Day, mostly sunny. Highs in the mid-70s. Again, the forecast for Peoria and surrounding areas of central Illinois for the rest of tonight, clear. Lows in the upper 40s. Southeast winds around 5 miles an hour. At 6 p.m. in Peoria, skies were clear. The temperature was 69 degrees, the dew point was 44, and the relative humidity was 40%. The wind was calm. The pressure was 30.19 inches and falling. Around central and western Illinois, it was clear, with a temperature of 71 at Bloomington, 72 at Moline, 68 at Galesburg, and 69 at Lakin. Under clear skies, Macomb reported 72, Quincy reported 71, Springfield reported 70.

21, in Pontiac reported 70. And once again at 6 p.m. in Peoria, under clear skies, the temperature was 69. Looking elsewhere around the Midwest at 6 p.m., Chicago was clear, and 61. Indianapolis was clear, and 67. St. Louis was partly cloudy, and 74. Kansas City was clear, and 71. Des Moines was clear, and 73. Milwaukee was clear, and 57. The time is currently 6:54 p.m. Central Daylight Time. 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Now for the official National Weather Service forecast for Peoria and surrounding areas of central Illinois. Rest of tonight, clear. Lows in the upper 40s. Southeast winds around 5 miles an hour. Tuesday, sunny. Highs in the upper 70s. South winds 10 to 15 miles an hour. Tuesday night, mostly clear until midnight, then becoming partly cloudy. Lows in the mid-50s. Southwest winds 5 to 10 miles an hour. Wednesday, sunny. Highs around 80. West winds 5 to 10 miles an hour. Wednesday night, mostly clear. Lows in the lower 50s. North winds around 5 miles an hour. Thursday, sunny. Highs in the mid-70s. Thursday night and Friday, partly cloudy. Lows in the upper 40s. Highs in the lower 70s. Friday night, mostly clear. Lows around 50. Saturday, sunny. Highs in the upper 70s. Saturday night through Sunday night, mostly clear. Lows in the upper 50s. Highs around 80. Columbus Day, mostly sunny. Highs in the mid-70s. Again, the forecast for Peoria and surrounding areas of central Illinois for the rest of tonight, clear. Lows in the upper 40s. Southeast winds around 5 miles an hour. At 6 p.m. in Peoria, skies were clear. The temperature was 69 degrees, the dew point was 44, and the relative humidity was 40%. The wind was calm. The pressure was 30.19 inches and falling. Around central and western Illinois, it was clear, with a temperature of 71 at Bloomington, 72 at Moline, 68 at Galesburg, and 69 at Lakin. Under clear skies, Macomb reported 72, Quincy reported 71, Springfield reported 71, and Pontiac reported 70. And once again at 6 p.m. in Peoria, under clear skies, the temperature was 69. Looking elsewhere around the Midwest at 6 p.m., Chicago was clear, and 61. Indianapolis was clear, and 67. St. Louis was partly cloudy, and 74. Kansas City was clear, and 71. Des Moines was clear, and 73. Milwaukee was clear, and 57. The time is currently 6:57 p.m. Central Daylight Time. 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Now for the official National Weather Service forecast for Peoria and surrounding areas of central Illinois. Rest of tonight, clear. Lows in the upper 40s. Southeast winds around 5 miles an hour. Tuesday, sunny. Highs in the upper 70s. South winds 10 to 15 miles an hour. Tuesday night, mostly clear until midnight, then becoming partly cloudy. Lows in the mid-50s. Southwest winds 5 to 10 miles an hour. Wednesday, sunny. Highs around 80. West winds 5 to 10 miles an hour. Wednesday night, mostly clear. Lows in the lower 50s. North winds around 5 miles an hour. Thursday, sunny. Highs in the mid-70s. Thursday night and Friday, partly cloudy. Lows in the upper 40s. Highs in the lower 70s. Friday night, mostly clear. Lows around 50. Saturday, sunny. Highs in the upper 70s. Saturday night through Sunday night, mostly clear. Lows in the upper 50s. Highs around 80. Columbus Day, mostly sunny. Highs in the mid-70s. Again, the forecast for Peoria and surrounding areas of central Illinois for the rest of tonight, clear. Lows in the upper 40s.

southeast winds around 5 miles an hour. At 6 p.m. in Peoria, skies were clear. The temperature was 69 degrees, the dew point was 44, and the relative humidity was 40%. The wind was calm. The pressure was 30.19 inches and falling. Around central and western Illinois, it was clear, with a temperature of 71 at Bloomington, 72 at Moline, 68 at Galesburg, and 69 at Lakin. Under clear skies, Macomb reported 72, Quincy reported 71, Springfield reported 71, and Pontiac reported 70. And once again at 6 p.m. in Peoria, under clear skies, the temperature was 69. Looking elsewhere around the Midwest at 6 p.m., Chicago was clear, and 61. Indianapolis was clear, and 67. St. Louis was partly cloudy, and 74. Kansas City was clear, and 71. Des Moines was clear, and 73. Milwaukee was clear, and 57. The Peoria, Illinois climate summary for this evening, as of 4 p.m., October 5, 2026. Today's high temperature was 72 degrees. The normal high is 71. The record high is 89 degrees, which was last set in 2024. Today's low temperature was 45 degrees. The normal low is 49. The record low is 31 degrees, which was last set in 1980. No precipitation fell today, which leaves the monthly total at 0.57 inches. The total precipitation for the year still stands at 34.50 inches. Sunset tonight is at 6:34 p.m. Sunrise tomorrow is at 7 a.m. The time is currently 7 p.m. Central Daylight Time. 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Now for the official National Weather Service forecast for Peoria and surrounding areas of central Illinois. Rest of tonight, clear. Lows in the upper 40s. Southeast winds around 5 miles an hour. Tuesday, sunny. Highs in the upper 70s. South winds 10 to 15 miles an hour. Tuesday night, mostly clear until midnight, then becoming partly cloudy. Lows in the mid-50s. Southwest winds 5 to 10 miles an hour. Wednesday, sunny. Highs around 80. West winds 5 to 10 miles an hour. Wednesday night, mostly clear. Lows in the lower 50s. North winds around 5 miles an hour. Thursday, sunny. Highs in the mid-70s. Thursday night and Friday, partly cloudy. Lows in the upper 40s. Highs in the lower 70s. Friday night, mostly clear. Lows around 50. Saturday, sunny. Highs in the upper 70s. Saturday night through Sunday night, mostly clear. Lows in the upper 50s. Highs around 80. Columbus Day, mostly sunny. Highs in the mid-70s. Again, the forecast for Peoria and surrounding areas of central Illinois for the rest of tonight, clear. Lows in the upper 40s. Southeast winds around 5 miles an hour. The time is currently 7:02 p.m. Central Daylight Time. 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Now for the official National Weather Service forecast for Peoria and surrounding areas of central Illinois. Rest of tonight, clear. Lows in the upper 40s. Southeast winds around 5 miles an hour. Tuesday, sunny. Highs in the upper 70s. South winds 10 to 15 miles an hour. Tuesday night, mostly clear until midnight, then becoming partly cloudy. Lows in the mid-50s. Southwest winds 5 to 10 miles an hour. Wednesday, sunny. Highs around 80. West winds 5 to 10 miles an hour. Wednesday night, mostly clear. Lows in the lower 50s. North winds around 5 miles an hour. Thursday, sunny. Highs in the mid-70s. Thursday night and Friday, partly cloudy. Lows in the upper 40s. Highs in the lower 70s. Friday night, mostly clear. Lows around 50. Saturday, sunny. Highs in the upper 70s. Saturday night through Sunday night, mostly clear.